The current time is 5:04 p.m. Mountain Standard Time. Here is the latest forecast. For the following area, in Arizona, Central Phoenix, issued at 4 p.m. Mountain Standard Time. Tonight, clear. Lows 73 to 80. West wind around 5 miles per hour in the evening, becoming north after midnight. Saturday, sunny. Highs 98 to 103. East wind around 5 miles per hour in the morning, becoming southwest 5 to 10 miles per hour in the afternoon. Saturday night, clear. Lows 71 to 78. Northwest wind around 5 miles per hour in the evening, becoming northeast after midnight. Sunday, sunny in the morning, then becoming partly sunny. Highs 97 to 102. East wind 5 to 10 miles per hour in the morning, becoming south around 5 miles per hour in the afternoon. Sunday night, partly cloudy. Lows 74 to 82. Light wind. Monday, partly sunny. Highs 95 to 102. Monday night, mostly clear. Lows 72 to 80. Tuesday, mostly sunny. Highs 95 to 102. Tuesday night, mostly clear. Lows 74 to 82. Wednesday, mostly sunny. Highs 98 to 104. Wednesday night, partly cloudy with a 10% chance of showers and thunderstorms. Lows 76 to 83. Thursday, partly sunny. A slight chance of showers in the morning, then a slight chance of afternoon showers and thunderstorms. Highs 97 to 102. Chance of rain 10%. Thursday night, partly cloudy. A slight chance of showers and thunderstorms in the evening, then a slight chance of showers after midnight. Lows 76 to 84. Chance of rain 20%. Friday, partly sunny. A slight chance of showers in the morning, then a slight chance of afternoon showers and thunderstorms. Highs 97 to 103. Chance of rain 20%. Here is the synopsis for Southeast California, Southwest, and South Central Arizona. Dry and tranquil weather conditions with near zero rain chances can be expected through this weekend. Near to slightly above normal temperatures will persist through the next several days. A low pressure system and moisture return early next week will bring a return of rain chances to at least the high terrain of northern and eastern Arizona. You're listening to National Weather Service NOAA Weather Radio, KEC 94 in Phoenix, Arizona, serving South Central Arizona. The current time is 5:07 p.m. Mountain Standard Time. Here is the latest forecast. For the following area, in Arizona, Central Phoenix, issued at 4 p.m. Mountain Standard Time. Tonight, clear. Lows 73 to 80. West wind around 5 miles per hour in the evening, becoming north after midnight. Saturday, sunny. Highs 98 to 103. East wind around 5 miles per hour in the morning, becoming southwest 5 to 10 miles per hour in the afternoon. Saturday night, clear. Lows 71 to 78. Northwest wind around 5 miles per hour in the evening, becoming northeast after midnight. Sunday, sunny in the morning, then becoming partly sunny. Highs 97 to 102. East wind 5 to 10 miles per hour in the morning, becoming south around 5 miles per hour in the afternoon. Sunday night, partly cloudy. Lows 74 to 82. Light wind. Monday, partly sunny. Highs 95 to 102. Monday night, mostly clear. Lows 72 to 80. Tuesday, mostly sunny. Highs 95 to 102. Tuesday night, mostly clear. Lows 74 to 82. Wednesday, mostly sunny. Highs 98 to 104. Wednesday night, partly cloudy with a 10% chance of showers and thunderstorms. Lows 76 to 83. Thursday,
partly sunny. A slight chance of showers in the morning, then a slight chance of afternoon showers and thunderstorms. Highs 97 to 102. Chance of rain 10%. Thursday night, partly cloudy. A slight chance of showers and thunderstorms in the evening, then a slight chance of showers after midnight. Lows 76 to 84. Chance of rain 20%. Friday, partly sunny. A slight chance of showers in the morning, then a slight chance of afternoon showers and thunderstorms. Highs 97 to 103. Chance of rain 20%. Here is the synopsis for Southeast California, Southwest, and South Central Arizona. Dry and tranquil weather conditions with near zero rain chances can be expected through this weekend. Near to slightly above normal temperatures will persist through the next several days. A low pressure system and moisture return early next week will bring a return of rain chances to at least the high terrain of northern and eastern Arizona. 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The current time is 5:10 p.m. Mountain Standard Time. Here is the 5 p.m. Mountain Standard Time observation for Phoenix, on Friday, September 18th. At Sky Harbor, it was mostly sunny. Visibility 10 miles. Temperature was 101 degrees, dew point 56, relative humidity 22%. Wind was south, at 12 miles an hour. And the pressure was 29.84 inches, and falling. Other observations for South Central Arizona including the Greater Phoenix area, it was sunny, with a temperature of 100 at Buckeye, 100 at Glendale, 101 at Luke Air Force Base, and 97 at Deer Valley. Under sunny skies, Scottsdale Airport reported 97, Chandler reported 100, and Gila Bend reported 100. It was mostly sunny, with a temperature of 98 at Falcon Field, and 99 at Mesa Gateway. Observations for northern Arizona, skies ranged from sunny to mostly sunny. It was 72 at Flagstaff, 88 at Kingman, 76 at the Grand Canyon, and 80 at Prescott. Payson reported 81, Page reported 88, Winslow reported 83, and Sholo reported 75. At Flagstaff, wind was southwest gusting to 26 miles an hour. At Kingman, wind was southwest gusting to 37 miles an hour. Observations for southern Arizona, it was sunny. It was 94 at Tucson, 101 at Yuma, 90 at Nogales, and 88 at Sierra Vista. Observations for Southern California, skies ranged from sunny to mostly sunny. It was 73 at Los Angeles Airport, 75 at San Diego, and 102 at Blythe. Regional observations, skies ranged from mostly sunny to partly sunny. It was 94 at Las Vegas, 63 at Salt Lake City, 75 at Albuquerque, and 88 at El Paso. Once again, at 5 p.m. in Phoenix, under mostly sunny skies. The Sky Harbor temperature was 101 degrees. Here is the latest forecast. For the following area, in Arizona, Central Phoenix, issued at 4 p.m. Mountain Standard Time. Tonight, clear. Lows 73 to 80. West wind around 5 miles per hour in the evening becoming north after midnight. Saturday, sunny. Highs 98 to 103. East wind around 5 miles per hour in the morning becoming southwest 5 to 10 miles per hour in the afternoon. Saturday night, clear. Lows 71 to 78. Northwest wind around 5 miles per hour in the evening becoming northeast after midnight. Sunday, sunny in the morning then becoming partly sunny. Highs 97 to 102. East wind 5 to 10 miles per hour in the morning becoming south around 5 miles per hour in the afternoon. Sunday night, partly cloudy. Lows 74 to 82. Light wind. Monday, partly sunny. Highs 95 to 102. Monday night, mostly clear.
lows 72 to 80. Tuesday, mostly sunny. Highs 95 to 102. Tuesday night, mostly clear. Lows 74 to 82. Wednesday, mostly sunny. Highs 98 to 104. Wednesday night, partly cloudy with a 10% chance of showers and thunderstorms. Lows 76 to 83. Thursday, partly sunny. A slight chance of showers in the morning, then a slight chance of afternoon showers and thunderstorms. Highs 97 to 102. Chance of rain 10%. Thursday night, partly cloudy. A slight chance of showers and thunderstorms in the evening, then a slight chance of showers after midnight. Lows 76 to 84. Chance of rain 20%. Friday, partly sunny. A slight chance of showers in the morning, then a slight chance of afternoon showers and thunderstorms. Highs 97 to 103. Chance of rain 20%. Here is the synopsis for Southeast California, Southwest, and South Central Arizona. Dry and tranquil weather conditions with near zero rain chances can be expected through this weekend. Near to slightly above normal temperatures will persist through the next several days. A low pressure system and moisture return early next week will bring a return of rain chances to at least the high terrain of northern and eastern Arizona. 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The current time is 5:16 p.m. Mountain Standard Time. Here is the 5 p.m. Mountain Standard Time observation for Phoenix, on Friday, September 18th. At Sky Harbor, it was mostly sunny. Visibility 10 miles. Temperature was 101 degrees, dew point 56, relative humidity 22%. Wind was south, at 12 miles an hour. And the pressure was 29.84 inches, and falling. Other observations for South Central Arizona including the Greater Phoenix area, it was sunny, with a temperature of 100 at Buckeye, 100 at Glendale, 101 at Luke Air Force Base, and 97 at Deer Valley. Under sunny skies, Scottsdale Airport reported 97, Chandler reported 100, and Gila Bend reported 100. It was mostly sunny, with a temperature of 98 at Falcon Field, and 99 at Mesa Gateway. Observations for northern Arizona, skies ranged from sunny to mostly sunny. It was 72 at Flagstaff, 88 at Kingman, 76 at the Grand Canyon, and 80 at Prescott. Payson reported 81, Page reported 88, Winslow reported 83, and Sholo reported 75. At Flagstaff, wind was southwest gusting to 26 miles an hour. At Kingman, wind was southwest gusting to 37 miles an hour. Observations for southern Arizona, it was sunny. It was 94 at Tucson, 101 at Yuma, 90 at Nogales, and 88 at Sierra Vista. Observations for southern California, skies ranged from sunny to mostly sunny. It was 73 at Los Angeles Airport, 75 at San Diego, and 102 at Blythe. Regional observations, skies ranged from mostly sunny to partly sunny. It was 94 at Las Vegas, 63 at Salt Lake City, 75 at Albuquerque, and 88 at El Paso. Once again, at 5 p.m. in Phoenix, under mostly sunny skies. The Sky Harbor temperature was 101 degrees. Here is the latest forecast. For the following area, in Arizona, Central Phoenix, issued at 4 p.m. Mountain Standard Time. Tonight, clear. Lows 73 to 80. West wind around 5 miles per hour in the evening becoming north after midnight. Saturday, sunny. Highs 98 to 103. East wind around 5 miles per hour in the morning becoming southwest 5 to 10 miles per hour in the afternoon. Saturday night, clear. Lows 71 to 78. Northwest wind around 5 miles per hour in the evening becoming northeast after midnight. Sunday,
sunny in the morning, then becoming partly sunny. Highs 97 to 102. East wind 5 to 10 miles per hour in the morning, becoming south around 5 miles per hour in the afternoon. Sunday night, partly cloudy. Lows 74 to 82. Light wind. Monday, partly sunny. Highs 95 to 102. Monday night, mostly clear. Lows 72 to 80. Tuesday, mostly sunny. Highs 95 to 102. Tuesday night, mostly clear. Lows 74 to 82. Wednesday, mostly sunny. Highs 98 to 104. Wednesday night, partly cloudy with a 10% chance of showers and thunderstorms. Lows 76 to 83. Thursday, partly sunny. A slight chance of showers in the morning, then a slight chance of afternoon showers and thunderstorms. Highs 97 to 102. Chance of rain 10%. Thursday night, partly cloudy. A slight chance of showers and thunderstorms in the evening, then a slight chance of showers after midnight. Lows 76 to 84. Chance of rain 20%. Friday, partly sunny. A slight chance of showers in the morning, then a slight chance of afternoon showers and thunderstorms. Highs 97 to 103. Chance of rain 20%. Here is the synopsis for Southeast California, Southwest, and South Central Arizona. Dry and tranquil weather conditions with near zero rain chances can be expected through this weekend. Near to slightly above normal temperatures will persist through the next several days. A low pressure system and moisture return early next week will bring a return of rain chances to at least the high terrain of northern and eastern Arizona. 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The current time is 5:21 p.m. Mountain Standard Time. Here is the 5 p.m. Mountain Standard Time observation for Phoenix on Friday, September 18th. At Sky Harbor, it was mostly sunny. Visibility 10 miles. Temperature was 101 degrees, dew point 56, relative humidity 22%. Wind was south, at 12 miles an hour. And the pressure was 29.84 inches, and falling. Other observations for South Central Arizona, including the greater Phoenix area, it was sunny, with a temperature of 100 at Buckeye, 100 at Glendale, 101 at Luke Air Force Base, and 97 at Deer Valley. Under sunny skies, Scottsdale Airport reported 97, Chandler reported 100, and Gila Bend reported 100. It was mostly sunny, with a temperature of 98 at Falcon Field, and 99 at Mesa Gateway. Observations for northern Arizona, skies ranged from sunny to mostly sunny. It was 72 at Flagstaff, 88 at Kingman, 76 at the Grand Canyon, and 80 at Prescott. Payson reported 81, Page reported 88, Winslow reported 83, and Sholo reported 75. At Flagstaff, wind was southwest gusting to 26 miles an hour. At Kingman, wind was southwest gusting to 37 miles an hour. Observations for southern Arizona, it was sunny. It was 94 at Tucson, 101 at Yuma, 90 at Nogales, and 88 at Sierra Vista. Observations for Southern California, skies ranged from sunny to mostly sunny. It was 73 at Los Angeles Airport, 75 at San Diego, and 102 at Blythe. Regional observations, skies ranged from mostly sunny to partly sunny. It was 94 at Las Vegas, 63 at Salt Lake City, 75 at Albuquerque, and 88 at El Paso. Once again, at 5 p.m. in Phoenix, under mostly sunny skies. The Sky Harbor temperature was 101 degrees. Here is the latest forecast. For the following area, in Arizona, Central Phoenix, issued at 4 p.m. Mountain Standard Time. Tonight, clear. Lows 73 to 80.
West wind around 5 miles per hour in the evening, becoming north after midnight. Saturday, sunny. Highs 98 to 103. East wind around 5 miles per hour in the morning, becoming southwest 5 to 10 miles per hour in the afternoon. Saturday night, clear. Lows 71 to 78. Northwest wind around 5 miles per hour in the evening, becoming northeast after midnight. Sunday, sunny in the morning, then becoming partly sunny. Highs 97 to 102. East wind 5 to 10 miles per hour in the morning, becoming south around 5 miles per hour in the afternoon. Sunday night, partly cloudy. Lows 74 to 82. Light wind. Monday, partly sunny. Highs 95 to 102. Monday night, mostly clear. Lows 72 to 80. Tuesday, mostly sunny. Highs 95 to 102. Tuesday night, mostly clear. Lows 74 to 82. Wednesday, mostly sunny. Highs 98 to 104. Wednesday night, partly cloudy with a 10% chance of showers and thunderstorms. Lows 76 to 83. Thursday, partly sunny. A slight chance of showers in the morning, then a slight chance of afternoon showers and thunderstorms. Highs 97 to 102. Chance of rain 10%. Thursday night, partly cloudy. A slight chance of showers and thunderstorms in the evening, then a slight chance of showers after midnight. Lows 76 to 84. Chance of rain 20%. Friday, partly sunny. A slight chance of showers in the morning, then a slight chance of afternoon showers and thunderstorms. Highs 97 to 103. Chance of rain 20%. The Phoenix, Arizona climate summary for this evening, as of 5 p.m., September 18, 2026. Today's high temperature was 102 degrees. The normal high is 100. The record high is 109 degrees, which was set in 2010. Today's low temperature was 79 degrees. The normal low is 78. The record low is 58 degrees, which was set in 1950. No precipitation fell today, which leaves the monthly total at 0.34 inches. The total precipitation for the year still stands at 2.07 inches. The normal high temperature for tomorrow is 100 degrees, and the normal low is 77. Sunset tonight is at 6:30 p.m. Sunrise tomorrow is at 6:14 a.m. Here is the synopsis for Southeast California, Southwest, and South Central Arizona. Dry and tranquil weather conditions with near zero rain chances can be expected through this weekend. Near to slightly above normal temperatures will persist through the next several days. A low pressure system and moisture return early next week will bring a return of rain chances to at least the high terrain of northern and eastern Arizona. 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The current time is 5:27 p.m. Mountain Standard Time. Here is the 5 p.m. Mountain Standard Time observation for Phoenix, on Friday, September 18th. At Sky Harbor, it was mostly sunny. Visibility 10 miles. Temperature was 101 degrees, dew point 56, relative humidity 22%. Wind was south, at 12 miles an hour. And the pressure was 29.84 inches, and falling. Other observations for South Central Arizona, including the greater Phoenix area, it was sunny, with a temperature of 100 at Buckeye, 100 at Glendale, 101 at Luke Air Force Base, and 97 at Deer Valley. Under sunny skies, Scottsdale Airport reported 97, Chandler reported 100, and Gila Bend reported 100. It was mostly sunny, with a temperature of 98 at Falcon Field, and 99 at Mesa Gateway. Observations for northern Arizona, skies ranged from sunny to mostly sunny. It was 72 at Flagstaff,
88 at Kingman, 76 at the Grand Canyon, and 80 at Prescott. Payson reported 81, Page reported 88, Winslow reported 83, and Sholo reported 75. At Flagstaff, wind was southwest gusting to 26 miles an hour. At Kingman, wind was southwest gusting to 37 miles an hour. Observations for southern Arizona, it was sunny. It was 94 at Tucson, 101 at Yuma, 90 at Nogales, and 88 at Sierra Vista. Observations for Southern California, skies ranged from sunny to mostly sunny. It was 73 at Los Angeles Airport, 75 at San Diego, and 102 at Blythe. Regional observations, skies ranged from mostly sunny to partly sunny. It was 94 at Las Vegas, 63 at Salt Lake City, 75 at Albuquerque, and 88 at El Paso. Once again, at 5 p.m. in Phoenix, under mostly sunny skies. The Sky Harbor temperature was 101 degrees. Here is the latest forecast. For the following area, in Arizona, Central Phoenix, issued at 4 p.m. Mountain Standard Time. Tonight, clear. Lows 73 to 80. West wind around 5 miles per hour in the evening becoming north after midnight. Saturday, sunny. Highs 98 to 103. East wind around 5 miles per hour in the morning becoming southwest 5 to 10 miles per hour in the afternoon. Saturday night, clear. Lows 71 to 78. Northwest wind around 5 miles per hour in the evening becoming northeast after midnight. Sunday, sunny in the morning then becoming partly sunny. Highs 97 to 102. East wind 5 to 10 miles per hour in the morning becoming south around 5 miles per hour in the afternoon. Sunday night, partly cloudy. Lows 74 to 82. Light wind. Monday, partly sunny. Highs 95 to 102. Monday night, mostly clear. Lows 72 to 80. Tuesday, mostly sunny. Highs 95 to 102. Tuesday night, mostly clear. Lows 74 to 82. Wednesday, mostly sunny. Highs 98 to 104. Wednesday night, partly cloudy with a 10% chance of showers and thunderstorms. Lows 76 to 83. Thursday, partly sunny. A slight chance of showers in the morning, then a slight chance of afternoon showers and thunderstorms. Highs 97 to 102. Chance of rain 10%. Thursday night, partly cloudy. A slight chance of showers and thunderstorms in the evening, then a slight chance of showers after midnight. Lows 76 to 84. Chance of rain 20%. Friday, partly sunny. A slight chance of showers in the morning, then a slight chance of afternoon showers and thunderstorms. Highs 97 to 103. Chance of rain 20%. The Phoenix, Arizona climate summary for this evening, as of 5 p.m., September 18, 2026. Today's high temperature was 102 degrees. The normal high is 100. The record high is 109 degrees, which was set in 2010. Today's low temperature was 79 degrees. The normal low is 78. The record low is 58 degrees, which was set in 1950. No precipitation fell today, which leaves the monthly total at 0.34 inches. The total precipitation for the year still stands at 2.07 inches. The normal high temperature for tomorrow is 100 degrees, and the normal low is 77. Sunset tonight is at 6:30 p.m. Sunrise tomorrow is at 6:14 a.m. Here is the synopsis for Southeast California, Southwest, and South Central Arizona. Dry and tranquil weather conditions with near zero rain chances can be expected through this weekend. Near to slightly above normal temperatures will persist through the next several days.
A low-pressure system and moisture return early next week will bring a return of rain chances to at least the high terrain of northern and eastern Arizona. 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The current time is 5:34 p.m. Mountain Standard Time. Here is the 5 p.m. Mountain Standard Time observation for Phoenix on Friday, September 18th. At Sky Harbor, it was mostly sunny. Visibility 10 miles. Temperature was 101 degrees, dew point 56, relative humidity 22%. Wind was south at 12 miles an hour. And the pressure was 29.84 inches and falling. Other observations for South Central Arizona, including the greater Phoenix area, it was sunny, with a temperature of 100 at Buckeye, 100 at Glendale, 101 at Luke Air Force Base, and 97 at Deer Valley. Under sunny skies, Scottsdale Airport reported 97, Chandler reported 100, and Gila Bend reported 100. It was mostly sunny, with a temperature of 98 at Falcon Field and 99 at Mesa Gateway. Observations for northern Arizona, skies ranged from sunny to mostly sunny. It was 72 at Flagstaff, 88 at Kingman, 76 at the Grand Canyon, and 80 at Prescott. Payson reported 81, Page reported 88, Winslow reported 83, and Sholo reported 75. At Flagstaff, wind was southwest gusting to 26 miles an hour. At Kingman, wind was southwest gusting to 37 miles an hour. Observations for southern Arizona, it was sunny. It was 94 at Tucson, 101 at Yuma, 90 at Nogales, and 88 at Sierra Vista. Observations for Southern California, skies ranged from sunny to mostly sunny. It was 73 at Los Angeles Airport, 75 at San Diego, and 102 at Blythe. Regional observations, skies ranged from mostly sunny to partly sunny. It was 94 at Las Vegas, 63 at Salt Lake City, 75 at Albuquerque, and 88 at El Paso. Once again, at 5 p.m. in Phoenix, under mostly sunny skies. The Sky Harbor temperature was 101 degrees. Here is the latest forecast. For the following area, in Arizona, Central Phoenix, issued at 4 p.m. Mountain Standard Time. Tonight, clear. Lows 73 to 80. West wind around 5 miles per hour in the evening, becoming north after midnight. Saturday, sunny. Highs 98 to 103. East wind around 5 miles per hour in the morning, becoming southwest 5 to 10 miles per hour in the afternoon. Saturday night, clear. Lows 71 to 78. Northwest wind around 5 miles per hour in the evening, becoming northeast after midnight. Sunday, sunny in the morning, then becoming partly sunny. Highs 97 to 102. East wind 5 to 10 miles per hour in the morning, becoming south around 5 miles per hour in the afternoon. Sunday night, partly cloudy. Lows 74 to 82. Light wind. Monday, partly sunny. Highs 95 to 102. Monday night, mostly clear. Lows 72 to 80. Tuesday, mostly sunny. Highs 95 to 102. Tuesday night, mostly clear. Lows 74 to 82. Wednesday, mostly sunny. Highs 98 to 104. Wednesday night, partly cloudy with a 10% chance of showers and thunderstorms. Lows 76 to 83. Thursday, partly sunny. A slight chance of showers in the morning, then a slight chance of afternoon showers and thunderstorms. Highs 97 to 102. Chance of rain 10%. Thursday night, partly cloudy. A slight chance of showers and thunderstorms in the evening, then a slight chance of showers after midnight. Lows 76 to 84. Chance of rain 20%. Friday, partly sunny.
a slight chance of showers in the morning, then a slight chance of afternoon showers and thunderstorms. Highs 97 to 103. Chance of rain 20%. The Phoenix, Arizona climate summary for this evening, as of 5 p.m., September 18, 2026. Today's high temperature was 102 degrees. The normal high is 100. The record high is 109 degrees, which was set in 2010. Today's low temperature was 79 degrees. The normal low is 78. The record low is 58 degrees, which was set in 1950. No precipitation fell today, which leaves the monthly total at 0.34 inches. The total precipitation for the year still stands at 2.07 inches. The normal high temperature for tomorrow is 100 degrees, and the normal low is 77. Sunset tonight is at 6:30 p.m. Sunrise tomorrow is at 6:14 a.m. Here is the synopsis for Southeast California, Southwest, and South Central Arizona. Dry and tranquil weather conditions with near zero rain chances can be expected through this weekend. Near to slightly above normal temperatures will persist through the next several days. A low pressure system and moisture return early next week will bring a return of rain chances to at least the high terrain of northern and eastern Arizona. 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The current time is 5:40 p.m. Mountain Standard Time. Here is the 5 p.m. Mountain Standard Time observation for Phoenix, on Friday, September 18th. At Sky Harbor, it was mostly sunny. Visibility 10 miles. Temperature was 101 degrees, dew point 56, relative humidity 22%. Wind was south, at 12 miles an hour. And the pressure was 29.84 inches, and falling. Other observations for South Central Arizona including the Greater Phoenix area, it was sunny, with a temperature of 100 at Buckeye, 100 at Glendale, 101 at Luke Air Force Base, and 97 at Deer Valley. Under sunny skies, Scottsdale Airport reported 97, Chandler reported 100, and Gila Bend reported 100. It was mostly sunny, with a temperature of 98 at Falcon Field, and 99 at Mesa Gateway. Observations for northern Arizona, skies ranged from sunny to mostly sunny. It was 72 at Flagstaff, 88 at Kingman, 76 at the Grand Canyon, and 80 at Prescott. Payson reported 81, Page reported 88, Winslow reported 83, and Sholo reported 75. At Flagstaff, wind was southwest gusting to 26 miles an hour. At Kingman, wind was southwest gusting to 37 miles an hour. Observations for southern Arizona, it was sunny. It was 94 at Tucson, 101 at Yuma, 90 at Nogales, and 88 at Sierra Vista. Observations for southern California, skies ranged from sunny to mostly sunny. It was 73 at Los Angeles Airport, 75 at San Diego, and 102 at Blythe. Regional observations, skies ranged from mostly sunny to partly sunny. It was 94 at Las Vegas, 63 at Salt Lake City, 75 at Albuquerque, and 88 at El Paso. Once again, at 5 p.m. in Phoenix, under mostly sunny skies. The Sky Harbor temperature was 101 degrees. Here is the latest forecast. For the following area, in Arizona, Central Phoenix, issued at 4 p.m. Mountain Standard Time. Tonight, clear. Lows 73 to 80. West wind around 5 miles per hour in the evening becoming north after midnight. Saturday, sunny. Highs 98 to 103. East wind around 5 miles per hour in the morning becoming southwest 5 to 10 miles per hour in the afternoon. Saturday night, clear. Lows 71 to 78. Northwest wind around 5 miles per hour in the evening becoming northeast after midnight. Sunday, sunny in the morning then becoming partly sunny. Highs 97 to 102.
southeast wind 5 to 10 miles per hour in the morning, becoming south around 5 miles per hour in the afternoon. Sunday night, partly cloudy. Lows 74 to 82. Light wind. Monday, partly sunny. Highs 95 to 102. Monday night, mostly clear. Lows 72 to 80. Tuesday, mostly sunny. Highs 95 to 102. Tuesday night, mostly clear. Lows 74 to 82. Wednesday, mostly sunny. Highs 98 to 104. Wednesday night, partly cloudy with a 10% chance of showers and thunderstorms. Lows 76 to 83. Thursday, partly sunny. A slight chance of showers in the morning, then a slight chance of afternoon showers and thunderstorms. Highs 97 to 102. Chance of rain 10%. Thursday night, partly cloudy. A slight chance of showers and thunderstorms in the evening, then a slight chance of showers after midnight. Lows 76 to 84. Chance of rain 20%. Friday, partly sunny. A slight chance of showers in the morning, then a slight chance of afternoon showers and thunderstorms. Highs 97 to 103. Chance of rain 20%. The Phoenix, Arizona climate summary for this evening, as of 5 p.m., September 18, 2026. Today's high temperature was 102 degrees. The normal high is 100. The record high is 109 degrees, which was set in 2010. Today's low temperature was 79 degrees. The normal low is 78. The record low is 58 degrees, which was set in 1950. No precipitation fell today, which leaves the monthly total at 0.34 inches. The total precipitation for the year still stands at 2.07 inches. The normal high temperature for tomorrow is 100 degrees, and the normal low is 77. Sunset tonight is at 6:30 p.m. Sunrise tomorrow is at 6:14 a.m. Here is the synopsis for Southeast California, Southwest, in South Central Arizona. Dry and tranquil weather conditions with near zero rain chances can be expected through this weekend. Near to slightly above normal temperatures will persist through the next several days. A low pressure system and moisture return early next week will bring a return of rain chances to at least the high terrain of northern and eastern Arizona. 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The current time is 5:47 p.m. Mountain Standard Time. Here is the 5 p.m. Mountain Standard Time observation for Phoenix, on Friday, September 18th. At Sky Harbor, it was mostly sunny. Visibility 10 miles. Temperature was 101 degrees, dew point 56, relative humidity 22%. Wind was south, at 12 miles an hour. And the pressure was 29.84 inches, and falling. Other observations for South Central Arizona, including the greater Phoenix area, it was sunny, with a temperature of 100 at Buckeye, 100 at Glendale, 101 at Luke Air Force Base, and 97 at Deer Valley. Under sunny skies, Scottsdale Airport reported 97, Chandler reported 100, and Gila Bend reported 100. It was mostly sunny, with a temperature of 98 at Falcon Field, and 99 at Mesa Gateway. Observations for northern Arizona, skies ranged from sunny to mostly sunny. It was 72 at Flagstaff, 88 at Kingman, 76 at the Grand Canyon, and 80 at Prescott. Payson reported 81, Page reported 88, Winslow reported 83, and Sholo reported 75. At Flagstaff, wind was southwest gusting to 26 miles an hour. At Kingman, wind was southwest gusting to 37 miles an hour. Observations for southern Arizona, it was sunny. It was 94 at Tucson, 101 at Yuma, 90 at Nogales, and 88 at Sierra Vista.
Observations for Southern California, skies ranged from sunny to mostly sunny. It was 73 at Los Angeles Airport, 75 at San Diego, and 102 at Blythe. Regional observations, skies ranged from mostly sunny

coming southwest 5 to 10 miles per hour in the afternoon. Saturday night, clear. Lows 71 to 78. Northwest wind around 5 miles per hour in the evening, becoming northeast after midnight. Sunday, sunny in the morning, then becoming partly sunny. Highs 97 to 102. East wind 5 to 10 miles per hour in the morning, becoming south around 5 miles per hour in the afternoon. Sunday night, partly cloudy. Lows 74 to 82. Light wind. Monday, partly sunny. Highs 95 to 102. Monday night, mostly clear. Lows 72 to 80. Tuesday, mostly sunny. Highs 95 to 102. Tuesday night, mostly clear. Lows 74 to 82. Wednesday, mostly sunny. Highs 98 to 104. Wednesday night, partly cloudy with a 10% chance of showers and thunderstorms. Lows 76 to 83. Thursday, partly sunny. A slight chance of showers in the morning, then a slight chance of afternoon showers and thunderstorms. Highs 97 to 102. Chance of rain 10%. Thursday night, partly cloudy. A slight chance of showers and thunderstorms in the evening, then a slight chance of showers after midnight. Lows 76 to 84. Chance of rain 20%. Friday, partly sunny. A slight chance of showers in the morning, then a slight chance of afternoon showers and thunderstorms. Highs 97 to 103. Chance of rain 20%. The Phoenix, Arizona climate summary for this evening, as of 5 p.m., September 18, 2026. Today's high temperature was 102 degrees. The normal high is 100. The record high is 109 degrees, which was set in 2010. Today's low temperature was 79 degrees. The normal low is 78. The record low is 58 degrees, which was set in 1950. No precipitation fell today, which leaves the monthly total at 0.34 inches. The total precipitation for the year still stands at 2.07 inches. The normal high temperature for tomorrow is 100 degrees, and the normal low is 77. Sunset tonight is at 6:30 p.m. Sunrise tomorrow is at 6:14 a.m. Here is the synopsis for Southeast California, Southwest, in South Central Arizona. Dry and tranquil weather conditions with near zero rain chances can be expected through this weekend. Near to slightly above normal temperatures will persist through the next several days. A low pressure system and moisture return early next week will bring a return of rain chances to at least the high terrain of northern and eastern Arizona. 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The current time is 5:53 p.m. Mountain Standard Time. Here is the 5 p.m. Mountain Standard Time observation for Phoenix, on Friday, September 18th. At Sky Harbor, it was mostly sunny. Visibility 10 miles. Temperature was 101 degrees, dew point 56, relative humidity 22%. Wind was south, at 12 miles an hour. And the pressure was 29.84 inches, and falling. Other observations for South Central Arizona, including the Greater Phoenix area, it was sunny, with a temperature of 100 at Buckeye, 100 at Glendale, 101 at Luke Air Force Base, and 97 at Deer Valley. Under sunny skies, Scottsdale Airport reported 97, Chandler reported 100, and Gila Bend reported 100. It was mostly sunny, with a temperature of 98 at Falcon Field, and 99 at Mesa Gateway. Observations for northern Arizona, skies ranged from sunny to mostly sunny. It was 72 at Flagstaff, 88 at Kingman, 76 at the Grand Canyon, and 80 at Prescott. Payson reported 81, Page reported 88, Winslow reported 83, and Sholo reported 75. At Flagstaff,
Wind was southwest gusting to 20.

at Kingman, wind was southwest gusting to 37 miles an hour. Observations for southern Arizona, it was sunny. It was 94 at Tucson, 101 at Yuma, 90 at Nogales, and 88 at Sierra Vista. Observations for Southern California, skies ranged from sunny to mostly sunny. It was 73 at Los Angeles Airport, 75 at San Diego, and 102 at Blythe. Regional observations, skies ranged from mostly sunny to partly sunny. It was 94 at Las Vegas, 63 at Salt Lake City, 75 at Albuquerque, and 88 at El Paso. Once again, at 5 p.m. in Phoenix, under mostly sunny skies. The Sky Harbor temperature was 101 degrees. Here is the latest forecast. For the following area, in Arizona, Central Phoenix, issued at 4 p.m. Mountain Standard Time. Tonight, clear. Lows 73 to 80. West wind around 5 miles per hour in the evening, becoming north after midnight. Saturday, sunny. Highs 98 to 103. East wind around 5 miles per hour in the morning, becoming southwest 5 to 10 miles per hour in the afternoon. Saturday night, clear. Lows 71 to 78. Northwest wind around 5 miles per hour in the evening, becoming northeast after midnight. Sunday, sunny in the morning, then becoming partly sunny. Highs 97 to 102. East wind 5 to 10 miles per hour in the morning, becoming south around 5 miles per hour in the afternoon. Sunday night, partly cloudy. Lows 74 to 82. Light wind. Monday, partly sunny. Highs 95 to 102. Monday night, mostly clear. Lows 72 to 80. Tuesday, mostly sunny. Highs 95 to 102. Tuesday night, mostly clear. Lows 74 to 82. Wednesday, mostly sunny. Highs 98 to 104. Wednesday night, partly cloudy with a 10% chance of showers and thunderstorms. Lows 76 to 83. Thursday, partly sunny. A slight chance of showers in the morning, then a slight chance of afternoon showers and thunderstorms. Highs 97 to 102. Chance of rain 10%. Thursday night, partly cloudy. A slight chance of showers and thunderstorms in the evening, then a slight chance of showers after midnight. Lows 76 to 84. Chance of rain 20%. Friday, partly sunny. A slight chance of showers in the morning, then a slight chance of afternoon showers and thunderstorms. Highs 97 to 103. Chance of rain 20%. The Phoenix, Arizona climate summary for this evening, as of 5 p.m., September 18, 2026. Today's high temperature was 102 degrees. The normal high is 100. The record high is 109 degrees, which was set in 2010. Today's low temperature was 79 degrees. The normal low is 78. The record low is 58 degrees, which was set in 1950. No precipitation fell today, which leaves the monthly total at 0.34 inches. The total precipitation for the year still stands at 2.07 inches. The normal high temperature for tomorrow is 100 degrees, and the normal low is 77. Sunset tonight is at 6:30 p.m. Sunrise tomorrow is at 6:14 a.m. Here is the synopsis for Southeast California, Southwest, and South Central Arizona. Dry and tranquil weather conditions with near zero rain chances can be expected through this weekend. Near to slightly above normal temperatures will persist through the next several days. A low pressure system and moisture return early next week will bring a return of rain chances to at least the high terrain of northern and eastern Arizona. 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The current time is 5:59 p.m. Mountain Standard Time.
Here is the latest forecast. For the following area, in Arizona, Central Phoenix, issued at 4 p.m. Mountain Standard Time. Tonight, clear. Lows 73 to 80. West wind around 5 miles per hour in the evening, becoming north after midnight. Saturday, sunny. Highs 98 to 103. East wind around 5 miles per hour in the morning, becoming southwest 5 to 10 miles per hour in the afternoon. Saturday night, clear. Lows 71 to 78. Northwest wind around 5 miles per hour in the evening, becoming northeast after midnight. Sunday, sunny in the morning, then becoming partly sunny. Highs 97 to 102. East wind 5 to 10 miles per hour in the morning, becoming south around 5 miles per hour in the afternoon. Sunday night, partly cloudy. Lows 74 to 82. Light wind. Monday, partly sunny. Highs 95 to 102. Monday night, mostly clear. Lows 72 to 80. Tuesday, mostly sunny. Highs 95 to 102. Tuesday night, mostly clear. Lows 74 to 82. Wednesday, mostly sunny. Highs 98 to 104. Wednesday night, partly cloudy with a 10% chance of showers and thunderstorms. Lows 76 to 83. Thursday, partly sunny. A slight chance of showers in the morning, then a slight chance of afternoon showers and thunderstorms. Highs 97 to 102. Chance of rain 10%. Thursday night, partly cloudy. A slight chance of showers and thunderstorms in the evening, then a slight chance of showers after midnight. Lows 76 to 84. Chance of rain 20%. Friday, partly sunny. A slight chance of showers in the morning, then a slight chance of afternoon showers and thunderstorms. Highs 97 to 103. Chance of rain 20%. The Phoenix, Arizona climate summary for this evening, as of 5 p.m., September 18, 2026. Today's high temperature was 102 degrees. The normal high is 100. The record high is 109 degrees, which was set in 2010. Today's low temperature was 79 degrees. The normal low is 78. The record low is 58 degrees, which was set in 1950. No precipitation fell today, which leaves the monthly total at 0.34 inches. The total precipitation for the year still stands at 2.07 inches. The normal high temperature for tomorrow is 100 degrees, and the normal low is 77. Sunset tonight is at 6:30 p.m. Sunrise tomorrow is at 6:14 a.m. Here is the synopsis for Southeast California, Southwest, in South Central Arizona. Dry and tranquil weather conditions with near zero rain chances can be expected through this weekend. Near to slightly above normal temperatures will persist through the next several days. A low pressure system and moisture return early next week will bring a return of rain chances to at least the high terrain of northern and eastern Arizona. 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The current time is 6:04 p.m. Mountain Standard Time. Here is the latest forecast. For the following area, in Arizona, Central Phoenix, issued at 4 p.m. Mountain Standard Time. Tonight, clear. Lows 73 to 80. West wind around 5 miles per hour in the evening, becoming north after midnight. Saturday, sunny. Highs 98 to 103. East wind around 5 miles per hour in the morning, becoming southwest 5 to 10 miles per hour in the afternoon. Saturday night, clear. Lows 71 to 78. Northwest wind around 5 miles per hour in the evening, becoming northeast after midnight. Sunday, sunny in the morning, then becoming partly sunny. Highs 97 to 102.
east wind 5 to 10 miles per hour in the morning, becoming south around 5 miles per hour in the afternoon. Sunday night, partly cloudy. Lows 74 to 82. Light wind. Monday, partly sunny. Highs 95 to 102. Monday night, mostly clear. Lows 72 to 80. Tuesday, mostly sunny. Highs 95 to 102. Tuesday night, mostly clear. Lows 74 to 82. Wednesday, mostly sunny. Highs 98 to 104. Wednesday night, partly cloudy with a 10% chance of showers and thunderstorms. Lows 76 to 83. Thursday, partly sunny. A slight chance of showers in the morning, then a slight chance of afternoon showers and thunderstorms. Highs 97 to 102. Chance of rain 10%. Thursday night, partly cloudy. A slight chance of showers and thunderstorms in the evening, then a slight chance of showers after midnight. Lows 76 to 84. Chance of rain 20%. Friday, partly sunny. A slight chance of showers in the morning, then a slight chance of afternoon showers and thunderstorms. Highs 97 to 103. Chance of rain 20%. The Phoenix, Arizona climate summary for this evening, as of 5 p.m., September 18, 2026. Today's high temperature was 102 degrees. The normal high is 100. The record high is 109 degrees, which was set in 2010. Today's low temperature was 79 degrees. The normal low is 78. The record low is 58 degrees, which was set in 1950. No precipitation fell today, which leaves the monthly total at 0.34 inches. The total precipitation for the year still stands at 2.07 inches. The normal high temperature for tomorrow is 100 degrees, and the normal low is 77. Sunset tonight is at 6:30 p.m. Sunrise tomorrow is at 6:14 a.m. Here is the synopsis for Southeast California, Southwest, and South Central Arizona. Dry and tranquil weather conditions with near zero rain chances can be expected through this weekend. Near to slightly above normal temperatures will persist through the next several days. A low pressure system and moisture return early next week will bring a return of rain chances to at least the high terrain of northern and eastern Arizona. 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The current time is 6:08 p.m. Mountain Standard Time. Here is the latest forecast. For the following area, in Arizona, Central Phoenix, issued at 4 p.m. Mountain Standard Time. Tonight, clear. Lows 73 to 80. West wind around 5 miles per hour in the evening, becoming north after midnight. Saturday, sunny. Highs 98 to 103. East wind around 5 miles per hour in the morning, becoming southwest 5 to 10 miles per hour in the afternoon. Saturday night, clear. Lows 71 to 78. Northwest wind around 5 miles per hour in the evening, becoming northeast after midnight. Sunday, sunny in the morning, then becoming partly sunny. Highs 97 to 102. East wind 5 to 10 miles per hour in the morning, becoming south around 5 miles per hour in the afternoon. Sunday night, partly cloudy. Lows 74 to 82. Light wind. Monday, partly sunny. Highs 95 to 102. Monday night, mostly clear. Lows 72 to 80. Tuesday, mostly sunny. Highs 95 to 102. Tuesday night, mostly clear. Lows 74 to 82. Wednesday, mostly sunny. Highs 98 to 104. Wednesday night, partly cloudy with a 10% chance of showers and thunderstorms. Lows 76 to 83. Thursday, partly sunny.
a slight chance of showers in the morning, then a slight chance of afternoon showers and thunderstorms. Highs 97 to 102. Chance of rain 10%. Thursday night, partly cloudy. A slight chance of showers and thunderstorms in the evening, then a slight chance of showers after midnight. Lows 76 to 84. Chance of rain 20%. Friday, partly sunny. A slight chance of showers in the morning, then a slight chance of afternoon showers and thunderstorms. Highs 97 to 103. Chance of rain 20%. The Phoenix, Arizona climate summary for this evening, as of 5 p.m., September 18, 2026. Today's high temperature was 102 degrees. The normal high is 100. The record high is 109 degrees, which was set in 2010. Today's low temperature was 79 degrees. The normal low is 78. The record low is 58 degrees, which was set in 1950. No precipitation fell today, which leaves the monthly total at 0.34 inches. The total precipitation for the year still stands at 2.07 inches. The normal high temperature for tomorrow is 100 degrees, and the normal low is 77. Sunset tonight is at 6:30 p.m. Sunrise tomorrow is at 6:14 a.m. Here is the synopsis for Southeast California, Southwest, in South Central Arizona. Dry and tranquil weather conditions with near zero rain chances can be expected through this weekend. Near to slightly above normal temperatures will persist through the next several days. A low pressure system and moisture return early next week will bring a return of rain chances to at least the high terrain of northern and eastern Arizona. 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The current time is 6:12 p.m. Mountain Standard Time. Here is the 6 p.m. Mountain Standard Time observation for Phoenix, on Friday, September 18th. At Sky Harbor, it was partly cloudy. Visibility 10 miles. Temperature was 99 degrees, dew point 54, relative humidity 22%. Wind was west, at 5 miles an hour. And the pressure was 29.83 inches, and falling. Other observations for South Central Arizona including the Greater Phoenix area, it was clear, with a temperature of 99 at Buckeye, 99 at Glendale, 100 at Luke Air Force Base, and 96 at Deer Valley. Under clear skies, Scottsdale Airport reported 97, Falcon Field reported 97, and Chandler reported 99. It was partly cloudy, with a temperature of 97 at Mesa Gateway, and 100 at Gila Bend. Observations for northern Arizona, it was clear. It was 69 at Flagstaff, 86 at Kingman, 74 at the Grand Canyon, and 78 at Prescott. Payson reported 77, Page reported 86, Winslow reported 79, and Sholo reported 73. At Window Rock, wind was south gusting to 25 miles an hour. Observations for southern Arizona, it was 86 at Nogales. It was clear, with a temperature of 93 at Tucson, 99 at Yuma, and 85 at Sierra Vista. Observations for Southern California, skies ranged from clear to partly cloudy. It was 72 at Los Angeles Airport, 74 at San Diego, and 100 at Blythe. Regional observations, at Salt Lake City, rain was falling, with a temperature of 64. It was partly cloudy, with a temperature of 93 at Las Vegas, 73 at Albuquerque, and 87 at El Paso. Once again, at 6 p.m. in Phoenix, under partly cloudy skies. The Sky Harbor temperature was 99 degrees. Here is the latest forecast. For the following area, in Arizona, Central Phoenix, issued at 4 p.m. Mountain Standard Time. Tonight, clear. Lows 73 to 80. West wind around 5 miles per hour in the evening becoming north after midnight. Saturday, sunny. Highs 98 to 103.
east wind around 5 miles per hour in the morning, becoming southwest 5 to 10 miles per hour in the afternoon. Saturday night, clear. Lows 71 to 78. Northwest wind around 5 miles per hour in the evening, becoming northeast after midnight. Sunday, sunny in the morning, then becoming partly sunny. Highs 97 to 102. East wind 5 to 10 miles per hour in the morning, becoming south around 5 miles per hour in the afternoon. Sunday night, partly cloudy. Lows 74 to 82. Light wind. Monday, partly sunny. Highs 95 to 102. Monday night, mostly clear. Lows 72 to 80. Tuesday, mostly sunny. Highs 95 to 102. Tuesday night, mostly clear. Lows 74 to 82. Wednesday, mostly sunny. Highs 98 to 104. Wednesday night, partly cloudy with a 10% chance of showers and thunderstorms. Lows 76 to 83. Thursday, partly sunny. A slight chance of showers in the morning, then a slight chance of afternoon showers and thunderstorms. Highs 97 to 102. Chance of rain 10%. Thursday night, partly cloudy. A slight chance of showers and thunderstorms in the evening, then a slight chance of showers after midnight. Lows 76 to 84. Chance of rain 20%. Friday, partly sunny. A slight chance of showers in the morning, then a slight chance of afternoon showers and thunderstorms. Highs 97 to 103. Chance of rain 20%. The Phoenix, Arizona climate summary for this evening, as of 5 p.m., September 18, 2026. Today's high temperature was 102 degrees. The normal high is 100. The record high is 109 degrees, which was set in 2010. Today's low temperature was 79 degrees. The normal low is 78. The record low is 58 degrees, which was set in 1950. No precipitation fell today, which leaves the monthly total at 0.34 inches. The total precipitation for the year still stands at 2.07 inches. The normal high temperature for tomorrow is 100 degrees, and the normal low is 77. Sunset tonight is at 6:30 p.m. Sunrise tomorrow is at 6:14 a.m. Here is the synopsis for Southeast California, Southwest, and South Central Arizona. Dry and tranquil weather conditions with near zero rain chances can be expected through this weekend. Near to slightly above normal temperatures will persist through the next several days. A low pressure system and moisture return early next week will bring a return of rain chances to at least the high terrain of northern and eastern Arizona. 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The current time is 6:18 p.m. Mountain Standard Time. Here is the 6 p.m. Mountain Standard Time observation for Phoenix, on Friday, September 18th. At Sky Harbor, it was partly cloudy. Visibility 10 miles. Temperature was 99 degrees, dew point 54, relative humidity 22%. Wind was west, at 5 miles an hour. And the pressure was 29.83 inches, and falling. Other observations for South Central Arizona, including the greater Phoenix area, it was clear, with a temperature of 99 at Buckeye, 99 at Glendale, 100 at Luke Air Force Base, and 96 at Deer Valley. Under clear skies, Scottsdale Airport reported 97, Falcon Field reported 97, and Chandler reported 99. It was partly cloudy, with a temperature of 97 at Mesa Gateway, and 100 at Gila Bend. Observations for northern Arizona, it was clear. It was 69 at Flagstaff, 86 at Kingman, 74 at the Grand Canyon, and 78 at Prescott. Payson reported 77, Page reported 86, Winslow reported 79, and Sholo reported 73.
At Windle Rock, wind was south gusting to 25 miles an hour. Observations for southern Arizona, it was 86 at Nogales. It was clear, with a temperature of 93 at Tucson, 99 at Yuma, and 85 at Sierra Vista. Observations for Southern California, skies ranged from clear to partly cloudy. It was 72 at Los Angeles Airport, 74 at San Diego, and 100 at Blythe. Regional observations, at Salt Lake City, rain was falling, with a temperature of 64. It was partly cloudy, with a temperature of 93 at Las Vegas, 73 at Albuquerque, and 87 at El Paso. Once again, at 6 p.m. in Phoenix, under partly cloudy skies. The Sky Harbor temperature was 99 degrees. Here is the latest forecast. For the following area, in Arizona, Central Phoenix, issued at 4 p.m. Mountain Standard Time. Tonight, clear. Lows 73 to 80. West wind around 5 miles per hour in the evening, becoming north after midnight. Saturday, sunny. Highs 98 to 103. East wind around 5 miles per hour in the morning, becoming southwest 5 to 10 miles per hour in the afternoon. Saturday night, clear. Lows 71 to 78. Northwest wind around 5 miles per hour in the evening, becoming northeast after midnight. Sunday, sunny in the morning, then becoming partly sunny. Highs 97 to 102. East wind 5 to 10 miles per hour in the morning, becoming south around 5 miles per hour in the afternoon. Sunday night, partly cloudy. Lows 74 to 82. Light wind. Monday, partly sunny. Highs 95 to 102. Monday night, mostly clear. Lows 72 to 80. Tuesday, mostly sunny. Highs 95 to 102. Tuesday night, mostly clear. Lows 74 to 82. Wednesday, mostly sunny. Highs 98 to 104. Wednesday night, partly cloudy with a 10% chance of showers and thunderstorms. Lows 76 to 83. Thursday, partly sunny. A slight chance of showers in the morning, then a slight chance of afternoon showers and thunderstorms. Highs 97 to 102. Chance of rain 10%. Thursday night, partly cloudy. A slight chance of showers and thunderstorms in the evening, then a slight chance of showers after midnight. Lows 76 to 84. Chance of rain 20%. Friday, partly sunny. A slight chance of showers in the morning, then a slight chance of afternoon showers and thunderstorms. Highs 97 to 103. Chance of rain 20%. The Phoenix, Arizona climate summary for this evening, as of 5 p.m., September 18, 2026. Today's high temperature was 102 degrees. The normal high is 100. The record high is 109 degrees, which was set in 2010. Today's low temperature was 79 degrees. The normal low is 78. The record low is 58 degrees, which was set in 1950. No precipitation fell today, which leaves the monthly total at 0.34 inches. The total precipitation for the year still stands at 2.07 inches. The normal high temperature for tomorrow is 100 degrees, and the normal low is 77. Sunset tonight is at 6:30 p.m. Sunrise tomorrow is at 6:14 a.m. Here is the synopsis for Southeast California, Southwest, and South Central Arizona. Dry and tranquil weather conditions with near zero rain chances can be expected through this weekend. Near to slightly above normal temperatures will persist through the next several days. A low pressure system and moisture return early next week will bring a return of rain chances to at least the high terrain of northern and eastern Arizona. 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
The current time is 6:24 p.m. Mountain Standard Time. Here is the 6 p.m. Mountain Standard Time observation for Phoenix on Friday, September 18th. At Sky Harbor, it was partly cloudy. Visibility 10 miles. Temperature was 99 degrees, dew point 54, relative humidity 22%. Wind was west, at 5 miles an hour. And the pressure was 29.83 inches, and falling. Other observations for South Central Arizona, including the greater Phoenix area, it was clear, with a temperature of 99 at Buckeye, 99 at Glendale, 100 at Luke Air Force Base, and 96 at Deer Valley. Under clear skies, Scottsdale Airport reported 97, Falcon Field reported 97, and Chandler reported 99. It was partly cloudy, with a temperature of 97 at Mesa Gateway, and 100 at Gila Bend. Observations for Northern Arizona, it was clear. It was 69 at Flagstaff, 86 at Kingman, 74 at the Grand Canyon, and 78 at Prescott. Payson reported 77, Page reported 86, Winslow reported 79, and Sholo reported 73. At Windle Rock, wind was south gusting to 25 miles an hour. Observations for Southern Arizona, it was 86 at Nogales. It was clear, with a temperature of 93 at Tucson, 99 at Yuma, and 85 at Sierra Vista. Observations for Southern California, skies ranged from clear to partly cloudy. It was 72 at Los Angeles Airport, 74 at San Diego, and 100 at Blythe. Regional observations, at Salt Lake City, rain was falling, with a temperature of 64. It was partly cloudy, with a temperature of 93 at Las Vegas, 73 at Albuquerque, and 87 at El Paso. Once again, at 6 p.m. in Phoenix, under partly cloudy skies. The Sky Harbor temperature was 99 degrees. Here is the latest forecast. For the following area, in Arizona, Central Phoenix, issued at 4 p.m. Mountain Standard Time. Tonight, clear. Lows 73 to 80. West wind around 5 miles per hour in the evening, becoming north after midnight. Saturday, sunny. Highs 98 to 103. East wind around 5 miles per hour in the morning, becoming southwest 5 to 10 miles per hour in the afternoon. Saturday night, clear. Lows 71 to 78. Northwest wind around 5 miles per hour in the evening, becoming northeast after midnight. Sunday, sunny in the morning, then becoming partly sunny. Highs 97 to 102. East wind 5 to 10 miles per hour in the morning, becoming south around 5 miles per hour in the afternoon. Sunday night, partly cloudy. Lows 74 to 82. Light wind. Monday, partly sunny. Highs 95 to 102. Monday night, mostly clear. Lows 72 to 80. Tuesday, mostly sunny. Highs 95 to 102. Tuesday night, mostly clear. Lows 74 to 82. Wednesday, mostly sunny. Highs 98 to 104. Wednesday night, partly cloudy with a 10% chance of showers and thunderstorms. Lows 76 to 83. Thursday, partly sunny. A slight chance of showers in the morning, then a slight chance of afternoon showers and thunderstorms. Highs 97 to 102. Chance of rain 10%. Thursday night, partly cloudy. A slight chance of showers and thunderstorms in the evening, then a slight chance of showers after midnight. Lows 76 to 84. Chance of rain 20%. Friday, partly sunny. A slight chance of showers in the morning, then a slight chance of afternoon showers and thunderstorms. Highs 97 to 103. Chance of rain 20%. The Phoenix, Arizona climate summary for this evening, as of 5 p.m., September 18, 2026. Today's high temperature was 102 degrees.
The normal high is 100. The record high is 109 degrees, which was set in 2010. Today's low temperature was 79 degrees. The normal low is 78. The record low is 58 degrees, which was set in 1950. No precipitation fell today, which leaves the monthly total at 0.34 inches. The total precipitation for the year still stands at 2.07 inches. The normal high temperature for tomorrow is 100 degrees, and the normal low is 77. Sunset tonight is at 6:30 p.m. Sunrise tomorrow is at 6:14 a.m. Here is the synopsis for Southeast California, Southwest, and South Central Arizona. Dry and tranquil weather conditions with near zero rain chances can be expected through this weekend. Near to slightly above normal temperatures will persist through the next several days. A low pressure system and moisture return early next week will bring a return of rain chances to at least the high terrain of northern and eastern Arizona. You are listening to National Weather Service NOAA Weather Radio, KEC 94 in Phoenix, Arizona, serving South Central Arizona. The current time is 6:31 p.m. Mountain Standard Time. Here is the 6 p.m. Mountain Standard Time observation for Phoenix, on Friday, September 18th. At Sky Harbor, it was partly cloudy. Visibility 10 miles. Temperature was 99 degrees, dew point 54, relative humidity 22%. Wind was west, at 5 miles an hour. And the pressure was 29.83 inches, and falling. Other observations for South Central Arizona including the Greater Phoenix area, it was clear, with a temperature of 99 at Buckeye, 99 at Glendale, 100 at Luke Air Force Base, and 96 at Deer Valley. Under clear skies, Scottsdale Airport reported 97, Falcon Field reported 97, and Chandler reported 99. It was partly cloudy, with a temperature of 97 at Mesa Gateway, and 100 at Gila Bend. Observations for northern Arizona, it was clear. It was 69 at Flagstaff, 86 at Kingman, 74 at the Grand Canyon, and 78 at Prescott. Payson reported 77, Page reported 86, Winslow reported 79, and Sholo reported 73. At Window Rock, wind was south gusting to 25 miles an hour. Observations for southern Arizona, it was 86 at Nogales. It was clear, with a temperature of 93 at Tucson, 99 at Yuma, and 85 at Sierra Vista. Observations for Southern California, skies ranged from clear to partly cloudy. It was 72 at Los Angeles Airport, 74 at San Diego, and 100 at Blythe. Regional observations, at Salt Lake City, rain was falling, with a temperature of 64. It was partly cloudy, with a temperature of 93 at Las Vegas, 73 at Albuquerque, and 87 at El Paso. Once again, at 6 p.m. in Phoenix, under partly cloudy skies. The Sky Harbor temperature was 99 degrees. Here is the latest forecast. For the following area, in Arizona, Central Phoenix, issued at 4 p.m. Mountain Standard Time. Tonight, clear. Lows 73 to 80. West wind around 5 miles per hour in the evening becoming north after midnight. Saturday, sunny. Highs 98 to 103. East wind around 5 miles per hour in the morning becoming southwest 5 to 10 miles per hour in the afternoon. Saturday night, clear. Lows 71 to 78. Northwest wind around 5 miles per hour in the evening becoming northeast after midnight. Sunday, sunny in the morning then becoming partly sunny. Highs 97 to 102. East wind 5 to 10 miles per hour in the morning becoming south around 5 miles per hour in the afternoon. Sunday night, partly cloudy. Lows 74 to 82. Light wind. Monday, partly sunny. Highs 95 to 102. Monday night, mostly clear. Lows 72 to 80.
Tuesday, mostly sunny. Highs 95 to 102. Tuesday night, mostly clear. Lows 74 to 82. Wednesday, mostly sunny. Highs 98 to 104. Wednesday night, partly cloudy with a 10% chance of showers and thunderstorms. Lows 76 to 83. Thursday, partly sunny. A slight chance of showers in the morning, then a slight chance of afternoon showers and thunderstorms. Highs 97 to 102. Chance of rain 10%. Thursday night, partly cloudy. A slight chance of showers and thunderstorms in the evening, then a slight chance of showers after midnight. Lows 76 to 84. Chance of rain 20%. Friday, partly sunny. A slight chance of showers in the morning, then a slight chance of afternoon showers and thunderstorms. Highs 97 to 103. Chance of rain 20%. The Phoenix, Arizona climate summary for this evening, as of 5 p.m., September 18, 2026. Today's high temperature was 102 degrees. The normal high is 100. The record high is 109 degrees, which was set in 2010. Today's low temperature was 79 degrees. The normal low is 78. The record low is 58 degrees, which was set in 1950. No precipitation fell today, which leaves the monthly total at 0.34 inches. The total precipitation for the year still stands at 2.07 inches. The normal high temperature for tomorrow is 100 degrees, and the normal low is 77. Sunset tonight is at 6:30 p.m. Sunrise tomorrow is at 6:14 a.m. Here is the synopsis for Southeast California, Southwest, in South Central Arizona. Dry and tranquil weather conditions with near zero rain chances can be expected through this weekend. Near to slightly above normal temperatures will persist through the next several days. A low pressure system and moisture return early next week will bring a return of rain chances to at least the high terrain of northern and eastern Arizona. 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The current time is 6:37 p.m. Mountain Standard Time. Here is the 6 p.m. Mountain Standard Time observation for Phoenix, on Friday, September 18th. At Sky Harbor, it was partly cloudy. Visibility 10 miles. Temperature was 99 degrees, dew point 54, relative humidity 22%. Wind was west, at 5 miles an hour. And the pressure was 29.83 inches, and falling. Other observations for South Central Arizona including the Greater Phoenix area, it was clear, with a temperature of 99 at Buckeye, 99 at Glendale, 100 at Luke Air Force Base, and 96 at Deer Valley. Under clear skies, Scottsdale Airport reported 97, Falcon Field reported 97, and Chandler reported 99. It was partly cloudy, with a temperature of 97 at Mesa Gateway, and 100 at Gila Bend. Observations for northern Arizona, it was clear. It was 69 at Flagstaff, 86 at Kingman, 74 at the Grand Canyon, and 78 at Prescott. Payson reported 77, Page reported 86, Winslow reported 79, and Sholo reported 73. At Window Rock, wind was south gusting to 25 miles an hour. Observations for southern Arizona, it was 86 at Nogales. It was clear, with a temperature of 93 at Tucson, 99 at Yuma, and 85 at Sierra Vista. Observations for Southern California, skies ranged from clear to partly cloudy. It was 72 at Los Angeles Airport, 74 at San Diego, and 100 at Blythe. Regional observations, at Salt Lake City, rain was falling, with a temperature of 64. It was partly cloudy, with a temperature of 93 at Las Vegas, 73 at Albuquerque, and 87 at El Paso. Once again, at 6 p.m. in Phoenix, under partly cloudy skies.
the Sky Harbor temperature was 99 degrees. Here is the latest forecast. For the following area, in Arizona, Central Phoenix, issued at 4 p.m. Mountain Standard Time. Tonight, clear. Lows 73 to 80. West wind around 5 miles per hour in the evening, becoming north after midnight. Saturday, sunny. Highs 98 to 103. East wind around 5 miles per hour in the morning, becoming southwest 5 to 10 miles per hour in the afternoon. Saturday night, clear. Lows 71 to 78. Northwest wind around 5 miles per hour in the evening, becoming northeast after midnight. Sunday, sunny in the morning, then becoming partly sunny. Highs 97 to 102. East wind 5 to 10 miles per hour in the morning, becoming south around 5 miles per hour in the afternoon. Sunday night, partly cloudy. Lows 74 to 82. Light wind. Monday, partly sunny. Highs 95 to 102. Monday night, mostly clear. Lows 72 to 80. Tuesday, mostly sunny. Highs 95 to 102. Tuesday night, mostly clear. Lows 74 to 82. Wednesday, mostly sunny. Highs 98 to 104. Wednesday night, partly cloudy with a 10% chance of showers and thunderstorms. Lows 76 to 83. Thursday, partly sunny. A slight chance of showers in the morning, then a slight chance of afternoon showers and thunderstorms. Highs 97 to 102. Chance of rain 10%. Thursday night, partly cloudy. A slight chance of showers and thunderstorms in the evening, then a slight chance of showers after midnight. Lows 76 to 84. Chance of rain 20%. Friday, partly sunny. A slight chance of showers in the morning, then a slight chance of afternoon showers and thunderstorms. Highs 97 to 103. Chance of rain 20%. The Phoenix, Arizona climate summary for this evening, as of 5 p.m., September 18, 2026. Today's high temperature was 102 degrees. The normal high is 100. The record high is 109 degrees, which was set in 2010. Today's low temperature was 79 degrees. The normal low is 78. The record low is 58 degrees, which was set in 1950. No precipitation fell today, which leaves the monthly total at 0.34 inches. The total precipitation for the year still stands at 2.07 inches. The normal high temperature for tomorrow is 100 degrees, and the normal low is 77. Sunset tonight is at 6:30 p.m. Sunrise tomorrow is at 6:14 a.m. Here is the synopsis for Southeast California, Southwest, and South Central Arizona. Dry and tranquil weather conditions with near zero rain chances can be expected through this weekend. Near to slightly above normal temperatures will persist through the next several days. A low pressure system and moisture return early next week will bring a return of rain chances to at least the high terrain of northern and eastern Arizona. 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The current time is 6:43 p.m. Mountain Standard Time. Here is the 6 p.m. Mountain Standard Time observation for Phoenix, on Friday, September 18th. At Sky Harbor, it was partly cloudy. Visibility 10 miles. Temperature was 99 degrees, dew point 54, relative humidity 22%. Wind was west, at 5 miles an hour. And the pressure was 29.83 inches, and falling. Other observations for South Central Arizona, including the Greater Phoenix area, it was clear, with a temperature of 99 at Buckeye, 99 at Glendale, 100 at Luke Air Force Base, and 96 at Deer Valley. Under clear skies, Scottsdale Airport reported 97,
Falcon Field reported 97, and Chandler reported 99. It was partly cloudy, with a temperature of 97 at Mesa Gateway, and 100 at Gila Bend. Observations for northern Arizona, it was clear. It was 69 at Flagstaff, 86 at Kingman, 74 at the Grand Canyon, and 78 at Prescott. Payson reported 77, Page reported 86, Winslow reported 79, and Sholo reported 73. At Window Rock, wind was south gusting to 25 miles an hour. Observations for southern Arizona, it was 86 at Nogales. It was clear, with a temperature of 93 at Tucson, 99 at Yuma, and 85 at Sierra Vista. Observations for Southern California, skies ranged from clear to partly cloudy. It was 72 at Los Angeles Airport, 74 at San Diego, and 100 at Blythe. Regional observations, at Salt Lake City, rain was falling, with a temperature of 64. It was partly cloudy, with a temperature of 93 at Las Vegas, 73 at Albuquerque, and 87 at El Paso. Once again, at 6 p.m. in Phoenix, under partly cloudy skies. The Sky Harbor temperature was 99 degrees. Here is the latest forecast. For the following area, in Arizona, Central Phoenix, issued at 4 p.m. Mountain Standard Time. Tonight, clear. Lows 73 to 80. West wind around 5 miles per hour in the evening, becoming north after midnight. Saturday, sunny. Highs 98 to 103. East wind around 5 miles per hour in the morning, becoming southwest 5 to 10 miles per hour in the afternoon. Saturday night, clear. Lows 71 to 78. Northwest wind around 5 miles per hour in the evening, becoming northeast after midnight. Sunday, sunny in the morning, then becoming partly sunny. Highs 97 to 102. East wind 5 to 10 miles per hour in the morning, becoming south around 5 miles per hour in the afternoon. Sunday night, partly cloudy. Lows 74 to 82. Light wind. Monday, partly sunny. Highs 95 to 102. Monday night, mostly clear. Lows 72 to 80. Tuesday, mostly sunny. Highs 95 to 102. Tuesday night, mostly clear. Lows 74 to 82. Wednesday, mostly sunny. Highs 98 to 104. Wednesday night, partly cloudy with a 10% chance of showers and thunderstorms. Lows 76 to 83. Thursday, partly sunny. A slight chance of showers in the morning, then a slight chance of afternoon showers and thunderstorms. Highs 97 to 102. Chance of rain 10%. Thursday night, partly cloudy. A slight chance of showers and thunderstorms in the evening, then a slight chance of showers after midnight. Lows 76 to 84. Chance of rain 20%. Friday, partly sunny. A slight chance of showers in the morning, then a slight chance of afternoon showers and thunderstorms. Highs 97 to 103. Chance of rain 20%. The Phoenix, Arizona climate summary for this evening, as of 5 p.m., September 18, 2026. Today's high temperature was 102 degrees. The normal high is 100. The record high is 109 degrees, which was set in 2010. Today's low temperature was 79 degrees. The normal low is 78. The record low is 58 degrees, which was set in 1950. No precipitation fell today, which leaves the monthly total at 0.34 inches. The total precipitation for the year still stands at 2.07 inches. The normal high temperature for tomorrow is 100 degrees, and the normal low is 77. Sunset tonight is at 6:30 p.m. Sunrise tomorrow is at 6:14 a.m. Here is the synopsis for Southeast California, Southwest, and South Central Arizona.
Dry and tranquil weather conditions with near zero rain chances can be expected through this weekend. Near to slightly above normal temperatures will persist through the next several days. A low pressure system and moisture return early next week will bring a

and the pressure was 29.83 inches and falling. Other observations for South Central Arizona, including the Greater Phoenix area, it was clear, with a temperature of 99 at Buckeye, 99 at Glendale, 100 at Luke Air Force Base, and 96 at Deer Valley. Under clear skies, Scottsdale Airport reported 97, Falcon Field reported 97, and Chandler reported 99. It was partly cloudy, with a temperature of 97 at Mesa Gateway, and 100 at Gila Bend. Observations for northern Arizona, it was clear. It was 69 at Flagstaff, 86 at Kingman, 74 at the Grand Canyon, and 78 at Prescott. Payson reported 77, Page reported 86, Winslow reported 79, and Sholo reported 73. At Window Rock, wind was south gusting to 25 miles an hour. Observations for southern Arizona, it was 86 at Nogales. It was clear, with a temperature of 93 at Tucson, 99 at Yuma, and 85 at Sierra Vista. Observations for Southern California, skies ranged from clear to partly cloudy. It was 72 at Los Angeles Airport, 74 at San Diego, and 100 at Blythe. Regional observations, at Salt Lake City, rain was falling, with a temperature of 64. It was partly cloudy, with a temperature of 93 at Las Vegas, 73 at Albuquerque, and 87 at El Paso. Once again, at 6 p.m. in Phoenix, under partly cloudy skies. The Sky Harbor temperature was 99 degrees. Here is the latest forecast. For the following area, in Arizona, Central Phoenix, issued at 4 p.m. Mountain Standard Time. Tonight, clear. Lows 73 to 80. West wind around 5 miles per hour in the evening, becoming north after midnight. Saturday, sunny. Highs 98 to 103. East wind around 5 miles per hour in the morning, becoming southwest 5 to 10 miles per hour in the afternoon. Saturday night, clear. Lows 71 to 78. Northwest wind around 5 miles per hour in the evening, becoming northeast after midnight. Sunday, sunny in the morning, then becoming partly sunny. Highs 97 to 102. East wind 5 to 10 miles per hour in the morning, becoming south around 5 miles per hour in the afternoon. Sunday night, partly cloudy. Lows 74 to 82. Light wind. Monday, partly sunny. Highs 95 to 102. Monday night, mostly clear. Lows 72 to 80. Tuesday, mostly sunny. Highs 95 to 102. Tuesday night, mostly clear. Lows 74 to 82. Wednesday, mostly sunny. Highs 98 to 104. Wednesday night, partly cloudy with a 10% chance of showers and thunderstorms. Lows 76 to 83. Thursday, partly sunny. A slight chance of showers in the morning, then a slight chance of afternoon showers and thunderstorms. Highs 97 to 102. Chance of rain 10%. Thursday night, partly cloudy. A slight chance of showers and thunderstorms in the evening, then a slight chance of showers after midnight. Lows 76 to 84. Chance of rain 20%. Friday, partly sunny. A slight chance of showers in the morning, then a slight chance of afternoon showers and thunderstorms. Highs 97 to 103. Chance of rain 20%. The Phoenix, Arizona climate summary for this evening, as of 5 p.m., September 18, 2026. Today's high temperature was 102 degrees. The normal high is 100. The record high is 109 degrees, which was set in 2010. Today's low temperature was 79 degrees. The normal low is 78. The record low is 58 degrees, which was set in 1950. No precipitation fell today, which leaves the monthly total at 0.34 inches. The total precipitation for the year still stands at 2.07 inches.

normal high temperature for tomorrow is 100 degrees, and the normal low is 77. Sunset tonight is at 6:30 p.m. Sunrise tomorrow is at 6:14 a.m. Here is the synopsis for Southeast California, Southwest, and South Central Arizona. Dry and tranquil weather conditions with near zero rain chances can be expected through this weekend. Near to slightly above normal temperatures will persist through the next several days. A low pressure system and moisture return early next week will bring a return of rain chances to at least the high terrain of northern and eastern Arizona. 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The current time is 6:56 p.m. Mountain Standard Time. Here is the 6 p.m. Mountain Standard Time observation for Phoenix on Friday, September 18th. At Sky Harbor, it was partly cloudy. Visibility 10 miles. Temperature was 99 degrees, dew point 54, relative humidity 22%. Wind was west, at 5 miles an hour. And the pressure was 29.83 inches, and falling. Other observations for South Central Arizona including the Greater Phoenix area, it was clear, with a temperature of 99 at Buckeye, 99 at Glendale, 100 at Luke Air Force Base, and 96 at Deer Valley. Under clear skies, Scottsdale Airport reported 97, Falcon Field reported 97, and Chandler reported 99. It was partly cloudy, with a temperature of 97 at Mesa Gateway, and 100 at Gila Bend. Observations for northern Arizona, it was clear. It was 69 at Flagstaff, 86 at Kingman, 74 at the Grand Canyon, and 78 at Prescott. Payson reported 77, Page reported 86, Winslow reported 79, and Sholo reported 73. At Window Rock, wind was south gusting to 25 miles an hour. Observations for southern Arizona, it was 86 at Nogales. It was clear, with a temperature of 93 at Tucson, 99 at Yuma, and 85 at Sierra Vista. Observations for Southern California, skies ranged from clear to partly cloudy. It was 72 at Los Angeles Airport, 74 at San Diego, and 100 at Blythe. Regional observations, at Salt Lake City, rain was falling, with a temperature of 64. It was partly cloudy, with a temperature of 93 at Las Vegas, 73 at Albuquerque, and 87 at El Paso. Once again, at 6 p.m. in Phoenix, under partly cloudy skies. The Sky Harbor temperature was 99 degrees. Here is the latest forecast. For the following area, in Arizona, Central Phoenix, issued at 4 p.m. Mountain Standard Time. Tonight, clear. Lows 73 to 80. West wind around 5 miles per hour in the evening becoming north after midnight. Saturday, sunny. Highs 98 to 103. East wind around 5 miles per hour in the morning becoming southwest 5 to 10 miles per hour in the afternoon. Saturday night, clear. Lows 71 to 78. Northwest wind around 5 miles per hour in the evening becoming northeast after midnight. Sunday, sunny in the morning then becoming partly sunny. Highs 97 to 102. East wind 5 to 10 miles per hour in the morning becoming south around 5 miles per hour in the afternoon. Sunday night, partly cloudy. Lows 74 to 82. Light wind. Monday, partly sunny. Highs 95 to 102. Monday night, mostly clear. Lows 72 to 80. Tuesday, mostly sunny. Highs 95 to 102. Tuesday night, mostly clear. Lows 74 to 82. Wednesday, mostly sunny. Highs 98 to 104. Wednesday night, partly cloudy with a 10% chance of showers and thunderstorms. Lows 76 to 83. Thursday, partly sunny. A slight chance of showers in the morning,
then a slight chance of afternoon showers and thunderstorms. Highs 97 to 102. Chance of rain 10%. Thursday night, partly cloudy. A slight chance of showers and thunderstorms in the evening, then a slight chance of showers after midnight. Lows 76 to 84. Chance of rain 20%. Friday, partly sunny. A slight chance of showers in the morning, then a slight chance of afternoon showers and thunderstorms. Highs 97 to 103. Chance of rain 20%. The Phoenix, Arizona climate summary for this evening, as of 5 p.m., September 18, 2026. Today's high temperature was 102 degrees. The normal high is 100. The record high is 109 degrees, which was set in 2010. Today's low temperature was 79 degrees. The normal low is 78. The record low is 58 degrees, which was set in 1950. No precipitation fell today, which leaves the monthly total at 0.34 inches. The total precipitation for the year still stands at 2.07 inches. The normal high temperature for tomorrow is 100 degrees, and the normal low is 77. Sunset tonight is at 6:30 p.m. Sunrise tomorrow is at 6:14 a.m. Here is the synopsis for Southeast California, Southwest, in South Central Arizona. Dry and tranquil weather conditions with near zero rain chances can be expected through this weekend. Near to slightly above normal temperatures will persist through the next several days. A low pressure system and moisture return early next week will bring a return of rain chances to at least the high terrain of northern and eastern Arizona. 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The current time is 7:02 p.m. Mountain Standard Time. Here is the latest forecast. For the following area, in Arizona, Central Phoenix, issued at 4 p.m. Mountain Standard Time. Tonight, clear. Lows 73 to 80. West wind around 5 miles per hour in the evening, becoming north after midnight. Saturday, sunny. Highs 98 to 103. East wind around 5 miles per hour in the morning, becoming southwest 5 to 10 miles per hour in the afternoon. Saturday night, clear. Lows 71 to 78. Northwest wind around 5 miles per hour in the evening, becoming northeast after midnight. Sunday, sunny in the morning, then becoming partly sunny. Highs 97 to 102. East wind 5 to 10 miles per hour in the morning, becoming south around 5 miles per hour in the afternoon. Sunday night, partly cloudy. Lows 74 to 82. Light wind. Monday, partly sunny. Highs 95 to 102. Monday night, mostly clear. Lows 72 to 80. Tuesday, mostly sunny. Highs 95 to 102. Tuesday night, mostly clear. Lows 74 to 82. Wednesday, mostly sunny. Highs 98 to 104. Wednesday night, partly cloudy with a 10% chance of showers and thunderstorms. Lows 76 to 83. Thursday, partly sunny. A slight chance of showers in the morning, then a slight chance of afternoon showers and thunderstorms. Highs 97 to 102. Chance of rain 10%. Thursday night, partly cloudy. A slight chance of showers and thunderstorms in the evening, then a slight chance of showers after midnight. Lows 76 to 84. Chance of rain 20%. Friday, partly sunny. A slight chance of showers in the morning, then a slight chance of afternoon showers and thunderstorms. Highs 97 to 103. Chance of rain 20%. The Phoenix, Arizona climate summary for this evening, as of 5 p.m., September 18, 2026. Today's high temperature was 102 degrees. The normal high is 100.
The record high is 109 degrees, which was set in 2010. Today's low temperature was 79 degrees. The normal low is 78. The record low is 58 degrees, which was set in 1950. No precipitation fell today, which leaves the monthly total at 0.34 inches. The total precipitation for the year still stands at 2.07 inches. The normal high temperature for tomorrow is 100 degrees, and the normal low is 77. Sunset tonight is at 6:30 p.m. Sunrise tomorrow is at 6:14 a.m. Here is the synopsis for Southeast California, Southwest, and South Central Arizona. Dry and tranquil weather conditions with near zero rain chances can be expected through this weekend. Near to slightly above normal temperatures will persist through the next several days. A low pressure system and moisture return early next week will bring a return of rain chances to at least the high terrain of northern and eastern Arizona. You are listening to National Weather Service NOAA Weather Radio, KEC 94 in Phoenix, Arizona, serving South Central Arizona. The current time is 7:07 p.m. Mountain Standard Time. Here is the latest forecast. For the following area, in Arizona, Central Phoenix, issued at 4 p.m. Mountain Standard Time. Tonight, clear. Lows 73 to 80. West wind around 5 miles per hour in the evening, becoming north after midnight. Saturday, sunny. Highs 98 to 103. East wind around 5 miles per hour in the morning, becoming southwest 5 to 10 miles per hour in the afternoon. Saturday night, clear. Lows 71 to 78. Northwest wind around 5 miles per hour in the evening, becoming northeast after midnight. Sunday, sunny in the morning, then becoming partly sunny. Highs 97 to 102. East wind 5 to 10 miles per hour in the morning, becoming south around 5 miles per hour in the afternoon. Sunday night, partly cloudy. Lows 74 to 82. Light wind. Monday, partly sunny. Highs 95 to 102. Monday night, mostly clear. Lows 72 to 80. Tuesday, mostly sunny. Highs 95 to 102. Tuesday night, mostly clear. Lows 74 to 82. Wednesday, mostly sunny. Highs 98 to 104. Wednesday night, partly cloudy with a 10% chance of showers and thunderstorms. Lows 76 to 83. Thursday, partly sunny. A slight chance of showers in the morning, then a slight chance of afternoon showers and thunderstorms. Highs 97 to 102. Chance of rain 10%. Thursday night, partly cloudy. A slight chance of showers and thunderstorms in the evening, then a slight chance of showers after midnight. Lows 76 to 84. Chance of rain 20%. Friday, partly sunny. A slight chance of showers in the morning, then a slight chance of afternoon showers and thunderstorms. Highs 97 to 103. Chance of rain 20%. The Phoenix, Arizona climate summary for this evening, as of 5 p.m., September 18, 2026. Today's high temperature was 102 degrees. The normal high is 100. The record high is 109 degrees, which was set in 2010. Today's low temperature was 79 degrees. The normal low is 78. The record low is 58 degrees, which was set in 1950. No precipitation fell today, which leaves the monthly total at 0.34 inches. The total precipitation for the year still stands at 2.07 inches. The normal high temperature for tomorrow is 100 degrees, and the normal low is 77. Sunset tonight is at 6:30 p.m. Sunrise tomorrow is at 6:14 a.m. Here is the synopsis for Southeast California, Southwest, and South Central Arizona. Dry and tranquil weather conditions with near zero rain chances can be expected through this weekend.
near to slightly above normal temperatures will persist through the next several days. A low pressure system and moisture return early next week will bring a return of rain chances to at least the high terrain of northern and eastern Arizona. 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The current time is 7:11 p.m. Mountain Standard Time. Here is the 7 p.m. Mountain Standard Time observation for Phoenix on Friday, September 18th. At Sky Harbor, it was partly cloudy. Visibility 10 miles. Temperature was 97 degrees, dew point 54, relative humidity 23%. Wind was calm, and the pressure was 29.82 inches and falling. Other observations for South Central Arizona, including the greater Phoenix area, it was clear, with a temperature of 91 at Buckeye, 97 at Glendale, 98 at Luke Air Force Base, 94 at Deer Valley, and 95 at Scottsdale Airport. Under clear skies, Falcon Field reported 95, Mesa Gateway reported 95, Chandler reported 97, and Gila Bend reported 96. Observations for northern Arizona, it was clear. It was 63 at Flagstaff, 82 at Kingman, 69 at the Grand Canyon, and 75 at Prescott. Payson reported 73, Page reported 83, Winslow reported 73, and Sholo reported 68. Observations for southern Arizona, it was clear. It was 90 at Tucson, 96 at Yuma, 81 at Nogales, and 78 at Sierra Vista. Observations for southern California, skies ranged from clear to partly cloudy. It was 70 at Los Angeles Airport, 72 at San Diego, and 97 at Blythe. Regional observations, at Salt Lake City, rain was falling, with a temperature of 63. At Las Vegas, it was clear, with a temperature of 90. It was partly cloudy, with a temperature of 73 at Albuquerque, and 83 at El Paso. Once again, at 7 p.m. in Phoenix, under partly cloudy skies. The Sky Harbor temperature was 97 degrees. Here is the latest forecast. For the following area, in Arizona, Central Phoenix, issued at 4 p.m. Mountain Standard Time. Tonight, clear. Lows 73 to 80. West wind around 5 miles per hour in the evening, becoming north after midnight. Saturday, sunny. Highs 98 to 103. East wind around 5 miles per hour in the morning, becoming southwest 5 to 10 miles per hour in the afternoon. Saturday night, clear. Lows 71 to 78. Northwest wind around 5 miles per hour in the evening, becoming northeast after midnight. Sunday, sunny in the morning, then becoming partly sunny. Highs 97 to 102. East wind 5 to 10 miles per hour in the morning, becoming south around 5 miles per hour in the afternoon. Sunday night, partly cloudy. Lows 74 to 82. Light wind. Monday, partly sunny. Highs 95 to 102. Monday night, mostly clear. Lows 72 to 80. Tuesday, mostly sunny. Highs 95 to 102. Tuesday night, mostly clear. Lows 74 to 82. Wednesday, mostly sunny. Highs 98 to 104. Wednesday night, partly cloudy with a 10% chance of showers and thunderstorms. Lows 76 to 83. Thursday, partly sunny. A slight chance of showers in the morning, then a slight chance of afternoon showers and thunderstorms. Highs 97 to 102. Chance of rain 10%. Thursday night, partly cloudy. A slight chance of showers and thunderstorms in the evening, then a slight chance of showers after midnight. Lows 76 to 84. Chance of rain 20%. Friday, partly sunny. A slight chance of showers in the morning, then a slight chance of afternoon showers and thunderstorms.
Highs 97 to 103. Chance of rain 20%. The Phoenix, Arizona climate summary for this evening, as of 5 p.m., September 18, 2026. Today's high temperature was 102 degrees. The normal high is 100. The record high is 109 degrees, which was set in 2010. Today's low temperature was 79 degrees. The normal low is 78. The record low is 58 degrees, which was set in 1950. No precipitation fell today, which leaves the monthly total at 0.34 inches. The total precipitation for the year still stands at 2.07 inches. The normal high temperature for tomorrow is 100 degrees, and the normal low is 77. Sunset tonight is at 6:30 p.m. Sunrise tomorrow is at 6:14 a.m. Here is the synopsis for Southeast California, Southwest, in South Central Arizona. Dry and tranquil weather conditions with near zero rain chances can be expected through this weekend. Near to slightly above normal temperatures will persist through the next several days. A low pressure system and moisture return early next week will bring a return of rain chances to at least the high terrain of northern and eastern Arizona. You are listening to National Weather Service NOAA Weather Radio, KEC 94 in Phoenix, Arizona, serving South Central Arizona. The current time is 7:17 p.m. Mountain Standard Time. Here is the 7 p.m. Mountain Standard Time observation for Phoenix, on Friday, September 18th. At Sky Harbor, it was partly cloudy. Visibility 10 miles. Temperature was 97 degrees, dew point 54, relative humidity 23%. Wind was calm, and the pressure was 29.82 inches, and falling. Other observations for South Central Arizona, including the Greater Phoenix area, it was clear, with a temperature of 91 at Buckeye, 97 at Glendale, 98 at Luke Air Force Base, 94 at Deer Valley, and 95 at Scottsdale Airport. Under clear skies, Falcon Field reported 95, Mesa Gateway reported 95, Chandler reported 97, and Gila Bend reported 96. Observations for northern Arizona, it was clear. It was 63 at Flagstaff, 82 at Kingman, 69 at the Grand Canyon, and 75 at Prescott. Payson reported 73, Page reported 83, Winslow reported 73, and Sholo reported 68. Observations for southern Arizona, it was clear. It was 90 at Tucson, 96 at Yuma, 81 at Nogales, and 78 at Sierra Vista. Observations for southern California, skies ranged from clear to partly cloudy. It was 70 at Los Angeles Airport, 72 at San Diego, and 97 at Blythe. Regional observations, at Salt Lake City, rain was falling, with a temperature of 63. At Las Vegas, it was clear, with a temperature of 90. It was partly cloudy, with a temperature of 73 at Albuquerque, and 83 at El Paso. Once again, at 7 p.m. in Phoenix, under partly cloudy skies. The Sky Harbor temperature was 97 degrees. Here is the latest forecast. For the following area, in Arizona, Central Phoenix, issued at 4 p.m. Mountain Standard Time. Tonight, clear. Lows 73 to 80. West wind around 5 miles per hour in the evening, becoming north after midnight. Saturday, sunny. Highs 98 to 103. East wind around 5 miles per hour in the morning, becoming southwest 5 to 10 miles per hour in the afternoon. Saturday night, clear. Lows 71 to 78. Northwest wind around 5 miles per hour in the evening, becoming northeast after midnight. Sunday, sunny in the morning, then becoming partly sunny. Highs 97 to 102. East wind 5 to 10 miles per hour in the morning, becoming south around 5 miles per hour in the afternoon. Sunday night, partly cloudy. Lows 74 to 82. Light wind. Monday,
partly sunny. Highs 95 to 102. Monday night, mostly clear. Lows 72 to 80. Tuesday, mostly sunny. Highs 95 to 102. Tuesday night, mostly clear. Lows 74 to 82. Wednesday, mostly sunny. Highs 98 to 104. Wednesday night, partly cloudy with a 10% chance of showers and thunderstorms. Lows 76 to 83. Thursday, partly sunny. A slight chance of showers in the morning, then a slight chance of afternoon showers and thunderstorms. Highs 97 to 102. Chance of rain 10%. Thursday night, partly cloudy. A slight chance of showers and thunderstorms in the evening, then a slight chance of showers after midnight. Lows 76 to 84. Chance of rain 20%. Friday, partly sunny. A slight chance of showers in the morning, then a slight chance of afternoon showers and thunderstorms. Highs 97 to 103. Chance of rain 20%. The Phoenix, Arizona climate summary for this evening, as of 5 p.m., September 18, 2026. Today's high temperature was 102 degrees. The normal high is 100. The record high is 109 degrees, which was set in 2010. Today's low temperature was 79 degrees. The normal low is 78. The record low is 58 degrees, which was set in 1950. No precipitation fell today, which leaves the monthly total at 0.34 inches. The total precipitation for the year still stands at 2.07 inches. The normal high temperature for tomorrow is 100 degrees, and the normal low is 77. Sunset tonight is at 6:30 p.m. Sunrise tomorrow is at 6:14 a.m. Here is the synopsis for Southeast California, Southwest, in South Central Arizona. Dry and tranquil weather conditions with near zero rain chances can be expected through this weekend. Near to slightly above normal temperatures will persist through the next several days. A low pressure system and moisture return early next week will bring a return of rain chances to at least the high terrain of northern and eastern Arizona. 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The current time is 7:23 p.m. Mountain Standard Time. Here is a 7 p.m. Mountain Standard Time observation for Phoenix, on Friday, September 18th. At Sky Harbor, it was partly cloudy. Visibility 10 miles. Temperature was 97 degrees, dew point 54, relative humidity 23%. Wind was calm. And the pressure was 29.82 inches, and falling. Other observations for South Central Arizona including the Greater Phoenix area, it was clear, with a temperature of 91 at Buckeye, 97 at Glendale, 98 at Luke Air Force Base, 94 at Deer Valley, and 95 at Scottsdale Airport. Under clear skies, Falcon Field reported 95, Mesa Gateway reported 95, Chandler reported 97, and Gila Bend reported 96. Observations for northern Arizona, it was clear. It was 63 at Flagstaff, 82 at Kingman, 69 at the Grand Canyon, and 75 at Prescott. Payson reported 73, Page reported 83, Winslow reported 73, and Shoal reported 68. Observations for southern Arizona, it was clear. It was 90 at Tucson, 96 at Yuma, 81 at Nogales, and 78 at Sierra Vista. Observations for Southern California, skies ranged from clear to partly cloudy. It was 70 at Los Angeles Airport, 72 at San Diego, and 97 at Blythe. Regional observations, at Salt Lake City, rain was falling, with a temperature of 63. At Las Vegas, it was clear, with a temperature of 90. It was partly cloudy, with a temperature of 73 at Albuquerque, and 83 at El Paso. Once again,
at 7 p.m. in Phoenix, under partly cloudy skies. The Sky Harbor temperature was 97 degrees. Here is the latest forecast. For the following area, in Arizona, central Phoenix, issued at 4 p.m. Mountain Standard Time. Tonight, clear. Lows 73 to 80. West wind around 5 miles per hour in the evening, becoming north after midnight. Saturday, sunny. Highs 98 to 103. East wind around 5 miles per hour in the morning, becoming southwest 5 to 10 miles per hour in the afternoon. Saturday night, clear. Lows 71 to 78. Northwest wind around 5 miles per hour in the evening, becoming northeast after midnight. Sunday, sunny in the morning, then becoming partly sunny. Highs 97 to 102. East wind 5 to 10 miles per hour in the morning, becoming south around 5 miles per hour in the afternoon. Sunday night, partly cloudy. Lows 74 to 82. Light wind. Monday, partly sunny. Highs 95 to 102. Monday night, mostly clear. Lows 72 to 80. Tuesday, mostly sunny. Highs 95 to 102. Tuesday night, mostly clear. Lows 74 to 82. Wednesday, mostly sunny. Highs 98 to 104. Wednesday night, partly cloudy with a 10% chance of showers and thunderstorms. Lows 76 to 83. Thursday, partly sunny. A slight chance of showers in the morning, then a slight chance of afternoon showers and thunderstorms. Highs 97 to 102. Chance of rain 10%. Thursday night, partly cloudy. A slight chance of showers and thunderstorms in the evening, then a slight chance of showers after midnight. Lows 76 to 84. Chance of rain 20%. Friday, partly sunny. A slight chance of showers in the morning, then a slight chance of afternoon showers and thunderstorms. Highs 97 to 103. Chance of rain 20%. The Phoenix, Arizona climate summary for this evening, as of 5 p.m., September 18, 2026. Today's high temperature was 102 degrees. The normal high is 100. The record high is 109 degrees, which was set in 2010. Today's low temperature was 79 degrees. The normal low is 78. The record low is 58 degrees, which was set in 1950. No precipitation fell today, which leaves the monthly total at 0.34 inches. The total precipitation for the year still stands at 2.07 inches. The normal high temperature for tomorrow is 100 degrees, and the normal low is 77. Sunset tonight is at 6:30 p.m. Sunrise tomorrow is at 6:14 a.m. Here is the synopsis for Southeast California, Southwest, and South Central Arizona. Dry and tranquil weather conditions with near zero rain chances can be expected through this weekend. Near to slightly above normal temperatures will persist through the next several days. A low pressure system and moisture return early next week will bring a return of rain chances to at least the high terrain of northern and eastern Arizona. 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The current time is 7:29 p.m. Mountain Standard Time. Here is the 7 p.m. Mountain Standard Time observation for Phoenix, on Friday, September 18th. At Sky Harbor, it was partly cloudy. Visibility 10 miles. Temperature was 97 degrees, dew point 54, relative humidity 23%. Wind was calm. And the pressure was 29.82 inches, and falling. Other observations for South Central Arizona, including the Greater Phoenix area, it was clear, with a temperature of 91 at Buckeye, 97 at Glendale, 98 at Luke Air Force Base, 94 at Deer Valley, and 95 at Scottsdale Airport.
under clear skies. Falcon Field reported 95. Mesa Gateway reported 95. Chandler reported 97. Enelaben reported 96. Observations for Northern Arizona. It was clear. It was 63 at Flagstaff, 82 at Kingman, 69 at the Grand Canyon, and 75 at Prescott. Payson reported 73, Page reported 83, Winslow reported 73, and Scholl reported 68. Observations for Southern Arizona. It was clear. It was 90 at Tucson, 96 at Yuma, 81 at Nogales, and 78 at Sierra Vista. Observations for Southern California. Skies ranged from clear to partly cloudy. It was 70 at Los Angeles Airport, 72 at San Diego, and 97 at Blythe. Regional observations. At Salt Lake City, rain was falling, with a temperature of 63. At Las Vegas, it was clear, with a temperature of 90. It was partly cloudy, with a temperature of 73 at Albuquerque and 83 at El Paso. Once again, at 7 p.m. in Phoenix, under partly cloudy skies. The Sky Harbor temperature was 97 degrees. Here is the latest forecast. For the following area, in Arizona, Central Phoenix, issued at 4 p.m. Mountain Standard Time. Tonight, clear. Lows 73 to 80. West wind around 5 miles per hour in the evening, becoming north after midnight. Saturday, sunny. Highs 98 to 103. East wind around 5 miles per hour in the morning, becoming southwest 5 to 10 miles per hour in the afternoon. Saturday night, clear. Lows 71 to 78. Northwest wind around 5 miles per hour in the evening, becoming northeast after midnight. Sunday, sunny in the morning, then becoming partly sunny. Highs 97 to 102. East wind 5 to 10 miles per hour in the morning, becoming south around 5 miles per hour in the afternoon. Sunday night, partly cloudy. Lows 74 to 82. Light wind. Monday, partly sunny. Highs 95 to 102. Monday night, mostly clear. Lows 72 to 80. Tuesday, mostly sunny. Highs 95 to 102. Tuesday night, mostly clear. Lows 74 to 82. Wednesday, mostly sunny. Highs 98 to 104. Wednesday night, partly cloudy with a 10% chance of showers and thunderstorms. Lows 76 to 83. Thursday, partly sunny. A slight chance of showers in the morning, then a slight chance of afternoon showers and thunderstorms. Highs 97 to 102. Chance of rain 10%. Thursday night, partly cloudy. A slight chance of showers and thunderstorms in the evening, then a slight chance of showers after midnight. Lows 76 to 84. Chance of rain 20%. Friday, partly sunny. A slight chance of showers in the morning, then a slight chance of afternoon showers and thunderstorms. Highs 97 to 103. Chance of rain 20%. The Phoenix, Arizona climate summary for this evening, as of 5 p.m., September 18, 2026. Today's high temperature was 102 degrees. The normal high is 100. The record high is 109 degrees, which was set in 2010. Today's low temperature was 79 degrees. The normal low is 78. The record low is 58 degrees, which was set in 1950. No precipitation fell today, which leaves the monthly total at 0.34 inches. The total precipitation for the year still stands at 2.07 inches. The normal high temperature for tomorrow is 100 degrees, and the normal low is 77. Sunset tonight is at 6:30 p.m. Sunrise tomorrow is at 6:14 a.m. Here is the synopsis for Southeast California, Southwest, and South Central Arizona. Dry and tranquil weather conditions with near zero rain chances can be expected through this weekend.
near to slightly above normal temperatures will persist through the next several days. A low-pressure system and moisture return early next week will bring a return of rain chances to at least the high terrain of northern and eastern Arizona. 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The current time is 7. Here is a 7 p.m. Mountain Standard Time Observer 18th. At Sky Harbor, it was partly cloudy. Visibility 10 miles. Temperature was 97 degrees, dew point 54, relative humidity 23%. Wind was calm, and the pressure was 29.82 inches, and falling. Other observations for South Central Arizona, including the greater Phoenix area, it was clear, with a temperature of 91 at Buckeye, 97 at Glendale, 98 at Luke Air Force Base, 94 at Deer Valley, and 95 at Scottsdale Airport. Under clear skies, Falcon Field reported 95, Mesa Gateway reported 95, Chandler reported 97, and Gila Bend reported 96. Observations for northern Arizona, it was clear. It was 63 at Flagstaff, 82 at Kingman, 69 at the Grand Canyon, and 75 at Prescott. Payson reported 73, Page reported 83, Winslow reported 73, and Sholo reported 68. Observations for southern Arizona, it was clear. It was 90 at Tucson, 96 at Yuma, 81 at Nogales, and 78 at Sierra Vista. Observations for Southern California, skies ranged from clear to partly cloudy. It was 70 at Los Angeles Airport, 72 at San Diego, and 97 at Blythe. Regional observations, at Salt Lake City, rain was falling, with a temperature of 63. At Las Vegas, it was clear, with a temperature of 90. It was partly cloudy, with a temperature of 73 at Albuquerque and 83 at El Paso. Once again, at 7 p.m. in Phoenix, under partly cloudy skies. The Sky Harbor temperature was 97 degrees. Here is the latest forecast. For the following area, in Arizona, Central Phoenix, issued at 4 p.m. Mountain Standard Time. Tonight, clear. Lows 73 to 80. West wind around 5 miles per hour in the evening, becoming north after midnight. Saturday, sunny. Highs 98 to 103. East wind around 5 miles per hour in the morning, becoming southwest 5 to 10 miles per hour in the afternoon. Saturday night, clear. Lows 71 to 78. Northwest wind around 5 miles per hour in the evening, becoming northeast after midnight. Sunday, sunny in the morning, then becoming partly sunny. Highs 97 to 102. East wind 5 to 10 miles per hour in the morning, becoming south around 5 miles per hour in the afternoon. Sunday night, partly cloudy. Lows 74 to 82. Light wind. Monday, partly sunny. Highs 95 to 102. Monday night, mostly clear. Lows 72 to 80. Tuesday, mostly sunny. Highs 95 to 102. Tuesday night, mostly clear. Lows 74 to 82. Wednesday, mostly sunny. Highs 98 to 104. Wednesday night, partly cloudy with a 10% chance of showers and thunderstorms. Lows 76 to 83. Thursday, partly sunny. A slight chance of showers in the morning, then a slight chance of afternoon showers and thunderstorms. Highs 97 to 102. Chance of rain 10%. Thursday night, partly cloudy. A slight chance of showers and thunderstorms in the evening, then a slight chance of showers after midnight. Lows 76 to 84. Chance of rain 20%. Friday, partly sunny. A slight chance of showers in the morning, then a slight chance of afternoon showers and thunderstorms. Highs 97 to 103. Chance of rain 20%.
the Phoenix, Arizona climate summary for this evening, as of 5 p.m., September 18th, 2020.

Today's high temperature was 102 degrees. The normal high is 100. The record high is 109 degrees, which was set in 2010. Today's low temperature was 79 degrees. The normal low is 78. The record low is 58 degrees, which was set in 1950. No precipitation fell today, which leaves the monthly total at 0.34 inches. The total precipitation for the year still stands at 2.07 inches. The normal high temperature for tomorrow is 100 degrees, and the normal low is 77. Sunset tonight is at 6:30 p.m. Sunrise tomorrow is at 6:14 a.m. Here is the synopsis for Southeast California, Southwest, and South Central Arizona. Dry and tranquil weather conditions with near zero rain chances can be expected through this weekend. Near to slightly above normal temperatures will persist through the next several days. A low pressure system and moisture return early next week will bring a return of rain chances to at least high terrain of northern and eastern Arizona. 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The current time is 7:42 p.m. Mountain Standard Time. Here is the 7 p.m. Mountain Standard Time observation for Phoenix, on Friday, September 18th. At Sky Harbor, it was partly cloudy. Visibility 10 miles. Temperature was 97 degrees, dew point 54, relative humidity 23%. Wind was calm, and the pressure was 29.82 inches, and falling. Other observations for South Central Arizona, including the Greater Phoenix area, it was clear, with a temperature of 91 at Buckeye, 97 at Glendale, 98 at Luke Air Force Base, 94 at Deer Valley, and 95 at Scottsdale Airport. Under clear skies, Falcon Field reported 95, Mesa Gateway reported 95, Chandler reported 97, and Gila Bend reported 96. Observations for northern Arizona, it was clear. It was 63 at Flagstaff, 82 at Kingman, 69 at the Grand Canyon, and 75 at Prescott. Payson reported 73, Page reported 83, Winslow reported 73, and Shoal reported 68. Observations for southern Arizona, it was clear. It was 90 at Tucson, 96 at Yuma, 81 at Nogales, and 78 at Sierra Vista. Observations for southern California, skies ranged from clear to partly cloudy. It was 70 at Los Angeles Airport, 72 at San Diego, and 97 at Blythe. Regional observations, at Salt Lake City, rain was falling, with a temperature of 63. At Las Vegas, it was clear, with a temperature of 90. It was partly cloudy, with a temperature of 73 at Albuquerque, and 83 at El Paso. Once again, at 7 p.m. in Phoenix, under partly cloudy skies. The Sky Harbor temperature was 97 degrees. Here is the latest forecast. For the following area, in Arizona, Central Phoenix, issued at 4 p.m. Mountain Standard Time. Tonight, clear. Lows 73 to 80. West wind around 5 miles per hour in the evening, becoming north after midnight. Saturday, sunny. Highs 98 to 103. East wind around 5 miles per hour in the morning, becoming southwest 5 to 10 miles per hour in the afternoon. Saturday night, clear. Lows 71 to 78. Northwest wind around 5 miles per hour in the evening, becoming northeast after midnight. Sunday, sunny in the morning, then becoming partly sunny. Highs 97 to 102. East wind 5 to 10 miles per hour in the morning, becoming south around 5 miles per hour in the afternoon. Sunday night, partly cloudy. Lows 74 to 82. Light wind. Monday, partly sunny. Highs 95 to 102. Monday night, mostly clear. Lows 72 to 80. Tuesday, mostly sunny.
Highs 95 to 102. Tuesday night, mostly clear. Lows 74 to 82. Wednesday, mostly sunny. Highs 98 to 104. Wednesday night, partly cloudy with a 10% chance of showers and thunderstorms. Lows 76 to 83. Thursday, partly sunny. A slight chance of showers in the morning, then a slight chance of afternoon showers and thunderstorms. Highs 97 to 102. Chance of rain 10%. Thursday night, partly cloudy. A slight chance of showers and thunderstorms in the evening, then a slight chance of showers after midnight. Lows 76 to 84. Chance of rain 20%. Friday, partly sunny. A slight chance of showers in the morning, then a slight chance of afternoon showers and thunderstorms. Highs 97 to 103. Chance of rain 20%. The Phoenix, Arizona climate summary for this evening, as of 5 p.m., September 18, 2026. Today's high temperature was 102 degrees. The normal high is 100. The record high is 109 degrees, which was set in 2010. Today's low temperature was 79 degrees. The normal low is 78. The record low is 58 degrees, which was set in 1950. No precipitation fell today, which leaves the monthly total at 0.34 inches. The total precipitation for the year still stands at 2.07 inches. The normal high temperature for tomorrow is 100 degrees, and the normal low is 77. Sunset tonight is at 6:30 p.m. Sunrise tomorrow is at 6:14 a.m. Here is the synopsis for Southeast California, Southwest, and South Central Arizona. Dry and tranquil weather conditions with near zero rain chances can be expected through this weekend. Near to slightly above normal temperatures will persist through the next several days. A low pressure system and moisture return early next week will bring a return of rain chances to at least the high terrain of northern and eastern Arizona. 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The current time is 7:48 p.m. Mountain Standard Time. Here is the 7 p.m. Mountain Standard Time observation for Phoenix, on Friday, September 18th. At Sky Harbor, it was partly cloudy. Visibility 10 miles. Temperature was 97 degrees, dew point 54, relative humidity 23%. Wind was calm. And the pressure was 29.82 inches, and falling. Other observations for South Central Arizona including the Greater Phoenix area, it was clear, with a temperature of 91 at Buckeye, 97 at Glendale, 98 at Luke Air Force Base, 94 at Deer Valley, and 95 at Scottsdale Airport. Under clear skies, Falcon Field reported 95, Mesa Gateway reported 95, Chandler reported 97, and Gila Bend reported 96. Observations for northern Arizona, it was clear. It was 63 at Flagstaff, 82 at Kingman, 69 at the Grand Canyon, and 75 at Prescott. Payson reported 73, Page reported 83, Winslow reported 73, and Shoal reported 68. Observations for southern Arizona, it was clear. It was 90 at Tucson, 96 at Yuma, 81 at Nogales, and 78 at Sierra Vista. Observations for Southern California, skies ranged from clear to partly cloudy. It was 70 at Los Angeles Airport, 72 at San Diego, and 97 at Blythe. Regional observations, at Salt Lake City, rain was falling, with a temperature of 63. At Las Vegas, it was clear, with a temperature of 90. It was partly cloudy, with a temperature of 73 at Albuquerque, and 83 at El Paso. Once again, at 7 p.m. in Phoenix, under partly cloudy skies. The Sky Harbor temperature was 97 degrees. Here is the

again becoming partly sunny. Highs 97 to 102. East wind 5 to 10 miles per hour in the morning, becoming south around 5 miles per hour in the afternoon. Sunday night, partly cloudy. Lows 74 to 82. Light wind. Monday, partly sunny. Highs 95 to 102. Monday night, mostly clear. Lows 72 to 80. Tuesday, mostly sunny. Highs 95 to 102. Tuesday night, mostly clear. Lows 74 to 82. Wednesday, mostly sunny. Highs 98 to 104. Wednesday night, partly cloudy with a 10% chance of showers and thunderstorms. Lows 76 to 83. Thursday, partly sunny. A slight chance of showers in the morning, then a slight chance of afternoon showers and thunderstorms. Highs 97 to 102. Chance of rain 10%. Thursday night, partly cloudy. A slight chance of showers and thunderstorms in the evening, then a slight chance of showers after midnight. Lows 76 to 84. Chance of rain 20%. Friday, partly sunny. A slight chance of showers in the morning, then a slight chance of afternoon showers and thunderstorms. Highs 97 to 103. Chance of rain 20%. The Phoenix, Arizona climate summary for this evening, as of 5 p.m., September 18, 2026. Today's high temperature was 102 degrees. The normal high is 100. The record high is 109 degrees, which was set in 2010. Today's low temperature was 79 degrees. The normal low is 78. The record low is 58 degrees, which was set in 1950. No precipitation fell today, which leaves the monthly total at 0.34 inches. The total precipitation for the year still stands at 2.07 inches. The normal high temperature for tomorrow is 100 degrees, and the normal low is 77. Sunset tonight is at 6:30 p.m. Sunrise tomorrow is at 6:14 a.m. Here is the synopsis for Southeast California, Southwest, and South Central Arizona. Dry and tranquil weather conditions with near zero rain chances can be expected through this weekend. Near to slightly above normal temperatures will persist through the next several days. A low pressure system and moisture return early next week will bring a return of rain chances to at least the high terrain of northern and eastern Arizona. 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The current time is 7:54 p.m. Mountain Standard Time. Here is the 7 p.m. Mountain Standard Time observation for Phoenix, on Friday, September 18th. At Sky Harbor, it was partly cloudy. Visibility 10 miles. Temperature was 97 degrees, dew point 54, relative humidity 23%. Wind was calm. And the pressure was 29.82 inches, and falling. Other observations for South Central Arizona, including the Greater Phoenix area, it was clear, with a temperature of 91 at Buckeye, 97 at Glendale, 98 at Luke Air Force Base, 94 at Deer Valley, and 95 at Scottsdale Airport. Under clear skies, Falcon Field reported 95, Mesa Gateway reported 95, Chandler reported 97, and Gila Bend reported 96. Observations for Northern Arizona, it was clear. It was 63 at Flagstaff, 82 at Kingman, 69 at the Grand Canyon, and 75 at Prescott. Payson reported 73, Page reported 83, Winslow reported 73, and Scholl reported 68. Observations for Southern Arizona, it was clear. It was 90 at Tucson, 96 at Yuma, 81 at Nogales, and 78 at Sierra Vista. Observations for Southern California, skies ranged from clear to partly cloudy. It was 70 at Los Angeles Airport, 72 at San Diego, and 97 at Blythe. Regional

Observations at Salt Lake City, rain was falling, with a temperature of 63. At Las Vegas, it was clear, with a temperature of 90. It was partly cloudy, with a temperature of 73 at Albuquerque and 83 at El Paso. Once again, at 7 p.m. in Phoenix, under partly cloudy skies. The Sky Harbor temperature was 97 degrees. Here is the latest forecast. For the following area, in Arizona, Central Phoenix, issued at 4 p.m. Mountain Standard Time. Tonight, clear. Lows 73 to 80. West wind around 5 miles per hour in the evening, becoming north after midnight. Saturday, sunny. Highs 98 to 103. East wind around 5 miles per hour in the morning, becoming southwest 5 to 10 miles per hour in the afternoon. Saturday night, clear. Lows 71 to 78. Northwest wind around 5 miles per hour in the evening, becoming northeast after midnight. Sunday, sunny in the morning, then becoming partly sunny. Highs 97 to 102. East wind 5 to 10 miles per hour in the morning, becoming south around 5 miles per hour in the afternoon. Sunday night, partly cloudy. Lows 74 to 82. Light wind. Monday, partly sunny. Highs 95 to 102. Monday night, mostly clear. Lows 72 to 80. Tuesday, mostly sunny. Highs 95 to 102. Tuesday night, mostly clear. Lows 74 to 82. Wednesday, mostly sunny. Highs 98 to 104. Wednesday night, partly cloudy with a 10% chance of showers and thunderstorms. Lows 76 to 83. Thursday, partly sunny. A slight chance of showers in the morning, then a slight chance of afternoon showers and thunderstorms. Highs 97 to 102. Chance of rain 10%. Thursday night, partly cloudy. A slight chance of showers and thunderstorms in the evening, then a slight chance of showers after midnight. Lows 76 to 84. Chance of rain 20%. Friday, partly sunny. A slight chance of showers in the morning, then a slight chance of afternoon showers and thunderstorms. Highs 97 to 103. Chance of rain 20%. The Phoenix, Arizona climate summary for this evening, as of 5 p.m., September 18, 2026. Today's high temperature was 102 degrees. The normal high is 100. The record high is 109 degrees, which was set in 2010. Today's low temperature was 79 degrees. The normal low is 78. The record low is 58 degrees, which was set in 1950. No precipitation fell today, which leaves the monthly total at 0.34 inches. The total precipitation for the year still stands at 2.07 inches. The normal high temperature for tomorrow is 100 degrees, and the normal low is 77. Sunset tonight is at 6:30 p.m. Sunrise tomorrow is at 6:14 a.m. Here is the synopsis for Southeast California, Southwest, in South Central Arizona. Dry and tranquil weather conditions with near zero rain chances can be expected through this weekend. Near to slightly above normal temperatures will persist through the next several days. A low pressure system and moisture return early next week will bring a return of rain chances to at least the high terrain of northern and eastern Arizona. 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The current time is 8:01 p.m. Mountain Standard Time. Here is the latest forecast. For the following area, in Arizona, Central Phoenix, issued at 4 p.m. Mountain Standard Time. Tonight, clear. Lows 73 to 80. West wind around 5 miles per hour in the evening, becoming north after midnight. Saturday, sunny. Highs 98 to 103.
east wind around 5 miles per hour in the morning, becoming southwest 5 to 10 miles per hour in the afternoon. Saturday night, clear. Lows 71 to 78. Northwest wind around 5 miles per hour in the evening, becoming northeast after midnight. Sunday, sunny in the morning, then becoming partly sunny. Highs 97 to 102. East wind 5 to 10 miles per hour in the morning, becoming south around 5 miles per hour in the afternoon. Sunday night, partly cloudy. Lows 74 to 82. Light wind. Monday, partly sunny. Highs 95 to 102. Monday night, mostly clear. Lows 72 to 80. Tuesday, mostly sunny. Highs 95 to 102. Tuesday night, mostly clear. Lows 74 to 82. Wednesday, mostly sunny. Highs 98 to 104. Wednesday night, partly cloudy with a 10% chance of showers and thunderstorms. Lows 76 to 83. Thursday, partly sunny. A slight chance of showers in the morning, then a slight chance of afternoon showers and thunderstorms. Highs 97 to 102. Chance of rain 10%. Thursday night, partly cloudy. A slight chance of showers and thunderstorms in the evening, then a slight chance of showers after midnight. Lows 76 to 84. Chance of rain 20%. Friday, partly sunny. A slight chance of showers in the morning, then a slight chance of afternoon showers and thunderstorms. Highs 97 to 103. Chance of rain 20%. The Phoenix, Arizona climate summary for this evening, as of 5 p.m., September 18, 2026. Today's high temperature was 102 degrees. The normal high is 100. The record high is 109 degrees, which was set in 2010. Today's low temperature was 79 degrees. The normal low is 78. The record low is 58 degrees, which was set in 1950. No precipitation fell today, which leaves the monthly total at 0.34 inches. The total precipitation for the year still stands at 2.07 inches. The normal high temperature for tomorrow is 100 degrees, and the normal low is 77. Sunset tonight is at 6:30 p.m. Sunrise tomorrow is at 6:14 a.m. Here is the synopsis for Southeast California, Southwest, and South Central Arizona. Dry and tranquil weather conditions with near zero rain chances can be expected through this weekend. Near to slightly above normal temperatures will persist through the next several days. A low pressure system and moisture return early next week will bring a return of rain chances to at least the high terrain of northern and eastern Arizona. 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The current time is 8:05 p.m. Mountain Standard Time. Here is the latest forecast. For the following area, in Arizona, Central Phoenix, issued at 4 p.m. Mountain Standard Time. Tonight, clear. Lows 73 to 80. West wind around 5 miles per hour in the evening, becoming north after midnight. Saturday, sunny. Highs 98 to 103. East wind around 5 miles per hour in the morning, becoming southwest 5 to 10 miles per hour in the afternoon. Saturday night, clear. Lows 71 to 78. Northwest wind around 5 miles per hour in the evening, becoming northeast after midnight. Sunday, sunny in the morning, then becoming partly sunny. Highs 97 to 102. East wind 5 to 10 miles per hour in the morning, becoming south around 5 miles per hour in the afternoon. Sunday night, partly cloudy. Lows 74 to 82. Light wind. Monday, partly sunny. Highs 95 to 102. Monday night, mostly clear. Lows 72 to 80. Tuesday, mostly sunny.
highs 95 to 102. Tuesday night, mostly clear. Lows 74 to 82. Wednesday, mostly sunny. Highs 98 to 104. Wednesday night, partly cloudy with a 10% chance of showers and thunderstorms. Lows 76 to 83. Thursday, partly sunny. A slight chance of showers in the morning, then a slight chance of afternoon showers and thunderstorms. Highs 97 to 102. Chance of rain 10%. Thursday night, partly cloudy. A slight chance of showers and thunderstorms in the evening, then a slight chance of showers after midnight. Lows 76 to 84. Chance of rain 20%. Friday, partly sunny. A slight chance of showers in the morning, then a slight chance of afternoon showers and thunderstorms. Highs 97 to 103. Chance of rain 20%. The Phoenix, Arizona climate summary for this evening, as of 5 p.m., September 18, 2026. Today's high temperature was 102 degrees. The normal high is 100. The record high is 109 degrees, which was set in 2010. Today's low temperature was 79 degrees. The normal low is 78. The record low is 58 degrees, which was set in 1950. No precipitation fell today, which leaves the monthly total at 0.34 inches. The total precipitation for the year still stands at 2.07 inches. The normal high temperature for tomorrow is 100 degrees, and the normal low is 77. Sunset tonight is at 6:30 p.m. Sunrise tomorrow is at 6:14 a.m. Here is the synopsis for Southeast California, Southwest, and South Central Arizona. Dry and tranquil weather conditions with near zero rain chances can be expected through this weekend. Near to slightly above normal temperatures will persist through the next several days. A low pressure system and moisture return early next week will bring a return of rain chances to at least the high terrain of northern and eastern Arizona. 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The current time is 8:09 p.m. Mountain Standard Time. Here is the latest forecast. For the following area, in Arizona, Central Phoenix, issued at 4 p.m. Mountain Standard Time. Tonight, clear. Lows 73 to 80. West wind around 5 miles per hour in the evening, becoming north after midnight. Saturday, sunny. Highs 98 to 103. East wind around 5 miles per hour in the morning, becoming southwest 5 to 10 miles per hour in the afternoon. Saturday night, clear. Lows 71 to 78. Northwest wind around 5 miles per hour in the evening, becoming northeast after midnight. Sunday, sunny in the morning, then becoming partly sunny. Highs 97 to 102. East wind 5 to 10 miles per hour in the morning, becoming south around 5 miles per hour in the afternoon. Sunday night, partly cloudy. Lows 74 to 82. Light wind. Monday, partly sunny. Highs 95 to 102. Monday night, mostly clear. Lows 72 to 80. Tuesday, mostly sunny. Highs 95 to 102. Tuesday night, mostly clear. Lows 74 to 82. Wednesday, mostly sunny. Highs 98 to 104. Wednesday night, partly cloudy with a 10% chance of showers and thunderstorms. Lows 76 to 83. Thursday, partly sunny. A slight chance of showers in the morning, then a slight chance of afternoon showers and thunderstorms. Highs 97 to 102. Chance of rain 10%. Thursday night, partly cloudy. A slight chance of showers and thunderstorms in the evening, then a slight chance of showers after midnight. Lows 76 to 84. Chance of rain 20%.
Friday, partly sunny. A slight chance of showers in the morning, then a slight chance of afternoon showers and thunderstorms. Highs 97 to 103. Chance of rain 20%. The Phoenix, Arizona climate summary for this evening, as of 5 p.m., September 18, 2026. Today's high temperature was 102 degrees. The normal high is 100. The record high is 109 degrees, which was set in 2010. Today's low temperature was 79 degrees. The normal low is 78. The record low is 58 degrees, which was set in 1950. No precipitation fell today, which leaves the monthly total at 0.34 inches. The total precipitation for the year still stands at 2.07 inches. The normal high temperature for tomorrow is 100 degrees, and the normal low is 77. Sunset tonight is at 6:30 p.m. Sunrise tomorrow is at 6:14 a.m. Here is the synopsis for Southeast California, Southwest, and South Central Arizona. Dry and tranquil weather conditions with near zero rain chances can be expected through this weekend. Near to slightly above normal temperatures will persist through the next several days. A low pressure system and moisture return early next week will bring a return of rain chances to at least the high terrain of northern and eastern Arizona. 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The current time is 8:13 p.m. Mountain Standard Time. Here is the 8 p.m. Mountain Standard Time observation for Phoenix, on Friday, September 18th. At Sky Harbor, it was clear. Visibility 10 miles. Temperature was 98 degrees, dew point 50, relative humidity 19%. Wind was northwest, at 8 miles an hour. And the pressure was 29.83 inches, and rising. Other observations for South Central Arizona, including the greater Phoenix area, it was clear, with a temperature of 90 at Buckeye, 93 at Glendale, 95 at Luke Air Force Base, 91 at Deer Valley, and 92 at Scottsdale Airport. Under clear skies, Falcon Field reported 91, Mesa Gateway reported 93, Chandler reported 95, and Gila Bend reported 91. Observations for northern Arizona, skies ranged from clear to partly cloudy. It was 59 at Flagstaff, 77 at Kingman, 66 at the Grand Canyon, and 70 at Prescott. Payson reported 72, Page reported 81, Winslow reported 69, and Sholo reported 64. Observations for southern Arizona, it was clear. It was 88 at Tucson, 93 at Yuma, 75 at Nogales, and 77 at Sierra Vista. Observations for Southern California, it was clear, with a temperature of 70 at Los Angeles Airport, and 92 at Blythe. At San Diego, it was mostly cloudy, with a temperature of 70. Regional observations, at Albuquerque, a thunderstorm was reported, with a temperature of 63. At Las Vegas, it was clear, with a temperature of 87. At El Paso, it was partly cloudy, with a temperature of 82. At Salt Lake City, it was mostly cloudy, with a temperature of 62. At Albuquerque, the visibility was 5 miles. At Albuquerque, wind was southwest gusting to 32 miles an hour. Once again, at 8 p.m. in Phoenix, under clear skies. The Sky Harbor temperature was 98 degrees. Here is the latest forecast. For the following area, in Arizona, Central Phoenix, issued at 4 p.m. Mountain Standard Time. Tonight, clear. Lows 73 to 80. West wind around 5 miles per hour in the evening becoming north after midnight. Saturday, sunny. Highs 98 to 103. East wind around 5 miles per hour in the morning becoming southwest 5 to 10 miles per hour in the afternoon. Saturday night, clear. Lows 71 to 78.
Northwest wind around 5 miles per hour in the evening, becoming northeast after midnight. Sunday, sunny in the morning, then becoming partly sunny. Highs 97 to 102. East wind 5 to 10 miles per hour in the morning, becoming south around 5 miles per hour in the afternoon. Sunday night, partly cloudy. Lows 74 to 82. Light wind. Monday, partly sunny. Highs 95 to 102. Monday night, mostly clear. Lows 72 to 80. Tuesday, mostly sunny. Highs 95 to 102. Tuesday night, mostly clear. Lows 74 to 82. Wednesday, mostly sunny. Highs 98 to 104. Wednesday night, partly cloudy with a 10% chance of showers and thunderstorms. Lows 76 to 83. Thursday, partly sunny. A slight chance of showers in the morning, then a slight chance of afternoon showers and thunderstorms. Highs 97 to 102. Chance of rain 10%. Thursday night, partly cloudy. A slight chance of showers and thunderstorms in the evening, then a slight chance of showers after midnight. Lows 76 to 84. Chance of rain 20%. Friday, partly sunny. A slight chance of showers in the morning, then a slight chance of afternoon showers and thunderstorms. Highs 97 to 103. Chance of rain 20%. The Phoenix, Arizona climate summary for this evening, as of 5 p.m., September 18, 2026. Today's high temperature was 102 degrees. The normal high is 100. The record high is 109 degrees, which was set in 2010. Today's low temperature was 79 degrees. The normal low is 78. The record low is 58 degrees, which was set in 1950. No precipitation fell today, which leaves the monthly total at 0.34 inches. The total precipitation for the year still stands at 2.07 inches. The normal high temperature for tomorrow is 100 degrees, and the normal low is 77. Sunset tonight is at 6:30 p.m. Sunrise tomorrow is at 6:14 a.m. Here is the synopsis for Southeast California, Southwest, and South Central Arizona. Dry and tranquil weather conditions with near zero rain chances can be expected through this weekend. Near to slightly above normal temperatures will persist through the next several days. A low pressure system and moisture return early next week will bring a return of rain chances to at least the high terrain of northern and eastern Arizona. 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The current time is 8:19 p.m. Mountain Standard Time. Here is the 8 p.m. Mountain Standard Time observation for Phoenix, on Friday, September 18th. At Sky Harbor, it was clear. Visibility 10 miles. Temperature was 98 degrees, dew point 50, relative humidity 19%. Wind was northwest, at 8 miles an hour. And the pressure was 29.83 inches, and rising. Other observations for South Central Arizona, including the Greater Phoenix area, it was clear, with a temperature of 90 at Buckeye, 93 at Glendale, 95 at Luke Air Force Base, 91 at Deer Valley, and 92 at Scottsdale Airport. Under clear skies, Falcon Field reported 91, Mesa Gateway reported 93, Chandler reported 95, and Gila Bend reported 91. Observations for northern Arizona, skies ranged from clear to partly cloudy. It was 59 at Flagstaff, 77 at Kingman, 66 at the Grand Canyon, and 70 at Prescott. Payson reported 72, Page reported 81, Winslow reported 69, and Sholo reported 64. Observations for southern Arizona, it was clear. It was 88 at Tucson, 93 at Yuma, 75 at Nogales, and 77 at Sierra Vista.
observations for Southern California, it was clear, with a temperature of 70 at Los Angeles Airport and 92 at Blythe. At San Diego, it was mostly cloudy, with a temperature of 70. Regional observations, at Albuquerque, a thunderstorm was reported, with a temperature of 63. At Las Vegas, it was clear, with a temperature of 87. At El Paso, it was partly cloudy, with a temperature of 82. At Salt Lake City, it was mostly cloudy, with a temperature of 62. At Albuquerque, the visibility was 5 miles. At Albuquerque, wind was southwest gusting to 32 miles an hour. Once again, at 8 p.m. in Phoenix, under clear skies. The Sky Harbor temperature was 98 degrees. Here is the latest forecast. For the following area, in Arizona, Central Phoenix, issued at 4 p.m. Mountain Standard Time. Tonight, clear. Lows 73 to 80. West wind around 5 miles per hour in the evening becoming north after midnight. Saturday, sunny. Highs 98 to 103. East wind around 5 miles per hour in the morning becoming southwest 5 to 10 miles per hour in the afternoon. Saturday night, clear. Lows 71 to 78. Northwest wind around 5 miles per hour in the evening becoming northeast after midnight. Sunday, sunny in the morning then becoming partly sunny. Highs 97 to 102. East wind 5 to 10 miles per hour in the morning becoming south around 5 miles per hour in the afternoon. Sunday night, partly cloudy. Lows 74 to 82. Light wind. Monday, partly sunny. Highs 95 to 102. Monday night, mostly clear. Lows 72 to 80. Tuesday, mostly sunny. Highs 95 to 102. Tuesday night, mostly clear. Lows 74 to 82. Wednesday, mostly sunny. Highs 98 to 104. Wednesday night, partly cloudy with a 10% chance of showers and thunderstorms. Lows 76 to 83. Thursday, partly sunny. A slight chance of showers in the morning, then a slight chance of afternoon showers and thunderstorms. Highs 97 to 102. Chance of rain 10%. Thursday night, partly cloudy. A slight chance of showers and thunderstorms in the evening, then a slight chance of showers after midnight. Lows 76 to 84. Chance of rain 20%. Friday, partly sunny. A slight chance of showers in the morning, then a slight chance of afternoon showers and thunderstorms. Highs 97 to 103. Chance of rain 20%. The Phoenix, Arizona climate summary for this evening, as of 5 p.m., September 18, 2026. Today's high temperature was 102 degrees. The normal high is 100. The record high is 109 degrees, which was set in 2010. Today's low temperature was 79 degrees. The normal low is 78. The record low is 58 degrees, which was set in 1950. No precipitation fell today, which leaves the monthly total at 0.34 inches. The total precipitation for the year still stands at 2.07 inches. The normal high temperature for tomorrow is 100 degrees, and the normal low is 77. Sunset tonight is at 6:30 p.m. Sunrise tomorrow is at 6:14 a.m. Here is the synopsis for Southeast California, Southwest, in South Central Arizona. Dry and tranquil weather conditions with near zero rain chances can be expected through this weekend. Near to slightly above normal temperatures will persist through the next several days. A low pressure system and moisture return early next week will bring a return of rain chances to at least the high terrain of northern and eastern Arizona. 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The current time is 8:26 p.m. Mountain Standard Time.
Here is the 8 p.m. Mountain Standard Time observation for Phoenix on Friday, September 18th. At Sky Harbor, it was clear. Visibility 10 miles. Temperature was 98 degrees, dew point 50, relative humidity 19%. Wind was northwest, at 8 miles an hour. And the pressure was 29.83 inches, and rising. Other observations for South Central Arizona, including the Greater Phoenix area, it was clear, with a temperature of 90 at Buckeye, 93 at Glendale, 95 at Luke Air Force Base, 91 at Deer Valley, and 92 at Scottsdale Airport. Under clear skies, Falcon Field reported 91, Mesa Gateway reported 93, Chandler reported 95, and Gila Bend reported 91. Observations for northern Arizona, skies ranged from clear to partly cloudy. It was 59 at Flagstaff, 77 at Kingman, 66 at the Grand Canyon, and 70 at Prescott. Payson reported 72, Page reported 81, Winslow reported 69, and Sholo reported 64. Observations for southern Arizona, it was clear. It was 88 at Tucson, 93 at Yuma, 75 at Nogales, and 77 at Sierra Vista. Observations for Southern California, it was clear, with a temperature of 70 at Los Angeles Airport, and 92 at Blythe. At San Diego, it was mostly cloudy, with a temperature of 70. Regional observations, at Albuquerque, a thunderstorm was reported, with a temperature of 63. At Las Vegas, it was clear, with a temperature of 87. At El Paso, it was partly cloudy, with a temperature of 82. At Salt Lake City, it was mostly cloudy, with a temperature of 62. At Albuquerque, the visibility was 5 miles. At Albuquerque, wind was southwest gusting to 32 miles an hour. Once again, at 8 p.m. in Phoenix, under clear skies. The Sky Harbor temperature was 98 degrees. Here is the latest forecast. For the following area, in Arizona, Central Phoenix, issued at 4 p.m. Mountain Standard Time. Tonight, clear. Lows 73 to 80. West wind around 5 miles per hour in the evening, becoming north after midnight. Saturday, sunny. Highs 98 to 103. East wind around 5 miles per hour in the morning, becoming southwest 5 to 10 miles per hour in the afternoon. Saturday night, clear. Lows 71 to 78. Northwest wind around 5 miles per hour in the evening, becoming northeast after midnight. Sunday, sunny in the morning, then becoming partly sunny. Highs 97 to 102. East wind 5 to 10 miles per hour in the morning, becoming south around 5 miles per hour in the afternoon. Sunday night, partly cloudy. Lows 74 to 82. Light wind. Monday, partly sunny. Highs 95 to 102. Monday night, mostly clear. Lows 72 to 80. Tuesday, mostly sunny. Highs 95 to 102. Tuesday night, mostly clear. Lows 74 to 82. Wednesday, mostly sunny. Highs 98 to 104. Wednesday night, partly cloudy with a 10% chance of showers and thunderstorms. Lows 76 to 83. Thursday, partly sunny. A slight chance of showers in the morning, then a slight chance of afternoon showers and thunderstorms. Highs 97 to 102. Chance of rain 10%. Thursday night, partly cloudy. A slight chance of showers and thunderstorms in the evening, then a slight chance of showers after midnight. Lows 76 to 84. Chance of rain 20%. Friday, partly sunny. A slight chance of showers in the morning, then a slight chance of afternoon showers and thunderstorms. Highs 97 to 103. Chance of rain 20%. The Phoenix, Arizona climate summary for this evening, as of 5 p.m., September 18, 2026.
Today's high temperature was 102 degrees. The normal high is 100. The record high is 109 degrees, which was set in 2010. Today's low temperature was 79 degrees. The normal low is 78. The record low is 58 degrees, which was set in 1950. No precipitation fell today, which leaves the monthly total at 0.34 inches. The total precipitation for the year still stands at 2.07 inches. The normal high temperature for tomorrow is 100 degrees, and the normal low is 77. Sunset tonight is at 6:30 p.m. Sunrise tomorrow is at 6:14 a.m. Here is the synopsis for Southeast California, Southwest, and South Central Arizona. Dry and tranquil weather conditions with near zero rain chances can be expected through this weekend. Near to slightly above normal temperatures will persist through the next several days. A low pressure system and moisture return early next week will bring a return of rain chances to at least the high terrain of northern and eastern Arizona. 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The current time is 8:32 p.m. Mountain Standard Time. Here is the 8 p.m. Mountain Standard Time observation for Phoenix, on Friday, September 18th. At Sky Harbor, it was clear. Visibility 10 miles. Temperature was 98 degrees, dew point 50, relative humidity 19%. Wind was northwest, at 8 miles an hour. And the pressure was 29.83 inches, and rising. Observations for South Central Arizona, including the greater Phoenix area, it was clear, with a temperature of 90 at Buckeye, 93 at Glendale, 95 at Luke Air Force Base, 91 at Deer Valley, and 92 at Scottsdale Airport. Under clear skies, Falcon Field reported 91, Mesa Gateway reported 93, Chandler reported 95, and Gila Bend reported 91. Observations for northern Arizona, skies ranged from clear to partly cloudy. It was 59 at Flagstaff, 77 at Kingman, 66 at the Grand Canyon, and 70 at Prescott. Payson reported 72, Page reported 81, Winslow reported 69, and Sholo reported 64. Observations for southern Arizona, it was clear. It was 88 at Tucson, 93 at Yuma, 75 at Nogales, and 77 at Sierra Vista. Observations for Southern California, it was clear, with a temperature of 70 at Los Angeles Airport, and 92 at Blythe. At San Diego, it was mostly cloudy, with a temperature of 70. Regional observations, at Albuquerque, a thunderstorm was reported, with a temperature of 63. At Las Vegas, it was clear, with a temperature of 87. At El Paso, it was partly cloudy, with a temperature of 82. At Salt Lake City, it was mostly cloudy, with a temperature of 62. At Albuquerque, the visibility was 5 miles. At Albuquerque, wind was southwest gusting to 32 miles an hour. Once again, at 8 p.m. in Phoenix, under clear skies. The Sky Harbor temperature was 98 degrees. Here is the latest forecast. For the following area, in Arizona, Central Phoenix, issued at 4 p.m. Mountain Standard Time. Tonight, clear. Lows 73 to 80. West wind around 5 miles per hour in the evening becoming north after midnight. Saturday, sunny. Highs 98 to 103. East wind around 5 miles per hour in the morning becoming southwest 5 to 10 miles per hour in the afternoon. Saturday night, clear. Lows 71 to 78. Northwest wind around 5 miles per hour in the evening becoming northeast after midnight. Sunday, sunny in the morning then becoming partly sunny. Highs 97 to 102. East wind 5 to 10 miles per hour in the morning becoming south around 5 miles per hour in the afternoon. Sunday night, partly cloudy. Lows 74 to 82. Light wind.
Monday, partly sunny. Highs 95 to 102. Monday night, mostly clear. Lows 72 to 80. Tuesday, mostly sunny. Highs 95 to 102. Tuesday night, mostly clear. Lows 74 to 82. Wednesday, mostly sunny. Highs 98 to 104. Wednesday night, partly cloudy with a 10% chance of showers and thunderstorms. Lows 76 to 83. Thursday, partly sunny. A slight chance of showers in the morning, then a slight chance of afternoon showers and thunderstorms. Highs 97 to 102. Chance of rain 10%. Thursday night, partly cloudy. A slight chance of showers and thunderstorms in the evening, then a slight chance of showers after midnight. Lows 76 to 84. Chance of rain 20%. Friday, partly sunny. A slight chance of showers in the morning, then a slight chance of afternoon showers and thunderstorms. Highs 97 to 103. Chance of rain 20%. The Phoenix, Arizona climate summary for this evening, as of 5 p.m., September 18, 2026. Today's high temperature was 102 degrees. The normal high is 100. The record high is 109 degrees, which was set in 2010. Today's low temperature was 79 degrees. The normal low is 78. The record low is 58 degrees, which was set in 1950. No precipitation fell today, which leaves the monthly total at 0.34 inches. The total precipitation for the year still stands at 2.07 inches. The normal high temperature for tomorrow is 100 degrees, and the normal low is 77. Sunset tonight is at 6:30 p.m. Sunrise tomorrow is at 6:14 a.m. Here is the synopsis for Southeast California, Southwest, in South Central Arizona. Dry and tranquil weather conditions with near zero rain chances can be expected through this weekend. Near to slightly above normal temperatures will persist through the next several days. A low pressure system and moisture return early next week will bring a return of rain chances to at least the high terrain of northern and eastern Arizona. 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The current time is 8:39 p.m. Mountain Standard Time. Here is the 8 p.m. Mountain Standard Time observation for Phoenix, on Friday, September 18th. At Sky Harbor, it was clear. Visibility 10 miles. Temperature was 98 degrees, dew point 50, relative humidity 19%. Wind was northwest, at 8 miles an hour. And the pressure was 29.83 inches, and rising. Other observations for South Central Arizona including the Greater Phoenix area, it was clear, with a temperature of 90 at Buckeye, 93 at Glendale, 95 at Luke Air Force Base, 91 at Deer Valley, and 92 at Scottsdale Airport. Under clear skies, Falcon Field reported 91, Mesa Gateway reported 93, Chandler reported 95, and Gila Bend reported 91. Observations for northern Arizona, skies ranged from clear to partly cloudy. It was 59 at Flagstaff, 77 at Kingman, 66 at the Grand Canyon, and 70 at Prescott. Payson reported 72, Page reported 81, Winslow reported 69, and Sholo reported 64. Observations for southern Arizona, it was clear. It was 88 at Tucson, 93 at Yuma, 75 at Nogales, and 77 at Sierra Vista. Observations for Southern California, it was clear, with a temperature of 70 at Los Angeles Airport, and 92 at Blythe. At San Diego, it was mostly cloudy, with a temperature of 70. Regional observations, at Albuquerque, a thunderstorm was reported, with a temperature of 63. At Las Vegas, it was clear, with a temperature of 87. At El Paso, it was partly cloudy, with a temperature of 82.
At Salt Lake City, it was mostly cloudy, with a temperature of 62. At Albuquerque, the visibility was 5 miles. At Albuquerque, wind was southwest gusting to 32 miles an hour. Once again, at 8 p.m. in Phoenix, under clear skies. The Sky Harbor temperature was 98 degrees. Here is the latest forecast. For the following area, in Arizona, Central Phoenix, issued at 4 p.m. Mountain Standard Time. Tonight, clear. Lows 73 to 80. West wind around 5 miles per hour in the evening becoming north after midnight. Saturday, sunny. Highs 98 to 103. East wind around 5 miles per hour in the morning becoming southwest 5 to 10 miles per hour in the afternoon. Saturday night, clear. Lows 71 to 78. Northwest wind around 5 miles per hour in the evening becoming northeast after midnight. Sunday, sunny in the morning then becoming partly sunny. Highs 97 to 102. East wind 5 to 10 miles per hour in the morning becoming south around 5 miles per hour in the afternoon. Sunday night, partly cloudy. Lows 74 to 82. Light wind. Monday, partly sunny. Highs 95 to 102. Monday night, mostly clear. Lows 72 to 80. Tuesday, mostly sunny. Highs 95 to 102. Tuesday night, mostly clear. Lows 74 to 82. Wednesday, mostly sunny. Highs 98 to 104. Wednesday night, partly cloudy with a 10% chance of showers and thunderstorms. Lows 76 to 83. Thursday, partly sunny. A slight chance of showers in the morning, then a slight chance of afternoon showers and thunderstorms. Highs 97 to 102. Chance of rain 10%. Thursday night, partly cloudy. A slight chance of showers and thunderstorms in the evening, then a slight chance of showers after midnight. Lows 76 to 84. Chance of rain 20%. Friday, partly sunny. A slight chance of showers in the morning, then a slight chance of afternoon showers and thunderstorms. Highs 97 to 103. Chance of rain 20%. The Phoenix, Arizona climate summary for this evening, as of 5 p.m., September 18, 2026. Today's high temperature was 102 degrees. The normal high is 100. The record high is 109 degrees, which was set in 2010. Today's low temperature was 79 degrees. The normal low is 78. The record low is 58 degrees, which was set in 1950. No precipitation fell today, which leaves the monthly total at 0.34 inches. The total precipitation for the year still stands at 2.07 inches. The normal high temperature for tomorrow is 100 degrees, and the normal low is 77. Sunset tonight is at 6:30 p.m. Sunrise tomorrow is at 6:14 a.m. Here is the synopsis for Southeast California, Southwest, in South Central Arizona. Dry and tranquil weather conditions with near zero rain chances can be expected through this weekend. Near to slightly above normal temperatures will persist through the next several days. A low pressure system and moisture return early next week will bring a return of rain chances to at least the high terrain of northern and eastern Arizona. 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The current time is 8:45 p.m. Mountain Standard Time. Here is the 8 p.m. Mountain Standard Time observation for Phoenix, on Friday, September 18th. At Sky Harbor, it was clear. Visibility 10 miles. Temperature was 98 degrees, dew point 50, relative humidity 19%. Wind was northwest, at 8 miles an hour. And the pressure was 29.83 inches, and rising.
other observations for South Central Arizona, including the greater Phoenix area, it was clear, with a temperature of 90 at Buckeye, 93 at Glendale, 95 at Luke Air Force Base, 91 at Deer Valley, and 92 at Scottsdale Airport. Under clear skies, Falcon Field reported 91, Mesa Gateway reported 93, Chandler reported 95, and Gila Bend reported 91. Observations for northern Arizona, skies ranged from clear to partly cloudy. It was 59 at Flagstaff, 77 at Kingman, 66 at the Grand Canyon, and 70 at Prescott. Payson reported 72, Page reported 81, Winslow reported 69, and Sholo reported 64. Observations for southern Arizona, it was clear. It was 88 at Tucson, 93 at Yuma, 75 at Nogales, and 77 at Sierra Vista. Observations for Southern California, it was clear, with a temperature of 70 at Los Angeles Airport, and 92 at Blythe. At San Diego, it was mostly cloudy, with a temperature of 70. Regional observations, at Albuquerque, a thunderstorm was reported, with a temperature of 63. At Las Vegas, it was clear, with a temperature of 87. At El Paso, it was partly cloudy, with a temperature of 82. At Salt Lake City, it was mostly cloudy, with a temperature of 62. At Albuquerque, the visibility was 5 miles. At Albuquerque, wind was southwest gusting to 32 miles an hour. Once again, at 8 p.m. in Phoenix, under clear skies. The Sky Harbor temperature was 98 degrees. Here is the latest forecast. For the following area, in Arizona, Central Phoenix, issued at 4 p.m. Mountain Standard Time. Tonight, clear. Lows 73 to 80. West wind around 5 miles per hour in the evening, becoming north after midnight. Saturday, sunny. Highs 98 to 103. East wind around 5 miles per hour in the morning, becoming southwest 5 to 10 miles per hour in the afternoon. Saturday night, clear. Lows 71 to 78. Northwest wind around 5 miles per hour in the evening, becoming northeast after midnight. Sunday, sunny in the morning, then becoming partly sunny. Highs 97 to 102. East wind 5 to 10 miles per hour in the morning, becoming south around 5 miles per hour in the afternoon. Sunday night, partly cloudy. Lows 74 to 82. Light wind. Monday, partly sunny. Highs 95 to 102. Monday night, mostly clear. Lows 72 to 80. Tuesday, mostly sunny. Highs 95 to 102. Tuesday night, mostly clear. Lows 74 to 82. Wednesday, mostly sunny. Highs 98 to 104. Wednesday night, partly cloudy with a 10% chance of showers and thunderstorms. Lows 76 to 83. Thursday, partly sunny. A slight chance of showers in the morning, then a slight chance of afternoon showers and thunderstorms. Highs 97 to 102. Chance of rain 10%. Thursday night, partly cloudy. A slight chance of showers and thunderstorms in the evening, then a slight chance of showers after midnight. Lows 76 to 84. Chance of rain 20%. Friday, partly sunny. A slight chance of showers in the morning, then a slight chance of afternoon showers and thunderstorms. Highs 97 to 103. Chance of rain 20%. The Phoenix, Arizona climate summary for this evening, as of 5 p.m., September 18, 2026. Today's high temperature was 102 degrees. The normal high is 100. The record high is 109 degrees, which was set in 2010. Today's low temperature was 79 degrees. The normal low is 78. The record low is 58 degrees, which was set in 1950.
No precipitation fell today, which leaves the monthly total at 0.34 inches. The total precipitation for the year still stands at 2.07 inches. The normal high temperature for tomorrow is 100 degrees, and the normal low is 77. Sun's

p.m. Mountain Standard Time. Here is the 8 p.m. Mountain Standard Time observation for Phoenix on Friday, September 18th. At Sky Harbor, it was clear. Visibility 10 miles. Temperature was 98 degrees, dew point 50, relative humidity 19%. Wind was northwest, at 8 miles an hour. And the pressure was 29.83 inches, and rising. Other observations for South Central Arizona, including the greater Phoenix area, it was clear, with a temperature of 90 at Buckeye, 93 at Glendale, 95 at Luke Air Force Base, 91 at Deer Valley, and 92 at Scottsdale Airport. Under clear skies, Falcon Field reported 91, Mesa Gateway reported 93, Chandler reported 95, and Gila Bend reported 91. Observations for northern Arizona, skies ranged from clear to partly cloudy. It was 59 at Flagstaff, 77 at Kingman, 66 at the Grand Canyon, and 70 at Prescott. Payson reported 72, Page reported 81, Winslow reported 69, and Sholo reported 64. Observations for southern Arizona, it was clear. It was 88 at Tucson, 93 at Yuma, 75 at Nogales, and 77 at Sierra Vista. Observations for Southern California, it was clear, with a temperature of 70 at Los Angeles Airport, and 92 at Blythe. At San Diego, it was mostly cloudy, with a temperature of 70. Regional observations, at Albuquerque, a thunderstorm was reported, with a temperature of 63. At Las Vegas, it was clear, with a temperature of 87. At El Paso, it was partly cloudy, with a temperature of 82. At Salt Lake City, it was mostly cloudy, with a temperature of 62. At Albuquerque, the visibility was 5 miles. At Albuquerque, wind was southwest gusting to 32 miles an hour. Once again, at 8 p.m. in Phoenix, under clear skies. The Sky Harbor temperature was 98 degrees. Here is the latest forecast. For the following area, in Arizona, Central Phoenix, issued at 4 p.m. Mountain Standard Time. Tonight, clear. Lows 73 to 80. West wind around 5 miles per hour in the evening, becoming north after midnight. Saturday, sunny. Highs 98 to 103. East wind around 5 miles per hour in the morning, becoming southwest 5 to 10 miles per hour in the afternoon. Saturday night, clear. Lows 71 to 78. Northwest wind around 5 miles per hour in the evening, becoming northeast after midnight. Sunday, sunny in the morning, then becoming partly sunny. Highs 97 to 102. East wind 5 to 10 miles per hour in the morning, becoming south around 5 miles per hour in the afternoon. Sunday night, partly cloudy. Lows 74 to 82. Light wind. Monday, partly sunny. Highs 95 to 102. Monday night, mostly clear. Lows 72 to 80. Tuesday, mostly sunny. Highs 95 to 102. Tuesday night, mostly clear. Lows 74 to 82. Wednesday, mostly sunny. Highs 98 to 104. Wednesday night, partly cloudy with a 10% chance of showers and thunderstorms. Lows 76 to 83. Thursday, partly sunny. A slight chance of showers in the morning, then a slight chance of afternoon showers and thunderstorms. Highs 97 to 102. Chance of rain 10%. Thursday night, partly cloudy. A slight chance of showers and thunderstorms in the evening, then a slight chance of showers after midnight. Lows 76 to 84. Chance of rain 20%. Friday, partly sunny. A slight chance of showers in the morning, then a slight chance of afternoon showers and thunderstorms. Highs 97 to 103. Chance of rain 20%. The Phoenix, Arizona climate summary for this evening, as of 5 p.m.

Today's high temperature was 102 degrees. The normal high is 100. The record high is 109 degrees, which was set in 2010. Today's low temperature was 79 degrees. The normal low is 78. The record low is 58 degrees, which was set in 1950. No precipitation fell today, which leaves the monthly total at 0.34 inches. The total precipitation for the year still stands at 2.07 inches. The normal high temperature for tomorrow is 100 degrees, and the normal low is 77. Sunset tonight is at 6:30 p.m. Sunrise tomorrow is at 6:14 a.m. Here is the synopsis for Southeast California, Southwest, and South Central Arizona. Dry and tranquil weather conditions with near zero rain chances can be expected through this weekend. Near to slightly above normal temperatures will persist through the next several days. A low pressure system and moisture return early next week will bring a return of rain chances to at least the high terrain of northern and eastern Arizona. 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The current time is 8:58 p.m. Mountain Standard Time. Here is the 8 p.m. Mountain Standard Time observation for Phoenix, on Friday, September 18th. At Sky Harbor, it was clear. Visibility 10 miles. Temperature was 98 degrees, dew point 50, relative humidity 19%. Wind was northwest, at 8 miles an hour. And the pressure was 29.83 inches, and rising. Other observations for South Central Arizona, including the greater Phoenix area, it was clear, with a temperature of 90 at Buckeye, 93 at Glendale, 95 at Luke Air Force Base, 91 at Deer Valley, and 92 at Scottsdale Airport. Under clear skies, Falcon Field reported 91, Mesa Gateway reported 93, Chandler reported 95, and Gila Bend reported 91. Observations for northern Arizona, skies ranged from clear to partly cloudy. It was 59 at Flagstaff, 77 at Kingman, 66 at the Grand Canyon, and 70 at Prescott. Payson reported 72, Page reported 81, Winslow reported 69, and Sholo reported 64. Observations for southern Arizona, it was clear. It was 88 at Tucson, 93 at Yuma, 75 at Nogales, and 77 at Sierra Vista. Observations for Southern California, it was clear, with a temperature of 70 at Los Angeles Airport, and 92 at Blythe. At San Diego, it was mostly cloudy, with a temperature of 70. Regional observations, at Albuquerque, a thunderstorm was reported, with a temperature of 63. At Las Vegas, it was clear, with a temperature of 87. At El Paso, it was partly cloudy, with a temperature of 82. At Salt Lake City, it was mostly cloudy, with a temperature of 62. At Albuquerque, the visibility was 5 miles. At Albuquerque, wind was southwest gusting to 32 miles an hour. Once again, at 8 p.m. in Phoenix, under clear skies. The Sky Harbor temperature was 98 degrees. Here is the latest forecast. For the following area, in Arizona, Central Phoenix, issued at 4 p.m. Mountain Standard Time. Tonight, clear. Lows 73 to 80. West wind around 5 miles per hour in the evening, becoming north after midnight. Saturday, sunny. Highs 98 to 103. East wind around 5 miles per hour in the morning, becoming southwest 5 to 10 miles per hour in the afternoon. Saturday night, clear. Lows 71 to 78. Northwest wind around 5 miles per hour in the evening, becoming northeast after midnight. Sunday, sunny in the morning, then becoming partly sunny. Highs 97 to 102. East wind 5 to 10 miles per hour in the morning, becoming south around 5 miles per hour in the afternoon. Sunday night, partly cloudy. Lows 74 to 82. Light wind,
Monday, partly sunny. Highs 95 to 102. Monday night, mostly clear. Lows 72 to 80. Tuesday, mostly sunny. Highs 95 to 102. Tuesday night, mostly clear. Lows 74 to 82. Wednesday, mostly sunny. Highs 98 to 104. Wednesday night, partly cloudy with a 10% chance of showers and thunderstorms. Lows 76 to 83. Thursday, partly sunny. A slight chance of showers in the morning, then a slight chance of afternoon showers and thunderstorms. Highs 97 to 102. Chance of rain 10%. Thursday night, partly cloudy. A slight chance of showers and thunderstorms in the evening, then a slight chance of showers after midnight. Lows 76 to 84. Chance of rain 20%. Friday, partly sunny. A slight chance of showers in the morning, then a slight chance of afternoon showers and thunderstorms. Highs 97 to 103. Chance of rain 20%. The Phoenix, Arizona climate summary for this evening, as of 5 p.m., September 18, 2026. Today's high temperature was 102 degrees. The normal high is 100. The record high is 109 degrees, which was set in 2010. Today's low temperature was 79 degrees. The normal low is 78. The record low is 58 degrees, which was set in 1950. No precipitation fell today, which leaves the monthly total at 0.34 inches. The total precipitation for the year still stands at 2.07 inches. The normal high temperature for tomorrow is 100 degrees, and the normal low is 77. Sunset tonight is at 6:30 p.m. Sunrise tomorrow is at 6:14 a.m. Here is the synopsis for Southeast California, Southwest, and South Central Arizona. Dry and tranquil weather conditions with near zero rain chances can be expected through this weekend. Near to slightly above normal temperatures will persist through the next several days. A low pressure system and moisture return early next week will bring a return of rain chances to at least the high terrain of northern and eastern Arizona. 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The current time is 9:05 p.m. Mountain Standard Time. Here is the latest forecast. For the following area, in Arizona, Central Phoenix, issued at 4 p.m. Mountain Standard Time. Tonight, clear. Lows 73 to 80. West wind around 5 miles per hour in the evening becoming north after midnight. Saturday, sunny. Highs 98 to 103. East wind around 5 miles per hour in the morning becoming southwest 5 to 10 miles per hour in the afternoon. Saturday night, clear. Lows 71 to 78. Northwest wind around 5 miles per hour in the evening becoming northeast after midnight. Sunday, sunny in the morning then becoming partly sunny. Highs 97 to 102. East wind 5 to 10 miles per hour in the morning becoming south around 5 miles per hour in the afternoon. Sunday night, partly cloudy. Lows 74 to 82. Light wind. Monday, partly sunny. Highs 95 to 102. Monday night, mostly clear. Lows 72 to 80. Tuesday, mostly sunny. Highs 95 to 102. Tuesday night, mostly clear. Lows 74 to 82. Wednesday, mostly sunny. Highs 98 to 104. Wednesday night, partly cloudy with a 10% chance of showers and thunderstorms. Lows 76 to 83. Thursday, partly sunny. A slight chance of showers in the morning, then a slight chance of afternoon showers and thunderstorms. Highs 97 to 102. Chance of rain 10%. Thursday night, partly cloudy.
a slight chance of showers and thunderstorms in the evening, then a slight chance of showers after midnight. Lows 76 to 84. Chance of rain 20%. Friday, partly sunny. A slight chance of showers in the morning, then a slight chance of afternoon showers and thunderstorms. Highs 97 to 103. Chance of rain 20%. The Phoenix, Arizona climate summary for this evening, as of 5 p.m., September 18, 2026. Today's high temperature was 102 degrees. The normal high is 100. The record high is 109 degrees, which was set in 2010. Today's low temperature was 79 degrees. The normal low is 78. The record low is 58 degrees, which was set in 1950. No precipitation fell today, which leaves the monthly total at 0.34 inches. The total precipitation for the year still stands at 2.07 inches. The normal high temperature for tomorrow is 100 degrees, and the normal low is 77. Sunset tonight is at 6:30 p.m. Sunrise tomorrow is at 6:14 a.m. Here is the synopsis for Southeast California, Southwest, and South Central Arizona. Dry and tranquil weather conditions with near zero rain chances can be expected through this weekend. Near to slightly above normal temperatures will persist through the next several days. A low pressure system and moisture return early next week will bring a return of rain chances to at least the high terrain of northern and eastern Arizona. 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The current time is 9:09 p.m. Mountain Standard Time. Here is the latest forecast. For the following area, in Arizona, Central Phoenix, issued at 4 p.m. Mountain Standard Time. Tonight, clear. Lows 73 to 80. West wind around 5 miles per hour in the evening, becoming north after midnight. Saturday, sunny. Highs 98 to 103. East wind around 5 miles per hour in the morning, becoming southwest 5 to 10 miles per hour in the afternoon. Saturday night, clear. Lows 71 to 78. Northwest wind around 5 miles per hour in the evening, becoming northeast after midnight. Sunday, sunny in the morning, then becoming partly sunny. Highs 97 to 102. East wind 5 to 10 miles per hour in the morning, becoming south around 5 miles per hour in the afternoon. Sunday night, partly cloudy. Lows 74 to 82. Light wind. Monday, partly sunny. Highs 95 to 102. Monday night, mostly clear. Lows 72 to 80. Tuesday, mostly sunny. Highs 95 to 102. Tuesday night, mostly clear. Lows 74 to 82. Wednesday, mostly sunny. Highs 98 to 104. Wednesday night, partly cloudy with a 10% chance of showers and thunderstorms. Lows 76 to 83. Thursday, partly sunny. A slight chance of showers in the morning, then a slight chance of afternoon showers and thunderstorms. Highs 97 to 102. Chance of rain 10%. Thursday night, partly cloudy. A slight chance of showers and thunderstorms in the evening, then a slight chance of showers after midnight. Lows 76 to 84. Chance of rain 20%. Friday, partly sunny. A slight chance of showers in the morning, then a slight chance of afternoon showers and thunderstorms. Highs 97 to 103. Chance of rain 20%. The Phoenix, Arizona climate summary for this evening, as of 5 p.m., September 18, 2026. Today's high temperature was 102 degrees. The normal high is 100. The record high is 109 degrees, which was set in 2010. Today's low temperature was 79 degrees. The normal low is 78.
The record low is 58 degrees, which was set in 1950. No precipitation fell today, which leaves the monthly total at 0.34 inches. The total precipitation for the year still stands at 2.07 inches. The normal high temperature for tomorrow is 100 degrees, and the normal low is 77. Sunset tonight is at 6:30 p.m. Sunrise tomorrow is at 6:14 a.m. Here is the synopsis for Southeast California, Southwest, and South Central Arizona. Dry and tranquil weather conditions with near zero rain chances can be expected through this weekend. Near to slightly above normal temperatures will persist through the next several days. A low pressure system and moisture return early next week will bring a return of rain chances to at least the high terrain of northern and eastern Arizona. 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The current time is 9:13 p.m. Mountain Standard Time. Here is the 9 p.m. Mountain Standard Time observation for Phoenix on Friday, September 18th. At Sky Harbor, it was clear. Visibility 10 miles. Temperature was 96 degrees, dew point 50, relative humidity 20%. Wind was northwest, at 6 miles an hour. And the pressure was 29.84 inches, and rising. Other observations for South Central Arizona including the Greater Phoenix area, it was clear, with a temperature of 86 at Buckeye, 88 at Deer Valley, and 90 at Scottsdale Airport. Under clear skies, Falcon Field reported 90, Mesa Gateway reported 91, and Chandler reported 90. Observations for northern Arizona, it was clear, with a temperature of 54 at Flagstaff, 74 at Kingman, 62 at the Grand Canyon, and 68 at Prescott. Under clear skies, Payson reported 70, Winslow reported 65, and Sholo reported 63. At Page, it was mostly cloudy, with a temperature of 78. Observations for southern Arizona, it was clear. It was 83 at Tucson, 90 at Yuma, 72 at Nogales, and 72 at Sierra Vista. Observations for southern California, it was clear, with a temperature of 70 at Los Angeles Airport, and 88 at Blythe. At San Diego, it was mostly cloudy, with a temperature of 70. Regional observations, at Albuquerque, rain was falling, with a temperature of 62. At Las Vegas, it was clear, with a temperature of 85. It was mostly cloudy, with a temperature of 63 at Salt Lake City, and 79 at El Paso. Once again, at 9 p.m. in Phoenix, under clear skies. The Sky Harbor temperature was 96 degrees. Here is the latest forecast. For the following area, in Arizona, Central Phoenix, issued at 4 p.m. Mountain Standard Time. Tonight, clear. Lows 73 to 80. West wind around 5 miles per hour in the evening becoming north after midnight. Saturday, sunny. Highs 98 to 103. East wind around 5 miles per hour in the morning becoming southwest 5 to 10 miles per hour in the afternoon. Saturday night, clear. Lows 71 to 78. Northwest wind around 5 miles per hour in the evening becoming northeast after midnight. Sunday, sunny in the morning then becoming partly sunny. Highs 97 to 102. East wind 5 to 10 miles per hour in the morning becoming south around 5 miles per hour in the afternoon. Sunday night, partly cloudy. Lows 74 to 82. Light wind. Monday, partly sunny. Highs 95 to 102. Monday night, mostly clear. Lows 72 to 80. Tuesday, mostly sunny. Highs 95 to 102. Tuesday night, mostly clear. Lows 74 to 82. Wednesday, mostly sunny. Highs 98 to 104. Wednesday night, partly cloudy with a 10% chance of showers and thunderstorms.
lows 76 to 83. Thursday, partly sunny. A slight chance of showers in the morning, then a slight chance of afternoon showers and thunderstorms. Highs 97 to 102. Chance of rain 10%. Thursday night, partly cloudy. A slight chance of showers and thunderstorms in the evening, then a slight chance of showers after midnight. Lows 76 to 84. Chance of rain 20%. Friday, partly sunny. A slight chance of showers in the morning, then a slight chance of afternoon showers and thunderstorms. Highs 97 to 103. Chance of rain 20%. The Phoenix, Arizona climate summary for this evening, as of 5 p.m., September 18, 2026. Today's high temperature was 102 degrees. The normal high is 100. The record high is 109 degrees, which was set in 2010. Today's low temperature was 79 degrees. The normal low is 78. The record low is 58 degrees, which was set in 1950. No precipitation fell today, which leaves the monthly total at 0.34 inches. The total precipitation for the year still stands at 2.07 inches. The normal high temperature for tomorrow is 100 degrees, and the normal low is 77. Sunset tonight is at 6:30 p.m. Sunrise tomorrow is at 6:14 a.m. Here is the synopsis for Southeast California, Southwest, and South Central Arizona. Dry and tranquil weather conditions with near zero rain chances can be expected through this weekend. Near to slightly above normal temperatures will persist through the next several days. A low pressure system and moisture return early next week will bring a return of rain chances to at least the high terrain of northern and eastern Arizona. 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The current time is 9:19 p.m. Mountain Standard Time. Here is the 9 p.m. Mountain Standard Time observation for Phoenix, on Friday, September 18th. At Sky Harbor, it was clear. Visibility 10 miles. Temperature was 96 degrees, dew point 50, relative humidity 20%. Wind was northwest, at 6 miles an hour. And the pressure was 29.84 inches, and rising. Other observations for South Central Arizona, including the Greater Phoenix area, it was clear, with a temperature of 86 at Buckeye, 88 at Deer Valley, and 90 at Scottsdale Airport. Under clear skies, Falcon Field reported 90, Mesa Gateway reported 91, and Chandler reported 90. Observations for northern Arizona, it was clear, with a temperature of 54 at Flagstaff, 74 at Kingman, 62 at the Grand Canyon, and 68 at Prescott. Under clear skies, Payson reported 70, Winslow reported 65, and Sholo reported 63. At Page, it was mostly cloudy, with a temperature of 78. Observations for southern Arizona, it was clear. It was 83 at Tucson, 90 at Yuma, 72 at Nogales, and 72 at Sierra Vista. Observations for southern California, it was clear, with a temperature of 70 at Los Angeles Airport, and 88 at Blythe. At San Diego, it was mostly cloudy, with a temperature of 70. Regional observations, at Albuquerque, rain was falling, with a temperature of 62. At Las Vegas, it was clear, with a temperature of 85. It was mostly cloudy, with a temperature of 63 at Salt Lake City, and 79 at El Paso. Once again, at 9 p.m. in Phoenix, under clear skies. The Sky Harbor temperature was 96 degrees. Here is the latest forecast. For the following area, in Arizona, Central Phoenix, issued at 4 p.m. Mountain Standard Time. Tonight, clear. Lows 73 to 80. West wind around 5 miles per hour in the evening, becoming north after midnight. Saturday, sunny. Highs 98 to 103.
east wind around 5 miles per hour in the morning, becoming southwest 5 to 10 miles per hour in the afternoon. Saturday night, clear. Lows 71 to 78. Northwest wind around 5 miles per hour in the evening, becoming northeast after midnight. Sunday, sunny in the morning, then becoming partly sunny. Highs 97 to 102. East wind 5 to 10 miles per hour in the morning, becoming south around 5 miles per hour in the afternoon. Sunday night, partly cloudy. Lows 74 to 82. Light wind. Monday, partly sunny. Highs 95 to 102. Monday night, mostly clear. Lows 72 to 80. Tuesday, mostly sunny. Highs 95 to 102. Tuesday night, mostly clear. Lows 74 to 82. Wednesday, mostly sunny. Highs 98 to 104. Wednesday night, partly cloudy with a 10% chance of showers and thunderstorms. Lows 76 to 83. Thursday, partly sunny. A slight chance of showers in the morning, then a slight chance of afternoon showers and thunderstorms. Highs 97 to 102. Chance of rain 10%. Thursday night, partly cloudy. A slight chance of showers and thunderstorms in the evening, then a slight chance of showers after midnight. Lows 76 to 84. Chance of rain 20%. Friday, partly sunny. A slight chance of showers in the morning, then a slight chance of afternoon showers and thunderstorms. Highs 97 to 103. Chance of rain 20%. The Phoenix, Arizona climate summary for this evening, as of 5 p.m., September 18, 2026. Today's high temperature was 102 degrees. The normal high is 100. The record high is 109 degrees, which was set in 2010. Today's low temperature was 79 degrees. The normal low is 78. The record low is 58 degrees, which was set in 1950. No precipitation fell today, which leaves the monthly total at 0.34 inches. The total precipitation for the year still stands at 2.07 inches. The normal high temperature for tomorrow is 100 degrees, and the normal low is 77. Sunset tonight is at 6:30 p.m. Sunrise tomorrow is at 6:14 a.m. Here is the synopsis for Southeast California, Southwest, and South Central Arizona. Dry and tranquil weather conditions with near zero rain chances can be expected through this weekend. Near to slightly above normal temperatures will persist through the next several days. A low pressure system and moisture return early next week will bring a return of rain chances to at least the high terrain of northern and eastern Arizona. 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The current time is 9:25 p.m. Mountain Standard Time. Here is the 9 p.m. Mountain Standard Time observation for Phoenix, on Friday, September 18th. At Sky Harbor, it was clear. Visibility 10 miles. Temperature was 96 degrees, dew point 50, relative humidity 20%. Wind was northwest, at 6 miles an hour. And the pressure was 29.84 inches, and rising. Other observations for South Central Arizona, including the Greater Phoenix area, it was clear, with a temperature of 86 at Buckeye, 88 at Deer Valley, and 90 at Scottsdale Airport. Under clear skies, Falcon Field reported 90, Mesa Gateway reported 91, and Chandler reported 90. Observations for northern Arizona, it was clear, with a temperature of 54 at Flagstaff, 74 at Kingman, 62 at the Grand Canyon, and 68 at Prescott. Under clear skies, Payson reported 70, Winslow reported 65, and Sholo reported 63. At Page, it was mostly cloudy, with a temperature of 78. Observations for southern Arizona, it was clear.
It was 83 at Tucson, 90 at Yuma, 72 at Nogales, and 72 at Sierra Vista. Observations for Southern California, it was clear, with a temperature of 70 at Los Angeles Airport, and 88 at Blythe. At San Diego, it was mostly cloudy, with a temperature of 70. Regional observations, at Albuquerque, rain was falling, with a temperature of 62. At Las Vegas, it was clear, with a temperature of 85. It was mostly cloudy, with a temperature of 63 at Salt Lake City, and 79 at El Paso. Once again, at 9 p.m. in Phoenix, under clear skies. The Sky Harbor temperature was 96 degrees. Here is the latest forecast. For the following area, in Arizona, Central Phoenix, issued at 4 p.m. Mountain Standard Time. Tonight, clear. Lows 73 to 80. West wind around 5 miles per hour in the evening, becoming north after midnight. Saturday, sunny. Highs 98 to 103. East wind around 5 miles per hour in the morning, becoming southwest 5 to 10 miles per hour in the afternoon. Saturday night, clear. Lows 71 to 78. Northwest wind around 5 miles per hour in the evening, becoming northeast after midnight. Sunday, sunny in the morning, then becoming partly sunny. Highs 97 to 102. East wind 5 to 10 miles per hour in the morning, becoming south around 5 miles per hour in the afternoon. Sunday night, partly cloudy. Lows 74 to 82. Light wind. Monday, partly sunny. Highs 95 to 102. Monday night, mostly clear. Lows 72 to 80. Tuesday, mostly sunny. Highs 95 to 102. Tuesday night, mostly clear. Lows 74 to 82. Wednesday, mostly sunny. Highs 98 to 104. Wednesday night, partly cloudy with a 10% chance of showers and thunderstorms. Lows 76 to 83. Thursday, partly sunny. A slight chance of showers in the morning, then a slight chance of afternoon showers and thunderstorms. Highs 97 to 102. Chance of rain 10%. Thursday night, partly cloudy. A slight chance of showers and thunderstorms in the evening, then a slight chance of showers after midnight. Lows 76 to 84. Chance of rain 20%. Friday, partly sunny. A slight chance of showers in the morning, then a slight chance of afternoon showers and thunderstorms. Highs 97 to 103. Chance of rain 20%. The Phoenix, Arizona climate summary for this evening, as of 5 p.m., September 18, 2026. Today's high temperature was 102 degrees. The normal high is 100. The record high is 109 degrees, which was set in 2010. Today's low temperature was 79 degrees. The normal low is 78. The record low is 58 degrees, which was set in 1950. No precipitation fell today, which leaves the monthly total at 0.34 inches. The total precipitation for the year still stands at 2.07 inches. The normal high temperature for tomorrow is 100 degrees, and the normal low is 77. Sunset tonight is at 6:30 p.m. Sunrise tomorrow is at 6:14 a.m. Here is the synopsis for Southeast California, Southwest, in South Central Arizona. Dry and tranquil weather conditions with near zero rain chances can be expected through this weekend. Near to slightly above normal temperatures will persist through the next several days. A low pressure system and moisture return early next week will bring a return of rain chances to at least the high terrain of northern and eastern Arizona. You're listening to National Weather Service NOAA Weather Radio, KEC 94 in Phoenix, Arizona, serving South Central Arizona. The current time is 9:32 p.m. Mountain Standard Time. Here is the 9 p.m. Mountain Standard Time observation for Phoenix,
On Friday, September 18th, at Sky Harbor, it was clear. Visibility 10 miles. Temperature was 96 degrees, dew point 50, relative humidity 20%. Wind was northwest, at 6 miles an hour. And the pressure was 29.84 inches, and rising. Other observations for South Central Arizona, including the Greater Phoenix area, it was clear, with a temperature of 86 at Buckeye, 88 at Deer Valley, and 90 at Scottsdale Airport. Under clear skies, Falcon Field reported 90, Mesa Gateway reported 91, and Chandler reported 90. Observations for Northern Arizona, it was clear, with a temperature of 54 at Flagstaff, 74 at Kingman, 62 at the Grand Canyon, and 68 at Prescott. Under clear skies, Payson reported 70, Winslow reported 65, and Sholo reported 63. At Page, it was mostly cloudy. Observations for Southern Arizona, it was clear. It was 83 at Tucson, 90 at Yuma, 72 at Nogales, and 72 at Sierra Vista. Observations for Southern California, it was clear, with a temperature of 70 at Los Angeles Airport, and 88 at Blythe. At San Diego, it was mostly cloudy, with a temperature of 70. Regional observations, at Albuquerque, rain was falling, with a temperature of 62. At Las Vegas, it was clear, with a temperature of 85. It was mostly cloudy, with a temperature of 63 at Salt Lake City, and 79 at El Paso. Once again, at 9 p.m. in Phoenix, under clear skies. The Sky Harbor temperature was 96 degrees. Here is the latest forecast. For the following area, in Arizona, Central Phoenix, issued at 4 p.m. Mountain Standard Time. Tonight, clear. Lows 73 to 80. West wind around 5 miles per hour in the evening, becoming north after midnight. Saturday, sunny. Highs 98 to 103. East wind around 5 miles per hour in the morning, becoming southwest 5 to 10 miles per hour in the afternoon. Saturday night, clear. Lows 71 to 78. Northwest wind around 5 miles per hour in the evening, becoming northeast after midnight. Sunday, sunny in the morning, then becoming partly sunny. Highs 97 to 102. East wind 5 to 10 miles per hour in the morning, becoming south around 5 miles per hour in the afternoon. Sunday night, partly cloudy. Lows 74 to 82. Light wind. Monday, partly sunny. Highs 95 to 102. Monday night, mostly clear. Lows 72 to 80. Tuesday, mostly sunny. Highs 95 to 102. Tuesday night, mostly clear. Lows 74 to 82. Wednesday, mostly sunny. Highs 98 to 104. Wednesday night, partly cloudy with a 10% chance of showers and thunderstorms. Lows 76 to 83. Thursday, partly sunny. A slight chance of showers in the morning, then a slight chance of afternoon showers and thunderstorms. Highs 97 to 102. Chance of rain 10%. Thursday night, partly cloudy. A slight chance of showers and thunderstorms in the evening, then a slight chance of showers after midnight. Lows 76 to 84. Chance of rain 20%. Friday, partly sunny. A slight chance of showers in the morning, then a slight chance of afternoon showers and thunderstorms. Highs 97 to 103. Chance of rain 20%. The Phoenix, Arizona climate summary for this evening, as of 5 p.m., September 18, 2026. Today's high temperature was 102 degrees. The normal high is 100. The record high is 109 degrees, which was set in 2010. Today's low temperature was 79 degrees. The normal low is 78. The record low is 58 degrees, which was set in 1950.
No precipitation fell today, which leaves the monthly total at 0.34 inches. The total precipitation for the year

still stands at 2.07 inches. The normal high temperature for tomorrow is 100 degrees, and the normal low is 77. Sunset tonight is at 6:30 p.m. Sunrise tomorrow is at 6:14 a.m. Here is the synopsis for Southeast California, Southwest, and South Central Arizona. Dry and tranquil weather conditions with near zero rain chances can be expected through this weekend. Near to slightly above normal temperatures will persist through the next several days. A low pressure system and moisture return early next week will bring a return of rain chances to at least the high terrain of northern and eastern Arizona. 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The current time is 9:38 p.m. Mountain Standard Time. Here is the 9 p.m. Mountain Standard Time observation for Phoenix, on Friday, September 18th. At Sky Harbor, it was clear. Visibility 10 miles. Temperature was 96 degrees, dew point 50, relative humidity 20%. Wind was northwest, at 6 miles an hour. And the pressure was 29.84 inches, and rising. Other observations for South Central Arizona including the Greater Phoenix area, it was clear, with a temperature of 86 at Buckeye, 88 at Deer Valley, and 90 at Scottsdale Airport. Under clear skies, Falcon Field reported 90, Mesa Gateway reported 91, and Chandler reported 90. Observations for Northern Arizona, it was clear, with a temperature of 54 at Flagstaff, 74 at Kingman, 62 at the Grand Canyon, and 68 at Prescott. Under clear skies, Payson reported 70, Winslow reported 65, and Sholo reported 63. At Page, it was mostly cloudy, with a temperature of 78. Observations for Southern Arizona, it was clear. It was 83 at Tucson, 90 at Yuma, 72 at Nogales, and 72 at Sierra Vista. Observations for Southern California, it was clear, with a temperature of 70 at Los Angeles Airport, and 88 at Blythe. At San Diego, it was mostly cloudy, with a temperature of 70. Regional observations, at Albuquerque, rain was falling, with a temperature of 62. At Las Vegas, it was clear, with a temperature of 85. It was mostly cloudy, with a temperature of 63 at Salt Lake City, and 79 at El Paso. Once again, at 9 p.m. in Phoenix, under clear skies. The Sky Harbor temperature was 96 degrees. Here is the latest forecast. For the following area, in Arizona, Central Phoenix, issued at 4 p.m. Mountain Standard Time. Tonight, clear. Lows 73 to 80. West wind around 5 miles per hour in the evening becoming north after midnight. Saturday, sunny. Highs 98 to 103. East wind around 5 miles per hour in the morning becoming southwest 5 to 10 miles per hour in the afternoon. Saturday night, clear. Lows 71 to 78. Northwest wind around 5 miles per hour in the evening becoming northeast after midnight. Sunday, sunny in the morning then becoming partly sunny. Highs 97 to 102. East wind 5 to 10 miles per hour in the morning becoming south around 5 miles per hour in the afternoon. Sunday night, partly cloudy. Lows 74 to 82. Light wind. Monday, partly sunny. Highs 95 to 102. Monday night, mostly clear. Lows 72 to 80. Tuesday, mostly sunny. Highs 95 to 102. Tuesday night, mostly clear. Lows 74 to 82. Wednesday, mostly sunny. Highs 98 to 104. Wednesday night, partly cloudy with a 10% chance of showers and thunderstorms. Lows 76 to 83. Thursday, partly sunny. A slight chance of showers in the morning, then a slight chance of afternoon showers and thunderstorms.
Highs 97 to 102. Chance of rain 10%. Thursday night, partly cloudy. A slight chance of showers and thunderstorms in the evening, then a slight chance of showers after midnight. Lows 76 to 84. Chance of rain 20%. Friday, partly sunny. A slight chance of showers in the morning, then a slight chance of afternoon showers and thunderstorms. Highs 97 to 103. Chance of rain 20%. The Phoenix, Arizona climate summary for this evening, as of 5 p.m., September 18, 2026. Today's high temperature was 102 degrees. The normal high is 100. The record high is 109 degrees, which was set in 2010. Today's low temperature was 79 degrees. The normal low is 78. The record low is 58 degrees, which was set in 1950. No precipitation fell today, which leaves the monthly total at 0.34 inches. The total precipitation for the year still stands at 2.07 inches. The normal high temperature for tomorrow is 100 degrees, and the normal low is 77. Sunset tonight is at 6:30 p.m. Sunrise tomorrow is at 6:14 a.m. Here is the synopsis for Southeast California, Southwest, and South Central Arizona. Dry and tranquil weather conditions with near zero rain chances can be expected through this weekend. Near to slightly above normal temperatures will persist through the next several days. A low pressure system and moisture return early next week will bring a return of rain chances to at least the high terrain of northern and eastern Arizona. 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The current time is 9:44 p.m. Mountain Standard Time. Here is the 9 p.m. Mountain Standard Time observation for Phoenix, on Friday, September 18th. At Sky Harbor, it was clear. Visibility 10 miles. Temperature was 96 degrees, dew point 50, relative humidity 20%. Wind was northwest, at 6 miles an hour. And the pressure was 29.84 inches, and rising. Other observations for South Central Arizona including the Greater Phoenix area, it was clear, with a temperature of 86 at Buckeye, 88 at Deer Valley, and 90 at Scottsdale Airport. Under clear skies, Falcon Field reported 90, Mesa Gateway reported 91, and Chandler reported 90. Observations for Northern Arizona, it was clear, with a temperature of 54 at Flagstaff, 74 at Kingman, 62 at the Grand Canyon, and 68 at Prescott. Under clear skies, Payson reported 70, Winslow reported 65, and Sholo reported 63. At Page, it was mostly cloudy, with a temperature of 78. Observations for Southern Arizona, it was clear. It was 83 at Tucson, 90 at Yuma, 72 at Nogales, and 72 at Sierra Vista. Observations for Southern California, it was clear, with a temperature of 70 at Los Angeles Airport, and 88 at Blythe. At San Diego, it was mostly cloudy, with a temperature of 70. Regional observations, at Albuquerque, rain was falling, with a temperature of 62. At Las Vegas, it was clear, with a temperature of 85. It was mostly cloudy, with a temperature of 63 at Salt Lake City, and 79 at El Paso. Once again, at 9 p.m. in Phoenix, under clear skies. The Sky Harbor temperature was 96 degrees. Here is the latest forecast. For the following area, in Arizona, Central Phoenix, issued at 4 p.m. Mountain Standard Time. Tonight, clear. Lows 73 to 80. West wind around 5 miles per hour in the evening becoming north after midnight. Saturday, sunny. Highs 98 to 103. East wind around 5 miles per hour in the morning becoming southwest 5 to 10 miles per hour in the afternoon. Saturday night, clear. Lows 71 to 78.
Northwest wind around 5 miles per hour in the evening, becoming northeast after midnight. Sunday, sunny in the morning, then becoming partly sunny. Highs 97 to 102. East wind 5 to 10 miles per hour in the morning, becoming south around 5 miles per hour in the afternoon. Sunday night, partly cloudy. Lows 74 to 82. Light wind. Monday, partly sunny. Highs 95 to 102. Monday night, mostly clear. Lows 72 to 80. Tuesday, mostly sunny. Highs 95 to 102. Tuesday night, mostly clear. Lows 74 to 82. Wednesday, mostly sunny. Highs 98 to 104. Wednesday night, partly cloudy with a 10% chance of showers and thunderstorms. Lows 76 to 83. Thursday, partly sunny. A slight chance of showers in the morning, then a slight chance of afternoon showers and thunderstorms. Highs 97 to 102. Chance of rain 10%. Thursday night, partly cloudy. A slight chance of showers and thunderstorms in the evening, then a slight chance of showers after midnight. Lows 76 to 84. Chance of rain 20%. Friday, partly sunny. A slight chance of showers in the morning, then a slight chance of afternoon showers and thunderstorms. Highs 97 to 103. Chance of rain 20%. The Phoenix, Arizona climate summary for this evening, as of 5 p.m., September 18, 2026. Today's high temperature was 102 degrees. The normal high is 100. The record high is 109 degrees, which was set in 2010. Today's low temperature was 79 degrees. The normal low is 78. The record low is 58 degrees, which was set in 1950. No precipitation fell today, which leaves the monthly total at 0.34 inches. The total precipitation for the year still stands at 2.07 inches. The normal high temperature for tomorrow is 100 degrees, and the normal low is 77. Sunset tonight is at 6:30 p.m. Sunrise tomorrow is at 6:14 a.m. Here is the synopsis for Southeast California, Southwest, in South Central Arizona. Dry and tranquil weather conditions with near zero rain chances can be expected through this weekend. Near to slightly above normal temperatures will persist through the next several days. A low pressure system and moisture return early next week will bring a return of rain chances to at least the high terrain of northern and eastern Arizona. 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The current time is 9:50 p.m. Mountain Standard Time. Here is the 9 p.m. Mountain Standard Time observation for Phoenix, on Friday, September 18th. At Sky Harbor, it was clear. Visibility 10 miles. Temperature was 96 degrees, dew point 50, relative humidity 20%. Wind was northwest, at 6 miles an hour. And the pressure was 29.84 inches, and rising. Other observations for South Central Arizona, including the Greater Phoenix area, it was clear, with a temperature of 86 at Buckeye, 88 at Deer Valley, and 90 at Scottsdale Airport. Under clear skies, Falcon Field reported 90, Mesa Gateway reported 91, and Chandler reported 90. Observations for northern Arizona, it was clear, with a temperature of 54 at Flagstaff, 74 at Kingman, 62 at the Grand Canyon, and 68 at Prescott. Under clear skies, Payson reported 70, Winslow reported 65, and Sholo reported 63. At Page, it was mostly cloudy, with a temperature of 78. Observations for southern Arizona, it was clear. It was 83 at Tucson, 90 at Yuma, 72 at Nogales, and 72 at Sierra Vista. Observations for southern California, it was clear, with a temperature of 70 at Los Angeles Airport, and 88 at Blythe.
at San Diego, it was mostly cloudy with a temperature of

highs 98 to 103. East wind around 5 miles per hour in the morning, becoming southwest 5 to 10 miles per hour in the afternoon. Saturday night, clear. Lows 71 to 78. Northwest wind around 5 miles per hour in the evening, becoming northeast after midnight. Sunday, sunny in the morning, then becoming partly sunny. Highs 97 to 102. East wind 5 to 10 miles per hour in the morning, becoming south around 5 miles per hour in the afternoon. Sunday night, partly cloudy. Lows 74 to 82. Light wind. Monday, partly sunny. Highs 95 to 102. Monday night, mostly clear. Lows 72 to 80. Tuesday, mostly sunny. Highs 95 to 102. Tuesday night, mostly clear. Lows 74 to 82. Wednesday, mostly sunny. Highs 98 to 104. Wednesday night, partly cloudy with a 10% chance of showers and thunderstorms. Lows 76 to 83. Thursday, partly sunny. A slight chance of showers in the morning, then a slight chance of afternoon showers and thunderstorms. Highs 97 to 102. Chance of rain 10%. Thursday night, partly cloudy. A slight chance of showers and thunderstorms in the evening, then a slight chance of showers after midnight. Lows 76 to 84. Chance of rain 20%. Friday, partly sunny. A slight chance of showers in the morning, then a slight chance of afternoon showers and thunderstorms. Highs 97 to 103. Chance of rain 20%. The Phoenix, Arizona climate summary for this evening, as of 5 p.m., September 18, 2026. Today's high temperature was 102 degrees. The normal high is 100. The record high is 109 degrees, which was set in 2010. Today's low temperature was 79 degrees. The normal low is 78. The record low is 58 degrees, which was set in 1950. No precipitation fell today, which leaves the monthly total at 0.34 inches. The total precipitation for the year still stands at 2.07 inches. The normal high temperature for tomorrow is 100 degrees, and the normal low is 77. Sunset tonight is at 6:30 p.m. Sunrise tomorrow is at 6:14 a.m. Here is the synopsis for Southeast California, Southwest, and South Central Arizona. Dry and tranquil weather conditions with near zero rain chances can be expected through this weekend. Near to slightly above normal temperatures will persist through the next several days. A low pressure system and moisture return early next week will bring a return of rain chances to at least the high terrain of northern and eastern Arizona. 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The current time is 9:56 p.m. Mountain Standard Time. Here is the 9 p.m. Mountain Standard Time observation for Phoenix, on Friday, September 18th. At Sky Harbor, it was clear. 10 miles. Temperature was 96 degrees, dew point 50, relative humidity 20%. Wind was northwest, at 6 miles an hour. And the pressure was 29.84 inches, and rising. Other observations for South Central Arizona, including the Greater Phoenix area, it was clear, with a temperature of 86 at Buckeye, 88 at Deer Valley, and 90 at Scottsdale Airport. Under clear skies, Falcon Field reported 90, Mesa Gateway reported 91, and Chandler reported 90. Observations for Northern Arizona, it was clear, with a temperature of 54 at Flagstaff, 74 at Kingman, 62 at the Grand Canyon, and 68 at Prescott. Under clear skies, Payson reported 70, Winslow reported 65, and Sholo reported 63. At Page, it was mostly cloudy, with a temperature of 78.

observations for southern Arizona, it was clear. It was 83 at Tucson, 90 at Yuma, 72 at Nogales, and 72 at Sierra Vista. Observations for Southern California, it was clear, with a temperature of 70 at Los Angeles Airport, and 88 at Blythe. At San Diego, it was mostly cloudy, with a temperature of 70. Regional observations, at Albuquerque, rain was falling, with a temperature of 62. At Las Vegas, it was clear, with a temperature of 85. It was mostly cloudy, with a temperature of 63 at Salt Lake City, and 79 at El Paso. Once again, at 9 p.m. in Phoenix, under clear skies. The Sky Harbor temperature was 96 degrees. Here is the latest forecast. For the following area, in Arizona, Central Phoenix, issued at 9:56 p.m. Mountain Standard Time. Tonight, clear. Lows 73 to 80. Northwest wind around 5 miles per hour in the evening, becoming light after midnight. Saturday, sunny. Highs 99 to 104. East wind around 5 miles per hour in the morning, becoming southwest in the afternoon. Saturday night, clear. Lows 72 to 79. Northwest wind around 5 miles per hour in the evening, becoming east after midnight. Sunday, sunny in the morning, then becoming partly sunny. Highs 97 to 102. East wind 5 to 10 miles per hour in the morning, becoming south around 5 miles per hour in the afternoon. Sunday night, partly cloudy. Lows 74 to 82. Light wind. Monday, partly sunny. Highs 95 to 102. Monday night, mostly clear. Lows 72 to 80. Tuesday, mostly sunny. Highs 95 to 102. Tuesday night, mostly clear. Lows 74 to 82. Wednesday, mostly sunny. Highs 98 to 104. Wednesday night, partly cloudy with a 10% chance of showers and thunderstorms. Lows 76 to 83. Thursday, partly sunny. A slight chance of showers in the morning, then a slight chance of afternoon showers and thunderstorms. Highs 97 to 102. Chance of rain 10%. Thursday night, partly cloudy. A slight chance of showers and thunderstorms in the evening, then a slight chance of showers after midnight. Lows 76 to 84. Chance of rain 20%. Friday, partly sunny. A slight chance of showers in the morning, then a slight chance of afternoon showers and thunderstorms. Highs 97 to 103. Chance of rain 20%. Here is the synopsis for Southeast California, Southwest, and South Central Arizona. Dry and tranquil weather conditions with near zero rain chances can be expected through this weekend. Near to slightly above normal temperatures will persist through the next several days. A low pressure system and moisture return early next week will bring a return of rain chances to at least the high terrain of northern and eastern Arizona. You're listening to National Weather Service NOAA Weather Radio, KEC 94 in Phoenix, Arizona, serving South Central Arizona. The current time is 10:02 p.m. Mountain Standard Time. Here is the latest forecast. For the following area, in Arizona, Central Phoenix, issued at 9:56 p.m. Mountain Standard Time. Tonight, clear. Lows 73 to 80. Northwest wind around 5 miles per hour in the evening, becoming light after midnight. Saturday, sunny. Highs 99 to 104. East wind around 5 miles per hour in the morning, becoming southwest in the afternoon. Saturday night, clear. Lows 72 to 79. Northwest wind around 5 miles per hour in the evening, becoming east after midnight. Sunday, sunny in the morning, then becoming partly sunny. Highs 97 to 102. East wind 5 to 10 miles per hour in the morning, becoming south around 5 miles per hour in the afternoon.
Sunday night, partly cloudy. Lows 74 to 82. Light wind. Monday, partly sunny. Highs 95 to 102. Monday night, mostly clear. Lows 72 to 80. Tuesday, mostly sunny. Highs 95 to 102. Tuesday night, mostly clear. Lows 74 to 82. Wednesday, mostly sunny. Highs 98 to 104. Wednesday night, partly cloudy with a 10% chance of showers and thunderstorms. Lows 76 to 83. Thursday, partly sunny. A slight chance of showers in the morning, then a slight chance of afternoon showers and thunderstorms. Highs 97 to 102. Chance of rain 10%. Thursday night, partly cloudy. A slight chance of showers and thunderstorms in the evening, then a slight chance of showers after midnight. Lows 76 to 84. Chance of rain 20%. Friday, partly sunny. A slight chance of showers in the morning, then a slight chance of afternoon showers and thunderstorms. Highs 97 to 103. Chance of rain 20%. Here is the synopsis for Southeast California, Southwest, and South Central Arizona. Dry and tranquil weather conditions with near zero rain chances can be expected through this weekend. Near to slightly above normal temperatures will persist through the next several days. A low pressure system and moisture return early next week will bring a return of rain chances to at least the high terrain of northern and eastern Arizona. You're listening to National Weather Service NOAA Weather Radio, KEC 94 in Phoenix, Arizona, serving South Central Arizona. The current time is 10:05 p.m. Mountain Standard Time. Here is the latest forecast for the following area in Arizona, Central Phoenix, issued at 9:56 p.m. Mountain Standard Time. Tonight, clear. Lows 73 to 80. Northwest wind around 5 miles per hour in the evening, becoming light after midnight. Saturday, sunny. Highs 99 to 104. East wind around 5 miles per hour in the morning, becoming southwest in the afternoon. Saturday night, clear. Lows 72 to 79. Northwest wind around 5 miles per hour in the evening, becoming east after midnight. Sunday, sunny in the morning, then becoming partly sunny. Highs 97 to 102. East wind 5 to 10 miles per hour in the morning, becoming south around 5 miles per hour in the afternoon. Sunday night, partly cloudy. Lows 74 to 82. Light wind. Monday, partly sunny. Highs 95 to 102. Monday night, mostly clear. Lows 72 to 80. Tuesday, mostly sunny. Highs 95 to 102. Tuesday night, mostly clear. Lows 74 to 82. Wednesday, mostly sunny. Highs 98 to 104. Wednesday night, partly cloudy with a 10% chance of showers and thunderstorms. Lows 76 to 83. Thursday, partly sunny. A slight chance of showers in the morning, then a slight chance of afternoon showers and thunderstorms. Highs 97 to 102. Chance of rain 10%. Thursday night, partly cloudy. A slight chance of showers and thunderstorms in the evening, then a slight chance of showers after midnight. Lows 76 to 84. Chance of rain 20%. Friday, partly sunny. A slight chance of showers in the morning, then a slight chance of afternoon showers and thunderstorms. Highs 97 to 103. Chance of rain 20%. Here is the synopsis for Southeast California, Southwest, and South Central Arizona. Dry and tranquil weather conditions with near zero rain chances can be expected through this weekend. Near to slightly above normal temperatures will persist through the next several days.
A low-pressure system and moisture return early next week will bring a return of rain chances to at least the high terrain of northern and eastern Arizona. 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The current time is 10:08 p.m. Mountain Standard Time. Here is the latest forecast for the following area in Arizona, Central Phoenix, issued at 9:56 p.m. Mountain Standard Time. Tonight, clear. Lows 73 to 80. Northwest wind around 5 miles per hour in the evening, becoming light after midnight. Saturday, sunny. Highs 99 to 104. East wind around 5 miles per hour in the morning, becoming southwest in the afternoon. Saturday night, clear. Lows 72 to 79. Northwest wind around 5 miles per hour in the evening, becoming east after midnight. Sunday, sunny in the morning, then becoming partly sunny. Highs 97 to 102. East wind 5 to 10 miles per hour in the morning, becoming south around 5 miles per hour in the afternoon. Sunday night, partly cloudy. Lows 74 to 82. Light wind. Monday, partly sunny. Highs 95 to 102. Monday night, mostly clear. Lows 72 to 80. Tuesday, mostly sunny. Highs 95 to 102. Tuesday night, mostly clear. Lows 74 to 82. Wednesday, mostly sunny. Highs 98 to 104. Wednesday night, partly cloudy with a 10% chance of showers and thunderstorms. Lows 76 to 83. Thursday, partly sunny. A slight chance of showers in the morning, then a slight chance of afternoon showers and thunderstorms. Highs 97 to 102. Chance of rain 10%. Thursday night, partly cloudy. A slight chance of showers and thunderstorms in the evening, then a slight chance of showers after midnight. Lows 76 to 84. Chance of rain 20%. Friday, partly sunny. A slight chance of showers in the morning, then a slight chance of afternoon showers and thunderstorms. Highs 97 to 103. Chance of rain 20%. Here is the synopsis for Southeast California, Southwest, and South Central Arizona. Dry and tranquil weather conditions with near zero rain chances can be expected through this weekend. Near to slightly above normal temperatures will persist through the next several days. A low-pressure system and moisture return early next week will bring a return of rain chances to at least the high terrain of northern and eastern Arizona. 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The current time is 10:11 p.m. Mountain Standard Time. Here is the 10 p.m. Mountain Standard Time observation for Phoenix, on Friday, September 18th. At Sky Harbor, it was clear. Visibility 10 miles. Temperature was 92 degrees, dew point 57, relative humidity 30%. Wind was southwest, at 3 miles an hour. And the pressure was 29.84 inches, and steady. Other observations for south-central Arizona, including the greater Phoenix area, it was clear, with a temperature of 82 at Buckeye, 91 at Luke Air Force Base, 86 at Deer Valley, and 88 at Scottsdale Airport. Under clear skies, Falcon Field reported 88, Mesa Gateway reported 88, Chandler reported 90, and Gila Bend reported 89. Observations for northern Arizona, skies ranged from clear to partly cloudy. It was 52 at Flagstaff, 72 at Kingman, 58 at the Grand Canyon, and 65 at Prescott. Payson reported 66, Page reported 75, Winslow reported 63, and Shoal reported 61. Observations for southern Arizona, it was clear. It was 82 at Tucson, 90 at Yuma, 71 at Nogales, and 73 at Sierra Vista.
Observations for Southern California, it was clear, with a temperature of 70 at Los Angeles Airport, and 85 at Blythe. At San Diego, it was mostly cloudy, with a temperature of 70. Regional observations, at Las Vegas, it was clear, with a temperature of 83. It was mostly cloudy, with a temperature of 62 at Salt Lake City, 64 at Albuquerque, and 78 at El Paso. Once again, at 10 p.m. in Phoenix, under clear skies. The Sky Harbor temperature was 92 degrees. Here is the latest forecast. For the following area, in Arizona, Central Phoenix, issued at 9:56 p.m. Mountain Standard Time. Tonight, clear. Lows 73 to 80. Northwest wind around 5 miles per hour in the evening, becoming light after midnight. Saturday, sunny. Highs 99 to 104. East wind around 5 miles per hour in the morning, becoming southwest in the afternoon. Saturday night, clear. Lows 72 to 79. Northwest wind around 5 miles per hour in the evening, becoming east after midnight. Sunday, sunny in the morning, then becoming partly sunny. Highs 97 to 102. East wind 5 to 10 miles per hour in the morning, becoming south around 5 miles per hour in the afternoon. Sunday night, partly cloudy. Lows 74 to 82. Light wind. Monday, partly sunny. Highs 95 to 102. Monday night, mostly clear. Lows 72 to 80. Tuesday, mostly sunny. Highs 95 to 102. Tuesday night, mostly clear. Lows 74 to 82. Wednesday, mostly sunny. Highs 98 to 104. Wednesday night, partly cloudy with a 10% chance of showers and thunderstorms. Lows 76 to 83. Thursday, partly sunny. A slight chance of showers in the morning, then a slight chance of afternoon showers and thunderstorms. Highs 97 to 102. Chance of rain 10%. Thursday night, partly cloudy. A slight chance of showers and thunderstorms in the evening, then a slight chance of showers after midnight. Lows 76 to 84. Chance of rain 20%. Friday, partly sunny. A slight chance of showers in the morning, then a slight chance of afternoon showers and thunderstorms. Highs 97 to 103. Chance of rain 20%. Here is the synopsis for Southeast California, Southwest, and South Central Arizona. Dry and tranquil weather conditions with near zero rain chances can be expected through this weekend. Near to slightly above normal temperatures will persist through the next several days. A low pressure system and moisture return early next week will bring a return of rain chances to at least the high terrain of northern and eastern Arizona. 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The current time is 10:16 p.m. Mountain Standard Time. Here is the 10 p.m. Mountain Standard Time observation for Phoenix, on Friday, September 18th. At Sky Harbor, it was clear. Visibility 10 miles. Temperature was 92 degrees, dew point 57, relative humidity 30%. Wind was southwest, at 3 miles an hour. And the pressure was 29.84 inches, and steady. Other observations for South Central Arizona, including the Greater Phoenix area, it was clear, with a temperature of 82 at Buckeye, 91 at Luke Air Force Base, 86 at Deer Valley, and 88 at Scottsdale Airport. Under clear skies, Falcon Field reported 88, Mesa Gateway reported 88, Chandler reported 90, and Gila Bend reported 89. Observations for northern Arizona, skies ranged from clear to partly cloudy. It was 52 at Flagstaff, 72 at Kingman, 58 at the Grand Canyon, and 65 at Prescott. Payson reported 66,
Page reported 75, Winslow reported 63, and Scholl reported 61. Observations for southern Arizona, it was clear. It was 82 at Tucson, 90 at Yuma, 71 at Nogales, and 73 at Sierra Vista. Observations for Southern California, it was clear, with a temperature of 70 at Los Angeles Airport, and 85 at Blythe. At San Diego, it was mostly cloudy, with a temperature of 70. Regional observations, at Las Vegas, it was clear, with a temperature of 83. It was mostly cloudy, with a temperature of 62 at Salt Lake City, 64 at Albuquerque, and 78 at El Paso. Once again, at 10 p.m. in Phoenix, under clear skies. The Sky Harbor temperature was 92 degrees. Here is the latest forecast. For the following area, in Arizona, Central Phoenix, issued at 9:56 p.m. Mountain Standard Time. Tonight, clear. Lows 73 to 80. Northwest wind around 5 miles per hour in the evening, becoming light after midnight. Saturday, sunny. Highs 99 to 104. East wind around 5 miles per hour in the morning, becoming southwest in the afternoon. Saturday night, clear. Lows 72 to 79. Northwest wind around 5 miles per hour in the evening, becoming east after midnight. Sunday, sunny in the morning, then becoming partly sunny. Highs 97 to 102. East wind 5 to 10 miles per hour in the morning, becoming south around 5 miles per hour in the afternoon. Sunday night, partly cloudy. Lows 74 to 82. Light wind. Monday, partly sunny. Highs 95 to 102. Monday night, mostly clear. Lows 72 to 80. Tuesday, mostly sunny. Highs 95 to 102. Tuesday night, mostly clear. Lows 74 to 82. Wednesday, mostly sunny. Highs 98 to 104. Wednesday night, partly cloudy with a 10% chance of showers and thunderstorms. Lows 76 to 83. Thursday, partly sunny. A slight chance of showers in the morning, then a slight chance of afternoon showers and thunderstorms. Highs 97 to 102. Chance of rain 10%. Thursday night, partly cloudy. A slight chance of showers and thunderstorms in the evening, then a slight chance of showers after midnight. Lows 76 to 84. Chance of rain 20%. Friday, partly sunny. A slight chance of showers in the morning, then a slight chance of afternoon showers and thunderstorms. Highs 97 to 103. Chance of rain 20%. Here is the synopsis for Southeast California, Southwest, and South Central Arizona. Dry and tranquil weather conditions with near zero rain chances can be expected through this weekend. Near to slightly above normal temperatures will persist through the next several days. A low pressure system and moisture return early next week will bring a return of rain chances to at least the high terrain of northern and eastern Arizona. Here is the synopsis for Southeast California, Southwest, and South Central Arizona. Dry and tranquil weather conditions with near zero rain chances can be expected through this weekend. Near to slightly above normal temperatures will persist through the next several days. A low pressure system and moisture return early next week will bring a return of rain chances to at least the high terrain of northern and eastern Arizona. 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The current time is 10:22 p.m. Mountain Standard Time. Here is the 10 p.m. Mountain Standard Time observation for Phoenix, on Friday, September 18th. At Sky Harbor, it was clear. Visibility 10 miles. Temperature was 92 degrees, dew point 57, relative humidity 30%. Wind was southwest, at 3 miles an hour.
and the pressure was 29.84 inches, and steady. Other observations for South Central Arizona, including the Greater Phoenix area, it was clear, with a temperature of 82 at Buckeye, 91 at Luke Air Force Base, 86 at Deer Valley, and 88 at Scottsdale Airport. Under clear skies, Falcon Field reported 88, Mesa Gateway reported 88, Chandler reported 90, and Gila Bend reported 89. Observations for northern Arizona, skies ranged from clear to partly cloudy. It was 52 at Flagstaff, 72 at Kingman, 58 at the Grand Canyon, and 65 at Prescott. Payson reported 66, Page reported 75, Winslow reported 63, and Sholo reported 61. Observations for southern Arizona, it was clear. It was 82 at Tucson, 90 at Yuma, 71 at Nogales, and 73 at Sierra Vista. Observations for Southern California, it was clear, with a temperature of 70 at Los Angeles Airport, and 85 at Blythe. At San Diego, it was mostly cloudy, with a temperature of 70. Regional observations, at Las Vegas, it was clear, with a temperature of 83. It was mostly cloudy, with a temperature of 62 at Salt Lake City, 64 at Albuquerque, and 78 at El Paso. Once again, at 10 p.m. in Phoenix, under clear skies. The Sky Harbor temperature was 92 degrees. Here is the latest forecast. For the following area, in Arizona, Central Phoenix, issued at 9:56 p.m. Mountain Standard Time. Tonight, clear. Lows 73 to 80. Northwest wind around 5 miles per hour in the evening, becoming light after midnight. Saturday, sunny. Highs 99 to 104. East wind around 5 miles per hour in the morning, becoming southwest in the afternoon. Saturday night, clear. Lows 72 to 79. Northwest wind around 5 miles per hour in the evening, becoming east after midnight. Sunday, sunny in the morning, then becoming partly sunny. Highs 97 to 102. East wind 5 to 10 miles per hour in the morning, becoming south around 5 miles per hour in the afternoon. Sunday night, partly cloudy. Lows 74 to 82. Light wind. Monday, partly sunny. Highs 95 to 102. Monday night, mostly clear. Lows 72 to 80. Tuesday, mostly sunny. Highs 95 to 102. Tuesday night, mostly clear. Lows 74 to 82. Wednesday, mostly sunny. Highs 98 to 104. Wednesday night, partly cloudy with a 10% chance of showers and thunderstorms. Lows 76 to 83. Thursday, partly sunny. A slight chance of showers in the morning, then a slight chance of afternoon showers and thunderstorms. Highs 97 to 102. Chance of rain 10%. Thursday night, partly cloudy. A slight chance of showers and thunderstorms in the evening, then a slight chance of showers after midnight. Lows 76 to 84. Chance of rain 20%. Friday, partly sunny. A slight chance of showers in the morning, then a slight chance of afternoon showers and thunderstorms. Highs 97 to 103. Chance of rain 20%. Here is the synopsis for Southeast California, Southwest, and South Central Arizona. Dry and tranquil weather conditions with near zero rain chances can be expected through this weekend. Near to slightly above normal temperatures will persist through the next several days. A low pressure system and moisture return early next week will bring a return of rain chances to at least the high terrain of northern and eastern Arizona. 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The current time is 10:27 p.m. Mountain Standard Time. Here is the 10 p.m. Mountain Standard Time observation for Phoenix, on Friday, September 18th.
At Sky Harbor, it was clear. Visibility 10 miles. Temperature was 92 degrees, dew point 57, relative humidity 30%. Wind was southwest, at 3 miles an hour. And the pressure was 29.84 inches, and steady. Other observations for South Central Arizona, including the Greater Phoenix area, it was clear, with a temperature of 82 at Buckeye, 91 at Luke Air Force Base, 86 at Deer Valley, and 88 at Scottsdale Airport. Under clear skies, Falcon Field reported 88, Mesa Gateway reported 88, Chandler reported 90, and Gila Bend reported 89. Observations for Northern Arizona, skies ranged from clear to partly cloudy. It was 52 at Flagstaff, 72 at Kingman, 58 at the Grand Canyon, and 65 at Prescott. Payson reported 66, Page reported 75, Winslow reported 63, and Sholo reported 61. Observations for Southern Arizona, it was clear. It was 82 at Tucson, 90 at Yuma, 71 at Nogales, and 73 at Sierra Vista. Observations for Southern California, it was clear, with a temperature of 70 at Los Angeles Airport, and 85 at Blythe. At San Diego, it was mostly cloudy, with a temperature of 70. Regional observations, at Las Vegas, it was clear, with a temperature of 83. It was mostly cloudy, with a temperature of 62 at Salt Lake City, 64 at Albuquerque, and 78 at El Paso. Once again, at 10 p.m. in Phoenix, under clear skies. The Sky Harbor temperature was 92 degrees. Here is the latest forecast. For the following area, in Arizona, Central Phoenix, issued at 9:56 p.m. Mountain Standard Time. Tonight, clear. Lows 73 to 80. Northwest wind around 5 miles per hour in the evening, becoming light after midnight. Saturday, sunny. Highs 99 to 104. East wind around 5 miles per hour in the morning, becoming southwest in the afternoon. Saturday night, clear. Lows 72 to 79. Northwest wind around 5 miles per hour in the evening, becoming east after midnight. Sunday, sunny in the morning, then becoming partly sunny. Highs 97 to 102. East wind 5 to 10 miles per hour in the morning, becoming south around 5 miles per hour in the afternoon. Sunday night, partly cloudy. Lows 74 to 82. Light wind. Monday, partly sunny. Highs 95 to 102. Monday night, mostly clear. Lows 72 to 80. Tuesday, mostly sunny. Highs 95 to 102. Tuesday night, mostly clear. Lows 74 to 82. Wednesday, mostly sunny. Highs 98 to 104. Wednesday night, partly cloudy with a 10% chance of showers and thunderstorms. Lows 76 to 83. Thursday, partly sunny. A slight chance of showers in the morning, then a slight chance of afternoon showers and thunderstorms. Highs 97 to 102. Chance of rain 10%. Thursday night, partly cloudy. A slight chance of showers and thunderstorms in the evening, then a slight chance of showers after midnight. Lows 76 to 84. Chance of rain 20%. Friday, partly sunny. A slight chance of showers in the morning, then a slight chance of afternoon showers and thunderstorms. Highs 97 to 103. Chance of rain 20%. Here is the synopsis for Southeast California, Southwest, and South Central Arizona. Dry and tranquil weather conditions with near zero rain chances can be expected through this weekend. Near to slightly above normal temperatures will persist through the next several days. A low pressure system and moisture return early next week will bring a return of rain chances to at least the high terrain of northern and eastern Arizona. 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
serving South Central Arizona. The current time is 10:33 p.m. Mountain Standard Time. Here is the 10 p.m. Mountain Standard Time observation for Phoenix on Friday, September 18th. At Sky Harbor, it was clear. Visibility 10 miles. Temperature was 92 degrees, dew point 57, relative humidity 30%. Wind was southwest, at 3 miles an hour. And the pressure was 29.84 inches, and steady. Other observations for South Central Arizona, including the greater Phoenix area, it was clear, with a temperature of 82 at Buckeye, 91 at Luke Air Force Base, 86 at Deer Valley, and 88 at Scottsdale Airport. Under clear skies, Falcon Field reported 88, Mesa Gateway reported 88, Chandler reported 90, and Gila Bend reported 89. Observations for northern Arizona, skies ranged from clear to partly cloudy. It was 52 at Flagstaff, 72 at Kingman, 58 at the Grand Canyon, and 65 at Prescott. Payson reported 66, Page reported 75, Winslow reported 63, and Sholo reported 61. Observations for southern Arizona, it was clear. It was 82 at Tucson, 90 at Yuma, 71 at Nogales, and 73 at Sierra Vista. Observations for Southern California, it was clear, with a temperature of 70 at Los Angeles Airport, and 85 at Blythe. At San Diego, it was mostly cloudy, with a temperature of 70. Regional observations, at Las Vegas, it was clear, with a temperature of 83. It was mostly cloudy, with a temperature of 62 at Salt Lake City, 64 at Albuquerque, and 78 at El Paso. Once again, at 10 p.m. in Phoenix, under clear skies. The Sky Harbor temperature was 92 degrees. Here is the latest forecast. For the following area, in Arizona, Central Phoenix, issued at 9:56 p.m. Mountain Standard Time. Tonight, clear. Lows 73 to 80. Northwest wind around 5 miles per hour in the evening, becoming light after midnight. Saturday, sunny. Highs 99 to 104. East wind around 5 miles per hour in the morning, becoming southwest in the afternoon. Saturday night, clear. Lows 72 to 79. Northwest wind around 5 miles per hour in the evening, becoming east after midnight. Sunday, sunny in the morning, then becoming partly sunny. Highs 97 to 102. East wind 5 to 10 miles per hour in the morning, becoming south around 5 miles per hour in the afternoon. Sunday night, partly cloudy. Lows 74 to 82. Light wind. Monday, partly sunny. Highs 95 to 102. Monday night, mostly clear. Lows 72 to 80. Tuesday, mostly sunny. Highs 95 to 102. Tuesday night, mostly clear. Lows 74 to 82. Wednesday, mostly sunny. Highs 98 to 104. Wednesday night, partly cloudy with a 10% chance of showers and thunderstorms. Lows 76 to 83. Thursday, partly sunny. A slight chance of showers in the morning, then a slight chance of afternoon showers and thunderstorms. Highs 97 to 102. Chance of rain 10%. Thursday night, partly cloudy. A slight chance of showers and thunderstorms in the evening, then a slight chance of showers after midnight. Lows 76 to 84. Chance of rain 20%. Friday, partly sunny. A slight chance of showers in the morning, then a slight chance of afternoon showers and thunderstorms. Highs 97 to 103. Chance of rain 20%. Here is the synopsis for Southeast California, Southwest, and South Central Arizona. Dry and tranquil weather conditions with near zero rain chances can be expected through this weekend. Near to slightly above normal temperatures will persist through the next several days.
A low-pressure system and moisture return early next week will bring a return of rain chances to at least the high terrain of northern and eastern Arizona. 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The current time is 10:38 p.m. Mountain Standard Time. Here is the 10 p.m. Mountain Standard Time observation for Phoenix on Friday, September 18th. At Sky Harbor, it was clear. Visibility 10 miles. Temperature was 92 degrees, dew point 57, relative humidity 30%. Wind was southwest, at 3 miles an hour. And the pressure was 29.84 inches, and steady. Other observations for South Central Arizona, including the greater Phoenix area, it was clear, with a temperature of 82 at Buckeye, 91 at Luke Air Force Base, 86 at Deer Valley, and 88 at Scottsdale Airport. Under clear skies, Falcon Field reported 88, Mesa Gateway reported 88, Chandler reported 90, and Gila Bend reported 89. Observations for northern Arizona, skies ranged from clear to partly cloudy. It was 52 at Flagstaff, 72 at Kingman, 58 at the Grand Canyon, and 65 at Prescott. Payson reported 66, Page reported 75, Winslow reported 63, and Sholo reported 61. Observations for southern Arizona, it was clear. It was 82 at Tucson, 90 at Yuma, 71 at Nogales, and 73 at Sierra Vista. Observations for Southern California, it was clear, with a temperature of 70 at Los Angeles Airport, and 85 at Blythe. At San Diego, it was mostly cloudy, with a temperature of 70. Regional observations, at Las Vegas, it was clear, with a temperature of 83. It was mostly cloudy, with a temperature of 62 at Salt Lake City, 64 at Albuquerque, and 78 at El Paso. Once again, at 10 p.m. in Phoenix, under clear skies. The Sky Harbor temperature was 92 degrees. Here is the latest forecast. For the following area, in Arizona, Central Phoenix, issued at 9:56 p.m. Mountain Standard Time. Tonight, clear. Lows 73 to 80. Northwest wind around 5 miles per hour in the evening, becoming light after midnight. Saturday, sunny. Highs 99 to 104. East wind around 5 miles per hour in the morning, becoming southwest in the afternoon. Saturday night, clear. Lows 72 to 79. Northwest wind around 5 miles per hour in the evening, becoming east after midnight. Sunday, sunny in the morning, then becoming partly sunny. Highs 97 to 102. East wind 5 to 10 miles per hour in the morning, becoming south around 5 miles per hour in the afternoon. Sunday night, partly cloudy. Lows 74 to 82. Light wind. Monday, partly sunny. Highs 95 to 102. Monday night, mostly clear. Lows 72 to 80. Tuesday, mostly sunny. Highs 95 to 102. Tuesday night, mostly clear. Lows 74 to 82. Wednesday, mostly sunny. Highs 98 to 104. Wednesday night, partly cloudy with a 10% chance of showers and thunderstorms. Lows 76 to 83. Thursday, partly sunny. A slight chance of showers in the morning, then a slight chance of afternoon showers and thunderstorms. Highs 97 to 102. Chance of rain 10%. Thursday night, partly cloudy. A slight chance of showers and thunderstorms in the evening, then a slight chance of showers after midnight. Lows 76 to 84. Chance of rain 20%. Friday, partly sunny. A slight chance of showers in the morning, then a slight chance of afternoon showers and thunderstorms. Highs 97 to 103. Chance of rain 20%. Here is the synopsis for Southeast California.
southwest, and south-central Arizona. Dry and tranquil weather conditions with near zero rain chances can be expected through this weekend. Near to slightly above normal temperatures will persist through the next several days. A low pressure system and moisture return early next week will bring a return of rain chances to at least the high terrain of northern and eastern Arizona. 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The current time is 10:43 p.m. Mountain Standard Time. Here is the 10 p.m. Mountain Standard Time observation for Phoenix on Friday, September 18th. At Sky Harbor, it was clear. Visibility 10 miles. Temperature was 92 degrees, dew point 57, relative humidity 30%. Wind was southwest, at 3 miles an hour. And the pressure was 29.84 inches, and steady. Other observations for South Central Arizona, including the greater Phoenix area, it was clear, with a temperature of 82 at Buckeye, 91 at Luke Air Force Base, 86 at Deer Valley, and 88 at Scottsdale Airport. Under clear skies, Falcon Field reported 88, Mesa Gateway reported 88, Chandler reported 90, and Gila Bend reported 89. Observations for northern Arizona, skies ranged from clear to partly cloudy. It was 52 at Flagstaff, 72 at Kingman, 58 at the Grand Canyon, and 65 at Prescott. Payson reported 66, Page reported 75, Winslow reported 63, and Sholo reported 61. Observations for southern Arizona, it was clear. It was 82 at Tucson, 90 at Yuma, 71 at Nogales, and 73 at Sierra Vista. Observations for Southern California, it was clear, with a temperature of 70 at Los Angeles Airport, and 85 at Blythe. At San Diego, it was mostly cloudy, with a temperature of 70. Regional observations, at Las Vegas, it was clear, with a temperature of 83. It was mostly cloudy, with a temperature of 62 at Salt Lake City, 64 at Albuquerque, and 78 at El Paso. Once again, at 10 p.m. in Phoenix, under clear skies. The Sky Harbor temperature was 92 degrees. Here is the latest forecast. For the following area, in Arizona, Central Phoenix, issued at 9:56 p.m. Mountain Standard Time. Tonight, clear. Lows 73 to 80. Northwest wind around 5 miles per hour in the evening, becoming light after midnight. Saturday, sunny. Highs 99 to 104. East wind around 5 miles per hour in the morning, becoming southwest in the afternoon. Saturday night, clear. Lows 72 to 79. Northwest wind around 5 miles per hour in the evening, becoming east after midnight. Sunday, sunny in the morning, then becoming partly sunny. Highs 97 to 102. East wind 5 to 10 miles per hour in the morning, becoming south around 5 miles per hour in the afternoon. Sunday night, partly cloudy. Lows 74 to 82. Light wind. Monday, partly sunny. Highs 95 to 102. Monday night, mostly clear. Lows 72 to 80. Tuesday, mostly sunny. Highs 95 to 102. Tuesday night, mostly clear. Lows 74 to 82. Wednesday, mostly sunny. Highs 98 to 104. Wednesday night, partly cloudy with a 10% chance of showers and thunderstorms. Lows 76 to 83. Thursday, partly sunny. A slight chance of showers in the morning, then a slight chance of afternoon showers and thunderstorms. Highs 97 to 102. Chance of rain 10%. Thursday night, partly cloudy. A slight chance of showers and thunderstorms in the evening, then a slight chance of showers after midnight. Lows 76 to 84. Chance of rain 20%. Friday, partly sunny.
a slight chance of showers in the morning, then a slight chance of afternoon showers and thunderstorms. Highs 97 to 103. Chance of rain 20%. Here is the synopsis for Southeast California, Southwest, and South Central Arizona. Dry and tranquil weather conditions with near zero rain chances can be expected through this weekend. Near to slightly above normal temperatures will persist through the next several days. A low pressure system and moisture return early next week will bring a return of rain chances to at least the high terrain of northern and eastern Arizona. 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The current time is 10:48 p.m. Mountain Standard Time. Here is the 10 p.m. Mountain Standard Time observation for Phoenix, on Friday, September 18th. At Sky Harbor, it was clear. Visibility 10 miles. Temperature was 92 degrees, dew point 57, relative humidity 30%. Wind was southwest, at 3 miles an hour. And the pressure was 29.84 inches, and steady. Other observations for South Central Arizona including the Greater Phoenix area, it was clear, with a temperature of 82 at Buckeye, 91 at Luke Air Force Base, 86 at Deer Valley, and 88 at Scottsdale Airport. Under clear skies, Falcon Field reported 88, Mesa Gateway reported 88, Chandler reported 90, and Gila Bend reported 89. Observations for northern Arizona, skies ranged from clear to partly cloudy. It was 52 at Flagstaff, 72 at Kingman, 58 at the Grand Canyon, and 65 at Prescott. Payson reported 66, Page reported 75, Winslow reported 63, and Sholo reported 61. Observations for southern Arizona, it was clear. It was 82 at Tucson, 90 at Yuma, 71 at Nogales, and 73 at Sierra Vista. Observations for Southern California, it was clear, with a temperature of 70 at Los Angeles Airport, and 85 at Blythe. At San Diego, it was mostly cloudy, with a temperature of 70. Regional observations, at Las Vegas, it was clear, with a temperature of 83. It was mostly cloudy, with a temperature of 62 at Salt Lake City, 64 at Albuquerque, and 78 at El Paso. Once again, at 10 p.m. in Phoenix, under clear skies. The Sky Harbor temperature was 92 degrees. Here is the latest forecast. For the following area, in Arizona, Central Phoenix, issued at 9:56 p.m. Mountain Standard Time. Tonight, clear. Lows 73 to 80. Northwest wind around 5 miles per hour in the evening becoming light after midnight. Saturday, sunny. Highs 99 to 104. East wind around 5 miles per hour in the morning becoming southwest in the afternoon. Saturday night, clear. Lows 72 to 79. Northwest wind around 5 miles per hour in the evening becoming east after midnight. Sunday, sunny in the morning then becoming partly sunny. Highs 97 to 102. East wind 5 to 10 miles per hour in the morning becoming south around 5 miles per hour in the afternoon. Sunday night, partly cloudy. Lows 74 to 82. Light wind. Monday, partly sunny. Highs 95 to 102. Monday night, mostly clear. Lows 72 to 80. Tuesday, mostly sunny. Highs 95 to 102. Tuesday night, mostly clear. Lows 74 to 82. Wednesday, mostly sunny. Highs 98 to 104. Wednesday night, partly cloudy with a 10% chance of showers and thunderstorms. Lows 76 to 83. Thursday, partly sunny. A slight chance of showers in the morning, then a slight chance of afternoon showers and thunderstorms. Highs 97 to 102. Chance of rain 10%. Thursday night, partly cloudy.
a slight chance of showers and thunderstorms in the evening, then a slight chance of showers after midnight. Lows 76 to 84. Chance of rain 20%. Friday, partly sunny. A slight chance of showers in the

Central Arizona. The current time is 10:53 p.m. Mountain Standard Time. Here is the 10 p.m. Mountain Standard Time observation for Phoenix on Friday, September 18th. At Sky Harbor, it was clear. Visibility 10 miles. Temperature was 92 degrees, dew point 57, relative humidity 30%. Wind was southwest, at 3 miles an hour. And the pressure was 29.84 inches, and steady. Other observations for South Central Arizona, including the Greater Phoenix area, it was clear, with a temperature of 82 at Buckeye, 91 at Luke Air Force Base, 86 at Deer Valley, and 88 at Scottsdale Airport. Under clear skies, Falcon Field reported 88, Mesa Gateway reported 88, Chandler reported 90, and Eagle Bend reported 89. Observations for Northern Arizona, skies ranged from clear to partly cloudy. It was 52 at Flagstaff, 72 at Kingman, 58 at the Grand Canyon, and 65 at Prescott. Payson reported 66, Page reported 75, Winslow reported 63, and Sholo reported 61. Observations for Southern Arizona, it was clear. It was 82 at Tucson, 90 at Yuma, 71 at Nogales, and 73 at Sierra Vista. Observations for Southern California, it was clear, with a temperature of 70 at Los Angeles Airport, and 85 at Blythe. At San Diego, it was mostly cloudy, with a temperature of 70. Regional observations, at Las Vegas, it was clear, with a temperature of 83. It was mostly cloudy, with a temperature of 62 at Salt Lake City, 64 at Albuquerque, and 78 at El Paso. Once again, at 10 p.m. in Phoenix, under clear skies. The Sky Harbor temperature was 92 degrees. Here is the latest forecast. For the following area, in Arizona, Central Phoenix, issued at 9:56 p.m. Mountain Standard Time. Tonight, clear. Lows 73 to 80. Northwest wind around 5 miles per hour in the evening, becoming light after midnight. Saturday, sunny. Highs 99 to 104. East wind around 5 miles per hour in the morning, becoming southwest in the afternoon. Saturday night, clear. Lows 72 to 79. Northwest wind around 5 miles per hour in the evening, becoming east after midnight. Sunday, sunny in the morning, then becoming partly sunny. Highs 97 to 102. East wind 5 to 10 miles per hour in the morning, becoming south around 5 miles per hour in the afternoon. Sunday night, partly cloudy. Lows 74 to 82. Light wind. Monday, partly sunny. Highs 95 to 102. Monday night, mostly clear. Lows 72 to 80. Tuesday, mostly sunny. Highs 95 to 102. Tuesday night, mostly clear. Lows 74 to 82. Wednesday, mostly sunny. Highs 98 to 104. Wednesday night, partly cloudy with a 10% chance of showers and thunderstorms. Lows 76 to 83. Thursday, partly sunny. A slight chance of showers in the morning, then a slight chance of afternoon showers and thunderstorms. Highs 97 to 102. Chance of rain 10%. Thursday night, partly cloudy. A slight chance of showers and thunderstorms in the evening, then a slight chance of showers after midnight. Lows 76 to 84. Chance of rain 20%. Friday, partly sunny. A slight chance of showers in the morning, then a slight chance of afternoon showers and thunderstorms. Highs 97 to 103. Chance of rain 20%. Here is the synopsis for Southeast California, Southwest, and South Central Arizona. Dry and tranquil weather conditions with near zero rain chances can be expected through this weekend. Near to slightly above normal temperatures will persist through the next several days. A low pressure system and moisture return

early next week will bring a return of rain chances to at least the high terrain of northern and eastern Arizona. 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The current time is 10:59 p.m. Mountain Standard Time. Here is the 10 p.m. Mountain Standard Time observation for Phoenix on Friday, September 18th. At Sky Harbor, it was clear. Visibility 10 miles. Temperature was 92 degrees, dew point 57, relative humidity 30%. Wind was southwest, at 3 miles an hour. And the pressure was 29.84 inches, and steady. Other observations for South Central Arizona, including the greater Phoenix area, it was clear, with a temperature of 82 at Buckeye, 91 at Luke Air Force Base, 86 at Deer Valley, and 88 at Scottsdale Airport. Under clear skies, Falcon Field reported 88, Mesa Gateway reported 88, Chandler reported 90, and Gila Bend reported 89. Observations for northern Arizona, skies ranged from clear to partly cloudy. It was 52 at Flagstaff, 72 at Kingman, 58 at the Grand Canyon, and 65 at Prescott. Payson reported 66, Page reported 75, Winslow reported 63, and Sholo reported 61. Observations for southern Arizona, it was clear. It was 82 at Tucson, 90 at Yuma, 71 at Nogales, and 73 at Sierra Vista. Observations for Southern California, it was clear, with a temperature of 70 at Los Angeles Airport, and 85 at Blythe. At San Diego, it was mostly cloudy, with a temperature of 70. Regional observations, at Las Vegas, it was clear, with a temperature of 83. It was mostly cloudy, with a temperature of 62 at Salt Lake City, 64 at Albuquerque, and 78 at El Paso. Once again, at 10 p.m. in Phoenix, under clear skies. The Sky Harbor temperature was 92 degrees. Here is the latest forecast. For the following area, in Arizona, Central Phoenix, issued at 9:56 p.m. Mountain Standard Time. Tonight, clear. Lows 73 to 80. Northwest wind around 5 miles per hour in the evening, becoming light after midnight. Saturday, sunny. Highs 99 to 104. East wind around 5 miles per hour in the morning, becoming southwest in the afternoon. Saturday night, clear. Lows 72 to 79. Northwest wind around 5 miles per hour in the evening, becoming east after midnight. Sunday, sunny in the morning, then becoming partly sunny. Highs 97 to 102. East wind 5 to 10 miles per hour in the morning, becoming south around 5 miles per hour in the afternoon. Sunday night, partly cloudy. Lows 74 to 82. Light wind. Monday, partly sunny. Highs 95 to 102. Monday night, mostly clear. Lows 72 to 80. Tuesday, mostly sunny. Highs 95 to 102. Tuesday night, mostly clear. Lows 74 to 82. Wednesday, mostly sunny. Highs 98 to 104. Wednesday night, partly cloudy with a 10% chance of showers and thunderstorms. Lows 76 to 83. Thursday, partly sunny. A slight chance of showers in the morning, then a slight chance of afternoon showers and thunderstorms. Highs 97 to 102. Chance of rain 10%. Thursday night, partly cloudy. A slight chance of showers and thunderstorms in the evening, then a slight chance of showers after midnight. Lows 76 to 84. Chance of rain 20%. Friday, partly sunny. A slight chance of showers in the morning, then a slight chance of afternoon showers and thunderstorms. Highs 97 to 103. Chance of rain 20%. Here is the synopsis for Southeast California, Southwest,
in south central Arizona. Dry and tranquil weather conditions with near zero rain chances can be expected through this weekend. Near to slightly above normal temperatures will persist through the next several days. A low pressure system and moisture return early next week will bring a return of rain chances to at least the high terrain of northern and eastern Arizona. You are listening to National Weather Service NOAA Weather Radio, KEC 94 in Phoenix, Arizona, serving south central Arizona. The current time is 11:04 p.m. Mountain Standard Time. Here is the latest forecast for the following area in Arizona, central Phoenix, issued at 9:56 p.m. Mountain Standard Time. Tonight, clear. Lows 73 to 80. Northwest wind around 5 miles per hour in the evening, becoming light after midnight. Saturday, sunny. Highs 99 to 104. East wind around 5 miles per hour in the morning, becoming southwest in the afternoon. Saturday night, clear. Lows 72 to 79. Northwest wind around 5 miles per hour in the evening, becoming east after midnight. Sunday, sunny in the morning, then becoming partly sunny. Highs 97 to 102. East wind 5 to 10 miles per hour in the morning, becoming south around 5 miles per hour in the afternoon. Sunday night, partly cloudy. Lows 74 to 82. Light wind. Monday, partly sunny. Highs 95 to 102. Monday night, mostly clear. Lows 72 to 80. Tuesday, mostly sunny. Highs 95 to 102. Tuesday night, mostly clear. Lows 74 to 82. Wednesday, mostly sunny. Highs 98 to 104. Wednesday night, partly cloudy with a 10% chance of showers and thunderstorms. Lows 76 to 83. Thursday, partly sunny. A slight chance of showers in the morning, then a slight chance of afternoon showers and thunderstorms. Highs 97 to 102. Chance of rain 10%. Thursday night, partly cloudy. A slight chance of showers and thunderstorms in the evening, then a slight chance of showers after midnight. Lows 76 to 84. Chance of rain 20%. Friday, partly sunny. A slight chance of showers in the morning, then a slight chance of afternoon showers and thunderstorms. Highs 97 to 103. Chance of rain 20%. Here is the synopsis for Southeast California, Southwest, and South Central Arizona. Dry and tranquil weather conditions with near zero rain chances can be expected through this weekend. Near to slightly above normal temperatures will persist through the next several days. A low pressure system and moisture return early next week will bring a return of rain chances to at least the high terrain of northern and eastern Arizona. You are listening to National Weather Service NOAA Weather Radio, KEC 94 in Phoenix, Arizona, serving south central Arizona. The current time is 11:07 p.m. Mountain Standard Time. Here is the latest forecast for the following area in Arizona, central Phoenix, issued at 9:56 p.m. Mountain Standard Time. Tonight, clear. Lows 73 to 80. Northwest wind around 5 miles per hour in the evening, becoming light after midnight. Saturday, sunny. Highs 99 to 104. East wind around 5 miles per hour in the morning, becoming southwest in the afternoon. Saturday night, clear. Lows 72 to 79. Northwest wind around 5 miles per hour in the evening, becoming east after midnight. Sunday, sunny in the morning, then becoming partly sunny. Highs 97 to 102. East wind 5 to 10 miles per hour in the morning, becoming south around 5 miles per hour in the afternoon. Sunday night, partly cloudy. Lows 74 to 82. Light wind. Monday, partly sunny. Highs 95 to 102. Monday night,
mostly clear. Lows 72 to 80. Tuesday, mostly sunny. Highs 95 to 102. Tuesday night, mostly clear. Lows 74 to 82. Wednesday, mostly sunny. Highs 98 to 104. Wednesday night, partly cloudy with a 10% chance of showers and thunderstorms. Lows 76 to 83. Thursday, partly sunny. A slight chance of showers in the morning, then a slight chance of afternoon showers and thunderstorms. Highs 97 to 102. Chance of rain 10%. Thursday night, partly cloudy. A slight chance of showers and thunderstorms in the evening, then a slight chance of showers after midnight. Lows 76 to 84. Chance of rain 20%. Friday, partly sunny. A slight chance of showers in the morning, then a slight chance of afternoon showers and thunderstorms. Highs 97 to 103. Chance of rain 20%. Here is the synopsis for Southeast California, Southwest, and South Central Arizona. Dry and tranquil weather conditions with near zero rain chances can be expected through this weekend. Near to slightly above normal temperatures will persist through the next several days. A low pressure system and moisture return early next week will bring a return of rain chances to at least the high terrain of northern and eastern Arizona. 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The current time is 11:10 p.m. Mountain Standard Time. Here is the 11 p.m. Mountain Standard Time observation for Phoenix, on Friday, September 18th. At Sky Harbor, it was clear. Visibility 10 miles. Temperature was 19 degrees, dew point 57, relative humidity 32%. Wind was southwest, at 5 miles an hour. And the pressure was 29.85 inches, and rising. Other observations for South Central Arizona including the Greater Phoenix area, it was clear, with a temperature of 81 at Buckeye, 88 at Luke Air Force Base, 84 at Deer Valley, and 84 at Scottsdale Airport. Under clear skies, Falcon Field reported 85, Mesa Gateway reported 86, Chandler reported 87, and Ely Bend reported 86. Observations for northern Arizona, skies ranged from clear to partly cloudy. It was 49 at Flagstaff, 71 at Kingman, 52 at the Grand Canyon, and 66 at Prescott. Payson reported 64, Page reported 75, Winslow reported 62, and Sholo reported 61. Observations for southern Arizona, it was clear, with a temperature of 80 at Tucson, 70 at Nogales, and 73 at Sierra Vista. Observations for Southern California, it was clear, with a temperature of 69 at Los Angeles Airport, and 85 at Blythe. At San Diego, it was mostly cloudy, with a temperature of 71. Regional observations, at El Paso, thunder was reported, with a temperature of 77. At Las Vegas, it was clear, with a temperature of 82. It was mostly cloudy, with a temperature of 61 at Salt Lake City, and 63 at Albuquerque. Once again, at 11 p.m. in Phoenix, under clear skies. The Sky Harbor temperature was 19 degrees. Here is the latest forecast. For the following area, in Arizona, Central Phoenix, issued at 9:56 p.m. Mountain Standard Time. Tonight, clear. Lows 73 to 80. Northwest wind around 5 miles per hour in the evening becoming light after midnight. Saturday, sunny. Highs 99 to 104. East wind around 5 miles per hour in the morning becoming southwest in the afternoon. Saturday night, clear. Lows 72 to 79. Northwest wind around 5 miles per hour in the evening becoming east after midnight. Sunday, sunny in the morning then becoming partly sunny. Highs 97 to 102.
East wind 5 to 10 miles per hour in the morning, becoming south around 5 miles per hour in the afternoon. Sunday night, partly cloudy. Lows 74 to 82. Light wind. Monday, partly sunny. Highs 95 to 102. Monday night, mostly clear. Lows 72 to 80. Tuesday, mostly sunny. Highs 95 to 102. Tuesday night, mostly clear. Lows 74 to 82. Wednesday, mostly sunny. Highs 98 to 104. Wednesday night, partly cloudy with a 10% chance of showers and thunderstorms. Lows 76 to 83. Thursday, partly sunny. A slight chance of showers in the morning, then a slight chance of afternoon showers and thunderstorms. Highs 97 to 102. Chance of rain 10%. Thursday night, partly cloudy. A slight chance of showers and thunderstorms in the evening, then a slight chance of showers after midnight. Lows 76 to 84. Chance of rain 20%. Friday, partly sunny. A slight chance of showers in the morning, then a slight chance of afternoon showers and thunderstorms. Highs 97 to 103. Chance of rain 20%. Here is the synopsis for Southeast California, Southwest, and South Central Arizona. Dry and tranquil weather conditions with near zero rain chances can be expected through this weekend. Near to slightly above normal temperatures will persist through the next several days. A low pressure system and moisture return early next week will bring a return of rain chances to at least the high terrain of northern and eastern Arizona. 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The current time is 11:16 p.m. Mountain Standard Time. Here is the 11 p.m. Mountain Standard Time observation for Phoenix on Friday, September 18th. At Sky Harbor, it was clear. Visibility 10 miles. Temperature was 19 degrees, dew point 57, relative humidity 32%. Wind was southwest, at 5 miles an hour. And the pressure was 29.85 inches, and rising. Other observations for South Central Arizona, including the Greater Phoenix area, it was clear, with a temperature of 81 at Buckeye, 88 at Luke Air Force Base, 84 at Deer Valley, and 84 at Scottsdale Airport. Under clear skies, Falcon Field reported 85, Mesa Gateway reported 86, Chandler reported 87, and Gila Bend reported 86. Observations for northern Arizona, skies ranged from clear to partly cloudy. It was 49 at Flagstaff, 71 at Kingman, 52 at the Grand Canyon, and 66 at Prescott. Payson reported 64, Page reported 75, Winslow reported 62, and Sholo reported 61. Observations for southern Arizona, it was clear, with a temperature of 80 at Tucson, 70 at Nogales, and 73 at Sierra Vista. Observations for southern California, it was clear, with a temperature of 69 at Los Angeles Airport, and 85 at Blythe. At San Diego, it was mostly cloudy, with a temperature of 71. Regional observations, at El Paso, thunder was reported, with a temperature of 77. At Las Vegas, it was clear, with a temperature of 82. It was mostly cloudy, with a temperature of 61 at Salt Lake City, and 63 at Albuquerque. Once again, at 11 p.m. in Phoenix, under clear skies. The Sky Harbor temperature was 19 degrees. Here is the latest forecast. For the following area, in Arizona, Central Phoenix, issued at 9:56 p.m. Mountain Standard Time. Tonight, clear. Lows 73 to 80. Northwest wind around 5 miles per hour in the evening, becoming light after midnight. Saturday, sunny. Highs 99 to 104. East wind around 5 miles per hour in the morning, becoming southwest in the afternoon.
Saturday night, clear. Low 72 to 79. Northwest wind around 5 miles per hour in the evening, becoming east after midnight. Sunday, sunny in the morning, then becoming partly sunny. Highs 97 to 102. East wind 5 to 10 miles per hour in the morning, becoming south around 5 miles per hour in the afternoon. Sunday night, partly cloudy. Lows 74 to 82. Light wind. Monday, partly sunny. Highs 95 to 102. Monday night, mostly clear. Lows 72 to 80. Tuesday, mostly sunny. Highs 95 to 102. Tuesday night, mostly clear. Lows 74 to 82. Wednesday, mostly sunny. Highs 98 to 104. Wednesday night, partly cloudy with a 10% chance of showers and thunderstorms. Lows 76 to 83. Thursday, partly sunny. A slight chance of showers in the morning, then a slight chance of afternoon showers and thunderstorms. Highs 97 to 102. Chance of rain 10%. Thursday night, partly cloudy. A slight chance of showers and thunderstorms in the evening, then a slight chance of showers after midnight. Lows 76 to 84. Chance of rain 20%. Friday, partly sunny. A slight chance of showers in the morning, then a slight chance of afternoon showers and thunderstorms. Highs 97 to 103. Chance of rain 20%. Here is the synopsis for Southeast California, Southwest, and South Central Arizona. Dry and tranquil weather conditions with near zero rain chances can be expected through this weekend. Near to slightly above normal temperatures will persist through the next several days. A low pressure system and moisture return early next week will bring a return of rain chances to at least the high terrain of northern and eastern Arizona. 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The current time is 11:21 p.m. Mountain Standard Time. Here is the 11 p.m. Mountain Standard Time observation for Phoenix, on Friday, September 18th. At Sky Harbor, it was clear. Visibility 10 miles. Temperature was 90 degrees, dew point 57, relative humidity 32%. Wind was southwest, at 5 miles an hour. And the pressure was 29.85 inches, and rising. Other observations for South Central Arizona, including the Greater Phoenix area, it was clear, with a temperature of 81 at Buckeye, 88 at Luke Air Force Base, 84 at Deer Valley, and 84 at Scottsdale Airport. Under clear skies, Falcon Field reported 85, Mesa Gateway reported 86, Chandler reported 87, and Gila Bend reported 86. Observations for northern Arizona, skies ranged from clear to partly cloudy. It was 49 at Flagstaff, 71 at Kingman, 52 at the Grand Canyon, and 66 at Prescott. Payson reported 64, Page reported 75, Winslow reported 62, and Sholo reported 61. Observations for southern Arizona, it was clear, with a temperature of 80 at Tucson, 70 at Nogales, and 73 at Sierra Vista. Observations for Southern California, it was clear, with a temperature of 69 at Los Angeles Airport, and 85 at Blythe. At San Diego, it was mostly cloudy, with a temperature of 71. Regional observations, at El Paso, thunder was reported, with a temperature of 77. At Las Vegas, it was clear, with a temperature of 82. It was mostly cloudy, with a temperature of 61 at Salt Lake City, and 63 at Albuquerque. Once again, at 11 p.m. in Phoenix, under clear skies. The Sky Harbor temperature was 90 degrees. Here is the latest forecast. For the following area, in Arizona, Central Phoenix, issued at 9:56 p.m. Mountain Standard Time. Tonight, clear. Lows 73 to 80.
Northwest wind around 5 miles per hour in the evening, becoming light after midnight. Saturday, sunny. Highs 99 to 104. East wind around 5 miles per hour in the morning, becoming southwest in the afternoon. Saturday night, clear. Lows 72 to 79. Northwest wind around 5 miles per hour in the evening, becoming east after midnight. Sunday, sunny in the morning, then becoming partly sunny. Highs 97 to 102. East wind 5 to 10 miles per hour in the morning, becoming south around 5 miles per hour in the afternoon. Sunday night, partly cloudy. Lows 74 to 82. Light wind. Monday, partly sunny. Highs 95 to 102. Monday night, mostly clear. Lows 72 to 80. Tuesday, mostly sunny. Highs 95 to 102. Tuesday night, mostly clear. Lows 74 to 82. Wednesday, mostly sunny. Highs 98 to 104. Wednesday night, partly cloudy with a 10% chance of showers and thunderstorms. Lows 76 to 83. Thursday, partly sunny. A slight chance of showers in the morning, then a slight chance of afternoon showers and thunderstorms. Highs 97 to 102. Chance of rain 10%. Thursday night, partly cloudy. A slight chance of showers and thunderstorms in the evening, then a slight chance of showers after midnight. Lows 76 to 84. Chance of rain 20%. Friday, partly sunny. A slight chance of showers in the morning, then a slight chance of afternoon showers and thunderstorms. Highs 97 to 103. Chance of rain 20%. Here is the synopsis for Southeast California, Southwest, and South Central Arizona. Dry and tranquil weather conditions with near zero rain chances can be expected through this weekend. Near to slightly above normal temperatures will persist through the next several days. A low pressure system and moisture return early next week will bring a return of rain chances to at least the high terrain of northern and eastern Arizona. 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The current time is 11:26 p.m. Mountain Standard Time. Here is the 11 p.m. Mountain Standard Time observation for Phoenix, on Friday, September 18th. At Sky Harbor, it was clear. Visibility 10 miles. Temperature was 90 degrees, dew point 57, relative humidity 32%. Wind was southwest, at 5 miles an hour. And the pressure was 29.85 inches, and rising. Other observations for South Central Arizona, including the Greater Phoenix area, it was clear, with a temperature of 81 at Buckeye, 88 at Luke Air Force Base, 84 at Deer Valley, and 84 at Scottsdale Airport. Under clear skies, Falcon Field reported 85, Mesa Gateway reported 86, Chandler reported 87, and Gila Bend reported 86. Observations for northern Arizona, skies ranged from clear to partly cloudy. It was 49 at Flagstaff, 71 at Kingman, 52 at the Grand Canyon, and 66 at Prescott. Payson reported 64, Page reported 75, Winslow reported 62, and Sholo reported 61. Observations for southern Arizona, it was clear, with a temperature of 80 at Tucson, 70 at Nogales, and 73 at Sierra Vista. Observations for Southern California, it was clear, with a temperature of 69 at Los Angeles Airport, and 85 at Blythe. At San Diego, it was mostly cloudy, with a temperature of 71. Regional observations, at El Paso, thunder was reported, with a temperature of 77. At Las Vegas, it was clear, with a temperature of 82. It was mostly cloudy, with a temperature of 61 at Salt Lake City, and 63 at Albuquerque. Once again, at 11 p.m. in Phoenix, under clear skies.
The Sky Harbor temperature was 19 degrees. Here is the latest forecast. For the following area, in Arizona, Central Phoenix, issued at 9:56 p.m. Mountain Standard Time. Tonight, clear. Lows 73 to 80. Northwest wind around 5 miles per hour in the evening, becoming light after midnight. Saturday, sunny. Highs 99 to 104. East wind around 5 miles per hour in the morning, becoming southwest in the afternoon. Saturday night, clear. Lows 72 to 79. Northwest wind around 5 miles per hour in the evening, becoming east after midnight. Sunday, sunny in the morning, then becoming partly sunny. Highs 97 to 102. East wind 5 to 10 miles per hour in the morning, becoming south around 5 miles per hour in the afternoon. Sunday night, partly cloudy. Lows 74 to 82. Light wind. Monday, partly sunny. Highs 95 to 102. Monday night, mostly clear. Lows 72 to 80. Tuesday, mostly sunny. Highs 95 to 102. Tuesday night, mostly clear. Lows 74 to 82. Wednesday, mostly sunny. Highs 98 to 104. Wednesday night, partly cloudy with a 10% chance of showers and thunderstorms. Lows 76 to 83. Thursday, partly sunny. A slight chance of showers in the morning, then a slight chance of afternoon showers and thunderstorms. Highs 97 to 102. Chance of rain 10%. Thursday night, partly cloudy. A slight chance of showers and thunderstorms in the evening, then a slight chance of showers after midnight. Lows 76 to 84. Chance of rain 20%. Friday, partly sunny. A slight chance of showers in the morning, then a slight chance of afternoon showers and thunderstorms. Highs 97 to 103. Chance of rain 20%. Here is the synopsis for Southeast California, Southwest, and South Central Arizona. Dry and tranquil weather conditions with near zero rain chances can be expected through this weekend. Near to slightly above normal temperatures will persist through the next several days. A low pressure system and moisture return early next week will bring a return of rain chances to at least the high terrain of northern and eastern Arizona. 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The current time is 11:31 p.m. Mountain Standard Time. Here is the 11 p.m. Mountain Standard Time observation for Phoenix, on Friday, September 18th. At Sky Harbor, it was clear. Visibility 10 miles. Temperature was 19 degrees, dew point 57, relative humidity 32%. Wind was southwest, at 5 miles an hour. And the pressure was 29.85 inches, and rising. Other observations for South Central Arizona, including the Greater Phoenix area, it was clear, with a temperature of 81 at Buckeye, 88 at Luke Air Force Base, 84 at Deer Valley, and 84 at Scottsdale Airport. Under clear skies, Falcon Field reported 85, Mesa Gateway reported 86, Chandler reported 87, and Ely Bend reported 86. Observations for northern Arizona, skies ranged from clear to partly cloudy. It was 49 at Flagstaff, 71 at Kingman, 52 at the Grand Canyon, and 66 at Prescott. Payson reported 64, Page reported 75, Winslow reported 62, and Sholo reported 61. Arizona, it was clear, with a temperature of 80 at Tucson, 70 at Nogales, and 73 at Sierra Vista. Observations for Southern California, it was clear, with a temperature of 69 at Los Angeles Airport, and 85 at Blythe. At San Diego, it was mostly cloudy, with a temperature of 71. Regional observations, at El Paso, thunder was reported, with a temperature of 77.
at Las Vegas, it was clear, with a temperature of 82. It was mostly cloudy, with a temperature of 61 at Salt Lake City, and 63 at Albuquerque. Once again, at 11 p.m. in Phoenix, under clear skies. The Sky Harbor temperature was 90 degrees. Here is the latest forecast. For the following area, in Arizona, Central Phoenix, issued at 11:31 p.m. Mountain Standard Time. Tonight, clear. Lows 73 to 80. Northwest wind around 5 miles per hour in the evening, becoming light after midnight. Saturday, sunny. Highs 99 to 104. East wind around 5 miles per hour in the morning, becoming southwest in the afternoon. Saturday night, clear. Lows 72 to 79. Northwest wind around 5 miles per hour in the evening, becoming east after midnight. Sunday, mostly sunny. Highs 97 to 102. East wind 5 to 10 miles per hour in the morning, becoming south around 5 miles per hour in the afternoon. Sunday night, partly cloudy. Lows 74 to 81. Light wind in the evening, becoming northeast around 5 miles per hour after midnight. Monday, partly sunny. Highs 96 to 103. Monday night, mostly clear. Lows 72 to 80. Tuesday, sunny. Highs 96 to 102. Tuesday night, mostly clear. Lows 75 to 82. Wednesday, mostly sunny. Highs 98 to 104. Wednesday night, partly cloudy. A 10% chance of showers and thunderstorms in the evening. Lows 76 to 83. Thursday, partly sunny. A 10% chance of afternoon showers and thunderstorms. Highs 97 to 103. Thursday night, partly cloudy. A slight chance of showers and thunderstorms in the evening, then a slight chance of showers after midnight. Lows 76 to 83. Chance of rain 20%. Friday, partly sunny. A slight chance of showers in the morning, then a slight chance of afternoon showers and thunderstorms. Highs 97 to 103. Chance of rain 20%. Here is the synopsis for Southeast California, Southwest, and South Central Arizona. Dry and tranquil weather conditions with near zero rain chances can be expected through this weekend. Near to slightly above normal temperatures will persist through the next several days. A low pressure system and moisture return early next week will bring a return of rain chances to at least the high terrain of northern and eastern Arizona. 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The current time is 11:37 p.m. Mountain Standard Time. Here is the 11 p.m. Mountain Standard Time observation for Phoenix, on Friday, September 18th. At Sky Harbor, it was clear. Visibility 10 miles. Temperature was 90 degrees, dew point 57, relative humidity 32%. Wind was southwest, at 5 miles an hour. And the pressure was 29.85 inches, and rising. Other observations for South Central Arizona, including the Greater Phoenix area, it was clear, with a temperature of 81 at Buckeye, 88 at Luke Air Force Base, 84 at Deer Valley, and 84 at Scottsdale Airport. Under clear skies, Falcon Field reported 85, Mesa Gateway reported 86, Chandler reported 87, and Gila Bend reported 86. Observations for northern Arizona, skies ranged from clear to partly cloudy. It was 49 at Flagstaff, 71 at Kingman, 52 at the Grand Canyon, and 66 at Prescott. Payson reported 64, Page reported 75, Winslow reported 62, and Sholo reported 61. Observations for southern Arizona, it was clear, with a temperature of 80 at Tucson, 70 at Nogales, and 73 at Sierra Vista. Observations for Southern California, it was clear,
with a temperature of 69 at Los Angeles Airport and 85 at Blythe. At San Diego, it was mostly cloudy, with a temperature of 71. Regional observations, at El Paso, thunder was reported, with a temperature of 77. At Las Vegas, it was clear, with a temperature of 82. It was mostly cloudy, with a temperature of 61 at Salt Lake City, and 63 at Albuquerque. Once again, at 11 p.m. in Phoenix, under clear skies. The Sky Harbor temperature was 90 degrees. Here is the latest forecast. For the following area, in Arizona, Central Phoenix, issued at 11:31 p.m. Mountain Standard Time. Tonight, clear. Lows 73 to 80. Northwest wind around 5 miles per hour in the evening, becoming light after midnight. Saturday, sunny. Highs 99 to 104. East wind around 5 miles per hour in the morning, becoming southwest in the afternoon. Saturday night, clear. Lows 72 to 79. Northwest wind around 5 miles per hour in the evening, becoming east after midnight. Sunday, mostly sunny. Highs 97 to 102. East wind 5 to 10 miles per hour in the morning, becoming south around 5 miles per hour in the afternoon. Sunday night, partly cloudy. Lows 74 to 81. Light wind in the evening, becoming northeast around 5 miles per hour after midnight. Monday, partly sunny. Highs 96 to 103. Monday night, mostly clear. Lows 72 to 80. Tuesday, sunny. Highs 96 to 102. Tuesday night, mostly clear. Lows 75 to 82. Wednesday, mostly sunny. Highs 98 to 104. Wednesday night, partly cloudy. A 10% chance of showers and thunderstorms in the evening. Lows 76 to 83. Thursday, partly sunny. A 10% chance of afternoon showers and thunderstorms. Highs 97 to 103. Thursday night, partly cloudy. A slight chance of showers and thunderstorms in the evening, then a slight chance of showers after midnight. Lows 76 to 83. Chance of rain 20%. Friday, partly sunny. A slight chance of showers in the morning, then a slight chance of afternoon showers and thunderstorms. Highs 97 to 103. Chance of rain 20%. Here is the synopsis for Southeast California, Southwest, and South Central Arizona. Dry and tranquil weather conditions with near zero rain chances can be expected through this weekend. Near to slightly above normal temperatures will persist through the next several days. A low pressure system and moisture return early next week will bring a return of rain chances to at least the high terrain of northern and eastern Arizona. 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The current time is 11:42 p.m. Mountain Standard Time. Here is the 11 p.m. Mountain Standard Time observation for Phoenix, on Friday, September 18th. At Sky Harbor, it was clear. Visibility 10 miles. Temperature was 90 degrees, dew point 57, relative humidity 32%. Wind was southwest, at 5 miles an hour. And the pressure was 29.85 inches, and rising. Other observations for South Central Arizona, including the Greater Phoenix area, it was clear, with a temperature of 81 at Buckeye, 88 at Luke Air Force Base, 84 at Deer Valley, and 84 at Scottsdale Airport. Under clear skies, Falcon Field reported 85, Mesa Gateway reported 86, Chandler reported 87, and Gila Bend reported 86. Observations for northern Arizona, skies ranged from clear to partly cloudy. It was 49 at Flagstaff, 71 at Kingman, 52 at the Grand Canyon, and 66 at Prescott. Payson reported 64,
Page reported 75, Winslow reported 62, and Scholl reported 61. Observations for southern Arizona, it was clear, with a temperature of 80 at Tucson, 70 at Nogales, and 73 at Sierra Vista. Observations for Southern California, it was clear, with a temperature of 69 at Los Angeles Airport, and 85 at Blythe. At San Diego, it was mostly cloudy, with a temperature of 71. Regional observations, at El Paso, thunder was reported, with a temperature of 77. At Las Vegas, it was clear, with a temperature of 82. It was mostly cloudy, with a temperature of 61 at Salt Lake City, and 63 at Albuquerque. Once again, at 11 p.m. in Phoenix, under clear skies. The Sky Harbor temperature was 90 degrees. Here is the latest forecast. For the following area, in Arizona, Central Phoenix, issued at 11:31 p.m. Mountain Standard Time. Tonight, clear. Lows 73 to 80. Northwest wind around 5 miles per hour in the evening, becoming light after midnight. Saturday, sunny. Highs 99 to 104. East wind around 5 miles per hour in the morning, becoming southwest in the afternoon. Saturday night, clear. Lows 72 to 79. Northwest wind around 5 miles per hour in the evening, becoming east after midnight. Sunday, mostly sunny. Highs 97 to 102. East wind 5 to 10 miles per hour in the morning, becoming south around 5 miles per hour in the afternoon. Sunday night, partly cloudy. Lows 74 to 81. Light wind in the evening, becoming northeast around 5 miles per hour after midnight. Monday, partly sunny. Highs 96 to 103. Monday night, mostly clear. Lows 72 to 80. Tuesday, sunny. Highs 96 to 102. Tuesday night, mostly clear. Lows 75 to 82. Wednesday, mostly sunny. Highs 98 to 104. Wednesday night, partly cloudy. A 10% chance of showers and thunderstorms in the evening. Lows 76 to 83. Thursday, partly sunny. A 10% chance of afternoon showers and thunderstorms. Highs 97 to 103. Thursday night, partly cloudy. A slight chance of showers and thunderstorms in the evening, then a slight chance of showers after midnight. Lows 76 to 83. Chance of rain 20%. Friday, partly sunny. A slight chance of showers in the morning, then a slight chance of afternoon showers and thunderstorms. Highs 97 to 103. Chance of rain 20%. Here is the synopsis for Southeast California, Southwest, and South Central Arizona. Dry and tranquil weather conditions with near zero rain chances can be expected through this weekend. Near to slightly above normal temperatures will persist through the next several days. A low pressure system and moisture return early next week will bring a return of rain chances to at least the high terrain of northern and eastern Arizona. 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The current time is 11:47 p.m. Mountain Standard Time. Here is the 11 p.m. Mountain Standard Time observation for Phoenix, on Friday, September 18th. At Sky Harbor, it was clear. Visibility 10 miles. Temperature was 90 degrees, dew point 57, relative humidity 32%. Wind was southwest, at 5 miles an hour. And the pressure was 29.85 inches, and rising. Other observations for South Central Arizona, including the Greater Phoenix area, it was clear, with a temperature of 81 at Buckeye, 88 at Luke Air Force Base, 84 at Deer Valley, and 84 at Scottsdale Airport. Under clear skies, Falcon Field reported 85, Mesa Gateway reported 86, Chandler reported 87, and Ely Bend reported 86.
Observations for northern Arizona. Skies ranged from clear to partly cloudy. It was 49 at Flagstaff, 71 at Kingman, 52 at the Grand Canyon, and 66 at Prescott. Payson reported 64, Page reported 75, Winslow reported 62, and Scholl reported 61. Observations for southern Arizona. It was clear, with a temperature of 80 at Tucson, 70 at Nogales, and 73 at Sierra Vista. Observations for Southern California. It was clear, with a temperature of 69 at Los Angeles Airport, and 85 at Blythe. At San Diego, it was mostly cloudy, with a temperature of 71. Regional observations. At El Paso, thunder was reported, with a temperature of 77. At Las Vegas, it was clear, with a temperature of 82. It was mostly cloudy, with a temperature of 61 at Salt Lake City, and 63 at Albuquerque. Once again, at 11 p.m. in Phoenix, under clear skies. The Sky Harbor temperature was 90 degrees. Here is the latest forecast. For the following area, in Arizona, Central Phoenix, issued at 11:31 p.m. Mountain Standard Time. Tonight, clear. Lows 73 to 80. Northwest wind around 5 miles per hour in the evening, becoming light after midnight. Saturday, sunny. Highs 99 to 104. East wind around 5 miles per hour in the morning, becoming southwest in the afternoon. Saturday night, clear. Lows 72 to 79. Northwest wind around 5 miles per hour in the evening, becoming east after midnight. Sunday, mostly sunny. Highs 97 to 102. East wind 5 to 10 miles per hour in the morning, becoming south around 5 miles per hour in the afternoon. Sunday night, partly cloudy. Lows 74 to 81. Light wind in the evening, becoming northeast around 5 miles per hour after midnight. Monday, partly sunny. Highs 96 to 103. Monday night, mostly clear. Lows 72 to 80. Tuesday, sunny. Highs 96 to 102. Tuesday night, mostly clear. Lows 75 to 82. Wednesday, mostly sunny. Highs 98 to 104. Wednesday night, partly cloudy. A 10% chance of showers and thunderstorms in the evening. Lows 76 to 83. Thursday, partly sunny. A 10% chance of afternoon showers and thunderstorms. Highs 97 to 103. Thursday night, partly cloudy. A slight chance of showers and thunderstorms in the evening, then a slight chance of showers after midnight. Lows 76 to 83. Chance of rain 20%. Friday, partly sunny. A slight chance of showers in the morning, then a slight chance of afternoon showers and thunderstorms. Highs 97 to 103. Chance of rain 20%. Here is the synopsis for Southeast California, Southwest, and South Central Arizona. Dry and tranquil weather conditions with near zero rain chances can be expected through this weekend. Near to slightly above normal temperatures will persist through the next several days. A low pressure system and moisture return early next week will bring a return of rain chances to at least the high terrain of northern and eastern Arizona. 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The current time is 11:53 p.m. Mountain Standard Time. Here is the 11 p.m. Mountain Standard Time observation for Phoenix, on Friday, September 18th. At Sky Harbor, it was clear. Visibility 10 miles. Temperature was 90 degrees, dew point 57, relative humidity 32%. Wind was southwest, at 5 miles an hour. And the pressure was 29.85 inches, and rising. Other observations for South Central Arizona, including the greater Phoenix area, it was clear, with a temperature of 81 at Buckeye,
88 at Luke Air Force Base, 84 at Deer Valley, and 84 at Scottsdale Airport. Under clear skies, Falcon Field reported 85, Mesa Gateway reported 86, Chandler reported

at San Diego, it was mostly cloudy, with a temperature of 71. Regional observations, at El Paso, thunder was reported, with a temperature of 77. At Las Vegas, it was clear, with a temperature of 82. It was mostly cloudy, with a temperature of 61 at Salt Lake City, and 63 at Albuquerque. Once again, at 11 p.m. in Phoenix, under clear skies. The Sky Harbor temperature was 90 degrees. Here is the latest forecast. For the following area, in Arizona, Central Phoenix, issued at 11:31 p.m. Mountain Standard Time. Tonight, clear. Lows 73 to 80. Northwest wind around 5 miles per hour in the evening, becoming light after midnight. Saturday, sunny. Highs 99 to 104. East wind around 5 miles per hour in the morning, becoming southwest in the afternoon. Saturday night, clear. Lows 72 to 79. Northwest wind around 5 miles per hour in the evening, becoming east after midnight. Sunday, mostly sunny. Highs 97 to 102. East wind 5 to 10 miles per hour in the morning, becoming south around 5 miles per hour in the afternoon. Sunday night, partly cloudy. Lows 74 to 81. Light wind in the evening, becoming northeast around 5 miles per hour after midnight. Monday, partly sunny. Highs 96 to 103. Monday night, mostly clear. Lows 72 to 80. Tuesday, sunny. Highs 96 to 102. Tuesday night, mostly clear. Lows 75 to 82. Wednesday, mostly sunny. Highs 98 to 104. Wednesday night, partly cloudy. A 10% chance of showers and thunderstorms in the evening. Lows 76 to 83. Thursday, partly sunny. A 10% chance of afternoon showers and thunderstorms. Highs 97 to 103. Thursday night, partly cloudy. A slight chance of showers and thunderstorms in the evening, then a slight chance of showers after midnight. Lows 76 to 83. Chance of rain 20%. Friday, partly sunny. A slight chance of showers in the morning, then a slight chance of afternoon showers and thunderstorms. Highs 97 to 103. Chance of rain 20%. Here is the synopsis for Southeast California, Southwest, and South Central Arizona. Dry and tranquil weather conditions with near zero rain chances can be expected through this weekend. Near to slightly above normal temperatures will persist through the next several days. A low pressure system and moisture return early next week will bring a return of rain chances to at least the high terrain of northern and eastern Arizona. 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The current time is 11:58 p.m. Mountain Standard Time. Here is the 11 p.m. Mountain Standard Time observation for Phoenix, on Friday, September 18th. At Sky Harbor, it was clear. Visibility 10 miles. Temperature was 90 degrees, dew point 57, relative humidity 32%. Wind was southwest, at 5 miles an hour. And the pressure was 29.85 inches, and rising. Other observations for South Central Arizona, including the Greater Phoenix area, it was clear, with a temperature of 81 at Buckeye, 88 at Luke Air Force Base, 84 at Deer Valley, and 84 at Scottsdale Airport. Under clear skies, Falcon Field reported 85, Mesa Gateway reported 86, Chandler reported 87, and Gila Bend reported 86. Observations for northern Arizona, skies ranged from clear to partly cloudy. It was 49 at Flagstaff, 71 at Kingman, 52 at the Grand Canyon, and 66 at Prescott. Payson reported 64, Page reported 75, Winslow reported 62, and Shoal reported 61. Observations for southern Arizona.

It was clear, with a temperature of 80 at Tucson, 70 at Nogales, and 73 at Sierra Vista. Observations for Southern California, it was clear, with a temperature of 69 at Los Angeles Airport, and 85 at Blythe. At San Diego, it was mostly cloudy, with a temperature of 71. Regional observations, at El Paso, thunder was reported, with a temperature of 77. At Las Vegas, it was clear, with a temperature of 82. It was mostly cloudy, with a temperature of 61 at Salt Lake City, and 63 at Albuquerque. Once again, at 11 p.m. in Phoenix, under clear skies. The Sky Harbor temperature was 90 degrees. Here is the latest forecast. For the following area, in Arizona, Central Phoenix, issued at 11:31 p.m. Mountain Standard Time. Tonight, clear. Lows 73 to 80. Northwest wind around 5 miles per hour in the evening, becoming light after midnight. Saturday, sunny. Highs 99 to 104. East wind around 5 miles per hour in the morning, becoming southwest in the afternoon. Saturday night, clear. Lows 72 to 79. Northwest wind around 5 miles per hour in the evening, becoming east after midnight. Sunday, mostly sunny. Highs 97 to 102. East wind 5 to 10 miles per hour in the morning, becoming south around 5 miles per hour in the afternoon. Sunday night, partly cloudy. Lows 74 to 81. Light wind in the evening, becoming northeast around 5 miles per hour after midnight. Monday, partly sunny. Highs 96 to 103. Monday night, mostly clear. Lows 72 to 80. Tuesday, sunny. Highs 96 to 102. Tuesday night, mostly clear. Lows 75 to 82. Wednesday, mostly sunny. Highs 98 to 104. Wednesday night, partly cloudy. A 10% chance of showers and thunderstorms in the evening. Lows 76 to 83. Thursday, partly sunny. A 10% chance of afternoon showers and thunderstorms. Highs 97 to 103. Thursday night, partly cloudy. A slight chance of showers and thunderstorms in the evening, then a slight chance of showers after midnight. Lows 76 to 83. Chance of rain 20%. Friday, partly sunny. A slight chance of showers in the morning, then a slight chance of afternoon showers and thunderstorms. Highs 97 to 103. Chance of rain 20%. Here is the synopsis for Southeast California, Southwest, and South Central Arizona. Dry and tranquil weather conditions with near zero rain chances can be expected through this weekend. Near to slightly above normal temperatures will persist through the next several days. A low pressure system and moisture return early next week will bring a return of rain chances to at least the high terrain of northern and eastern Arizona. 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The current time is 12:03 a.m. Mountain Standard Time. Here is the latest forecast. For the following area, in Arizona, Central Phoenix, issued at 11:31 p.m. Mountain Standard Time. Tonight, clear. Lows 73 to 80. Northwest wind around 5 miles per hour in the evening, becoming light after midnight. Saturday, sunny. Highs 99 to 104. East wind around 5 miles per hour in the morning, becoming southwest in the afternoon. Saturday night, clear. Lows 72 to 79. Northwest wind around 5 miles per hour in the evening, becoming east after midnight. Sunday, mostly sunny. Highs 97 to 102. East wind 5 to 10 miles per hour in the morning, becoming south around 5 miles per hour in the afternoon. Sunday night, partly cloudy. Lows 74 to 81.
Light wind in the evening becoming northeast around 5 miles per hour after midnight. Monday, partly sunny. Highs 96 to 103. Monday night, mostly clear. Lows 72 to 80. Tuesday, sunny. Highs 96 to 102. Tuesday night, mostly clear. Lows 75 to 82. Wednesday, mostly sunny. Highs 98 to 104. Wednesday night, partly cloudy. A 10% chance of showers and thunderstorms in the evening. Lows 76 to 83. Thursday, partly sunny. A 10% chance of afternoon showers and thunderstorms. Highs 97 to 103. Thursday night, partly cloudy. A slight chance of showers and thunderstorms in the evening, then a slight chance of showers after midnight. Lows 76 to 83. Chance of rain 20%. Friday, partly sunny. A slight chance of showers in the morning, then a slight chance of afternoon showers and thunderstorms. Highs 97 to 103. Chance of rain 20%. Here is the synopsis for Southeast California, Southwest, and South Central Arizona. Dry and tranquil weather conditions with near zero rain chances can be expected through this weekend. Near to slightly above normal temperatures will persist through the next several days. A low pressure system and moisture return early next week will bring a return of rain chances to at least the high terrain of northern and eastern Arizona. 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The current time is 12:06 a.m. Mountain Standard Time. Here is the latest forecast for the following area in Arizona, Central Phoenix, issued at 11:31 p.m. Mountain Standard Time. Tonight, clear. Lows 73 to 80. Northwest wind around 5 miles per hour in the evening becoming light after midnight. Saturday, sunny. Highs 99 to 104. East wind around 5 miles per hour in the morning becoming southwest in the afternoon. Saturday night, clear. Lows 72 to 79. Northwest wind around 5 miles per hour in the evening becoming east after midnight. Sunday, mostly sunny. Highs 97 to 102. East wind 5 to 10 miles per hour in the morning becoming south around 5 miles per hour in the afternoon. Sunday night, partly cloudy. Lows 74 to 81. Light wind in the evening becoming northeast around 5 miles per hour after midnight. Monday, partly sunny. Highs 96 to 103. Monday night, mostly clear. Lows 72 to 80. Tuesday, sunny. Highs 96 to 102. Tuesday night, mostly clear. Lows 75 to 82. Wednesday, mostly sunny. Highs 98 to 104. Wednesday night, partly cloudy. A 10% chance of showers and thunderstorms in the evening. Lows 76 to 83. Thursday, partly sunny. A 10% chance of afternoon showers and thunderstorms. Highs 97 to 103. Thursday night, partly cloudy. A slight chance of showers and thunderstorms in the evening, then a slight chance of showers after midnight. Lows 76 to 83. Chance of rain 20%. Friday, partly sunny. A slight chance of showers in the morning, then a slight chance of afternoon showers and thunderstorms. Highs 97 to 103. Chance of rain 20%. Here is the synopsis for Southeast California, Southwest, and South Central Arizona. Dry and tranquil weather conditions with near zero rain chances can be expected through this weekend. Near to slightly above normal temperatures will persist through the next several days. A low pressure system and moisture return early next week will bring a return of rain chances to at least the high terrain of northern and eastern Arizona.
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The current time is 12:09 a.m. Mountain Standard Time. Here is the latest forecast for the following area in Arizona, Central Phoenix, issued at 11:31 p.m. Mountain Standard Time. Tonight, clear. Lows 73 to 80. Northwest wind around 5 miles per hour in the evening, becoming light after midnight. Saturday, sunny. Highs 99 to 104. East wind around 5 miles per hour in the morning, becoming southwest in the afternoon. Saturday night, clear. Lows 72 to 79. Northwest wind around 5 miles per hour in the evening, becoming east after midnight. Sunday, mostly sunny. Highs 97 to 102. East wind 5 to 10 miles per hour in the morning, becoming south around 5 miles per hour in the afternoon. Sunday night, partly cloudy. Lows 74 to 81. Light wind in the evening, becoming northeast around 5 miles per hour after midnight. Monday, partly sunny. Highs 96 to 103. Monday night, mostly clear. Lows 72 to 80. Tuesday, sunny. Highs 96 to 102. Tuesday night, mostly clear. Lows 75 to 82. Wednesday, mostly sunny. Highs 98 to 104. Wednesday night, partly cloudy. A 10% chance of showers and thunderstorms in the evening. Lows 76 to 83. Thursday, partly sunny. A 10% chance of afternoon showers and thunderstorms. Highs 97 to 103. Thursday night, partly cloudy. A slight chance of showers and thunderstorms in the evening, then a slight chance of showers after midnight. Lows 76 to 83. Chance of rain 20%. Friday, partly sunny. A slight chance of showers in the morning, then a slight chance of afternoon showers and thunderstorms. Highs 97 to 103. Chance of rain 20%. Here is the synopsis for Southeast California, Southwest, and South Central Arizona. Dry and tranquil weather conditions with near zero rain chances can be expected through this weekend. Near to slightly above normal temperatures will persist through the next several days. A low pressure system and moisture return early next week will bring a return of rain chances to at least the high terrain of northern and eastern Arizona. 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The current time is 12:13 a.m. Mountain Standard Time. Here is the midnight Mountain Standard Time observation for Phoenix on Saturday, September 19th. At Sky Harbor, it was clear. Visibility 10 miles. Temperature was 89 degrees, dew point 55, relative humidity 31%. Wind was southwest, at 3 miles an hour. And the pressure was 29.84 inches, and falling. Other observations for South Central Arizona, including the Greater Phoenix area, it was clear, with a temperature of 81 at Buckeye, 85 at Luke Air Force Base, 83 at Deer Valley, and 85 at Scottsdale Airport. Under clear skies, Falcon Field reported 85, Mesa Gateway reported 84, Chandler reported 87, and Gila Bend reported 82. Observations for northern Arizona, it was clear. It was 47 at Flagstaff, 69 at Kingman, 50 at the Grand Canyon, and 60 at Prescott. Payson reported 61, Page reported 74, Winslow reported 62, and Shoal reported 59. Observations for southern Arizona, it was clear, with a temperature of 78 at Tucson, 67 at Nogales, and 72 at Sierra Vista. Observations for southern California, it was clear, with a temperature of 69 at Los Angeles Airport, and 84 at Blythe. At San Diego,
it was mostly cloudy, with a temperature of 71. Regional observations. At El Paso, thunder was reported, with a temperature of 76. At Las Vegas, it was clear, with a temperature of 79. It was mostly cloudy, with a temperature of 59 at Salt Lake City, and 61 at Albuquerque. Once again, at midnight in Phoenix, under clear skies. The Sky Harbor temperature was 89 degrees. Here is the latest forecast. For the following area, in Arizona, Central Phoenix, issued at 11:31 p.m. Mountain Standard Time. Tonight, clear. Lows 73 to 80. Northwest wind around 5 miles per hour in the evening, becoming light after midnight. Saturday, sunny. Highs 99 to 104. East wind around 5 miles per hour in the morning, becoming southwest in the afternoon. Saturday night, clear. Lows 72 to 79. Northwest wind around 5 miles per hour in the evening, becoming east after midnight. Sunday, mostly sunny. Highs 97 to 102. East wind 5 to 10 miles per hour in the morning, becoming south around 5 miles per hour in the afternoon. Sunday night, partly cloudy. Lows 74 to 81. Light wind in the evening, becoming northeast around 5 miles per hour after midnight. Monday, partly sunny. Highs 96 to 103. Monday night, mostly clear. Lows 72 to 80. Tuesday, sunny. Highs 96 to 102. Tuesday night, mostly clear. Lows 75 to 82. Wednesday, mostly sunny. Highs 98 to 104. Wednesday night, partly cloudy. A 10% chance of showers and thunderstorms in the evening. Lows 76 to 83. Thursday, partly sunny. A 10% chance of afternoon showers and thunderstorms. Highs 97 to 103. Thursday night, partly cloudy. A slight chance of showers and thunderstorms in the evening, then a slight chance of showers after midnight. Lows 76 to 83. Chance of rain 20%. Friday, partly sunny. A slight chance of showers in the morning, then a slight chance of afternoon showers and thunderstorms. Highs 97 to 103. Chance of rain 20%. Here is the synopsis for Southeast California, Southwest, and South Central Arizona. Dry and tranquil weather conditions with near zero rain chances can be expected through this weekend. Near to slightly above normal temperatures will persist through the next several days. A low-pressure system and moisture return early next week will bring a return of rain chances to at least the high terrain of northern and eastern Arizona. 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The current time is 12:18 a.m. Mountain Standard Time. Here is the midnight Mountain Standard Time observation for Phoenix, on Saturday, September 19th. At Sky Harbor, it was clear. Visibility 10 miles. Temperature was 89 degrees, dew point 55, relative humidity 31%. Wind was southwest, at 3 miles an hour. And the pressure was 29.84 inches, and falling. Other observations for south-central Arizona, including the greater Phoenix area, it was clear, with a temperature of 81 at Buckeye, 85 at Luke Air Force Base, 83 at Deer Valley, and 85 at Scottsdale Airport. Under clear skies, Falcon Field reported 85, Mesa Gateway reported 84, Chandler reported 87, and Gila Bend reported 82. Observations for northern Arizona, it was clear. It was 47 at Flagstaff, 69 at Kingman, 50 at the Grand Canyon, and 60 at Prescott. Payson reported 61, Page reported 74, Winslow reported 62, and Shoal reported 59. Observations for southern Arizona, it was clear,
with a temperature of 78 at Tucson, 67 at Nogales, and 72 at Sierra Vista. Observations for Southern California, it was clear, with a temperature of 69 at Los Angeles Airport, and 84 at Blythe. At San Diego, it was mostly cloudy, with a temperature of 71. Regional observations, at El Paso, thunder was reported, with a temperature of 76. At Las Vegas, it was clear, with a temperature of 79. It was mostly cloudy, with a temperature of 59 at Salt Lake City, and 61 at Albuquerque. Once again, at midnight in Phoenix, under clear skies. The Sky Harbor temperature was 89 degrees. Here is the latest forecast. For the following area, in Arizona, Central Phoenix, issued at 11:31 p.m. Mountain Standard Time. Tonight, clear. Lows 73 to 80. Northwest wind around 5 miles per hour in the evening, becoming light after midnight. Saturday, sunny. Highs 99 to 104. East wind around 5 miles per hour in the morning, becoming southwest in the afternoon. Saturday night, clear. Lows 72 to 79. Northwest wind around 5 miles per hour in the evening, becoming east after midnight. Sunday, mostly sunny. Highs 97 to 102. East wind 5 to 10 miles per hour in the morning, becoming south around 5 miles per hour in the afternoon. Sunday night, partly cloudy. Lows 74 to 81. Light wind in the evening, becoming northeast around 5 miles per hour after midnight. Monday, partly sunny. Highs 96 to 103. Monday night, mostly clear. Lows 72 to 80. Tuesday, sunny. Highs 96 to 102. Tuesday night, mostly clear. Lows 75 to 82. Wednesday, mostly sunny. Highs 98 to 104. Wednesday night, partly cloudy. A 10% chance of showers and thunderstorms in the evening. Lows 76 to 83. Thursday, partly sunny. A 10% chance of afternoon showers and thunderstorms. Highs 97 to 103. Thursday night, partly cloudy. A slight chance of showers and thunderstorms in the evening, then a slight chance of showers after midnight. Lows 76 to 83. Chance of rain 20%. Friday, partly sunny. A slight chance of showers in the morning, then a slight chance of afternoon showers and thunderstorms. Highs 97 to 103. Chance of rain 20%. Here is the synopsis for Southeast California, Southwest, and South Central Arizona. Dry and tranquil weather conditions with near zero rain chances can be expected through this weekend. Near to slightly above normal temperatures will persist through the next several days. A low pressure system and moisture return early next week will bring a return of rain chances to at least the high terrain of northern and eastern Arizona. 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The current time is 12:23 a.m. Mountain Standard Time. Here is the midnight Mountain Standard Time observation for Phoenix, on Saturday, September 19th. At Sky Harbor, it was clear. Visibility 10 miles. Temperature was 89 degrees, dew point 55, relative humidity 31%. Wind was southwest, at 3 miles an hour. And the pressure was 29.84 inches, and falling. Other observations for South Central Arizona, including the greater Phoenix area, it was clear, with a temperature of 81 at Buckeye, 85 at Luke Air Force Base, 83 at Deer Valley, and 85 at Scottsdale Airport. Under clear skies, Falcon Field reported 85, Mesa Gateway reported 84, Chandler reported 87, and Gila Bend reported 82. Observations for Northern Arizona, it was clear.
It was 47 at Flagstaff, 69 at Kingman, 50 at the Grand Canyon, and 60 at Prescott. Payson reported 61, Page reported 74, Winslow reported 62, and Scholl reported 59. Observations for southern Arizona. It was clear, with a temperature of 78 at Tucson, 67 at Nogales, and 72 at Sierra Vista. Observations for Southern California, it was clear, with a temperature of 69 at Los Angeles Airport, and 84 at Blythe. At San Diego, it was mostly cloudy, with a temperature of 71. Regional observations, at El Paso, thunder was reported, with a temperature of 76. At Las Vegas, it was clear, with a temperature of 79. It was mostly cloudy, with a temperature of 59 at Salt Lake City, and 61 at Albuquerque. Once again, at midnight in Phoenix, under clear skies. The Sky Harbor temperature was 89 degrees. Here is the latest forecast. For the following area, in Arizona, Central Phoenix, issued at 11:31 p.m. Mountain Standard Time. Tonight, clear. Lows 73 to 80. Northwest wind around 5 miles per hour in the evening, becoming light after midnight. Saturday, sunny. Highs 99 to 104. East wind around 5 miles per hour in the morning, becoming southwest in the afternoon. Saturday night, clear. Lows 72 to 79. Northwest wind around 5 miles per hour in the evening, becoming east after midnight. Sunday, mostly sunny. Highs 97 to 102. East wind 5 to 10 miles per hour in the morning, becoming south around 5 miles per hour in the afternoon. Sunday night, partly cloudy. Lows 74 to 81. Light wind in the evening, becoming northeast around 5 miles per hour after midnight. Monday, partly sunny. Highs 96 to 103. Monday night, mostly clear. Lows 72 to 80. Tuesday, sunny. Highs 96 to 102. Tuesday night, mostly clear. Lows 75 to 82. Wednesday, mostly sunny. Highs 98 to 104. Wednesday night, partly cloudy. A 10% chance of showers and thunderstorms in the evening. Lows 76 to 83. Thursday, partly sunny. A 10% chance of afternoon showers and thunderstorms. Highs 97 to 103. Thursday night, partly cloudy. A slight chance of showers and thunderstorms in the evening, then a slight chance of showers after midnight. Lows 76 to 83. Chance of rain 20%. Friday, partly sunny. A slight chance of showers in the morning, then a slight chance of afternoon showers and thunderstorms. Highs 97 to 103. Chance of rain 20%. Here is the synopsis for Southeast California, Southwest, and South Central Arizona. Dry and tranquil weather conditions with near zero rain chances can be expected through this weekend. Near to slightly above normal temperatures will persist through the next several days. A low pressure system and moisture return early next week will bring a return of rain chances to at least the high terrain of northern and eastern Arizona. 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The current time is 12:28 a.m. Mountain Standard Time. Here is the midnight Mountain Standard Time observation for Phoenix, on Saturday, September 19th. At Sky Harbor, it was clear. Visibility 10 miles. Temperature was 89 degrees, dew point 55, relative humidity 31%. Wind was southwest, at 3 miles an hour. And the pressure was 29.84 inches, and falling. Other observations for South Central Arizona, including the Greater Phoenix area, it was clear, with a temperature of 81 at Buckeye, 85 at Luke Air Force Base, 83 at Deer Valley, and 85 at Scottsdale Airport.
under clear skies. Falcon Field reported 85. Mesa Gateway reported 84. Chandler reported 87. And Gila Bend reported 82. Observations for Northern Arizona. It was clear. It was 47 at Flagstaff, 69 at Kingman, 50 at the Grand Canyon, and 60 at Prescott. Payson reported 61, Page reported 74, Winslow reported 62, and Sholo reported 59. Observations for Southern Arizona. It was clear, with a temperature of 78 at Tucson, 67 at Nogales, and 72 at Sierra Vista. Observations for Southern California. It was clear, with a temperature of 69 at Los Angeles Airport, and 84 at Blythe. At San Diego, it was mostly cloudy, with a temperature of 71. Regional observations, at El Paso, thunder was reported, with a temperature of 76. At Las Vegas, it was clear, with a temperature of 79. It was mostly cloudy, with a temperature of 59 at Salt Lake City, and 61 at Albuquerque. Once again, at midnight in Phoenix, under clear skies. The Sky Harbor temperature was 89 degrees. Here is the latest forecast. For the following area, in Arizona, Central Phoenix, issued at 11:31 p.m. Mountain Standard Time. Tonight, clear. Lows 73 to 80. Northwest wind around 5 miles per hour in the evening, becoming light after midnight. Saturday, sunny. Highs 99 to 104. East wind around 5 miles per hour in the morning, becoming southwest in the afternoon. Saturday night, clear. Lows 72 to 79. Northwest wind around 5 miles per hour in the evening, becoming east after midnight. Sunday, mostly sunny. Highs 97 to 102. East wind 5 to 10 miles per hour in the morning, becoming south around 5 miles per hour in the afternoon. Sunday night, partly cloudy. Lows 74 to 81. Light wind in the evening, becoming northeast around 5 miles per hour after midnight. Monday, partly sunny. Highs 96 to 103. Monday night, mostly clear. Lows 72 to 80. Tuesday, sunny. Highs 96 to 102. Tuesday night, mostly clear. Lows 75 to 82. Wednesday, mostly sunny. Highs 98 to 104. Wednesday night, partly cloudy. A 10% chance of showers and thunderstorms in the evening. Lows 76 to 83. Thursday, partly sunny. A 10% chance of afternoon showers and thunderstorms. Highs 97 to 103. Thursday night, partly cloudy. A slight chance of showers and thunderstorms in the evening, then a slight chance of showers after midnight. Lows 76 to 83. Chance of rain 20%. Friday, partly sunny. A slight chance of showers in the morning, then a slight chance of afternoon showers and thunderstorms. Highs 97 to 103. Chance of rain 20%. Here is the synopsis for Southeast California, Southwest, and South Central Arizona. Dry and tranquil weather conditions with near zero rain chances can be expected through this weekend. Near to slightly above normal temperatures will persist through the next several days. A low pressure system and moisture return early next week will bring a return of rain chances to at least the high terrain of northern and eastern Arizona. 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The current time is 12:33 a.m. Mountain Standard Time. Here is the midnight Mountain Standard Time observation for Phoenix, on Saturday, September 19th. At Sky Harbor, it was clear. Visibility 10 miles. Temperature was 89 degrees, dew point 55, relative humidity 31%. Wind was southwest, at 3 miles an hour. And the pressure was 29.84 inches, and falling.
other observations for South Central Arizona, including the greater Phoenix area, it was clear, with a temperature of 81 at Buckeye, 85 at Luke Air Force Base, 83 at Deer Valley, and 85 at Scottsdale Airport. Under clear skies, Falcon Field reported 85, Mesa Gateway reported 84, Chandler reported 87, and Gila Bend reported 82. Observations for Northern Arizona, it was clear. It was 47 at Flagstaff, 69 at Kingman, 50 at the Grand Canyon, and 60 at Prescott. Payson reported 61, Page reported 74, Winslow reported 62, and Sholo reported 59. Observations for Southern Arizona, it was clear, with a temperature of 78 at Tucson, 67 at Nogales, and 72 at Sierra Vista. Observations for Southern California, it was clear, with a temperature of 69 at Los Angeles Airport, and 84 at Blythe. At San Diego, it was mostly cloudy, with a temperature of 71. Regional observations, at El Paso, thunder was reported, with a temperature of 76. At Las Vegas, it was clear, with a temperature of 79. It was mostly cloudy, with a temperature of 59 at Salt Lake City, and 61 at Albuquerque. Once again, at midnight in Phoenix, under clear skies. The Sky Harbor temperature was 89 degrees. Here is the latest forecast. For the following area, in Arizona, Central Phoenix, issued at 11:31 p.m. Mountain Standard Time. Tonight, clear. Lows 73 to 80. Northwest wind around 5 miles per hour in the evening, becoming light after midnight. Saturday, sunny. Highs 99 to 104. East wind around 5 miles per hour in the morning, becoming southwest in the afternoon. Saturday night, clear. Lows 72 to 79. Northwest wind around 5 miles per hour in the evening, becoming east after midnight. Sunday, mostly sunny. Highs 97 to 102. East wind 5 to 10 miles per hour in the morning, becoming south around 5 miles per hour in the afternoon. Sunday night, partly cloudy. Lows 74 to 81. Light wind in the evening, becoming northeast around 5 miles per hour after midnight. Monday, partly sunny. Highs 96 to 103. Monday night, mostly clear. Lows 72 to 80. Tuesday, sunny. Highs 96 to 102. Tuesday night, mostly clear. Lows 75 to 82. Wednesday, mostly sunny. Highs 98 to 104. Wednesday night, partly cloudy. A 10% chance of showers and thunderstorms in the evening. Lows 76 to 83. Thursday, partly sunny. A 10% chance of afternoon showers and thunderstorms. Highs 97 to 103. Thursday night, partly cloudy. A slight chance of showers and thunderstorms in the evening, then a slight chance of showers after midnight. Lows 76 to 83. Chance of rain 20%. Friday, partly sunny. A slight chance of showers in the morning, then a slight chance of afternoon showers and thunderstorms. Highs 97 to 103. Chance of rain 20%. Here is the synopsis for Southeast California, Southwest, and South Central Arizona. Dry and tranquil weather conditions with near zero rain chances can be expected through this weekend. Near to slightly above normal temperatures will persist through the next several days. A low pressure system and moisture return early next week will bring a return of rain chances to at least the high terrain of northern and eastern Arizona. 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The current time is 12:39 a.m. Mountain Standard Time. Here is the midnight Mountain Standard Time observation for Phoenix, on Saturday, September 19th. At Sky Harbor, it was clear. Visibility 10 miles.
temperature was 89 degrees, dew point 55, relative humidity 31%. Wind was southwest, at 3 miles an hour. And the pressure was 29.84 inches, and falling. Other observations for south-central Arizona, including the greater Phoenix area, it was clear, with a temperature of 81 at Buckeye, 85 at Luke Air Force Base, 83 at Deer Valley, and 85 at Scottsdale Airport. Under clear skies, Falcon Field reported 85, Mesa Gateway reported 84, Chandler reported 87, and Gila Bend reported 82. Observations for northern Arizona, it was clear. It was 47 at Flagstaff, 69 at Kingman, 50 at the Grand Canyon, and 60 at Prescott. Payson reported 61, Page reported 74, Winslow reported 62, and Sholo reported 59. Observations for southern Arizona, it was clear, with a temperature of 78 at Tucson, 67 at Nogales, and 72 at Sierra Vista. Observations for Southern California, it was clear, with a temperature of 69 at Los Angeles Airport, and 84 at Blythe. At San Diego, it was mostly cloudy, with a temperature of 71. Regional observations, at El Paso, thunder was reported, with a temperature of 76. At Las Vegas, it was clear, with a temperature of 79. It was mostly cloudy, with a temperature of 59 at Salt Lake City, and 61 at Albuquerque. Once again, at midnight in Phoenix, under clear skies. The Sky Harbor temperature was 89 degrees. Here is the latest forecast. For the following area, in Arizona, Central Phoenix, issued at 11:31 p.m. Mountain Standard Time. Tonight, clear. Lows 73 to 80. Northwest wind around 5 miles per hour in the evening, becoming light after midnight. Saturday, sunny. Highs 99 to 104. East wind around 5 miles per hour in the morning, becoming southwest in the afternoon. Saturday night, clear. Lows 72 to 79. Northwest wind around 5 miles per hour in the evening, becoming east after midnight. Sunday, mostly sunny. Highs 97 to 102. East wind 5 to 10 miles per hour in the morning, becoming south around 5 miles per hour in the afternoon. Sunday night, partly cloudy. Lows 74 to 81. Light wind in the evening, becoming northeast around 5 miles per hour after midnight. Monday, partly sunny. Highs 96 to 103. Monday night, mostly clear. Lows 72 to 80. Tuesday, sunny. Highs 96 to 102. Tuesday night, mostly clear. Lows 75 to 82. Wednesday, mostly sunny. Highs 98 to 104. Wednesday night, partly cloudy. A 10% chance of showers and thunderstorms in the evening. Lows 76 to 83. Thursday, partly sunny. A 10% chance of afternoon showers and thunderstorms. Highs 97 to 103. Thursday night, partly cloudy. A slight chance of showers and thunderstorms in the evening, then a slight chance of showers after midnight. Lows 76 to 83. Chance of rain 20%. Friday, partly sunny. A slight chance of showers in the morning, then a slight chance of afternoon showers and thunderstorms. Highs 97 to 103. Chance of rain 20%. Here is the synopsis for Southeast California, Southwest, and South Central Arizona. Dry and tranquil weather conditions with near zero rain chances can be expected through this weekend. Near to slightly above normal temperatures will persist through the next several days. A low pressure system and moisture return early next week will bring a return of rain chances to at least the high terrain of northern and eastern Arizona. You're listening to National Weather Service NOAA Weather Radio, KEC 94 in Phoenix, Arizona, serving south central Arizona.
The current time is 12:44 a.m. Mountain Standard Time. Here is the Midnight Mountain Standard Time observation for Phoenix on Saturday, September 19th. At Sky Harbor, it was clear. Visibility 10 miles. Temperature was 89 degrees, dew point 55, relative humidity 31%. Wind was southwest, at 3 miles an hour. And the pressure was 29.84 inches, and falling. Other observations for South Central Arizona, including the Greater Phoenix area, it was clear, with a temperature of 81 at Buckeye, 85 at Luke Air Force Base, 83 at Deer Valley, and 85 at Scottsdale Airport. Under clear skies, Falcon Field reported 85, Mesa Gateway reported 84, Chandler reported 87, and Gila Bend reported 82. Observations for Northern Arizona, it was clear. It was 47 at Flagstaff, 69 at Kingman, 50 at the Grand Canyon, and 60 at Prescott. Payson reported 61, Page reported 74, Winslow reported 62, and Sholo reported 59. Observations for Southern Arizona, it was clear, with a temperature of 78 at Tucson, 67 at Nogales, and 72 at Sierra Vista. Observations for Southern California, it was clear, with a temperature of 69 at Los Angeles Airport, and 84 at Blythe. At San Diego, it was mostly cloudy, with a temperature of 71. Regional observations, at El Paso, thunder was reported, with a temperature of 76. At Las Vegas, it was clear, with a temperature of 79. It was mostly cloudy, with a temperature of 59 at Salt Lake City, and 61 at Albuquerque. Once again, at midnight in Phoenix, under clear skies. The Sky Harbor temperature was 89 degrees. Here is the latest forecast. For the following area, in Arizona, Central Phoenix, issued at 11:31 p.m. Mountain Standard Time. Tonight, clear. Lows 73 to 80. Northwest wind around 5 miles per hour in the evening, becoming light after midnight. Saturday, sunny. Highs 99 to 104. East wind around 5 miles per hour in the morning, becoming southwest in the afternoon. Saturday night, clear. Lows 72 to 79. Northwest wind around 5 miles per hour in the evening, becoming east after midnight. Sunday, mostly sunny. Highs 97 to 102. East wind 5 to 10 miles per hour in the morning, becoming south around 5 miles per hour in the afternoon. Sunday night, partly cloudy. Lows 74 to 81. Light wind in the evening, becoming northeast around 5 miles per hour after midnight. Monday, partly sunny. Highs 96 to 103. Monday night, mostly clear. Lows 72 to 80. Tuesday, sunny. Highs 96 to 102. Tuesday night, mostly clear. Lows 75 to 82. Wednesday, mostly sunny. Highs 98 to 104. Wednesday night, partly cloudy. A 10% chance of showers and thunderstorms in the evening. Lows 76 to 83. Thursday, partly sunny. A 10% chance of afternoon showers and thunderstorms. Highs 97 to 103. Thursday night, partly cloudy. A slight chance of showers and thunderstorms in the evening, then a slight chance of showers after midnight. Lows 76 to 83. Chance of rain 20%. Friday, partly sunny. A slight chance of showers in the morning, then a slight chance of afternoon showers and thunderstorms. Highs 97 to 103. Chance of rain 20%. Here is the synopsis for Southeast California, Southwest, and South Central Arizona. Dry and tranquil weather conditions with near zero rain chances can be expected through this weekend. Near to slightly above normal temperatures will persist through the next several days.
A low-pressure system and moisture return early next week will bring a return of rain chances to at least the high terrain of northern and eastern Arizona. 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The current time is 12:49 a.m. Mountain Standard Time. Here is the Midnight Mountain Standard Time observation for Phoenix on Saturday, September 19th. At Sky Harbor, it was clear. Visibility 10 miles. Temperature was 89 degrees, dew point 55, relative humidity 31%. Wind was southwest, at 3 miles an hour. And the pressure was 29.84 inches, and falling. Other observations for South Central Arizona, including the greater Phoenix area, it was clear, with a temperature of 81 at Buckeye, 85 at Luke Air Force Base, 83 at Deer Valley, and 85 at Scottsdale Airport. Under clear skies, Falcon Field reported 85, Mesa Gateway reported 84, Chandler reported 87, and Gila Bend reported 82. Observations for northern Arizona, it was clear. It was 47 at Flagstaff, 69 at Kingman, 50 at the Grand Canyon, and 60 at Prescott. Payson reported 61, Page reported 74, Winslow reported 62, and Shola reported 59. Observations for southern Arizona, it was clear, with a temperature of 78 at Tucson, 67 at Nogales, and 72 at Sierra Vista. Observations for Southern California, it was clear, with a temperature of 69 at Los Angeles Airport, and 84 at Blythe. At San Diego, it was mostly cloudy, with a temperature of 71. Regional observations, at El Paso, thunder was reported, with a temperature of 76. At Las Vegas, it was clear, with a temperature of 79. It was mostly cloudy, with a temperature of 59 at Salt Lake City, and 61 at Albuquerque. Once again, at midnight in Phoenix, under clear skies. The Sky Harbor temperature was 89 degrees. Here is the latest forecast. For the following area, in Arizona, Central Phoenix, issued at 11:31 p.m. Mountain Standard Time. Tonight, clear. Lows 73 to 80. Northwest wind around 5 miles per hour in the evening, becoming light after midnight. Saturday, sunny. Highs 99 to 104. East wind around 5 miles per hour in the morning, becoming southwest in the afternoon. Saturday night, clear. Lows 72 to 79. Northwest wind around 5 miles per hour in the evening, becoming east after midnight. Sunday, mostly sunny. Highs 97 to 102. East wind 5 to 10 miles per hour in the morning, becoming south around 5 miles per hour in the afternoon. Sunday night, partly cloudy. Lows 74 to 81. Light wind in the evening, becoming northeast around 5 miles per hour after midnight. Monday, partly sunny. Highs 96 to 103. Monday night, mostly clear. Lows 72 to 80. Tuesday, sunny. Highs 96 to 102. Tuesday night, mostly clear. Lows 75 to 82. Wednesday, mostly sunny. Highs 98 to 104. Wednesday night, partly cloudy. A 10% chance of showers and thunderstorms in the evening. Lows 76 to 83. Thursday, partly sunny. A 10% chance of afternoon showers and thunderstorms. Highs 97 to 103. Thursday night, partly cloudy. A slight chance of showers and thunderstorms in the evening, then a slight chance of showers after midnight. Lows 76 to 83. Chance of rain 20%. Friday, partly sunny. A slight chance of showers in the morning, then a slight chance of afternoon showers and thunderstorms. Highs 97 to 103. Chance of rain 20%.
Here is the synopsis for Southeast California, Southwest, and South Central Arizona. Dry and tranquil weather conditions with near zero rain chances can be expected through this weekend. Near to slightly above normal temperatures will persist through the next several days. A low pressure system and moisture return early next week will bring a return of rain chances to at least

falling. Other observations for South Central Arizona, including the greater Phoenix area, it was clear, with a temperature of 81 at Buckeye, 85 at Luke Air Force Base, 83 at Deer Valley, and 85 at Scottsdale Airport. Under clear skies, Falcon Field reported 85, Mesa Gateway reported 84, Chandler reported 87, and Gila Bend reported 82. Observations for Northern Arizona, it was clear. It was 47 at Flagstaff, 69 at Kingman, 50 at the Grand Canyon, and 60 at Prescott. Payson reported 61, Page reported 74, Winslow reported 62, and Sholo reported 59. Observations for Southern Arizona, it was clear, with a temperature of 78 at Tucson, 67 at Nogales, and 72 at Sierra Vista. Observations for Southern California, it was clear, with a temperature of 69 at Los Angeles Airport, and 84 at Blythe. At San Diego, it was mostly cloudy, with a temperature of 71. Regional observations, at El Paso, thunder was reported, with a temperature of 76. At Las Vegas, it was clear, with a temperature of 79. It was mostly cloudy, with a temperature of 59 at Salt Lake City, and 61 at Albuquerque. Once again, at midnight in Phoenix, under clear skies. The Sky Harbor temperature was 89 degrees. Here is the latest forecast. For the following area, in Arizona, Central Phoenix, issued at 11:31 p.m. Mountain Standard Time. Tonight, clear. Lows 73 to 80. Northwest wind around 5 miles per hour in the evening, becoming light after midnight. Saturday, sunny. Highs 99 to 104. East wind around 5 miles per hour in the morning, becoming southwest in the afternoon. Saturday night, clear. Lows 72 to 79. Northwest wind around 5 miles per hour in the evening, becoming east after midnight. Sunday, mostly sunny. Highs 97 to 102. East wind 5 to 10 miles per hour in the morning, becoming south around 5 miles per hour in the afternoon. Sunday night, partly cloudy. Lows 74 to 81. Light wind in the evening, becoming northeast around 5 miles per hour after midnight. Monday, partly sunny. Highs 96 to 103. Monday night, mostly clear. Lows 72 to 80. Tuesday, sunny. Highs 96 to 102. Tuesday night, mostly clear. Lows 75 to 82. Wednesday, mostly sunny. Highs 98 to 104. Wednesday night, partly cloudy. A 10% chance of showers and thunderstorms in the evening. Lows 76 to 83. Thursday, partly sunny. A 10% chance of afternoon showers and thunderstorms. Highs 97 to 103. Thursday night, partly cloudy. A slight chance of showers and thunderstorms in the evening, then a slight chance of showers after midnight. Lows 76 to 83. Chance of rain 20%. Friday, partly sunny. A slight chance of showers in the morning, then a slight chance of afternoon showers and thunderstorms. Highs 97 to 103. Chance of rain 20%. Here is the synopsis for Southeast California, Southwest, and South Central Arizona. Dry and tranquil weather conditions with near zero rain chances can be expected through this weekend. Near to slightly above normal temperatures will persist through the next several days. A low pressure system and moisture return early next week will bring a return of rain chances to at least the high terrain of northern and eastern Arizona. 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The current time is 1 a.m. Mountain Standard Time. Here is the latest forecast. For the following area, in Arizona, Central Phoenix, issued at 11:31 p.m. Mountain Standard Time. Tonight, clear.

lows 73 to 80. Northwest wind around 5 miles per hour in the evening, becoming light after midnight. Saturday, sunny. Highs 99 to 104. East wind around 5 miles per hour in the morning, becoming southwest in the afternoon. Saturday night, clear. Lows 72 to 79. Northwest wind around 5 miles per hour in the evening, becoming east after midnight. Sunday, mostly sunny. Highs 97 to 102. East wind 5 to 10 miles per hour in the morning, becoming south around 5 miles per hour in the afternoon. Sunday night, partly cloudy. Lows 74 to 81. Light wind in the evening, becoming northeast around 5 miles per hour after midnight. Monday, partly sunny. Highs 96 to 103. Monday night, mostly clear. Lows 72 to 80. Tuesday, sunny. Highs 96 to 102. Tuesday night, mostly clear. Lows 75 to 82. Wednesday, mostly sunny. Highs 98 to 104. Wednesday night, partly cloudy. A 10% chance of showers and thunderstorms in the evening. Lows 76 to 83. Thursday, partly sunny. A 10% chance of afternoon showers and thunderstorms. Highs 97 to 103. Thursday night, partly cloudy. A slight chance of showers and thunderstorms in the evening, then a slight chance of showers after midnight. Lows 76 to 83. Chance of rain 20%. Friday, partly sunny. A slight chance of showers in the morning, then a slight chance of afternoon showers and thunderstorms. Highs 97 to 103. Chance of rain 20%. Here is the synopsis for Southeast California, Southwest, and South Central Arizona. Dry and tranquil weather conditions with near zero rain chances can be expected through this weekend. Near to slightly above normal temperatures will persist through the next several days. A low pressure system and moisture return early next week will bring a return of rain chances to at least the high terrain of northern and eastern Arizona. 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The current time is 1:03 a.m. Mountain Standard Time. Here is the latest forecast. For the following area, in Arizona, Central Phoenix, issued at 11:31 p.m. Mountain Standard Time. Tonight, clear. Lows 73 to 80. Northwest wind around 5 miles per hour in the evening, becoming light after midnight. Saturday, sunny. Highs 99 to 104. East wind around 5 miles per hour in the morning, becoming southwest in the afternoon. Saturday night, clear. Lows 72 to 79. Northwest wind around 5 miles per hour in the evening, becoming east after midnight. Sunday, mostly sunny. Highs 97 to 102. East wind 5 to 10 miles per hour in the morning, becoming south around 5 miles per hour in the afternoon. Sunday night, partly cloudy. Lows 74 to 81. Light wind in the evening, becoming northeast around 5 miles per hour after midnight. Monday, partly sunny. Highs 96 to 103. Monday night, mostly clear. Lows 72 to 80. Tuesday, sunny. Highs 96 to 102. Tuesday night, mostly clear. Lows 75 to 82. Wednesday, mostly sunny. Highs 98 to 104. Wednesday night, partly cloudy. A 10% chance of showers and thunderstorms in the evening. Lows 76 to 83. Thursday, partly sunny. A 10% chance of afternoon showers and thunderstorms. Highs 97 to 103. Thursday night, partly cloudy. A slight chance of showers and thunderstorms in the evening, then a slight chance of showers after midnight.
lows 76 to 83. Chance of rain 20%. Friday, partly sunny. A slight chance of showers in the morning, then a slight chance of afternoon showers and thunderstorms. Highs 97 to 103. Chance of rain 20%. Here is the synopsis for Southeast California, Southwest, and South Central Arizona. Dry and tranquil weather conditions with near zero rain chances can be expected through this weekend. Near to slightly above normal temperatures will persist through the next several days. A low pressure system and moisture return early next week will bring a return of rain chances to at least the high terrain of northern and eastern Arizona. 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The current time is 1:06 a.m. Mountain Standard Time. Here is the latest forecast. For the following area, in Arizona, Central Phoenix, issued at 11:31 p.m. Mountain Standard Time. Tonight, clear. Lows 73 to 80. Northwest wind around 5 miles per hour in the evening, becoming light after midnight. Saturday, sunny. Highs 99 to 104. East wind around 5 miles per hour in the morning, becoming southwest in the afternoon. Saturday night, clear. Lows 72 to 79. Northwest wind around 5 miles per hour in the evening, becoming east after midnight. Sunday, mostly sunny. Highs 97 to 102. East wind 5 to 10 miles per hour in the morning, becoming south around 5 miles per hour in the afternoon. Sunday night, partly cloudy. Lows 74 to 81. Light wind in the evening, becoming northeast around 5 miles per hour after midnight. Monday, partly sunny. Highs 96 to 103. Monday night, mostly clear. Lows 72 to 80. Tuesday, sunny. Highs 96 to 102. Tuesday night, mostly clear. Lows 75 to 82. Wednesday, mostly sunny. Highs 98 to 104. Wednesday night, partly cloudy. A 10% chance of showers and thunderstorms in the evening. Lows 76 to 83. Thursday, partly sunny. A 10% chance of afternoon showers and thunderstorms. Highs 97 to 103. Thursday night, partly cloudy. A slight chance of showers and thunderstorms in the evening, then a slight chance of showers after midnight. Lows 76 to 83. Chance of rain 20%. Friday, partly sunny. A slight chance of showers in the morning, then a slight chance of afternoon showers and thunderstorms. Highs 97 to 103. Chance of rain 20%. Here is the synopsis for Southeast California, Southwest, and South Central Arizona. Dry and tranquil weather conditions with near zero rain chances can be expected through this weekend. Near to slightly above normal temperatures will persist through the next several days. A low pressure system and moisture return early next week will bring a return of rain chances to at least the high terrain of northern and eastern Arizona. 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The current time is 1:09 a.m. Mountain Standard Time. Here is the latest forecast. For the following area, in Arizona, Central Phoenix, issued at 11:31 p.m. Mountain Standard Time. Tonight, clear. Lows 73 to 80. Northwest wind around 5 miles per hour in the evening, becoming light after midnight. Saturday, sunny. Highs 99 to 104. East wind around 5 miles per hour in the morning, becoming southwest in the afternoon. Saturday night, clear. Lows 72 to 79. Northwest wind around 5 miles per hour in the evening, becoming east after midnight. Sunday, mostly sunny. Highs 97 to 102.
east wind 5 to 10 miles per hour in the morning, becoming south around 5 miles per hour in the afternoon. Sunday night, partly cloudy. Lows 74 to 81. Light wind in the evening, becoming northeast around 5 miles per hour after midnight. Monday, partly sunny. Highs 96 to 103. Monday night, mostly clear. Lows 72 to 80. Tuesday, sunny. Highs 96 to 102. Tuesday night, mostly clear. Lows 75 to 82. Wednesday, mostly sunny. Highs 98 to 104. Wednesday night, partly cloudy. A 10% chance of showers and thunderstorms in the evening. Lows 76 to 83. Thursday, partly sunny. A 10% chance of afternoon showers and thunderstorms. Highs 97 to 103. Thursday night, partly cloudy. A slight chance of showers and thunderstorms in the evening, then a slight chance of showers after midnight. Lows 76 to 83. Chance of rain 20%. Friday, partly sunny. A slight chance of showers in the morning, then a slight chance of afternoon showers and thunderstorms. Highs 97 to 103. Chance of rain 20%. Here is the synopsis for Southeast California, Southwest, and South Central Arizona. Dry and tranquil weather conditions with near zero rain chances can be expected through this weekend. Near to slightly above normal temperatures will persist through the next several days. A low pressure system and moisture return early next week will bring a return of rain chances to at least the high terrain of northern and eastern Arizona. 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The current time is 1:12 a.m. Mountain Standard Time. Here is the 1 a.m. Mountain Standard Time observation for Phoenix, on Saturday, September 19th. At Sky Harbor, it was clear. Visibility 10 miles. Temperature was 87 degrees, dew point 55, relative humidity 33%. Wind was calm. And the pressure was 29.84 inches, and steady. Other observations for South Central Arizona, including the greater Phoenix area, it was clear, with a temperature of 75 at Buckeye, 85 at Luke Air Force Base, 80 at Deer Valley, and 83 at Scottsdale Airport. Under clear skies, Falcon Field reported 83, Mesa Gateway reported 82, Chandler reported 84, and Gila Bend reported 81. Observations for northern Arizona, skies ranged from clear to partly cloudy. It was 46 at Flagstaff, 68 at Kingman, 48 at the Grand Canyon, and 59 at Prescott. Payson reported 61, Page reported 71, Winslow reported 59, and Shoal reported 59. Observations for southern Arizona, it was clear. It was 77 at Tucson, 84 at Yuma, 66 at Nogales, and 73 at Sierra Vista. Observations for Southern California, at Blythe, it was clear, with a temperature of 82. At Los Angeles Airport, it was partly cloudy, with a temperature of 69. At San Diego, it was cloudy, with a temperature of 71. Regional observations, at Las Vegas, it was clear, with a temperature of 77. At Albuquerque, it was partly cloudy, with a temperature of 60. It was mostly cloudy, with a temperature of 60 at Salt Lake City, and 76 at El Paso. Once again, at 1 a.m. in Phoenix, under clear skies. The Sky Harbor temperature was 87 degrees. Here is the latest forecast. For the following area, in Arizona, Central Phoenix, issued at 11:31 p.m. Mountain Standard Time. Tonight, clear. Lows 73 to 80. Northwest wind around 5 miles per hour in the evening, becoming light after midnight. Saturday, sunny. Highs 99 to 104.
east wind around 5 miles per hour in the morning, becoming southwest in the afternoon. Saturday night, clear. Low 72 to 79. Northwest wind around 5 miles per hour in the evening, becoming east after midnight. Sunday, mostly sunny. Highs 97 to 102. East wind 5 to 10 miles per hour in the morning, becoming south around 5 miles per hour in the afternoon. Sunday night, partly cloudy. Lows 74 to 81. Light wind in the evening, becoming northeast around 5 miles per hour after midnight. Monday, partly sunny. Highs 96 to 103. Monday night, mostly clear. Lows 72 to 80. Tuesday, sunny. Highs 96 to 102. Tuesday night, mostly clear. Lows 75 to 82. Wednesday, mostly sunny. Highs 98 to 104. Wednesday night, partly cloudy. A 10% chance of showers and thunderstorms in the evening. Lows 76 to 83. Thursday, partly sunny. A 10% chance of afternoon showers and thunderstorms. Highs 97 to 103. Thursday night, partly cloudy. A slight chance of showers and thunderstorms in the evening, then a slight chance of showers after midnight. Lows 76 to 83. Chance of rain 20%. Friday, partly sunny. A slight chance of showers in the morning, then a slight chance of afternoon showers and thunderstorms. Highs 97 to 103. Chance of rain 20%. Here is the synopsis for Southeast California, Southwest, and South Central Arizona. Dry and tranquil weather conditions with near zero rain chances can be expected through this weekend. Near to slightly above normal temperatures will persist through the next several days. A low pressure system and moisture return early next week will bring a return of rain chances to at least the high terrain of northern and eastern Arizona. You're listening to National Weather Service NOAA Weather Radio, KEC 94 in Phoenix, Arizona, serving South Central Arizona. The current time is 1:18 a.m. Mountain Standard Time. Here is the 1 a.m. Mountain Standard Time observation for Phoenix, on Saturday, September 19th. At Sky Harbor, it was clear. Visibility 10 miles. Temperature was 87 degrees, dew point 55, relative humidity 33%. Wind was calm. And the pressure was 29.84 inches, and steady. Other observations for South Central Arizona, including the greater Phoenix area, it was clear, with a temperature of 75 at Buckeye, 85 at Luke Air Force Base, 80 at Deer Valley, and 83 at Scottsdale Airport. Under clear skies, Falcon Field reported 83, Mesa Gateway reported 82, Chandler reported 84, and Gila Bend reported 81. Observations for northern Arizona, skies ranged from clear to partly cloudy. It was 46 at Flagstaff, 68 at Kingman, 48 at the Grand Canyon, and 59 at Prescott. Payson reported 61, Page reported 71, Winslow reported 59, and Sholo reported 59. Observations for southern Arizona, it was clear. It was 77 at Tucson, 84 at Yuma, 66 at Nogales, and 73 at Sierra Vista. Observations for Southern California, at Blythe, it was clear, with a temperature of 82. At Los Angeles Airport, it was partly cloudy, with a temperature of 69. At San Diego, it was cloudy, with a temperature of 71. Regional observations, at Las Vegas, it was clear, with a temperature of 77. At Albuquerque, it was partly cloudy, with a temperature of 60. It was mostly cloudy, with a temperature of 60 at Salt Lake City, and 76 at El Paso. Once again, at 1 a.m. in Phoenix, under clear skies. The Sky Harbor temperature was 87 degrees. Here is the latest forecast. For the following area,
in Arizona, Central Phoenix, issued at 11:31 p.m. Mountain Standard Time. Tonight, clear. Lows 73 to 80. Northwest wind around 5 miles per hour in the evening, becoming light after midnight. Saturday, sunny. Highs 99 to 104. East wind around 5 miles per hour in the morning, becoming southwest in the afternoon. Saturday night, clear. Lows 72 to 79. Northwest wind around 5 miles per hour in the evening, becoming east after midnight. Sunday, mostly sunny. Highs 97 to 102. East wind 5 to 10 miles per hour in the morning, becoming south around 5 miles per hour in the afternoon. Sunday night, partly cloudy. Lows 74 to 81. Light wind in the evening, becoming northeast around 5 miles per hour after midnight. Monday, partly sunny. Highs 96 to 103. Monday night, mostly clear. Lows 72 to 80. Tuesday, sunny. Highs 96 to 102. Tuesday night, mostly clear. Lows 75 to 82. Wednesday, mostly sunny. Highs 98 to 104. Wednesday night, partly cloudy. A 10% chance of showers and thunderstorms in the evening. Lows 76 to 83. Thursday, partly sunny. A 10% chance of afternoon showers and thunderstorms. Highs 97 to 103. Thursday night, partly cloudy. A slight chance of showers and thunderstorms in the evening, then a slight chance of showers after midnight. Lows 76 to 83. Chance of rain 20%. Friday, partly sunny. A slight chance of showers in the morning, then a slight chance of afternoon showers and thunderstorms. Highs 97 to 103. Chance of rain 20%. Here is the synopsis for Southeast California, Southwest, and South Central Arizona. Dry and tranquil weather conditions with near zero rain chances can be expected through this weekend. Near to slightly above normal temperatures will persist through the next several days. A low pressure system and moisture return early next week will bring a return of rain chances to at least the high terrain of northern and eastern Arizona. 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The current time is 1:23 a.m. Mountain Standard Time. Here is the 1 a.m. Mountain Standard Time observation for Phoenix on Saturday, September 19th. At Sky Harbor, it was clear. Visibility 10 miles. Temperature was 87 degrees, dew point 55, relative humidity 33%. Wind was calm. And the pressure was 29.84 inches, and steady. Other observations for South Central Arizona, including the Greater Phoenix area, it was clear, with a temperature of 75 at Buckeye, 85 at Luke Air Force Base, 80 at Deer Valley, and 83 at Scottsdale Airport. Under clear skies, Falcon Field reported 83, Mesa Gateway reported 82, Chandler reported 84, and Gila Bend reported 81. Observations for northern Arizona, skies ranged from clear to partly cloudy. It was 46 at Flagstaff, 68 at Kingman, 48 at the Grand Canyon, and 59 at Prescott. Payson reported 61, Page reported 71, Winslow reported 59, and Sholem reported 59. Observations for southern Arizona, it was clear. It was 77 at Tucson, 84 at Yuma, 66 at Nogales, and 73 at Sierra Vista. Observations for Southern California, at Blythe, it was clear, with a temperature of 82. At Los Angeles Airport, it was partly cloudy, with a temperature of 69. At San Diego, it was cloudy, with a temperature of 71. Regional observations, at Las Vegas, it was clear, with a temperature of 77. At Albuquerque, it was partly cloudy, with a temperature of 60.
It was mostly cloudy, with a temperature of 60 at Salt Lake City and 76 at El Paso. Once again, at 1 a.m. in Phoenix, under clear skies. The Sky Harbor temperature was 87 degrees. Here is the latest forecast. For the following area, in Arizona, Central Phoenix, issued at 11:31 p.m. Mountain Standard Time. Tonight, clear. Lows 73 to 80. Northwest wind around 5 miles per hour in the evening, becoming light after midnight. Saturday, sunny. Highs 99 to 104. East wind around 5 miles per hour in the morning, becoming southwest in the afternoon. Saturday night, clear. Lows 72 to 79. Northwest wind around 5 miles per hour in the evening, becoming east after midnight. Sunday, mostly sunny. Highs 97 to 102. East wind 5 to 10 miles per hour in the morning, becoming south around 5 miles per hour in the afternoon. Sunday night, partly cloudy. Lows 74 to 81. Light wind in the evening, becoming northeast around 5 miles per hour after midnight. Monday, partly sunny. Highs 96 to 103. Monday night, mostly clear. Lows 72 to 80. Tuesday, sunny. Highs 96 to 102. Tuesday night, mostly clear. Lows 75 to 82. Wednesday, mostly sunny. Highs 98 to 104. Wednesday night, partly cloudy. A 10% chance of showers and thunderstorms in the evening. Lows 76 to 83. Thursday, partly sunny. A 10% chance of afternoon showers and thunderstorms. Highs 97 to 103. Thursday night, partly cloudy. A slight chance of showers and thunderstorms in the evening, then a slight chance of showers after midnight. Lows 76 to 83. Chance of rain 20%. Friday, partly sunny. A slight chance of showers in the morning, then a slight chance of afternoon showers and thunderstorms. Highs 97 to 103. Chance of rain 20%. Here is the synopsis for Southeast California, Southwest, and South Central Arizona. Dry and tranquil weather conditions with near zero rain chances can be expected through this weekend. Near to slightly above normal temperatures will persist through the next several days. A low pressure system and moisture return early next week will bring a return of rain chances to at least the high terrain of northern and eastern Arizona. You're listening to National Weather Service NOAA Weather Radio, KEC 94 in Phoenix, Arizona, serving South Central Arizona. The current time is 1:28 a.m. Mountain Standard Time. Here is the 1 a.m. Mountain Standard Time observation for Phoenix, on Saturday, September 19th. At Sky Harbor, it was clear. Visibility 10 miles. Temperature was 87 degrees, dew point 55, relative humidity 33%. Wind was calm. And the pressure was 29.84 inches, and steady. Other observations for South Central Arizona, including the greater Phoenix area, it was clear, with a temperature of 75 at Buckeye, 85 at Luke Air Force Base, 80 at Deer Valley, and 83 at Scottsdale Airport. Under clear skies, Falcon Field reported 83, Mesa Gateway reported 82, Chandler reported 84, and Gila Bend reported 81. Observations for northern Arizona, skies ranged from clear to partly cloudy. It was 46 at Flagstaff, 68 at Kingman, 48 at the Grand Canyon, and 59 at Prescott. Payson reported 61, Page reported 71, Winslow reported 59, and Sholo reported 59. Observations for southern Arizona, it was clear. It was 77 at Tucson, 84 at Yuma, 66 at Nogales, and 73 at Sierra Vista. Observations for Southern California, at Blythe, it was clear, with a temperature of 82.
at Los Angeles Airport, it was partly cloudy, with a temperature of 69. At San Diego, it was cloudy, with a temperature of 71. Regional observations, at Las Vegas, it was clear, with a temperature of 77. At Albuquerque, it was partly cloudy, with a temperature of 60. It was mostly cloudy, with a temperature of 60 at Salt Lake City, and 76 at El Paso. Once again, at 1 a.m. in Phoenix, under clear skies. The Sky Harbor temperature was 87 degrees. Here is the latest forecast. For the following area, in Arizona, Central Phoenix, issued at 11:31 p.m. Mountain Standard Time. Tonight, clear. Lows 73 to 80. Northwest wind around 5 miles per hour in the evening, becoming light after midnight. Saturday, sunny. Highs 99 to 104. East wind around 5 miles per hour in the morning, becoming southwest in the afternoon. Saturday night, clear. Lows 72 to 79. Northwest wind around 5 miles per hour in the evening, becoming east after midnight. Sunday, mostly sunny. Highs 97 to 102. East wind 5 to 10 miles per hour in the morning, becoming south around 5 miles per hour in the afternoon. Sunday night, partly cloudy. Lows 74 to 81. Light wind in the evening, becoming northeast around 5 miles per hour after midnight. Monday, partly sunny. Highs 96 to 103. Monday night, mostly clear. Lows 72 to 80. Tuesday, sunny. Highs 96 to 102. Tuesday night, mostly clear. Lows 75 to 82. Wednesday, mostly sunny. Highs 98 to 104. Wednesday night, partly cloudy. A 10% chance of showers and thunderstorms in the evening. Lows 76 to 83. Thursday, partly sunny. A 10% chance of afternoon showers and thunderstorms. Highs 97 to 103. Thursday night, partly cloudy. A slight chance of showers and thunderstorms in the evening, then a slight chance of showers after midnight. Lows 76 to 83. Chance of rain 20%. Friday, partly sunny. A slight chance of showers in the morning, then a slight chance of afternoon showers and thunderstorms. Highs 97 to 100. Here is the synopsis for Southeast California, Southwest, and South Central Arizona. Dry and tranquil weather conditions with near zero rain chances can be expected through this weekend. Near to slightly above normal temperatures will persist through the next several days. A low pressure system and moisture return early next week will bring a return of rain chances to at least the high terrain of northern and eastern Arizona. 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The current time is 1:34 a.m. Mountain Standard Time. Here is the 1 a.m. Mountain Standard Time observation for Phoenix, on Saturday, September 19th. At Sky Harbor, it was clear. Visibility 10 miles. Temperature was 87 degrees, dew point 55, relative humidity 33%. Wind was calm. And the pressure was 29.84 inches, and steady. Other observations for South Central Arizona, including the greater Phoenix area, it was clear, with a temperature of 75 at Buckeye, 85 at Luke Air Force Base, 80 at Deer Valley, and 83 at Scottsdale Airport. Under clear skies, Falcon Field reported 83, Mesa Gateway reported 82, Chandler reported 84, and Gila Bend reported 81. Observations for northern Arizona, skies ranged from clear to partly cloudy. It was 46 at Flagstaff, 68 at Kingman, 48 at the Grand Canyon, and 59 at Prescott. Payson reported 61, Page reported 71, Winslow reported 59, and Scholl reported 59. Observations for southern Arizona,
It was clear. It was 77 at Tucson, 84 at Yuma, 66 at Nogales, and

73 at Sierra Vista. Observations for Southern California, Ed Blythe. It was clear, with a temperature of 82. At Los Angeles Airport, it was partly cloudy, with a temperature of 69. At San Diego, it was cloudy, with a temperature of 71. Regional observations, at Las Vegas, it was clear, with a temperature of 77. At Albuquerque, it was partly cloudy, with a temperature of 60. It was mostly cloudy, with a temperature of 60 at Salt Lake City, and 76 at El Paso. Once again, at 1 a.m. in Phoenix, under clear skies. The Sky Harbor temperature was 87 degrees. Here is the latest forecast. For the following area, in Arizona, Central Phoenix, issued at 11:31 p.m. Mountain Standard Time. Tonight, clear. Lows 73 to 80. Northwest wind around 5 miles per hour in the evening, becoming light after midnight. Saturday, sunny. Highs 99 to 104. East wind around 5 miles per hour in the morning, becoming southwest in the afternoon. Saturday night, clear. Lows 72 to 79. Northwest wind around 5 miles per hour in the evening, becoming east after midnight. Sunday, mostly sunny. Highs 97 to 102. East wind 5 to 10 miles per hour in the morning, becoming south around 5 miles per hour in the afternoon. Sunday night, partly cloudy. Lows 74 to 81. Light wind in the evening, becoming northeast around 5 miles per hour after midnight. Monday, partly sunny. Highs 96 to 103. Monday night, mostly clear. Lows 72 to 80. Tuesday, sunny. Highs 96 to 102. Tuesday night, mostly clear. Lows 75 to 82. Wednesday, mostly sunny. Highs 98 to 104. Wednesday night, partly cloudy. A 10% chance of showers and thunderstorms in the evening. Lows 76 to 83. Thursday, partly sunny. A 10% chance of afternoon showers and thunderstorms. Highs 97 to 103. Thursday night, partly cloudy. A slight chance of showers and thunderstorms in the evening, then a slight chance of showers after midnight. Lows 76 to 83. Chance of rain 20%. Friday, partly sunny. A slight chance of showers in the morning, then a slight chance of afternoon showers and thunderstorms. Highs 97 to 103. Chance of rain 20%. Here is the synopsis for Southeast California, Southwest, and South Central Arizona. Dry and tranquil weather conditions with near zero rain chances can be expected through this weekend. Near to slightly above normal temperatures will persist through the next several days. A low pressure system and moisture return early next week will bring a return of rain chances to at least the high terrain of northern and eastern Arizona. You're listening to National Weather Service NOAA Weather Radio, KEC 94 in Phoenix, Arizona, serving South Central Arizona. The current time is 1:39 a.m. Mountain Standard Time. Here is the 1 a.m. Mountain Standard Time observation for Phoenix, on Saturday, September 19th. At Sky Harbor, it was clear. Visibility 10 miles. Temperature was 87 degrees, dew point 55, relative humidity 33%. Wind was calm. And the pressure was 29.84 inches, and steady. Other observations for South Central Arizona, including the greater Phoenix area, it was clear, with a temperature of 75 at Buckeye, 85 at Luke Air Force Base, 80 at Deer Valley, and 83 at Scottsdale Airport. Under clear skies, Falcon Field reported 83, Mesa Gateway reported 82, Chandler reported 84, and Gila Bend reported 81. Observations for northern Arizona, skies ranged from clear to partly cloudy. It was 46 at Flagstaff, 68 at Kingman, 48 at the Grand Canyon,
and 59 at Prescott. Payson reported 61, Page reported 71, Winslow reported 59, and Scholl reported 59. Observations for southern Arizona, it was clear. It was 77 at Tucson, 84 at Yuma, 66 at Nogales, and 73 at Sierra Vista. Observations for Southern California, at Blythe, it was clear, with a temperature of 82. At Los Angeles Airport, it was partly cloudy, with a temperature of 69. At San Diego, it was cloudy, with a temperature of 71. Regional observations, at Las Vegas, it was clear, with a temperature of 77. At Albuquerque, it was partly cloudy, with a temperature of 60. It was mostly cloudy, with a temperature of 60 at Salt Lake City, and 76 at El Paso. Once again, at 1 a.m. in Phoenix, under clear skies. The Sky Harbor temperature was 87 degrees. Here is the latest forecast. For the following area, in Arizona, Central Phoenix, issued at 11:31 p.m. Mountain Standard Time. Tonight, clear. Lows 73 to 80. Northwest wind around 5 miles per hour in the evening, becoming light after midnight. Saturday, sunny. Highs 99 to 104. East wind around 5 miles per hour in the morning, becoming southwest in the afternoon. Saturday night, clear. Lows 72 to 79. Northwest wind around 5 miles per hour in the evening, becoming east after midnight. Sunday, mostly sunny. Highs 97 to 102. East wind 5 to 10 miles per hour in the morning, becoming south around 5 miles per hour in the afternoon. Sunday night, partly cloudy. Lows 74 to 81. Light wind in the evening, becoming northeast around 5 miles per hour after midnight. Monday, partly sunny. Highs 96 to 103. Monday night, mostly clear. Lows 72 to 80. Tuesday, sunny. Highs 96 to 102. Tuesday night, mostly clear. Lows 75 to 82. Wednesday, mostly sunny. Highs 98 to 104. Wednesday night, partly cloudy. A 10% chance of showers and thunderstorms in the evening. Lows 76 to 83. Thursday, partly sunny. A 10% chance of afternoon showers and thunderstorms. Highs 97 to 103. Thursday night, partly cloudy. A slight chance of showers and thunderstorms in the evening, then a slight chance of showers after midnight. Lows 76 to 83. Chance of rain 20%. Friday, partly sunny. A slight chance of showers in the morning, then a slight chance of afternoon showers and thunderstorms. Highs 97 to 103. Chance of rain 20%. Here is the synopsis for Southeast California, Southwest, and South Central Arizona. Dry and tranquil weather conditions with near zero rain chances can be expected through this weekend. Near to slightly above normal temperatures will persist through the next several days. A low pressure system and moisture return early next week will bring a return of rain chances to at least the high terrain of northern and eastern Arizona. 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The current time is 1:44 a.m. Mountain Standard Time. Here is the 1 a.m. Mountain Standard Time observation for Phoenix, on Saturday, September 19th. At Sky Harbor, it was clear. Visibility 10 miles. Temperature was 87 degrees, dew point 55, relative humidity 33%. Wind was calm. And the pressure was 29.84 inches, and steady. Other observations for South Central Arizona, including the Greater Phoenix area, it was clear, with a temperature of 75 at Buckeye, 85 at Luke Air Force Base, 80 at Deer Valley, and 83 at Scottsdale Airport.
Under clear skies, Falcon Field reported 83, Mesa Gateway reported 82, Chandler reported 84, and Gila Bend reported 81. Observations for northern Arizona, skies ranged from clear to partly cloudy. It was 46 at Flagstaff, 68 at Kingman, 48 at the Grand Canyon, and 59 at Prescott. Payson reported 61, Page reported 71, Winslow reported 59, and Sholo reported 59. Observations for southern Arizona, it was clear. It was 77 at Tucson, 84 at Yuma, 66 at Nogales, and 73 at Sierra Vista. Observations for Southern California, at Blythe, it was clear, with a temperature of 82. At Los Angeles Airport, it was partly cloudy, with a temperature of 69. At San Diego, it was cloudy, with a temperature of 71. Regional observations, at Las Vegas, it was clear, with a temperature of 77. At Albuquerque, it was partly cloudy, with a temperature of 60. It was mostly cloudy, with a temperature of 60 at Salt Lake City, and 76 at El Paso. Once again, at 1 a.m. in Phoenix, under clear skies. The Sky Harbor temperature was 87 degrees. Here is the latest forecast. For the following area, in Arizona, Central Phoenix, issued at 11:31 p.m. Mountain Standard Time. Tonight, clear. Lows 73 to 80. Northwest wind around 5 miles per hour in the evening, becoming light after midnight. Saturday, sunny. Highs 99 to 104. East wind around 5 miles per hour in the morning, becoming southwest in the afternoon. Saturday night, clear. Lows 72 to 79. Northwest wind around 5 miles per hour in the evening, becoming east after midnight. Sunday, mostly sunny. Highs 97 to 102. East wind 5 to 10 miles per hour in the morning, becoming south around 5 miles per hour in the afternoon. Sunday night, partly cloudy. Lows 74 to 81. Light wind in the evening, becoming northeast around 5 miles per hour after midnight. Monday, partly sunny. Highs 96 to 103. Monday night, mostly clear. Lows 72 to 80. Tuesday, sunny. Highs 96 to 102. Tuesday night, mostly clear. Lows 75 to 82. Wednesday, mostly sunny. Highs 98 to 104. Wednesday night, partly cloudy. A 10% chance of showers and thunderstorms in the evening. Lows 76 to 83. Thursday, partly sunny. A 10% chance of afternoon showers and thunderstorms. Highs 97 to 103. Thursday night, partly cloudy. A slight chance of showers and thunderstorms in the evening, then a slight chance of showers after midnight. Lows 76 to 83. Chance of rain 20%. Friday, partly sunny. A slight chance of showers in the morning, then a slight chance of afternoon showers and thunderstorms. Highs 97 to 103. Chance of rain 20%. Here is the synopsis for Southeast California, Southwest, and South Central Arizona. Dry and tranquil weather conditions with near zero rain chances can be expected through this weekend. Near to slightly above normal temperatures will persist through the next several days. A low pressure system and moisture return early next week will bring a return of rain chances to at least the high terrain of northern and eastern Arizona. 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The current time is 1:50 a.m. Mountain Standard Time. Here is the 1 a.m. Mountain Standard Time observation for Phoenix, on Saturday, September 19th. At Sky Harbor, it was clear. Visibility 10 miles. Temperature was 87 degrees, dew point 55, relative humidity 33%. Wind was calm.
and the pressure was 29.84 inches, and steady. Other observations for South Central Arizona, including the Greater Phoenix area, it was clear, with a temperature of 75 at Buckeye, 85 at Luke Air Force Base, 80 at Deer Valley, and 83 at Scottsdale Airport. Under clear skies, Falcon Field reported 83, Mesa Gateway reported 82, Chandler reported 84, and Gila Bend reported 81. Observations for northern Arizona, skies ranged from clear to partly cloudy. It was 46 at Flagstaff, 68 at Kingman, 48 at the Grand Canyon, and 59 at Prescott. Payson reported 61, Page reported 71, Winslow reported 59, and Shoal reported 59. Observations for southern Arizona, it was clear. It was 77 at Tucson, 84 at Yuma, 66 at Nogales, and 73 at Sierra Vista. Observations for southern California, at Blythe, it was clear, with a temperature of 82. At Los Angeles Airport, it was partly cloudy, with a temperature of 69. At San Diego, it was cloudy, with a temperature of 71. Regional observations, at Las Vegas, it was clear, with a temperature of 77. At Albuquerque, it was partly cloudy, with a temperature of 60. It was mostly cloudy, with a temperature of 60 at Salt Lake City, and 76 at El Paso. Once again, at 1 a.m. in Phoenix, under clear skies. The Sky Harbor temperature was 87 degrees. Here is the latest forecast. For the following area, in Arizona, Central Phoenix, issued at 11:31 p.m. Mountain Standard Time. Tonight, clear. Lows 73 to 80. Northwest wind around 5 miles per hour in the evening, becoming light after midnight. Saturday, sunny. Highs 99 to 104. East wind around 5 miles per hour in the morning, becoming southwest in the afternoon. Saturday night, clear. Lows 72 to 79. Northwest wind around 5 miles per hour in the evening, becoming east after midnight. Sunday, mostly sunny. Highs 97 to 102. East wind 5 to 10 miles per hour in the morning, becoming south around 5 miles per hour in the afternoon. Sunday night, partly cloudy. Lows 74 to 81. Light wind in the evening, becoming northeast around 5 miles per hour after midnight. Monday, partly sunny. Highs 96 to 103. Monday night, mostly clear. Lows 72 to 80. Tuesday, sunny. Highs 96 to 102. Tuesday night, mostly clear. Lows 75 to 82. Wednesday, mostly sunny. Highs 98 to 104. Wednesday night, partly cloudy. A 10% chance of showers and thunderstorms in the evening. Lows 76 to 83. Thursday, partly sunny. A 10% chance of afternoon showers and thunderstorms. Highs 97 to 103. Thursday night, partly cloudy. A slight chance of showers and thunderstorms in the evening, then a slight chance of showers after midnight. Lows 76 to 83. Chance of rain 20%. Friday, partly sunny. A slight chance of showers in the morning, then a slight chance of afternoon showers and thunderstorms. Highs 97 to 103. Chance of rain 20%. Here is the synopsis for Southeast California, Southwest, and South Central Arizona. Dry and tranquil weather conditions with near zero rain chances can be expected through this weekend. Near to slightly above normal temperatures will persist through the next several days. A low pressure system and moisture return early next week will bring a return of rain chances to at least the high terrain of northern and eastern Arizona. 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The current time is 1:55 a.m. Mountain Standard Time.
Here is the 1 a.m. Mountain Standard Time observation for Phoenix.

82, Chandler reported 84, and Elibend reported 81. Observations for northern Arizona, skies ranged from clear to partly cloudy. It was 46 at Flagstaff, 68 at Kingman, 48 at the Grand Canyon, and 59 at Prescott. Payson reported 61, Page reported 71, Winslow reported 59, and Scholl reported 59. Observations for southern Arizona, it was clear. It was 77 at Tucson, 84 at Yuma, 66 at Nogales, and 73 at Sierra Vista. Observations for Southern California, at Blythe, it was clear, with a temperature of 82. At Los Angeles Airport, it was partly cloudy, with a temperature of 69. At San Diego, it was cloudy, with a temperature of 71. Regional observations, at Las Vegas, it was clear, with a temperature of 77. At Albuquerque, it was partly cloudy, with a temperature of 60. It was mostly cloudy, with a temperature of 60 at Salt Lake City, and 76 at El Paso. Once again, at 1 a.m. in Phoenix, under clear skies. The Sky Harbor temperature was 87 degrees. Here is the latest forecast. For the following area, in Arizona, Central Phoenix, issued at 11:31 p.m. Mountain Standard Time. Tonight, clear. Lows 73 to 80. Northwest wind around 5 miles per hour in the evening, becoming light after midnight. Saturday, sunny. Highs 99 to 104. East wind around 5 miles per hour in the morning, becoming southwest in the afternoon. Saturday night, clear. Lows 72 to 79. Northwest wind around 5 miles per hour in the evening, becoming east after midnight. Sunday, mostly sunny. Highs 97 to 102. East wind 5 to 10 miles per hour in the morning, becoming south around 5 miles per hour in the afternoon. Sunday night, partly cloudy. Lows 74 to 81. Light wind in the evening, becoming northeast around 5 miles per hour after midnight. Monday, partly sunny. Highs 96 to 103. Monday night, mostly clear. Lows 72 to 80. Tuesday, sunny. Highs 96 to 102. Tuesday night, mostly clear. Lows 75 to 82. Wednesday, mostly sunny. Highs 98 to 104. Wednesday night, partly cloudy. A 10% chance of showers and thunderstorms in the evening. Lows 76 to 83. Thursday, partly sunny. A 10% chance of afternoon showers and thunderstorms. Highs 97 to 103. Thursday night, partly cloudy. A slight chance of showers and thunderstorms in the evening, then a slight chance of showers after midnight. Lows 76 to 83. Chance of rain 20%. Friday, partly sunny. A slight chance of showers in the morning, then a slight chance of afternoon showers and thunderstorms. Highs 97 to 103. Chance of rain 20%. Here is the synopsis for Southeast California, Southwest, and South Central Arizona. Dry and tranquil weather conditions with near zero rain chances can be expected through this weekend. Near to slightly above normal temperatures will persist through the next several days. A low pressure system and moisture return early next week will bring a return of rain chances to at least the high terrain of northern and eastern Arizona. 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The current time is 2 a.m. Mountain Standard Time. Here is the latest forecast. For the following area, in Arizona, Central Phoenix, issued at 11:31 p.m. Mountain Standard Time. Tonight, clear. Lows 73 to 80. Northwest wind around 5 miles per hour in the evening, becoming light after midnight. Saturday, sunny. Highs 99 to 104. East wind around

around 5 miles per hour in the morning, becoming southwest in the afternoon. Saturday night, clear. Lows 72 to 79. Northwest wind around 5 miles per hour in the evening, becoming east after midnight. Sunday, mostly sunny. Highs 97 to 102. East wind 5 to 10 miles per hour in the morning, becoming south around 5 miles per hour in the afternoon. Sunday night, partly cloudy. Lows 74 to 81. Light wind in the evening, becoming northeast around 5 miles per hour after midnight. Monday, partly sunny. Highs 96 to 103. Monday night, mostly clear. Lows 72 to 80. Tuesday, sunny. Highs 96 to 102. Tuesday night, mostly clear. Lows 75 to 82. Wednesday, mostly sunny. Highs 98 to 104. Wednesday night, partly cloudy. A 10% chance of showers and thunderstorms in the evening. Lows 76 to 83. Thursday, partly sunny. A 10% chance of afternoon showers and thunderstorms. Highs 97 to 103. Thursday night, partly cloudy. A slight chance of showers and thunderstorms in the evening, then a slight chance of showers after midnight. Lows 76 to 83. Chance of rain 20%. Friday, partly sunny. A slight chance of showers in the morning, then a slight chance of afternoon showers and thunderstorms. Highs 97 to 103. Chance of rain 20%. Here is the synopsis for Southeast California, Southwest, and South Central Arizona. Dry and tranquil weather conditions with near zero rain chances can be expected through this weekend. Near to slightly above normal temperatures will persist through the next several days. A low pressure system and moisture return early next week will bring a return of rain chances to at least the high terrain of northern and eastern Arizona. 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The current time is 2:03 a.m. Mountain Standard Time. Here is the latest forecast. For the following area, in Arizona, Central Phoenix, issued at 11:31 p.m. Mountain Standard Time. Tonight, clear. Lows 73 to 80. Northwest wind around 5 miles per hour in the evening, becoming light after midnight. Saturday, sunny. Highs 99 to 104. East wind around 5 miles per hour in the morning, becoming southwest in the afternoon. Saturday night, clear. Lows 72 to 79. Northwest wind around 5 miles per hour in the evening, becoming east after midnight. Sunday, mostly sunny. Highs 97 to 102. East wind 5 to 10 miles per hour in the morning, becoming south around 5 miles per hour in the afternoon. Sunday night, partly cloudy. Lows 74 to 81. Light wind in the evening, becoming northeast around 5 miles per hour after midnight. Monday, partly sunny. Highs 96 to 103. Monday night, mostly clear. Lows 72 to 80. Tuesday, sunny. Highs 96 to 102. Tuesday night, mostly clear. Lows 75 to 82. Wednesday, mostly sunny. Highs 98 to 104. Wednesday night, partly cloudy. A 10% chance of showers and thunderstorms in the evening. Lows 76 to 83. Thursday, partly sunny. A 10% chance of afternoon showers and thunderstorms. Highs 97 to 103. Thursday night, partly cloudy. A slight chance of showers and thunderstorms in the evening, then a slight chance of showers after midnight. Lows 76 to 83. Chance of rain 20%. Friday, partly sunny. A slight chance of showers in the morning,
Then a slight chance of afternoon showers and thunderstorms. Highs 97 to 103. Chance of rain 20%. Here is the synopsis for Southeast California, Southwest, and South Central Arizona. Dry and tranquil weather conditions with near zero rain chances can be expected through this weekend. Near to slightly above normal temperatures will persist through the next several days. A low pressure system and moisture return early next week will bring a return of rain chances to at least the high terrain of northern and eastern Arizona. You're listening to National Weather Service NOAA Weather Radio, KEC 94 in Phoenix, Arizona, serving South Central Arizona. The current time is 2:06 a.m. Mountain Standard Time. Here is the latest forecast. For the following area, in Arizona, Central Phoenix, issued at 11:31 p.m. Mountain Standard Time. Tonight, clear. Lows 73 to 80. Northwest wind around 5 miles per hour in the evening, becoming light after midnight. Saturday, sunny. Highs 99 to 104. East wind around 5 miles per hour in the morning, becoming southwest in the afternoon. Saturday night, clear. Lows 72 to 79. Northwest wind around 5 miles per hour in the evening, becoming east after midnight. Sunday, mostly sunny. Highs 97 to 102. East wind 5 to 10 miles per hour in the morning, becoming south around 5 miles per hour in the afternoon. Sunday night, partly cloudy. Lows 74 to 81. Light wind in the evening, becoming northeast around 5 miles per hour after midnight. Monday, partly sunny. Highs 96 to 103. Monday night, mostly clear. Lows 72 to 80. Tuesday, sunny. Highs 96 to 102. Tuesday night, mostly clear. Lows 75 to 82. Wednesday, mostly sunny. Highs 98 to 104. Wednesday night, partly cloudy. A 10% chance of showers and thunderstorms in the evening. Lows 76 to 83. Thursday, partly sunny. A 10% chance of afternoon showers and thunderstorms. Highs 97 to 103. Thursday night, partly cloudy. A slight chance of showers and thunderstorms in the evening, then a slight chance of showers after midnight. Lows 76 to 83. Chance of rain 20%. Friday, partly sunny. A slight chance of showers in the morning, then a slight chance of afternoon showers and thunderstorms. Highs 97 to 103. Chance of rain 20%. Here is the synopsis for Southeast California, Southwest, and South Central Arizona. Dry and tranquil weather conditions with near zero rain chances can be expected through this weekend. Near to slightly above normal temperatures will persist through the next several days. A low pressure system and moisture return early next week will bring a return of rain chances to at least the high terrain of northern and eastern Arizona. 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The current time is 2:10 a.m. Mountain Standard Time. Here is the latest forecast. For the following area, in Arizona, Central Phoenix, issued at 11:31 p.m. Mountain Standard Time. Tonight, clear. Lows 73 to 80. Northwest wind around 5 miles per hour in the evening, becoming light after midnight. Saturday, sunny. Highs 99 to 104. East wind around 5 miles per hour in the morning, becoming southwest in the afternoon. Saturday night, clear. Lows 72 to 79. Northwest wind around 5 miles per hour in the evening, becoming east after midnight. Sunday, mostly sunny. Highs 97 to 102. East wind 5 to 10 miles per hour in the morning, becoming south around 5 miles per hour in the afternoon. Sunday night, partly cloudy.
lows 74 to 81. Light wind in the evening becoming northeast around 5 miles per hour after midnight. Monday, partly sunny. Highs 96 to 103. Monday night, mostly clear. Lows 72 to 80. Tuesday, sunny. Highs 96 to 102. Tuesday night, mostly clear. Lows 75 to 82. Wednesday, mostly sunny. Highs 98 to 104. Wednesday night, partly cloudy. A 10% chance of showers and thunderstorms in the evening. Lows 76 to 83. Thursday, partly sunny. A 10% chance of afternoon showers and thunderstorms. Highs 97 to 103. Thursday night, partly cloudy. A slight chance of showers and thunderstorms in the evening, then a slight chance of showers after midnight. Lows 76 to 83. Chance of rain 20%. Friday, partly sunny. A slight chance of showers in the morning, then a slight chance of afternoon showers and thunderstorms. Highs 97 to 103. Chance of rain 20%. Here is the synopsis for Southeast California, Southwest, and South Central Arizona. Dry and tranquil weather conditions with near zero rain chances can be expected through this weekend. Near to slightly above normal temperatures will persist through the next several days. A low pressure system and moisture return early next week will bring a return of rain chances to at least the high terrain of northern and eastern Arizona. You're listening to National Weather Service NOAA Weather Radio, KEC 94 in Phoenix, Arizona, serving South Central Arizona. The current time is 2:13 a.m. Mountain Standard Time. Here is the 2 a.m. Mountain Standard Time observation for Phoenix, on Saturday, September 19th. At Sky Harbor, it was clear. Visibility 10 miles. Temperature was 85 degrees, dew point 62, relative humidity 46%. Wind was east, at 3 miles an hour. And the pressure was 29.85 inches, and rising. Other observations for South Central Arizona including the Greater Phoenix area, it was clear, with a temperature of 73 at Buckeye, 83 at Luke Air Force Base, 80 at Deer Valley, and 79 at Scottsdale Airport. Under clear skies, Falcon Field reported 82, Mesa Gateway reported 82, Chandler reported 82, and Gila Bend reported 79. Observations for Northern Arizona, it was clear. It was 45 at Flagstaff, 71 at Kingman, 45 at the Grand Canyon, and 57 at Prescott. Payson reported 61, Page reported 71, Winslow reported 58, and Sholo reported 57. Observations for Southern Arizona, it was clear. It was 76 at Tucson, 81 at Yuma, 63 at Nogales, and 68 at Sierra Vista. Observations for Southern California, at Blythe, it was clear, with a temperature of 77. At Los Angeles Airport, it was partly cloudy, with a temperature of 68. At San Diego, it was cloudy, with a temperature of 71. Regional observations, at Las Vegas, it was clear, with a temperature of 76. At Albuquerque, it was partly cloudy, with a temperature of 58. At Salt Lake City, it was mostly cloudy, with a temperature of 59. At El Paso, it was cloudy, with a temperature of 75. Once again, at 2 a.m. in Phoenix, under clear skies. The Sky Harbor temperature was 85 degrees. Here is the latest forecast. For the following area, in Arizona, Central Phoenix, issued at 11:31 p.m. Mountain Standard Time. Tonight, clear. Lows 73 to 80. Northwest wind around 5 miles per hour in the evening becoming light after midnight. Saturday, sunny. Highs 99 to 104. East wind around 5 miles per hour in the morning becoming southwest in the afternoon. Saturday night, clear.
low 72 to 79. Northwest wind around 5 miles per hour in the evening, becoming east after midnight. Sunday, mostly sunny. Highs 97 to 102. East wind 5 to 10 miles per hour in the morning, becoming south around 5 miles per hour in the afternoon. Sunday night, partly cloudy. Lows 74 to 81. Light wind in the evening, becoming northeast around 5 miles per hour after midnight. Monday, partly sunny. Highs 96 to 103. Monday night, mostly clear. Lows 72 to 80. Tuesday, sunny. Highs 96 to 102. Tuesday night, mostly clear. Lows 75 to 82. Wednesday, mostly sunny. Highs 98 to 104. Wednesday night, partly cloudy. A 10% chance of showers and thunderstorms in the evening. Lows 76 to 83. Thursday, partly sunny. A 10% chance of afternoon showers and thunderstorms. Highs 97 to 103. Thursday night, partly cloudy. A slight chance of showers and thunderstorms in the evening, then a slight chance of showers after midnight. Lows 76 to 83. Chance of rain 20%. Friday, partly sunny. A slight chance of showers in the morning, then a slight chance of afternoon showers and thunderstorms. Highs 97 to 103. Chance of rain 20%. Here is the synopsis for Southeast California, Southwest, and South Central Arizona. Dry and tranquil weather conditions with near zero rain chances can be expected through this weekend. Near to slightly above normal temperatures will persist through the next several days. A low pressure system and moisture return early next week will bring a return of rain chances to at least the high terrain of northern and eastern Arizona. You're listening to National Weather Service NOAA Weather Radio, KEC 94 in Phoenix, Arizona, serving South Central Arizona. The current time is 2:18 a.m. Mountain Standard Time. Here is the 2 a.m. Mountain Standard Time observation for Phoenix, on Saturday, September 19th. At Sky Harbor, it was clear. Visibility 10 miles. Temperature was 85 degrees, dew point 62, relative humidity 46%. Wind was east, at 3 miles an hour. And the pressure was 29.85 inches, and rising. Other observations for South Central Arizona, including the Greater Phoenix area, it was clear, with a temperature of 73 at Buckeye, 83 at Luke Air Force Base, 80 at Deer Valley, and 79 at Scottsdale Airport. Under clear skies, Falcon Field reported 82, Mesa Gateway reported 82, Chandler reported 82, and Gila Bend reported 79. Observations for Northern Arizona, it was clear. It was 45 at Flagstaff, 71 at Kingman, 45 at the Grand Canyon, and 57 at Prescott. Payson reported 61, Page reported 71, Winslow reported 58, and Scholl reported 57. Observations for Southern Arizona, it was clear. It was 76 at Tucson, 81 at Yuma, 63 at Nogales, and 68 at Sierra Vista. Observations for Southern California, at Blythe, it was clear, with a temperature of 77. At Los Angeles Airport, it was partly cloudy, with a temperature of 68. At San Diego, it was cloudy, with a temperature of 71. Regional observations, at Las Vegas, it was clear, with a temperature of 76. At Albuquerque, it was partly cloudy, with a temperature of 58. At Salt Lake City, it was mostly cloudy, with a temperature of 59. At El Paso, it was cloudy, with a temperature of 75. Once again, at 2 a.m. in Phoenix, under clear skies. The Sky Harbor temperature was 85 degrees. Here is the latest forecast. For the following area, in Arizona, Central Phoenix, issued at 11:31 p.m. Mountain Standard Time. Tonight, clear,
lows 73 to 80. Northwest wind around 5 miles per hour in the evening, becoming light after midnight. Saturday, sunny. Highs 99 to 104. East wind around 5 miles per hour in the morning, becoming southwest in the afternoon. Saturday night, clear. Lows 72 to 79. Northwest wind around 5 miles per hour in the evening, becoming east after midnight. Sunday, mostly sunny. Highs 97 to 102. East wind 5 to 10 miles per hour in the morning, becoming south around 5 miles per hour in the afternoon. Sunday night, partly cloudy. Lows 74 to 81. Light wind in the evening, becoming northeast around 5 miles per hour after midnight. Monday, partly sunny. Highs 96 to 103. Monday night, mostly clear. Lows 72 to 80. Tuesday, sunny. Highs 96 to 102. Tuesday night, mostly clear. Lows 75 to 82. Wednesday, mostly sunny. Highs 98 to 104. Wednesday night, partly cloudy. A 10% chance of showers and thunderstorms in the evening. Lows 76 to 83. Thursday, partly sunny. A 10% chance of afternoon showers and thunderstorms. Highs 97 to 103. Thursday night, partly cloudy. A slight chance of showers and thunderstorms in the evening, then a slight chance of showers after midnight. Lows 76 to 83. Chance of rain 20%. Friday, partly sunny. A slight chance of showers in the morning, then a slight chance of afternoon showers and thunderstorms. Highs 97 to 103. Chance of rain 20%. Here is the synopsis for Southeast California, Southwest, and South Central Arizona. Dry and tranquil weather conditions with near zero rain chances can be expected through this weekend. Near to slightly above normal temperatures will persist through the next several days. A low pressure system and moisture return early next week will bring a return of rain chances to at least the high terrain of northern and eastern Arizona. You're listening to National Weather Service NOAA Weather Radio, KEC 94 in Phoenix, Arizona, serving South Central Arizona. The current time is 2:24 a.m. Mountain Standard Time. Here is the 2 a.m. Mountain Standard Time observation for Phoenix, on Saturday, September 19th. At Sky Harbor, it was clear. Visibility 10 miles. Temperature was 85 degrees, dew point 62, relative humidity 46%. Wind was east, at 3 miles an hour. And the pressure was 29.85 inches, and rising. Other observations for South Central Arizona, including the Greater Phoenix area, it was clear, with a temperature of 73 at Buckeye, 83 at Luke Air Force Base, 80 at Deer Valley, and 79 at Scottsdale Airport. Under clear skies, Falcon Field reported 82, Mesa Gateway reported 82, Chandler reported 82, and Gila Bend reported 79. Observations for Northern Arizona, it was clear. It was 45 at Flagstaff, 71 at Kingman, 45 at the Grand Canyon, and 57 at Prescott. Payson reported 61, Page reported 71, Winslow reported 58, and Sholo reported 57. Observations for Southern Arizona, it was clear. It was 76 at Tucson, 81 at Yuma, 63 at Nogales, and 68 at Sierra Vista. Observations for Southern California, at Blythe, it was clear, with a temperature of 77. At Los Angeles Airport, it was partly cloudy, with a temperature of 68. At San Diego, it was cloudy, with a temperature of 71. Regional observations, at Las Vegas, it was clear, with a temperature of 76. At Albuquerque, it was partly cloudy, with a temperature of 58. At Salt Lake City, it was mostly cloudy, with a temperature of 59. At El Paso,
it was cloudy, with a temperature of 75. Once again, at 2 a.m. in Phoenix, under clear skies. The Sky Harbor temperature was 85 degrees. Here is the latest forecast. For the following area, in Arizona, Central Phoenix, issued at 11:31 p.m. Mountain Standard Time. Tonight, clear. Lows 73 to 80. Northwest wind around 5 miles per hour in the evening, becoming light after midnight. Saturday, sunny. Highs 99 to 104. East wind around 5 miles per hour in the morning, becoming southwest in the afternoon. Saturday night, clear. Lows 72 to 79. Northwest wind around 5 miles per hour in the evening, becoming east after midnight. Sunday, mostly sunny. Highs 97 to 102. East wind 5 to 10 miles per hour in the morning, becoming south around 5 miles per hour in the afternoon. Sunday night, partly cloudy. Lows 74 to 81. Light wind in the evening, becoming northeast around 5 miles per hour after midnight. Monday, partly sunny. Highs 96 to 103. Monday night, mostly clear. Lows 72 to 80. Tuesday, sunny. Highs 96 to 102. Tuesday night, mostly clear. Lows 75 to 82. Wednesday, mostly sunny. Highs 98 to 104. Wednesday night, partly cloudy. A 10% chance of showers and thunderstorms in the evening. Lows 76 to 83. Thursday, partly sunny. A 10% chance of afternoon showers and thunderstorms. Highs 97 to 103. Thursday night, partly cloudy. A slight chance of showers and thunderstorms in the evening, then a slight chance of showers after midnight. Lows 76 to 83. Chance of rain 20%. Friday, partly sunny. A slight chance of showers in the morning, then a slight chance of afternoon showers and thunderstorms. Highs 97 to 103. Chance of rain 20%. Here is the synopsis for Southeast California, Southwest, and South Central Arizona. Dry and tranquil weather conditions with near zero rain chances can be expected through this weekend. Near to slightly above normal temperatures will persist through the next several days. A low pressure system and moisture return early next week will bring a return of rain chances to at least the high terrain of northern and eastern Arizona. 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The current time is 2:29 a.m. Mountain Standard Time. Here is the 2 a.m. Mountain Standard Time observation for Phoenix, on Saturday, September 19th. At Sky Harbor, it was clear. Visibility 10 miles. Temperature was 85 degrees, dew point 62, relative humidity 46%. Wind was east, at 3 miles an hour. And the pressure was 29.85 inches, and rising. Other observations for South Central Arizona, including the greater Phoenix area, it was clear, with a temperature of 73 at Buckeye, 83 at Luke Air Force Base, 80 at Deer Valley, and 79 at Scottsdale Airport. Under clear skies, Falcon Field reported 82, Mesa Gateway reported 82, Chandler reported 82, and Gila Bend reported 79. Observations for Northern Arizona, it was clear. It was 45 at Flagstaff, 71 at Kingman, 45 at the Grand Canyon, and 57 at Prescott. Payson reported 61, Page reported 71, Winslow reported 58, and Shoal reported 57. Observations for Southern Arizona, it was clear. It was 76 at Tucson, 81 at Yuma, 63 at Nogales, and 68 at Sierra Vista. Observations for Southern California, at Blythe, it was clear, with a temperature of 77. At Los Angeles Airport, it was partly cloudy, with a temperature of 68.
at San Diego, it was cloudy, with a temperature of 71. Regional observations, at Las Vegas, it was clear, with a temperature of 76. At Albuquerque, it was partly cloudy, with a temperature of 58. At Salt Lake City, it was mostly cloudy, with a temperature of 59. At El Paso, it was cloudy, with a temperature of 75. Once again, at 2 a.m. in Phoenix, under clear skies. The Sky Harbor temperature was 85 degrees. Here is the latest forecast. For the following area, in Arizona, Central Phoenix, issued at 11:31 p.m. Mountain Standard Time. Tonight, clear. Lows 73 to 80. Northwest wind around 5 miles per hour in the evening, becoming light after midnight. Saturday, sunny. Highs 99 to 104. East wind around 5 miles per hour in the morning, becoming southwest in the afternoon. Saturday night, clear. Lows 72 to 79. Northwest wind around 5 miles per hour in the evening, becoming east after midnight. Sunday, mostly sunny. Highs 97 to 102. East wind 5 to 10 miles per hour in the morning, becoming south around 5 miles per hour in the afternoon. Sunday night, partly cloudy. Lows 74 to 81. Light wind in the evening, becoming northeast around 5 miles per hour after midnight. Monday, partly sunny. Highs 96 to 103. Monday night, mostly clear. Lows 72 to 80. Tuesday, sunny. Highs 96 to 102. Tuesday night, mostly clear. Lows 75 to 82. Wednesday, mostly sunny. Highs 98 to 104. Wednesday night, partly cloudy. A 10% chance of showers and thunderstorms in the evening. Lows 76 to 83. Thursday, partly sunny. A 10% chance of afternoon showers and thunderstorms. Highs 97 to 103. Thursday night, partly cloudy. A slight chance of showers and thunderstorms in the evening, then a slight chance of showers after midnight. Lows 76 to 83. Chance of rain 20%. Friday, partly sunny. A slight chance of showers in the morning, then a slight chance of afternoon showers and thunderstorms. Highs 97 to 103. Chance of rain 20%. Here is the synopsis for Southeast California, Southwest, and South Central Arizona. Dry and tranquil weather conditions with near zero rain chances can be expected through this weekend. Near to slightly above normal temperatures will persist through the next several days. A low pressure system and moisture return early next week will bring a return of rain chances to at least the high terrain of northern and eastern Arizona. 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The current time is 2:34 a.m. Mountain Standard Time. Here is the 2 a.m. Mountain Standard Time observation for Phoenix, on Saturday, September 19th. At Sky Harbor, it was clear. Visibility 10 miles. Temperature was 85 degrees, dew point 62, relative humidity 46%. Wind was east, at 3 miles an hour. And the pressure was 29.85 inches, and rising. Other observations for South Central Arizona, including the greater Phoenix area, it was clear, with a temperature of 73 at Buckeye, 83 at Luke Air Force Base, 80 at Deer Valley, and 79 at Scottsdale Airport. Under clear skies, Falcon Field reported 82, Mesa Gateway reported 82, Chandler reported 82, and Gila Bend reported 79. Observations for northern Arizona, it was clear. It was 45 at Flagstaff, 71 at Kingman, 45 at the Grand Canyon, and 57 at Prescott. Payson reported 61, Page reported 71, Winslow reported 58, and Shoal reported 57.
observations for southern Arizona, it was clear. It was 76 at Tucson, 81 at Yuma, 63 at Nogales, and 68 at Sierra Vista. Observations for Southern California, at Blythe, it was clear, with a temperature of 77. At Los Angeles Airport, it was partly cloudy, with a temperature of 68. At San Diego, it was cloudy, with a temperature of 71. Regional observations, at Las Vegas, it was clear, with a temperature of 76. At Albuquerque, it was partly cloudy, with a temperature of 58. At Salt Lake City, it was mostly cloudy, with a temperature of 59. At El Paso, it was cloudy, with a temperature of 75. Once again, at 2 a.m. in Phoenix, under clear skies. The Sky Harbor temperature was 85 degrees. Here is the latest forecast. For the following area, in Arizona, Central Phoenix, issued at 11:31 p.m. Mountain Standard Time. Tonight, clear. Lows 73 to 80. Northwest wind around 5 miles per hour in the evening, becoming light after midnight. Saturday, sunny. Highs 99 to 104. East wind around 5 miles per hour in the morning, becoming southwest in the afternoon. Saturday night, clear. Lows 72 to 79. Northwest wind around 5 miles per hour in the evening, becoming east after midnight. Sunday, mostly sunny. Highs 97 to 102. East wind 5 to 10 miles per hour in the morning, becoming south around 5 miles per hour in the afternoon. Sunday night, partly cloudy. Lows 74 to 81. Light wind in the evening, becoming northeast around 5 miles per hour after midnight. Monday, partly sunny. Highs 96 to 103. Monday night, mostly clear. Lows 72 to 80. Tuesday, sunny. Highs 96 to 102. Tuesday night, mostly clear. Lows 75 to 82. Wednesday, mostly sunny. Highs 98 to 104. Wednesday night, partly cloudy. A 10% chance of showers and thunderstorms in the evening. Lows 76 to 83. Thursday, partly sunny. A 10% chance of afternoon showers and thunderstorms. Highs 97 to 103. Thursday night, partly cloudy. A slight chance of showers and thunderstorms in the evening, then a slight chance of showers after midnight. Lows 76 to 83. Chance of rain 20%. Friday, partly sunny. A slight chance of showers in the morning, then a slight chance of afternoon showers and thunderstorms. Highs 97 to 103. Chance of rain 20%. Here is the synopsis for Southeast California, Southwest, and South Central Arizona. Dry and tranquil weather conditions with near zero rain chances can be expected through this weekend. Near to slightly above normal temperatures will persist through the next several days. A low pressure system and moisture return early next week will bring a return of rain chances to at least the high terrain of northern and eastern Arizona. 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The current time is 2:40 a.m. Mountain Standard Time. Here is the 2 a.m. Mountain Standard Time observation for Phoenix, on Saturday, September 19th. At Sky Harbor, it was clear. Visibility 10 miles. Temperature was 85 degrees, dew point 62, relative humidity 46%. Wind was east, at 3 miles an hour. And the pressure was 29.85 inches, and rising. Other observations for South Central Arizona, including the Greater Phoenix area, it was clear, with a temperature of 73 at Buckeye, 83 at Luke Air Force Base, 80 at Deer Valley, and 79 at Scottsdale Airport. Under clear skies, Falcon Field reported 82, Mesa Gateway reported 82, Chandler reported 82,
Any LeBend reported 79. Observations for northern Arizona, it was clear. It was 45 at Flagstaff, 71 at Kingman, 45 at the Grand Canyon, and 57 at Prescott. Payson reported 61, Page reported 71, Winslow reported 58, and Scholl reported 57. Observations for southern Arizona, it was clear. It was 76 at Tucson, 81 at Yuma, 63 at Nogales, and 68 at Sierra Vista. Observations for Southern California, at Blythe, it was clear, with a temperature of 77. At Los Angeles Airport, it was partly cloudy, with a temperature of 68. At San Diego, it was cloudy, with a temperature of 71. Regional observations, at Las Vegas, it was clear, with a temperature of 76. At Albuquerque, it was partly cloudy, with a temperature of 58. At Salt Lake City, it was mostly cloudy, with a temperature of 59. At El Paso, it was cloudy, with a temperature of 75. Once again, at 2 a.m. in Phoenix, under clear skies. The Sky Harbor temperature was 85 degrees. Here is the latest forecast. For the following area, in Arizona, Central Phoenix, issued at 11:31 p.m. Mountain Standard Time. Tonight, clear. Lows 73 to 80. Northwest wind around 5 miles per hour in the evening, becoming light after midnight. Saturday, sunny. Highs 99 to 104. East wind around 5 miles per hour in the morning, becoming southwest in the afternoon. Saturday night, clear. Lows 72 to 79. Northwest wind around 5 miles per hour in the evening, becoming east after midnight. Sunday, mostly sunny. Highs 97 to 102. East wind 5 to 10 miles per hour in the morning, becoming south around 5 miles per hour in the afternoon. Sunday night, partly cloudy. Lows 74 to 81. Light wind in the evening, becoming northeast around 5 miles per hour after midnight. Monday, partly sunny. Highs 96 to 103. Monday night, mostly clear. Lows 72 to 80. Tuesday, sunny. Highs 96 to 102. Tuesday night, mostly clear. Lows 75 to 82. Wednesday, mostly sunny. Highs 98 to 104. Wednesday night, partly cloudy. A 10% chance of showers and thunderstorms in the evening. Lows 76 to 83. Thursday, partly sunny. A 10% chance of afternoon showers and thunderstorms. Highs 97 to 103. Thursday night, partly cloudy. A slight chance of showers and thunderstorms in the evening, then a slight chance of showers after midnight. Lows 76 to 83. Chance of rain 20%. Friday, partly sunny. A slight chance of showers in the morning, then a slight chance of afternoon showers and thunderstorms. Highs 97 to 103. Chance of rain 20%. Here is the synopsis for Southeast California, Southwest, and South Central Arizona. Dry and tranquil weather conditions with near zero rain chances can be expected through this weekend. Near to slightly above normal temperatures will persist through the next several days. A low pressure system and moisture return early next week will bring a return of rain chances to at least the high terrain of northern and eastern Arizona. You're listening to National Weather Service NOAA Weather Radio, KEC 94 in Phoenix, Arizona, serving South Central Arizona. The current time is 2:45 a.m. Mountain Standard Time. Here is the 2 a.m. Mountain Standard Time observation for Phoenix, on Saturday, September 19th. At Sky Harbor, it was clear. Visibility 10 miles. Temperature was 85 degrees, dew point 62, relative humidity 46%. Wind was east, at 3 miles an hour.
and the pressure was 29.85 inches and rising. Other observations for South Central Arizona, including the Greater Phoenix area, it was clear, with a temperature of 73 at Buckeye, 83 at Luke Air Force Base, 80 at Deer Valley, and 79 at Scottsdale Airport. Under clear skies, Falcon Field reported 82, Mesa Gateway reported 82, Chandler reported 82, and Gila Bend reported 79. Observations for Northern Arizona, it was clear. It was 45 at Flagstaff, 71 at Kingman, 45 at the Grand Canyon, and 57 at Prescott. Payson reported 61, Page reported 71, Winslow reported 58, and Sholem reported 57. Observations for Southern Arizona, it was clear. It was 76 at Tucson, 81 at Yuma, 63 at Nogales, and 68 at Sierra Vista. Observations for Southern California, at Blythe, it was clear, with a temperature of 77. At Los Angeles Airport, it was partly cloudy, with a temperature of 68. At San Diego, it was cloudy, with a temperature of 71. Regional observations, at Las Vegas, it was clear, with a temperature of 76. At Albuquerque, it was partly cloudy, with a temperature of 58. At Salt Lake City, it was mostly cloudy, with a temperature of 59. At El Paso, it was cloudy, with a temperature of 75. Once again, at 2 a.m. in Phoenix, under clear skies. The Sky Harbor temperature was 85 degrees. Here is the latest forecast. For the following area, in Arizona, Central Phoenix, issued at 11:31 p.m. Mountain Standard Time. Tonight, clear. Lows 73 to 80. Northwest wind around 5 miles per hour in the evening, becoming light after midnight. Saturday, sunny. Highs 99 to 104. East wind around 5 miles per hour in the morning, becoming southwest in the afternoon. Saturday night, clear. Lows 72 to 79. Northwest wind around 5 miles per hour in the evening, becoming east after midnight. Sunday, mostly sunny. Highs 97 to 102. East wind 5 to 10 miles per hour in the morning, becoming south around 5 miles per hour in the afternoon. Sunday night, partly cloudy. Lows 74 to 81. Light wind in the evening, becoming northeast around 5 miles per hour after midnight. Monday, partly sunny. Highs 96 to 103. Monday night, mostly clear. Lows 72 to 80. Tuesday, sunny. Highs 96 to 102. Tuesday night, mostly clear. Lows 75 to 82. Wednesday, mostly sunny. Highs 98 to 104. Wednesday night, partly cloudy. A 10% chance of showers and thunderstorms in the evening. Lows 76 to 83. Thursday, partly sunny. A 10% chance of afternoon showers and thunderstorms. Highs 97 to 103. Thursday night, partly cloudy. A slight chance of showers and thunderstorms in the evening, then a slight chance of showers after midnight. Lows 76 to 83. Chance of rain 20%. Friday, partly sunny. A slight chance of showers in the morning, then a slight chance of afternoon showers and thunderstorms. Highs 97 to 103. Chance of rain 20%. Here is the synopsis for Southeast California, Southwest, and South Central Arizona. Dry and tranquil weather conditions with near zero rain chances can be expected through this weekend. Near to slightly above normal temperatures will persist through the next several days. A low pressure system and moisture return early next week will bring a return of rain chances to at least the high terrain of northern and eastern Arizona. 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The current time is 2:50 a.m. Mountain Standard Time.
Here is the 2 a.m. Mountain Standard Time observation for Phoenix on Saturday, September 19th. At Sky Harbor, it was clear. Visibility 10 miles. Temperature was 85 degrees, dew point 62, relative humidity 46%. Wind was east, at 3 miles an hour. And the pressure was 29.85 inches, and rising. Other observations for South Central Arizona, including the greater Phoenix area, it was clear, with a temperature of 73 at Buckeye, 83 at Luke Air Force Base, 80 at Deer Valley, and 79 at Scottsdale Airport. Under clear skies, Falcon Field reported 82, Mesa Gateway reported 82, Chandler reported 82, and Gila Bend reported 79. Observations for Northern Arizona, it was clear. It was 45 at Flagstaff, 71 at Kingman, 45 at the Grand Canyon, and 57 at Prescott. Payson reported 61, Page reported 71, Winslow reported 58, and Sholo reported 57. Observations for Southern Arizona, it was clear. It was 76 at Tucson, 81 at Yuma, 63 at Nogales, and 68 at Sierra Vista. Observations for Southern California, at Blythe, it was clear, with a temperature of 77. At Los Angeles Airport, it was partly cloudy, with a temperature of 68. At San Diego, it was cloudy, with a temperature of 71. Regional observations, at Las Vegas, it was clear, with a temperature of 76. At Albuquerque, it was partly cloudy, with a temperature of 58. At Salt Lake City, it was mostly cloudy, with a temperature of 59. At El Paso, it was cloudy, with a temperature of 75. Once again, at 2 a.m. in Phoenix, under clear skies. The Sky Harbor temperature was 85 degrees. Here is the latest forecast. For the following area, in Arizona, Central Phoenix, issued at 11:31 p.m. Mountain Standard Time. Tonight, clear. Lows 73 to 80. Northwest wind around 5 miles per hour in the evening, becoming light after midnight. Saturday, sunny. Highs 99 to 104. East wind around 5 miles per hour in the morning, becoming southwest in the afternoon. Saturday night, clear. Lows 72 to 79. Northwest wind around 5 miles per hour in the evening, becoming east after midnight. Sunday, mostly sunny. Highs 97 to 102. East wind 5 to 10 miles per hour in the morning, becoming south around 5 miles per hour in the afternoon. Sunday night, partly cloudy. Lows 74 to 81. Light wind in the evening, becoming northeast around 5 miles per hour after midnight. Monday, partly sunny. Highs 96 to 103. Monday night, mostly clear. Lows 72 to 80. Tuesday, sunny. Highs 96 to 102. Tuesday night, mostly clear. Lows 75 to 82. Wednesday, mostly sunny. Highs 98 to 104. Wednesday night, partly cloudy. A 10% chance of showers and thunderstorms in the evening. Lows 76 to 83. Thursday, partly sunny. A 10% chance of afternoon showers and thunderstorms. Highs 97 to 103. Thursday night, partly cloudy. A slight chance of showers and thunderstorms in the evening, then a slight chance of showers after midnight. Lows 76 to 83. Chance of rain 20%. Friday, partly sunny. A slight chance of showers in the morning, then a slight chance of afternoon showers and thunderstorms. Highs 97 to 103. Chance of rain 20%. Here is the synopsis for Southeast California, Southwest, and South Central Arizona. Dry and tranquil weather conditions with near zero rain chances can be expected through this weekend. Near to slightly above normal temperatures will persist through the next several days.
A low pressure system and moisture return early next week will bring a return of rain chances to at least the high terrain of northern and eastern Arizona. 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

80 at Deer Valley, and 79 at Scottsdale Airport. Under clear skies, Falcon Field reported 82, Mesa Gateway reported 82, Chandler reported 82, and Gila Bend reported 79. Observations for Northern Arizona, it was clear. It was 45 at Flagstaff, 71 at Kingman, 45 at the Grand Canyon, and 57 at Prescott. Payson reported 61, Page reported 71, Winslow reported 58, and Sholo reported 57. Observations for Southern Arizona, it was clear. It was 76 at Tucson, 81 at Yuma, 63 at Nogales, and 68 at Sierra Vista. Observations for Southern California, at Blythe, it was clear, with a temperature of 77. At Los Angeles Airport, it was partly cloudy, with a temperature of 68. At San Diego, it was cloudy, with a temperature of 71. Regional observations, at Las Vegas, it was clear, with a temperature of 76. At Albuquerque, it was partly cloudy, with a temperature of 58. At Salt Lake City, it was mostly cloudy, with a temperature of 59. At El Paso, it was cloudy, with a temperature of 75. Once again, at 2 a.m. in Phoenix, under clear skies. The Sky Harbor temperature was 85 degrees. Here is the latest forecast. For the following area, in Arizona, Central Phoenix, issued at 11:31 p.m. Mountain Standard Time. Tonight, clear. Lows 73 to 80. Northwest wind around 5 miles per hour in the evening, becoming light after midnight. Saturday, sunny. Highs 99 to 104. East wind around 5 miles per hour in the morning, becoming southwest in the afternoon. Saturday night, clear. Lows 72 to 79. Northwest wind around 5 miles per hour in the evening, becoming east after midnight. Sunday, mostly sunny. Highs 97 to 102. East wind 5 to 10 miles per hour in the morning, becoming south around 5 miles per hour in the afternoon. Sunday night, partly cloudy. Lows 74 to 81. Light wind in the evening, becoming northeast around 5 miles per hour after midnight. Monday, partly sunny. Highs 96 to 103. Monday night, mostly clear. Lows 72 to 80. Tuesday, sunny. Highs 96 to 102. Tuesday night, mostly clear. Lows 75 to 82. Wednesday, mostly sunny. Highs 98 to 104. Wednesday night, partly cloudy. A 10% chance of showers and thunderstorms in the evening. Lows 76 to 83. Thursday, partly sunny. A 10% chance of afternoon showers and thunderstorms. Highs 97 to 103. Thursday night, partly cloudy. A slight chance of showers and thunderstorms in the evening, then a slight chance of showers after midnight. Lows 76 to 83. Chance of rain 20%. Friday, partly sunny. A slight chance of showers in the morning, then a slight chance of afternoon showers and thunderstorms. Highs 97 to 103. Chance of rain 20%. Here is the synopsis for Southeast California, Southwest, and South Central Arizona. Dry and tranquil weather conditions with near zero rain chances can be expected through this weekend. Near to slightly above normal temperatures will persist through the next several days. A low pressure system and moisture return early next week will bring a return of rain chances to at least the high terrain of northern and eastern Arizona. You're listening to National Weather Service NOAA Weather Radio, KEC 94 in Phoenix, Arizona, serving South Central Arizona. The current time is 3:01 a.m. Mountain Standard Time. Here is the latest forecast. For the following area, in Arizona, Central Phoenix, issued at 11:31 p.m. Mountain Standard Time. Tonight, clear. Lows 73 to 80.

northwest wind around 5 miles per hour in the evening, becoming light after midnight. Saturday, sunny. Highs 99 to 104. East wind around 5 miles per hour in the morning, becoming southwest in the afternoon. Saturday night, clear. Lows 72 to 79. Northwest wind around 5 miles per hour in the evening, becoming east after midnight. Sunday, mostly sunny. Highs 97 to 102. East wind 5 to 10 miles per hour in the morning, becoming south around 5 miles per hour in the afternoon. Sunday night, partly cloudy. Lows 74 to 81. Light wind in the evening, becoming northeast around 5 miles per hour after midnight. Monday, partly sunny. Highs 96 to 103. Monday night, mostly clear. Lows 72 to 80. Tuesday, sunny. Highs 96 to 102. Tuesday night, mostly clear. Lows 75 to 82. Wednesday, mostly sunny. Highs 98 to 104. Wednesday night, partly cloudy. A 10% chance of showers and thunderstorms in the evening. Lows 76 to 83. Thursday, partly sunny. A 10% chance of afternoon showers and thunderstorms. Highs 97 to 103. Thursday night, partly cloudy. A slight chance of showers and thunderstorms in the evening, then a slight chance of showers after midnight. Lows 76 to 83. Chance of rain 20%. Friday, partly sunny. A slight chance of showers in the morning, then a slight chance of afternoon showers and thunderstorms. Highs 97 to 103. Chance of rain 20%. Here is the synopsis for Southeast California, Southwest, and South Central Arizona. Dry and tranquil weather conditions with near zero rain chances can be expected through this weekend. Near to slightly above normal temperatures will persist through the next several days. A low pressure system and moisture return early next week will bring a return of rain chances to at least the high terrain of northern and eastern Arizona. 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The current time is 3:04 a.m. Mountain Standard Time. Here is the latest forecast. For the following area, in Arizona, Central Phoenix, issued at 11:31 p.m. Mountain Standard Time. Tonight, clear. Lows 73 to 80. Northwest wind around 5 miles per hour in the evening, becoming light after midnight. Saturday, sunny. Highs 99 to 104. East wind around 5 miles per hour in the morning, becoming southwest in the afternoon. Saturday night, clear. Lows 72 to 79. Northwest wind around 5 miles per hour in the evening, becoming east after midnight. Sunday, mostly sunny. Highs 97 to 102. East wind 5 to 10 miles per hour in the morning, becoming south around 5 miles per hour in the afternoon. Sunday night, partly cloudy. Lows 74 to 81. Light wind in the evening, becoming northeast around 5 miles per hour after midnight. Monday, partly sunny. Highs 96 to 103. Monday night, mostly clear. Lows 72 to 80. Tuesday, sunny. Highs 96 to 102. Tuesday night, mostly clear. Lows 75 to 82. Wednesday, mostly sunny. Highs 98 to 104. Wednesday night, partly cloudy. A 10% chance of showers and thunderstorms in the evening. Lows 76 to 83. Thursday, partly sunny. A 10% chance of afternoon showers and thunderstorms. Highs 97 to 103. Thursday night, partly cloudy. A slight chance of showers and thunderstorms in the evening, then a slight chance of showers after midnight.
lows 76 to 83. Chance of rain 20%. Friday, partly sunny. A slight chance of showers in the morning, then a slight chance of afternoon showers and thunderstorms. Highs 97 to 103. Chance of rain 20%. Here is the synopsis for Southeast California, Southwest, and South Central Arizona. Dry and tranquil weather conditions with near zero rain chances can be expected through this weekend. Near to slightly above normal temperatures will persist through the next several days. A low pressure system and moisture return early next week will bring a return of rain chances to at least the high terrain of northern and eastern Arizona. 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The current time is 3:07 a.m. Mountain Standard Time. Here is the latest forecast. For the following area, in Arizona, Central Phoenix, issued at 11:31 p.m. Mountain Standard Time. Tonight, clear. Lows 73 to 80. Northwest wind around 5 miles per hour in the evening, becoming light after midnight. Saturday, sunny. Highs 99 to 104. East wind around 5 miles per hour in the morning, becoming southwest in the afternoon. Saturday night, clear. Lows 72 to 79. Northwest wind around 5 miles per hour in the evening, becoming east after midnight. Sunday, mostly sunny. Highs 97 to 102. East wind 5 to 10 miles per hour in the morning, becoming south around 5 miles per hour in the afternoon. Sunday night, partly cloudy. Lows 74 to 81. Light wind in the evening, becoming northeast around 5 miles per hour after midnight. Monday, partly sunny. Highs 96 to 103. Monday night, mostly clear. Lows 72 to 80. Tuesday, sunny. Highs 96 to 102. Tuesday night, mostly clear. Lows 75 to 82. Wednesday, mostly sunny. Highs 98 to 104. Wednesday night, partly cloudy. A 10% chance of showers and thunderstorms in the evening. Lows 76 to 83. Thursday, partly sunny. A 10% chance of afternoon showers and thunderstorms. Highs 97 to 103. Thursday night, partly cloudy. A slight chance of showers and thunderstorms in the evening, then a slight chance of showers after midnight. Lows 76 to 83. Chance of rain 20%. Friday, partly sunny. A slight chance of showers in the morning, then a slight chance of afternoon showers and thunderstorms. Highs 97 to 103. Chance of rain 20%. Here is the synopsis for Southeast California, Southwest, and South Central Arizona. Dry and tranquil weather conditions with near zero rain chances can be expected through this weekend. Near to slightly above normal temperatures will persist through the next several days. A low pressure system and moisture return early next week will bring a return of rain chances to at least the high terrain of northern and eastern Arizona. 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The current time is 3:11 a.m. Mountain Standard Time. Here is the 3 a.m. Mountain Standard Time observation for Phoenix on Saturday, September 19th. At Sky Harbor, it was clear. Visibility 10 miles. Temperature was 83 degrees, dew point 64, relative humidity 52%. Wind was southeast at 7 miles an hour. And the pressure was 29.85 inches and steady. Other observations for South Central Arizona, including the greater Phoenix area, it was clear, with a temperature of 77 at Buckeye, 80 at Luke Air Force Base, 79 at Deer Valley, and 79 at Scottsdale Airport. Under clear skies, Falcon Field reported 80, Mesa Gateway reported 78,
Chandler reported 79, and Illibend reported 78. Observations for northern Arizona, it was clear. It was 44 at Flagstaff, 66 at Kingman, 43 at the Grand Canyon, and 58 at Prescott. Payson reported 61, Page reported 67, Winslow reported 60, and Scholl reported 59. Observations for southern Arizona, it was clear, with a temperature of 75 at Tucson, 62 at Nogales, and 67 at Sierra Vista. Observations for southern California, at Blythe, it was clear, with a temperature of 74. At Los Angeles Airport, it was mostly cloudy, with a temperature of 68. At San Diego, it was cloudy, with a temperature of 71. Regional observations, at Las Vegas, it was clear, with a temperature of 73. It was partly cloudy, with a temperature of 58 at Salt Lake City, and 59 at Albuquerque. At El Paso, it was cloudy, with a temperature of 74. Once again, at 3 a.m. in Phoenix, under clear skies. The Sky Harbor temperature was 83 degrees. Here is the latest forecast. For the following area, in Arizona, Central Phoenix, issued at 11:31 p.m. Mountain Standard Time. Tonight, clear. Lows 73 to 80. Northwest wind around 5 miles per hour in the evening, becoming light after midnight. Saturday, sunny. Highs 99 to 104. East wind around 5 miles per hour in the morning, becoming southwest in the afternoon. Saturday night, clear. Lows 72 to 79. Northwest wind around 5 miles per hour in the evening, becoming east after midnight. Sunday, mostly sunny. Highs 97 to 102. East wind 5 to 10 miles per hour in the morning, becoming south around 5 miles per hour in the afternoon. Sunday night, partly cloudy. Lows 74 to 81. Light wind in the evening, becoming northeast around 5 miles per hour after midnight. Monday, partly sunny. Highs 96 to 103. Monday night, mostly clear. Lows 72 to 80. Tuesday, sunny. Highs 96 to 102. Tuesday night, mostly clear. Lows 75 to 82. Wednesday, mostly sunny. Highs 98 to 104. Wednesday night, partly cloudy. A 10% chance of showers and thunderstorms in the evening. Lows 76 to 83. Thursday, partly sunny. A 10% chance of afternoon showers and thunderstorms. Highs 97 to 103. Thursday night, partly cloudy. A slight chance of showers and thunderstorms in the evening, then a slight chance of showers after midnight. Lows 76 to 83. Chance of rain 20%. Friday, partly sunny. A slight chance of showers in the morning, then a slight chance of afternoon showers and thunderstorms. Highs 97 to 103. Chance of rain 20%. Here is the synopsis for Southeast California, Southwest, and South Central Arizona. Dry and tranquil weather conditions with near zero rain chances can be expected through this weekend. Near to slightly above normal temperatures will persist through the next several days. A low pressure system and moisture return early next week will bring a return of rain chances to at least the high terrain of northern and eastern Arizona. 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The current time is 3:16 a.m. Mountain Standard Time. Here is the 3 a.m. Mountain Standard Time observation for Phoenix, on Saturday, September 19th. At Sky Harbor, it was clear. Visibility 10 miles. Temperature was 83 degrees, dew point 64, relative humidity 52%. Wind was southeast, at 7 miles an hour. And the pressure was 29.85 inches, and steady.
other observations for South Central Arizona, including the greater Phoenix area, it was clear, with a temperature of 77 at Buckeye, 80 at Luke Air Force Base, 79 at Deer Valley, and 79 at Scottsdale Airport. Under clear skies, Falcon Field reported 80, Mesa Gateway reported 78, Chandler reported 79, and Elibend reported 78. Observations for Northern Arizona, it was clear. It was 44 at Flagstaff, 66 at Kingman, 43 at the Grand Canyon, and 58 at Prescott. Payson reported 61, Page reported 67, Winslow reported 60, and Sholem reported 59. Observations for Southern Arizona, it was clear, with a temperature of 75 at Tucson, 62 at Nogales, and 67 at Sierra Vista. Observations for Southern California, at Blythe, it was clear, with a temperature of 74. At Los Angeles Airport, it was mostly cloudy, with a temperature of 68. At San Diego, it was cloudy, with a temperature of 71. Regional observations, at Las Vegas, it was clear, with a temperature of 73. It was partly cloudy, with a temperature of 58 at Salt Lake City, and 59 at Albuquerque. At El Paso, it was cloudy, with a temperature of 74. Once again, at 3 a.m. in Phoenix, under clear skies. The Sky Harbor temperature was 83 degrees. Here is the latest forecast. For the following area, in Arizona, Central Phoenix, issued at 11:31 p.m. Mountain Standard Time. Tonight, clear. Lows 73 to 80. Northwest wind around 5 miles per hour in the evening, becoming light after midnight. Saturday, sunny. Highs 99 to 104. East wind around 5 miles per hour in the morning, becoming southwest in the afternoon. Saturday night, clear. Lows 72 to 79. Northwest wind around 5 miles per hour in the evening, becoming east after midnight. Sunday, mostly sunny. Highs 97 to 102. East wind 5 to 10 miles per hour in the morning, becoming south around 5 miles per hour in the afternoon. Sunday night, partly cloudy. Lows 74 to 81. Light wind in the evening, becoming northeast around 5 miles per hour after midnight. Monday, partly sunny. Highs 96 to 103. Monday night, mostly clear. Lows 72 to 80. Tuesday, sunny. Highs 96 to 102. Tuesday night, mostly clear. Lows 75 to 82. Wednesday, mostly sunny. Highs 98 to 104. Wednesday night, partly cloudy. A 10% chance of showers and thunderstorms in the evening. Lows 76 to 83. Thursday, partly sunny. A 10% chance of afternoon showers and thunderstorms. Highs 97 to 103. Thursday night, partly cloudy. A slight chance of showers and thunderstorms in the evening, then a slight chance of showers after midnight. Lows 76 to 83. Chance of rain 20%. Friday, partly sunny. A slight chance of showers in the morning, then a slight chance of afternoon showers and thunderstorms. Highs 97 to 103. Chance of rain 20%. Here is the synopsis for Southeast California, Southwest, and South Central Arizona. Dry and tranquil weather conditions with near zero rain chances can be expected through Monday. Near to slightly above normal temperatures will persist through next week. A low pressure system and moisture return early next week will bring a return of rain chances to at least the high terrain of northern and eastern Arizona. You are listening to National Weather Service NOAA Weather Radio, KEC 94 in Phoenix, Arizona, serving South Central Arizona. The current time is 3:21 a.m. Mountain Standard Time. Here is the 3 a.m. Mountain Standard Time observation for Phoenix, on Saturday, September 19th. At Sky Harbor, it was clear.
Visibility 10 miles. Temperature was 83 degrees, dew point 64, relative humidity 52%. Wind was southeast, at 7 miles an hour. And the pressure was 29.85 inches, and steady. Other observations for South Central Arizona, including the Greater Phoenix area, it was clear, with a temperature of 77 at Buckeye, 80 at Luke Air Force Base, 79 at Deer Valley, and 79 at Scottsdale Airport. Under clear skies, Falcon Field reported 80, Mesa Gateway reported 78, Chandler reported 79, and Gila Bend reported 78. Observations for Northern Arizona, it was clear. It was 44 at Flagstaff, 66 at Kingman, 43 at the Grand Canyon, and 58 at Prescott. Payson reported 61, Page reported 67, Winslow reported 60, and Sholo reported 59. Observations for Southern Arizona, it was clear, with a temperature of 75 at Tucson, 62 at Nogales, and 67 at Sierra Vista. Observations for Southern California, at Blythe, it was clear, with a temperature of 74. At Los Angeles Airport, it was mostly cloudy, with a temperature of 68. At San Diego, it was cloudy, with a temperature of 71. Regional observations, at Las Vegas, it was clear, with a temperature of 73. It was partly cloudy, with a temperature of 58 at Salt Lake City, and 59 at Albuquerque. At El Paso, it was cloudy, with a temperature of 74. Once again, at 3 a.m. in Phoenix, under clear skies. The Sky Harbor temperature was 83 degrees. Here is the latest forecast. For the following area, in Arizona, Central Phoenix, issued at 11:31 p.m. Mountain Standard Time. Tonight, clear. Lows 73 to 80. Northwest wind around 5 miles per hour in the evening, becoming light after midnight. Saturday, sunny. Highs 99 to 104. East wind around 5 miles per hour in the morning, becoming southwest in the afternoon. Saturday night, clear. Lows 72 to 79. Northwest wind around 5 miles per hour in the evening, becoming east after midnight. Sunday, mostly sunny. Highs 97 to 102. East wind 5 to 10 miles per hour in the morning, becoming south around 5 miles per hour in the afternoon. Sunday night, partly cloudy. Lows 74 to 81. Light wind in the evening, becoming northeast around 5 miles per hour after midnight. Monday, partly sunny. Highs 96 to 103. Monday night, mostly clear. Lows 72 to 80. Tuesday, sunny. Highs 96 to 102. Tuesday night, mostly clear. Lows 75 to 82. Wednesday, mostly sunny. Highs 98 to 104. Wednesday night, partly cloudy. A 10% chance of showers and thunderstorms in the evening. Lows 76 to 83. Thursday, partly sunny. A 10% chance of afternoon showers and thunderstorms. Highs 97 to 103. Thursday night, partly cloudy. A slight chance of showers and thunderstorms in the evening, then a slight chance of showers after midnight. Lows 76 to 83. Chance of rain 20%. Friday, partly sunny. A slight chance of showers in the morning, then a slight chance of afternoon showers and thunderstorms. Highs 97 to 103. Chance of rain 20%. Here is the synopsis for Southeast California, Southwest, and South Central Arizona. Dry and tranquil weather conditions with near zero rain chances can be expected through Monday. Near to slightly above normal temperatures will persist through next week. A low pressure system and moisture return early next week will bring a return of rain chances to at least the high terrain of northern and eastern Arizona. You're listening to National Weather Service NOAA Weather Radio, KEC 94 in Phoenix, Arizona, serving South Central Arizona.
The current time is 3:26 a.m. Mountain Standard Time. Here is the 3 a.m. Mountain Standard Time observation for Phoenix on Saturday, September 19th. At Sky Harbor, it was clear. Visibility 10 miles. Temperature was 83 degrees, dew point 64, relative humidity 52%. Wind was southeast at 7 miles an hour. And the pressure was 29.85 inches and steady. Other observations for South Central Arizona, including the greater Phoenix area, it was clear, with a temperature of 77 at Buckeye, 80 at Luke Air Force Base, 79 at Deer Valley, and 79 at Scottsdale Airport. Under clear skies, Falcon Field reported 80, Mesa Gateway reported 78, Chandler reported 79, and Gila Bend reported 78. Observations for Northern Arizona, it was clear. It was 44 at Flagstaff, 66 at Kingman, 43 at the Grand Canyon, and 58 at Prescott. Payson reported 61, Page reported 67, Winslow reported 60, and Sholo reported 59. Observations for Southern Arizona, it was clear, with a temperature of 75 at Tucson, 62 at Nogales, and 67 at Sierra Vista. Observations for Southern California, at Blythe, it was clear, with a temperature of 74. At Los Angeles Airport, it was mostly cloudy, with a temperature of 68. At San Diego, it was cloudy, with a temperature of 71. Regional observations, at Las Vegas, it was clear, with a temperature of 73. It was partly cloudy, with a temperature of 58 at Salt Lake City, and 59 at Albuquerque. At El Paso, it was cloudy, with a temperature of 74. Once again, at 3 a.m. in Phoenix, under clear skies. The Sky Harbor temperature was 83 degrees. Here is the latest forecast. For the following area, in Arizona, Central Phoenix, issued at 11:31 p.m. Mountain Standard Time. Tonight, clear. Lows 73 to 80. Northwest wind around 5 miles per hour in the evening, becoming light after midnight. Saturday, sunny. Highs 99 to 104. East wind around 5 miles per hour in the morning, becoming southwest in the afternoon. Saturday night, clear. Lows 72 to 79. Northwest wind around 5 miles per hour in the evening, becoming east after midnight. Sunday, mostly sunny. Highs 97 to 102. East wind 5 to 10 miles per hour in the morning, becoming south around 5 miles per hour in the afternoon. Sunday night, partly cloudy. Lows 74 to 81. Light wind in the evening, becoming northeast around 5 miles per hour after midnight. Monday, partly sunny. Highs 96 to 103. Monday night, mostly clear. Lows 72 to 80. Tuesday, sunny. Highs 96 to 102. Tuesday night, mostly clear. Lows 75 to 82. Wednesday, mostly sunny. Highs 98 to 104. Wednesday night, partly cloudy. A 10% chance of showers and thunderstorms in the evening. Lows 76 to 83. Thursday, partly sunny. A 10% chance of afternoon showers and thunderstorms. Highs 97 to 103. Thursday night, partly cloudy. A slight chance of showers and thunderstorms in the evening, then a slight chance of showers after midnight. Lows 76 to 83. Chance of rain 20%. Friday, partly sunny. A slight chance of showers in the morning, then a slight chance of afternoon showers and thunderstorms. Highs 97 to 103. Chance of rain 20%. Here is the synopsis for Southeast California, Southwest, and South Central Arizona. Dry and tranquil weather conditions with near zero rain chances can be expected through Monday. Near to slightly above normal temperatures will persist through next week.
A low-pressure system and moisture return early next week will bring a return of rain chances to at least the high terrain of northern and eastern Arizona. 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The current time is 3:32 a.m. Mountain Standard Time. Here is the 3 a.m. Mountain Standard Time observation for Phoenix on Saturday, September 19th. At Sky Harbor, it was clear. Visibility 10 miles. Temperature was 83 degrees, dew point 64, relative humidity 52%. Wind was southeast at 7 miles an hour. And the pressure was 29.85 inches and steady. Other observations for South Central Arizona, including the greater Phoenix area, it was clear, with a temperature of 77 at Buckeye, 80 at Luke Air Force Base, 79 at Deer Valley, and 79 at Scottsdale Airport. Under clear skies, Falcon Field reported 80, Mesa Gateway reported 78, Chandler reported 79, and Gila Bend reported 78. Observations for northern Arizona, it was clear. It was 44 at Flagstaff, 66 at Kingman, 43 at the Grand Canyon, and 58 at Prescott. Payson reported 61, Page reported 67, Winslow reported 60, and Sholem reported 59. Observations for southern Arizona, it was clear, with a temperature of 75 at Tucson, 62 at Nogales, and 67 at Sierra Vista. Observations for Southern California, at Blythe, it was clear, with a temperature of 74. At Los Angeles Airport, it was mostly cloudy, with a temperature of 68. At San Diego, it was cloudy, with a temperature of 71. Regional observations, at Las Vegas, it was clear, with a temperature of 73. It was partly cloudy, with a temperature of 58 at Salt Lake City, and 59 at Albuquerque. At El Paso, it was cloudy, with a temperature of 74. Once again, at 3 a.m. in Phoenix, under clear skies. The Sky Harbor temperature was 83 degrees. Here is the latest forecast. For the following area, in Arizona, Central Phoenix, issued at 11:31 p.m. Mountain Standard Time. Tonight, clear. Lows 73 to 80. Northwest wind around 5 miles per hour in the evening, becoming light after midnight. Saturday, sunny. Highs 99 to 104. East wind around 5 miles per hour in the morning, becoming southwest in the afternoon. Saturday night, clear. Lows 72 to 79. Northwest wind around 5 miles per hour in the evening, becoming east after midnight. Sunday, mostly sunny. Highs 97 to 102. East wind 5 to 10 miles per hour in the morning, becoming south around 5 miles per hour in the afternoon. Sunday night, partly cloudy. Lows 74 to 81. Light wind in the evening, becoming northeast around 5 miles per hour after midnight. Monday, partly sunny. Highs 96 to 103. Monday night, mostly clear. Lows 72 to 80. Tuesday, sunny. Highs 96 to 102. Tuesday night, mostly clear. Lows 75 to 82. Wednesday, mostly sunny. Highs 98 to 104. Wednesday night, partly cloudy. A 10% chance of showers and thunderstorms in the evening. Lows 76 to 83. Thursday, partly sunny. A 10% chance of afternoon showers and thunderstorms. Highs 97 to 103. Thursday night, partly cloudy. A slight chance of showers and thunderstorms in the evening, then a slight chance of showers after midnight. Lows 76 to 83. Chance of rain 20%. Friday, partly sunny. A slight chance of showers in the morning, then a slight chance of afternoon showers and thunderstorms. Highs 97 to 103. Chance of rain 20%.
Here is the synopsis for Southeast California, Southwest, and South Central Arizona. Dry and tranquil weather conditions with near zero rain chances can be expected through Monday. Near to slightly above normal temperatures will persist through next week. A low pressure system and moisture return early next week will bring a return of rain chances to at least the high terrain of northern and eastern Arizona. 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The current time is 3:37 a.m. Mountain Standard Time. Here is a 3 a.m. Mountain Standard Time observation for Phoenix on Saturday, September 19th. At Sky Harbor, it was clear. Visibility 10 miles. Temperature was 83 degrees, dew point 64, relative humidity 52%. Wind was southeast at 7 miles an hour. And the pressure was 29.85 inches and steady. Other observations for South Central Arizona, including the greater Phoenix area, it was clear, with a temperature of 77 at Buckeye, 80 at Luke Air Force Base, 79 at Deer Valley, and 79 at Scottsdale Airport. Under clear skies, Falcon Field reported 80, Mesa Gateway reported 78, Chandler reported 79, and Gila Bend reported 78. Observations for Northern Arizona, it was clear. It was 44 at Flagstaff, 66 at Kingman, 43 at the Grand Canyon, and 58 at Prescott. Payson reported 61, Page reported 67, Winslow reported 60, and Sholem reported 59. Observations for Southern Arizona, it was clear, with a temperature of 75 at Tucson, 62 at Nogales, and 67 at Sierra Vista. Observations for Southern California, at Blythe, it was clear, with a temperature of 74. At Los Angeles Airport, it was mostly cloudy, with a temperature of 68. At San Diego, it was cloudy, with a temperature of 71. Regional observations, at Las Vegas, it was clear, with a temperature of 73. It was partly cloudy, with a temperature of 58 at Salt Lake City, and 59 at Albuquerque. At El Paso, it was cloudy, with a temperature of 74. Once again, at 3 a.m. in Phoenix, under clear skies. The Sky Harbor temperature was 83 degrees. Here is the latest forecast. For the following area, in Arizona, Central Phoenix, issued at 11:31 p.m. Mountain Standard Time. Tonight, clear. Lows 73 to 80. Northwest wind around 5 miles per hour in the evening, becoming light after midnight. Saturday, sunny. Highs 99 to 104. East wind around 5 miles per hour in the morning, becoming southwest in the afternoon. Saturday night, clear. Lows 72 to 79. Northwest wind around 5 miles per hour in the evening, becoming east after midnight. Sunday, mostly sunny. Highs 97 to 102. East wind 5 to 10 miles per hour in the morning, becoming south around 5 miles per hour in the afternoon. Sunday night, partly cloudy. Lows 74 to 81. Light wind in the evening, becoming northeast around 5 miles per hour after midnight. Monday, partly sunny. Highs 96 to 103. Monday night, mostly clear. Lows 72 to 80. Tuesday, sunny. Highs 96 to 102. Tuesday night, mostly clear. Lows 75 to 82. Wednesday, mostly sunny. Highs 98 to 104. Wednesday night, partly cloudy. A 10% chance of showers and thunderstorms in the evening. Lows 76 to 83. Thursday, partly sunny. A 10% chance of afternoon showers and thunderstorms. Highs 97 to 103. Thursday night, partly cloudy. A slight chance of showers and thunderstorms in the evening, then a slight chance of showers after midnight. Lows 76 to 83.
chance of rain 20%. Friday, partly sunny. A slight chance of showers in the morning, then a slight chance of afternoon showers and thunderstorms. Highs 97 to 103. Chance of rain 20%. Here is the synopsis for Southeast California, Southwest, and South Central Arizona. Dry and tranquil weather conditions with near zero rain chances can be expected through Monday. Near to slightly above normal temperatures will persist through next week. A low pressure system and moisture return early next week will bring a return of rain chances to at least the high terrain of northern and eastern Arizona. 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The current time is 3:42 a.m. Mountain Standard Time. Here is the 3 a.m. Mountain Standard Time observation for Phoenix on Saturday, September 19th. At Sky Harbor, it was clear. Visibility 10 miles. Temperature was 83 degrees, dew point 64, relative humidity 52%. Wind was southeast at 7 miles an hour. And the pressure was 29.85 inches and steady. Other observations for South Central Arizona, including the greater Phoenix area, it was clear, with a temperature of 77 at Buckeye, 80 at Luke Air Force Base, 79 at Deer Valley, and 79 at Scottsdale Airport. Under clear skies, Falcon Field reported 80, Mesa Gateway reported 78, Chandler reported 79, and Gila Bend reported 78. Observations for Northern Arizona, it was clear. It was 44 at Flagstaff, 66 at Kingman, 43 at the Grand Canyon, and 58 at Prescott. Payson reported 61, Page reported 67, Winslow reported 60, and Sholo reported 59. Observations for Southern Arizona, it was clear, with a temperature of 75 at Tucson, 62 at Nogales, and 67 at Sierra Vista. Observations for Southern California, at Blythe, it was clear, with a temperature of 74. At Los Angeles Airport, it was mostly cloudy, with a temperature of 68. At San Diego, it was cloudy, with a temperature of 71. Regional observations, at Las Vegas, it was clear, with a temperature of 73. It was partly cloudy, with a temperature of 58 at Salt Lake City, and 59 at Albuquerque. At El Paso, it was cloudy, with a temperature of 74. Once again, at 3 a.m. in Phoenix, under clear skies. The Sky Harbor temperature was 83 degrees. Here is the latest forecast. For the following area, in Arizona, Central Phoenix, issued at 11:31 p.m. Mountain Standard Time. Tonight, clear. Lows 73 to 80. Northwest wind around 5 miles per hour in the evening, becoming light after midnight. Saturday, sunny. Highs 99 to 104. East wind around 5 miles per hour in the morning, becoming southwest in the afternoon. Saturday night, clear. Lows 72 to 79. Northwest wind around 5 miles per hour in the evening, becoming east after midnight. Sunday, mostly sunny. Highs 97 to 102. East wind 5 to 10 miles per hour in the morning, becoming south around 5 miles per hour in the afternoon. Sunday night, partly cloudy. Lows 74 to 81. Light wind in the evening, becoming northeast around 5 miles per hour after midnight. Monday, partly sunny. Highs 96 to 103. Monday night, mostly clear. Lows 72 to 80. Tuesday, sunny. Highs 96 to 102. Tuesday night, mostly clear. Lows 75 to 82. Wednesday, mostly sunny. Highs 98 to 104. Wednesday night, partly cloudy. A 10% chance of showers and thunderstorms in the evening. Lows 76 to 83. Thursday, partly sunny.
a 10% chance of afternoon showers and thunderstorms. Highs 97 to 103. Thursday night, partly cloudy. A slight chance of showers and thunderstorms in the evening, then a slight chance of showers after midnight. Lows 76 to 83. Chance of rain 20%. Friday, partly sunny. A slight chance of showers in the morning, then a slight chance of afternoon showers and thunderstorms. Highs 97 to 103. Chance of rain 20%. Here is the synopsis for Southeast California, Southwest, and South Central Arizona. Dry and tranquil weather conditions with near zero rain chances can be expected through Monday. Near to slightly above normal temperatures will persist through next week. A low pressure system and moisture return early next week will bring a return of rain chances to at least the high terrain of northern and eastern Arizona. 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The current time is 3:48 a.m. Mountain Standard Time. Here is the 3 a.m. Mountain Standard Time observation for Phoenix, on Saturday, September 19th. At Sky Harbor, it was clear. Visibility 10 miles. Temperature was 83 degrees, dew point 64, relative humidity 52%. Wind was southeast, at 7 miles an hour. And the pressure was 29.85 inches, and steady. Other observations for South Central Arizona including the Greater Phoenix area, it was clear, with a temperature of 77 at Buckeye, 80 at Luke Air Force Base, 79 at Deer Valley, and 79 at Scottsdale Airport. Under clear skies, Falcon Field reported 80, Mesa Gateway reported 78, Chandler reported 79, and Gila Bend reported 78. Observations for Northern Arizona, it was clear. It was 44 at Flagstaff, 66 at Kingman, 43 at the Grand Canyon, and 58 at Prescott. Payson reported 61, Page reported 67, Winslow reported 60, and Sholo reported 59. Observations for Southern Arizona, it was clear, with a temperature of 75 at Tucson, 62 at Nogales, and 67 at Sierra Vista. Observations for Southern California, at Blythe, it was clear, with a temperature of 74. At Los Angeles Airport, it was mostly cloudy, with a temperature of 68. At San Diego, it was cloudy, with a temperature of 71. Regional observations, at Las Vegas, it was clear, with a temperature of 73. It was partly cloudy, with a temperature of 58 at Salt Lake City, and 59 at Albuquerque. At El Paso, it was cloudy, with a temperature of 74. Once again, at 3 a.m. in Phoenix, under clear skies. The Sky Harbor temperature was 83 degrees. Here is the latest forecast. For the following area, in Arizona, Central Phoenix, issued at 11:31 p.m. Mountain Standard Time. Tonight, clear. Lows 73 to 80. Northwest wind around 5 miles per hour in the evening becoming light after midnight. Saturday, sunny. Highs 99 to 104. East wind around 5 miles per hour in the morning becoming southwest in the afternoon. Saturday night, clear. Lows 72 to 79. Northwest wind around 5 miles per hour in the evening becoming east after midnight. Sunday, mostly sunny. Highs 97 to 102. East wind 5 to 10 miles per hour in the morning becoming south around 5 miles per hour in the afternoon. Sunday night, partly cloudy. Lows 74 to 81. Light wind in the evening becoming northeast around 5 miles per hour after midnight. Monday, partly sunny. Highs 96 to 103. Monday night, mostly clear. Lows 72 to 80. Tuesday, sunny. Highs 96 to 102. Tuesday night, mostly clear. Lows 75 to 82. Wednesday,
mostly sunny. Highs 98 to 104. Wednesday night, partly cloudy. A 10% chance of showers and thunderstorms in the evening. Lows 76 to 83. Thursday, partly sunny. A 10% chance of afternoon showers and thunderstorms. Highs 97 to 103. Thursday night, partly cloudy. A slight chance of showers and thunderstorms in the evening, then a slight chance of showers after midnight. Lows 76 to 83. Chance of rain 20%. Friday, partly sunny. A slight chance of showers in the morning, then a slight chance of afternoon showers and thunderstorms. Highs 97 to 103. Chance of rain 20%. Here is the synopsis for Southeast California, Southwest, and South Central Arizona. Dry and tranquil weather conditions with near zero rain chances can be expected through Monday. Near to slightly above normal temperatures will persist through next week. A low pressure system and moisture return early next week will bring a return of rain chances to at least the high terrain of northern and eastern Arizona. 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The current time is 3:53 a.m. Mountain Standard Time. Here is the 3 a.m. Mountain Standard Time observation for Phoenix on Saturday, September 19th. At Sky Harbor, it was clear. Visibility 10 miles. Temperature was 83 degrees, dew point 64, relative humidity 52%. Wind was southeast, at 7 miles an hour. And the pressure was 29.85 inches, and steady. Other observations for South Central Arizona including the greater Phoenix area, it was clear, with a temperature of 77 at Buckeye, 80 at Luke Air Force Base, 79 at Deer Valley, and 79 at Scottsdale Airport. Under clear skies, Falcon Field reported 80, Mesa Gateway reported 78, Chandler reported 79, and Gila Bend reported 78. Observations for northern Arizona, it was clear. It was 44 at Flagstaff, 66 at Kingman, 43 at the Grand Canyon, and 58 at Prescott. Payson reported 61, Page reported 67, Winslow reported 60, and Sholo reported 59. Observations for southern Arizona, it was clear, with a temperature of 75 at Tucson, 62 at Nogales, and 67 at Sierra Vista. Observations for Southern California, at Blythe, it was clear, with a temperature of 74. At Los Angeles Airport, it was mostly cloudy, with a temperature of 68. At San Diego, it was cloudy, with a temperature of 71. Regional observations, at Las Vegas, it was clear, with a temperature of 73. It was partly cloudy, with a temperature of 58 at Salt Lake City, and 59 at Albuquerque. At El Paso, it was cloudy, with a temperature of 74. Once again, at 3 a.m. in Phoenix, under clear skies. The Sky Harbor temperature was 83 degrees. Here is the latest forecast. For the following area, in Arizona, Central Phoenix, issued at 11:31 p.m. Mountain Standard Time. Tonight, clear. Lows 73 to 80. Northwest wind around 5 miles per hour in the evening becoming light after midnight. Saturday, sunny. Highs 99 to 104. East wind around 5 miles per hour in the morning becoming southwest in the afternoon. Saturday night, clear. Lows 72 to 79. Northwest wind around 5 miles per hour in the evening becoming east after midnight. Sunday, mostly sunny. Highs 97 to 102. East wind 5 to 10 miles per hour in the morning becoming south around 5 miles per hour in the afternoon. Sunday night, partly cloudy. Lows 74 to 81. Light wind in the evening becoming northeast around 5 miles per hour after midnight. Monday, partly sunny. Highs 96 to 103.
Monday night, mostly clear. Lows 72 to 80. Tuesday, sunny.

Friday, partly sunny. A slight chance of showers in the morning, then a slight chance of afternoon showers and thunderstorms. Highs 97 to 103. Chance of rain 20%. Here is the synopsis for Southeast California, Southwest, and South Central Arizona. Dry and tranquil weather conditions with near zero rain chances can be expected through Monday. Near to slightly above normal temperatures will persist through next week. A low pressure system and moisture return early next week will bring a return of rain chances to at least the high terrain of northern and eastern Arizona. 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The current time is 3:58 a.m. Mountain Standard Time. Here is the 3 a.m. Mountain Standard Time observation for Phoenix, on Saturday, September 19th. At Sky Harbor, it was clear. Visibility 10 miles. Temperature was 83 degrees, dew point 64, relative humidity 52%. Wind was southeast, at 7 miles an hour. And the pressure was 29.85 inches, and steady. Other observations for South Central Arizona including the Greater Phoenix area, it was clear, with a temperature of 77 at Buckeye, 80 at Luke Air Force Base, 79 at Deer Valley, and 79 at Scottsdale Airport. Under clear skies, Falcon Field reported 80, Mesa Gateway reported 78, Chandler reported 79, and Gila Bend reported 78. Observations for Northern Arizona, it was clear. It was 44 at Flagstaff, 66 at Kingman, 43 at the Grand Canyon, and 58 at Prescott. Payson reported 61, Page reported 67, Winslow reported 60, and Sholo reported 59. Observations for Southern Arizona, it was clear, with a temperature of 75 at Tucson, 62 at Nogales, and 67 at Sierra Vista. Observations for Southern California, at Blythe, it was clear, with a temperature of 74. At Los Angeles Airport, it was mostly cloudy, with a temperature of 68. At San Diego, it was cloudy, with a temperature of 71. Regional observations, at Las Vegas, it was clear, with a temperature of 73. It was partly cloudy, with a temperature of 58 at Salt Lake City, and 59 at Albuquerque. At El Paso, it was cloudy, with a temperature of 74. Once again, at 3 a.m. in Phoenix, under clear skies. The Sky Harbor temperature was 83 degrees. Here is the synopsis for Southeast California, Southwest, and South Central Arizona. Dry and tranquil weather conditions with near zero rain chances can be expected through Monday. Near to slightly above normal temperatures will persist through next week. A low pressure system and moisture return early next week will bring a return of rain chances to at least the high terrain of northern and eastern Arizona. 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The current time is 4:01 a.m. Mountain Standard Time. Here is the latest forecast. For the following area, in Arizona, Central Phoenix, issued at 4 a.m. Mountain Standard Time. Today, sunny. Highs 99 to 104. East wind around 5 miles per hour in the morning becoming southwest in the afternoon. Tonight, clear. Lows 72 to 79. Northwest wind around 5 miles per hour in the evening becoming east after midnight. Sunday, mostly sunny. Highs 97 to 102. East wind 5 to 10 miles per hour in the morning becoming south around 5 miles per hour in the afternoon. Sunday night, partly cloudy. Lows 74 to 81. Light wind in the evening becoming northeast around 5 miles per hour after midnight. Monday, partly sunny. Highs 98 to 103. East wind 5 to 10 miles per hour in the morning becoming south in the afternoon. Monday night, mostly clear.

lows 72 to 80. Tuesday, sunny. Highs 96 to 102. Tuesday night, mostly clear. Lows 75 to 82. Wednesday, mostly sunny. Highs 98 to 104. Wednesday night, partly cloudy. A 10% chance of showers and thunderstorms in the evening. Lows 76 to 83. Thursday, partly sunny. A 10% chance of afternoon showers and thunderstorms. Highs 97 to 103. Thursday night, partly cloudy. A slight chance of showers and thunderstorms in the evening, then a slight chance of showers after midnight. Lows 76 to 83. Chance of rain 20%. Friday, partly sunny. A slight chance of showers in the morning, then a slight chance of afternoon showers and thunderstorms. Highs 97 to 103. Chance of rain 20%. Here is the synopsis for Southeast California, Southwest, and South Central Arizona. Dry and tranquil weather conditions with near zero rain chances can be expected through Monday. Near to slightly above normal temperatures will persist through next week. A low pressure system and moisture return early next week will bring a return of rain chances to at least the high terrain of northern and eastern Arizona. You are listening to National Weather Service NOAA Weather Radio, KEC 94 in Phoenix, Arizona, serving South Central Arizona. The current time is 4:04 a.m. Mountain Standard Time. Here is the latest forecast for the following area in Arizona, Central Phoenix, issued at 4 a.m. Mountain Standard Time. Today, sunny. Highs 99 to 104. East wind around 5 miles per hour in the morning, becoming southwest in the afternoon. Tonight, clear. Lows 72 to 79. Northwest wind around 5 miles per hour in the evening, becoming east after midnight. Sunday, mostly sunny. Highs 97 to 102. East wind 5 to 10 miles per hour in the morning, becoming south around 5 miles per hour in the afternoon. Sunday night, partly cloudy. Lows 74 to 81. Light wind in the evening, becoming northeast around 5 miles per hour after midnight. Monday, partly sunny. Highs 98 to 103. East wind 5 to 10 miles per hour in the morning, becoming south in the afternoon. Monday night, mostly clear. Lows 72 to 80. Tuesday, sunny. Highs 96 to 102. Tuesday night, mostly clear. Lows 75 to 82. Wednesday, mostly sunny. Highs 98 to 104. Wednesday night, partly cloudy. A 10% chance of showers and thunderstorms in the evening. Lows 76 to 83. Thursday, partly sunny. A 10% chance of afternoon showers and thunderstorms. Highs 97 to 103. Thursday night, partly cloudy. A slight chance of showers and thunderstorms in the evening, then a slight chance of showers after midnight. Lows 76 to 83. Chance of rain 20%. Friday, partly sunny. A slight chance of showers in the morning, then a slight chance of afternoon showers and thunderstorms. Highs 97 to 103. Chance of rain 20%. Here is the synopsis for Southeast California, Southwest, and South Central Arizona. Dry and tranquil weather conditions with near zero rain chances can be expected through Monday. Near to slightly above normal temperatures will persist through next week. A low pressure system and moisture return early next week will bring a return of rain chances to at least the high terrain of northern and eastern Arizona. You are listening to National Weather Service NOAA Weather Radio, KEC 94 in Phoenix, Arizona, serving South Central Arizona. The current time is 4:07 a.m. Mountain Standard Time. Here is the latest forecast for the following area in Arizona, Central Phoenix,
issued at 4 a.m. Mountain Standard Time. Today, sunny. Highs 99 to 104. East wind around 5 miles per hour in the morning, becoming southwest in the afternoon. Tonight, clear. Lows 72 to 79. Northwest wind around 5 miles per hour in the evening, becoming east after midnight. Sunday, mostly sunny. Highs 97 to 102. East wind 5 to 10 miles per hour in the morning, becoming south around 5 miles per hour in the afternoon. Sunday night, partly cloudy. Lows 74 to 81. Light wind in the evening, becoming northeast around 5 miles per hour after midnight. Monday, partly sunny. Highs 98 to 103. East wind 5 to 10 miles per hour in the morning, becoming south in the afternoon. Monday night, mostly clear. Lows 72 to 80. Tuesday, sunny. Highs 96 to 102. Tuesday night, mostly clear. Lows 75 to 82. Wednesday, mostly sunny. Highs 98 to 104. Wednesday night, partly cloudy. A 10% chance of showers and thunderstorms in the evening. Lows 76 to 83. Thursday, partly sunny. A 10% chance of afternoon showers and thunderstorms. Highs 97 to 103. Thursday night, partly cloudy. A slight chance of showers and thunderstorms in the evening, then a slight chance of showers after midnight. Lows 76 to 83. Chance of rain 20%. Friday, partly sunny. A slight chance of showers in the morning, then a slight chance of afternoon showers and thunderstorms. Highs 97 to 103. Chance of rain 20%. Here is the synopsis for Southeast California, Southwest, and South Central Arizona. Dry and tranquil weather conditions with near zero rain chances can be expected through Monday. Near to slightly above normal temperatures will persist through next week. A low pressure system and moisture return early next week will bring a return of rain chances to at least the high terrain of northern and eastern Arizona. 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The current time is 4:10 a.m. Mountain Standard Time. Here is the 4 a.m. Mountain Standard Time observation for Phoenix, on Saturday, September 19th. At Sky Harbor, it was clear. Visibility 10 miles. Temperature was 82 degrees, dew point 62, relative humidity 50%. Wind was east, at 6 miles an hour. And the pressure was 29.85 inches, and steady. Other observations for South Central Arizona, including the Greater Phoenix area, it was clear, with a temperature of 73 at Buckeye, 79 at Luke Air Force Base, 78 at Deer Valley, and 78 at Scottsdale Airport. Under clear skies, Falcon Field reported 80, Mesa Gateway reported 78, Chandler reported 77, and Gila Bend reported 78. Observations for Northern Arizona, it was clear. It was 45 at Flagstaff, 63 at Kingman, 42 at the Grand Canyon, and 55 at Prescott. Payson reported 61, Page reported 68, Winslow reported 58, and Sholo reported 57. Observations for Southern Arizona, it was clear. It was 75 at Tucson, 76 at Yuma, 62 at Nogales, and 65 at Sierra Vista. Observations for Southern California, at Blythe, it was clear, with a temperature of 74. At Los Angeles Airport, it was mostly cloudy, with a temperature of 68. At San Diego, it was cloudy, with a temperature of 71. Regional observations, at Las Vegas, it was clear, with a temperature of 73. It was partly cloudy, with a temperature of 58 at Salt Lake City, and 59 at Albuquerque. At El Paso, it was cloudy, with a temperature of 71.
once again, at 4 a.m. in Phoenix, under clear skies. The Sky Harbor temperature was 82 degrees. Here is the latest forecast. For the following area, in Arizona, central Phoenix, issued at 4 a.m. Mountain Standard Time. Today, sunny. Highs 99 to 104. East wind around 5 miles per hour in the morning, becoming southwest in the afternoon. Tonight, clear. Lows 72 to 79. Northwest wind around 5 miles per hour in the evening, becoming east after midnight. Sunday, mostly sunny. Highs 97 to 102. East wind 5 to 10 miles per hour in the morning, becoming south around 5 miles per hour in the afternoon. Sunday night, partly cloudy. Lows 74 to 81. Light wind in the evening, becoming northeast around 5 miles per hour after midnight. Monday, partly sunny. Highs 98 to 103. East wind 5 to 10 miles per hour in the morning, becoming south in the afternoon. Monday night, mostly clear. Lows 72 to 80. Tuesday, sunny. Highs 96 to 102. Tuesday night, mostly clear. Lows 75 to 82. Wednesday, mostly sunny. Highs 98 to 104. Wednesday night, partly cloudy. A 10% chance of showers and thunderstorms in the evening. Lows 76 to 83. Thursday, partly sunny. A 10% chance of afternoon showers and thunderstorms. Highs 97 to 103. Thursday night, partly cloudy. A slight chance of showers and thunderstorms in the evening, then a slight chance of showers after midnight. Lows 76 to 83. Chance of rain 20%. Friday, partly sunny. A slight chance of showers in the morning, then a slight chance of afternoon showers and thunderstorms. Highs 97 to 103. Chance of rain 20%. Here is the synopsis for Southeast California, Southwest, and South Central Arizona. Dry and tranquil weather conditions with near zero rain chances can be expected through Monday. Near to slightly above normal temperatures will persist through next week. A low pressure system and moisture return early next week will bring a return of rain chances to at least the high terrain of northern and eastern Arizona. 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The current time is 4:15 a.m. Mountain Standard Time. Here is the 4 a.m. Mountain Standard Time observation for Phoenix, on Saturday, September 19th. At Sky Harbor, it was clear. Visibility 10 miles. Temperature was 82 degrees, dew point 62, relative humidity 50%. Wind was east, at 6 miles an hour. And the pressure was 29.85 inches, and steady. Other observations for South Central Arizona, including the greater Phoenix area, it was clear, with a temperature of 73 at Buckeye, 79 at Luke Air Force Base, 78 at Deer Valley, and 78 at Scottsdale Airport. Under clear skies, Falcon Field reported 80, Mesa Gateway reported 78, Chandler reported 77, and Gila Bend reported 78. Observations for Northern Arizona, it was clear. It was 45 at Flagstaff, 63 at Kingman, 42 at the Grand Canyon, and 55 at Prescott. Payson reported 61, Page reported 68, Winslow reported 58, and Sholo reported 57. Observations for Southern Arizona, it was clear. It was 75 at Tucson, 76 at Yuma, 62 at Nogales, and 65 at Sierra Vista. Observations for Southern California, at Blythe, it was clear, with a temperature of 74. At Los Angeles Airport, it was mostly cloudy, with a temperature of 68. At San Diego, it was cloudy, with a temperature of 71. Regional observations, at Las Vegas, it was clear, with a temperature of 73.
It was partly cloudy, with a temperature of 58 at Salt Lake City, and 59 at Albuquerque. At El Paso, it was cloudy, with a temperature of 71. Once again, at 4 a.m. in Phoenix, under clear skies. The Sky Harbor temperature was 82 degrees. Here is the latest forecast. For the following area, in Arizona, Central Phoenix, issued at 4 a.m. Mountain Standard Time. Today, sunny. Highs 99 to 104. East wind around 5 miles per hour in the morning, becoming southwest in the afternoon. Tonight, clear. Lows 72 to 79. Northwest wind around 5 miles per hour in the evening, becoming east after midnight. Sunday, mostly sunny. Highs 97 to 102. East wind 5 to 10 miles per hour in the morning, becoming south around 5 miles per hour in the afternoon. Sunday night, partly cloudy. Lows 74 to 81. Light wind in the evening, becoming northeast around 5 miles per hour after midnight. Monday, partly sunny. Highs 98 to 103. East wind 5 to 10 miles per hour in the morning, becoming south in the afternoon. Monday night, mostly clear. Lows 72 to 80. Tuesday, sunny. Highs 96 to 102. Tuesday night, mostly clear. Lows 75 to 82. Wednesday, mostly sunny. Highs 98 to 104. Wednesday night, partly cloudy. A 10% chance of showers and thunderstorms in the evening. Lows 76 to 83. Thursday, partly sunny. A 10% chance of afternoon showers and thunderstorms. Highs 97 to 103. Thursday night, partly cloudy. A slight chance of showers and thunderstorms in the evening, then a slight chance of showers after midnight. Lows 76 to 83. Chance of rain 20%. Friday, partly sunny. A slight chance of showers in the morning, then a slight chance of afternoon showers and thunderstorms. Highs 97 to 103. Chance of rain 20%. Here is the synopsis for Southeast California, Southwest, and South Central Arizona. Dry and tranquil weather conditions with near zero rain chances can be expected through Monday. Near to slightly above normal temperatures will persist through next week. A low pressure system and moisture return early next week will bring a return of rain chances to at least the high terrain of northern and eastern Arizona. 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The current time is 4:21 a.m. Mountain Standard Time. Here is the 4 a.m. Mountain Standard Time observation for Phoenix, on Saturday, September 19th. At Sky Harbor, it was clear. Visibility 10 miles. Temperature was 82 degrees, dew point 62, relative humidity 50%. Wind was east, at 6 miles an hour. And the pressure was 29.85 inches, and steady. Other observations for South Central Arizona, including the Greater Phoenix area, it was clear, with a temperature of 73 at Buckeye, 79 at Luke Air Force Base, 78 at Deer Valley, and 78 at Scottsdale Airport. Under clear skies, Falcon Field reported 80, Mesa Gateway reported 78, Chandler reported 77, and Gila Bend reported 78. Observations for Northern Arizona, it was clear. It was 45 at Flagstaff, 63 at Kingman, 42 at the Grand Canyon, and 55 at Prescott. Payson reported 61, Page reported 68, Winslow reported 58, and Sholo reported 57. Observations for Southern Arizona, it was clear. It was 75 at Tucson, 76 at Yuma, 62 at Nogales, and 65 at Sierra Vista. Observations for Southern California, at Blythe, it was clear, with a temperature of 74. At Los Angeles Airport,
It was mostly cloudy, with a temperature of 68. At San Diego, it was cloudy, with a temperature of 71. Regional observations, at Las Vegas, it was clear, with a temperature of 73. It was partly cloudy, with a temperature of 58 at Salt Lake City, and 59 at Albuquerque. At El Paso, it was cloudy, with a temperature of 71. Once again, at 4 a.m. in Phoenix, under clear skies. The Sky Harbor temperature was 82 degrees. Here is the latest forecast. For the following area, in Arizona, Central Phoenix, issued at 4 a.m. Mountain Standard Time. Today, sunny. Highs 99 to 104. East wind around 5 miles per hour in the morning, becoming southwest in the afternoon. Tonight, clear. Lows 72 to 79. Northwest wind around 5 miles per hour in the evening, becoming east after midnight. Sunday, mostly sunny. Highs 97 to 102. East wind 5 to 10 miles per hour in the morning, becoming south around 5 miles per hour in the afternoon. Sunday night, partly cloudy. Lows 74 to 81. Light wind in the evening, becoming northeast around 5 miles per hour after midnight. Monday, partly sunny. Highs 98 to 103. East wind 5 to 10 miles per hour in the morning, becoming south in the afternoon. Monday night, mostly clear. Lows 72 to 80. Tuesday, sunny. Highs 96 to 102. Tuesday night, mostly clear. Lows 75 to 82. Wednesday, mostly sunny. Highs 98 to 104. Wednesday night, partly cloudy. A 10% chance of showers and thunderstorms in the evening. Lows 76 to 83. Thursday, partly sunny. A 10% chance of afternoon showers and thunderstorms. Highs 97 to 103. Thursday night, partly cloudy. A slight chance of showers and thunderstorms in the evening, then a slight chance of showers after midnight. Lows 76 to 83. Chance of rain 20%. Friday, partly sunny. A slight chance of showers in the morning, then a slight chance of afternoon showers and thunderstorms. Highs 97 to 103. Chance of rain 20%. Here is the synopsis for Southeast California, Southwest, and South Central Arizona. Dry and tranquil weather conditions with near zero rain chances can be expected through Monday. Near to slightly above normal temperatures will persist through next week. A low pressure system and moisture return early next week will bring a return of rain chances to at least the high terrain of northern and eastern Arizona. 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The current time is 4:26 a.m. Mountain Standard Time. Here is the 4 a.m. Mountain Standard Time observation for Phoenix, on Saturday, September 19th. At Sky Harbor, it was clear. Visibility 10 miles. Temperature was 82 degrees, dew point 62, relative humidity 50%. Wind was east, at 6 miles an hour. And the pressure was 29.85 inches, and steady. Other observations for South Central Arizona, including the Greater Phoenix area, it was clear, with a temperature of 73 at Buckeye, 79 at Luke Air Force Base, 78 at Deer Valley, and 78 at Scottsdale Airport. Under clear skies, Falcon Field reported 80, Mesa Gateway reported 78, Chandler reported 77, and Gila Bend reported 78. Observations for Northern Arizona, it was clear. It was 45 at Flagstaff, 63 at Kingman, 42 at the Grand Canyon, and 55 at Prescott. Payson reported 61, Page reported 68, Winslow reported 58, and Sholo reported 57. Observations for Southern Arizona, it was clear. It was 75 at Tucson, 76 at Yuma,
62 at Nogales, and 65 at Sierra Vista. Observations for Southern California, at Blythe, it was clear, with a temperature of 74. At Los Angeles Airport, it was mostly cloudy, with a temperature of 68. At San Diego, it was cloudy, with a temperature of 71. Regional observations, at Las Vegas, it was clear, with a temperature of 73. It was partly cloudy, with a temperature of 58 at Salt Lake City, and 59 at Albuquerque. At El Paso, it was cloudy, with a temperature of 71. Once again, at 4 a.m. in Phoenix, under clear skies. The Sky Harbor temperature was 82 degrees. Here is the latest forecast. For the following area, in Arizona, Central Phoenix, issued at 4 a.m. Mountain Standard Time. Today, sunny. Highs 99 to 104. East wind around 5 miles per hour in the morning, becoming southwest in the afternoon. Tonight, clear. Lows 72 to 79. Northwest wind around 5 miles per hour in the evening, becoming east after midnight. Sunday, mostly sunny. Highs 97 to 102. East wind 5 to 10 miles per hour in the morning, becoming south around 5 miles per hour in the afternoon. Sunday night, partly cloudy. Lows 74 to 81. Light wind in the evening, becoming northeast around 5 miles per hour after midnight. Monday, partly sunny. Highs 98 to 103. East wind 5 to 10 miles per hour in the morning, becoming south in the afternoon. Monday night, mostly clear. Lows 72 to 80. Tuesday, sunny. Highs 96 to 102. Tuesday night, mostly clear. Lows 75 to 82. Wednesday, mostly sunny. Highs 98 to 104. Wednesday night, partly cloudy. A 10% chance of showers and thunderstorms in the evening. Lows 76 to 83. Thursday, partly sunny. A 10% chance of afternoon showers and thunderstorms. Highs 97 to 103. Thursday night, partly cloudy. A slight chance of showers and thunderstorms in the evening, then a slight chance of showers after midnight. Lows 76 to 83. Chance of rain 20%. Friday, partly sunny. A slight chance of showers in the morning, then a slight chance of afternoon showers and thunderstorms. Highs 97 to 103. Chance of rain 20%. Here is the synopsis for Southeast California, Southwest, and South Central Arizona. Dry and tranquil weather conditions with near zero rain chances can be expected through Monday. Near to slightly above normal temperatures will persist through next week. A low pressure system and moisture return early next week will bring a return of rain chances to at least the high terrain of northern and eastern Arizona. You are listening to National Weather Service NOAA Weather Radio, KEC 94 in Phoenix, Arizona, serving South Central Arizona. The current time is 4:31 a.m. Mountain Standard Time. Here is the 4 a.m. Mountain Standard Time observation for Phoenix, on Saturday, September 19th. At Sky Harbor, it was clear. Visibility 10 miles. Temperature was 82 degrees, dew point 62, relative humidity 50%. Wind was east, at 6 miles an hour. And the pressure was 29.85 inches, and steady. Other observations for South Central Arizona, including the Greater Phoenix area, it was clear, with a temperature of 73 at Buckeye, 79 at Luke Air Force Base, 78 at Deer Valley, and 78 at Scottsdale Airport. Under clear skies, Falcon Field reported 80, Mesa Gateway reported 78, Chandler reported 77, and Gila Bend reported 78. Observations for Northern Arizona, it was clear. It was 45 at Flagstaff, 63 at Kingman, 42 at the Grand Canyon, and 55 at Prescott. Payson reported 61,
Page reported 68, Winslow reported 58, and Scholl reported 57. Observations for southern Arizona, it was clear. It was 75 at Tucson, 76 at Yuma, 62 at Nogales, and 65 at Sierra Vista. Observations for Southern California, at Blythe, it was clear, with a temperature of 74. At Los Angeles Airport, it was mostly cloudy, with a temperature of 68. At San Diego, it was cloudy, with a temperature of 71. Regional observations, at Las Vegas, cloudy, with a temperature of 58 at Salt Lake City, and 59 at Albuquerque. At El Paso, it was cloudy, with a temperature of 71. Once again, at 4 a.m. in Phoenix, under clear skies. The Sky Harbor temperature was 82 degrees. Here is the latest forecast. For the following area, in Arizona, Central Phoenix, issued at 4 a.m. Mountain Standard Time. Today, sunny. Highs 99 to 104. East wind around 5 miles per hour in the morning, becoming southwest in the afternoon. Tonight, clear. Lows 72 to 79. Northwest wind around 5 miles per hour in the evening, becoming east after midnight. Sunday, mostly sunny. Highs 97 to 102. East wind 5 to 10 miles per hour in the morning, becoming south around 5 miles per hour in the afternoon. Sunday night, partly cloudy. Lows 74 to 81. Light wind in the evening, becoming northeast around 5 miles per hour after midnight. Monday, partly sunny. Highs 98 to 103. East wind 5 to 10 miles per hour in the morning, becoming south in the afternoon. Monday night, mostly clear. Lows 72 to 80. Tuesday, sunny. Highs 96 to 102. Tuesday night, mostly clear. Lows 75 to 82. Wednesday, mostly sunny. Highs 98 to 104. Wednesday night, partly cloudy. A 10% chance of showers and thunderstorms in the evening. Lows 76 to 83. Thursday, partly sunny. A 10% chance of afternoon showers and thunderstorms. Highs 97 to 103. Thursday night, partly cloudy. A slight chance of showers and thunderstorms in the evening, then a slight chance of showers after midnight. Lows 76 to 83. Chance of rain 20%. Friday, partly sunny. A slight chance of showers in the morning, then a slight chance of afternoon showers and thunderstorms. Highs 97 to 103. Chance of rain 20%. Here is the synopsis for Southeast California, Southwest, and South Central Arizona. Dry and tranquil weather conditions with near zero rain chances can be expected through Monday. Near to slightly above normal temperatures will persist through next week. A low pressure system and moisture return early next week will bring a return of rain chances to at least the high terrain of northern and eastern Arizona. 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The current time is 4:36 a.m. Mountain Standard Time. Here is the 4 a.m. Mountain Standard Time observation for Phoenix, on Saturday, September 19th. At Sky Harbor, it was clear. Visibility 10 miles. Temperature was 82 degrees, dew point 62, relative humidity 50%. Wind was east, at 6 miles an hour. And the pressure was 29.85 inches, and steady. Other observations for South Central Arizona, including the Greater Phoenix area, it was clear, with a temperature of 73 at Buckeye, 79 at Luke Air Force Base, 78 at Deer Valley, and 78 at Scottsdale Airport. Under clear skies, Falcon Field reported 80, Mesa Gateway reported 78, Chandler reported 77, and Gila Bend reported 78. Observations for Northern Arizona, it was clear.
it was 45 at Flagstaff, 63 at Kingman, 42 at the Grand Canyon, and 55 at Prescott. Payson reported 61, Page reported

Flagstaff, 63 at Kingman, 42 at the Grand Canyon, and 55 at Prescott. Payson reported 61, Page reported 68, Winslow reported 58, and Scholl reported 57. Observations for southern Arizona, it was clear. It was 75 at Tucson, 76 at Yuma, 62 at Nogales, and 65 at Sierra Vista. Observations for Southern California, at Blythe, it was clear, with a temperature of 74. At Los Angeles Airport, it was mostly cloudy, with a temperature of 68. At San Diego, it was cloudy, with a temperature of 71. Regional observations, at Las Vegas, it was clear, with a temperature of 73. It was partly cloudy, with a temperature of 58 at Salt Lake City, and 59 at Albuquerque. At El Paso, it was cloudy, with a temperature of 71. Once again, at 4 a.m. in Phoenix, under clear skies. The Sky Harbor temperature was 82 degrees. Here is the latest forecast. For the following area, in Arizona, Central Phoenix, issued at 4 a.m. Mountain Standard Time. Today, sunny. Highs 99 to 104. East wind around 5 miles per hour in the morning, becoming southwest in the afternoon. Tonight, clear. Lows 72 to 79. Northwest wind around 5 miles per hour in the evening, becoming east after midnight. Sunday, mostly sunny. Highs 97 to 102. East wind 5 to 10 miles per hour in the morning, becoming south around 5 miles per hour in the afternoon. Sunday night, partly cloudy. Lows 74 to 81. Light wind in the evening, becoming northeast around 5 miles per hour after midnight. Monday, partly sunny. Highs 98 to 103. East wind 5 to 10 miles per hour in the morning, becoming south in the afternoon. Monday night, mostly clear. Lows 72 to 80. Tuesday, sunny. Highs 96 to 102. Tuesday night, mostly clear. Lows 75 to 82. Wednesday, mostly sunny. Highs 98 to 104. Wednesday night, partly cloudy. A 10% chance of showers and thunderstorms in the evening. Lows 76 to 83. Thursday, partly sunny. A 10% chance of afternoon showers and thunderstorms. Highs 97 to 103. Thursday night, partly cloudy. A slight chance of showers and thunderstorms in the evening, then a slight chance of showers after midnight. Lows 76 to 83. Chance of rain 20%. Friday, partly sunny. A slight chance of showers in the morning, then a slight chance of afternoon showers and thunderstorms. Highs 97 to 103. Chance of rain 20%. Here is the synopsis for Southeast California, Southwest, and South Central Arizona. Dry and tranquil weather conditions with near zero rain chances can be expected through Monday. Near to slightly above normal temperatures will persist through next week. A low pressure system and moisture return early next week will bring a return of rain chances to at least the high terrain of northern and eastern Arizona. 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The current time is 5:02 a.m. Mountain Standard Time. Here is the latest forecast. For the following area, in Arizona, Central Phoenix, issued at 4 a.m. Mountain Standard Time. Today, sunny. Highs 99 to 104. East wind around 5 miles per hour in the morning, becoming southwest in the afternoon. Tonight, clear. Lows 72 to 79. Northwest wind around 5 miles per hour in the evening, becoming east after midnight. Sunday, mostly sunny. Highs 97 to 102. East wind 5 to 10 miles per hour in the morning, becoming south around 5 miles per hour in the afternoon. Sunday night,

lows 74 to 81. Light wind in the evening becoming northeast around 5 miles per hour after midnight. Monday, partly sunny. Highs 98 to 103. East wind 5 to 10 miles per hour in the morning becoming south in the afternoon. Monday night, mostly clear. Lows 72 to 80. Tuesday, sunny. Highs 96 to 102. Tuesday night, mostly clear. Lows 75 to 82. Wednesday, mostly sunny. Highs 98 to 104. Wednesday night, partly cloudy. A 10% chance of showers and thunderstorms in the evening. Lows 76 to 83. Thursday, partly sunny. A 10% chance of afternoon showers and thunderstorms. Highs 97 to 103. Thursday night, partly cloudy. A slight chance of showers and thunderstorms in the evening, then a slight chance of showers after midnight. Lows 76 to 83. Chance of rain 20%. Friday, partly sunny. A slight chance of showers in the morning, then a slight chance of afternoon showers and thunderstorms. Highs 97 to 103. Chance of rain 20%. Here is the synopsis for Southeast California, Southwest, and South Central Arizona. Dry and tranquil weather conditions with near zero rain chances can be expected through Monday. Near to slightly above normal temperatures will persist through next week. A low pressure system and moisture return early next week will bring a return of rain chances to at least the high terrain of northern and eastern Arizona. You're listening to National Weather Service NOAA Weather Radio, KEC 94 in Phoenix, Arizona, serving South Central Arizona. The current time is 5:05 a.m. Mountain Standard Time. Here is the latest forecast. For the following area, in Arizona, Central Phoenix, issued at 4 a.m. Mountain Standard Time. Today, sunny. Highs 99 to 104. East wind around 5 miles per hour in the morning becoming southwest in the afternoon. Tonight, clear. Lows 72 to 79. Northwest wind around 5 miles per hour in the evening becoming east after midnight. Sunday, mostly sunny. Highs 97 to 102. East wind 5 to 10 miles per hour in the morning becoming south around 5 miles per hour in the afternoon. Sunday night, partly cloudy. Lows 74 to 81. Light wind in the evening becoming northeast around 5 miles per hour after midnight. Monday, partly sunny. Highs 98 to 103. East wind 5 to 10 miles per hour in the morning becoming south in the afternoon. Monday night, mostly clear. Lows 72 to 80. Tuesday, sunny. Highs 96 to 102. Tuesday night, mostly clear. Lows 75 to 82. Wednesday, mostly sunny. Highs 98 to 104. Wednesday night, partly cloudy. A 10% chance of showers and thunderstorms in the evening. Lows 76 to 83. Thursday, partly sunny. A 10% chance of afternoon showers and thunderstorms. Highs 97 to 103. Thursday night, partly cloudy. A slight chance of showers and thunderstorms in the evening, then a slight chance of showers after midnight. Lows 76 to 83. Chance of rain 20%. Friday, partly sunny. A slight chance of showers in the morning, then a slight chance of afternoon showers and thunderstorms. Highs 97 to 103. Chance of rain 20%. Here is the synopsis for Southeast California, Southwest, and South Central Arizona. Dry and tranquil weather conditions with near zero rain chances can be expected through Monday. Near to slightly above normal temperatures will persist through next week. A low pressure system and moisture return early next week will bring a return of rain chances to at least the high terrain of northern and eastern Arizona.
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The current time is 5:08 a.m. Mountain Standard Time. Here is the latest forecast for the following area in Arizona, Central Phoenix, issued at 4 a.m. Mountain Standard Time. Today, sunny. Highs 99 to 104. East wind around 5 miles per hour in the morning, becoming southwest in the afternoon. Tonight, clear. Lows 72 to 79. Northwest wind around 5 miles per hour in the evening, becoming east after midnight. Sunday, mostly sunny. Highs 97 to 102. East wind 5 to 10 miles per hour in the morning, becoming south around 5 miles per hour in the afternoon. Sunday night, partly cloudy. Lows 74 to 81. Light wind in the evening, becoming northeast around 5 miles per hour after midnight. Monday, partly sunny. Highs 98 to 103. East wind 5 to 10 miles per hour in the morning, becoming south in the afternoon. Monday night, mostly clear. Lows 72 to 80. Tuesday, sunny. Highs 96 to 102. Tuesday night, mostly clear. Lows 75 to 82. Wednesday, mostly sunny. Highs 98 to 104. Wednesday night, partly cloudy. A 10% chance of showers and thunderstorms in the evening. Lows 76 to 83. Thursday, partly sunny. A 10% chance of afternoon showers and thunderstorms. Highs 97 to 103. Thursday night, partly cloudy. A slight chance of showers and thunderstorms in the evening, then a slight chance of showers after midnight. Lows 76 to 83. Chance of rain 20%. Friday, partly sunny. A slight chance of showers in the morning, then a slight chance of afternoon showers and thunderstorms. Highs 97 to 103. Chance of rain 20%. Here is the synopsis for Southeast California, Southwest, and South Central Arizona. Dry and tranquil weather conditions with near zero rain chances can be expected through Monday. Near to slightly above normal temperatures will persist through next week. A low pressure system and moisture return early next week will bring a return of rain chances to at least the high terrain of northern and eastern Arizona. 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The current time is 5:11 a.m. Mountain Standard Time. Here is the 5 a.m. Mountain Standard Time observation for Phoenix, on Saturday, September 19th. At Sky Harbor, it was clear. Visibility 10 miles. Temperature was 81 degrees, dew point 63, relative humidity 54%. Wind was southeast, at 3 miles an hour. And the pressure was 29.85 inches, and steady. Other observations for South Central Arizona, including the Greater Phoenix area, it was clear, with a temperature of 72 at Buckeye, 78 at Luke Air Force Base, 76 at Deer Valley, and 77 at Scottsdale Airport. Under clear skies, Falcon Field reported 80, Mesa Gateway reported 95, Chandler reported 76, and Gila Bend reported 77. Observations for Northern Arizona, it was clear. It was 44 at Flagstaff, 62 at Kingman, 40 at the Grand Canyon, and 54 at Prescott. Payson reported 59, Page reported 66, Winslow reported 56, and Sholo reported 55. Observations for Southern Arizona, it was clear. It was 73 at Tucson, 74 at Yuma, 61 at Nogales, and 69 at Sierra Vista. Observations for Southern California, at Blythe, it was clear, with a temperature of 76. At Los Angeles Airport, it was mostly cloudy, with a temperature of 68. At San Diego,
It was cloudy, with a temperature of 71. Regional observations, at Las Vegas, it was clear, with a temperature of 71. It was partly cloudy, with a temperature of 57 at Salt Lake City, and 59 at Albuquerque. At El Paso, it was mostly cloudy, with a temperature of 72. Once again, at 5 a.m. in Phoenix, under clear skies. The Sky Harbor temperature was 81 degrees. Here is the latest forecast. For the following area, in Arizona, Central Phoenix, issued at 4 a.m. Mountain Standard Time. Today, sunny. Highs 99 to 104. East wind around 5 miles per hour in the morning, becoming southwest in the afternoon. Tonight, clear. Lows 72 to 79. Northwest wind around 5 miles per hour in the evening, becoming east after midnight. Sunday, mostly sunny. Highs 97 to 102. East wind 5 to 10 miles per hour in the morning, becoming south around 5 miles per hour in the afternoon. Sunday night, partly cloudy. Lows 74 to 81. Light wind in the evening, becoming northeast around 5 miles per hour after midnight. Monday, partly sunny. Highs 98 to 103. East wind 5 to 10 miles per hour in the morning, becoming south in the afternoon. Monday night, mostly clear. Lows 72 to 80. Tuesday, sunny. Highs 96 to 102. Tuesday night, mostly clear. Lows 75 to 82. Wednesday, mostly sunny. Highs 98 to 104. Wednesday night, partly cloudy. A 10% chance of showers and thunderstorms in the evening. Lows 76 to 83. Thursday, partly sunny. A 10% chance of afternoon showers and thunderstorms. Highs 97 to 103. Thursday night, partly cloudy. A slight chance of showers and thunderstorms in the evening, then a slight chance of showers after midnight. Lows 76 to 83. Chance of rain 20%. Friday, partly sunny. A slight chance of showers in the morning, then a slight chance of afternoon showers and thunderstorms. Highs 97 to 103. Chance of rain 20%. Here is the synopsis for Southeast California, Southwest, and South Central Arizona. Dry and tranquil weather conditions with near zero rain chances can be expected through Monday. Near to slightly above normal temperatures will persist through next week. A low pressure system and moisture return early next week will bring a return of rain chances to at least the high terrain of northern and eastern Arizona. 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The current time is 5:17 a.m. Mountain Standard Time. Here is the 5 a.m. Mountain Standard Time observation for Phoenix, on Saturday, September 19th. At Sky Harbor, it was clear. Visibility 10 miles. Temperature was 81 degrees, dew point 63, relative humidity 54%. Wind was southeast, at 3 miles an hour. And the pressure was 29.85 inches, and steady. Other observations for South Central Arizona, including the greater Phoenix area, it was clear, with a temperature of 72 at Buckeye, 78 at Luke Air Force Base, 76 at Deer Valley, and 77 at Scottsdale Airport. Under clear skies, Falcon Field reported 80, Mesa Gateway reported 95, Chandler reported 76, and Gila Bend reported 77. Observations for Northern Arizona, it was clear. It was 44 at Flagstaff, 62 at Kingman, 40 at the Grand Canyon, and 54 at Prescott. Payson reported 59, Page reported 66, Winslow reported 56, and Sholo reported 55. Observations for Southern Arizona, it was clear. It was 73 at Tucson, 74 at Yuma, 61 at Nogales, and 69 at Sierra Vista.
Observations for Southern California, Ed Blythe. It was clear, with a temperature of 76. At Los Angeles Airport, it was mostly cloudy, with a temperature of 68. At San Diego, it was cloudy, with a temperature of 71. Regional observations, at Las Vegas, it was clear, with a temperature of 71. It was partly cloudy, with a temperature of 57 at Salt Lake City, and 59 at Albuquerque. At El Paso, it was mostly cloudy, with a temperature of 72. Once again, at 5 a.m. in Phoenix, under clear skies. The Sky Harbor temperature was 81 degrees. Here is the latest forecast. For the following area, in Arizona, Central Phoenix, issued at 4 a.m. Mountain Standard Time. Today, sunny. Highs 99 to 104. East wind around 5 miles per hour in the morning, becoming southwest in the afternoon. Tonight, clear. Lows 72 to 79. Northwest wind around 5 miles per hour in the evening, becoming east after midnight. Sunday, mostly sunny. Highs 97 to 102. East wind 5 to 10 miles per hour in the morning, becoming south around 5 miles per hour in the afternoon. Sunday night, partly cloudy. Lows 74 to 81. Light wind in the evening, becoming northeast around 5 miles per hour after midnight. Monday, partly sunny. Highs 98 to 103. East wind 5 to 10 miles per hour in the morning, becoming south in the afternoon. Monday night, mostly clear. Lows 72 to 80. Tuesday, sunny. Highs 96 to 102. Tuesday night, mostly clear. Lows 75 to 82. Wednesday, mostly sunny. Highs 98 to 104. Wednesday night, partly cloudy. A 10% chance of showers and thunderstorms in the evening. Lows 76 to 83. Thursday, partly sunny. A 10% chance of afternoon showers and thunderstorms. Highs 97 to 103. Thursday night, partly cloudy. A slight chance of showers and thunderstorms in the evening, then a slight chance of showers after midnight. Lows 76 to 83. Chance of rain 20%. Friday, partly sunny. A slight chance of showers in the morning, then a slight chance of afternoon showers and thunderstorms. Highs 97 to 103. Chance of rain 20%. Here is the synopsis for Southeast California, Southwest, and South Central Arizona. Dry and tranquil weather conditions with near zero rain chances can be expected through Monday. Near to slightly above normal temperatures will persist through next week. A low pressure system and moisture return early next week will bring a return of rain chances to at least the high terrain of northern and eastern Arizona. You're listening to National Weather Service NOAA Weather Radio, KEC 94 in Phoenix, Arizona, serving South Central Arizona. The current time is 5:22 a.m. Mountain Standard Time. Here is the 5 a.m. Mountain Standard Time observation for Phoenix, on Saturday, September 19th. At Sky Harbor, it was clear. Visibility 10 miles. Temperature was 81 degrees, dew point 63, relative humidity 54%. Wind was southeast, at 3 miles an hour. And the pressure was 29.85 inches, and steady. Other observations for South Central Arizona, including the Greater Phoenix area, it was clear, with a temperature of 72 at Buckeye, 78 at Luke Air Force Base, 76 at Deer Valley, and 77 at Scottsdale Airport. Under clear skies, Falcon Field reported 80, Mesa Gateway reported 95, Chandler reported 76, and Gila Bend reported 77. Observations for Northern Arizona, it was clear. It was 44 at Flagstaff, 62 at Kingman, 40 at the Grand Canyon, and 54 at Prescott. Payson reported 59, Page reported 66, Winslow reported 56,
and Shola reported 55. Observations for southern Arizona, it was clear. It was 73 at Tucson, 74 at Yuma, 61 at Nogales, and 69 at Sierra Vista. Observations for Southern California, at Blythe, it was clear, with a temperature of 76. At Los Angeles Airport, it was mostly cloudy, with a temperature of 68. At San Diego, it was cloudy, with a temperature of 71. Regional observations, at Las Vegas, it was clear, with a temperature of 71. It was partly cloudy, with a temperature of 57 at Salt Lake City, and 59 at Albuquerque. At El Paso, it was mostly cloudy, with a temperature of 72. Once again, at 5 a.m. in Phoenix, under clear skies. The Sky Harbor temperature was 81 degrees. Here is the latest forecast. For the following area, in Arizona, Central Phoenix, issued at 4 a.m. Mountain Standard Time. Today, sunny. Highs 99 to 104. East wind around 5 miles per hour in the morning, becoming southwest in the afternoon. Tonight, clear. Lows 72 to 79. Northwest wind around 5 miles per hour in the evening, becoming east after midnight. Sunday, mostly sunny. Highs 97 to 102. East wind 5 to 10 miles per hour in the morning, becoming south around 5 miles per hour in the afternoon. Sunday night, partly cloudy. Lows 74 to 81. Light wind in the evening, becoming northeast around 5 miles per hour after midnight. Monday, partly sunny. Highs 98 to 103. East wind 5 to 10 miles per hour in the morning, becoming south in the afternoon. Monday night, mostly clear. Lows 72 to 80. Tuesday, sunny. Highs 96 to 102. Tuesday night, mostly clear. Lows 75 to 82. Wednesday, mostly sunny. Highs 98 to 104. Wednesday night, partly cloudy. A 10% chance of showers and thunderstorms in the evening. Lows 76 to 83. Thursday, partly sunny. A 10% chance of afternoon showers and thunderstorms. Highs 97 to 103. Thursday night, partly cloudy. A slight chance of showers and thunderstorms in the evening, then a slight chance of showers after midnight. Lows 76 to 83. Chance of rain 20%. Friday, partly sunny. A slight chance of showers in the morning, then a slight chance of afternoon showers and thunderstorms. Highs 97 to 103. Chance of rain 20%. Here is the synopsis for Southeast California, Southwest, and South Central Arizona. Dry and tranquil weather conditions with near zero rain chances can be expected through Monday. Near to slightly above normal temperatures will persist through next week. A low pressure system and moisture return early next week will bring a return of rain chances to at least the high terrain of northern and eastern Arizona. 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The current time is 5:27 a.m. Mountain Standard Time. Here is the 5 a.m. Mountain Standard Time observation for Phoenix, on Saturday, September 19th. At Sky Harbor, it was clear. Visibility 10 miles. Temperature was 81 degrees, dew point 63, relative humidity 54%. Wind was southeast, at 3 miles an hour. And the pressure was 29.85 inches, and steady. Other observations for South Central Arizona, including the Greater Phoenix area, it was clear, with a temperature of 72 at Buckeye, 78 at Luke Air Force Base, 76 at Deer Valley, and 77 at Scottsdale Airport. Under clear skies, Falcon Field reported 80, Mesa Gateway reported 95, Chandler reported 76, and Gila Bend reported 77. Observations for Northern Arizona, it was clear.
It was 44 at Flagstaff, 62 at Kingman, 40 at the Grand Canyon, and 54 at Prescott. Payson reported 59, Page reported 66, Winslow reported 56, and Scholl reported 55. Observations for southern Arizona, it was clear. It was 73 at Tucson, 74 at Yuma, 61 at Nogales, and 69 at Sierra Vista. Observations for Southern California, at Blythe, it was clear, with a temperature of 76. At Los Angeles Airport, it was mostly cloudy, with a temperature of 68. At San Diego, it was cloudy, with a temperature of 71. Regional observations, at Las Vegas, it was clear, with a temperature of 71. It was partly cloudy, with a temperature of 57 at Salt Lake City, and 59 at Albuquerque. At El Paso, it was mostly cloudy, with a temperature of 72. Once again, at 5 a.m. in Phoenix, under clear skies. The Sky Harbor temperature was 81 degrees. Here is the latest forecast. For the following area, in Arizona, Central Phoenix, issued at 4 a.m. Mountain Standard Time. Today, sunny. Highs 99 to 104. East wind around 5 miles per hour in the morning, becoming southwest in the afternoon. Tonight, clear. Lows 72 to 79. Northwest wind around 5 miles per hour in the evening, becoming east after midnight. Sunday, mostly sunny. Highs 97 to 102. East wind 5 to 10 miles per hour in the morning, becoming south around 5 miles per hour in the afternoon. Sunday night, partly cloudy. Lows 74 to 81. Light wind in the evening, becoming northeast around 5 miles per hour after midnight. Monday, partly sunny. Highs 98 to 103. East wind 5 to 10 miles per hour in the morning, becoming south in the afternoon. Monday night, mostly clear. Lows 72 to 80. Tuesday, sunny. Highs 96 to 102. Tuesday night, mostly clear. Lows 75 to 82. Wednesday, mostly sunny. Highs 98 to 104. Wednesday night, partly cloudy. A 10% chance of showers and thunderstorms in the evening. Lows 76 to 83. Thursday, partly sunny. A 10% chance of afternoon showers and thunderstorms. Highs 97 to 103. Thursday night, partly cloudy. A slight chance of showers and thunderstorms in the evening, then a slight chance of showers after midnight. Lows 76 to 83. Chance of rain 20%. Friday, partly sunny. A slight chance of showers in the morning, then a slight chance of afternoon showers and thunderstorms. Highs 97 to 103. Chance of rain 20%. Here is the synopsis for Southeast California, Southwest, and South Central Arizona. Dry and tranquil weather conditions with near zero rain chances can be expected through Monday. Near to slightly above normal temperatures will persist through next week. A low pressure system and moisture return early next week will bring a return of rain chances to at least the high terrain of northern and eastern Arizona. 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The current time is 5:32 a.m. Mountain Standard Time. Here is the 5 a.m. Mountain Standard Time observation for Phoenix, on Saturday, September 19th. At Sky Harbor, it was clear. Visibility 10 miles. Temperature was 81 degrees, dew point 63, relative humidity 54%. Wind was southeast, at 3 miles an hour. And the pressure was 29.85 inches, and steady. Other observations off central Arizona, including the greater Phoenix area, it was clear, with a temperature of 72 at Buckeye, 78 at Luke Air Force Base, 76 at Deer Valley, and 77 at Scottsdale Airport.
Putter clear skies. Falcon Field reported 80. Mesa Gateway reported 95. Chandler reported 76. Anila Bend reported 77. Observations for Northern Arizona. It was clear. It was 44 at Flagstaff, 62 at Kingman, 40 at the Grand Canyon, and 54 at Prescott. Payson reported 59, Page reported 66, Winslow reported 56, and Scholl reported 55. Observations for Southern Arizona, it was clear. It was 73 at Tucson, 74 at Yuma, 61 at Nogales, and 69 at Sierra Vista. Observations for Southern California, at Blythe, it was clear, with a temperature of 76. At Los Angeles Airport, it was mostly cloudy, with a temperature of 68. At San Diego, it was cloudy, with a temperature of 71. Regional observations, at Las Vegas, it was clear, with a temperature of 71. It was partly cloudy, with a temperature of 57 at Salt Lake City, and 59 at Albuquerque. At El Paso, it was mostly cloudy, with a temperature of 72. Once again, at 5 a.m. in Phoenix, under clear skies. The Sky Harbor temperature was 81 degrees. Here is the latest forecast. For the following area, in Arizona, Central Phoenix, issued at 4 a.m. Mountain Standard Time. Today, sunny. Highs 99 to 104. East wind around 5 miles per hour in the morning, becoming southwest in the afternoon. Tonight, clear. Lows 72 to 79. Northwest wind around 5 miles per hour in the evening, becoming east after midnight. Sunday, mostly sunny. Highs 97 to 102. East wind 5 to 10 miles per hour in the morning, becoming south around 5 miles per hour in the afternoon. Sunday night, partly cloudy. Lows 74 to 81. Light wind in the evening, becoming northeast around 5 miles per hour after midnight. Monday, partly sunny. Highs 98 to 103. East wind 5 to 10 miles per hour in the morning, becoming south in the afternoon. Monday night, mostly clear. Lows 72 to 80. Tuesday, sunny. Highs 96 to 102. Tuesday night, mostly clear. Lows 75 to 82. Wednesday, mostly sunny. Highs 98 to 104. Wednesday night, partly cloudy. A 10% chance of showers and thunderstorms in the evening. Lows 76 to 83. Thursday, partly sunny. A 10% chance of afternoon showers and thunderstorms. Highs 97 to 103. Thursday night, partly cloudy. A slight chance of showers and thunderstorms in the evening, then a slight chance of showers after midnight. Lows 76 to 83. Chance of rain 20%. Friday, partly sunny. A slight chance of showers in the morning, then a slight chance of afternoon showers and thunderstorms. Highs 97 to 103. Chance of rain 20%. Here is the synopsis for Southeast California, Southwest, and South Central Arizona. Dry and tranquil weather conditions with near zero rain chances can be expected through Monday. Near to slightly above normal temperatures will persist through next week. A low pressure system and moisture return early next week will bring a return of rain chances to at least the high terrain of northern and eastern Arizona. 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The current time is 5:37 a.m. Mountain Standard Time. Here is the 5 a.m. Mountain Standard Time observation for Phoenix, on Saturday, September 19th. At Sky Harbor, it was clear. Visibility 10 miles. Temperature was 81 degrees, dew point 63, relative humidity 54%. Wind was southeast, at 3 miles an hour. And the pressure was 29.85 inches, and steady.
other observations for South Central Arizona, including the greater Phoenix area, it was clear, with a temperature of 72 at Buckeye, 78 at Luke Air Force Base, 76 at Deer Valley, and 77 at Scottsdale Airport. Under clear skies, Falcon Field reported 80, Mesa Gateway reported 95, Chandler reported 76, and Gila Bend reported 77. Observations for Northern Arizona, it was clear. It was 44 at Flagstaff, 62 at Kingman, 40 at the Grand Canyon, and 54 at Prescott. Payson reported 59, Page reported 66, Winslow reported 56, and Shoal reported 55. Observations for Southern Arizona, it was clear. It was 73 at Tucson, 74 at Yuma, 61 at Nogales, and 69 at Sierra Vista. Observations for Southern California, at Blythe, it was clear, with a temperature of 76. At Los Angeles Airport, it was mostly cloudy, with a temperature of 68. At San Diego, it was cloudy, with a temperature of 71. Regional observations, at Las Vegas, it was clear, with a temperature of 71. It was partly cloudy, with a temperature of 57 at Salt Lake City, and 59 at Albuquerque. At El Paso, it was mostly cloudy, with a temperature of 72. Once again, at 5 a.m. in Phoenix, under clear skies. The Sky Harbor temperature was 81 degrees. Here is the latest forecast. For the following area, in Arizona, Central Phoenix, issued at 4 a.m. Mountain Standard Time. Today, sunny. Highs 99 to 104. East wind around 5 miles per hour in the morning, becoming southwest in the afternoon. Tonight, clear. Lows 72 to 79. Northwest wind around 5 miles per hour in the evening, becoming east after midnight. Sunday, mostly sunny. Highs 97 to 102. East wind 5 to 10 miles per hour in the morning, becoming south around 5 miles per hour in the afternoon. Sunday night, partly cloudy. Lows 74 to 81. Light wind in the evening, becoming northeast around 5 miles per hour after midnight. Monday, partly sunny. Highs 98 to 103. East wind 5 to 10 miles per hour in the morning, becoming south in the afternoon. Monday night, mostly clear. Lows 72 to 80. Tuesday, sunny. Highs 96 to 102. Tuesday night, mostly clear. Lows 75 to 82. Wednesday, mostly sunny. Highs 98 to 104. Wednesday night, partly cloudy. A 10% chance of showers and thunderstorms in the evening. Lows 76 to 83. Thursday, partly sunny. A 10% chance of afternoon showers and thunderstorms. Highs 97 to 103. Thursday night, partly cloudy. A slight chance of showers and thunderstorms in the evening, then a slight chance of showers after midnight. Lows 76 to 83. Chance of rain 20%. Friday, partly sunny. A slight chance of showers in the morning, then a slight chance of afternoon showers and thunderstorms. Highs 97 to 103. Chance of rain 20%. Here is the synopsis for Southeast California, Southwest, and South Central Arizona. Dry and tranquil weather conditions with near zero rain chances can be expected through Monday. Near to slightly above normal temperatures will persist through next week. A low pressure system and moisture return early next week will bring a return of rain chances to at least the high terrain of northern and eastern Arizona. 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The current time is 5:43 a.m. Mountain Standard Time. Here is the 5 a.m. Mountain Standard Time observation for Phoenix, on Saturday, September 19th. At Sky Harbor, it was clear. Visibility 10 miles.
Temperature was 81 degrees, dew point 63, relative humidity 54%. Wind was southeast, at 3 miles an hour. And the pressure was 29.85 inches, and steady. Other observations for South Central Arizona, including the Greater Phoenix area, it was clear, with a temperature of 72 at Buckeye, 78 at Luke Air Force Base, 76 at Deer Valley, and 77 at Scottsdale Airport. Under clear skies, Falcon Field reported 80, Mesa Gateway reported 95, Chandler reported 76, and Gila Bend reported 77. Observations for Northern Arizona, it was clear. It was 44 at Flagstaff, 62 at Kingman, 40 at the Grand Canyon, and 54 at Prescott. Payson reported 59, Page reported 66, Winslow reported 56, and Sholo reported 55. Observations for Southern Arizona, it was clear. It was 73 at Tucson, 74 at Yuma, 61 at Nogales, and 69 at Sierra Vista. Observations for Southern California, at Blythe, it was clear, with a temperature of 76. At Los Angeles Airport, it was mostly cloudy, with a temperature of 68. At San Diego, it was cloudy, with a temperature of 71. Regional observations, at Las Vegas, it was clear, with a temperature of 71. It was partly cloudy, with a temperature of 57 at Salt Lake City, and 59 at Albuquerque. At El Paso, it was mostly cloudy, with a temperature of 72. Once again, at 5 a.m. in Phoenix, under clear skies. The Sky Harbor temperature was 81 degrees. Here is the latest forecast. For the following area, in Arizona, Central Phoenix, issued at 4 a.m. Mountain Standard Time. Today, sunny. Highs 99 to 104. East wind around 5 miles per hour in the morning, becoming southwest in the afternoon. Tonight, clear. Lows 72 to 79. Northwest wind around 5 miles per hour in the evening, becoming east after midnight. Sunday, mostly sunny. Highs 97 to 102. East wind 5 to 10 miles per hour in the morning, becoming south around 5 miles per hour in the afternoon. Sunday night, partly cloudy. Lows 74 to 81. Light wind in the evening, becoming northeast around 5 miles per hour after midnight. Monday, partly sunny. Highs 98 to 103. East wind 5 to 10 miles per hour in the morning, becoming south in the afternoon. Monday night, mostly clear. Lows 72 to 80. Tuesday, sunny. Highs 96 to 102. Tuesday night, mostly clear. Lows 75 to 82. Wednesday, mostly sunny. Highs 98 to 104. Wednesday night, partly cloudy. A 10% chance of showers and thunderstorms in the evening. Lows 76 to 83. Thursday, partly sunny. A 10% chance of afternoon showers and thunderstorms. Highs 97 to 103. Thursday night, partly cloudy. A slight chance of showers and thunderstorms in the evening, then a slight chance of showers after midnight. Lows 76 to 83. Chance of rain 20%. Friday, partly sunny. A slight chance of showers in the morning, then a slight chance of afternoon showers and thunderstorms. Highs 97 to 103. Chance of rain 20%. Here is the synopsis for Southeast California, Southwest, and South Central Arizona. Dry and tranquil weather conditions with near zero rain chances can be expected through Monday. Near to slightly above normal temperatures will persist through next week. A low pressure system and moisture return early next week will bring a return of rain chances to at least the high terrain of northern and eastern Arizona. 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The current time is 5:48 a.m. Mountain Standard Time.
Here is the 5 a.m. Mountain Standard Time observation for Phoenix on Saturday, September 19th. At Sky Harbor, it was clear. Visibility 10 miles. Temperature was 81 degrees, dew point 63, relative humidity 54%. Wind was southeast, at 3 miles an hour. And the pressure was 29.85 inches, and steady. Other observations for South Central Arizona, including the greater Phoenix area, it was clear, with a temperature of 72 at Buckeye, 78 at Luke Air Force Base, 76 at Deer Valley, and 77 at Scottsdale Airport. Under clear skies, Falcon Field reported 80, Mesa Gateway reported 95, Chandler reported 76, and Gila Bend reported 77. Observations for Northern Arizona, it was clear. It was 44 at Flagstaff, 62 at Kingman, 40 at the Grand Canyon, and 54 at Prescott. Payson reported 59, Page reported 66, Winslow reported 56, and Sholo reported 55. Observations for Southern Arizona, it was clear. It was 73 at Tucson, 74 at Yuma, 61 at Nogales, and 69 at Sierra Vista. Observations for Southern California, at Blythe, it was clear, with a temperature of 76. At Los Angeles Airport, it was mostly cloudy, with a temperature of 68. At San Diego, it was cloudy, with a temperature of 71. Regional observations, at Las Vegas, it was clear, with a temperature of 71. It was partly cloudy, with a temperature of 57 at Salt Lake City, and 59 at Albuquerque. At El Paso, it was mostly cloudy, with a temperature of 72. Once again, at 5 a.m. in Phoenix, under clear skies. The Sky Harbor temperature was 81 degrees. Here is the latest forecast. For the following area, in Arizona, Central Phoenix, issued at 4 a.m. Mountain Standard Time. Today, sunny. Highs 99 to 104. East wind around 5 miles per hour in the morning, becoming southwest in the afternoon. Tonight, clear. Lows 72 to 79. Northwest wind around 5 miles per hour in the evening, becoming east after midnight. Sunday, mostly sunny. Highs 97 to 102. East wind 5 to 10 miles per hour in the morning, becoming south around 5 miles per hour in the afternoon. Sunday night, partly cloudy. Lows 74 to 81. Light wind in the evening, becoming northeast around 5 miles per hour after midnight. Monday, partly sunny. Highs 98 to 103. East wind 5 to 10 miles per hour in the morning, becoming south in the afternoon. Monday night, mostly clear. Lows 72 to 80. Tuesday, sunny. Highs 96 to 102. Tuesday night, mostly clear. Lows 75 to 82. Wednesday, mostly sunny. Highs 98 to 104. Wednesday night, partly cloudy. A 10% chance of showers and thunderstorms in the evening. Lows 76 to 83. Thursday, partly sunny. A 10% chance of afternoon showers and thunderstorms. Highs 97 to 103. Thursday night, partly cloudy. A slight chance of showers and thunderstorms in the evening, then a slight chance of showers after midnight. Lows 76 to 83. Chance of rain 20%. Friday, partly sunny. A slight chance of showers in the morning, then a slight chance of afternoon showers and thunderstorms. Highs 97 to 103. Chance of rain 20%. Here is the synopsis for Southeast California, Southwest, and South Central Arizona. Dry and tranquil weather conditions with near zero rain chances can be expected through Monday. Near to slightly above normal temperatures will persist through next week. A low pressure system and moisture return early next week will bring a return of rain chances to at least the high terrain of northern and eastern Arizona.
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The current time is 5:53 a.m. Mountain Standard Time. Here is the 5 a.m. Mountain Standard Time observation for Phoenix on Saturday, September 19th. At Sky Harbor, it was clear. Visibility 10 miles. Temperature was 81 degrees, dew point 63, relative humidity 54%. Wind was southeast, at 3 miles an hour. And the pressure was 29.85 inches, and steady. Other observations for South Central Arizona, including the greater Phoenix area, it was clear, with a temperature of 72 at Buckeye, 78 at Luke Air Force Base, 76 at Deer Valley, and 77 at Scottsdale Airport. Under clear skies, Falcon Field reported 80, Mesa Gateway reported 95, Chandler reported 76, and Gila Bend reported 77. Observations for Northern Arizona, it was clear. It was 44 at Flagstaff, 62 at Kingman, 40 at the Grand Canyon, and 54 at Prescott. Payson reported 59, Page reported 66, Winslow reported 56, and Sholo reported 55. Observations for Southern Arizona, it was clear. It was 73 at Tucson, 74 at Yuma, 61 at Nogales, and 69 at Sierra Vista. Observations for Southern California, at Blythe, it was clear, with a temperature of 76. At Los Angeles Airport, it was mostly cloudy, with a temperature of 68. At San Diego, it was cloudy, with a temperature of 71. Regional observations, at Las Vegas, it was clear, with a temperature of 71. It was partly cloudy, with a temperature of 57 at Salt Lake City, and 59 at Albuquerque. At El Paso, it was mostly cloudy, with a temperature of 72. Once again, at 5 a.m. in Phoenix, under clear skies. The Sky Harbor temperature was 81 degrees. Here is the latest forecast. For the following area, in Arizona, Central Phoenix, issued at 4 a.m. Mountain Standard Time. Today, sunny. Highs 99 to 104. East wind around 5 miles per hour in the morning, becoming southwest in the afternoon. Tonight, clear. Lows 72 to 79. Northwest wind around 5 miles per hour in the evening, becoming east after midnight. Sunday, mostly sunny. Highs 97 to 102. East wind 5 to 10 miles per hour in the morning, becoming south around 5 miles per hour in the afternoon. Sunday night, partly cloudy. Lows 74 to 81. Light wind in the evening, becoming northeast around 5 miles per hour after midnight. Monday, partly sunny. Highs 98 to 103. East wind 5 to 10 miles per hour in the morning, becoming south in the afternoon. Monday night, mostly clear. Lows 72 to 80. Tuesday, sunny. Highs 96 to 102. Tuesday night, mostly clear. Lows 75 to 82. Wednesday, mostly sunny. Highs 98 to 104. Wednesday night, partly cloudy. A 10% chance of showers and thunderstorms in the evening. Lows 76 to 83. Thursday, partly sunny. A 10% chance of afternoon showers and thunderstorms. Highs 97 to 103. Thursday night, partly cloudy. A slight chance of showers and thunderstorms in the evening, then a slight chance of showers after midnight. Lows 76 to 83. Chance of rain 20%. Friday, partly sunny. A slight chance of showers in the morning, then a slight chance of afternoon showers and thunderstorms. Highs 97 to 103. Chance of rain 20%. Here is the synopsis for Southeast California, Southwest, and South Central Arizona. Dry and tranquil weather conditions with near zero rain chances can be expected through Monday.
near to slightly above normal temperatures will persist through next week.

29.85 inches, and steady. Other observations for South Central Arizona, including the greater Phoenix area, it was clear, with a temperature of 72 at Buckeye, 78 at Luke Air Force Base, 76 at Deer Valley, and 77 at Scottsdale Airport. Under clear skies, Falcon Field reported 80, Mesa Gateway reported 95, Chandler reported 76, and Gila Bend reported 77. Observations for Northern Arizona, it was clear. It was 44 at Flagstaff, 62 at Kingman, 40 at the Grand Canyon, and 54 at Prescott. Payson reported 59, Page reported 66, Winslow reported 56, and Shoal reported 55. Observations for Southern Arizona, it was clear. It was 73 at Tucson, 74 at Yuma, 61 at Nogales, and 69 at Sierra Vista. Observations for Southern California, at Blythe, it was clear, with a temperature of 76. At Los Angeles Airport, it was mostly cloudy, with a temperature of 68. At San Diego, it was cloudy, with a temperature of 71. Regional observations, at Las Vegas, it was clear, with a temperature of 71. It was partly cloudy, with a temperature of 57 at Salt Lake City, and 59 at Albuquerque. At El Paso, it was mostly cloudy, with a temperature of 72. Once again, at 5 a.m. in Phoenix, under clear skies. The Sky Harbor temperature was 81 degrees. Here is the latest forecast. For the following area, in Arizona, Central Phoenix, issued at 4 a.m. Mountain Standard Time. Today, sunny. Highs 99 to 104. East wind around 5 miles per hour in the morning, becoming southwest in the afternoon. Tonight, clear. Lows 72 to 79. Northwest wind around 5 miles per hour in the evening, becoming east after midnight. Sunday, mostly sunny. Highs 97 to 102. East wind 5 to 10 miles per hour in the morning, becoming south around 5 miles per hour in the afternoon. Sunday night, partly cloudy. Lows 74 to 81. Light wind in the evening, becoming northeast around 5 miles per hour after midnight. Monday, partly sunny. Highs 98 to 103. East wind 5 to 10 miles per hour in the morning, becoming south in the afternoon. Monday night, mostly clear. Lows 72 to 80. Tuesday, sunny. Highs 96 to 102. Tuesday night, mostly clear. Lows 75 to 82. Wednesday, mostly sunny. Highs 98 to 104. Wednesday night, partly cloudy. A 10% chance of showers and thunderstorms in the evening. Lows 76 to 83. Thursday, partly sunny. A 10% chance of afternoon showers and thunderstorms. Highs 97 to 103. Thursday night, partly cloudy. A slight chance of showers and thunderstorms in the evening, then a slight chance of showers after midnight. Lows 76 to 83. Chance of rain 20%. Friday, partly sunny. A slight chance of showers in the morning, then a slight chance of afternoon showers and thunderstorms. Highs 97 to 103. Chance of rain 20%. Here is the synopsis for Southeast California, Southwest, and South Central Arizona. Dry and tranquil weather conditions with near zero rain chances can be expected through Monday. Near to slightly above normal temperatures will persist through next week. A low pressure system and moisture return early next week will bring a return of rain chances to at least the high terrain of northern and eastern Arizona. 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The current time is 6:04 a.m. Mountain Standard Time. Here is the latest forecast. For the following area, in Arizona, Central Phoenix, issued at 4 a.m. Mountain Standard Time. Today,

highs 99 to 104. East wind around 5 miles per hour in the morning, becoming southwest in the afternoon. Tonight, clear. Lows 72 to 79. Northwest wind around 5 miles per hour in the evening, becoming east after midnight. Sunday, mostly sunny. Highs 97 to 102. East wind 5 to 10 miles per hour in the morning, becoming south around 5 miles per hour in the afternoon. Sunday night, partly cloudy. Lows 74 to 81. Light wind in the evening, becoming northeast around 5 miles per hour after midnight. Monday, partly sunny. Highs 98 to 103. East wind 5 to 10 miles per hour in the morning, becoming south in the afternoon. Monday night, mostly clear. Lows 72 to 80. Tuesday, sunny. Highs 96 to 102. Tuesday night, mostly clear. Lows 75 to 82. Wednesday, mostly sunny. Highs 98 to 104. Wednesday night, partly cloudy. A 10% chance of showers and thunderstorms in the evening. Lows 76 to 83. Thursday, partly sunny. A 10% chance of afternoon showers and thunderstorms. Highs 97 to 103. Thursday night, partly cloudy. A slight chance of showers and thunderstorms in the evening, then a slight chance of showers after midnight. Lows 76 to 83. Chance of rain 20%. Friday, partly sunny. A slight chance of showers in the morning, then a slight chance of afternoon showers and thunderstorms. Highs 97 to 103. Chance of rain 20%. Here is the synopsis for Southeast California, Southwest, and South Central Arizona. Dry and tranquil weather conditions with near zero rain chances can be expected through Monday. Near to slightly above normal temperatures will persist through next week. A low pressure system and moisture return early next week will bring a return of rain chances to at least the high terrain of northern and eastern Arizona. You're listening to National Weather Service NOAA Weather Radio, KEC 94 in Phoenix, Arizona, serving South Central Arizona. The current time is 6:07 a.m. Mountain Standard Time. Here is the latest forecast. For the following area, in Arizona, Central Phoenix, issued at 4 a.m. Mountain Standard Time. Today, sunny. Highs 99 to 104. East wind around 5 miles per hour in the morning, becoming southwest in the afternoon. Tonight, clear. Lows 72 to 79. Northwest wind around 5 miles per hour in the evening, becoming east after midnight. Sunday, mostly sunny. Highs 97 to 102. East wind 5 to 10 miles per hour in the morning, becoming south around 5 miles per hour in the afternoon. Sunday night, partly cloudy. Lows 74 to 81. Light wind in the evening, becoming northeast around 5 miles per hour after midnight. Monday, partly sunny. Highs 98 to 103. East wind 5 to 10 miles per hour in the morning, becoming south in the afternoon. Monday night, mostly clear. Lows 72 to 80. Tuesday, sunny. Highs 96 to 102. Tuesday night, mostly clear. Lows 75 to 82. Wednesday, mostly sunny. Highs 98 to 104. Wednesday night, partly cloudy. A 10% chance of showers and thunderstorms in the evening. Lows 76 to 83. Thursday, partly sunny. A 10% chance of afternoon showers and thunderstorms. Highs 97 to 103. Thursday night, partly cloudy. A slight chance of showers and thunderstorms in the evening, then a slight chance of showers after midnight. Lows 76 to 83. Chance of rain 20%. Friday, partly sunny. A slight chance of showers in the morning,
Then a slight chance of afternoon showers and thunderstorms. Highs 97 to 103. Chance of rain 20%. Here is the synopsis for Southeast California, Southwest, and South Central Arizona. Dry and tranquil weather conditions with near zero rain chances can be expected through Monday. Near to slightly above normal temperatures will persist through next week. A low pressure system and moisture return early next week will bring a return of rain chances to at least the high terrain of northern and eastern Arizona. You are listening to National Weather Service NOAA Weather Radio, KEC 94 in Phoenix, Arizona, serving South Central Arizona. The current time is 6:10 a.m. Mountain Standard Time. Here is the 6 a.m. Mountain Standard Time observation for Phoenix on Saturday, September 19th. At Sky Harbor, it was partly cloudy. Visibility 10 miles. Temperature was 80 degrees, dew point 63, relative humidity 55%. Wind was east, at 7 miles an hour. And the pressure was 29.87 inches, and rising. Other observations for South Central Arizona including the Greater Phoenix area, it was clear, with a temperature of 73 at Buckeye, 78 at Luke Air Force Base, 76 at Deer Valley, and 76 at Scottsdale Airport. Under clear skies, Falcon Field reported 78, Mesa Gateway reported 77, Chandler reported 75, and Gila Bend reported 73. Observations for northern Arizona, skies ranged from clear to partly cloudy. It was 44 at Flagstaff, 61 at Kingman, 38 at the Grand Canyon, and 55 at Prescott. Payson reported 61, Page reported 64, Winslow reported 54, and Shoal reported 54. At Window Rock, fog was reported, with a visibility of 1/4 of a mile. Observations for southern Arizona, it was clear. It was 72 at Tucson, 74 at Yuma, 59 at Nogales, and 65 at Sierra Vista. Observations for Southern California, at Blythe, it was clear, with a temperature of 74. At Los Angeles Airport, it was mostly cloudy, with a temperature of 68. At San Diego, it was cloudy, with a temperature of 70. Regional observations, at Las Vegas, it was clear, with a temperature of 71. At Salt Lake City, it was partly cloudy, with a temperature of 55. It was mostly cloudy, with a temperature of 58 at Albuquerque, and 71 at El Paso. At Albuquerque, the visibility was 1.5 miles. Once again, at 6 a.m. in Phoenix, under partly cloudy skies, the Sky Harbor temperature was 80 degrees. Here is the latest forecast. For the following area, in Arizona, Central Phoenix, issued at 4 a.m. Mountain Standard Time. Today, sunny. Highs 99 to 104. East wind around 5 miles per hour in the morning, becoming southwest in the afternoon. Tonight, clear. Lows 72 to 79. Northwest wind around 5 miles per hour in the evening, becoming east after midnight. Sunday, mostly sunny. Highs 97 to 102. East wind 5 to 10 miles per hour in the morning, becoming south around 5 miles per hour in the afternoon. Sunday night, partly cloudy. Lows 74 to 81. Light wind in the evening, becoming northeast around 5 miles per hour after midnight. Monday, partly sunny. Highs 98 to 103. East wind 5 to 10 miles per hour in the morning, becoming south in the afternoon. Monday night, mostly clear. Lows 72 to 80. Tuesday, sunny. Highs 96 to 102. Tuesday night, mostly clear. Lows 75 to 82. Wednesday, mostly sunny. Highs 98 to 104. Wednesday night, partly cloudy. A 10% chance of showers and thunderstorms in the evening. Lows 76 to 83. Thursday, partly sunny.
a 10% chance of afternoon showers and thunderstorms. Highs 97 to 103. Thursday night, partly cloudy. A slight chance of showers and thunderstorms in the evening, then a slight chance of showers after midnight. Lows 76 to 83. Chance of rain 20%. Friday, partly sunny. A slight chance of showers in the morning, then a slight chance of afternoon showers and thunderstorms. Highs 97 to 103. Chance of rain 20%. Here is the synopsis for Southeast California, Southwest, and South Central Arizona. Dry and tranquil weather conditions with near zero rain chances can be expected through Monday. Near to slightly above normal temperatures will persist through next week. A low pressure system and moisture return early next week will bring a return of rain chances to at least the high terrain of northern and eastern Arizona. 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The current time is 6:15 a.m. Mountain Standard Time. Here is the 6 a.m. Mountain Standard Time observation for Phoenix, on Saturday, September 19th. At Sky Harbor, it was partly cloudy. Visibility 10 miles. Temperature was 80 degrees, dew point 63, relative humidity 55%. Wind was east, at 7 miles an hour. And the pressure was 29.87 inches, and rising. Other observations for South Central Arizona including the Greater Phoenix area, it was clear, with a temperature of 73 at Buckeye, 78 at Luke Air Force Base, 76 at Deer Valley, and 76 at Scottsdale Airport. Under clear skies, Falcon Field reported 78, Mesa Gateway reported 77, Chandler reported 75, and Gila Bend reported 73. Observations for northern Arizona, skies ranged from clear to partly cloudy. It was 44 at Flagstaff, 61 at Kingman, 38 at the Grand Canyon, and 55 at Prescott. Payson reported 61, Page reported 64, Winslow reported 54, and Sholo reported 54. At Window Rock, fog was reported, with a visibility of 1/4 of a mile. Observations for southern Arizona, it was clear. It was 72 at Tucson, 74 at Yuma, 59 at Nogales, and 65 at Sierra Vista. Observations for southern California, at Blythe, it was clear, with a temperature of 74. At Los Angeles Airport, it was mostly cloudy, with a temperature of 68. At San Diego, it was cloudy, with a temperature of 70. Regional observations, at Las Vegas, it was clear, with a temperature of 71. At Salt Lake City, it was partly cloudy, with a temperature of 55. It was mostly cloudy, with a temperature of 58 at Albuquerque, and 71 at El Paso. At Albuquerque, the visibility was 1.5 miles. Once again, at 6 a.m. in Phoenix, under partly cloudy skies. The Sky Harbor temperature was 80 degrees. Here is the latest forecast. For the following area, in Arizona, Central Phoenix, issued at 4 a.m. Mountain Standard Time. Today, sunny. Highs 99 to 104. East wind around 5 miles per hour in the morning becoming southwest in the afternoon. Tonight, clear. Lows 72 to 79. Northwest wind around 5 miles per hour in the evening becoming east after midnight. Sunday, mostly sunny. Highs 97 to 102. East wind 5 to 10 miles per hour in the morning becoming south around 5 miles per hour in the afternoon. Sunday night, partly cloudy. Lows 74 to 81. Light wind in the evening becoming northeast around 5 miles per hour after midnight. Monday, partly sunny. Highs 98 to 103. East wind 5 to 10 miles per hour in the morning becoming south in the afternoon. Monday night, mostly clear. Lows 72 to 80. Tuesday, sunny.
Highs 96 to 102. Tuesday night, mostly clear. Lows 75 to 82. Wednesday, mostly sunny. Highs 98 to 104. Wednesday night, partly cloudy. A 10% chance of showers and thunderstorms in the evening. Lows 76 to 83. Thursday, partly sunny. A 10% chance of afternoon showers and thunderstorms. Highs 97 to 103. Thursday night, partly cloudy. A slight chance of showers and thunderstorms in the evening, then a slight chance of showers after midnight. Lows 76 to 83. Chance of rain 20%. Friday, partly sunny. A slight chance of showers in the morning, then a slight chance of afternoon showers and thunderstorms. Highs 97 to 103. Chance of rain 20%. Here is the synopsis for Southeast California, Southwest, and South Central Arizona. Dry and tranquil weather conditions with near zero rain chances can be expected through Monday. Near to slightly above normal temperatures will persist through next week. A low pressure system and moisture return early next week will bring a return of rain chances to at least the high terrain of northern and eastern Arizona. 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The current time is 6:21 a.m. Mountain Standard Time. Here is the 6 a.m. Mountain Standard Time observation for Phoenix, on Saturday, September 19th. At Sky Harbor, it was partly cloudy. Visibility 10 miles. Temperature was 80 degrees, dew point 63, relative humidity 55%. Wind was east, at 7 miles an hour. And the pressure was 29.87 inches, and rising. Other observations for South Central Arizona including the Greater Phoenix area, it was clear, with a temperature of 73 at Buckeye, 78 at Luke Air Force Base, 76 at Deer Valley, and 76 at Scottsdale Airport. Under clear skies, Falcon Field reported 78, Mesa Gateway reported 77, Chandler reported 75, and Gila Bend reported 73. Observations for northern Arizona, skies ranged from clear to partly cloudy. It was 44 at Flagstaff, 61 at Kingman, 38 at the Grand Canyon, and 55 at Prescott. Payson reported 61, Page reported 64, Winslow reported 54, and Shoal reported 54. At Window Rock, fog was reported, with a visibility of 1/4 of a mile. Observations for southern Arizona, it was clear. It was 72 at Tucson, 74 at Yuma, 59 at Nogales, and 65 at Sierra Vista. Observations for southern California, at Blythe, it was clear, with a temperature of 74. At Los Angeles Airport, it was mostly cloudy, with a temperature of 68. At San Diego, it was cloudy, with a temperature of 70. Regional observations, at Las Vegas, it was clear, with a temperature of 71. At Salt Lake City, it was partly cloudy, with a temperature of 55. It was mostly cloudy, with a temperature of 58 at Albuquerque, and 71 at El Paso. At Albuquerque, the visibility was 1.5 miles. Once again, at 6 a.m. in Phoenix, under partly cloudy skies. The Sky Harbor temperature was 80 degrees. Here is the latest forecast. For the following area, in Arizona, Central Phoenix, issued at 4 a.m. Mountain Standard Time. Today, sunny. Highs 99 to 104. East wind around 5 miles per hour in the morning becoming southwest in the afternoon. Tonight, clear. Lows 72 to 79. Northwest wind around 5 miles per hour in the evening becoming east after midnight. Sunday, mostly sunny. Highs 97 to 102. East wind 5 to 10 miles per hour in the morning becoming south around 5 miles per hour in the afternoon. Sunday night, partly cloudy.
Lows 74 to 81. Light wind in the evening becoming northeast around 5 miles per hour after midnight. Monday, partly sunny. Highs 98 to 103. East wind 5 to 10 miles per hour in the morning becoming south in the afternoon. Monday night, mostly clear. Lows 72 to 80. Tuesday, sunny. Highs 96 to 102. Tuesday night, mostly clear. Lows 75 to 82. Wednesday, mostly sunny. Highs 98 to 104. Wednesday night, partly cloudy. A 10% chance of showers and thunderstorms in the evening. Lows 76 to 83. Thursday, partly sunny. A 10% chance of afternoon showers and thunderstorms. Highs 97 to 103. Thursday night, partly cloudy. A slight chance of showers and thunderstorms in the evening, then a slight chance of showers after midnight. Lows 76 to 83. Chance of rain 20%. Friday, partly sunny. A slight chance of showers in the morning, then a slight chance of afternoon showers and thunderstorms. Highs 97 to 103. Chance of rain 20%. Here is the synopsis for Southeast California, Southwest, and South Central Arizona. Dry and tranquil weather conditions with near zero rain chances can be expected through Monday. Near to slightly above normal temperatures will persist through next week. A low pressure system and moisture return early next week will bring a return of rain chances to at least the high terrain of northern and eastern Arizona. 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The current time is 6:26 a.m. Mountain Standard Time. Here is the 6 a.m. Mountain Standard Time observation for Phoenix, on Saturday, September 19th. At Sky Harbor, it was partly cloudy. Visibility 10 miles. Temperature was 80 degrees, dew point 63, relative humidity 55%. Wind was east, at 7 miles an hour. And the pressure was 29.87 inches, and rising. Other observations for South Central Arizona including the Greater Phoenix area, it was clear, with a temperature of 73 at Buckeye, 78 at Luke Air Force Base, 76 at Deer Valley, and 76 at Scottsdale Airport. Under clear skies, Falcon Field reported 78, Mesa Gateway reported 77, Chandler reported 75, and Gila Bend reported 73. Observations for northern Arizona, skies ranged from clear to partly cloudy. It was 44 at Flagstaff, 61 at Kingman, 38 at the Grand Canyon, and 55 at Prescott. Payson reported 61, Page reported 64, Winslow reported 54, and Shoal reported 54. At Window Rock, fog was reported, with a visibility of 1/4 of a mile. Observations for southern Arizona, it was clear. It was 72 at Tucson, 74 at Yuma, 59 at Nogales, and 65 at Sierra Vista. Observations for Southern California, at Blythe, it was clear, with a temperature of 74. At Los Angeles Airport, it was mostly cloudy, with a temperature of 68. At San Diego, it was cloudy, with a temperature of 70. Regional observations, at Las Vegas, it was clear, with a temperature of 71. At Salt Lake City, it was partly cloudy, with a temperature of 55. It was mostly cloudy, with a temperature of 58 at Albuquerque, and 71 at El Paso. At Albuquerque, the visibility was 1.5 miles. Once again, at 6 a.m. in Phoenix, under partly cloudy skies. The Sky Harbor temperature was 80 degrees. Here is the latest forecast. For the following area, in Arizona, Central Phoenix, issued at 4 a.m. Mountain Standard Time. Today, sunny. Highs 99 to 104. East wind around 5 miles per hour in the morning becoming southwest in the afternoon.
Tonight, clear. Low 72 to 79. Northwest wind around 5 miles per hour in the evening, becoming east after midnight. Sunday, mostly sunny. Highs 97 to 102. East wind 5 to 10 miles per hour in the morning, becoming south around 5 miles per hour in the afternoon. Sunday night, partly cloudy. Lows 74 to 81. Light wind in the evening, becoming northeast around 5 miles per hour after midnight. Monday, partly sunny. Highs 98 to 103. East wind 5 to 10 miles per hour in the morning, becoming south in the afternoon. Monday night, mostly clear. Lows 72 to 80. Tuesday, sunny. Highs 96 to 102. Tuesday night, mostly clear. Lows 75 to 82. Wednesday, mostly sunny. Highs 98 to 104. Wednesday night, partly cloudy. A 10% chance of showers and thunderstorms in the evening. Lows 76 to 83. Thursday, partly sunny. A 10% chance of afternoon showers and thunderstorms. Highs 97 to 103. Thursday night, partly cloudy. A slight chance of showers and thunderstorms in the evening, then a slight chance of showers after midnight. Lows 76 to 83. Chance of rain 20%. Friday, partly sunny. A slight chance of showers in the morning, then a slight chance of afternoon showers and thunderstorms. Highs 97 to 103. Chance of rain 20%. Here is the synopsis for Southeast California, Southwest, and South Central Arizona. Dry and tranquil weather conditions with near zero rain chances can be expected through Monday. Near to slightly above normal temperatures will persist through next week. A low pressure system and moisture return early next week will bring a return of rain chances to at least the high terrain of northern and eastern Arizona. 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The current time is 6:32 a.m. Mountain Standard Time. Here is the 6 a.m. Mountain Standard Time observation for Phoenix, on Saturday, September 19th. At Sky Harbor, it was partly cloudy. Visibility 10 miles. Temperature was 80 degrees, dew point 63, relative humidity 55%. Wind was east, at 7 miles an hour. And the pressure was 29.87 inches, and rising. Other observations for South Central Arizona, including the Greater Phoenix area, it was clear, with a temperature of 73 at Buckeye, 78 at Luke Air Force Base, 76 at Deer Valley, and 76 at Scottsdale Airport. Under clear skies, Falcon Field reported 78, Mesa Gateway reported 77, Chandler reported 75, and Gila Bend reported 73. Observations for northern Arizona, skies ranged from clear to partly cloudy. It was 44 at Flagstaff, 61 at Kingman, 38 at the Grand Canyon, and 55 at Prescott. Payson reported 61, Page reported 64, Winslow reported 54, and Shoal reported 54. At Window Rock, fog was reported, with a visibility of 1/4 of a mile. Observations for southern Arizona, it was clear. It was 72 at Tucson, 74 at Yuma, 59 at Nogales, and 65 at Sierra Vista. Observations for Southern California, at Blythe, it was clear, with a temperature of 74. At Los Angeles Airport, it was mostly cloudy, with a temperature of 68. At San Diego, it was cloudy, with a temperature of 70. Regional observations, at Las Vegas, it was clear, with a temperature of 71. At Salt Lake City, it was partly cloudy, with a temperature of 55. It was mostly cloudy, with a temperature of 58 at Albuquerque, and 71 at El Paso. At Albuquerque, the visibility was 1 1/2 miles. Once again,
at 6 a.m. in Phoenix, under partly cloudy skies. The Sky Harbor temperature was 80 degrees. Here is the latest forecast. For the following area, in Arizona, central Phoenix, issued at 4 a.m. Mountain Standard Time. Today, sunny. Highs 99 to 104. East wind around 5 miles per hour in the morning, becoming southwest in the afternoon. Tonight, clear. Lows 72 to 79. Northwest wind around 5 miles per hour in the evening, becoming east after midnight. Sunday, mostly sunny. Highs 97 to 102. East wind 5 to 10 miles per hour in the morning, becoming south around 5 miles per hour in the afternoon. Sunday night, partly cloudy. Lows 74 to 81. Light wind in the evening, becoming northeast around 5 miles per hour after midnight. Monday, partly sunny. Highs 98 to 103. East wind 5 to 10 miles per hour in the morning, becoming south in the afternoon. Monday night, mostly clear. Lows 72 to 80. Tuesday, sunny. Highs 96 to 102. Tuesday night, mostly clear. Lows 75 to 82. Wednesday, mostly sunny. Highs 98 to 104. Wednesday night, partly cloudy. A 10% chance of showers and thunderstorms in the evening. Lows 76 to 83. Thursday, partly sunny. A 10% chance of afternoon showers and thunderstorms. Highs 97 to 103. Thursday night, partly cloudy. A slight chance of showers and thunderstorms in the evening, then a slight chance of showers after midnight. Lows 76 to 83. Chance of rain 20%. Friday, partly sunny. A slight chance of showers in the morning, then a slight chance of afternoon showers and thunderstorms. Highs 97 to 103. Chance of rain 20%. Here is the synopsis for Southeast California, Southwest, and South Central Arizona. Dry and tranquil weather conditions with near zero rain chances can be expected through Monday. Near to slightly above normal temperatures will persist through next week. A low pressure system and moisture return early next week will bring a return of rain chances to at least the high terrain of northern and eastern Arizona. 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The current time is 6:37 a.m. Mountain Standard Time. Here is the 6 a.m. Mountain Standard Time observation for Phoenix, on Saturday, September 19th. At Sky Harbor, it was partly cloudy. Visibility 10 miles. Temperature was 80 degrees, dew point 63, relative humidity 55%. Wind was east, at 7 miles an hour. And the pressure was 29.87 inches, and rising. Other observations for South Central Arizona, including the Greater Phoenix area, it was clear, with a temperature of 73 at Buckeye, 78 at Luke Air Force Base, 76 at Deer Valley, and 76 at Scottsdale Airport. Under clear skies, Falcon Field reported 78, Mesa Gateway reported 77, Chandler reported 75, and Gila Bend reported 73. Observations for northern Arizona, skies ranged from clear to partly cloudy. It was 44 at Flagstaff, 61 at Kingman, 38 at the Grand Canyon, and 55 at Prescott. Payson reported 61, Page reported 64, Winslow reported 54, and Shoal reported 54. At Window Rock, fog was reported, with a visibility of 1/4 of a mile. Observations for southern Arizona, it was clear. It was 72 at Tucson, 74 at Yuma, 59 at Nogales, and 65 at Sierra Vista. Observations for Southern California, at Blythe, it was clear, with a temperature of 74. At Los Angeles Airport, it was mostly cloudy, with a temperature of 68. At San Diego,
It was cloudy, with a temperature of 70. Regional observations, at Las Vegas, it was clear, with a temperature of 71. At Salt Lake City, it was partly cloudy, with a temperature of 55. It was mostly cloudy, with a temperature of 58 at Albuquerque, and 71 at El Paso. At Albuquerque, the visibility was 1.5 miles. Once again, at 6 a.m. in Phoenix, under partly cloudy skies, the Sky Harbor temperature was 80 degrees. Here is the latest forecast. For the following area, in Arizona, Central Phoenix, issued at 4 a.m. Mountain Standard Time. Today, sunny. Highs 99 to 104. East wind around 5 miles per hour in the morning, becoming southwest in the afternoon. Tonight, clear. Lows 72 to 79. Northwest wind around 5 miles per hour in the evening, becoming east after midnight. Sunday, mostly sunny. Highs 97 to 102. East wind 5 to 10 miles per hour in the morning, becoming south around 5 miles per hour in the afternoon. Sunday night, partly cloudy. Lows 74 to 81. Light wind in the evening, becoming northeast around 5 miles per hour after midnight. Monday, partly sunny. Highs 98 to 103. East wind 5 to 10 miles per hour in the morning, becoming south in the afternoon. Monday night, mostly clear. Lows 72 to 80. Tuesday, sunny. Highs 96 to 102. Tuesday night, mostly clear. Lows 75 to 82. Wednesday, mostly sunny. Highs 98 to 104. Wednesday night, partly cloudy. A 10% chance of showers and thunderstorms in the evening. Lows 76 to 83. Thursday, partly sunny. A 10% chance of afternoon showers and thunderstorms. Highs 97 to 103. Thursday night, partly cloudy. A slight chance of showers and thunderstorms in the evening, then a slight chance of showers after midnight. Lows 76 to 83. Chance of rain 20%. Friday, partly sunny. A slight chance of showers in the morning, then a slight chance of afternoon showers and thunderstorms. Highs 97 to 103. Chance of rain 20%. Here is the synopsis for Southeast California, Southwest, and South Central Arizona. Dry and tranquil weather conditions with near zero rain chances can be expected through Monday. Near to slightly above normal temperatures will persist through next week. A low pressure system and moisture return early next week will bring a return of rain chances to at least the high terrain of northern and eastern Arizona. 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The current time is 6:42 a.m. Mountain Standard Time. Here is the 6 a.m. Mountain Standard Time observation for Phoenix, on Saturday, September 19th. At Sky Harbor, it was partly cloudy. Visibility 10 miles. Temperature was 80 degrees, dew point 63, relative humidity 55%. Wind was east, at 7 miles an hour. And the pressure was 29.87 inches, and rising. Other observations for South Central Arizona, including the Greater Phoenix area, it was clear, with a temperature of 73 at Buckeye, 78 at Luke Air Force Base, 76 at Deer Valley, and 76 at Scottsdale Airport. Under clear skies, Falcon Field reported 78, Mesa Gateway reported 77, Chandler reported 75, and Gila Bend reported 73. Observations for northern Arizona, skies ranged from clear to partly cloudy. It was 44 at Flagstaff, 61 at Kingman, 38 at the Grand Canyon, and 55 at Prescott. Payson reported 61, Page reported 64, Winslow reported 54, and Sholo reported 54. At Window Rock, fog was reported, with a visibility of 1/4 of a mile.
Observations for southern Arizona, it was clear. It was 72 at Tucson, 74 at Yuma, 59 at Nogales, and 65 at Sierra Vista. Observations for Southern California, at Blythe, it was clear, with a temperature of 74. At Los Angeles Airport, it was mostly cloudy, with a temperature of 68. At San Diego, it was cloudy, with a temperature of 70. Regional observations, at Las Vegas, it was clear, with a temperature of 71. At Salt Lake City, it was partly cloudy, with a temperature of 55. It was mostly cloudy, with a temperature of 58 at Albuquerque, and 71 at El Paso. At Albuquerque, the visibility was 1.5 miles. Once again, at 6 a.m. in Phoenix, under partly cloudy skies, the Sky Harbor temperature was 80 degrees. Here is the latest forecast. For the following area, in Arizona, Central Phoenix, issued at 4 a.m. Mountain Standard Time. Today, sunny. Highs 99 to 104. East wind around 5 miles per hour in the morning, becoming southwest in the afternoon. Tonight, clear. Lows 72 to 79. Northwest wind around 5 miles per hour in the evening, becoming east after midnight. Sunday, mostly sunny. Highs 97 to 102. East wind 5 to 10 miles per hour in the morning, becoming south around 5 miles per hour in the afternoon. Sunday night, partly cloudy. Lows 74 to 81. Light wind in the evening, becoming northeast around 5 miles per hour after midnight. Monday, partly sunny. Highs 98 to 103. East wind 5 to 10 miles per hour in the morning, becoming south in the afternoon. Monday night, mostly clear. Lows 72 to 80. Tuesday, sunny. Highs 96 to 102. Tuesday night, mostly clear. Lows 75 to 82. Wednesday, mostly sunny. Highs 98 to 104. Wednesday night, partly cloudy. A 10% chance of showers and thunderstorms in the evening. Lows 76 to 83. Thursday, partly sunny. A 10% chance of afternoon showers and thunderstorms. Highs 97 to 103. Thursday night, partly cloudy. A slight chance of showers and thunderstorms in the evening, then a slight chance of showers after midnight. Lows 76 to 83. Chance of rain 20%. Friday, partly sunny. A slight chance of showers in the morning, then a slight chance of afternoon showers and thunderstorms. Highs 97 to 103. Chance of rain 20%. Here is the synopsis for Southeast California, Southwest, and South Central Arizona. Dry and tranquil weather conditions with near zero rain chances can be expected through Monday. Near to slightly above normal temperatures will persist through next week. A low pressure system and moisture return early next week will bring a return of rain chances to at least the high terrain of northern and eastern Arizona. 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The current time is 6:48 a.m. Mountain Standard Time. Here is the 6 a.m. Mountain Standard Time observation for Phoenix, on Saturday, September 19th. At Sky Harbor, it was partly cloudy. Visibility 10 miles. Temperature was 80 degrees, dew point 63, relative humidity 55%. Wind was east, at 7 miles an hour. And the pressure was 29.87 inches, and rising. Other observations for South Central Arizona, including the Greater Phoenix area, it was clear, with a temperature of 73 at Buckeye, 78 at Luke Air Force Base, 76 at Deer Valley, and 76 at Scottsdale Airport. Under clear skies, Falcon Field reported 78, Mesa Gateway reported 77, Chandler reported 75, and Elibend reported 73.
Observations for northern Arizona, skies ranged from clear to partly cloudy. It was 44 at Flagstaff, 61 at Kingman, 38 at the Grand Canyon, and 55 at Prescott. Payson reported 61, Page reported 64, Winslow reported 54, and Scholl reported 54. At Window Rock, fog was reported, with a visibility of 1/4 of a mile. Observations for southern Arizona, it was clear. It was 72 at Tucson, 74 at Yuma, 59 at Nogales, and 65 at Sierra Vista. Observations for Southern California, at Blythe, it was clear, with a temperature of 74. At Los Angeles Airport, it was mostly cloudy, with a temperature of 68. At San Diego, it was cloudy, with a temperature of 70. Regional observations, at Las Vegas, it was clear, with a temperature of 71. At Salt Lake City, it was partly cloudy, with a temperature of 55. It was mostly cloudy, with a temperature of 58 at Albuquerque, and 71 at El Paso. At Albuquerque, the visibility was 1.5 miles. Once again, at 6 a.m. in Phoenix, under partly cloudy skies. The Sky Harbor temperature was 80 degrees. Here is the latest forecast. For the following area, in Arizona, Central Phoenix, issued at 4 a.m. Mountain Standard Time. Today, sunny. Highs 99 to 104. East wind around 5 miles per hour in the morning, becoming southwest in the afternoon. Tonight, clear. Lows 72 to 79. Northwest wind around 5 miles per hour in the evening, becoming east after midnight. Sunday, mostly sunny. Highs 97 to 102. East wind 5 to 10 miles per hour in the morning, becoming south around 5 miles per hour in the afternoon. Sunday night, partly cloudy. Lows 74 to 81. Light wind in the evening, becoming northeast around 5 miles per hour after midnight. Monday, partly sunny. Highs 98 to 103. East wind 5 to 10 miles per hour in the morning, becoming south in the afternoon. Monday night, mostly clear. Lows 72 to 80. Tuesday, sunny. Highs 96 to 102. Tuesday night, mostly clear. Lows 75 to 82. Wednesday, mostly sunny. Highs 98 to 104. Wednesday night, partly cloudy. A 10% chance of showers and thunderstorms in the evening. Lows 76 to 83. Thursday, partly sunny. A 10% chance of afternoon showers and thunderstorms. Highs 97 to 103. Thursday night, partly cloudy. A slight chance of showers and thunderstorms in the evening, then a slight chance of showers after midnight. Lows 76 to 83. Chance of rain 20%. Friday, partly sunny. A slight chance of showers in the morning, then a slight chance of afternoon showers and thunderstorms. Highs 97 to 103. Chance of rain 20%. Here is the synopsis for Southeast California, Southwest, and South Central Arizona. Dry and tranquil weather conditions with near zero rain chances can be expected through Monday. Near to slightly above normal temperatures will persist through next week. A low pressure system and moisture return early next week will bring a return of rain chances to at least the high terrain of northern and eastern Arizona. 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The current time is 6:53 a.m. Mountain Standard Time. Here is the 6 a.m. Mountain Standard Time observation for Phoenix, on Saturday, September 19th. At Sky Harbor, it was partly cloudy. Visibility 10 miles. Temperature was 80 degrees, dew point 63, relative humidity 55%. Wind was east, at 7 miles an hour. And the pressure was 29.87 inches, and rising.
Other observations for south-central Arizona, including the greater Phoenix area, it was clear, with a temperature of 73 at Buckeye, 78 at Luke Air Force Base, 76 at Deer Valley, and 76 at Scottsdale Airport. Under clear skies, Falcon Field reported 78, Mesa Gateway reported 77, Chandler reported 75, and Gila Bend reported 73. Observations for northern Arizona, skies ranged from clear to partly cloudy. It was 44 at Flagstaff, 61 at Kingman, 38 at the Grand Canyon, and 55 at Prescott. Payson reported 61, Page reported 64, Winslow reported 54, and Shoal reported 54. At Window Rock, fog was reported, with a visibility of 1/4 of a mile. Observations for southern Arizona, it was clear. It was 72 at Tucson, 74 at Yuma, 59 at Nogales, and 65 at Sierra Vista. Observations for Southern California, at Blythe, it was clear, with a temperature of 74. At Los Angeles Airport, it was mostly cloudy, with a temperature of 68. At San Diego, it was cloudy, with a temperature of 70. Regional observations, at Las Vegas, it was clear, with a temperature of 71. At Salt Lake City, it was partly cloudy, with a temperature of 55. It was mostly cloudy, with a temperature of 58 at Albuquerque, and 71 at El Paso. At Albuquerque, the visibility was 1.5 miles. Once again, at 6 a.m. in Phoenix, under partly cloudy skies. The Sky Harbor temperature was 80 degrees. Here is the latest forecast. For the following area, in Arizona, Central Phoenix, issued at 4 a.m. Mountain Standard Time. Today, sunny. Highs 99 to 104. East wind around 5 miles per hour in the morning, becoming southwest in the afternoon. Tonight, clear. Lows 72 to 79. Northwest wind around 5 miles per hour in the evening, becoming east after midnight. Sunday, mostly sunny. Highs 97 to 102. East wind 5 to 10 miles per hour in the morning, becoming south around 5 miles per hour in the afternoon. Sunday night, partly cloudy. Lows 74 to 81. Light wind in the evening, becoming northeast around 5 miles per hour after midnight. Monday, partly sunny. Highs 98 to 103. East wind 5 to 10 miles per hour in the morning, becoming south in the afternoon. Monday night, mostly clear. Lows 72 to 80. Tuesday, sunny. Highs 96 to 102. Tuesday night, mostly clear. Lows 75 to 82. Wednesday, mostly sunny. Highs 98 to 104. Wednesday night, partly cloudy. A 10% chance of showers and thunderstorms in the evening. Lows 76 to 83. Thursday, partly sunny. A 10% chance of afternoon showers and thunderstorms. Highs 97 to 103. Thursday night, partly cloudy. A slight chance of showers and thunderstorms in the evening, then a slight chance of showers after midnight. Lows 76 to 83. Chance of rain 20%. Friday, partly sunny. A slight chance of showers in the morning, then a slight chance of afternoon showers and thunderstorms. Highs 97 to 103. Chance of rain 20%. Here is the synopsis for Southeast California, Southwest, and South Central Arizona. Dry and tranquil weather conditions with near zero rain chances can be expected through Monday. Near to slightly above normal temperatures will persist through next week. A low pressure system and moisture return early next week will bring a return of rain chances to at least the high terrain of northern and eastern Arizona. 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The current time is 6:59 a.m. Mountain Standard Time.
Here is the 6 a.m. Mountain Standard Time observation for Phoenix on Saturday, September 19th. At Sky Harbor, it was partly cloudy,

have been reported 73. Observations for northern Arizona, skies ranged from clear to partly cloudy. It was 44 at Flagstaff, 61 at Kingman, 38 at the Grand Canyon, and 55 at Prescott. Payson reported 61, Page reported 64, Winslow reported 54, and Shoal reported 54. At Window Rock, fog was reported, with a visibility of 1/4 of a mile. Observations for southern Arizona, it was clear. It was 72 at Tucson, 74 at Yuma, 59 at Nogales, and 65 at Sierra Vista. Observations for Southern California, at Blythe, it was clear, with a temperature of 74. At Los Angeles Airport, it was mostly cloudy, with a temperature of 68. At San Diego, it was cloudy, with a temperature of 70. Regional observations, at Las Vegas, it was clear, with a temperature of 71. At Salt Lake City, it was partly cloudy, with a temperature of 55. It was mostly cloudy, with a temperature of 58 at Albuquerque, and 71 at El Paso. At Albuquerque, the visibility was 1.5 miles. Once again, at 6 a.m. in Phoenix, under partly cloudy skies. The Sky Harbor temperature was 80 degrees. Here is the latest forecast. For the following area, in Arizona, Central Phoenix, issued at 4 a.m. Mountain Standard Time. Today, sunny. Highs 99 to 104. East wind around 5 miles per hour in the morning, becoming southwest in the afternoon. Tonight, clear. Lows 72 to 79. Northwest wind around 5 miles per hour in the evening, becoming east after midnight. Sunday, mostly sunny. Highs 97 to 102. East wind 5 to 10 miles per hour in the morning, becoming south around 5 miles per hour in the afternoon. Sunday night, partly cloudy. Lows 74 to 81. Light wind in the evening, becoming northeast around 5 miles per hour after midnight. Monday, partly sunny. Highs 98 to 103. East wind 5 to 10 miles per hour in the morning, becoming south in the afternoon. Monday night, mostly clear. Lows 72 to 80. Tuesday, sunny. Highs 96 to 102. Tuesday night, mostly clear. Lows 75 to 82. Wednesday, mostly sunny. Highs 98 to 104. Wednesday night, partly cloudy. A 10% chance of showers and thunderstorms in the evening. Lows 76 to 83. Thursday, partly sunny. A 10% chance of afternoon showers and thunderstorms. Highs 97 to 103. Thursday night, partly cloudy. A slight chance of showers and thunderstorms in the evening, then a slight chance of showers after midnight. Lows 76 to 83. Chance of rain 20%. Friday, partly sunny. A slight chance of showers in the morning, then a slight chance of afternoon showers and thunderstorms. Highs 97 to 103. Chance of rain 20%. Here is the synopsis for Southeast California, Southwest, and South Central Arizona. Dry and tranquil weather conditions with near zero rain chances can be expected through Monday. Near to slightly above normal temperatures will persist through next week. A low pressure system and moisture return early next week will bring a return of rain chances to at least the high terrain of northern and eastern Arizona. You are listening to National Weather Service NOAA Weather Radio, KEC 94 in Phoenix, Arizona, serving South Central Arizona. The current time is 7:04 a.m. Mountain Standard Time. Here is the latest forecast. For the following area, in Arizona, Central Phoenix, issued at 4 a.m. Mountain Standard Time. Today, sunny. Highs 99 to 104. East wind around 5 miles per hour in the morning, becoming southwest in the afternoon. Tonight, clear. Lows 72 to 79.

northwest wind around 5 miles per hour in the evening, becoming east after midnight. Sunday, mostly sunny. Highs 97 to 102. East wind 5 to 10 miles per hour in the morning, becoming south around 5 miles per hour in the afternoon. Sunday night, partly cloudy. Lows 74 to 81. Light wind in the evening, becoming northeast around 5 miles per hour after midnight. Monday, partly sunny. Highs 98 to 103. East wind 5 to 10 miles per hour in the morning, becoming south in the afternoon. Monday night, mostly clear. Lows 72 to 80. Tuesday, sunny. Highs 96 to 102. Tuesday night, mostly clear. Lows 75 to 82. Wednesday, mostly sunny. Highs 98 to 104. Wednesday night, partly cloudy. A 10% chance of showers and thunderstorms in the evening. Lows 76 to 83. Thursday, partly sunny. A 10% chance of afternoon showers and thunderstorms. Highs 97 to 103. Thursday night, partly cloudy. A slight chance of showers and thunderstorms in the evening, then a slight chance of showers after midnight. Lows 76 to 83. Chance of rain 20%. Friday, partly sunny. A slight chance of showers in the morning, then a slight chance of afternoon showers and thunderstorms. Highs 97 to 103. Chance of rain 20%. Here is the synopsis for Southeast California, Southwest, and South Central Arizona. Dry and tranquil weather conditions with near zero rain chances can be expected through Monday. Near to slightly above normal temperatures will persist through next week. A low pressure system and moisture return early next week will bring a return of rain chances to at least the high terrain of northern and eastern Arizona. 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The current time is 7:07 a.m. Mountain Standard Time. Here is the latest forecast. For the following area, in Arizona, Central Phoenix, issued at 4 a.m. Mountain Standard Time. Today, sunny. Highs 99 to 104. East wind around 5 miles per hour in the morning, becoming southwest in the afternoon. Tonight, clear. Lows 72 to 79. Northwest wind around 5 miles per hour in the evening, becoming east after midnight. Sunday, mostly sunny. Highs 97 to 102. East wind 5 to 10 miles per hour in the morning, becoming south around 5 miles per hour in the afternoon. Sunday night, partly cloudy. Lows 74 to 81. Light wind in the evening, becoming northeast around 5 miles per hour after midnight. Monday, partly sunny. Highs 98 to 103. East wind 5 to 10 miles per hour in the morning, becoming south in the afternoon. Monday night, mostly clear. Lows 72 to 80. Tuesday, sunny. Highs 96 to 102. Tuesday night, mostly clear. Lows 75 to 82. Wednesday, mostly sunny. Highs 98 to 104. Wednesday night, partly cloudy. A 10% chance of showers and thunderstorms in the evening. Lows 76 to 83. Thursday, partly sunny. A 10% chance of afternoon showers and thunderstorms. Highs 97 to 103. Thursday night, partly cloudy. A slight chance of showers and thunderstorms in the evening, then a slight chance of showers after midnight. Lows 76 to 83. Chance of rain 20%. Friday, partly sunny. A slight chance of showers in the morning, then a slight chance of afternoon showers and thunderstorms. Highs 97 to 103. Chance of rain 20%. Here is the synopsis for Southeast California, Southwest,
in south-central Arizona. Dry and tranquil weather conditions with near zero rain chances can be expected through Monday. Near to slightly above normal temperatures will persist through next week. A low pressure system and moisture return early next week will bring a return of rain chances to at least the high terrain of northern and eastern Arizona. 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The current time is 7:10 a.m. Mountain Standard Time. Here is the 7 a.m. Mountain Standard Time observation for Phoenix on Saturday, September 19th. At Sky Harbor, it was partly cloudy. Visibility 10 miles. Temperature was 81 degrees, dew point 63, relative humidity 54%. Wind was east at 6 miles an hour. And the pressure was 29.88 inches and rising. Other observations for South Central Arizona, including the greater Phoenix area, it was clear, with a temperature of 72 at Buckeye, 77 at Glendale, 77 at Luke Air Force Base, 76 at Deer Valley, and 78 at Scottsdale Airport. Under clear skies, Falcon Field reported 77, Mesa Gateway reported 79, Chandler reported 77, and Gila Bend reported 75. Observations for northern Arizona, it was sunny. It was 46 at Flagstaff, 59 at Kingman, 42 at the Grand Canyon, and 56 at Prescott. Payson reported 61, Page reported 67, Winslow reported 57, and Sholo reported 55. Observations for southern Arizona, it was sunny. It was 73 at Tucson, 73 at Yuma, 62 at Nogales, and 68 at Sierra Vista. Observations for Southern California, at Blythe, it was clear, with a temperature of 72. At San Diego, it was partly cloudy, with a temperature of 69. At Los Angeles Airport, it was mostly cloudy, with a temperature of 67. Regional observations, at Las Vegas, it was sunny, with a temperature of 71. At Salt Lake City, it was mostly sunny, with a temperature of 57. It was partly sunny, with a temperature of 58 at Albuquerque, and 72 at El Paso. At Albuquerque, the visibility was 4 miles. Once again, at 7 a.m. in Phoenix, under partly cloudy skies, the Sky Harbor temperature was 81 degrees. Here is the latest forecast. For the following area, in Arizona, Central Phoenix, issued at 4 a.m. Mountain Standard Time. Today, sunny. Highs 99 to 104. East wind around 5 miles per hour in the morning, becoming southwest in the afternoon. Tonight, clear. Lows 72 to 79. Northwest wind around 5 miles per hour in the evening, becoming east after midnight. Sunday, mostly sunny. Highs 97 to 102. East wind 5 to 10 miles per hour in the morning, becoming south around 5 miles per hour in the afternoon. Sunday night, partly cloudy. Lows 74 to 81. Light wind in the evening, becoming northeast around 5 miles per hour after midnight. Monday, partly sunny. Highs 98 to 103. East wind 5 to 10 miles per hour in the morning, becoming south in the afternoon. Monday night, mostly clear. Lows 72 to 80. Tuesday, sunny. Highs 96 to 102. Tuesday night, mostly clear. Lows 75 to 82. Wednesday, mostly sunny. Highs 98 to 104. Wednesday night, partly cloudy. A 10% chance of showers and thunderstorms in the evening. Lows 76 to 83. Thursday, partly sunny. A 10% chance of afternoon showers and thunderstorms. Highs 97 to 103. Thursday night, partly cloudy. A slight chance of showers and thunderstorms in the evening, then a slight chance of showers after midnight. Lows 76 to 83.
chance of rain 20%. Friday, partly sunny. A slight chance of showers in the morning, then a slight chance of afternoon showers and thunderstorms. Highs 97 to 103. Chance of rain 20%. Here is the synopsis for Southeast California, Southwest, and South Central Arizona. Dry and tranquil weather conditions with near zero rain chances can be expected through Monday. Near to slightly above normal temperatures will persist through next week. A low pressure system and moisture return early next week will bring a return of rain chances to at least the high terrain of northern and eastern Arizona. 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The current time is 7:16 a.m. Mountain Standard Time. Here is the 7 a.m. Mountain Standard Time observation for Phoenix on Saturday, September 19th. At Sky Harbor, it was partly cloudy. Visibility 10 miles. Temperature was 81 degrees, dew point 63, relative humidity 54%. Wind was east, at 6 miles an hour. And the pressure was 29.88 inches, and rising. Other observations for South Central Arizona including the Greater Phoenix area, it was clear, with a temperature of 72 at Buckeye, 77 at Glendale, 77 at Luke Air Force Base, 76 at Deer Valley, and 78 at Scottsdale Airport. Under clear skies, Falcon Field reported 77, Mesa Gateway reported 79, Chandler reported 77, and Gila Bend reported 75. Observations for northern Arizona, it was sunny. It was 46 at Flagstaff, 59 at Kingman, 42 at the Grand Canyon, and 56 at Prescott. Payson reported 61, Page reported 67, Winslow reported 57, and Sholo reported 55. Observations for southern Arizona, it was sunny. It was 73 at Tucson, 73 at Yuma, 62 at Nogales, and 68 at Sierra Vista. Observations for Southern California, at Blythe, it was clear, with a temperature of 72. At San Diego, it was partly cloudy, with a temperature of 69. At Los Angeles Airport, it was mostly cloudy, with a temperature of 67. Regional observations, at Las Vegas, it was sunny, with a temperature of 71. At Salt Lake City, it was mostly sunny, with a temperature of 57. It was partly sunny, with a temperature of 58 at Albuquerque, and 72 at El Paso. At Albuquerque, the visibility was 4 miles. Once again, at 7 a.m. in Phoenix, under partly cloudy skies, the Sky Harbor temperature was 81 degrees. Here is the latest forecast. For the following area, in Arizona, Central Phoenix, issued at 4 a.m. Mountain Standard Time. Today, sunny. Highs 99 to 104. East wind around 5 miles per hour in the morning becoming southwest in the afternoon. Tonight, clear. Lows 72 to 79. Northwest wind around 5 miles per hour in the evening becoming east after midnight. Sunday, mostly sunny. Highs 97 to 102. East wind 5 to 10 miles per hour in the morning becoming south around 5 miles per hour in the afternoon. Sunday night, partly cloudy. Lows 74 to 81. Light wind in the evening becoming northeast around 5 miles per hour after midnight. Monday, partly sunny. Highs 98 to 103. East wind 5 to 10 miles per hour in the morning becoming south in the afternoon. Monday night, mostly clear. Lows 72 to 80. Tuesday, sunny. Highs 96 to 102. Tuesday night, mostly clear. Lows 75 to 82. Wednesday, mostly sunny. Highs 98 to 104. Wednesday night, partly cloudy. A 10% chance of showers and thunderstorms in the evening. Lows 76 to 83. Thursday,
partly sunny. A 10% chance of afternoon showers and thunderstorms. Highs 97 to 103. Thursday night, partly cloudy. A slight chance of showers and thunderstorms in the evening, then a slight chance of showers after midnight. Lows 76 to 83. Chance of rain 20%. Friday, partly sunny. A slight chance of showers in the morning, then a slight chance of afternoon showers and thunderstorms. Highs 97 to 103. Chance of rain 20%. Here is the synopsis for Southeast California, Southwest, and South Central Arizona. Dry and tranquil weather conditions with near zero rain chances can be expected through Monday. Near to slightly above normal temperatures will persist through next week. A low pressure system and moisture return early next week will bring a return of rain chances to at least the high terrain of northern and eastern Arizona. You are listening to National Weather Service NOAA Weather Radio, KEC 94 in Phoenix, Arizona, serving South Central Arizona. The current time is 7:21 a.m. Mountain Standard Time. Here is the 7 a.m. Mountain Standard Time observation for Phoenix, on Saturday, September 19th. At Sky Harbor, it was partly cloudy. Visibility 10 miles. Temperature was 81 degrees, dew point 63, relative humidity 54%. Wind was east, at 6 miles an hour. And the pressure was 29.88 inches, and rising. Other observations for South Central Arizona including the Greater Phoenix area, it was clear, with a temperature of 72 at Buckeye, 77 at Glendale, 77 at Luke Air Force Base, 76 at Deer Valley, and 78 at Scottsdale Airport. Under clear skies, Falcon Field reported 77, Mesa Gateway reported 79, Chandler reported 77, and Gila Bend reported 75. Observations for northern Arizona, it was sunny. It was 46 at Flagstaff, 59 at Kingman, 42 at the Grand Canyon, and 56 at Prescott. Payson reported 61, Page reported 67, Winslow reported 57, and Sholo reported 55. Observations for southern Arizona, it was sunny. It was 73 at Tucson, 73 at Yuma, 62 at Nogales, and 68 at Sierra Vista. Observations for Southern California, at Blythe, it was clear, with a temperature of 72. At San Diego, it was partly cloudy, with a temperature of 69. At Los Angeles Airport, it was mostly cloudy, with a temperature of 67. Regional observations, at Las Vegas, it was sunny, with a temperature of 71. At Salt Lake City, it was mostly sunny, with a temperature of 57. It was partly sunny, with a temperature of 58 at Albuquerque, and 72 at El Paso. At Albuquerque, the visibility was 4 miles. Once again, at 7 a.m. in Phoenix, under partly cloudy skies. The Sky Harbor temperature was 81 degrees. Here is the latest forecast. For the following area, in Arizona, Central Phoenix, issued at 4 a.m. Mountain Standard Time. Today, sunny. Highs 99 to 104. East wind around 5 miles per hour in the morning becoming southwest in the afternoon. Tonight, clear. Lows 72 to 79. Northwest wind around 5 miles per hour in the evening becoming east after midnight. Sunday, mostly sunny. Highs 97 to 102. East wind 5 to 10 miles per hour in the morning becoming south around 5 miles per hour in the afternoon. Sunday night, partly cloudy. Lows 74 to 81. Light wind in the evening becoming northeast around 5 miles per hour after midnight. Monday, partly sunny. Highs 98 to 103. East wind 5 to 10 miles per hour in the morning becoming south in the afternoon. Monday night, mostly clear. Lows 72 to 80. Tuesday, sunny. Highs 96 to 102.
Tuesday night, mostly clear. Lows 75 to 82. Wednesday, mostly sunny. Highs 98 to 104. Wednesday night, partly cloudy. A 10% chance of showers and thunderstorms in the evening. Lows 76 to 83. Thursday, partly sunny. A 10% chance of afternoon showers and thunderstorms. Highs 97 to 103. Thursday night, partly cloudy. A slight chance of showers and thunderstorms in the evening, then a slight chance of showers after midnight. Lows 76 to 83. Chance of rain 20%. Friday, partly sunny. A slight chance of showers in the morning, then a slight chance of afternoon showers and thunderstorms. Highs 97 to 103. Chance of rain 20%. Here is the synopsis for Southeast California, Southwest, and South Central Arizona. Dry and tranquil weather conditions with near zero rain chances can be expected through Monday. Near to slightly above normal temperatures will persist through next week. A low pressure system and moisture return early next week will bring a return of rain chances to at least the high terrain of northern and eastern Arizona. 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The current time is 7:26 a.m. Mountain Standard Time. Here is the 7 a.m. Mountain Standard Time observation for Phoenix, on Saturday, September 19th. At Sky Harbor, it was partly cloudy. Visibility 10 miles. Temperature was 81 degrees, dew point 63, relative humidity 54%. Wind was east, at 6 miles an hour. And the pressure was 29.88 inches, and rising. Other observations for South Central Arizona including the Greater Phoenix area, it was clear, with a temperature of 72 at Buckeye, 77 at Glendale, 77 at Luke Air Force Base, 76 at Deer Valley, and 78 at Scottsdale Airport. Under clear skies, Falcon Field reported 77, Mesa Gateway reported 79, Chandler reported 77, and Gila Bend reported 75. Observations for northern Arizona, it was sunny. It was 46 at Flagstaff, 59 at Kingman, 42 at the Grand Canyon, and 56 at Prescott. Payson reported 61, Page reported 67, Winslow reported 57, and Sholo reported 55. Observations for southern Arizona, it was sunny. It was 73 at Tucson, 73 at Yuma, 62 at Nogales, and 68 at Sierra Vista. Observations for Southern California, at Blythe, it was clear, with a temperature of 72. At San Diego, it was partly cloudy, with a temperature of 69. At Los Angeles Airport, it was mostly cloudy, with a temperature of 67. Regional observations, at Las Vegas, it was sunny, with a temperature of 71. At Salt Lake City, it was mostly sunny, with a temperature of 57. It was partly sunny, with a temperature of 58 at Albuquerque, and 72 at El Paso. At Albuquerque, the visibility was 4 miles. Once again, at 7 a.m. in Phoenix, under partly cloudy skies. The Sky Harbor temperature was 81 degrees. Here is the latest forecast. For the following area, in Arizona, Central Phoenix, issued at 4 a.m. Mountain Standard Time. Today, sunny. Highs 99 to 104. East wind around 5 miles per hour in the morning becoming southwest in the afternoon. Tonight, clear. Lows 72 to 79. Northwest wind around 5 miles per hour in the evening becoming east after midnight. Sunday, mostly sunny. Highs 97 to 102. East wind 5 to 10 miles per hour in the morning becoming south around 5 miles per hour in the afternoon. Sunday night, partly cloudy. Lows 74 to 81. Light wind in the evening becoming northeast around 5 miles per hour after midnight.
Monday, partly sunny. Highs 98 to 103. East wind 5 to 10 miles per hour in the morning, becoming south in the afternoon. Monday night, mostly clear. Lows 72 to 80. Tuesday, sunny. Highs 96 to 102. Tuesday night, mostly clear. Lows 75 to 82. Wednesday, mostly sunny. Highs 98 to 104. Wednesday night, partly cloudy. A 10% chance of showers and thunderstorms in the evening. Lows 76 to 83. Thursday, partly sunny. A 10% chance of afternoon showers and thunderstorms. Highs 97 to 103. Thursday night, partly cloudy. A slight chance of showers and thunderstorms in the evening, then a slight chance of showers after midnight. Lows 76 to 83. Chance of rain 20%. Friday, partly sunny. A slight chance of showers in the morning, then a slight chance of afternoon showers and thunderstorms. Highs 97 to 103. Chance of rain 20%. Here is the synopsis for Southeast California, Southwest, and South Central Arizona. Dry and tranquil weather conditions with near zero rain chances can be expected through Monday. Near to slightly above normal temperatures will persist through next week. A low pressure system and moisture return early next week will bring a return of rain chances to at least the high terrain of northern and eastern Arizona. 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The current time is 7:32 a.m. Mountain Standard Time. Here is the 7 a.m. Mountain Standard Time observation for Phoenix, on Saturday, September 19th. At Sky Harbor, it was partly cloudy. Visibility 10 miles. Temperature was 81 degrees, dew point 63, relative humidity 54%. Wind was east, at 6 miles an hour. And the pressure was 29.88 inches, and rising. Other observations for South Central Arizona, including the greater Phoenix area, it was clear, with a temperature of 72 at Buckeye, 77 at Glendale, 77 at Luke Air Force Base, 76 at Deer Valley, and 78 at Scottsdale Airport. Under clear skies, Falcon Field reported 77, Mesa Gateway reported 79, Chandler reported 77, and Gila Bend reported 75. Observations for northern Arizona, it was sunny. It was 46 at Flagstaff, 59 at Kingman, 42 at the Grand Canyon at Prescott. Payson reported 61, Page reported 67, Winslow reported 57, and Sholo reported 55. Observations for southern Arizona, it was sunny. It was 73 at Tucson, 73 at Yuma, 62 at Nogales, and 68 at Sierra Vista. Observations for Southern California, at Blythe, it was clear, with a temperature of 72. At San Diego, it was partly cloudy, with a temperature of 69. At Los Angeles Airport, it was mostly cloudy, with a temperature of 67. Regional observations, at Las Vegas, it was sunny, with a temperature of 71. At Salt Lake City, it was mostly sunny, with a temperature of 57. It was partly sunny, with a temperature of 58 at Albuquerque, and 72 at El Paso. At Albuquerque, the visibility was 4 miles. Once again, at 7 a.m. in Phoenix, under partly cloudy skies. The Sky Harbor temperature was 81 degrees. Here is the latest forecast. For the following area, in Arizona, Central Phoenix, issued at 4 a.m. Mountain Standard Time. Today, sunny. Highs 99 to 104. East wind around 5 miles per hour in the morning, becoming southwest in the afternoon. Tonight, clear. Lows 72 to 79. Northwest wind around 5 miles per hour in the evening, becoming east after midnight. Sunday, mostly sunny.
Highs 97 to 102. East wind 5 to 10 miles per hour in the morning, becoming south around 5 miles per hour in the afternoon. Sunday night, partly cloudy. Lows 74 to 81. Light wind in the evening, becoming northeast around 5 miles per hour after midnight. Monday, partly sunny. Highs 98 to 103. East wind 5 to 10 miles per hour in the morning, becoming south in the afternoon. Monday night, mostly clear. Lows 72 to 80. Tuesday, sunny. Highs 96 to 102. Tuesday night, mostly clear. Lows 75 to 82. Wednesday, mostly sunny. Highs 98 to 104. Wednesday night, partly cloudy. A 10% chance of showers and thunderstorms in the evening. Lows 76 to 83. Thursday, partly sunny. A 10% chance of afternoon showers and thunderstorms. Highs 97 to 103. Thursday night, partly cloudy. A slight chance of showers and thunderstorms in the evening, then a slight chance of showers after midnight. Lows 76 to 83. Chance of rain 20%. Friday, partly sunny. A slight chance of showers in the morning, then a slight chance of afternoon showers and thunderstorms. Highs 97 to 103. Chance of rain 20%. Here is the synopsis for Southeast California, Southwest, and South Central Arizona. Dry and tranquil weather conditions with near zero rain chances can be expected through Monday. Near to slightly above normal temperatures will persist through next week. A low pressure system and moisture return early next week will bring a return of rain chances to at least the high terrain of northern and eastern Arizona. 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The current time is 7:37 a.m. Mountain Standard Time. Here is the 7 a.m. Mountain Standard Time observation for Phoenix, on Saturday, September 19th. At Sky Harbor, it was partly cloudy. Visibility 10 miles. Temperature was 81 degrees, dew point 63, relative humidity 54%. Wind was east, at 6 miles an hour. And the pressure was 29.88 inches, and rising. Other observations for South Central Arizona, including the Greater Phoenix area, it was clear, with a temperature of 72 at Buckeye, 77 at Glendale, 77 at Luke Air Force Base, 76 at Deer Valley, and 78 at Scottsdale Airport. Under clear skies, Falcon Field reported 77, Mesa Gateway reported 79, Chandler reported 77, and Gila Bend reported 75. Observations for northern Arizona, it was sunny. It was 46 at Flagstaff, 59 at Kingman, 42 at the Grand Canyon, and 56 at Prescott. Payson reported 61, Page reported 67, Winslow reported 57, and Sholo reported 55. Observations for southern Arizona, it was sunny. It was 73 at Tucson, 73 at Yuma, 62 at Nogales, and 68 at Sierra Vista. Observations for Southern California, at Blythe, it was clear, with a temperature of 72. At San Diego, it was partly cloudy, with a temperature of 69. At Los Angeles Airport, it was mostly cloudy, with a temperature of 67. Regional observations, at Las Vegas, it was sunny, with a temperature of 71. At Salt Lake City, it was mostly sunny, with a temperature of 57. It was partly sunny, with a temperature of 58 at Albuquerque, and 72 at El Paso. At Albuquerque, the visibility was 4 miles. Once again, at 7 a.m. in Phoenix, under partly cloudy skies. The Sky Harbor temperature was 81 degrees. Here is the latest forecast. For the following area, in Arizona, Central Phoenix, issued at 4 a.m. Mountain Standard Time. Today, sunny.
highs 99 to 104. East wind around 5 miles per hour in the morning, becoming southwest in the afternoon. Tonight, clear. Lows 72 to 79. Northwest wind around 5 miles per hour in the evening, becoming east after midnight. Sunday, mostly sunny. Highs 97 to 102. East wind 5 to 10 miles per hour in the morning, becoming south around 5 miles per hour in the afternoon. Sunday night, partly cloudy. Lows 74 to 81. Light wind in the evening, becoming northeast around 5 miles per hour after midnight. Monday, partly sunny. Highs 98 to 103. East wind 5 to 10 miles per hour in the morning, becoming south in the afternoon. Monday night, mostly clear. Lows 72 to 80. Tuesday, sunny. Highs 96 to 102. Tuesday night, mostly clear. Lows 75 to 82. Wednesday, mostly sunny. Highs 98 to 104. Wednesday night, partly cloudy. A 10% chance of showers and thunderstorms in the evening. Lows 76 to 83. Thursday, partly sunny. A 10% chance of afternoon showers and thunderstorms. Highs 97 to 103. Thursday night, partly cloudy. A slight chance of showers and thunderstorms in the evening, then a slight chance of showers after midnight. Lows 76 to 83. Chance of rain 20%. Friday, partly sunny. A slight chance of showers in the morning, then a slight chance of afternoon showers and thunderstorms. Highs 97 to 103. Chance of rain 20%. Here is the synopsis for Southeast California, Southwest, and South Central Arizona. Dry and tranquil weather conditions with near zero rain chances can be expected through Monday. Near to slightly above normal temperatures will persist through next week. A low pressure system and moisture return early next week will bring a return of rain chances to at least the high terrain of northern and eastern Arizona. 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The current time is 7:42 a.m. Mountain Standard Time. Here is the 7 a.m. Mountain Standard Time observation for Phoenix, on Saturday, September 19th. At Sky Harbor, it was partly cloudy. Visibility 10 miles. Temperature was 81 degrees, dew point 63, relative humidity 54%. Wind was east, at 6 miles an hour. And the pressure was 29.88 inches, and rising. Other observations for South Central Arizona, including the Greater Phoenix area, it was clear, with a temperature of 72 at Buckeye, 77 at Glendale, 77 at Luke Air Force Base, 76 at Deer Valley, and 78 at Scottsdale Airport. Under clear skies, Falcon Field reported 77, Mesa Gateway reported 79, Chandler reported 77, and Gila Bend reported 75. Observations for northern Arizona, it was sunny. It was 46 at Flagstaff, 59 at Kingman, 42 at the Grand Canyon, and 56 at Prescott. Payson reported 61, Page reported 67, Winslow reported 57, and Sholo reported 55. Observations for southern Arizona, it was sunny. It was 73 at Tucson, 73 at Yuma, 62 at Nogales, and 68 at Sierra Vista. Observations for Southern California, at Blythe, it was clear, with a temperature of 72. At San Diego, it was partly cloudy, with a temperature of 69. At Los Angeles Airport, it was mostly cloudy, with a temperature of 67. Regional observations, at Las Vegas, it was sunny, with a temperature of 71. At Salt Lake City, it was mostly sunny, with a temperature of 57. It was partly sunny, with a temperature of 58 at Albuquerque, and 72 at El Paso. At Albuquerque, the visibility was 4 miles.
once again, at 7 a.m. in Phoenix, under partly cloudy skies. The Sky Harbor temperature was 81 degrees. Here is the latest forecast. For the following area, in Arizona, central Phoenix, issued at 4 a.m. Mountain Standard Time. Today, sunny. Highs 99 to 104. East wind around 5 miles per hour in the morning, becoming southwest in the afternoon. Tonight, clear. Lows 72 to 79. Northwest wind around 5 miles per hour in the evening, becoming east after midnight. Sunday, mostly sunny. Highs 97 to 102. East wind 5 to 10 miles per hour in the morning, becoming south around 5 miles per hour in the afternoon. Sunday night, partly cloudy. Lows 74 to 81. Light wind in the evening, becoming northeast around 5 miles per hour after midnight. Monday, partly sunny. Highs 98 to 103. East wind 5 to 10 miles per hour in the morning, becoming south in the afternoon. Monday night, mostly clear. Lows 72 to 80. Tuesday, sunny. Highs 96 to 102. Tuesday night, mostly clear. Lows 75 to 82. Wednesday, mostly sunny. Highs 98 to 104. Wednesday night, partly cloudy. A 10% chance of showers and thunderstorms in the evening. Lows 76 to 83. Thursday, partly sunny. A 10% chance of afternoon showers and thunderstorms. Highs 97 to 103. Thursday night, partly cloudy. A slight chance of showers and thunderstorms in the evening, then a slight chance of showers after midnight. Lows 76 to 83. Chance of rain 20%. Friday, partly sunny. A slight chance of showers in the morning, then a slight chance of afternoon showers and thunderstorms. Highs 97 to 103. Chance of rain 20%. Here is the synopsis for Southeast California, Southwest, and South Central Arizona. Dry and tranquil weather conditions with near zero rain chances can be expected through Monday. Near to slightly above normal temperatures will persist through next week. A low pressure system and moisture return early next week will bring a return of rain chances to at least the high terrain of northern and eastern Arizona. 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The current time is 7:48 a.m. Mountain Standard Time. Here is the 7 a.m. Mountain Standard Time observation for Phoenix, on Saturday, September 19th. At Sky Harbor, it was partly cloudy. Visibility 10 miles. Temperature was 81 degrees, dew point 63, relative humidity 54%. Wind was east, at 6 miles an hour. And the pressure was 29.88 inches, and rising. Other observations for South Central Arizona, including the Greater Phoenix area, it was clear, with a temperature of 72 at Buckeye, 77 at Glendale, 77 at Luke Air Force Base, 76 at Deer Valley, and 78 at Scottsdale Airport. Under clear skies, Falcon Field reported 77, Mesa Gateway reported 79, Chandler reported 77, and Gila Bend reported 75. Observations for northern Arizona, it was sunny. It was 46 at Flagstaff, 59 at Kingman, 42 at the Grand Canyon, and 56 at Prescott. Payson reported 61, Page reported 67, Winslow reported 57, and Sholo reported 55. Observations for southern Arizona, it was sunny. It was 73 at Tucson, 73 at Yuma, 62 at Nogales, and 68 at Sierra Vista. Observations for Southern California, at Blythe, it was clear, with a temperature of 72. At San Diego, it was partly cloudy, with a temperature of 69. At Los Angeles Airport, it was mostly cloudy, with a temperature of 67.
Regional Observations, at Las Vegas, it was sunny, with a temperature of 71. At Salt Lake City, it was mostly sunny, with a temperature of 57. It was partly sunny, with a temperature of 58 at Albuquerque, and 72 at El Paso. At Albuquerque, the visibility was 4 miles. Once again, at 7 a.m. in Phoenix, under partly cloudy skies. The Sky Harbor temperature was 81 degrees. Here is the latest forecast. For the following area, in Arizona, central Phoenix, issued at 4 a.m. Mountain Standard Time. Today, sunny. Highs 99 to 104. East wind around 5 miles per hour in the morning, becoming southwest in the afternoon. Tonight, clear. Lows 72 to 79. Northwest wind around 5 miles per hour in the evening, becoming east after midnight. Sunday, mostly sunny. Highs 97 to 102. East wind 5 to 10 miles per hour in the morning, becoming south around 5 miles per hour in the afternoon. Sunday night, partly cloudy. Lows 74 to 81. Light wind in the evening, becoming northeast around 5 miles per hour after midnight. Monday, partly sunny. Highs 98 to 103. East wind 5 to 10 miles per hour in the morning, becoming south in the afternoon. Monday night, mostly clear. Lows 72 to 80. Tuesday, sunny. Highs 96 to 102. Tuesday night, mostly clear. Lows 75 to 82. Wednesday, mostly sunny. Highs 98 to 104. Wednesday night, partly cloudy. A 10% chance of showers and thunderstorms in the evening. Lows 76 to 83. Thursday, partly sunny. A 10% chance of afternoon showers and thunderstorms. Highs 97 to 103. Thursday night, partly cloudy. A slight chance of showers and thunderstorms in the evening, then a slight chance of showers after midnight. Lows 76 to 83. Chance of rain 20%. Friday, partly sunny. A slight chance of showers in the morning, then a slight chance of afternoon showers and thunderstorms. Highs 97 to 103. Chance of rain 20%. Here is the synopsis for Southeast California, Southwest, and South Central Arizona. Dry and tranquil weather conditions with near zero rain chances can be expected through Monday. Near to slightly above normal temperatures will persist through next week. A low pressure system and moisture return early next week will bring a return of rain chances to at least the high terrain of northern and eastern Arizona. 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The current time is 7:53 a.m. Mountain Standard Time. Here is the 7 a.m. Mountain Standard Time observation for Phoenix, on Saturday, September 19th. At Sky Harbor, it was partly cloudy. Visibility 10 miles. Temperature was 81 degrees, dew point 63, relative humidity 54%. Wind was east, at 6 miles an hour. And the pressure was 29.88 inches, and rising. Other observations for South Central Arizona, including the Greater Phoenix area, it was clear, with a temperature of 72 at Buckeye, 77 at Glendale, 77 at Luke Air Force Base, 76 at Deer Valley, and 78 at Scottsdale Airport. Under clear skies, Falcon Field reported 77, Mesa Gateway reported 79, Chandler reported 77, and Gila Bend reported 75. Observations for northern Arizona, it was sunny. It was 46 at Flagstaff, 59 at Kingman, 42 at the Grand Canyon, and 56 at Prescott. Payson reported 61, Page reported 67, Winslow reported 57, and Shoal reported 55. Observations for southern Arizona, it was sunny.
It was 73 at Tucson, 73 at Yuma, 62 at Nogales, and 68 at Sierra Vista. Observations for Southern California, Ed Blythe. It was clear, with a temperature of 72. At San Diego, it was partly cloudy, with a temperature of 69. At Los Angeles Airport, it was mostly cloudy, with a temperature of 67. Regional observations, at Las Vegas, it was sunny, with a temperature of 71. At Salt Lake City, it was mostly sunny, with a temperature of 57. It was partly sunny, with a temperature of 58 at Albuquerque, and 72 at El Paso. At Albuquerque, the visibility was 4 miles. Once again, at 7 a.m. in Phoenix, under partly cloudy skies. The Sky Harbor temperature was 81 degrees. Here is the latest forecast. For the following area, in Arizona, Central Phoenix, issued at 4 a.m. Mountain Standard Time. Today, sunny. Highs 99 to 104. East wind around 5 miles per hour in the morning, becoming southwest in the afternoon. Tonight, clear. Lows 72 to 79. Northwest wind around 5 miles per hour in the evening, becoming east after midnight. Sunday, mostly sunny. Highs 97 to 102. East wind 5 to 10 miles per hour in the morning, becoming south around 5 miles per hour in the afternoon. Sunday night, partly cloudy. Lows 74 to 81. Light wind in the evening, becoming northeast around 5 miles per hour after midnight. Monday, partly sunny. Highs 98 to 103. East wind 5 to 10 miles per hour in the morning, becoming south in the afternoon. Monday night, mostly clear. Lows 72 to 80. Tuesday, sunny. Highs 96 to 102. Tuesday night, mostly clear. Lows 75 to 82. Wednesday, mostly sunny. Highs 98 to 104. Wednesday night, partly cloudy. A 10% chance of showers and thunderstorms in the evening. Lows 76 to 83. Thursday, partly sunny. A 10% chance of afternoon showers and thunderstorms. Highs 97 to 103. Thursday night, partly cloudy. A slight chance of showers and thunderstorms in the evening, then a slight chance of showers after midnight. Lows 76 to 83. Chance of rain 20%. Friday, partly sunny. A slight chance of showers in the morning, then a slight chance of afternoon showers and thunderstorms. Highs 97 to 103. Chance of rain 20%. Here is the synopsis for Southeast California, Southwest, and South Central Arizona. Dry and tranquil weather conditions with near zero rain chances can be expected through Monday. Near to slightly above normal temperatures will persist through next week. A low pressure system and moisture return early next week will bring a return of rain chances to at least the high terrain of northern and eastern Arizona. 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The current time is 7:58 a.m. Mountain Standard Time. Here is the 7 a.m. Mountain Standard Time observation for Phoenix, on Saturday, September 19th. At Sky Harbor, it was partly cloudy. Visibility 10 miles. Temperature was 81 degrees, dew point 63, relative humidity 54%. Wind was east, at 6 miles an hour. And the pressure was 29.88 inches, and rising. Other observations for South Central Arizona, including the Greater Phoenix area, it was clear, with a temperature of 72 at Buckeye, 77 at Glendale, 77 at Luke Air Force Base, 76 at Deer Valley, and 78 at Scottsdale Airport. Under clear skies, Falcon Field reported 77, Mesa Gateway reported 79, Chandler reported 77, and Gila Bend reported 75. Observations for northern Arizona, it was sunny,
it was 46 at Flagstaff, 59 at Kingman, 42 at the Grand Canyon, and 56 at Prescott. Payson reported 61, Page reported 67,

at Albuquerque, the visibility was 4 miles. Once again, at 7 a.m. in Phoenix, under partly cloudy skies, the Sky Harbor temperature was 81 degrees. Here is the latest forecast. For the following area, in Arizona, central Phoenix, issued at 4 a.m. Mountain Standard Time. Today, sunny. Highs 99 to 104. East wind around 5 miles per hour in the morning, becoming southwest in the afternoon. Tonight, clear. Lows 72 to 79. Northwest wind around 5 miles per hour in the evening, becoming east after midnight. Sunday, mostly sunny. Highs 97 to 102. East wind 5 to 10 miles per hour in the morning, becoming south around 5 miles per hour in the afternoon. Sunday night, partly cloudy. Lows 74 to 81. Light wind in the evening, becoming northeast around 5 miles per hour after midnight. Monday, partly sunny. Highs 98 to 103. East wind 5 to 10 miles per hour in the morning, becoming south in the afternoon. Monday night, mostly clear. Lows 72 to 80. Tuesday, sunny. Highs 96 to 102. Tuesday night, mostly clear. Lows 75 to 82. Wednesday, mostly sunny. Highs 98 to 104. Wednesday night, partly cloudy. A 10% chance of showers and thunderstorms in the evening. Lows 76 to 83. Thursday, partly sunny. A 10% chance of afternoon showers and thunderstorms. Highs 97 to 103. Thursday night, partly cloudy. A slight chance of showers and thunderstorms in the evening, then a slight chance of showers after midnight. Lows 76 to 83. Chance of rain 20%. Friday, partly sunny. A slight chance of showers in the morning, then a slight chance of afternoon showers and thunderstorms. Highs 97 to 103. Chance of rain 20%. Here is the synopsis for Southeast California, Southwest, and South Central Arizona. Dry and tranquil weather conditions with near zero rain chances can be expected through Monday. Near to slightly above normal temperatures will persist through next week. A low pressure system and moisture return early next week will bring a return of rain chances to at least the high terrain of northern and eastern Arizona. 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The current time is 8:04 a.m. Mountain Standard Time. Here is the latest forecast. For the following area, in Arizona, central Phoenix, issued at 4 a.m. Mountain Standard Time. Today, sunny. Highs 99 to 104. East wind around 5 miles per hour in the morning, becoming southwest in the afternoon. Tonight, clear. Lows 72 to 79. Northwest wind around 5 miles per hour in the evening, becoming east after midnight. Sunday, mostly sunny. Highs 97 to 102. East wind 5 to 10 miles per hour in the morning, becoming south around 5 miles per hour in the afternoon. Sunday night, partly cloudy. Lows 74 to 81. Light wind in the evening, becoming northeast around 5 miles per hour after midnight. Monday, partly sunny. Highs 98 to 103. East wind 5 to 10 miles per hour in the morning, becoming south in the afternoon. Monday night, mostly clear. Lows 72 to 80. Tuesday, sunny. Highs 96 to 102. Tuesday night, mostly clear. Lows 75 to 82. Wednesday, mostly sunny. Highs 98 to 104. Wednesday night, partly cloudy. A 10% chance of showers and thunderstorms in the evening. Lows 76 to 83. Thursday, partly sunny. A 10% chance of afternoon

showers and thunderstorms. Highs 97 to 103. Thursday night, partly cloudy. A slight chance of showers and thunderstorms in the evening, then a slight chance of showers after midnight. Lows 76 to 83. Chance of rain 20%. Friday, partly sunny. A slight chance of showers in the morning, then a slight chance of afternoon showers and thunderstorms. Highs 97 to 103. Chance of rain 20%. Here is the synopsis for Southeast California, Southwest, and South Central Arizona. Dry and tranquil weather conditions with near zero rain chances can be expected through Monday. Near to slightly above normal temperatures will persist through next week. A low pressure system and moisture return early next week will bring a return of rain chances to at least the high terrain of northern and eastern Arizona. 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The current time is 8:07 a.m. Mountain Standard Time. Here is the latest forecast for the following area in Arizona, Central Phoenix, issued at 4 a.m. Mountain Standard Time. Today, sunny. Highs 99 to 104. East wind around 5 miles per hour in the morning, becoming southwest in the afternoon. Tonight, clear. Lows 72 to 79. Northwest wind around 5 miles per hour in the evening, becoming east after midnight. Sunday, mostly sunny. Highs 97 to 102. East wind 5 to 10 miles per hour in the morning, becoming south around 5 miles per hour in the afternoon. Sunday night, partly cloudy. Lows 74 to 81. Light wind in the evening, becoming northeast around 5 miles per hour after midnight. Monday, partly sunny. Highs 98 to 103. East wind 5 to 10 miles per hour in the morning, becoming south in the afternoon. Monday night, mostly clear. Lows 72 to 80. Tuesday, sunny. Highs 96 to 102. Tuesday night, mostly clear. Lows 75 to 82. Wednesday, mostly sunny. Highs 98 to 104. Wednesday night, partly cloudy. A 10% chance of showers and thunderstorms in the evening. Lows 76 to 83. Thursday, partly sunny. A 10% chance of afternoon showers and thunderstorms. Highs 97 to 103. Thursday night, partly cloudy. A slight chance of showers and thunderstorms in the evening, then a slight chance of showers after midnight. Lows 76 to 83. Chance of rain 20%. Friday, partly sunny. A slight chance of showers in the morning, then a slight chance of afternoon showers and thunderstorms. Highs 97 to 103. Chance of rain 20%. Here is the synopsis for Southeast California, Southwest, and South Central Arizona. Dry and tranquil weather conditions with near zero rain chances can be expected through Monday. Near to slightly above normal temperatures will persist through next week. A low pressure system and moisture return early next week will bring a return of rain chances to at least the high terrain of northern and eastern Arizona. 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The current time is 8:10 a.m. Mountain Standard Time. Here is the 8 a.m. Mountain Standard Time observation for Phoenix, on Saturday, September 19th. At Sky Harbor, it was mostly sunny. Visibility 10 miles. Temperature was 83 degrees, dew point 62, relative humidity 49%. Wind was east, at 7 miles an hour. And the pressure was 29.89 inches, and rising. Other observations for South Central Arizona, including the greater Phoenix area, it was sunny, with a temperature of 81 at Buckeye, 81 at Glendale, 82 at Luke Air Force Base,
80 at Deer Valley, and 80 at Scottsdale Airport. Under sunny skies, Falcon Field reported 81, Mesa Gateway reported 81, Chandler reported 81, and Gila Bend reported 82. Observations for Northern Arizona, it was sunny. It was 59 at Flagstaff, 70 at Kingman, 56 at the Grand Canyon, and 64 at Prescott. Payson reported 68, Page reported 70, Winslow reported 63, and Sholo reported 63. Observations for Southern Arizona, it was sunny. It was 76 at Tucson, 77 at Yuma, 72 at Nogales, and 74 at Sierra Vista. Observations for Southern California, at Blythe, it was sunny, with a temperature of 79. At San Diego, it was mostly sunny, with a temperature of 70. At Los Angeles Airport, it was partly sunny, with a temperature of 69. Regional observations, at Las Vegas, it was sunny, with a temperature of 74. At Salt Lake City, it was mostly sunny, with a temperature of 60. It was partly sunny, with a temperature of 62 at Albuquerque, and 75 at El Paso. Once again, at 8 a.m. in Phoenix, under mostly sunny skies. The Sky Harbor temperature was 83 degrees. Here is the latest forecast. For the following area, in Arizona, Central Phoenix, issued at 4 a.m. Mountain Standard Time. Today, sunny. Highs 99 to 104. East wind around 5 miles per hour in the morning, becoming southwest in the afternoon. Tonight, clear. Lows 72 to 79. Northwest wind around 5 miles per hour in the evening, becoming east after midnight. Sunday, mostly sunny. Highs 97 to 102. East wind 5 to 10 miles per hour in the morning, becoming south around 5 miles per hour in the afternoon. Sunday night, partly cloudy. Lows 74 to 81. Light wind in the evening, becoming northeast around 5 miles per hour after midnight. Monday, partly sunny. Highs 98 to 103. East wind 5 to 10 miles per hour in the morning, becoming south in the afternoon. Monday night, mostly clear. Lows 72 to 80. Tuesday, sunny. Highs 96 to 102. Tuesday night, mostly clear. Lows 75 to 82. Wednesday, mostly sunny. Highs 98 to 104. Wednesday night, partly cloudy. A 10% chance of showers and thunderstorms in the evening. Lows 76 to 83. Thursday, partly sunny. A 10% chance of afternoon showers and thunderstorms. Highs 97 to 103. Thursday night, partly cloudy. A slight chance of showers and thunderstorms in the evening, then a slight chance of showers after midnight. Lows 76 to 83. Chance of rain 20%. Friday, partly sunny. A slight chance of showers in the morning, then a slight chance of afternoon showers and thunderstorms. Highs 97 to 103. Chance of rain 20%. The Phoenix, Arizona climate summary for yesterday, September 18, 2026. Yesterday's high temperature was 102 degrees and the low 79 degrees. No precipitation fell yesterday, which leaves the monthly total at 0.34 inches. The total precipitation for the year still stands at 2.07 inches. Yesterday the maximum wind observed was 14 miles an hour from the southwest, which occurred at 3 p.m. The highest wind gust observed was 19 miles per hour from the southwest, which occurred at 2:59 p.m. Yesterday the average wind speed was 6 miles per hour. Yesterday's maximum relative humidity was 72%, and the minimum relative humidity was 20%. The normal high temperature for today is 100 degrees, and the normal low is 77. The record high for today is 111, which occurred in 2010, and the record low is 54, which occurred in 1965.
Sunrise today is at 6:14 a.m. and sunset is at 6:29 p.m. The low temperature this morning was 79 degrees. Here is the synopsis for Southeast California, Southwest, and South Central Arizona. Dry and tranquil weather conditions with near zero rain chances can be expected through Monday. Near to slightly above normal temperatures will persist through next week. A low pressure system and moisture return early next week will bring a return of rain chances to at least the high terrain of northern and eastern Arizona. 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The current time is 8:16 a.m. Mountain Standard Time. Here is the 8 a.m. Mountain Standard Time observation for Phoenix on Saturday, September 19th. At Sky Harbor, it was mostly sunny. Visibility 10 miles. Temperature was 83 degrees, dew point 62, relative humidity 49%. Wind was east at 7 miles an hour. And the pressure was 29.89 inches and rising. Other observations for South Central Arizona including the greater Phoenix area, it was sunny, with a temperature of 81 at Buckeye, 81 at Glendale, 82 at Luke Air Force Base, 80 at Deer Valley, and 80 at Scottsdale Airport. Under sunny skies, Falcon Field reported 81, Mesa Gateway reported 81, Chandler reported 81, and Gila Bend reported 82. Observations for northern Arizona, it was sunny. It was 59 at Flagstaff, 70 at Kingman, 56 at the Grand Canyon, and 64 at Prescott. Payson reported 68, Page reported 70, Winslow reported 63, and Sholo reported 63. Observations for southern Arizona, it was sunny. It was 76 at Tucson, 77 at Yuma, 72 at Nogales, and 74 at Sierra Vista. Observations for Southern California, at Blythe, it was sunny, with a temperature of 79. At San Diego, it was mostly sunny, with a temperature of 70. At Los Angeles Airport, it was partly sunny, with a temperature of 69. Regional observations, at Las Vegas, it was sunny, with a temperature of 74. At Salt Lake City, it was mostly sunny, with a temperature of 60. It was partly sunny, with a temperature of 62 at Albuquerque and 75 at El Paso. Once again, at 8 a.m. in Phoenix, under mostly sunny skies. The Sky Harbor temperature was 83 degrees. Here is the latest forecast. For the following area, in Arizona, Central Phoenix, issued at 4 a.m. Mountain Standard Time. Today, sunny. Highs 99 to 104. East wind around 5 miles per hour in the morning becoming southwest in the afternoon. Tonight, clear. Lows 72 to 79. Northwest wind around 5 miles per hour in the evening becoming east after midnight. Sunday, mostly sunny. Highs 97 to 102. East wind 5 to 10 miles per hour in the morning becoming south around 5 miles per hour in the afternoon. Sunday night, partly cloudy. Lows 74 to 81. Light wind in the evening becoming northeast around 5 miles per hour after midnight. Monday, partly sunny. Highs 98 to 103. East wind 5 to 10 miles per hour in the morning becoming south in the afternoon. Monday night, mostly clear. Lows 72 to 80. Tuesday, sunny. Highs 96 to 102. Tuesday night, mostly clear. Lows 75 to 82. Wednesday, mostly sunny. Highs 98 to 104. Wednesday night, partly cloudy. A 10% chance of showers and thunderstorms in the evening. Lows 76 to 83. Thursday, partly sunny. A 10% chance of afternoon showers and thunderstorms. Highs 97 to 103. Thursday night, partly cloudy. A slight chance of showers and thunderstorms in the evening.
then a slight chance of showers after midnight. Lows 76 to 83. Chance of rain 20%. Friday, partly sunny. A slight chance of showers in the morning, then a slight chance of afternoon showers and thunderstorms. Highs 97 to 103. Chance of rain 20%. The Phoenix, Arizona climate summary for yesterday, September 18, 2026. Yesterday's high temperature was 102 degrees and the low 79 degrees. No precipitation fell yesterday, which leaves the monthly total at 0.34 inches. The total precipitation for the year still stands at 2.07 inches. Yesterday the maximum wind observed was 14 miles an hour from the southwest, which occurred at 3 p.m. The highest wind gust observed was 19 miles per hour from the southwest, which occurred at 2:59 p.m. Yesterday the average wind speed was 6 miles per hour. Yesterday's maximum relative humidity was 72%, and the minimum relative humidity was 20%. The normal high temperature for today is 100 degrees, and the normal low is 77. The record high for today is 111, which occurred in 2010, and the record low is 54, which occurred in 1965. Sunrise today is at 6:14 a.m. and sunset is at 6:29 p.m. The low temperature this morning was 79 degrees. Here is the synopsis for Southeast California, Southwest, and South Central Arizona. Dry and tranquil weather conditions with near zero rain chances can be expected through Monday. Near to slightly above normal temperatures will persist through next week. A low pressure system and moisture return early next week will bring a return of rain chances to at least the high terrain of northern and eastern Arizona. 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The current time is 8:23 a.m. Mountain Standard Time. Here is the 8 a.m. Mountain Standard Time observation for Phoenix, on Saturday, September 19th. At Sky Harbor, it was mostly sunny. Visibility 10 miles. Temperature was 83 degrees, dew point 62, relative humidity 49%. Wind was east, at 7 miles an hour. And the pressure was 29.89 inches, and rising. Other observations for South Central Arizona including the Greater Phoenix area, it was sunny, with a temperature of 81 at Buckeye, 81 at Glendale, 82 at Luke Air Force Base, 80 at Deer Valley, and 80 at Scottsdale Airport. Under sunny skies, Falcon Field reported 81, Mesa Gateway reported 81, Chandler reported 81, and Gila Bend reported 82. Observations for northern Arizona, it was sunny. It was 59 at Flagstaff, 70 at Kingman, 56 at the Grand Canyon, and 64 at Prescott. Payson reported 68, Page reported 70, Winslow reported 63, and Sholo reported 63. Observations for southern Arizona, it was sunny. It was 76 at Tucson, 77 at Yuma, 72 at Nogales, and 74 at Sierra Vista. Observations for Southern California, at Blythe, it was sunny, with a temperature of 79. At San Diego, it was mostly sunny, with a temperature of 70. At Los Angeles Airport, it was partly sunny, with a temperature of 69. Regional observations, at Las Vegas, it was sunny, with a temperature of 74. City, it was mostly sunny, with a temperature of 60. It was partly sunny, with a temperature of 62 at Albuquerque, and 75 at El Paso. Once again, at 8 a.m. in Phoenix, under mostly sunny skies. The Sky Harbor temperature was 83 degrees. Here is the latest forecast. For the following area, in Arizona, Central Phoenix, issued at 4 a.m. Mountain Standard Time. Today, sunny. Highs 99 to 104. East wind around 5 miles per hour in the morning, becoming southwest in the afternoon. Tonight, clear. Lows 72 to 79.
Northwest wind around 5 miles per hour in the evening, becoming east after midnight. Sunday, mostly sunny. Highs 97 to 102. East wind 5 to 10 miles per hour in the morning, becoming south around 5 miles per hour in the afternoon. Sunday night, partly cloudy. Lows 74 to 81. Light wind in the evening, becoming northeast around 5 miles per hour after midnight. Monday, partly sunny. Highs 98 to 103. East wind 5 to 10 miles per hour in the morning, becoming south in the afternoon. Monday night, mostly clear. Lows 72 to 80. Tuesday, sunny. Highs 96 to 102. Tuesday night, mostly clear. Lows 75 to 82. Wednesday, mostly sunny. Highs 98 to 104. Wednesday night, partly cloudy. A 10% chance of showers and thunderstorms in the evening. Lows 76 to 83. Thursday, partly sunny. A 10% chance of afternoon showers and thunderstorms. Highs 97 to 103. Thursday night, partly cloudy. A slight chance of showers and thunderstorms in the evening, then a slight chance of showers after midnight. Lows 76 to 83. Chance of rain 20%. Friday, partly sunny. A slight chance of showers in the morning, then a slight chance of afternoon showers and thunderstorms. Highs 97 to 103. Chance of rain 20%. The Phoenix, Arizona climate summary for yesterday, September 18, 2026. Yesterday's high temperature was 102 degrees and the low 79 degrees. No precipitation fell yesterday, which leaves the monthly total at 0.34 inches. The total precipitation for the year still stands at 2.07 inches. Yesterday the maximum wind observed was 14 miles an hour from the southwest, which occurred at 3 p.m. The highest wind gust observed was 19 miles per hour from the southwest, which occurred at 2:59 p.m. Yesterday the average wind speed was 6 miles per hour. Yesterday's maximum relative humidity was 72% and the minimum relative humidity was 20%. The normal high temperature for today is 100 degrees and the normal low is 77. The record high for today is 111, which occurred in 2010, and the record low is 54, which occurred in 1965. Sunrise today is at 6:14 a.m. and sunset is at 6:29 p.m. The low temperature this morning was 79 degrees. Here is the synopsis for Southeast California, Southwest, and South Central Arizona. Dry and tranquil weather conditions with near zero rain chances can be expected through Monday. Near to slightly above normal temperatures will persist through next week. A low pressure system and moisture return early next week will bring a return of rain chances to at least the high terrain of northern and eastern Arizona. 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The current time is 8:29 a.m. Mountain Standard Time. Here is the 8 a.m. Mountain Standard Time observation for Phoenix, on Saturday, September 19th. At Sky Harbor, it was mostly sunny. Visibility 10 miles. Temperature was 83 degrees, dew point 62, relative humidity 49%. Wind was east, at 7 miles an hour. And the pressure was 29.89 inches, and rising. Other observations for South Central Arizona, including the greater Phoenix area, it was sunny, with a temperature of 81 at Buckeye, 81 at Glendale, 82 at Luke Air Force Base, 80 at Deer Valley, and 80 at Scottsdale Airport. Under sunny skies, Falcon Field reported 81, Mesa Gateway reported 81, Chandler reported 81, and Gila Bend reported 82. Observations for northern Arizona, it was sunny. It was 59 at Flagstaff, 70 at Kingman, 56 at the Grand Canyon, and 64 at Prescott. Payson reported 68,
Page reported 70, Winslow reported 63, and Scholl reported 63. Observations for southern Arizona, it was sunny. It was 76 at Tucson, 77 at Yuma, 72 at Nogales, and 74 at Sierra Vista. Observations for Southern California, Ed Blythe, it was sunny, with a temperature of 79. At San Diego, it was mostly sunny, with a temperature of 70. At Los Angeles Airport, it was partly sunny, with a temperature of 69. Regional observations, at Las Vegas, it was sunny, with a temperature of 74. At Salt Lake City, it was mostly sunny, with a temperature of 60. It was partly sunny, with a temperature of 62 at Albuquerque, and 75 at El Paso. Once again, at 8 a.m. in Phoenix, under mostly sunny skies. The Sky Harbor temperature was 83 degrees. Here is the latest forecast. For the following area, in Arizona, Central Phoenix, issued at 4 a.m. Mountain Standard Time. Today, sunny. Highs 99 to 104. East wind around 5 miles per hour in the morning, becoming southwest in the afternoon. Tonight, clear. Lows 72 to 79. Northwest wind around 5 miles per hour in the evening, becoming east after midnight. Sunday, mostly sunny. Highs 97 to 102. East wind 5 to 10 miles per hour in the morning, becoming south around 5 miles per hour in the afternoon. Sunday night, partly cloudy. Lows 74 to 81. Light wind in the evening, becoming northeast around 5 miles per hour after midnight. Monday, partly sunny. Highs 98 to 103. East wind 5 to 10 miles per hour in the morning, becoming south in the afternoon. Monday night, mostly clear. Lows 72 to 80. Tuesday, sunny. Highs 96 to 102. Tuesday night, mostly clear. Lows 75 to 82. Wednesday, mostly sunny. Highs 98 to 104. Wednesday night, partly cloudy. A 10% chance of showers and thunderstorms in the evening. Lows 76 to 83. Thursday, partly sunny. A 10% chance of afternoon showers and thunderstorms. Highs 97 to 103. Thursday night, partly cloudy. A slight chance of showers and thunderstorms in the evening, then a slight chance of showers after midnight. Lows 76 to 83. Chance of rain 20%. Friday, partly sunny. A slight chance of showers in the morning, then a slight chance of afternoon showers and thunderstorms. Highs 97 to 103. Chance of rain 20%. The Phoenix, Arizona climate summary for yesterday, September 18, 2026. Yesterday's high temperature was 102 degrees and the low 79 degrees. No precipitation fell yesterday, which leaves the monthly total at 0.34 inches. The total precipitation for the year still stands at 2.07 inches. Yesterday the maximum wind observed was 14 miles an hour from the southwest, which occurred at 3 p.m. The highest wind gust observed was 19 miles per hour from the southwest, which occurred at 2:59 p.m. Yesterday the average wind speed was 6 miles per hour. Yesterday's maximum relative humidity was 72%, and the minimum relative humidity was 20%. The normal high temperature for today is 100 degrees, and the normal low is 77. The record high for today is 111, which occurred in 2010, and the record low is 54, which occurred in 1965. Sunrise today is at 6:14 a.m. and sunset is at 6:29 p.m. The low temperature this morning was 79 degrees. Here is the synopsis for Southeast California, Southwest, and South Central Arizona. Dry and tranquil weather conditions with near zero rain chances can be expected through Monday. Near to slightly above normal temperatures will persist through next week.
A low-pressure system and moisture return early next week will bring a return of rain chances to at least the high terrain of northern and eastern Arizona. 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The current time is 8:36 a.m. Mountain Standard Time. Here is the 8 a.m. Mountain Standard Time observation for Phoenix on Saturday, September 19th. At Sky Harbor, it was mostly sunny. Visibility 10 miles. Temperature was 83 degrees, dew point 62, relative humidity 49%. Wind was east at 7 miles an hour. And the pressure was 29.89 inches and rising. Other observations for south-central Arizona, including the greater Phoenix area, it was sunny, with a temperature of 81 at Buckeye, 81 at Glendale, 82 at Luke Air Force Base, 80 at Deer Valley, and 80 at Scottsdale Airport. Under sunny skies, Falcon Field reported 81, Mesa Gateway reported 81, Chandler reported 81, and Gila Bend reported 82. Observations for northern Arizona, it was sunny. It was 59 at Flagstaff, 70 at Kingman, 56 at the Grand Canyon, and 64 at Prescott. Payson reported 68, Page reported 70, Winslow reported 63, and Sholo reported 63. Observations for southern Arizona, it was sunny. It was 76 at Tucson, 77 at Yuma, 72 at Nogales, and 74 at Sierra Vista. Observations for Southern California, at Blythe, it was sunny, with a temperature of 79. At San Diego, it was mostly sunny, with a temperature of 70. At Los Angeles Airport, it was partly sunny, with a temperature of 69. Regional observations, at Las Vegas, it was sunny, with a temperature of 74. At Salt Lake City, it was mostly sunny, with a temperature of 60. It was partly sunny, with a temperature of 62 at Albuquerque and 75 at El Paso. Once again, at 8 a.m. in Phoenix, under mostly sunny skies. The Sky Harbor temperature was 83 degrees. Here is the latest forecast. For the following area, in Arizona, Central Phoenix, issued at 4 a.m. Mountain Standard Time. Today, sunny. Highs 99 to 104. East wind around 5 miles per hour in the morning, becoming southwest in the afternoon. Tonight, clear. Lows 72 to 79. Northwest wind around 5 miles per hour in the evening, becoming east after midnight. Sunday, mostly sunny. Highs 97 to 102. East wind 5 to 10 miles per hour in the morning, becoming south around 5 miles per hour in the afternoon. Sunday night, partly cloudy. Lows 74 to 81. Light wind in the evening, becoming northeast around 5 miles per hour after midnight. Monday, partly sunny. Highs 98 to 103. East wind 5 to 10 miles per hour in the morning, becoming south in the afternoon. Monday night, mostly clear. Lows 72 to 80. Tuesday, sunny. Highs 96 to 102. Tuesday night, mostly clear. Lows 75 to 82. Wednesday, mostly sunny. Highs 98 to 104. Wednesday night, partly cloudy. A 10% chance of showers and thunderstorms in the evening. Lows 76 to 83. Thursday, partly sunny. A 10% chance of afternoon showers and thunderstorms. Highs 97 to 103. Thursday night, partly cloudy. A slight chance of showers and thunderstorms in the evening, then a slight chance of showers after midnight. Lows 76 to 83. Chance of rain 20%. Friday, partly sunny. A slight chance of showers in the morning, then a slight chance of afternoon showers and thunderstorms. Highs 97 to 103. Chance of rain 20%.
of Phoenix, Arizona climate summary for yesterday, September 18, 2026. Yesterday's high temperature was 102 degrees and the low 79 degrees. No precipitation fell yesterday, which leaves the monthly total at 0.34 inches. The total precipitation for the year still stands at 2.07 inches. Yesterday the maximum wind observed was 14 miles an hour from the southwest, which occurred at 3 p.m. The highest wind gust observed was 19 miles per hour from the southwest, which occurred at 2:59 p.m. Yesterday the average wind speed was 6 miles per hour. Yesterday's maximum relative humidity was 72%, and the minimum relative humidity was 20%. The normal high temperature for today is 100 degrees, and the normal low is 77. The record high for today is 111, which occurred in 2010, and the record low is 54, which occurred in 1965. Sunrise today is at 6:14 a.m. and sunset is at 6:29 p.m. The low temperature this morning was 79 degrees. Here is the synopsis for Southeast California, Southwest, and South Central Arizona. Dry and tranquil weather conditions with near zero rain chances can be expected through Monday. Near to slightly above normal temperatures will persist through next week. A low pressure system and moisture return early next week will bring a return of rain chances to at least the high terrain of northern and eastern Arizona. 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The current time is 8:42 a.m. Mountain Standard Time. Here is the 8 a.m. Mountain Standard Time observation for Phoenix, on Saturday, September 19th. At Sky Harbor, it was mostly sunny. Visibility 10 miles. Temperature was 83 degrees, dew point 62, relative humidity 49%. Wind was east, at 7 miles an hour. And the pressure was 29.89 inches, and rising. Other observations for South Central Arizona, including the greater Phoenix area, it was sunny, with a temperature of 81 at Buckeye, 81 at Glendale, 82 at Luke Air Force Base, 80 at Deer Valley, and 80 at Scottsdale Airport. Under sunny skies, Falcon Field reported 81, Mesa Gateway reported 81, Chandler reported 81, and Gila Bend reported 82. Observations for northern Arizona, it was sunny. It was 59 at Flagstaff, 70 at Kingman, 56 at the Grand Canyon, and 64 at Prescott. Payson reported 68, Page reported 70, Winslow reported 63, and Sholo reported 63. Observations for southern Arizona, it was sunny. It was 76 at Tucson, 77 at Yuma, 72 at Nogales, and 74 at Sierra Vista. Observations for Southern California, at Blythe, it was sunny, with a temperature of 79. At San Diego, it was mostly sunny, with a temperature of 70. At Los Angeles Airport, it was partly sunny, with a temperature of 69. Regional observations, at Las Vegas, it was sunny, with a temperature of 74. At Salt Lake City, it was mostly sunny, with a temperature of 60. It was partly sunny, with a temperature of 62 at Albuquerque, and 75 at El Paso. Once again, at 8 a.m. in Phoenix, under mostly sunny skies. The Sky Harbor temperature was 83 degrees. Here is the latest forecast. For the following area, in Arizona, Central Phoenix, issued at 4 a.m. Mountain Standard Time. Today, sunny. Highs 99 to 104. East wind around 5 miles per hour in the morning, becoming southwest in the afternoon. Tonight, clear. Lows 72 to 79. Northwest wind around 5 miles per hour in the evening, becoming east after midnight. Sunday, mostly sunny. Highs 97 to 102. East wind 5 to 10 miles per hour in the morning, becoming south around 5 miles per hour in the afternoon. Sunday night, partly cloudy. Lows 74 to 81.
Light wind in the evening becoming northeast around 5 miles per hour after midnight. Monday, partly sunny. Highs 98 to 103. East wind 5 to 10 miles per hour in the morning becoming south in the afternoon. Monday night, mostly clear. Lows 72 to 80. Tuesday, sunny. Highs 96 to 102. Tuesday night, mostly clear. Lows 75 to 82. Wednesday, mostly sunny. Highs 98 to 104. Wednesday night, partly cloudy. A 10% chance of showers and thunderstorms in the evening. Lows 76 to 83. Thursday, partly sunny. A 10% chance of afternoon showers and thunderstorms. Highs 97 to 103. Thursday night, partly cloudy. A slight chance of showers and thunderstorms in the evening, then a slight chance of showers after midnight. Lows 76 to 83. Chance of rain 20%. Friday, partly sunny. A slight chance of showers in the morning, then a slight chance of afternoon showers and thunderstorms. Highs 97 to 103. Chance of rain 20%. The Phoenix, Arizona climate summary for yesterday, September 18, 2026. Yesterday's high temperature was 102 degrees and the low 79 degrees. No precipitation fell yesterday, which leaves the monthly total at 0.34 inches. The total precipitation for the year still stands at 2.07 inches. Yesterday the maximum wind observed was 14 miles an hour from the southwest, which occurred at 3 p.m. The highest wind gust observed was 19 miles per hour from the southwest, which occurred at 2:59 p.m. Yesterday the average wind speed was 6 miles per hour. Yesterday's maximum relative humidity was 72%, and the minimum relative humidity was 20%. The normal high temperature for today is 100 degrees, and the normal low is 77. The record high for today is 111, which occurred in 2010, and the record low is 54, which occurred in 1965. Sunrise today is at 6:14 a.m. and sunset is at 6:29 p.m. The low temperature this morning was 79 degrees. Here is the synopsis for Southeast California, Southwest, and South Central Arizona. Dry and tranquil weather conditions with near zero rain chances can be expected through Monday. Near to slightly above normal temperatures will persist through next week. A low pressure system and moisture return early next week will bring a return of rain chances to at least the high terrain of northern and eastern Arizona. 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The current time is 8:49 a.m. Mountain Standard Time. Here is the 8 a.m. Mountain Standard Time observation for Phoenix, on Saturday, September 19th. At Sky Harbor, it was mostly sunny. Visibility 10 miles. Temperature was 83 degrees, dew point 62, relative humidity 49%. Wind was east, at 7 miles an hour. And the pressure was 29.89 inches, and rising. Other observations for South Central Arizona including the Greater Phoenix area, it was sunny, with a temperature of 81 at Buckeye, 81 at Glendale, 82 at Luke Air Force Base, 80 at Deer Valley, and 80 at Scottsdale Airport. Under sunny skies, Falcon Field reported 81, Mesa Gateway reported 81, Chandler reported 81, and Gila Bend reported 82. Observations for northern Arizona, it was sunny. It was 59 at Flagstaff, 70 at Kingman, 56 at the Grand Canyon, and 64 at Prescott. Payson reported 68, Page reported 70, Winslow reported 63, and Sholo reported 63. Observations for southern Arizona, it was sunny. It was 76 at Tucson, 77 at Yuma, 72 at Nogales, and 74 at Sierra Vista. Observations for southern California, at Blythe, it was sunny, with a temperature of 79.
at San Diego, it was mostly sunny, with a temperature of 70. At Los Angeles Airport, it was partly sunny, with a temperature of 69. Regional observations, at Las Vegas, it was sunny, with a temperature of 74. At Salt Lake City, it was mostly sunny, with a temperature of 60. It was partly sunny, with a temperature of 62 at Albuquerque, and 75 at El Paso. Once again, at 8 a.m. in Phoenix, under mostly sunny skies. The Sky Harbor temperature was 83 degrees. Here is the latest forecast. For the following area, in Arizona, central Phoenix, issued at 4 a.m. Mountain Standard Time. Today, sunny. Highs 99 to 104. East wind around 5 miles per hour in the morning, becoming southwest in the afternoon. Tonight, clear. Lows 72 to 79. Northwest wind around 5 miles per hour in the evening, becoming east after midnight. Sunday, mostly sunny. Highs 97 to 102. East wind 5 to 10 miles per hour in the morning, becoming south around 5 miles per hour in the afternoon. Sunday night, partly cloudy. Lows 74 to 81. Light wind in the evening, becoming northeast around 5 miles per hour after midnight. Monday, partly sunny. Highs 98 to 103. East wind 5 to 10 miles per hour in the morning, becoming south in the afternoon. Monday night, mostly clear. Lows 72 to 80. Tuesday, sunny. Highs 96 to 102. Tuesday night, mostly clear. Lows 75 to 82. Wednesday, mostly sunny. Highs 98 to 104. Wednesday night, partly cloudy. A 10% chance of showers and thunderstorms in the evening. Lows 76 to 83. Thursday, partly sunny. A 10% chance of afternoon showers and thunderstorms. Highs 97 to 103. Thursday night, partly cloudy. A slight chance of showers and thunderstorms in the evening, then a slight chance of showers after midnight. Lows 76 to 83. Chance of rain 20%. Friday, partly sunny. A slight chance of showers in the morning, then a slight chance of afternoon showers and thunderstorms. Highs 97 to 103. Chance of rain 20%. The Phoenix, Arizona climate summary for yesterday, September 18, 2026. Yesterday's high temperature was 102 degrees and the low 79 degrees. No precipitation fell yesterday, which leaves the monthly total at 0.34 inches. The total precipitation for the year still stands at 2.07 inches. Yesterday the maximum wind observed was 14 miles an hour from the southwest, which occurred at 3 p.m. The highest wind gust observed was 19 miles per hour from the southwest, which occurred at 2:59 p.m. Yesterday the average wind speed was 6 miles per hour. Yesterday's maximum relative humidity was 72%, and the minimum relative humidity was 20%. The normal high temperature for today is 100 degrees, and the normal low is 77. The record high for today is 111, which occurred in 2010, and the record low is 54, which occurred in 1965. Sunrise today is at 6:14 a.m. and sunset is at 6:29 p.m. The low temperature this morning was 79 degrees. Here is the synopsis for Southeast California, Southwest, and South Central Arizona. Dry and tranquil weather conditions with near zero rain chances can be expected through Monday. Near to slightly above normal temperatures will persist through next week. A low pressure system and moisture return early next week will bring a return of rain chances to at least the high terrain of northern and eastern Arizona. 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The current time is 8:55 a.m. Mountain Standard Time. Here is the 8 a.m. Mountain Standard Time observation for Phoenix,
on Saturday, September 19th. At Sky Harbor, it was mostly sunny. Visibility 10 miles. Temperature was 83 degrees, dew point 62, relative humidity 49%. Wind was east, at 7 miles an hour. And the pressure was 29.89 inches, and rising. Other observations for South Central Arizona, including the Greater Phoenix area, it was sunny, with a temperature of 81 at Buckeye, 81 at Glendale, 82 at Luke Air Force Base, 80 at Deer Valley, and 80 at Scottsdale Airport. Under sunny skies, Falcon Field reported 81, Mesa Gateway reported 81, Chandler reported 81, and Gila Bend reported 82. Observations for Northern Arizona, it was sunny. It was 59 at Flagstaff, 70 at Kingman, 56 at the Grand Canyon, and 64 at Prescott. Payson reported 68, Page reported 70, Winslow reported 63, and Sholo reported 63. Observations for Southern Arizona, it was sunny. It was 76 at Tucson, 77 at Yuma, 72 at Nogales, and 74 at Sierra Vista. Observations for Southern California, at Blythe, it was sunny, with a temperature of 79. At San Diego, it was mostly sunny, with a temperature of 70. At Los Angeles Airport, it was partly sunny, with a temperature of 69. Regional observations, at Las Vegas, it was sunny, with a temperature of 74. At Salt Lake City, it was mostly sunny, with a temperature of 60. It was partly sunny, with a temperature of 62 at Albuquerque, and 75 at El Paso. Once again, at 8 a.m. in Phoenix, under mostly sunny skies. The Sky Harbor temperature was 83 degrees. Here is the latest forecast. For the following area, in Arizona, Central Phoenix, issued at 4 a.m. Mountain Standard Time. Today, sunny. Highs 99 to 104. East wind around 5 miles per hour in the morning, becoming southwest in the afternoon. Tonight, clear. Lows 72 to 79. Northwest wind around 5 miles per hour in the evening, becoming east after midnight. Sunday, mostly sunny. Highs 97 to 102. East wind 5 to 10 miles per hour in the morning, becoming south around 5 miles per hour in the afternoon. Sunday night, partly cloudy. Lows 74 to 81. Light wind in the evening, becoming northeast around 5 miles per hour after midnight. Monday, partly sunny. Highs 98 to 103. East wind 5 to 10 miles per hour in the morning, becoming south in the afternoon. Monday night, mostly clear. Lows 72 to 80. Tuesday, sunny. Highs 96 to 102. Tuesday night, mostly clear. Lows 75 to 82. Wednesday, mostly sunny. Highs 98 to 104. Wednesday night, partly cloudy. A 10% chance of showers and thunderstorms in the evening. Lows 76 to 83. Thursday, partly sunny. A 10% chance of afternoon showers and thunderstorms. Highs 97 to 103. Thursday night, partly cloudy. A slight chance of showers and thunderstorms in the evening, then a slight chance of showers after midnight. Lows 76 to 83. Chance of rain 20%. Friday, partly sunny. A slight chance of showers in the morning, then a slight chance of afternoon showers and thunderstorms. Highs 97 to 103. Chance of rain 20%. The Phoenix, Arizona climate summary for yesterday, September 18, 2026. Yesterday's high temperature was 102 degrees and the low 79 degrees. No precipitation fell yesterday, which leaves the monthly total at 0.34 inches. The total precipitation for the year still stands at 2.07 inches. Yesterday the maximum wind observed was 14 miles an hour from the southwest, which occurred at 3 p.m.
The highest wind gust observed was 19 miles per hour from the southwest, which occurred at 2:59 p.m. Yesterday, the average wind speed was 6 miles per hour. Yesterday's maximum relative humidity was 72%.

Phoenix, Arizona, serving South Central Arizona. The current time is 10:02 a.m. Mountain Standard Time. Here is the latest forecast for the following area in Arizona, Central Phoenix, issued at 4 a.m. Mountain Standard Time. Today, sunny. Highs 99 to 104. East wind around 5 miles per hour in the morning, becoming southwest in the afternoon. Tonight, clear. Lows 72 to 79. Northwest wind around 5 miles per hour in the evening, becoming east after midnight. Sunday, mostly sunny. Highs 97 to 102. East wind 5 to 10 miles per hour in the morning, becoming south around 5 miles per hour in the afternoon. Sunday night, partly cloudy. Lows 74 to 81. Light wind in the evening, becoming northeast around 5 miles per hour after midnight. Monday, partly sunny. Highs 98 to 103. East wind 5 to 10 miles per hour in the morning, becoming south in the afternoon. Monday night, mostly clear. Lows 72 to 80. Tuesday, sunny. Highs 96 to 102. Tuesday night, mostly clear. Lows 75 to 82. Wednesday, mostly sunny. Highs 98 to 104. Wednesday night, partly cloudy. A 10% chance of showers and thunderstorms in the evening. Lows 76 to 83. Thursday, partly sunny. A 10% chance of afternoon showers and thunderstorms. Highs 97 to 103. Thursday night, partly cloudy. A slight chance of showers and thunderstorms in the evening, then a slight chance of showers after midnight. Lows 76 to 83. Chance of rain 20%. Friday, partly sunny. A slight chance of showers in the morning, then a slight chance of afternoon showers and thunderstorms. Highs 97 to 103. Chance of rain 20%. The Phoenix, Arizona climate summary for yesterday, September 18, 2026. Yesterday's high temperature was 102 degrees and the low 79 degrees. No precipitation fell yesterday, which leaves the monthly total at 0.34 inches. The total precipitation for the year still stands at 2.07 inches. Yesterday the maximum wind observed was 14 miles an hour from the southwest, which occurred at 3 p.m. The highest wind gust observed was 19 miles per hour from the southwest, which occurred at 2:59 p.m. Yesterday the average wind speed was 6 miles per hour. Yesterday's maximum relative humidity was 72%, and the minimum relative humidity was 20%. The normal high temperature for today is 100 degrees, and the normal low is 77. The record high for today is 111, which occurred in 2010, and the record low is 54, which occurred in 1965. Sunrise today is at 6:14 a.m. and sunset is at 6:29 p.m. The low temperature this morning was 79 degrees. Here is the synopsis for Southeast California, Southwest, and South Central Arizona. Dry and tranquil weather conditions with near zero rain chances can be expected through Monday. Near to slightly above normal temperatures will persist through next week. A low pressure system and moisture return early next week will bring a return of rain chances to at least the high terrain of northern and eastern Arizona. You're listening to National Weather Service NOAA Weather Radio, KEC 94 in Phoenix, Arizona, serving South Central Arizona. The current time is 10:06 a.m. Mountain Standard Time. Here is the latest forecast for the following area in Arizona, Central Phoenix, issued at 4 a.m. Mountain Standard Time. Today, sunny. Highs 99 to 104. East wind around 5 miles per hour in the morning, becoming southwest in the afternoon. Tonight, clear. Lows 72 to 79. Northwest wind around 5 miles per hour in the evening, becoming east after midnight. Sunday, mostly sunny.

highs 97 to 102. East wind 5 to 10 miles per hour in the morning, becoming south around 5 miles per hour in the afternoon. Sunday night, partly cloudy. Lows 74 to 81. Light wind in the evening, becoming northeast around 5 miles per hour after midnight. Monday, partly sunny. Highs 98 to 103. East wind 5 to 10 miles per hour in the morning, becoming south in the afternoon. Monday night, mostly clear. Lows 72 to 80. Tuesday, sunny. Highs 96 to 102. Tuesday night, mostly clear. Lows 75 to 82. Wednesday, mostly sunny. Highs 98 to 104. Wednesday night, partly cloudy. A 10% chance of showers and thunderstorms in the evening. Lows 76 to 83. Thursday, partly sunny. A 10% chance of afternoon showers and thunderstorms. Highs 97 to 103. Thursday night, partly cloudy. A slight chance of showers and thunderstorms in the evening, then a slight chance of showers after midnight. Lows 76 to 83. Chance of rain 20%. Friday, partly sunny. A slight chance of showers in the morning, then a slight chance of afternoon showers and thunderstorms. Highs 97 to 103. Chance of rain 20%. The Phoenix, Arizona climate summary for yesterday, September 18, 2026. Yesterday's high temperature was 102 degrees and the low 79 degrees. No precipitation fell yesterday, which leaves the monthly total at 0.34 inches. The total precipitation for the year still stands at 2.07 inches. Yesterday the maximum wind observed was 14 miles an hour from the southwest, which occurred at 3 p.m. The highest wind gust observed was 19 miles per hour from the southwest, which occurred at 2:59 p.m. Yesterday the average wind speed was 6 miles per hour. Yesterday's maximum relative humidity was 72% and the minimum relative humidity was 20%. The normal high temperature for today is 100 degrees and the normal low is 77. The record high for today is 111, which occurred in 2010, and the record low is 54, which occurred in 1965. Sunrise today is at 6:14 a.m. and sunset is at 6:29 p.m. The low temperature this morning was 79 degrees. Here is the synopsis for Southeast California, Southwest, and South Central Arizona. Dry and tranquil weather conditions with near zero rain chances can be expected through Monday. Near to slightly above normal temperatures will persist through next week. A low pressure system and moisture return early next week will bring a return of rain chances to at least the high terrain of northern and eastern Arizona. Here is the synopsis for Southeast California, Southwest, and South Central Arizona. Dry and tranquil weather conditions with near zero rain chances can be expected through Monday. Near to slightly above normal temperatures will persist through next week. A low pressure system and moisture return early next week will bring a return of rain chances to at least the high terrain of northern and eastern Arizona. 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The current time is 10:11 a.m. Mountain Standard Time. Here is the 10 a.m. Mountain Standard Time observation for Phoenix, on Saturday, September 19th. At Sky Harbor, it was mostly sunny. Visibility 10 miles. Temperature was 90 degrees, dew point 61, relative humidity 37%. Wind was southeast, at 7 miles an hour. And the pressure was 29.91 inches, and rising. Other observations for South Central Arizona, including the Greater Phoenix area, it was sunny, with a temperature of 88 at Buckeye, 90 at Glendale, 88 at Deer Valley, and 90 at Scottsdale Airport. Under sunny skies, Falcon Field reported 89, Mesa Gateway reported 90, Chandler reported 88, and Ely Bend reported 90.
Observations for northern Arizona. Skies ranged from sunny to mostly sunny. It was 69 at Flagstaff, 81 at Kingman, 70 at the Grand Canyon, and 78 at Prescott. Payson reported 77, Page reported 75, Winslow reported 73, and Sholo reported 73. At Flagstaff, wind was southwest gusting to 25 miles an hour. Observations for southern Arizona, it was sunny. It was 86 at Tucson, 89 at Yuma, 85 at Nogales, and 82 at Sierra Vista. Observations for Southern California, at Blythe, it was sunny, with a temperature of 88. At San Diego, it was mostly sunny, with a temperature of 73. At Los Angeles Airport, it was partly sunny, with a temperature of 72. Regional observations, at Las Vegas, it was sunny, with a temperature of 82. It was mostly sunny, with a temperature of 64 at Salt Lake City, and 69 at Albuquerque. At El Paso, it was partly sunny, with a temperature of 79. Once again, at 10 a.m. in Phoenix, under mostly sunny skies. The Sky Harbor temperature was 90 degrees. Here is the latest forecast. For the following area, in Arizona, Central Phoenix, issued at 4 a.m. Mountain Standard Time. Today, sunny. Highs 99 to 104. East wind around 5 miles per hour in the morning, becoming southwest in the afternoon. Tonight, clear. Lows 72 to 79. Northwest wind around 5 miles per hour in the evening, becoming east after midnight. Sunday, mostly sunny. Highs 97 to 102. East wind 5 to 10 miles per hour in the morning, becoming south around 5 miles per hour in the afternoon. Sunday night, partly cloudy. Lows 74 to 81. Light wind in the evening, becoming northeast around 5 miles per hour after midnight. Monday, partly sunny. Highs 98 to 103. East wind 5 to 10 miles per hour in the morning, becoming south in the afternoon. Monday night, mostly clear. Lows 72 to 80. Tuesday, sunny. Highs 96 to 102. Tuesday night, mostly clear. Lows 75 to 82. Wednesday, mostly sunny. Highs 98 to 104. Wednesday night, partly cloudy. A 10% chance of showers and thunderstorms in the evening. Lows 76 to 83. Thursday, partly sunny. A 10% chance of afternoon showers and thunderstorms. Highs 97 to 103. Thursday night, partly cloudy. A slight chance of showers and thunderstorms in the evening, then a slight chance of showers after midnight. Lows 76 to 83. Chance of rain 20%. Friday, partly sunny. A slight chance of showers in the morning, then a slight chance of afternoon showers and thunderstorms. Highs 97 to 103. Chance of rain 20%. The Phoenix, Arizona climate summary for yesterday, September 18, 2026. Yesterday's high temperature was 102 degrees and the low 79 degrees. No precipitation fell yesterday, which leaves the monthly total at 0.34 inches. The total precipitation for the year still stands at 2.07 inches. Yesterday the maximum wind observed was 14 miles an hour from the southwest, which occurred at 3 p.m. The highest wind gust observed was 19 miles per hour from the southwest, which occurred at 2:59 p.m. Yesterday the average wind speed was 6 miles per hour. Yesterday's maximum relative humidity was 72%, and the minimum relative humidity was 20%. The normal high temperature for today is 100 degrees, and the normal low is 77. The record high for today is 111, which occurred in 2010, and the record low is 54, which occurred in 1965. Sunrise today is at 6:14 a.m. and sunset is at 6:29 p.m. The low temperature this morning was 79 degrees.
Here is the synopsis for Southeast California, Southwest, and South Central Arizona. Dry and tranquil weather conditions with near zero rain chances can be expected through Monday. Near to slightly above normal temperatures will persist through next week. A low pressure system and moisture return early next week will bring a return of rain chances to at least the high terrain of northern and eastern Arizona. 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The current time is 10:18 a.m. Mountain Standard Time. Here is a 10 a.m. Mountain Standard Time observation for Phoenix on Saturday, September 19th. At Sky Harbor, it was mostly sunny. Visibility 10 miles. Temperature was 19 degrees, dew point 61, relative humidity 37%. Wind was southeast, at 7 miles an hour. And the pressure was 29.91 inches, and rising. Other observations for South Central Arizona including the Greater Phoenix area, it was sunny, with a temperature of 88 at Buckeye, 90 at Glendale, 88 at Deer Valley, and 90 at Scottsdale Airport. Under sunny skies, Falcon Field reported 89, Mesa Gateway reported 90, Chandler reported 88, and Gila Bend reported 90. Observations for northern Arizona, skies ranged from sunny to mostly sunny. It was 69 at Flagstaff, 81 at Kingman, 70 at the Grand Canyon, and 78 at Prescott. Payson reported 77, Page reported 75, Winslow reported 73, and Sholo reported 73. At Flagstaff, wind was southwest gusting to 25 miles an hour. Observations for southern Arizona, it was sunny. It was 86 at Tucson, 89 at Yuma, 85 at Nogales, and 82 at Sierra Vista. Observations for Southern California, at Blythe, it was sunny, with a temperature of 88. At San Diego, it was mostly sunny, with a temperature of 73. At Los Angeles Airport, it was partly sunny, with a temperature of 72. Regional observations, at Las Vegas, it was sunny, with a temperature of 82. It was mostly sunny, with a temperature of 64 at Salt Lake City, and 69 at Albuquerque. At El Paso, it was partly sunny, with a temperature of 79. Once again, at 10 a.m. in Phoenix, under mostly sunny skies. The Sky Harbor temperature was 19 degrees. Here is the latest forecast. For the following area, in Arizona, Central Phoenix, issued at 4 a.m. Mountain Standard Time. Today, sunny. Highs 99 to 104. East wind around 5 miles per hour in the morning becoming southwest in the afternoon. Tonight, clear. Lows 72 to 79. Northwest wind around 5 miles per hour in the evening becoming east after midnight. Sunday, mostly sunny. Highs 97 to 102. East wind 5 to 10 miles per hour in the morning becoming south around 5 miles per hour in the afternoon. Sunday night, partly cloudy. Lows 74 to 81. Light wind in the evening becoming northeast around 5 miles per hour after midnight. Monday, partly sunny. Highs 98 to 103. East wind 5 to 10 miles per hour in the morning becoming south in the afternoon. Monday night, mostly clear. Lows 72 to 80. Tuesday, sunny. Highs 96 to 102. Tuesday night, mostly clear. Lows 75 to 82. Wednesday, mostly sunny. Highs 98 to 104. Wednesday night, partly cloudy. A 10% chance of showers and thunderstorms in the evening. Lows 76 to 83. Thursday, partly sunny. A 10% chance of afternoon showers and thunderstorms. Highs 97 to 103. Thursday night, partly cloudy. A slight chance of showers and thunderstorms in the evening, then a slight chance of showers after midnight. Lows 76 to 83.
chance of rain 20%. Friday, partly sunny. A slight chance of showers in the morning, then a slight chance of afternoon showers and thunderstorms. Highs 97 to 103. Chance of rain 20%. The Phoenix, Arizona climate summary for yesterday, September 18, 2026. Yesterday's high temperature was 102 degrees and the low 79 degrees. No precipitation fell yesterday, which leaves the monthly total at 0.34 inches. The total precipitation for the year still stands at 2.07 inches. Yesterday the maximum wind observed was 14 miles an hour from the southwest, which occurred at 3 p.m. The highest wind gust observed was 19 miles per hour from the southwest, which occurred at 2:59 p.m. Yesterday the average wind speed was 6 miles per hour. Yesterday's maximum relative humidity was 72%, and the minimum relative humidity was 20%. The normal high temperature for today is 100 degrees, and the normal low is 77. The record high for today is 111, which occurred in 2010, and the record low is 54, which occurred in 1965. Sunrise today is at 6:14 a.m. and sunset is at 6:29 p.m. The low temperature this morning was 79 degrees. Here is the synopsis for Southeast California, Southwest, and South Central Arizona. Dry and tranquil weather conditions with near zero rain chances can be expected through Monday. Near to slightly above normal temperatures will persist through next week. A low pressure system and moisture return early next week will bring a return of rain chances to at least the high terrain of northern and eastern Arizona. 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The current time is 10:24 a.m. Mountain Standard Time. Here is the 10 a.m. Mountain Standard Time observation for Phoenix on Saturday, September 19th. At Sky Harbor, it was mostly sunny. Visibility 10 miles. Temperature was 90 degrees, dew point 61, relative humidity 37%. Wind was southeast at 7 miles an hour. And the pressure was 29.91 inches and rising. Other observations for South Central Arizona, including the greater Phoenix area, it was sunny, with a temperature of 88 at Buckeye, 90 at Glendale, 88 at Deer Valley, and 90 at Scottsdale Airport. Under sunny skies, Falcon Field reported 89, Mesa Gateway reported 90, Chandler reported 88, and Gila Bend reported 90. Observations for northern Arizona, skies ranged from sunny to mostly sunny. It was 69 at Flagstaff, 81 at Kingman, 70 at the Grand Canyon, and 78 at Prescott. Payson reported 77, Page reported 75, Winslow reported 73, and Sholo reported 73. At Flagstaff, wind was southwest gusting to 25 miles an hour. Observations for southern Arizona, it was sunny. It was 86 at Tucson, 89 at Yuma, 85 at Nogales, and 82 at Sierra Vista. Observations for southern California, at Blythe, it was sunny, with a temperature of 88. At San Diego, it was mostly sunny, with a temperature of 73. At Los Angeles Airport, it was partly sunny, with a temperature of 72. Regional observations, at Las Vegas, it was sunny, with a temperature of 82. It was mostly sunny, with a temperature of 64 at Salt Lake City, and 69 at Albuquerque. At El Paso, it was partly sunny, with a temperature of 79. Once again, at 10 a.m. in Phoenix, under mostly sunny skies. The Sky Harbor temperature was 90 degrees. Here is the latest forecast. For the following area, in Arizona, Central Phoenix, issued at 4 a.m. Mountain Standard Time. Today, sunny. Highs 99 to 104. East wind around 5 miles per hour in the morning, becoming southwest in the afternoon. Tonight, clear. Lows 72 to 79.
Northwest wind around 5 miles per hour in the evening, becoming east after midnight. Sunday, mostly sunny. Highs 97 to 102. East wind 5 to 10 miles per hour in the morning, becoming south around 5 miles per hour in the afternoon. Sunday night, partly cloudy. Lows 74 to 81. Light wind in the evening, becoming northeast around 5 miles per hour after midnight. Monday, partly sunny. Highs 98 to 103. East wind 5 to 10 miles per hour in the morning, becoming south in the afternoon. Monday night, mostly clear. Lows 72 to 80. Tuesday, sunny. Highs 96 to 102. Tuesday night, mostly clear. Lows 75 to 82. Wednesday, mostly sunny. Highs 98 to 104. Wednesday night, partly cloudy. A 10% chance of showers and thunderstorms in the evening. Lows 76 to 83. Thursday, partly sunny. A 10% chance of afternoon showers and thunderstorms. Highs 97 to 103. Thursday night, partly cloudy. A slight chance of showers and thunderstorms in the evening, then a slight chance of showers after midnight. Lows 76 to 83. Chance of rain 20%. Friday, partly sunny. A slight chance of showers in the morning, then a slight chance of afternoon showers and thunderstorms. Highs 97 to 103. Chance of rain 20%. The Phoenix, Arizona climate summary for yesterday, September 18, 2026. Yesterday's high temperature was 102 degrees and the low 79 degrees. No precipitation fell yesterday, which leaves the monthly total at 0.34 inches. The total precipitation for the year still stands at 2.07 inches. Yesterday the maximum wind observed was 14 miles an hour from the southwest, which occurred at 3 p.m. The highest wind gust observed was 19 miles per hour from the southwest, which occurred at 2:59 p.m. Yesterday the average wind speed was 6 miles per hour. Yesterday's maximum relative humidity was 72%, and the minimum relative humidity was 20%. The normal high temperature for today is 100 degrees, and the normal low is 77. The record high for today is 111, which occurred in 2010, and the record low is 54, which occurred in 1965. Sunrise today is at 6:14 a.m. and sunset is at 6:29 p.m. The low temperature this morning was 79 degrees. Here is the synopsis for Southeast California, Southwest, and South Central Arizona. Dry and tranquil weather conditions with near zero rain chances can be expected through Monday. Near to slightly above normal temperatures will persist through next week. A low pressure system and moisture return early next week will bring a return of rain chances to at least the high terrain of northern and eastern Arizona. 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The current time is 10:31 a.m. Mountain Standard Time. Here is the 10 a.m. Mountain Standard Time observation for Phoenix, on Saturday, September 19th. At Sky Harbor, it was mostly sunny. Visibility 10 miles. Temperature was 90 degrees, dew point 61, relative humidity 37%. Wind was southeast, at 7 miles an hour. And the pressure was 29.91 inches, and rising. Other observations for South Central Arizona, including the Greater Phoenix area, it was sunny, with a temperature of 88 at Buckeye, 90 at Glendale, 88 at Deer Valley, and 90 at Scottsdale Airport. Under sunny skies, Falcon Field reported 89, Mesa Gateway reported 90, Chandler reported 88, and Gila Bend reported 90. Observations for northern Arizona, skies ranged from sunny to mostly sunny. It was 69 at Flagstaff, 81 at Kingman, 70 at the Grand Canyon, and 78 at Prescott. Payson reported 77, Page reported 75,
Winds low reported 73, and shallow reported 73. At Flagstaff, wind was southwest gusting to 25 miles an hour. Observations for southern Arizona, it was sunny. It was 86 at Tucson, 89 at Yuma, 85 at Nogales, and 82 at Sierra Vista. Observations for Southern California, at Blythe, it was sunny, with a temperature of 88. At San Diego, it was mostly sunny, with a temperature of 73. At Los Angeles Airport, it was partly sunny, with a temperature of 72. Regional observations, at Las Vegas, it was sunny, with a temperature of 82. It was mostly sunny, with a temperature of 64 at Salt Lake City, and 69 at Albuquerque. At El Paso, it was partly sunny, with a temperature of 79. Once again, at 10 a.m. in Phoenix, under mostly sunny skies, the Sky Harbor temperature was 90 degrees. Here is the latest forecast. For the following area, in Arizona, Central Phoenix, issued at 4 a.m. Mountain Standard Time. Today, sunny. Highs 99 to 104. East wind around 5 miles per hour in the morning, becoming southwest in the afternoon. Tonight, clear. Lows 72 to 79. Northwest wind around 5 miles per hour in the evening, becoming east after midnight. Sunday, mostly sunny. Highs 97 to 102. East wind 5 to 10 miles per hour in the morning, becoming south around 5 miles per hour in the afternoon. Sunday night, partly cloudy. Lows 74 to 81. Light wind in the evening, becoming northeast around 5 miles per hour after midnight. Monday, partly sunny. Highs 98 to 103. East wind 5 to 10 miles per hour in the morning, becoming south in the afternoon. Monday night, mostly clear. Lows 72 to 80. Tuesday, sunny. Highs 96 to 102. Tuesday night, mostly clear. Lows 75 to 82. Wednesday, mostly sunny. Highs 98 to 104. Wednesday night, partly cloudy. A 10% chance of showers and thunderstorms in the evening. Lows 76 to 83. Thursday, partly sunny. A 10% chance of afternoon showers and thunderstorms. Highs 97 to 103. Thursday night, partly cloudy. A slight chance of showers and thunderstorms in the evening, then a slight chance of showers after midnight. Lows 76 to 83. Chance of rain 20%. Friday, partly sunny. A slight chance of showers in the morning, then a slight chance of afternoon showers and thunderstorms. Highs 97 to 103. Chance of rain 20%. The Phoenix, Arizona climate summary for yesterday, September 18, 2026. Yesterday's high temperature was 102 degrees and the low 79 degrees. No precipitation fell yesterday, which leaves the monthly total at 0.34 inches. The total precipitation for the year still stands at 2.07 inches. Yesterday the maximum wind observed was 14 miles an hour from the southwest, which occurred at 3 p.m. The highest wind gust observed was 19 miles per hour from the southwest, which occurred at 2:59 p.m. Yesterday the average wind speed was 6 miles per hour. Yesterday's maximum relative humidity was 72%, and the minimum relative humidity was 20%. The normal high temperature for today is 100 degrees, and the normal low is 77. The record high for today is 111, which occurred in 2010, and the record low is 54, which occurred in 1965. Sunrise today is at 6:14 a.m. and sunset is at 6:29 p.m. The low temperature this morning was 79 degrees. Here is the synopsis for Southeast California, Southwest, and South Central Arizona. Dry and tranquil weather conditions with near zero rain chances can be expected through Monday.
near to slightly above normal temperatures will persist through next week. A low pressure system and moisture return early next week will bring a return of rain chances to at least the high terrain of northern and eastern Arizona. You are listening to National Weather Service NOAA Weather Radio, KEC 94 in Phoenix, Arizona, serving South Central Arizona. The current time is 10:37 a.m. Mountain Standard Time. Here is the 10 a.m. Mountain Standard Time observation for Phoenix on Saturday, September 19th. At Sky Harbor, it was mostly sunny. Visibility 10 miles. Temperature was 90 degrees, dew point 61, relative humidity 37%. Wind was southeast, at 7 miles an hour. And the pressure was 29.91 inches, and rising. Other observations for South Central Arizona including the Greater Phoenix area, it was sunny, with a temperature of 88 at Buckeye, 90 at Glendale, 88 at Deer Valley, and 90 at Scottsdale Airport. Under sunny skies, Falcon Field reported 89, Mesa Gateway reported 90, Chandler reported 88, and Gila Bend reported 90. Observations for northern Arizona, skies ranged from sunny to mostly sunny. It was 69 at Flagstaff, 81 at Kingman, 70 at the Grand Canyon, and 78 at Prescott. Payson reported 77, Page reported 75, Winslow reported 73, and Sholo reported 73. At Flagstaff, wind was southwest gusting to 25 miles an hour. Observations for southern Arizona, it was sunny. It was 86 at Tucson, 89 at Yuma, 85 at Nogales, and 82 at Sierra Vista. Observations for southern California, at Blythe, it was sunny, with a temperature of 88. At San Diego, it was mostly sunny, with a temperature of 73. At Los Angeles Airport, it was partly sunny, with a temperature of 72. Regional observations, at Las Vegas, it was sunny, with a temperature of 82. It was mostly sunny, with a temperature of 64 at Salt Lake City, and 69 at Albuquerque. At El Paso, it was partly sunny, with a temperature of 79. Once again, at 10 a.m. in Phoenix, under mostly sunny skies. The Sky Harbor temperature was 90 degrees. Here is the latest forecast. For the following area, in Arizona, Central Phoenix, issued at 4 a.m. Mountain Standard Time. Today, sunny. Highs 99 to 104. East wind around 5 miles per hour in the morning becoming southwest in the afternoon. Tonight, clear. Lows 72 to 79. Northwest wind around 5 miles per hour in the evening becoming east after midnight. Sunday, mostly sunny. Highs 97 to 102. East wind 5 to 10 miles per hour in the morning becoming south around 5 miles per hour in the afternoon. Sunday night, partly cloudy. Lows 74 to 81. Light wind in the evening becoming northeast around 5 miles per hour after midnight. Monday, partly sunny. Highs 98 to 103. East wind 5 to 10 miles per hour in the morning becoming south in the afternoon. Monday night, mostly clear. Lows 72 to 80. Tuesday, sunny. Highs 96 to 102. Tuesday night, mostly clear. Lows 75 to 82. Wednesday, mostly sunny. Highs 98 to 104. Wednesday night, partly cloudy. A 10% chance of showers and thunderstorms in the evening. Lows 76 to 83. Thursday, partly sunny. A 10% chance of afternoon showers and thunderstorms. Highs 97 to 103. Thursday night, partly cloudy. A slight chance of showers and thunderstorms in the evening, then a slight chance of showers after midnight. Lows 76 to 83. Chance of rain 20%. Friday, partly sunny. A slight chance of showers in the morning, then a slight chance of afternoon showers and thunderstorms.
Highs 97 to 103. Chance of rain 20%. The Phoenix, Arizona climate summary for yesterday, September 18, 2026. Yesterday's high temperature was 102 degrees and the low 79 degrees. No precipitation fell yesterday, which leaves the monthly total at 0.34 inches. The total precipitation for the year still stands at 2.07 inches. Yesterday the maximum wind observed was 14 miles an hour from the southwest, which occurred at 3 p.m. The highest wind gust observed was 19 miles per hour from the southwest, which occurred at 2:59 p.m. Yesterday the average wind speed was 6 miles per hour. Yesterday's maximum relative humidity was 72%, and the minimum relative humidity was 20%. The normal high temperature for today is 100 degrees, and the normal low is 77. The record high for today is 111, which occurred in 2010, and the record low is 54, which occurred in 1965. Sunrise today is at 6:14 a.m. and sunset is at 6:29 p.m. The low temperature this morning was 79 degrees. Here is the synopsis for Southeast California, Southwest, and South Central Arizona. Dry and tranquil weather conditions with near zero rain chances can be expected through Monday. Near to slightly above normal temperatures will persist through next week. A low pressure system and moisture return early next week will bring a return of rain chances to at least the high terrain of northern and eastern Arizona. 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The current time is 10:44 a.m. Mountain Standard Time. Here is a 10 a.m. Mountain Standard Time observation for Phoenix, on Saturday, September 19th. At Sky Harbor, it was mostly sunny. Visibility 10 miles. Temperature was 90 degrees, dew point 61, relative humidity 37%. Wind was southeast, at 7 miles an hour. And the pressure was 29.91 inches, and rising. Other observations for South Central Arizona, including the greater Phoenix area, it was sunny, with a temperature of 88 at Buckeye, 90 at Glendale, 88 at Deer Valley, and 90 at Scottsdale Airport. Under sunny skies, Falcon Field reported 89, Mesa Gateway reported 90, Chandler reported 88, and Gila Bend reported 90. Observations for northern Arizona, skies ranged from sunny to mostly sunny. It was 69 at Flagstaff, 81 at Kingman, 70 at the Grand Canyon, and 78 at Prescott. Payson reported 77, Page reported 75, Winslow reported 73, and Sholo reported 73. At Flagstaff, wind was southwest gusting to 25 miles an hour. Observations for southern Arizona, it was sunny. It was 86 at Tucson, 89 at Yuma, 85 at Nogales, and 82 at Sierra Vista. Observations for Southern California, at Blythe, it was sunny, with a temperature of 88. At San Diego, it was mostly sunny, with a temperature of 73. At Los Angeles Airport, it was partly sunny, with a temperature of 72. Regional observations, at Las Vegas, it was sunny, with a temperature of 82. It was mostly sunny, with a temperature of 64 at Salt Lake City, and 69 at Albuquerque. At El Paso, it was partly sunny, with a temperature of 79. Once again, at 10 a.m. in Phoenix, under mostly sunny skies. The Sky Harbor temperature was 90 degrees. Here is the latest forecast. For the following area, in Arizona, Central Phoenix, issued at 4 a.m. Mountain Standard Time. Today, sunny. Highs 99 to 104. East wind around 5 miles per hour in the morning, becoming southwest in the afternoon. Tonight, clear. Lows 72 to 79. Northwest wind around 5 miles per hour in the evening, becoming east after midnight. Sunday, mostly sunny. Highs 97 to 102.
East wind 5 to 10 miles per hour in the morning, becoming south around 5 miles per hour in the afternoon. Sunday night, partly cloudy. Lows 74 to 81. Light wind in the evening, becoming northeast around 5 miles per hour after midnight. Monday, partly sunny. Highs 98 to 103. East wind 5 to 10 miles per hour in the morning, becoming south in the afternoon. Monday night, mostly clear. Lows 72 to 80. Tuesday, sunny. Highs 96 to 102. Tuesday night, mostly clear. Lows 75 to 82. Wednesday, mostly sunny. Highs 98 to 104. Wednesday night, partly cloudy. A 10% chance of showers and thunderstorms in the evening. Lows 76 to 83. Thursday, partly sunny. A 10% chance of afternoon showers and thunderstorms. Highs 97 to 103. Thursday night, partly cloudy. A slight chance of showers and thunderstorms in the evening, then a slight chance of showers after midnight. Lows 76 to 83. Chance of rain 20%. Friday, partly sunny. A slight chance of showers in the morning, then a slight chance of afternoon showers and thunderstorms. Highs 97 to 103. Chance of rain 20%. The Phoenix, Arizona climate summary for yesterday, September 18, 2026. Yesterday's high temperature was 102 degrees and the low 79 degrees. No precipitation fell yesterday, which leaves the monthly total at 0.34 inches. The total precipitation for the year still stands at 2.07 inches. Yesterday the maximum wind observed was 14 miles an hour from the southwest, which occurred at 3 p.m. The highest wind gust observed was 19 miles per hour from the southwest, which occurred at 2:59 p.m. Yesterday the average wind speed was 6 miles per hour. Yesterday's maximum relative humidity was 72%, and the minimum relative humidity was 20%. The normal high temperature for today is 100 degrees, and the normal low is 77. The record high for today is 111, which occurred in 2010, and the record low is 54, which occurred in 1965. Sunrise today is at 6:14 a.m. and sunset is at 6:29 p.m. The low temperature this morning was 79 degrees. Here is the synopsis for Southeast California, Southwest, and South Central Arizona. Dry and tranquil weather conditions with near zero rain chances can be expected through Monday. Near to slightly above normal temperatures will persist through next week. A low pressure system and moisture return early next week will bring a return of rain chances to at least the high terrain of northern and eastern Arizona. 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The current time is 10:51 a.m. Mountain Standard Time. Here is the 10 a.m. Mountain Standard Time observation for Phoenix, on Saturday, September 19th. At Sky Harbor, it was mostly sunny. Visibility 10 miles. Temperature was 90 degrees, dew point 61, relative humidity 37%. Wind was southeast, at 7 miles an hour. And the pressure was 29.91 inches, and rising. Other observations for South Central Arizona, including the Greater Phoenix area, it was sunny, with a temperature of 88 at Buckeye, 90 at Glendale, 88 at Deer Valley, and 90 at Scottsdale Airport. Under sunny skies, Falcon Field reported 89, Mesa Gateway reported 90, Chandler reported 88, and Gila Bend reported 90. Observations for northern Arizona, skies ranged from sunny to mostly sunny. It was 69 at Flagstaff, 81 at Kingman, 70 at the Grand Canyon, and 78 at Prescott. Payson reported 77, Page reported 75, Winslow reported 73, and Sholo reported 73. At Flagstaff, wind was southwest gusting to 25 miles an hour.
Observations for southern Arizona, it was sunny. It was 86 at Tucson, 89 at Yuma, 85 at Nogales, and 82 at Sierra Vista. Observations for Southern California, at Blythe, it was sunny, with a temperature of 88. At San Diego, it was mostly sunny, with a temperature of 73. At Los Angeles Airport, it was partly sunny, with a temperature of 72. Regional observations, at Las Vegas, it was sunny, with a temperature of 82. It was mostly sunny, with a temperature of 64 at Salt Lake City, and 69 at Albuquerque. At El Paso, it was partly sunny, with a temperature of 79. Once again, at 10 a.m. in Phoenix, under mostly sunny skies, the Sky Harbor temperature was 19 degrees. Here is the latest forecast. For the following area, in Arizona, Central Phoenix, issued at 4 a.m. Mountain Standard Time. Today, sunny. Highs 99 to 104. East wind around 5 miles per hour in the morning, becoming southwest in the afternoon. Tonight, clear. Lows 72 to 79. Northwest wind around 5 miles per hour in the evening, becoming east after midnight. Sunday, mostly sunny. Highs 97 to 102. East wind 5 to 10 miles per hour in the morning, becoming south around 5 miles per hour in the afternoon. Sunday night, partly cloudy. Lows 74 to 81. Light wind in the evening, becoming northeast around 5 miles per hour after midnight. Monday, partly sunny. Highs 98 to 103. East wind 5 to 10 miles per hour in the morning, becoming south in the afternoon. Monday night, mostly clear. Lows 72 to 80. Tuesday, sunny. Highs 96 to 102. Tuesday night, mostly clear. Lows 75 to 82. Wednesday, mostly sunny. Highs 98 to 104. Wednesday night, partly cloudy. A 10% chance of showers and thunderstorms in the evening. Lows 76 to 83. Thursday, partly sunny. A 10% chance of afternoon showers and thunderstorms. Highs 97 to 103. Thursday night, partly cloudy. A slight chance of showers and thunderstorms in the evening, then a slight chance of showers after midnight. Lows 76 to 83. Chance of rain 20%. Friday, partly sunny. A slight chance of showers in the morning, then a slight chance of afternoon showers and thunderstorms. Highs 97 to 103. Chance of rain 20%. The Phoenix, Arizona climate summary for yesterday, September 18, 2026. Yesterday's high temperature was 102 degrees and the low 79 degrees. No precipitation fell yesterday, which leaves the monthly total at 0.34 inches. The total precipitation for the year still stands at 2.07 inches. Yesterday the maximum wind observed was 14 miles an hour from the southwest, which occurred at 3 p.m. The highest wind gust observed was 19 miles per hour from the southwest, which occurred at 2:59 p.m. Yesterday the average wind speed was 6 miles per hour. Yesterday's maximum relative humidity was 72%, and the minimum relative humidity was 20%. The normal high temperature for today is 100 degrees, and the normal low is 77. The record high for today is 111, which occurred in 2010, and the record low is 54, which occurred in 1965. Sunrise today is at 6:14 a.m. and sunset is at 6:29 p.m. The low temperature this morning was 79 degrees. Here is the synopsis for Southeast California, Southwest, and South Central Arizona. Dry and tranquil weather conditions with near zero rain chances can be expected through Monday. Near to slightly above normal temperatures will persist through next week. A low pressure system and moisture return early next week will bring a return of rain chances to at least the high terrain of northern and eastern Arizona.
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The current time is 10:57 a.m. Mountain Standard Time. Here is a 10 a.m. Mountain Standard Time observation for Phoenix on Saturday, September 19th. At Sky Harbor, it was mostly sunny. Visibility 10 miles. Temperature was 90 degrees, dew point 61, relative humidity 37%. Wind was southeast at 7 miles an hour. And the pressure was 29.91 inches and rising. Other observations for South Central Arizona, including the greater Phoenix area, it was sunny, with a temperature of 88 at Buckeye, 90 at Glendale, 88 at Deer Valley, and 90 at Scottsdale Airport. Under sunny skies, Falcon Field reported 89, Mesa Gateway reported 90, Chandler reported 88, and Gila Bend reported 90. Observations for northern Arizona, skies ranged from sunny to mostly sunny. It was 69 at Flagstaff, 81 at Kingman, 70 at the Grand Canyon, and 78 at Prescott. Payson reported 77, Page reported 75, Winslow reported 73, and Sholo reported 73. At Flagstaff, wind was southwest gusting to 25 miles an hour. Observations for southern Arizona, it was sunny. It was 86 at Tucson, 89 at Yuma, 85 at Nogales, and 82 at Sierra Vista. Observations for Southern California, at Blythe, it was sunny, with a temperature of 88. At San Diego, it was mostly sunny, with a temperature of 73. At Los Angeles Airport, it was partly sunny, with a temperature of 72. Regional observations, at Las Vegas, it was sunny, with a temperature of 82. It was mostly sunny, with a temperature of 64 at Salt Lake City, and 69 at Albuquerque. At El Paso, it was partly sunny, with a temperature of 79. Once again, at 10 a.m. in Phoenix, under mostly sunny skies. The Sky Harbor temperature was 90 degrees. Here is the latest forecast. For the following area, in Arizona, Central Phoenix, issued at 4 a.m. Mountain Standard Time. Today, sunny. Highs 99 to 104. East wind around 5 miles per hour in the morning, becoming southwest in the afternoon. Tonight, clear. Lows 72 to 79. Northwest wind around 5 miles per hour in the evening, becoming east after midnight. Sunday, mostly sunny. Highs 97 to 102. East wind 5 to 10 miles per hour in the morning, becoming south around 5 miles per hour in the afternoon. Sunday night, partly cloudy. Lows 74 to 81. Light wind in the evening, becoming northeast around 5 miles per hour after midnight. Monday, partly sunny. Highs 98 to 103. East wind 5 to 10 miles per hour in the morning, becoming south in the afternoon. Monday night, mostly clear. Lows 72 to 80. Tuesday, sunny. Highs 96 to 102. Tuesday night, mostly clear. Lows 75 to 82. Wednesday, mostly sunny. Highs 98 to 104. Wednesday night, partly cloudy. A 10% chance of showers and thunderstorms in the evening. Lows 76 to 83. Thursday, partly sunny. A 10% chance of afternoon showers and thunderstorms. Highs 97 to 103. Thursday night, partly cloudy. A slight chance of showers and thunderstorms in the evening, then a slight chance of showers after midnight. Lows 76 to 83. Chance of rain 20%. Friday, partly sunny. A slight chance of showers in the morning, then a slight chance of afternoon showers and thunderstorms. Highs 97 to 103. Chance of rain 20%. Here is the synopsis for Southeast California, Southwest, and South Central Arizona.
Dry and tranquil weather conditions with near zero rain chances can be expected through Monday. Near to slightly above normal temperatures will persist through next week. A low pressure system and moisture return early next week will bring a return of rain chances to at least the high

low 72 to 79. Northwest wind around 5 miles per hour in the evening, becoming east after midnight. Sunday, mostly sunny. Highs 97 to 102. East wind 5 to 10 miles per hour in the morning, becoming south around 5 miles per hour in the afternoon. Sunday night, partly cloudy. Lows 74 to 81. Light wind in the evening, becoming northeast around 5 miles per hour after midnight. Monday, partly sunny. Highs 98 to 103. East wind 5 to 10 miles per hour in the morning, becoming south in the afternoon. Monday night, mostly clear. Lows 72 to 80. Tuesday, sunny. Highs 96 to 102. Tuesday night, mostly clear. Lows 75 to 82. Wednesday, mostly sunny. Highs 98 to 104. Wednesday night, partly cloudy. A 10% chance of showers and thunderstorms in the evening. Lows 76 to 83. Thursday, partly sunny. A 10% chance of afternoon showers and thunderstorms. Highs 97 to 103. Thursday night, partly cloudy. A slight chance of showers and thunderstorms in the evening, then a slight chance of showers after midnight. Lows 76 to 83. Chance of rain 20%. Friday, partly sunny. A slight chance of showers in the morning, then a slight chance of afternoon showers and thunderstorms. Highs 97 to 103. Chance of rain 20%. Here is the synopsis for Southeast California, Southwest, and South Central Arizona. Dry and tranquil weather conditions with near zero rain chances can be expected through Monday. Near to slightly above normal temperatures will persist through next week. A low pressure system and moisture return early next week will bring a return of rain chances to at least the high terrain of northern and eastern Arizona. 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The current time is 11:05 a.m. Mountain Standard Time. Here is the latest forecast. For the following area, in Arizona, Central Phoenix, issued at 4 a.m. Mountain Standard Time. Today, sunny. Highs 99 to 104. East wind around 5 miles per hour in the morning, becoming southwest in the afternoon. Tonight, clear. Lows 72 to 79. Northwest wind around 5 miles per hour in the evening, becoming east after midnight. Sunday, mostly sunny. Highs 97 to 102. East wind 5 to 10 miles per hour in the morning, becoming south around 5 miles per hour in the afternoon. Sunday night, partly cloudy. Lows 74 to 81. Light wind in the evening, becoming northeast around 5 miles per hour after midnight. Monday, partly sunny. Highs 98 to 103. East wind 5 to 10 miles per hour in the morning, becoming south in the afternoon. Monday night, mostly clear. Lows 72 to 80. Tuesday, sunny. Highs 96 to 102. Tuesday night, mostly clear. Lows 75 to 82. Wednesday, mostly sunny. Highs 98 to 104. Wednesday night, partly cloudy. A 10% chance of showers and thunderstorms in the evening. Lows 76 to 83. Thursday, partly sunny. A 10% chance of afternoon showers and thunderstorms. Highs 97 to 103. Thursday night, partly cloudy. A slight chance of showers and thunderstorms in the evening, then a slight chance of showers after midnight. Lows 76 to 83. Chance of rain 20%. Friday, partly sunny. A slight chance of showers in the morning, then a slight chance of afternoon showers and thunderstorms. Highs 97 to 103. Chance of rain 20%. Here is the

synopsis for Southeast California, Southwest, and South Central Arizona. Dry and tranquil weather conditions with near zero rain chances can be expected through Monday. Near to slightly above normal temperatures will persist through next week. A low pressure system and moisture return early next week will bring a return of rain chances to at least the high terrain of northern and eastern Arizona. 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The current time is 11:08 a.m. Mountain Standard Time. Here is the latest forecast for the following area in Arizona, Central Phoenix, issued at 4 a.m. Mountain Standard Time. Today, sunny. Highs 99 to 104. East wind around 5 miles per hour in the morning, becoming southwest in the afternoon. Tonight, clear. Lows 72 to 79. Northwest wind around 5 miles per hour in the evening, becoming east after midnight. Sunday, mostly sunny. Highs 97 to 102. East wind 5 to 10 miles per hour in the morning, becoming south around 5 miles per hour in the afternoon. Sunday night, partly cloudy. Lows 74 to 81. Light wind in the evening, becoming northeast around 5 miles per hour after midnight. Monday, partly sunny. Highs 98 to 103. East wind 5 to 10 miles per hour in the morning, becoming south in the afternoon. Monday night, mostly clear. Lows 72 to 80. Tuesday, sunny. Highs 96 to 102. Tuesday night, mostly clear. Lows 75 to 82. Wednesday, mostly sunny. Highs 98 to 104. Wednesday night, partly cloudy. A 10% chance of showers and thunderstorms in the evening. Lows 76 to 83. Thursday, partly sunny. A 10% chance of afternoon showers and thunderstorms. Highs 97 to 103. Thursday night, partly cloudy. A slight chance of showers and thunderstorms in the evening, then a slight chance of showers after midnight. Lows 76 to 83. Chance of rain 20%. Friday, partly sunny. A slight chance of showers in the morning, then a slight chance of afternoon showers and thunderstorms. Highs 97 to 103. Chance of rain 20%. Here is the synopsis for Southeast California, Southwest, and South Central Arizona. Dry and tranquil weather conditions with near zero rain chances can be expected through Monday. Near to slightly above normal temperatures will persist through next week. A low pressure system and moisture return early next week will bring a return of rain chances to at least the high terrain of northern and eastern Arizona. 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The current time is 11:11 a.m. Mountain Standard Time. Here is the 11 a.m. Mountain Standard Time observation for Phoenix on Saturday, September 19th. At Sky Harbor, it was mostly sunny. Visibility 10 miles. Temperature was 94 degrees, dew point 58, relative humidity 29%. Wind was south, at 6 miles an hour. And the pressure was 29.90 inches, and falling. Other observations for South Central Arizona, including the Greater Phoenix area, it was sunny, with a temperature of 93 at Buckeye, 93 at Glendale, 93 at Luke Air Force Base, 91 at Deer Valley, and 91 at Scottsdale Airport. Under sunny skies, Falcon Field reported 92, Mesa Gateway reported 91, Chandler reported 91, and Gila Bend reported 92. Observations for northern Arizona, skies ranged from sunny to mostly sunny. It was 71 at Flagstaff, 84 at Kingman, 73 at the Grand Canyon, and 80 at Prescott. Payson reported 79, Page reported 78, Winslow reported 77, and Sholo reported 75. At
Flagstaff. Wind was southwest gusting to 28 miles an hour. Observations for southern Arizona. It was sunny. It was 91 at Tucson, 92 at Yuma, 88 at Nogales, and 85 at Sierra Vista. Observations for Southern California, skies ranged from sunny to mostly sunny. It was 74 at Los Angeles Airport, 76 at San Diego, and 91 at Blythe. Regional observations, at Las Vegas, it was sunny, with a temperature of 84. At Albuquerque, it was mostly sunny, with a temperature of 72. It was partly sunny, with a temperature of 67 at Salt Lake City, and 81 at El Paso. Once again, at 11 a.m. in Phoenix, under mostly sunny skies. The Sky Harbor temperature was 94 degrees. Here is the latest forecast. For the following area, in Arizona, Central Phoenix, issued at 4 a.m. Mountain Standard Time. Today, sunny. Highs 99 to 104. East wind around 5 miles per hour in the morning, becoming southwest in the afternoon. Tonight, clear. Lows 72 to 79. Northwest wind around 5 miles per hour in the evening, becoming east after midnight. Sunday, mostly sunny. Highs 97 to 102. East wind 5 to 10 miles per hour in the morning, becoming south around 5 miles per hour in the afternoon. Sunday night, partly cloudy. Lows 74 to 81. Light wind in the evening, becoming northeast around 5 miles per hour after midnight. Monday, partly sunny. Highs 98 to 103. East wind 5 to 10 miles per hour in the morning, becoming south in the afternoon. Monday night, mostly clear. Lows 72 to 80. Tuesday, sunny. Highs 96 to 102. Tuesday night, mostly clear. Lows 75 to 82. Wednesday, mostly sunny. Highs 98 to 104. Wednesday night, partly cloudy. A 10% chance of showers and thunderstorms in the evening. Lows 76 to 83. Thursday, partly sunny. A 10% chance of afternoon showers and thunderstorms. Highs 97 to 103. Thursday night, partly cloudy. A slight chance of showers and thunderstorms in the evening, then a slight chance of showers after midnight. Lows 76 to 83. Chance of rain 20%. Friday, partly sunny. A slight chance of showers in the morning, then a slight chance of afternoon showers and thunderstorms. Highs 97 to 103. Chance of rain 20%. Here is the synopsis for Southeast California, Southwest, and South Central Arizona. Dry and tranquil weather conditions with near zero rain chances can be expected through Monday. Near to slightly above normal temperatures will persist through next week. A low pressure system and moisture return early next week will bring a return of rain chances to at least the high terrain of northern and eastern Arizona. 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The current time is 11:17 a.m. Mountain Standard Time. Here is the 11 a.m. Mountain Standard Time observation for Phoenix, on Saturday, September 19th. At Sky Harbor, it was mostly sunny. Visibility 10 miles. Temperature was 94 degrees, dew point 58, relative humidity 29%. Wind was south, at 6 miles an hour. And the pressure was 29.90 inches, and falling. Other observations for South Central Arizona, including the greater Phoenix area, it was sunny, with a temperature of 93 at Buckeye, 93 at Glendale, 93 at Luke Air Force Base, 91 at Deer Valley, and 91 at Scottsdale Airport. Under sunny skies, Falcon Field reported 92, Mesa Gateway reported 91, Chandler reported 91, and Gila Bend reported 92. Observations for northern Arizona, skies ranged from sunny to mostly sunny.
It was 71 at Flagstaff, 84 at Kingman, 73 at the Grand Canyon, and 80 at Prescott. Payson reported 79, Page reported 78, Winslow reported 77, and Sholo reported 75. At Flagstaff, wind was southwest gusting to 28 miles an hour. Observations for southern Arizona, it was sunny. It was 91 at Tucson, 92 at Yuma, 88 at Nogales, and 85 at Sierra Vista. Observations for Southern California, skies ranged from sunny to mostly sunny. It was 74 at Los Angeles Airport, 76 at San Diego, and 91 at Blythe. Regional observations, at Las Vegas, it was sunny, with a temperature of 84. At Albuquerque, it was mostly sunny, with a temperature of 72. It was partly sunny, with a temperature of 67 at Salt Lake City, and 81 at El Paso. Once again, at 11 a.m. in Phoenix, under mostly sunny skies. The Sky Harbor temperature was 94 degrees. Here is the latest forecast. For the following area, in Arizona, Central Phoenix, issued at 4 a.m. Mountain Standard Time. Today, sunny. Highs 99 to 104. East wind around 5 miles per hour in the morning, becoming southwest in the afternoon. Tonight, clear. Lows 72 to 79. Northwest wind around 5 miles per hour in the evening, becoming east after midnight. Sunday, mostly sunny. Highs 97 to 102. East wind 5 to 10 miles per hour in the morning, becoming south around 5 miles per hour in the afternoon. Sunday night, partly cloudy. Lows 74 to 81. Light wind in the evening, becoming northeast around 5 miles per hour after midnight. Monday, partly sunny. Highs 98 to 103. East wind 5 to 10 miles per hour in the morning, becoming south in the afternoon. Monday night, mostly clear. Lows 72 to 80. Tuesday, sunny. Highs 96 to 102. Tuesday night, mostly clear. Lows 75 to 82. Wednesday, mostly sunny. Highs 98 to 104. Wednesday night, partly cloudy. A 10% chance of showers and thunderstorms in the evening. Lows 76 to 83. Thursday, partly sunny. A 10% chance of afternoon showers and thunderstorms. Highs 97 to 103. Thursday night, partly cloudy. A slight chance of showers and thunderstorms in the evening, then a slight chance of showers after midnight. Lows 76 to 83. Chance of rain 20%. Friday, partly sunny. A slight chance of showers in the morning, then a slight chance of afternoon showers and thunderstorms. Highs 97 to 103. Chance of rain 20%. Here is the synopsis for Southeast California, Southwest, and South Central Arizona. Dry and tranquil weather conditions with near zero rain chances can be expected through Monday. Near to slightly above normal temperatures will persist through next week. A low pressure system and moisture return early next week will bring a return of rain chances to at least the high terrain of northern and eastern Arizona. 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The current time is 11:22 a.m. Mountain Standard Time. Here is the 11 a.m. Mountain Standard Time observation for Phoenix, on Saturday, September 19th. At Sky Harbor, it was mostly sunny. Visibility 10 miles. Temperature was 94 degrees, dew point 58, relative humidity 29%. Wind was south, at 6 miles an hour. And the pressure was 29.90 inches, and falling. Other observations for South Central Arizona, including the Greater Phoenix area, it was sunny, with a temperature of 93 at Buckeye, 93 at Glendale, 93 at Luke Air Force Base, 91 at Deer Valley,
and 91 at Scottsdale Airport. Under sunny skies, Falcon Field reported 92, Mesa Gateway reported 91, Chandler reported 91, and Gila Bend reported 92. Observations for northern Arizona, skies ranged from sunny to mostly sunny. It was 71 at Flagstaff, 84 at Kingman, 73 at the Grand Canyon, and 80 at Prescott. Payson reported 79, Page reported 78, Winslow reported 77, and Sholo reported 75. At Flagstaff, wind was southwest gusting to 28 miles an hour. Observations for southern Arizona, it was sunny. It was 91 at Tucson, 92 at Yuma, 88 at Nogales, and 85 at Sierra Vista. Observations for Southern California, skies ranged from sunny to mostly sunny. It was 74 at Los Angeles Airport, 76 at San Diego, and 91 at Blythe. Regional observations, at Las Vegas, it was sunny, with a temperature of 84. At Albuquerque, it was mostly sunny, with a temperature of 72. It was partly sunny, with a temperature of 67 at Salt Lake City, and 81 at El Paso. Once again, at 11 a.m. in Phoenix, under mostly sunny skies. The Sky Harbor temperature was 94 degrees. Here is the latest forecast. For the following area, in Arizona, Central Phoenix, issued at 4 a.m. Mountain Standard Time. Today, sunny. Highs 99 to 104. East wind around 5 miles per hour in the morning, becoming southwest in the afternoon. Tonight, clear. Lows 72 to 79. Northwest wind around 5 miles per hour in the evening, becoming east after midnight. Sunday, mostly sunny. Highs 97 to 102. East wind 5 to 10 miles per hour in the morning, becoming south around 5 miles per hour in the afternoon. Sunday night, partly cloudy. Lows 74 to 81. Light wind in the evening, becoming northeast around 5 miles per hour after midnight. Monday, partly sunny. Highs 98 to 103. East wind 5 to 10 miles per hour in the morning, becoming south in the afternoon. Monday night, mostly clear. Lows 72 to 80. Tuesday, sunny. Highs 96 to 102. Tuesday night, mostly clear. Lows 75 to 82. Wednesday, mostly sunny. Highs 98 to 104. Wednesday night, partly cloudy. A 10% chance of showers and thunderstorms in the evening. Lows 76 to 83. Thursday, partly sunny. A 10% chance of afternoon showers and thunderstorms. Highs 97 to 103. Thursday night, partly cloudy. A slight chance of showers and thunderstorms in the evening, then a slight chance of showers after midnight. Lows 76 to 83. Chance of rain 20%. Friday, partly sunny. A slight chance of showers in the morning, then a slight chance of afternoon showers and thunderstorms. Highs 97 to 103. Chance of rain 20%. Here is the synopsis for Southeast California, Southwest, and South Central Arizona. Dry and tranquil weather conditions with near zero rain chances can be expected through Monday. Near to slightly above normal temperatures will persist through next week. A low pressure system and moisture return early next week will bring a return of rain chances to at least the high terrain of northern and eastern Arizona. 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The current time is 11:27 a.m. Mountain Standard Time. Here is the 11 a.m. Mountain Standard Time observation for Phoenix, on Saturday, September 19th. At Sky Harbor, it was mostly sunny. Visibility 10 miles. Temperature was 94 degrees, dew point 58, relative humidity 29%. Wind was south, at 6 miles an hour.
and the pressure was 29.90 inches and falling. Other observations for South Central Arizona, including the greater Phoenix area, it was sunny, with a temperature of 93 at Buckeye, 93 at Glendale, 93 at Luke Air Force Base, 91 at Deer Valley, and 91 at Scottsdale Airport. Under sunny skies, Falcon Field reported 92, Mesa Gateway reported 91, Chandler reported 91, and Gila Bend reported 92. Observations for northern Arizona, skies ranged from sunny to mostly sunny. It was 71 at Flagstaff, 84 at Kingman, 73 at the Grand Canyon, and 80 at Prescott. Payson reported 79, Page reported 78, Winslow reported 77, and Sholo reported 75. At Flagstaff, wind was southwest gusting to 28 miles an hour. Observations for southern Arizona, it was sunny. It was 91 at Tucson, 92 at Yuma, 88 at Nogales, and 85 at Sierra Vista. Observations for southern California, skies ranged from sunny to mostly sunny. It was 74 at Los Angeles Airport, 76 at San Diego, and 91 at Blythe. Regional observations, at Las Vegas, it was sunny, with a temperature of 84. At Albuquerque, it was mostly sunny, with a temperature of 72. It was partly sunny, with a temperature of 67 at Salt Lake City, and 81 at El Paso. Once again, at 11 a.m. in Phoenix, under mostly sunny skies. The Sky Harbor temperature was 94 degrees. Here is the latest forecast. For the following area, in Arizona, Central Phoenix, issued at 4 a.m. Mountain Standard Time. Today, sunny. Highs 99 to 104. East wind around 5 miles per hour in the morning, becoming southwest in the afternoon. Tonight, clear. Lows 72 to 79. Northwest wind around 5 miles per hour in the evening, becoming east after midnight. Sunday, mostly sunny. Highs 97 to 102. East wind 5 to 10 miles per hour in the morning, becoming south around 5 miles per hour in the afternoon. Sunday night, partly cloudy. Lows 74 to 81. Light wind in the evening, becoming northeast around 5 miles per hour after midnight. Monday, partly sunny. Highs 98 to 103. East wind 5 to 10 miles per hour in the morning, becoming south in the afternoon. Monday night, mostly clear. Lows 72 to 80. Tuesday, sunny. Highs 96 to 102. Tuesday night, mostly clear. Lows 75 to 82. Wednesday, mostly sunny. Highs 98 to 104. Wednesday night, partly cloudy. A 10% chance of showers and thunderstorms in the evening. Lows 76 to 83. Thursday, partly sunny. A 10% chance of afternoon showers and thunderstorms. Highs 97 to 103. Thursday night, partly cloudy. A slight chance of showers and thunderstorms in the evening, then a slight chance of showers after midnight. Lows 76 to 83. Chance of rain 20%. Friday, partly sunny. A slight chance of showers in the morning, then a slight chance of afternoon showers and thunderstorms. Highs 97 to 103. Chance of rain 20%. Here is the latest forecast. For the following area, in Arizona, Central Phoenix, issued at 11:31 a.m. Mountain Standard Time. Today, sunny. Highs 99 to 104. East wind 5 to 10 miles per hour in the morning, becoming southwest around 5 miles per hour in the afternoon. Tonight, clear. Lows 71 to 77. Light wind in the evening, becoming east around 5 miles per hour after midnight. Sunday, mostly sunny in the morning, then becoming partly sunny. Highs 97 to 102. East wind 5 to 10 miles per hour in the morning, becoming southwest around 5 afternoon.
Sunday night, partly cloudy. Low 72 to 79. Light wind in the evening becoming northeast around 5 miles per hour after midnight. Monday, partly sunny. Highs 96 to 101. East wind 5 to 10 miles per hour in the morning becoming south in the afternoon. Monday night, mostly clear. Lows 70 to 78. Tuesday, mostly sunny. Highs 95 to 101. Tuesday night, mostly clear. Lows 72 to 80. Wednesday, mostly sunny. Highs 97 to 103. Wednesday night, partly cloudy. A 10% chance of showers and thunderstorms in the evening. Lows 75 to 83. Thursday, partly sunny. Highs 96 to 102. Thursday night, partly cloudy with a 20% chance of showers and thunderstorms. Lows 74 to 81. Friday, partly sunny. A slight chance of showers in the morning, then a slight chance of afternoon showers and thunderstorms. Highs 96 to 102. Chance of rain 20%. Here is the synopsis for Southeast California, Southwest, and South Central Arizona. Dry and tranquil weather conditions with near zero rain chances can be expected through Monday. Near to slightly above normal temperatures will persist through next week. A low pressure system and moisture return early next week will bring a return of rain chances to at least the high terrain of northern and eastern Arizona. 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The current time is 11:35 a.m. Mountain Standard Time. Here is the 11 a.m. Mountain Standard Time observation for Phoenix, on Saturday, September 19th. At Sky Harbor, it was mostly sunny. Visibility 10 miles. Temperature was 94 degrees, dew point 58, relative humidity 29%. Wind was south, at 6 miles an hour. And the pressure was 29.90 inches, and falling. Other observations for South Central Arizona including the Greater Phoenix area, it was sunny, with a temperature of 93 at Buckeye, 93 at Glendale, 93 at Luke Air Force Base, 91 at Deer Valley, and 91 at Scottsdale Airport. Under sunny skies, Falcon Field reported 92, Mesa Gateway reported 91, Chandler reported 91, and Gila Bend reported 92. Observations for northern Arizona, skies ranged from sunny to mostly sunny. It was 71 at Flagstaff, 84 at Kingman, 73 at the Grand Canyon, and 80 at Prescott. Payson reported 79, Page reported 78, Winslow reported 77, and Sholo reported 75. At Flagstaff, wind was southwest gusting to 28 miles an hour. Observations for southern Arizona, it was sunny. It was 91 at Tucson, 92 at Yuma, 88 at Nogales, and 85 at Sierra Vista. Observations for southern California, skies ranged from sunny to mostly sunny. It was 74 at Los Angeles Airport, 76 at San Diego, and 91 at Blythe. Regional observations, at Las Vegas, it was sunny, with a temperature of 84. At Albuquerque, it was mostly sunny, with a temperature of 72. It was partly sunny, with a temperature of 67 at Salt Lake City, and 81 at El Paso. Once again, at 11 a.m. in Phoenix, under mostly sunny skies. The Sky Harbor temperature was 94 degrees. Here is the latest forecast. For the following area, in Arizona, Central Phoenix, issued at 11:31 a.m. Mountain Standard Time. Today, sunny. Highs 99 to 104. East wind 5 to 10 miles per hour in the morning becoming southwest around 5 miles per hour in the afternoon. Tonight, clear. Lows 71 to 77. Light wind in the evening becoming east around 5 miles per hour after midnight. Sunday,
mostly sunny in the morning, then becoming partly sunny. Highs 97 to 102. East wind 5 to 10 miles per hour in the morning, becoming southwest around 5 miles per hour in the afternoon. Sunday night, partly cloudy. Low 72 to 79. Light wind in the evening, becoming northeast around 5 miles per hour after midnight. Monday, partly sunny. Highs 96 to 101. East wind 5 to 10 miles per hour in the morning, becoming south in the afternoon. Monday night, mostly clear. Lows 70 to 78. Tuesday, mostly sunny. Highs 95 to 101. Tuesday night, mostly clear. Lows 72 to 80. Wednesday, mostly sunny. Highs 97 to 103. Wednesday night, partly cloudy. A 10% chance of showers and thunderstorms in the evening. Lows 75 to 83. Thursday, partly sunny. Highs 96 to 102. Thursday night, partly cloudy with a 20% chance of showers and thunderstorms. Lows 74 to 81. Friday, partly sunny. A slight chance of showers in the morning, then a slight chance of afternoon showers and thunderstorms. Highs 96 to 102. Chance of rain 20%. Here is the synopsis for Southeast California, Southwest, and South Central Arizona. Dry and tranquil weather conditions with near zero rain chances can be expected through Monday. Near to slightly above normal temperatures will persist through next week. A low pressure system and moisture return early next week will bring a return of rain chances to at least the high terrain of northern and eastern Arizona. 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The current time is 11:40 a.m. Mountain Standard Time. Here is the 11 a.m. Mountain Standard Time observation for Phoenix on Saturday, September 19th. At Sky Harbor, it was mostly sunny. Visibility 10 miles. Temperature was 94 degrees, dew point 58, relative humidity 29%. Wind was south, at 6 miles an hour. And the pressure was 29.90 inches, and falling. Other observations for South Central Arizona, including the Greater Phoenix area, it was sunny, with a temperature of 93 at Buckeye, 93 at Glendale, 93 at Luke Air Force Base, 91 at Deer Valley, and 91 at Scottsdale Airport. Under sunny skies, Falcon Field reported 92, Mesa Gateway reported 91, Chandler reported 91, and Gila Bend reported 92. Observations for northern Arizona, skies ranged from sunny to mostly sunny. It was 71 at Flagstaff, 84 at Kingman, 73 at the Grand Canyon, and 80 at Prescott. Payson reported 79, Page reported 78, Winslow reported 77, and Sholo reported 75. At Flagstaff, wind was southwest gusting to 28 miles an hour. Observations for southern Arizona, it was sunny. It was 91 at Tucson, 92 at Yuma, 88 at Nogales, and 85 at Sierra Vista. Observations for Southern California, skies ranged from sunny to mostly sunny. It was 74 at Los Angeles Airport, 76 at San Diego, and 91 at Blythe. Regional observations, at Las Vegas, it was sunny, with a temperature of 84. At Albuquerque, it was mostly sunny, with a temperature of 72. It was partly sunny, with a temperature of 67 at Salt Lake City, and 81 at El Paso. Once again, at 11 a.m. in Phoenix, under mostly sunny skies. The Sky Harbor temperature was 94 degrees. Here is the latest forecast. For the following area, in Arizona, Central Phoenix, issued at 11:31 a.m. Mountain Standard Time. Today, sunny. Highs 99 to 104. East wind 5 to 10 miles per hour in the morning, becoming southwest around 5 miles per hour in the afternoon.
Tonight, clear. Lows 71 to 77. Light wind in the evening becoming east around 5 miles per hour after midnight. Sunday, mostly sunny in the morning then becoming partly sunny. Highs 97 to 102. East wind 5 to 10 miles per hour in the morning becoming southwest around 5 miles per hour in the afternoon. Sunday night, partly cloudy. Lows 72 to 79. Light wind in the evening becoming northeast around 5 miles per hour after midnight. Monday, partly sunny. Highs 96 to 101. East wind 5 to 10 miles per hour in the morning becoming south in the afternoon. Monday night, mostly clear. Lows 70 to 78. Tuesday, mostly sunny. Highs 95 to 101. Tuesday night, mostly clear. Lows 72 to 80. Wednesday, mostly sunny. Highs 97 to 103. Wednesday night, partly cloudy. A 10% chance of showers and thunderstorms in the evening. Lows 75 to 83. Thursday, partly sunny. Highs 96 to 102. Thursday night, partly cloudy with a 20% chance of showers and thunderstorms. Lows 74 to 81. Friday, partly sunny. A slight chance of showers in the morning, then a slight chance of afternoon showers and thunderstorms. Highs 96 to 102. Chance of rain 20%. Here is the synopsis for Southeast California, Southwest, and South Central Arizona. Dry and tranquil weather conditions with near zero rain chances can be expected through Monday. Near to slightly above normal temperatures will persist through next week. A low pressure system and moisture return early next week will bring a return of rain chances to at least the high terrain of northern and eastern Arizona. 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The current time is 11:45 a.m. Mountain Standard Time. Here is the 11 a.m. Mountain Standard Time observation for Phoenix, on Saturday, September 19th. At Sky Harbor, it was mostly sunny. Visibility 10 miles. Temperature was 94 degrees, dew point 58, relative humidity 29%. Wind was south, at 6 miles an hour. And the pressure was 29.90 inches, and falling. Other observations for South Central Arizona including the Greater Phoenix area, it was sunny, with a temperature of 93 at Buckeye, 93 at Glendale, 93 at Luke Air Force Base, 91 at Deer Valley, and 91 at Scottsdale Airport. Under sunny skies, Falcon Field reported 92, Mesa Gateway reported 91, Chandler reported 91, and Gila Bend reported 92. Observations for northern Arizona, skies ranged from sunny to mostly sunny. It was 71 at Flagstaff, 84 at Kingman, 73 at the Grand Canyon, and 80 at Prescott. Payson reported 79, Page reported 78, Winslow reported 77, and Sholo reported 75. At Flagstaff, wind was southwest gusting to 28 miles an hour. Observations for southern Arizona, it was sunny. It was 91 at Tucson, 92 at Yuma, 88 at Nogales, and 85 at Sierra Vista. Observations for Southern California, skies ranged from sunny to mostly sunny. It was 74 at Los Angeles Airport, 76 at San Diego, and 91 at Blythe. Regional observations, at Las Vegas, it was sunny, with a temperature of 84. At Albuquerque, it was mostly sunny, with a temperature of 72. It was partly sunny, with a temperature of 67 at Salt Lake City, and 81 at El Paso. Once again, at 11 a.m. in Phoenix, under mostly sunny skies. The Sky Harbor temperature was 94 degrees. Here is the latest forecast. For the following area, in Arizona, Central Phoenix, issued at 11:31 a.m. Mountain Standard Time. Today,
sunny. Highs 99 to 104. East wind 5 to 10 miles per hour in the morning, becoming southwest around 5 miles per hour in the afternoon. Tonight, clear. Lows 71 to 77. Light wind in the evening, becoming east around 5 miles per hour after midnight. Sunday, mostly sunny in the morning, then becoming partly sunny. Highs 97 to 102. East wind 5 to 10 miles per hour in the morning, becoming southwest around 5 miles per hour in the afternoon. Sunday night, partly cloudy. Lows 72 to 79. Light wind in the evening, becoming northeast around 5 miles per hour after midnight. Monday, partly sunny. Highs 96 to 101. East wind 5 to 10 miles per hour in the morning, becoming south in the afternoon. Monday night, mostly clear. Lows 70 to 78. Tuesday, mostly sunny. Highs 95 to 101. Tuesday night, mostly clear. Lows 72 to 80. Wednesday, mostly sunny. Highs 97 to 103. Wednesday night, partly cloudy. A 10% chance of showers and thunderstorms in the evening. Lows 75 to 83. Thursday, partly sunny. Highs 96 to 102. Thursday night, partly cloudy with a 20% chance of showers and thunderstorms. Lows 74 to 81. Friday, partly sunny. A slight chance of showers in the morning, then a slight chance of afternoon showers and thunderstorms. Highs 96 to 102. Chance of rain 20%. Here is the synopsis for Southeast California, Southwest, and South Central Arizona. Dry and tranquil weather conditions with near zero rain chances can be expected through Monday. Near to slightly above normal temperatures will persist through next week. A low pressure system and moisture return early next week will bring a return of rain chances to at least the high terrain of northern and eastern Arizona. 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The current time is 11:50 a.m. Mountain Standard Time. Here is the 11 a.m. Mountain Standard Time observation for Phoenix, on Saturday, September 19th. At Sky Harbor, it was mostly sunny. Visibility 10 miles. Temperature was 94 degrees, dew point 58, relative humidity 29%. Wind was south, at 6 miles an hour. And the pressure was 29.90 inches, and falling. Other observations for South Central Arizona, including the greater Phoenix area, it was sunny, with a temperature of 93 at Buckeye, 93 at Glendale, 93 at Luke Air Force Base, 91 at Deer Valley, and 91 at Scottsdale Airport. Under sunny skies, Falcon Field reported 92, Mesa Gateway reported 91, Chandler reported 91, and Ely Bend reported 92. Observations for northern Arizona, skies ranged from sunny to mostly sunny. It was 71 at Flagstaff, 84 at Kingman, 73 at the Grand Canyon, and 80 at Prescott. Payson reported 79, Page reported 78, Winslow reported 77, and Sholo reported 75. At Flagstaff, wind was southwest gusting to 28 miles an hour. Observations for southern Arizona, it was sunny. It was 91 at Tucson, 92 at Yuma, 88 at Nogales, and 85 at Sierra Vista. Observations for Southern California, skies ranged from sunny to mostly sunny. It was 74 at Los Angeles Airport, 76 at San Diego, and 91 at Blythe. Regional observations, at Las Vegas, it was sunny, with a temperature of 84. At Albuquerque, it was mostly sunny, with a temperature of 72. It was partly sunny, with a temperature of 67 at Salt Lake City, and 81 at El Paso. Once again, at 11 a.m. in Phoenix, under mostly sunny skies. The Sky Harbor temperature was 94 degrees.
Here is the latest forecast for the following area in Arizona, Central Phoenix, issued at 11:31 a.m. Mountain Standard Time. Today, sunny. Highs 99 to 104. East wind 5 to 10 miles per hour in the morning, becoming southwest around 5 miles per hour in the afternoon. Tonight, clear. Lows 71 to 77. Light wind in the evening, becoming east around 5 miles per hour after midnight. Sunday, mostly sunny in the morning, then becoming partly sunny. Highs 97 to 102. East wind 5 to 10 miles per hour in the morning, becoming southwest around 5 miles per hour in the afternoon. Sunday night, partly cloudy. Lows 72 to 79. Light wind in the evening, becoming northeast around 5 miles per hour after midnight. Monday, partly sunny. Highs 96 to 101. East wind 5 to 10 miles per hour in the morning, becoming south in the afternoon. Monday night, mostly clear. Lows 70 to 78. Tuesday, mostly sunny. Highs 95 to 101. Tuesday night, mostly clear. Lows 72 to 80. Wednesday, mostly sunny. Highs 97 to 103. Wednesday night, partly cloudy. A 10% chance of showers and thunderstorms in the evening. Lows 75 to 83. Thursday, partly sunny. Highs 96 to 102. Thursday night, partly cloudy with a 20% chance of showers and thunderstorms. Lows 74 to 81. Friday, partly sunny. A slight chance of showers in the morning, then a slight chance of afternoon showers and thunderstorms. Highs 96 to 102. Chance of rain 20%. Here is the synopsis for Southeast California, Southwest, and South Central Arizona. Dry and tranquil weather conditions with near zero rain chances can be expected through Monday. Near to slightly above normal temperatures will persist through next week. A low pressure system and moisture return early next week will bring a return of rain chances to at least the high terrain of northern and eastern Arizona. 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The current time is 11:56 a.m. Mountain Standard Time. Here is the 11 a.m. Mountain Standard Time observation for Phoenix on Saturday, September 19th. At Sky Harbor, it was mostly sunny. Visibility 10 miles. Temperature was 94 degrees, dew point 58, relative humidity 29%. Wind was south, at 6 miles an hour. And the pressure was 29.90 inches, and falling. Other observations for South Central Arizona, including the Greater Phoenix area, it was sunny, with a temperature of 93 at Buckeye, 93 at Glendale, 93 at Luke Air Force Base, 91 at Deer Valley, and 91 at Scottsdale Airport. Under sunny skies, Falcon Field reported 92, Mesa Gateway reported 91, Chandler reported 91, and Gila Bend reported 92. Observations for northern Arizona, skies ranged from sunny to mostly sunny. It was 71 at Flagstaff, 84 at Kingman, 73 at the Grand Canyon, and 80 at Prescott. Payson reported 79, Page reported 78, Winslow reported 77, and Sholo reported 75. At Flagstaff, wind was southwest gusting to 28 miles an hour. Observations for southern Arizona, it was sunny. It was 91 at Tucson, 92 at Yuma, 88 at Nogales, and 85 at Sierra Vista. Observations for Southern California, skies ranged from sunny to mostly sunny. It was 74 at Los Angeles Airport, 76 at San Diego, and 91 at Blythe. Regional observations, at Las Vegas, it was sunny, with a temperature of 84. At Albuquerque, it was mostly sunny, with a temperature of 72. It was partly sunny, with a temperature of 67 at Salt Lake City,
and 81 at El Paso. Once again, at 11 a.m. in Phoenix, under mostly sunny skies. The Sky Harbor temperature was 94 degrees. Here is the latest forecast. For the following area, in Arizona, Central Phoenix, issued at 11:31 a.m. Mountain Standard Time. Today, sunny. Highs 99 to 104. East wind 5 to 10 miles per hour in the morning, becoming southwest around 5 miles per hour in the afternoon. Tonight, clear. Lows 71 to 77. Light wind in the evening, becoming east around 5 miles per hour after midnight. Sunday, mostly sunny in the morning, then becoming partly sunny. Highs 97 to 102. East wind 5 to 10 miles per hour in the morning, becoming southwest around 5 miles per hour in the afternoon. Sunday night, partly cloudy. Lows 72 to 79. Light wind in the evening, becoming northeast around 5 miles per hour after midnight. Monday, partly sunny. Highs 96 to 101. East wind 5 to 10 miles per hour in the morning, becoming south in the afternoon. Monday night, mostly clear. Lows 70 to 78. Tuesday, mostly sunny. Highs 95 to 101. Tuesday night, mostly clear. Lows 72 to 80. Wednesday, mostly sunny. Highs 97 to 103. Wednesday night, partly cloudy. A 10% chance of showers and thunderstorms in the evening. Lows 75 to 83. Thursday, partly sunny. Highs 96 to 102. Thursday night, partly cloudy with a 20% chance of showers and thunderstorms. Lows 74 to 81. Friday, partly sunny. A slight chance of showers in the morning, then a slight chance of afternoon showers and thunderstorms. Highs 96 to 102. Chance of rain 20%. Here is the synopsis for Southeast California, Southwest, and South Central Arizona. Dry and tranquil weather conditions with near zero rain chances can be expected through Monday. Near to slightly above normal temperatures will persist through next week. A low pressure system and moisture return early next week will bring a return of rain chances to at least the high terrain of northern and eastern Arizona. You're listening to National Weather Service NOAA Weather Radio, KEC 94 in Phoenix, Arizona, serving South Central Arizona. The current time is 12:01 p.m. Mountain Standard Time. Here is the latest forecast. For the following area, in Arizona, Central Phoenix, issued at 11:31 a.m. Mountain Standard Time. Today, sunny. Highs 99 to 104. East wind 5 to 10 miles per hour in the morning, becoming southwest around 5 miles per hour in the afternoon. Tonight, clear. Lows 71 to 77. Light wind in the evening, becoming east around 5 miles per hour after midnight. Sunday, mostly sunny in the morning, then becoming partly sunny. Highs 97 to 102. East wind 5 to 10 miles per hour in the morning, becoming southwest around 5 miles per hour in the afternoon. Sunday night, partly cloudy. Lows 72 to 79. Light wind in the evening, becoming northeast around 5 miles per hour after midnight. Monday, partly sunny. Highs 96 to 101. East wind 5 to 10 miles per hour in the morning, becoming south in the afternoon. Monday night, mostly clear. Lows 70 to 78. Tuesday, mostly sunny. Highs 95 to 101. Tuesday night, mostly clear. Lows 72 to 80. Wednesday, mostly sunny. Highs 97 to 103. Wednesday night, partly cloudy. A 10% chance of showers and thunderstorms in the evening. Lows 75 to 83. Thursday, partly sunny. Highs 96 to 102.
Thursday night, partly cloudy with a 20% chance of showers and thunderstorms. Lows 74 to 81.

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The current time is 12:04 p.m. Mountain Standard Time. Here is the latest forecast. For the following area, in Arizona, Central Phoenix, issued at 11:31 a.m. Mountain Standard Time. Today, sunny. Highs 99 to 104. East wind 5 to 10 miles per hour in the morning, becoming southwest around 5 miles per hour in the afternoon. Tonight, clear. Lows 71 to 77. Light wind in the evening, becoming east around 5 miles per hour after midnight. Sunday, mostly sunny in the morning, then becoming partly sunny. Highs 97 to 102. East wind 5 to 10 miles per hour in the morning, becoming southwest around 5 miles per hour in the afternoon. Sunday night, partly cloudy. Lows 72 to 79. Light wind in the evening, becoming northeast around 5 miles per hour after midnight. Monday, partly sunny. Highs 96 to 101. East wind 5 to 10 miles per hour in the morning, becoming south in the afternoon. Monday night, mostly clear. Lows 70 to 78. Tuesday, mostly sunny. Highs 95 to 101. Tuesday night, mostly clear. Lows 72 to 80. Wednesday, mostly sunny. Highs 97 to 103. Wednesday night, partly cloudy. A 10% chance of showers and thunderstorms in the evening. Lows 75 to 83. Thursday, partly sunny. Highs 96 to 102. Thursday night, partly cloudy with a 20% chance of showers and thunderstorms. Lows 74 to 81. Friday, partly sunny. A slight chance of showers in the morning, then a slight chance of afternoon showers and thunderstorms. Highs 96 to 102. Chance of rain 20%. Here is the synopsis for Southeast California, Southwest, and South Central Arizona. Dry and tranquil weather conditions with near zero rain chances can be expected through Monday. Near to slightly above normal temperatures will persist through next week. A low pressure system and moisture return early next week will bring a return of rain chances to at least the high terrain of northern and eastern Arizona. You're listening to National Weather Service NOAA Weather Radio, KEC 94 in Phoenix, Arizona, serving South Central Arizona. The current time is 12:07 p.m. Mountain Standard Time. Here is the latest forecast. For the following area, in Arizona, Central Phoenix, issued at 11:31 a.m. Mountain Standard Time. Today, sunny. Highs 99 to 104. East wind 5 to 10 miles per hour in the morning, becoming southwest around 5 miles per hour in the afternoon. Tonight, clear. Lows 71 to 77. Light wind in the evening, becoming east around 5 miles per hour after midnight. Sunday, mostly sunny in the morning, then becoming partly sunny. Highs 97 to 102. East wind 5 to 10 miles per hour in the morning, becoming southwest around 5 miles per hour in the afternoon. Sunday night, partly cloudy. Lows 72 to 79. Light wind in the evening, becoming northeast around 5 miles per hour after midnight. Monday, partly sunny. Highs 96 to 101. East wind 5 to 10 miles per hour in the morning, becoming south in the afternoon. Monday night, mostly clear. Lows 70 to 78. Tuesday, mostly sunny. Highs 95 to 101. Tuesday night, mostly clear. Lows 72 to 80. Wednesday, mostly sunny. Highs 97 to 103. Wednesday night, partly cloudy. A 10% chance of showers and thunderstorms in the evening. Lows 75 to 83. Thursday, partly sunny. Highs 96 to 102. Thursday night, partly cloudy with

a 20% chance of showers and thunderstorms. Lows 74 to 81. Friday, partly sunny. A slight chance of showers in the morning, then a slight chance of afternoon showers and thunderstorms. Highs 96 to 102. Chance of rain 20%. Here is the synopsis for Southeast California, Southwest, and South Central Arizona. Dry and tranquil weather conditions with near zero rain chances can be expected through Monday. Near to slightly above normal temperatures will persist through next week. A low pressure system and moisture return early next week will bring a return of rain chances to at least the high terrain of northern and eastern Arizona. You are listening to National Weather Service NOAA Weather Radio, KEC 94 in Phoenix, Arizona, serving South Central Arizona. The current time is 12:10 p.m. Mountain Standard Time. Here is the latest forecast. For the following area, in Arizona, Central Phoenix, issued at 11:31 a.m. Mountain Standard Time. Today, sunny. Highs 99 to 104. East wind 5 to 10 miles per hour in the morning, becoming southwest around 5 miles per hour in the afternoon. Tonight, clear. Lows 71 to 77. Light wind in the evening, becoming east around 5 miles per hour after midnight. Sunday, mostly sunny in the morning, then becoming partly sunny. Highs 97 to 102. East wind 5 to 10 miles per hour in the morning, becoming southwest around 5 miles per hour in the afternoon. Sunday night, partly cloudy. Lows 72 to 79. Light wind in the evening, becoming northeast around 5 miles per hour after midnight. Monday, partly sunny. Highs 96 to 101. East wind 5 to 10 miles per hour in the morning, becoming south in the afternoon. Monday night, mostly clear. Lows 70 to 78. Tuesday, mostly sunny. Highs 95 to 101. Tuesday night, mostly clear. Lows 72 to 80. Wednesday, mostly sunny. Highs 97 to 103. Wednesday night, partly cloudy. A 10% chance of showers and thunderstorms in the evening. Lows 75 to 83. Thursday, partly sunny. Highs 96 to 102. Thursday night, partly cloudy with a 20% chance of showers and thunderstorms. Lows 74 to 81. Friday, partly sunny. A slight chance of showers in the morning, then a slight chance of afternoon showers and thunderstorms. Highs 96 to 102. Chance of rain 20%. Here is the synopsis for Southeast California, Southwest, and South Central Arizona. Dry and tranquil weather conditions with near zero rain chances can be expected through Monday. Near to slightly above normal temperatures will persist through next week. A low pressure system and moisture return early next week will bring a return of rain chances to at least the high terrain of northern and eastern Arizona. You are listening to National Weather Service NOAA Weather Radio, KEC 94 in Phoenix, Arizona, serving South Central Arizona. The current time is 12:13 p.m. Mountain Standard Time. Here is the noon Mountain Standard Time observation for Phoenix, on Saturday, September 19th. At Sky Harbor, it was mostly sunny. Visibility 10 miles. Temperature was 96 degrees, dew point 55, relative humidity 25%. Wind was variable, at 5 miles an hour. And the pressure was 29.88 inches, and falling. Other observations for South Central Arizona, including the greater Phoenix area, it was 96 at Gila Bend. It was sunny, with a temperature of 95 at Buckeye, 97 at Glendale, 96 at Luke Air Force Base, and 93 at Deer Valley. Under sunny skies, Scottsdale Airport reported 94, Falcon Field reported 94, Mesa Gateway reported 95, and Chandler reported 95.
Observations for northern Arizona. Skies ranged from sunny to mostly sunny. It was 73 at Flagstaff, 87 at Kingman, 75 at the Grand Canyon, and 81 at Prescott. Payson reported 79, Page reported 80, Winslow reported 80, and Sholo reported 75. At Flagstaff, wind was southwest gusting to 25 miles an hour. At the Grand Canyon, wind was southwest gusting to 26 miles an hour. Observations for southern Arizona, it was sunny. It was 92 at Tucson, 96 at Yuma, 89 at Nogales, and 87 at Sierra Vista. Observations for Southern California, skies ranged from sunny to mostly sunny. It was 75 at Los Angeles Airport, 76 at San Diego, and 94 at Blythe. Regional observations, at Las Vegas, it was sunny, with a temperature of 87. At Albuquerque, it was mostly sunny, with a temperature of 74. It was partly sunny, with a temperature of 67 at Salt Lake City, and 85 at El Paso. Once again, at noon in Phoenix, under mostly sunny skies. The Sky Harbor temperature was 96 degrees. Here is the latest forecast. For the following area, in Arizona, Central Phoenix, issued at 11:31 a.m. Mountain Standard Time. Today, sunny. Highs 99 to 104. East wind 5 to 10 miles per hour in the morning, becoming southwest around 5 miles per hour in the afternoon. Tonight, clear. Lows 71 to 77. Light wind in the evening, becoming east around 5 miles per hour after midnight. Sunday, mostly sunny in the morning, then becoming partly sunny. Highs 97 to 102. East wind 5 to 10 miles per hour in the morning, becoming southwest around 5 miles per hour in the afternoon. Sunday night, partly cloudy. Lows 72 to 79. Light wind in the evening, becoming northeast around 5 miles per hour after midnight. Monday, partly sunny. Highs 96 to 101. East wind 5 to 10 miles per hour in the morning, becoming south in the afternoon. Monday night, mostly clear. Lows 70 to 78. Tuesday, mostly sunny. Highs 95 to 101. Tuesday night, mostly clear. Lows 72 to 80. Wednesday, mostly sunny. Highs 97 to 103. Wednesday night, partly cloudy. A 10% chance of showers and thunderstorms in the evening. Lows 75 to 83. Thursday, partly sunny. Highs 96 to 102. Thursday night, partly cloudy with a 20% chance of showers and thunderstorms. Lows 74 to 81. Friday, partly sunny. A slight chance of showers in the morning, then a slight chance of afternoon showers and thunderstorms. Highs 96 to 102. Chance of rain 20%. Here is the synopsis for Southeast California, Southwest, and South Central Arizona. Dry and tranquil weather conditions with near zero rain chances can be expected through Monday. Near to slightly above normal temperatures will persist through next week. A low pressure system and moisture return early next week will bring a return of rain chances to at least the high terrain of northern and eastern Arizona. 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The current time is 12:18 p.m. Mountain Standard Time. Here is the noon Mountain Standard Time observation for Phoenix, on Saturday, September 19th. At Sky Harbor, it was mostly sunny. Visibility 10 miles. Temperature was 96 degrees, dew point 55, relative humidity 25%. Wind was variable, at 5 miles an hour. And the pressure was 29.88 inches, and falling. Other observations for South Central Arizona, including the Greater Phoenix area, it was 96 at Gila Bend. It was sunny,
with a temperature of 95 at Buckeye, 97 at Glendale, 96 at Luke Air Force Base, and 93 at Deer Valley. Under sunny skies, Scottsdale Airport reported 94, Falcon Field reported 94, Mesa Gateway reported 95, and Chandler reported 95. Observations for northern Arizona, skies ranged from sunny to mostly sunny. It was 73 at Flagstaff, 87 at Kingman, 75 at the Grand Canyon, and 81 at Prescott. Payson reported 79, Page reported 80, Winslow reported 80, and Sholo reported 75. At Flagstaff, wind was southwest gusting to 25 miles an hour. At the Grand Canyon, wind was southwest gusting to 26 miles an hour. Observations for southern Arizona, it was sunny. It was 92 at Tucson, 96 at Yuma, 89 at Nogales, and 87 at Sierra Vista. Observations for Southern California, skies ranged from sunny to mostly sunny. It was 75 at Los Angeles Airport, 76 at San Diego, and 94 at Blythe. Regional observations, at Las Vegas, it was sunny, with a temperature of 87. At Albuquerque, it was mostly sunny, with a temperature of 74. It was partly sunny, with a temperature of 67 at Salt Lake City, and 85 at El Paso. Once again, at noon in Phoenix, under mostly sunny skies. The Sky Harbor temperature was 96 degrees. Here is the latest forecast. For the following area, in Arizona, Central Phoenix, issued at 11:31 a.m. Mountain Standard Time. Today, sunny. Highs 99 to 104. East wind 5 to 10 miles per hour in the morning, becoming southwest around 5 miles per hour in the afternoon. Tonight, clear. Lows 71 to 77. Light wind in the evening, becoming east around 5 miles per hour after midnight. Sunday, mostly sunny in the morning, then becoming partly sunny. Highs 97 to 102. East wind 5 to 10 miles per hour in the morning, becoming southwest around 5 miles per hour in the afternoon. Sunday night, partly cloudy. Lows 72 to 79. Light wind in the evening, becoming northeast around 5 miles per hour after midnight. Monday, partly sunny. Highs 96 to 101. East wind 5 to 10 miles per hour in the morning, becoming south in the afternoon. Monday night, mostly clear. Lows 70 to 78. Tuesday, mostly sunny. Highs 95 to 101. Tuesday night, mostly clear. Lows 72 to 80. Wednesday, mostly sunny. Highs 97 to 103. Wednesday night, partly cloudy. A 10% chance of showers and thunderstorms in the evening. Lows 75 to 83. Thursday, partly sunny. Highs 96 to 102. Thursday night, partly cloudy with a 20% chance of showers and thunderstorms. Lows 74 to 81. Friday, partly sunny. A slight chance of showers in the morning, then a slight chance of afternoon showers and thunderstorms. Highs 96 to 102. Chance of rain 20%. Here is the synopsis for Southeast California, Southwest, and South Central Arizona. Dry and tranquil weather conditions with near zero rain chances can be expected through Monday. Near to slightly above normal temperatures will persist through next week. A low pressure system and moisture return early next week will bring a return of rain chances to at least the high terrain of northern and eastern Arizona. 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The current time is 12:23 p.m. Mountain Standard Time. Here is the noon Mountain Standard Time observation for Phoenix, on Saturday, September 19th. At Sky Harbor, it was mostly sunny. Visibility 10 miles. Temperature was 96 degrees, dew point 55,
relative humidity 25%. Wind was variable, at 5 miles an hour. And the pressure was 29.88 inches, and falling. Other observations for South Central Arizona, including the Greater Phoenix area, it was 96 at Gila Bend. It was sunny, with a temperature of 95 at Buckeye, 97 at Glendale, 96 at Luke Air Force Base, and 93 at Deer Valley. Under sunny skies, Scottsdale Airport reported 94, Falcon Field reported 94, Mesa Gateway reported 95, and Chandler reported 95. Observations for northern Arizona, skies ranged from sunny to mostly sunny. It was 73 at Flagstaff, 87 at Kingman, 75 at the Grand Canyon, and 81 at Prescott. Payson reported 79, Page reported 80, Winslow reported 80, and Sholo reported 75. At Flagstaff, wind was southwest gusting to 25 miles an hour. At the Grand Canyon, wind was southwest gusting to 26 miles an hour. Observations for southern Arizona, it was sunny. It was 92 at Tucson, 96 at Yuma, 89 at Nogales, and 87 at Sierra Vista. Observations for Southern California, skies ranged from sunny to mostly sunny. It was 75 at Los Angeles Airport, 76 at San Diego, and 94 at Blythe. Regional observations, at Las Vegas, it was sunny, with a temperature of 87. At Albuquerque, it was mostly sunny, with a temperature of 74. It was partly sunny, with a temperature of 67 at Salt Lake City, and 85 at El Paso. Once again, at noon in Phoenix, under mostly sunny skies. The Sky Harbor temperature was 96 degrees. Here is the latest forecast. For the following area, in Arizona, Central Phoenix, issued at 11:31 a.m. Mountain Standard Time. Today, sunny. Highs 99 to 104. East wind 5 to 10 miles per hour in the morning, becoming southwest around 5 miles per hour in the afternoon. Tonight, clear. Lows 71 to 77. Light wind in the evening, becoming east around 5 miles per hour after midnight. Sunday, mostly sunny in the morning, then becoming partly sunny. Highs 97 to 102. East wind 5 to 10 miles per hour in the morning, becoming southwest around 5 miles per hour in the afternoon. Sunday night, partly cloudy. Lows 72 to 79. Light wind in the evening, becoming northeast around 5 miles per hour after midnight. Monday, partly sunny. Highs 96 to 101. East wind 5 to 10 miles per hour in the morning, becoming south in the afternoon. Monday night, mostly clear. Lows 70 to 78. Tuesday, mostly sunny. Highs 95 to 101. Tuesday night, mostly clear. Lows 72 to 80. Wednesday, mostly sunny. Highs 97 to 103. Wednesday night, partly cloudy. A 10% chance of showers and thunderstorms in the evening. Lows 75 to 83. Thursday, partly sunny. Highs 96 to 102. Thursday night, partly cloudy with a 20% chance of showers and thunderstorms. Lows 74 to 81. Friday, partly sunny. A slight chance of showers in the morning, then a slight chance of afternoon showers and thunderstorms. Highs 96 to 102. Chance of rain 20%. Here is the synopsis for Southeast California, Southwest, and South Central Arizona. Dry and tranquil weather conditions with near zero rain chances can be expected through Monday. Near to slightly above normal temperatures will persist through next week. A low pressure system and moisture return early next week will bring a return of rain chances to at least the high terrain of northern and eastern Arizona. You're listening to National Weather Service NOAA Weather Radio, KEC94 in Phoenix, Arizona, serving South Central Arizona.
The current time is 12:28 p.m. Mountain Standard Time. Here is the noon Mountain Standard Time observation for Phoenix on Saturday, September 19th. At Sky Harbor, it was mostly sunny. Visibility 10 miles. Temperature was 96 degrees, dew point 55, relative humidity 25%. Wind was variable, at 5 miles an hour. And the pressure was 29.88 inches, and falling. Other observations for South Central Arizona, including the Greater Phoenix area, it was 96 at Gila Bend. It was sunny, with a temperature of 95 at Buckeye, 97 at Glendale, 96 at Luke Air Force Base, and 93 at Deer Valley. Under sunny skies, Scottsdale Airport reported 94, Falcon Field reported 94, Mesa Gateway reported 95, and Chandler reported 95. Observations for northern Arizona, skies ranged from sunny to mostly sunny. It was 73 at Flagstaff, 87 at Kingman, 75 at the Grand Canyon, and 81 at Prescott. Payson reported 79, Page reported 80, Winslow reported 80, and Sholo reported 75. At Flagstaff, wind was southwest gusting to 25 miles an hour. At the Grand Canyon, wind was southwest gusting to 26 miles an hour. Observations for southern Arizona, it was sunny. It was 92 at Tucson, 96 at Yuma, 89 at Nogales, and 87 at Sierra Vista. Observations for Southern California, skies ranged from sunny to mostly sunny. It was 75 at Los Angeles Airport, 76 at San Diego, and 94 at Blythe. Regional observations, at Las Vegas, it was sunny, with a temperature of 87. At Albuquerque, it was mostly sunny, with a temperature of 74. It was partly sunny, with a temperature of 67 at Salt Lake City, and 85 at El Paso. Once again, at noon in Phoenix, under mostly sunny skies. The Sky Harbor temperature was 96 degrees. Here is the latest forecast. For the following area, in Arizona, Central Phoenix, issued at 11:31 a.m. Mountain Standard Time. Today, sunny. Highs 99 to 104. East wind 5 to 10 miles per hour in the morning, becoming southwest around 5 miles per hour in the afternoon. Tonight, clear. Lows 71 to 77. Light wind in the evening, becoming east around 5 miles per hour after midnight. Sunday, mostly sunny in the morning, then becoming partly sunny. Highs 97 to 102. East wind 5 to 10 miles per hour in the morning, becoming southwest around 5 miles per hour in the afternoon. Sunday night, partly cloudy. Lows 72 to 79. Light wind in the evening, becoming northeast around 5 miles per hour after midnight. Monday, partly sunny. Highs 96 to 101. East wind 5 to 10 miles per hour in the morning, becoming south in the afternoon. Monday night, mostly clear. Lows 70 to 78. Tuesday, mostly sunny. Highs 95 to 101. Tuesday night, mostly clear. Lows 72 to 80. Wednesday, mostly sunny. Highs 97 to 103. Wednesday night, partly cloudy. A 10% chance of showers and thunderstorms in the evening. Lows 75 to 83. Thursday, partly sunny. Highs 96 to 102. Thursday night, partly cloudy with a 20% chance of showers and thunderstorms. Lows 74 to 81. Friday, partly sunny. A slight chance of showers in the morning, then a slight chance of afternoon showers and thunderstorms. Highs 96 to 102. Chance of rain 20%. Here is the synopsis for Southeast California, Southwest, and South Central Arizona. Dry and tranquil weather conditions with near zero rain chances can be expected through Monday. Near to slightly above normal temperatures will persist through next week.
A low-pressure system and moisture return early next week will bring a return of rain chances to at least the high terrain of northern and eastern Arizona. 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The current time is 12:34 p.m. Mountain Standard Time. Here is the new Mountain Standard Time observation for Phoenix on Saturday, September 19th. At Sky Harbor, it was mostly sunny. Visibility 10 miles. Temperature was 96 degrees, dew point 55, relative humidity 25%. Wind was variable, at 5 miles an hour. And the pressure was 29.88 inches, and falling. Other observations for South Central Arizona, including the Greater Phoenix area, it was 96 at Gila Bend. It was sunny, with a temperature of 95 at Buckeye, 97 at Glendale, 96 at Luke Air Force Base, and 93 at Deer Valley. Under sunny skies, Scottsdale Airport reported 94, Falcon Field reported 94, Mesa Gateway reported 95, and Chandler reported 95. Observations for northern Arizona, skies ranged from sunny to mostly sunny. It was 73 at Flagstaff, 87 at Kingman, 75 at the Grand Canyon, and 81 at Prescott. Payson reported 79, Page reported 80, Winslow reported 80, and Sholo reported 75. At Flagstaff, wind was southwest gusting to 25 miles an hour. At the Grand Canyon, wind was southwest gusting to 26 miles an hour. Observations for southern Arizona, it was sunny. It was 92 at Tucson, 96 at Yuma, 89 at Nogales, and 87 at Sierra Vista. Observations for Southern California, skies ranged from sunny to mostly sunny. It was 75 at Los Angeles Airport, 76 at San Diego, and 94 at Blythe. Regional observations, at Las Vegas, it was sunny, with a temperature of 87. At Albuquerque, it was mostly sunny, with a temperature of 74. It was partly sunny, with a temperature of 67 at Salt Lake City, and 85 at El Paso. Once again, at noon in Phoenix, on mostly sunny skies. The Sky Harbor temperature was 96 degrees. Here is the latest forecast. For the following area, in Arizona, Central Phoenix, issued at 11:31 a.m. Mountain Standard Time. Today, sunny. Highs 99 to 104. East wind 5 to 10 miles per hour in the morning, becoming southwest around 5 miles per hour in the afternoon. Tonight, clear. Lows 71 to 77. Light wind in the evening, becoming east around 5 miles per hour after midnight. Sunday, mostly sunny in the morning, then becoming partly sunny. Highs 97 to 102. East wind 5 to 10 miles per hour in the morning, becoming southwest around 5 miles per hour in the afternoon. Sunday night, partly cloudy. Lows 72 to 79. Light wind in the evening, becoming northeast around 5 miles per hour after midnight. Monday, partly sunny. Highs 96 to 101. East wind 5 to 10 miles per hour in the morning, becoming south in the afternoon. Monday night, mostly clear. Lows 70 to 78. Tuesday, mostly sunny. Highs 95 to 101. Tuesday night, mostly clear. Lows 72 to 80. Wednesday, mostly sunny. Highs 97 to 103. Wednesday night, partly cloudy. A 10% chance of showers and thunderstorms in the evening. Lows 75 to 83. Thursday, partly sunny. Highs 96 to 102. Thursday night, partly cloudy with a 20% chance of showers and thunderstorms. Lows 74 to 81. Friday, partly sunny. A slight chance of showers in the morning, then a slight chance of afternoon showers and thunderstorms. Highs 96 to 102.
chance of rain 20%. Here is the synopsis for Southeast California, Southwest, and South Central Arizona. Dry and tranquil weather conditions with near zero rain chances can be expected through Monday. Near to slightly above normal temperatures will persist through next week. A low pressure system and moisture return early next week will bring a return of rain chances to at least the high terrain of northern and eastern Arizona. 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The current time is 12:39 p.m. Mountain Standard Time. Here is the noon Mountain Standard Time observation for Phoenix on Saturday, September 19th. At Sky Harbor, it was mostly sunny. Visibility 10 miles. Temperature was 96 degrees, dew point 55, relative humidity 25%. Wind was variable, at 5 miles an hour. And the pressure was 29.88 inches, and falling. Other observations for South Central Arizona including the Greater Phoenix area, it was 96 at Gila Bend. It was sunny, with a temperature of 95 at Buckeye, 97 at Glendale, 96 at Luke Air Force Base, and 93 at Deer Valley. Under sunny skies, Scottsdale Airport reported 94, Falcon Field reported 94, Mesa Gateway reported 95, and Chandler reported 95. Observations for northern Arizona, skies ranged from sunny to mostly sunny. It was 73 at Flagstaff, 87 at Kingman, 75 at the Grand Canyon, and 81 at Prescott. Payson reported 79, Page reported 80, Winslow reported 80, and Sholo reported 75. At Flagstaff, wind was southwest gusting to 25 miles an hour. At the Grand Canyon, wind was southwest gusting to 26 miles an hour. Observations for southern Arizona, it was sunny. It was 92 at Tucson, 96 at Yuma, 89 at Nogales, and 87 at Sierra Vista. Observations for Southern California, skies ranged from sunny to mostly sunny. It was 75 at Los Angeles Airport, 76 at San Diego, and 94 at Blythe. Regional observations, at Las Vegas, it was sunny, with a temperature of 87. At Albuquerque, it was mostly sunny, with a temperature of 74. It was partly sunny, with a temperature of 67 at Salt Lake City, and 85 at El Paso. Once again, at noon in Phoenix, under mostly sunny skies. The Sky Harbor temperature was 96 degrees. Here is the latest forecast. For the following area, in Arizona, Central Phoenix, issued at 11:31 a.m. Mountain Standard Time. Today, sunny. Highs 99 to 104. East wind 5 to 10 miles per hour in the morning, becoming southwest around 5 miles per hour in the afternoon. Tonight, clear. Lows 71 to 77. Light wind in the evening, becoming east around 5 miles per hour after midnight. Sunday, mostly sunny in the morning, then becoming partly sunny. Highs 97 to 102. East wind 5 to 10 miles per hour in the morning, becoming southwest around 5 miles per hour in the afternoon. Sunday night, partly cloudy. Lows 72 to 79. Light wind in the evening, becoming northeast around 5 miles per hour after midnight. Monday, partly sunny. Highs 96 to 101. East wind 5 to 10 miles per hour in the morning, becoming south in the afternoon. Monday night, mostly clear. Lows 70 to 78. Tuesday, mostly sunny. Highs 95 to 101. Tuesday night, mostly clear. Lows 72 to 80. Wednesday, mostly sunny. Highs 97 to 103. Wednesday night, partly cloudy. A 10% chance of showers and thunderstorms in the evening. Lows 75 to 83. Thursday, partly sunny. Highs 96 to 102. Thursday night,
partly cloudy with a 20% chance of showers and thunderstorms. Lows 74 to 81. Friday, partly sunny. A slight chance of showers in the morning, then a slight chance of afternoon showers and thunderstorms. Highs 96 to 102. Chance of rain 20%. Here is the synopsis for Southeast California, Southwest, and South Central Arizona. Dry and tranquil weather conditions with near zero rain chances can be expected through Monday. Near to slightly above normal temperatures will persist through next week. A low pressure system and moisture return early next week will bring a return of rain chances to at least the high terrain of northern and eastern Arizona. 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The current time is 12:44 p.m. Mountain Standard Time. Here is the noon Mountain Standard Time observation for Phoenix, on Saturday, September 19th. At Sky Harbor, it was mostly sunny. Visibility 10 miles. Temperature was 96 degrees, dew point 55, relative humidity 25%. Wind was variable, at 5 miles an hour. And the pressure was 29.88 inches, and falling. Other observations for South Central Arizona including the Greater Phoenix area, it was 96 at Gila Bend. It was sunny, with a temperature of 95 at Buckeye, 97 at Glendale, 96 at Luke Air Force Base, and 93 at Deer Valley. Under sunny skies, Scottsdale Airport reported 94, Falcon Field reported 94, Mesa Gateway reported 95, and Chandler reported 95. Observations for northern Arizona, skies ranged from sunny to mostly sunny. It was 73 at Flagstaff, 87 at Kingman, 75 at the Grand Canyon, and 81 at Prescott. Payson reported 79, Page reported 80, Winslow reported 80, and Sholo reported 75. At Flagstaff, wind was southwest gusting to 25 miles an hour. At the Grand Canyon, wind was southwest gusting to 26 miles an hour. Observations for southern Arizona, it was sunny. It was 92 at Tucson, 96 at Yuma, 89 at Nogales, and 87 at Sierra Vista. Observations for Southern California, skies ranged from sunny to mostly sunny. It was 75 at Los Angeles Airport, 76 at San Diego, and 94 at Blythe. Regional observations, at Las Vegas, it was sunny, with a temperature of 87. At Albuquerque, it was mostly sunny, with a temperature of 74. It was partly sunny, with a temperature of 67 at Salt Lake City, and 85 at El Paso. Once again, at noon in Phoenix, under mostly sunny skies. The Sky Harbor temperature was 96 degrees. Here is the latest forecast. For the following area, in Arizona, Central Phoenix, issued at 11:31 a.m. Mountain Standard Time. Today, sunny. Highs 99 to 104. East wind 5 to 10 miles per hour in the morning, becoming southwest around 5 miles per hour in the afternoon. Tonight, clear. Lows 71 to 77. Light wind in the evening, becoming east around 5 miles per hour after midnight. Sunday, mostly sunny in the morning, then becoming partly sunny. Highs 97 to 102. East wind 5 to 10 miles per hour in the morning, becoming southwest around 5 miles per hour in the afternoon. Sunday night, partly cloudy. Lows 72 to 79. Light wind in the evening, becoming northeast around 5 miles per hour after midnight. Monday, partly sunny. Highs 96 to 101. East wind 5 to 10 miles per hour in the morning, becoming south in the afternoon. Monday night, mostly clear. Lows 70 to 78. Tuesday, mostly sunny. Highs 95 to 101. Tuesday night, mostly clear. Lows 72 to 80. Wednesday, mostly sunny.
highs 97 to 103. Wednesday night, partly cloudy. A 10% chance of showers and thunderstorms in the evening. Lows 75 to 83. Thursday, partly sunny. Highs 96 to 102. Thursday night, partly cloudy with a 20% chance of showers and thunderstorms. Lows 74 to 81. Friday, partly sunny. A slight chance of showers in the morning, then a slight chance of afternoon showers and thunderstorms. Highs 96 to 102. Chance of rain 20%. Here is the synopsis for Southeast California, Southwest, and South Central Arizona. Dry and tranquil weather conditions with near zero rain chances can be expected through Monday. Near to slightly above normal temperatures will persist through next week. A low pressure system and moisture return early next week will bring a return of rain chances to at least the high terrain of northern and eastern Arizona. 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The current time is 12:50 p.m. Mountain Standard Time. Here is the noon Mountain Standard Time observation for Phoenix, on Saturday, September 19th. At Sky Harbor, it was mostly sunny. Visibility 10 miles. Temperature was 96 degrees, dew point 55, relative humidity 25%. Wind was variable, at 5 miles an hour. And the pressure was 29.88 inches, and falling. Other observations for South Central Arizona including the Greater Phoenix area, it was 96 at Gila Bend. It was sunny, with a temperature of 95 at Buckeye, 97 at Glendale, 96 at Luke Air Force Base, and 93 at Deer Valley. Under sunny skies, Scottsdale Airport reported 94, Falcon Field reported 94, Mesa Gateway reported 95, and Chandler reported 95. Observations for northern Arizona, skies ranged from sunny to mostly sunny. It was 73 at Flagstaff, 87 at Kingman, 75 at the Grand Canyon, and 81 at Prescott. Payson reported 79, Page reported 80, Winslow reported 80, and Sholo reported 75. At Flagstaff, wind was southwest gusting to 25 miles an hour. At the Grand Canyon, wind was southwest gusting to 26 miles an hour. Observations for southern Arizona, it was sunny. It was 92 at Tucson, 96 at Yuma, 89 at Nogales, and 87 at Sierra Vista. Observations for Southern California, skies ranged from sunny to mostly sunny. It was 75 at Los Angeles Airport, 76 at San Diego, and 94 at Blythe. Regional observations, at Las Vegas, it was sunny, with a temperature of 87. At Albuquerque, it was mostly sunny, with a temperature of 74. It was partly sunny, with a temperature of 67 at Salt Lake City, and 85 at El Paso. Once again, at noon in Phoenix, under mostly sunny skies. The Sky Harbor temperature was 96 degrees. Here is the latest forecast. For the following area, in Arizona, Central Phoenix, issued at 11:31 a.m. Mountain Standard Time. Today, sunny. Highs 99 to 104. East wind 5 to 10 miles per hour in the morning, becoming southwest around 5 miles per hour in the afternoon. Tonight, clear. Lows 71 to 77. Light wind in the evening, becoming east around 5 miles per hour after midnight. Sunday, mostly sunny in the morning, then becoming partly sunny. Highs 97 to 102. East wind 5 to 10 miles per hour in the morning, becoming southwest around 5 miles per hour in the afternoon. Sunday night, partly cloudy. Lows 72 to 79. Light wind in the evening, becoming northeast around 5 miles per hour after midnight. Monday, partly sunny. Highs 96 to 101. East wind 5 to 10 miles per hour in the morning, becoming south in the afternoon. Monday night,
mostly clear. Lows 70 to 78. Tuesday, mostly sunny. Highs 95 to 101. Tuesday night, mostly clear. Lows 72 to 80. Wednesday, mostly sunny. Highs 97 to 103. Wednesday night, partly cloudy. A 10% chance of showers and thunderstorms in the evening. Lows 75 to 83. Thursday, partly sunny. Highs 96 to 102. Thursday night, partly cloudy with a 20% chance of showers and thunderstorms. Lows 74 to 81. Friday, partly sunny. A slight chance of showers in the morning, then a slight chance of afternoon showers and thunderstorms. Highs 96 to 102. Chance of rain 20%. Here is the synopsis for Southeast California, Southwest, and South Central Arizona. Dry and tranquil weather conditions with near zero rain chances can be expected through Monday. Near to slightly above normal temperatures will persist through next week. A low pressure system and moisture return early next week will bring a return of rain chances to at least the high terrain of northern and eastern Arizona. 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The current time is 12:55 p.m. Mountain Standard Time. Here is the noon Mountain Standard Time observation for Phoenix, on Saturday, September 19th. At Sky Harbor, it was mostly sunny. Visibility 10 miles. Temperature was 96 degrees, dew point 55, relative humidity 25%. Wind was variable, at 5 miles an hour. And the pressure was 29.88 inches, and falling. Other observations for South Central Arizona including the Greater Phoenix area, it was 96 at Gila Bend. It was sunny, with a temperature of 95 at Buckeye, 97 at Glendale, 96 at Luke Air Force Base, and 93 at Deer Valley. Under sunny skies, Scottsdale Airport reported 94, Falcon Field reported 94, Mesa Gateway reported 95, and Chandler reported 95. Observations for northern Arizona, skies ranged from sunny to mostly sunny. It was 73 at Flagstaff, 87 at Kingman, 75 at the Grand Canyon, and 81 at Prescott. Payson reported 79, Page reported 80, Winslow reported 80, and Sholo reported 75. At Flagstaff, wind was southwest gusting to 25 miles an hour. At the Grand Canyon, wind was southwest gusting to 26 miles an hour. Observations for southern Arizona, it was sunny. It was 92 at Tucson, 96 at Yuma, 89 at Nogales, and 87 at Sierra Vista. Observations for Southern California, skies ranged from sunny to mostly sunny. It was 75 at Los Angeles Airport, 76 at San Diego, and 94 at Blythe. Regional observations, at Las Vegas, it was sunny, with a temperature of 87. At Albuquerque, it was mostly sunny, with a temperature of 74. It was partly sunny, with a temperature of 67 at Salt Lake City, and 85 at El Paso. Once again, at noon in Phoenix, under mostly sunny skies. The Sky Harbor temperature was 96 degrees. Here is the latest forecast. For the following area, in Arizona, Central Phoenix, issued at 11:31 a.m. Mountain Standard Time. Today, sunny. Highs 99 to 104. East wind 5 to 10 miles per hour in the morning becoming southwest around 5 miles per hour in the afternoon. Tonight, clear. Lows 71 to 77. Light wind in the evening becoming east around 5 miles per hour after midnight. Sunday, mostly sunny in the morning then becoming partly sunny. Highs 97 to 102. East wind 5 to 10 miles per hour in the morning becoming southwest around 5 miles per hour in the afternoon. Sunday night, partly cloudy. Lows 72 to 79.
Light wind in the evening becoming northeast around 5 miles per hour after midnight. Monday, partly sunny. Highs 96 to 101. East wind 5 to 10 miles per hour in the morning becoming south in the afternoon. Monday night, mostly clear. Lows 70 to 78. Tuesday, mostly sunny. Highs 95 to 101. Tuesday night, mostly clear. Lows 72 to 80. Wednesday, mostly sunny. Highs 97 to 103. Wednesday night, partly cloudy. A 10% chance of showers and thunderstorms in the evening. Lows 75 to 83. Thursday, partly sunny. Highs 96 to 102. Thursday night, partly cloudy with a 20% chance of showers and thunderstorms. Lows 74 to 81. Friday, partly sunny. A slight chance of showers in the morning, then a slight chance of afternoon showers and thunderstorms. Highs 96 to 102. Chance of rain 20%. Here is the synopsis for Southeast California, Southwest, and South Central Arizona. Dry and tranquil weather conditions with near zero rain chances can be expected through Monday. Near to slightly above normal temperatures will persist through next week. A low pressure system and moisture return early next week will bring a return of rain chances to at least the high terrain of northern and eastern Arizona. 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The current time is 1 p.m. Mountain Standard Time. Here is the latest forecast. For the following area, in Arizona, Central Phoenix, issued at 11:31 a.m. Mountain Standard Time. Today, sunny. Highs 99 to 104. East wind 5 to 10 miles per hour in the morning becoming southwest around 5 miles per hour in the afternoon. Tonight, clear. Lows 71 to 77. Light wind in the evening becoming east around 5 miles per hour after midnight. Sunday, mostly sunny in the morning then becoming partly sunny. Highs 97 to 102. East wind 5 to 10 miles per hour in the morning becoming southwest around 5 miles per hour in the afternoon. Sunday night, partly cloudy. Lows 72 to 79. Light wind in the evening becoming northeast around 5 miles per hour after midnight. Monday, partly sunny. Highs 96 to 101. East wind 5 to 10 miles per hour in the morning becoming south in the afternoon. Monday night, mostly clear. Lows 70 to 78. Tuesday, mostly sunny. Highs 95 to 101. Tuesday night, mostly clear. Lows 72 to 80. Wednesday, mostly sunny. Highs 97 to 103. Wednesday night, partly cloudy. A 10% chance of showers and thunderstorms in the evening. Lows 75 to 83. Thursday, partly sunny. Highs 96 to 102. Thursday night, partly cloudy with a 20% chance of showers and thunderstorms. Lows 74 to 81. Friday, partly sunny. A slight chance of showers in the morning, then a slight chance of afternoon showers and thunderstorms. Highs 96 to 102. Chance of rain 20%. Here is the synopsis for Southeast California, Southwest, and South Central Arizona. Dry and tranquil weather conditions with near zero rain chances can be expected through Monday. Near to slightly above normal temperatures will persist through next week. A low pressure system and moisture return early next week will bring a return of rain chances to at least the high terrain of northern and eastern Arizona. 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The current time is 1:03 p.m. Mountain Standard Time. Here is the latest forecast.
for the following area in Arizona, Central Phoenix, issued at 11:31 a.m. Mountain Standard Time. Today, sunny. Highs 99 to 104. East wind 5 to 10 miles per hour in the morning, becoming southwest around 5 miles.

Monday night, mostly clear. Lows 70 to 78. Tuesday, mostly sunny. Highs 95 to 101. Tuesday night, mostly clear. Lows 72 to 80. Wednesday, mostly sunny. Highs 97 to 103. Wednesday night, partly cloudy. A 10% chance of showers and thunderstorms in the evening. Lows 75 to 83. Thursday, partly sunny. Highs 96 to 102. Thursday night, partly cloudy with a 20% chance of showers and thunderstorms. Lows 74 to 81. Friday, partly sunny. A slight chance of showers in the morning, then a slight chance of afternoon showers and thunderstorms. Highs 96 to 102. Chance of rain 20%. Here is the synopsis for Southeast California, Southwest, and South Central Arizona. Dry and tranquil weather conditions with near zero rain chances can be expected through Monday. Near to slightly above normal temperatures will persist through next week. A low pressure system and moisture return early next week will bring a return of rain chances to at least the high terrain of northern and eastern Arizona. 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The current time is 1:06 p.m. Mountain Standard Time. Here is the latest forecast. For the following area, in Arizona, Central Phoenix, issued at 11:31 a.m. Mountain Standard Time. Today, sunny. Highs 99 to 104. East wind 5 to 10 miles per hour in the morning, becoming southwest around 5 miles per hour in the afternoon. Tonight, clear. Lows 71 to 77. Light wind in the evening, becoming east around 5 miles per hour after midnight. Sunday, mostly sunny in the morning, then becoming partly sunny. Highs 97 to 102. East wind 5 to 10 miles per hour in the morning, becoming southwest around 5 miles per hour in the afternoon. Sunday night, partly cloudy. Lows 72 to 79. Light wind in the evening, becoming northeast around 5 miles per hour after midnight. Monday, partly sunny. Highs 96 to 101. East wind 5 to 10 miles per hour in the morning, becoming south in the afternoon. Monday night, mostly clear. Lows 70 to 78. Tuesday, mostly sunny. Highs 95 to 101. Tuesday night, mostly clear. Lows 72 to 80. Wednesday, mostly sunny. Highs 97 to 103. Wednesday night, partly cloudy. A 10% chance of showers and thunderstorms in the evening. Lows 75 to 83. Thursday, partly sunny. Highs 96 to 102. Thursday night, partly cloudy with a 20% chance of showers and thunderstorms. Lows 74 to 81. Friday, partly sunny. A slight chance of showers in the morning, then a slight chance of afternoon showers and thunderstorms. Highs 96 to 102. Chance of rain 20%. Here is the synopsis for Southeast California, Southwest, and South Central Arizona. Dry and tranquil weather conditions with near zero rain chances can be expected through Monday. Near to slightly above normal temperatures will persist through next week. A low pressure system and moisture return early next week will bring a return of rain chances to at least the high terrain of northern and eastern Arizona. 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The current time is 1:09 p.m. Mountain Standard Time. Here is the latest forecast. For the following area, in Arizona, Central Phoenix, issued at 11:31 a.m. Mountain Standard Time. Today, sunny. Highs 99 to 104. East wind 5 to 10 miles per hour in the morning, becoming

becoming southwest around 5 miles per hour in the afternoon. Tonight, clear. Lows 71 to 77. Light wind in the evening becoming east around 5 miles per hour after midnight. Sunday, mostly sunny in the morning then becoming partly sunny. Highs 97 to 102. East wind 5 to 10 miles per hour in the morning becoming southwest around 5 miles per hour in the afternoon. Sunday night, partly cloudy. Lows 72 to 79. Light wind in the evening becoming northeast around 5 miles per hour after midnight. Monday, partly sunny. Highs 96 to 101. East wind 5 to 10 miles per hour in the morning becoming south in the afternoon. Monday night, mostly clear. Lows 70 to 78. Tuesday, mostly sunny. Highs 95 to 101. Tuesday night, mostly clear. Lows 72 to 80. Wednesday, mostly sunny. Highs 97 to 103. Wednesday night, partly cloudy. A 10% chance of showers and thunderstorms in the evening. Lows 75 to 83. Thursday, partly sunny. Highs 96 to 102. Thursday night, partly cloudy with a 20% chance of showers and thunderstorms. Lows 74 to 81. Friday, partly sunny. A slight chance of showers in the morning, then a slight chance of afternoon showers and thunderstorms. Highs 96 to 102. Chance of rain 20%. Here is the synopsis for Southeast California, Southwest, and South Central Arizona. Dry, tranquil weather conditions with near to slightly above normal temperatures will continue through the first half of next week. A low pressure system with returning moisture will yield renewed rainfall chances to at least the high terrain of northern and eastern Arizona during the latter half of next week. 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The current time is 1:12 p.m. Mountain Standard Time. Here is the 1 p.m. Mountain Standard Time observation for Phoenix, on Saturday, September 19th. At Sky Harbor, it was mostly sunny. Visibility 10 miles. Temperature was 100 degrees, dew point 52, relative humidity 19%. Wind was southeast, at 6 miles an hour. And the pressure was 29.86 inches, and falling. Other observations for South Central Arizona including the Greater Phoenix area, it was sunny, with a temperature of 97 at Buckeye, 99 at Glendale, 98 at Luke Air Force Base, 96 at Deer Valley, and 96 at Scottsdale Airport. Under sunny skies, Falcon Field reported 96, Mesa Gateway reported 97, Chandler reported 97, and Gila Bend reported 98. Observations for northern Arizona, skies ranged from sunny to mostly sunny. It was 73 at Flagstaff, 87 at Kingman, 76 at the Grand Canyon, and 83 at Prescott. Payson reported 81, Page reported 82, Winslow reported 84, and Sholo reported 75. At Flagstaff, wind was south gusting to 26 miles an hour. Observations for southern Arizona, it was sunny. It was 94 at Tucson, 98 at Yuma, 91 at Nogales, and 87 at Sierra Vista. Observations for Southern California, skies ranged from sunny to mostly sunny. It was 76 at Los Angeles Airport, 76 at San Diego, and 97 at Blythe. Regional observations, at Las Vegas, it was sunny, with a temperature of 89. It was partly sunny, with a temperature of 68 at Salt Lake City, 76 at Albuquerque, and 87 at El Paso. Once again, at 1 p.m. in Phoenix, under mostly sunny skies. The Sky Harbor temperature was 100 degrees. Here is the latest forecast. For the following area, in Arizona, Central Phoenix, issued at 11:31 a.m. Mountain Standard Time. Today, sunny.
highs 99 to 104. East wind 5 to 10 miles per hour in the morning, becoming southwest around 5 miles per hour in the afternoon. Tonight, clear. Lows 71 to 77. Light wind in the evening, becoming east around 5 miles per hour after midnight. Sunday, mostly sunny in the morning, then becoming partly sunny. Highs 97 to 102. East wind 5 to 10 miles per hour in the morning, becoming southwest around 5 miles per hour in the afternoon. Sunday night, partly cloudy. Lows 72 to 79. Light wind in the evening, becoming northeast around 5 miles per hour after midnight. Monday, partly sunny. Highs 96 to 101. East wind 5 to 10 miles per hour in the morning, becoming south in the afternoon. Monday night, mostly clear. Lows 70 to 78. Tuesday, mostly sunny. Highs 95 to 101. Tuesday night, mostly clear. Lows 72 to 80. Wednesday, mostly sunny. Highs 97 to 103. Wednesday night, partly cloudy. A 10% chance of showers and thunderstorms in the evening. Lows 75 to 83. Thursday, partly sunny. Highs 96 to 102. Thursday night, partly cloudy with a 20% chance of showers and thunderstorms. Lows 74 to 81. Friday, partly sunny. A slight chance of showers in the morning, then a slight chance of afternoon showers and thunderstorms. Highs 96 to 102. Chance of rain 20%. Here is the latest forecast. For the following area, in Arizona, Central Phoenix, issued at 1:16 p.m. Mountain Standard Time. Today, sunny. Highs 99 to 104. Southwest wind around 5 miles per hour. Tonight, clear. Lows 71 to 77. Light wind in the evening, becoming east around 5 miles per hour after midnight. Sunday, mostly sunny in the morning, then becoming partly sunny. Highs 97 to 102. East wind 5 to 10 miles per hour in the morning, becoming southwest around 5 miles per hour in the afternoon. Sunday night, considerable cloudiness in the evening, then becoming partly cloudy. Lows 72 to 79. Light wind in the evening, becoming northeast around 5 miles per hour after midnight. Monday, partly sunny. Highs 96 to 101. East wind 5 to 10 miles per hour in the morning, becoming south in the afternoon. Monday night, mostly clear. Lows 70 to 78. Tuesday, mostly sunny. Highs 95 to 101. Tuesday night, mostly clear. Lows 72 to 80. Wednesday, mostly sunny. Highs 97 to 103. Wednesday night, partly cloudy. Lows 75 to 83. Thursday, partly sunny. Highs 96 to 102. Thursday night, partly cloudy. A slight chance of showers and thunderstorms in the evening, then a slight chance of showers after midnight. Lows 74 to 81. Chance of rain 20%. Friday, partly sunny. A 10% chance of afternoon showers and thunderstorms. Highs 96 to 102. Here is the synopsis for Southeast California, Southwest, and South Central Arizona. Dry, tranquil weather conditions with near to slightly above normal temperatures will continue through the first half of next week. A low pressure system with returning moisture will yield renewed rainfall chances to at least the high terrain of northern and eastern Arizona during the latter half of next week. 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The current time is 1:19 p.m. Mountain Standard Time. Here is the 1 p.m. Mountain Standard Time observation for Phoenix, on Saturday, September 19th. At Sky Harbor,
It was mostly sunny. Visibility 10 miles. Temperature was 100 degrees, dew point 52, relative humidity 19%. Wind was southeast, at 6 miles an hour. And the pressure was 29.86 inches, and falling. Other observations for South Central Arizona, including the Greater Phoenix area, it was sunny, with a temperature of 97 at Buckeye, 99 at Glendale, 98 at Luke Air Force Base, 96 at Deer Valley, and 96 at Scottsdale Airport. Under sunny skies, Falcon Field reported 96, Mesa Gateway reported 97, Chandler reported 97, and Gila Bend reported 98. Observations for northern Arizona, skies ranged from sunny to mostly sunny. It was 73 at Flagstaff, 87 at Kingman, 76 at the Grand Canyon, and 83 at Prescott. Payson reported 81, Page reported 82, Winslow reported 84, and Sholo reported 75. At Flagstaff, wind was south gusting to 26 miles an hour. Observations for southern Arizona, it was sunny. It was 94 at Tucson, 98 at Yuma, 91 at Nogales, and 87 at Sierra Vista. Observations for Southern California, skies ranged from sunny to mostly sunny. It was 76 at Los Angeles Airport, 76 at San Diego, and 97 at Blythe. Regional observations, at Las Vegas, it was sunny, with a temperature of 89. It was partly sunny, with a temperature of 68 at Salt Lake City, 76 at Albuquerque, and 87 at El Paso. Once again, at 1 p.m. in Phoenix, under mostly sunny skies. The Sky Harbor temperature was 100 degrees. Here is the latest forecast. For the following area, in Arizona, Central Phoenix, issued at 1:16 p.m. Mountain Standard Time. Today, sunny. Highs 99 to 104. Southwest wind around 5 miles per hour. Tonight, clear. Lows 71 to 77. Light wind in the evening becoming east around 5 miles per hour after midnight. Sunday, mostly sunny in the morning then becoming partly sunny. Highs 97 to 102. East wind 5 to 10 miles per hour in the morning becoming southwest around 5 miles per hour in the afternoon. Sunday night, considerable cloudiness in the evening then becoming partly cloudy. Lows 72 to 79. Light wind in the evening becoming northeast around 5 miles per hour after midnight. Monday, partly sunny. Highs 96 to 101. East wind 5 to 10 miles per hour in the morning becoming south in the afternoon. Monday night, mostly clear. Lows 70 to 78. Tuesday, mostly sunny. Highs 95 to 101. Tuesday night, mostly clear. Lows 72 to 80. Wednesday, mostly sunny. Highs 97 to 103. Wednesday night, partly cloudy. Lows 75 to 83. Thursday, partly sunny. Highs 96 to 102. Thursday night, partly cloudy. A slight chance of showers and thunderstorms in the evening, then a slight chance of showers after midnight. Lows 74 to 81. Chance of rain 20%. Friday, partly sunny. A 10% chance of afternoon showers and thunderstorms. Highs 96 to 102. Here is the synopsis for Southeast California, Southwest, and South Central Arizona. Dry, tranquil weather conditions with near to slightly above normal temperatures will continue through the first half of next week. A low pressure system with returning moisture will yield renewed rainfall chances to at least the high terrain of northern and eastern Arizona during the latter half of next week. 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The current time is 1:24 p.m. Mountain Standard Time.
Here is the 1 p.m. Mountain Standard Time observation for Phoenix on Saturday, September 19th. At Sky Harbor, it was mostly sunny. Visibility 10 miles. Temperature was 100 degrees, dew point 52, relative humidity 19%. Wind was southeast, at 6 miles an hour. And the pressure was 29.86 inches, and falling. Other observations for South Central Arizona, including the Greater Phoenix area, it was sunny, with a temperature of 97 at Buckeye, 99 at Glendale, 98 at Luke Air Force Base, 96 at Deer Valley, and 96 at Scottsdale Airport. Under sunny skies, Falcon Field reported 96, Mesa Gateway reported 97, Chandler reported 97, and Gila Bend reported 98. Observations for northern Arizona, skies ranged from sunny to mostly sunny. It was 73 at Flagstaff, 87 at Kingman, 76 at the Grand Canyon, and 83 at Prescott. Payson reported 81, Page reported 82, Winslow reported 84, and Sholo reported 75. At Flagstaff, wind was south gusting to 26 miles an hour. Observations for southern Arizona, it was sunny. It was 94 at Tucson, 98 at Yuma, 91 at Nogales, and 87 at Sierra Vista. Observations for Southern California, skies ranged from sunny to mostly sunny. It was 76 at Los Angeles Airport, 76 at San Diego, and 97 at Blythe. Regional observations, at Las Vegas, it was sunny, with a temperature of 89. It was partly sunny, with a temperature of 68 at Salt Lake City, 76 at Albuquerque, and 87 at El Paso. Once again, at 1 p.m. in Phoenix, under mostly sunny skies. The Sky Harbor temperature was 100 degrees. Here is the latest forecast. For the following area, in Arizona, Central Phoenix, issued at 1:16 p.m. Mountain Standard Time. Today, sunny. Highs 99 to 104. Southwest wind around 5 miles per hour. Tonight, clear. Lows 71 to 77. Light wind in the evening becoming east around 5 miles per hour after midnight. Sunday, mostly sunny in the morning then becoming partly sunny. Highs 97 to 102. East wind 5 to 10 miles per hour in the morning becoming southwest around 5 miles per hour in the afternoon. Sunday night, considerable cloudiness in the evening then becoming partly cloudy. Lows 72 to 79. Light wind in the evening becoming northeast around 5 miles per hour after midnight. Monday, partly sunny. Highs 96 to 101. East wind 5 to 10 miles per hour in the morning becoming south in the afternoon. Monday night, mostly clear. Lows 70 to 78. Tuesday, mostly sunny. Highs 95 to 101. Tuesday night, mostly clear. Lows 72 to 80. Wednesday, mostly sunny. Highs 97 to 103. Wednesday night, partly cloudy. Lows 75 to 83. Thursday, partly sunny. Highs 96 to 102. Thursday night, partly cloudy. A slight chance of showers and thunderstorms in the evening, then a slight chance of showers after midnight. Lows 74 to 81. Chance of rain 20%. Friday, partly sunny. A 10% chance of afternoon showers and thunderstorms. Highs 96 to 102. Here is the synopsis for Southeast California, Southwest, and South Central Arizona. Dry, tranquil weather conditions with near to slightly above normal temperatures will continue through the first half of next week. A low-pressure system with returning moisture will yield renewed rainfall chances to at least the high terrain of northern and eastern Arizona during the latter half of next week. 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
The current time is 1:29 p.m. Mountain Standard Time. Here is the 1 p.m. Mountain Standard Time observation for Phoenix on Saturday, September 19th. At Sky Harbor, it was mostly sunny. Visibility 10 miles. Temperature was 100 degrees, dew point 52, relative humidity 19%. Wind was southeast, at 6 miles an hour. And the pressure was 29.86 inches, and falling. Other observations for South Central Arizona, including the Greater Phoenix area, it was sunny, with a temperature of 97 at Buckeye, 99 at Glendale, 98 at Luke Air Force Base, 96 at Deer Valley, and 96 at Scottsdale Airport. Under sunny skies, Falcon Field reported 96, Mesa Gateway reported 97, Chandler reported 97, and Gila Bend reported 98. Observations for northern Arizona, skies ranged from sunny to mostly sunny. It was 73 at Flagstaff, 87 at Kingman, 76 at the Grand Canyon, and 83 at Prescott. Payson reported 81, Page reported 82, Winslow reported 84, and Sholo reported 75. At Flagstaff, wind was south gusting to 26 miles an hour. Observations for southern Arizona, it was sunny. It was 94 at Tucson, 98 at Yuma, 91 at Nogales, and 87 at Sierra Vista. Observations for Southern California, skies ranged from sunny to mostly sunny. It was 76 at Los Angeles Airport, 76 at San Diego, and 97 at Blythe. Regional observations, at Las Vegas, it was sunny, with a temperature of 89. It was partly sunny, with a temperature of 68 at Salt Lake City, 76 at Albuquerque, and 87 at El Paso. Once again, at 1 p.m. in Phoenix, under mostly sunny skies. The Sky Harbor temperature was 100 degrees. Here is the latest forecast. For the following area, in Arizona, Central Phoenix, issued at 1:16 p.m. Mountain Standard Time. Today, sunny. Highs 99 to 104. Southwest wind around 5 miles per hour. Tonight, clear. Lows 71 to 77. Light wind in the evening becoming east around 5 miles per hour after midnight. Sunday, mostly sunny in the morning then becoming partly sunny. Highs 97 to 102. East wind 5 to 10 miles per hour in the morning becoming southwest around 5 miles per hour in the afternoon. Sunday night, considerable cloudiness in the evening then becoming partly cloudy. Lows 72 to 79. Light wind in the evening becoming northeast around 5 miles per hour after midnight. Monday, partly sunny. Highs 96 to 101. East wind 5 to 10 miles per hour in the morning becoming south in the afternoon. Monday night, mostly clear. Lows 70 to 78. Tuesday, highs 95 to 101. Tuesday night, mostly clear. Lows 72 to 80. Wednesday, mostly sunny. Highs 97 to 103. Wednesday night, partly cloudy. Lows 75 to 83. Thursday, partly sunny. Highs 96 to 102. Thursday night, partly cloudy. A slight chance of showers and thunderstorms in the evening, then a slight chance of showers after midnight. Lows 74 to 81. Chance of rain 20%. Friday, partly sunny. A 10% chance of afternoon showers and thunderstorms. Highs 96 to 102. Here is the synopsis for Southeast California, Southwest, and South Central Arizona. Dry, tranquil weather conditions with near to slightly above normal temperatures will continue through the first half of next week. A low pressure system with returning moisture will yield renewed rainfall chances to at least the high terrain of northern and eastern Arizona during the latter half of next week. 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
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The current time is 1:34 p.m. Mountain Standard Time. Here is the 1 p.m. Mountain Standard Time observation for Phoenix on Saturday, September 19th. At Sky Harbor, it was mostly sunny. Visibility 10 miles. Temperature was 100 degrees, dew point 52, relative humidity 19%. Wind was southeast, at 6 miles an hour. And the pressure was 29.86 inches, and falling. Other observations for South Central Arizona, including the greater Phoenix area, it was sunny, with a temperature of 97 at Buckeye, 99 at Glendale, 98 at Luke Air Force Base, 96 at Deer Valley, and 96 at Scottsdale Airport. Under sunny skies, Falcon Field reported 96, Mesa Gateway reported 97, Chandler reported 97, and Gila Bend reported 98. Observations for northern Arizona, skies ranged from sunny to mostly sunny. It was 73 at Flagstaff, 87 at Kingman, 76 at the Grand Canyon, and 83 at Prescott. Payson reported 81, Page reported 82, Winslow reported 84, and Sholo reported 75. At Flagstaff, wind was south gusting to 26 miles an hour. Observations for southern Arizona, it was sunny. It was 94 at Tucson, 98 at Yuma, 91 at Nogales, and 87 at Sierra Vista. Observations for Southern California, skies ranged from sunny to mostly sunny. It was 76 at Los Angeles Airport, 76 at San Diego, and 97 at Blythe. Regional observations, at Las Vegas, it was sunny, with a temperature of 89. It was partly sunny, with a temperature of 68 at Salt Lake City, 76 at Albuquerque, and 87 at El Paso. Once again, at 1 p.m. in Phoenix, under mostly sunny skies. The Sky Harbor temperature was 100 degrees. Here is the latest forecast. For the following area, in Arizona, Central Phoenix, issued at 1:16 p.m. Mountain Standard Time. Today, sunny. Highs 99 to 104. Southwest wind around 5 miles per hour. Tonight, clear. Lows 71 to 77. Light wind in the evening becoming east around 5 miles per hour after midnight. Sunday, mostly sunny in the morning then becoming partly sunny. Highs 97 to 102. East wind 5 to 10 miles per hour in the morning becoming southwest around 5 miles per hour in the afternoon. Sunday night, considerable cloudiness in the evening then becoming partly cloudy. Lows 72 to 79. Light wind in the evening becoming northeast around 5 miles per hour after midnight. Monday, partly sunny. Highs 96 to 101. East wind 5 to 10 miles per hour in the morning becoming south in the afternoon. Monday night, mostly clear. Lows 70 to 78. Tuesday, mostly sunny. Highs 95 to 101. Tuesday night, mostly clear. Lows 72 to 80. Wednesday, mostly sunny. Highs 97 to 103. Wednesday night, partly cloudy. Lows 75 to 83. Thursday, partly sunny. Highs 96 to 102. Thursday night, partly cloudy. A slight chance of showers and thunderstorms in the evening, then a slight chance of showers after midnight. Lows 74 to 81. Chance of rain 20%. Friday, partly sunny. A 10% chance of afternoon showers and thunderstorms. Highs 96 to 102. Here is the synopsis for Southeast California, Southwest, and South Central Arizona. Dry, tranquil weather conditions with near to slightly above normal temperatures will continue through the first half of next week. A low pressure system with returning moisture will yield renewed rainfall chances to at least the high terrain of northern and eastern Arizona during the latter half of next week.
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The current time is 1:39 p.m. Mountain Standard Time. Here is the 1 p.m. Mountain Standard Time observation for Phoenix on Saturday, September 19th. At Sky Harbor, it was mostly sunny. Visibility 10 miles. Temperature was 100 degrees, dew point 52, relative humidity 19%. Wind was southeast at 6 miles an hour. And the pressure was 29.86 inches and falling. Other observations for South Central Arizona, including the greater Phoenix area, it was sunny, with a temperature of 97 at Buckeye, 99 at Glendale, 98 at Luke Air Force Base, 96 at Deer Valley, and 96 at Scottsdale Airport. Under sunny skies, Falcon Field reported 96, Mesa Gateway reported 97, Chandler reported 97, and Gila Bend reported 98. Observations for northern Arizona, skies ranged from sunny to mostly sunny. It was 73 at Flagstaff, 87 at Kingman, 76 at the Grand Canyon, and 83 at Prescott. Payson reported 81, Page reported 82, Winslow reported 84, and Sholo reported 75. At Flagstaff, wind was south gusting to 26 miles an hour. Observations for southern Arizona, it was sunny. It was 94 at Tucson, 98 at Yuma, 91 at Nogales, and 87 at Sierra Vista. Observations for southern California, skies ranged from sunny to mostly sunny. It was 76 at Los Angeles Airport, 76 at San Diego, and 97 at Blythe. Regional observations, at Las Vegas, it was sunny, with a temperature of 89. It was partly sunny, with a temperature of 68 at Salt Lake City, 76 at Albuquerque, and 87 at El Paso. Once again, at 1 p.m. in Phoenix, under mostly sunny skies. The Sky Harbor temperature was 100 degrees. Here is the latest forecast. For the following area, in Arizona, Central Phoenix, issued at 1:16 p.m. Mountain Standard Time. Today, sunny. Highs 99 to 104. Southwest wind around 5 miles per hour. Tonight, clear. Lows 71 to 77. Light wind in the evening becoming east around 5 miles per hour after midnight. Sunday, mostly sunny in the morning then becoming partly sunny. Highs 97 to 102. East wind 5 to 10 miles per hour in the morning becoming southwest around 5 miles per hour in the afternoon. Sunday night, considerable cloudiness in the evening then becoming partly cloudy. Lows 72 to 79. Light wind in the evening becoming northeast around 5 miles per hour after midnight. Monday, partly sunny. Highs 96 to 101. East wind 5 to 10 miles per hour in the morning becoming south in the afternoon. Monday night, mostly clear. Lows 70 to 78. Tuesday, mostly sunny. Highs 95 to 101. Tuesday night, mostly clear. Lows 72 to 80. Wednesday, mostly sunny. Highs 97 to 103. Wednesday night, partly cloudy. Lows 75 to 83. Thursday, partly sunny. Highs 96 to 102. Thursday night, partly cloudy. A slight chance of showers and thunderstorms in the evening, then a slight chance of showers after midnight. Lows 74 to 81. Chance of rain 20%. Friday, partly sunny. A 10% chance of afternoon showers and thunderstorms. Highs 96 to 102. Here is the synopsis for Southeast California, Southwest, and South Central Arizona. Dry, tranquil weather conditions with near to slightly above normal temperatures will continue through the first half of next week.
A low-pressure system with returning moisture will yield renewed rainfall chances to at least the high terrain of northern and eastern Arizona during the latter half of next week. 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The current time is 1:44 p.m. Mountain Standard Time. Here is the 1 p.m. Mountain Standard Time observation for Phoenix on Saturday, September 19th. At Sky Harbor, it was mostly sunny. Visibility 10 miles. Temperature was 100 degrees, dew point 52, relative humidity 19%. Wind was southeast, at 6 miles an hour. And the pressure was 29.86 inches, and falling. Other observations for South Central Arizona, including the greater Phoenix area, it was sunny, with a temperature of 97 at Buckeye, 99 at Glendale, 98 at Luke Air Force Base, 96 at Deer Valley, and 96 at Scottsdale Airport. Under sunny skies, Falcon Field reported 96, Mesa Gateway reported 97, Chandler reported 97, and Gila Bend reported 98. Observations for northern Arizona, skies ranged from sunny to mostly sunny. It was 73 at Flagstaff, 87 at Kingman, 76 at the Grand Canyon, and 83 at Prescott. Payson reported 81, Page reported 82, Winslow reported 84, and Sholo reported 75. At Flagstaff, wind was south gusting to 26 miles an hour. Observations for southern Arizona, it was sunny. It was 94 at Tucson, 98 at Yuma, 91 at Nogales, and 87 at Sierra Vista. Observations for Southern California, skies ranged from sunny to mostly sunny. It was 76 at Los Angeles Airport, 76 at San Diego, and 97 at Blythe. Regional observations, at Las Vegas, it was sunny, with a temperature of 89. It was partly sunny, with a temperature of 68 at Salt Lake City, 76 at Albuquerque, and 87 at El Paso. Once again, at 1 p.m. in Phoenix, under mostly sunny skies. The Sky Harbor temperature was 100 degrees. Here is the latest forecast. For the following area, in Arizona, Central Phoenix, issued at 1:16 p.m. Mountain Standard Time. Today, sunny. Highs 99 to 104. Southwest wind around 5 miles per hour. Tonight, clear. Lows 71 to 77. Light wind in the evening becoming east around 5 miles per hour after midnight. Sunday, mostly sunny in the morning then becoming partly sunny. Highs 97 to 102. East wind 5 to 10 miles per hour in the morning becoming southwest around 5 miles per hour in the afternoon. Sunday night, considerable cloudiness in the evening then becoming partly cloudy. Lows 72 to 79. Light wind in the evening becoming northeast around 5 miles per hour after midnight. Monday, partly sunny. Highs 96 to 101. East wind 5 to 10 miles per hour in the morning becoming south in the afternoon. Monday night, mostly clear. Lows 70 to 78. Tuesday, mostly sunny. Highs 95 to 101. Tuesday night, mostly clear. Lows 72 to 80. Wednesday, mostly sunny. Highs 97 to 103. Wednesday night, partly cloudy. Lows 75 to 83. Thursday, partly sunny. Highs 96 to 102. Thursday night, partly cloudy. A slight chance of showers and thunderstorms in the evening, then a slight chance of showers after midnight. Lows 74 to 81. Chance of rain 20%. Friday, partly sunny. A 10% chance of afternoon showers and thunderstorms. Highs 96 to 102. Here is the synopsis for Southeast California, Southwest, and South Central Arizona. Dry,
Tranquil weather conditions with near to slightly above normal temperatures will continue through the first half of next week. A low-pressure system with returning moisture will yield renewed rainfall chances to at least the high terrain of northern and eastern Arizona during the latter half of next week. 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The current time is 1:50 p.m. Mountain Standard Time. Here is the 1 p.m. Mountain Standard Time observation for Phoenix on Saturday, September 19th. At Sky Harbor, it was mostly sunny. Visibility 10 miles. Temperature was 100 degrees, dew point 52, relative humidity 19%. Wind was southeast at 6 miles an hour. And the pressure was 29.86 inches and falling. Other observations for south-central Arizona, including the greater Phoenix area, it was sunny, with a temperature of 97 at Buckeye, 99 at Glendale, 98 at Luke Air Force Base, 96 at Deer Valley, and 96 at Scottsdale Airport. Under sunny skies, Falcon Field reported 96, Mesa Gateway reported 97, Chandler reported 97, and Gila Bend reported 98. Observations for northern Arizona, skies ranged from sunny to mostly sunny. It was 73 at Flagstaff, 87 at Kingman, 76 at the Grand Canyon, and 83 at Prescott. Payson reported 81, Page reported 82, Winslow reported 84, and Sholo reported 75. At Flagstaff, wind was south gusting to 26 miles an hour. Observations for southern Arizona, it was sunny. It was 94 at Tucson, 98 at Yuma, 91 at Nogales, and 87 at Sierra Vista. Observations for southern California, skies ranged from sunny to mostly sunny. It was 76 at Los Angeles Airport, 76 at San Diego, and 97 at Blythe. Regional observations, at Las Vegas, it was sunny, with a temperature of 89. It was partly sunny, with a temperature of 68 at Salt Lake City, 76 at Albuquerque, and 87 at El Paso. Once again, at 1 p.m. in Phoenix, under mostly sunny skies. The Sky Harbor temperature was 100 degrees. Here is the latest forecast. For the following area, in Arizona, Central Phoenix, issued at 1:16 p.m. Mountain Standard Time. Today, sunny. Highs 99 to 104. Southwest wind around 5 miles per hour. Tonight, clear. Lows 71 to 77. Light wind in the evening becoming east around 5 miles per hour after midnight. Sunday, mostly sunny in the morning then becoming partly sunny. Highs 97 to 102. East wind 5 to 10 miles per hour in the morning becoming southwest around 5 miles per hour in the afternoon. Sunday night, considerable cloudiness in the evening then becoming partly cloudy. Lows 72 to 79. Light wind in the evening becoming northeast around 5 miles per hour after midnight. Monday, partly sunny. Highs 96 to 101. East wind 5 to 10 miles per hour in the morning becoming south in the afternoon. Monday night, mostly clear. Lows 70 to 78. Tuesday, mostly sunny. Highs 95 to 101. Tuesday night, mostly clear. Lows 72 to 80. Wednesday, mostly sunny. Highs 97 to 103. Wednesday night, partly cloudy. Lows 75 to 83. Thursday, partly sunny. Highs 96 to 102. Thursday night, partly cloudy. A slight chance of showers and thunderstorms in the evening, then a slight chance of showers after midnight. Lows 74 to 81. Chance of rain 20%. Friday, partly sunny. A 10% chance of afternoon showers and thunderstorms. Highs 96 to 102. Here is the synopsis for Southeast California, Southwest,
in south central Arizona. Dry, tranquil weather conditions with near to slightly above normal temperatures will continue through the first half of next week. A low-pressure system with returning moisture will yield renewed rainfall chances to at least the high terrain of northern and eastern Arizona during the latter half of next week. 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The current time is 1:55 p.m. Mountain Standard Time. Here is the 1 p.m. Mountain Standard Time observation for Phoenix on Saturday, September 19th. At Sky Harbor, it was mostly sunny. Visibility 10 miles. Temperature was 100 degrees, dew point 52, relative humidity 19%. Wind was southeast, at 6 miles an hour. And the pressure was 29.86 inches, and falling. Other observations for south central Arizona including the greater Phoenix area, it was sunny, with a temperature of 97 at Buckeye, 99 at Glendale, 98 at Luke Air Force Base, 96 at Deer Valley, and 96 at Scottsdale Airport. Under sunny skies, Falcon Field reported 96, Mesa Gateway reported 97, Chandler reported 97, and Gila Bend reported 98. Observations for northern Arizona, skies ranged from sunny to mostly sunny. It was 73 at Flagstaff, 87 at Kingman, 76 at the Grand Canyon, and 83 at Prescott. Payson reported 81, Page reported 82, Winslow reported 84, and Sholo reported 75. At Flagstaff, wind was south gusting to 26 miles an hour. Observations for southern Arizona, it was sunny. It was 94 at Tucson, 98 at Yuma, 91 at Nogales, and 87 at Sierra Vista. Observations for Southern California, skies ranged from sunny to mostly sunny. It was 76 at Los Angeles Airport, 76 at San Diego, and 97 at Blythe. Regional observations, at Las Vegas, it was sunny, with a temperature of 89. It was partly sunny, with a temperature of 68 at Salt Lake City, 76 at Albuquerque, and 87 at El Paso. Once again, at 1 p.m. in Phoenix, under mostly sunny skies. The Sky Harbor temperature was 100 degrees. Here is the latest forecast. For the following area, in Arizona, Central Phoenix, issued at 1:16 p.m. Mountain Standard Time. Today, sunny. Highs 99 to 104. Southwest wind around 5 miles per hour. Tonight, clear. Lows 71 to 77. Light wind in the evening becoming east around 5 miles per hour after midnight. Sunday, mostly sunny in the morning then becoming partly sunny. Highs 97 to 102. East wind 5 to 10 miles per hour in the morning becoming southwest around 5 miles per hour in the afternoon. Sunday night, considerable cloudiness in the evening then becoming partly cloudy. Lows 72 to 79. Light wind in the evening becoming northeast around 5 miles per hour after midnight. Monday, partly sunny. Highs 96 to 101. East wind 5 to 10 miles per hour in the morning becoming south in the afternoon. Monday night, mostly clear. Lows 70 to 78. Tuesday, mostly sunny. Highs 95 to 101. Tuesday night, mostly clear. Lows 72 to 80. Wednesday, mostly sunny. Highs 97 to 103. Wednesday night, partly cloudy. Lows 75 to 83. Thursday, partly sunny. Highs 96 to 102. Thursday night, partly cloudy. A slight chance of showers and thunderstorms in the evening, then a slight chance of showers after midnight. Lows 74 to 81. Chance of rain 20%. Friday, partly sunny. A 10% chance of afternoon showers and thunderstorms. Highs 96 to 102.
Here is the synopsis for Southeast California, Southwest, and South Central Arizona. Dry, tranquil weather conditions with near to slightly above normal temperatures will continue through the first half of next week. A low-pressure system with returning moisture will yield renewed rainfall chances to at least the high terrain of northern and eastern Arizona during the latter half of next week. 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The current time is 2 p.m. Mountain Standard Time. Here is the latest forecast for the following area in Arizona, Central Phoenix, issued at 1:16 p.m. Mountain Standard Time. Today, sunny. Highs 99 to 104. Southwest wind around 5 miles per hour. Tonight, clear. Lows 71 to 77. Light wind in the evening becoming east around 5 miles per hour after midnight. Sunday, mostly sunny in the morning then becoming partly sunny. Highs 97 to 102. East wind 5 to 10 miles per hour in the morning becoming southwest around 5 miles per hour in the afternoon. Sunday night, considerable cloudiness in the evening then becoming partly cloudy. Lows 72 to 79. Light wind in the evening becoming northeast around 5 miles per hour after midnight. Monday, partly sunny. Highs 96 to 101. East wind 5 to 10 miles per hour in the morning becoming south in the afternoon. Monday night, mostly clear. Lows 70 to 78. Tuesday, mostly sunny. Highs 95 to 101. Tuesday night, mostly clear. Lows 72 to 80. Wednesday, mostly sunny. Highs 97 to 103. Wednesday night, partly cloudy. Lows 75 to 83. Thursday, partly sunny. Highs 96 to 102. Thursday night, partly cloudy. A slight chance of showers and thunderstorms in the evening, then a slight chance of showers after midnight. Lows 74 to 81. Chance of rain 20%. Friday, partly sunny. A 10% chance of afternoon showers and thunderstorms. Highs 96 to 102. Here is the synopsis for Southeast California, Southwest, and South Central Arizona. Dry, tranquil weather conditions with near to slightly above normal temperatures will continue through the first half of next week. A low-pressure system with returning moisture will yield renewed rainfall chances to at least the high terrain of northern and eastern Arizona during the latter half of next week. 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The current time is 2:02 p.m. Mountain Standard Time. Here is the latest forecast for the following area in Arizona, Central Phoenix, issued at 1:16 p.m. Mountain Standard Time. Today, sunny. Highs 99 to 104. Southwest wind around 5 miles per hour. Tonight, clear. Lows 71 to 77. Light wind in the evening becoming east around 5 miles per hour after midnight. Sunday, mostly sunny in the morning then becoming partly sunny. Highs 97 to 102. East wind 5 to 10 miles per hour in the morning becoming southwest around 5 miles per hour in the afternoon. Sunday night, considerable cloudiness in the evening then becoming partly cloudy. Lows 72 to 79. Light wind in the evening becoming northeast around 5 miles per hour after midnight. Monday, partly sunny. Highs 96 to 101. East wind 5 to 10 miles per hour in the morning becoming south in the afternoon. Monday night, mostly clear. Lows 70 to 78. Tuesday, mostly sunny. Highs 95 to 101. Tuesday night, mostly clear. Lows 72 to 80. Wednesday, mostly sunny.
highs 97 to 103. Wednesday night, partly cloudy. Lows 75 to 83. Thursday, partly sunny. Highs 96 to 102. Thursday night, partly cloudy. A slight chance of showers and thunderstorms in the evening, then a slight chance of showers after midnight. Lows 74 to 81. Chance of rain 20%.

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Here is the latest forecast. For the following area, in Arizona, Central Phoenix, issued at 1:16 p.m. Mountain Standard Time. Today, sunny. Highs 99 to 104. Southwest wind around 5 miles per hour. Tonight, clear. Lows 71 to 77. Light wind in the evening becoming east around 5 miles per hour after midnight. Sunday, mostly sunny in the morning then becoming partly sunny. Highs 97 to 102. East wind 5 to 10 miles per hour in the morning becoming southwest around 5 miles per hour in the afternoon. Sunday night, considerable cloudiness in the evening then becoming partly cloudy. Lows 72 to 79. Light wind in the evening becoming northeast around 5 miles per hour after midnight. Monday, partly sunny. Highs 96 to 101. East wind 5 to 10 miles per hour in the morning becoming south in the afternoon. Monday night, mostly clear. Lows 70 to 78. Tuesday, mostly sunny. Highs 95 to 101. Tuesday night, mostly clear. Lows 72 to 80. Wednesday, mostly sunny. Highs 97 to 103. Wednesday night, partly cloudy. Lows 75 to 83. Thursday, partly sunny. Highs 96 to 102. Thursday night, partly cloudy. A slight chance of showers and thunderstorms in the evening, then a slight chance of showers after midnight. Lows 74 to 81. Chance of rain 20%. Friday, partly sunny. A 10% chance of afternoon showers and thunderstorms. Highs 96 to 102. Here is the synopsis for Southeast California, Southwest, and South Central Arizona. Dry, tranquil weather conditions with near to slightly above normal temperatures will continue through the first half of next week. A low-pressure system with returning moisture will yield renewed rainfall chances to at least the high terrain of northern and eastern Arizona during the latter half of next week. 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The current time is 2:08 p.m. Mountain Standard Time. Here is the latest forecast. For the following area, in Arizona, Central Phoenix, issued at 1:16 p.m. Mountain Standard Time. Today, sunny. Highs 99 to 104. Southwest wind around 5 miles per hour. Tonight, clear. Lows 71 to 77. Light wind in the evening becoming east around 5 miles per hour after midnight. Sunday, mostly sunny in the morning then becoming partly sunny. Highs 97 to 102. East wind 5 to 10 miles per hour in the morning becoming southwest around 5 miles per hour in the afternoon. Sunday night, considerable cloudiness in the evening then becoming partly cloudy. Lows 72 to 79. Light wind in the evening becoming northeast around 5 miles per hour after midnight. Monday, partly sunny. Highs 96 to 101. East wind 5 to 10 miles per hour in the morning becoming south in the afternoon. Monday night, mostly clear. Lows 70 to 78. Tuesday, mostly sunny. Highs 95 to 101. Tuesday night, mostly clear. Lows 72 to 80. Wednesday, mostly sunny. Highs 97 to 103. Wednesday night, partly cloudy. Lows 75 to 83. Thursday, partly sunny. Highs 96 to 102. Thursday night, partly cloudy. A slight chance of showers and thunderstorms in the evening, then a slight chance of showers after midnight. Lows 74 to 81. Chance of rain 20%. Friday, partly sunny. A 10% chance of afternoon showers.

highs 96 to 102. Here is the synopsis for Southeast California, Southwest, and South Central Arizona. Dry, tranquil weather conditions with near to slightly above normal temperatures will continue through the first half of next week. A low-pressure system with returning moisture will yield renewed rainfall chances to at least the high terrain of northern and eastern Arizona during the latter half of next week. 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The current time is 2:11 p.m. Mountain Standard Time. Here is the 2 p.m. Mountain Standard Time observation for Phoenix, on Saturday, September 19th. At Sky Harbor, it was mostly sunny. Visibility 10 miles. Temperature was 99 degrees, dew point 49, relative humidity 18%. Wind was variable, at 5 miles an hour. And the pressure was 29.84 inches, and falling. Other observations for South Central Arizona including the Greater Phoenix area, it was sunny, with a temperature of 99 at Buckeye, 99 at Glendale, 100 at Luke Air Force Base, 96 at Deer Valley, and 98 at Scottsdale Airport. Under sunny skies, Falcon Field reported 98, Mesa Gateway reported 99, Chandler reported 99, and Gila Bend reported 100. Observations for northern Arizona, skies ranged from sunny to mostly sunny. It was 74 at Flagstaff, 89 at Kingman, 77 at the Grand Canyon, and 84 at Prescott. Payson reported 81, Page reported 85, Winslow reported 83, and Sholo reported 77. Observations for southern Arizona, it was sunny. It was 96 at Tucson, 99 at Yuma, 90 at Nogales, and 87 at Sierra Vista. Observations for Southern California, skies ranged from sunny to mostly sunny. It was 77 at Los Angeles Airport, 77 at San Diego, and 100 at Blythe. Regional observations, at Las Vegas, it was sunny, with a temperature of 91. It was partly sunny, with a temperature of 68 at Salt Lake City, 76 at Albuquerque, and 89 at El Paso. Once again, at 2 p.m. in Phoenix, under mostly sunny skies. The Sky Harbor temperature was 99 degrees. Here is the latest forecast. For the following area, in Arizona, Central Phoenix, issued at 1:16 p.m. Mountain Standard Time. Today, sunny. Highs 99 to 104. Southwest wind around 5 miles per hour. Tonight, clear. Lows 71 to 77. Light wind in the evening becoming east around 5 miles per hour after midnight. Sunday, mostly sunny in the morning then becoming partly sunny. Highs 97 to 102. East wind 5 to 10 miles per hour in the morning becoming southwest around 5 miles per hour in the afternoon. Sunday night, considerable cloudiness in the evening then becoming partly cloudy. Low 72 to 79. Light wind in the evening becoming northeast around 5 miles per hour after midnight. Monday, partly sunny. Highs 96 to 101. East wind 5 to 10 miles per hour in the morning becoming south in the afternoon. Monday night, mostly clear. Lows 70 to 78. Tuesday, mostly sunny. Highs 95 to 101. Tuesday night, mostly clear. Lows 72 to 80. Wednesday, mostly sunny. Highs 97 to 103. Wednesday night, partly cloudy. Lows 75 to 83. Thursday, partly sunny. Highs 96 to 102. Thursday night, partly cloudy. A slight chance of showers and thunderstorms in the evening, then a slight chance of showers after midnight. Lows 74 to 81. Chance of rain 20%. Friday, partly sunny. A 10% chance of afternoon showers and thunderstorms. Highs 96 to 102.
Here is the synopsis for Southeast California, Southwest, and South Central Arizona. Dry, tranquil weather conditions with near to slightly above normal temperatures will continue through the first half of next week. A low pressure system with returning moisture will yield renewed rainfall chances to at least the high terrain of northern and eastern Arizona during the latter half of next week. 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The current time is 2:16 p.m. Mountain Standard Time. Here is the 2 p.m. Mountain Standard Time observation for Phoenix, on Saturday, September 19th. At Sky Harbor, it was mostly sunny. Visibility 10 miles. Temperature was 99 degrees, dew point 49, relative humidity 18%. Wind was variable, at 5 miles an hour. And the pressure was 29.84 inches, and falling. Other observations for South Central Arizona including the greater Phoenix area, it was sunny, with a temperature of 99 at Buckeye, 99 at Glendale, 100 at Luke Air Force Base, 96 at Deer Valley, and 98 at Scottsdale Airport. Under sunny skies, Falcon Field reported 98, Mesa Gateway reported 99, Chandler reported 99, and Gila Bend reported 100. Observations for northern Arizona, skies ranged from sunny to mostly sunny. It was 74 at Flagstaff, 89 at Kingman, 77 at the Grand Canyon, and 84 at Prescott. Payson reported 81, Page reported 85, Winslow reported 83, and Sholo reported 77. Observations for southern Arizona, it was sunny. It was 96 at Tucson, 99 at Yuma, 90 at Nogales, and 87 at Sierra Vista. Observations for southern California, skies ranged from sunny to mostly sunny. It was 77 at Los Angeles Airport, 77 at San Diego, and 100 at Blythe. Regional observations, at Las Vegas, it was sunny, with a temperature of 91. It was partly sunny, with a temperature of 68 at Salt Lake City, 76 at Albuquerque, and 89 at El Paso. Once again, at 2 p.m. in Phoenix, under mostly sunny skies. The Sky Harbor temperature was 99 degrees. Here is the latest forecast. For the following area, in Arizona, Central Phoenix, issued at 1:16 p.m. Mountain Standard Time. Today, sunny. Highs 99 to 104. Southwest wind around 5 miles per hour. Tonight, clear. Lows 71 to 77. Light wind in the evening becoming east around 5 miles per hour after midnight. Sunday, mostly sunny in the morning then becoming partly sunny. Highs 97 to 102. East wind 5 to 10 miles per hour in the morning becoming southwest around 5 miles per hour in the afternoon. Sunday night, considerable cloudiness in the evening then becoming partly cloudy. Lows 72 to 79. Light wind in the evening becoming northeast around 5 miles per hour after midnight. Monday, partly sunny. Highs 96 to 101. East wind 5 to 10 miles per hour in the morning becoming south in the afternoon. Monday night, mostly clear. Lows 70 to 78. Tuesday, mostly sunny. Highs 95 to 101. Tuesday night, mostly clear. Lows 72 to 80. Wednesday, mostly sunny. Highs 97 to 103. Wednesday night, partly cloudy. Lows 75 to 83. Thursday, partly sunny. Highs 96 to 102. Thursday night, partly cloudy. A slight chance of showers and thunderstorms in the evening, then a slight chance of showers after midnight. Lows 74 to 81. Chance of rain 20%. Friday, partly sunny. A 10% chance of afternoon showers and thunderstorms. Highs 96 to 102. Here is the synopsis for Southeast California, Southwest,
in south central Arizona. Dry, tranquil weather conditions with near to slightly above normal temperatures will continue through the first half of next week. A low pressure system with returning moisture will yield renewed rainfall chances to at least the high terrain of northern and eastern Arizona during the latter half of next week. 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The current time is 2:21 p.m. Mountain Standard Time. Here is the 2 p.m. Mountain Standard Time observation for Phoenix, on Saturday, September 19th. At Sky Harbor, it was mostly sunny. Visibility 10 miles. Temperature was 99 degrees, dew point 49, relative humidity 18%. Wind was variable, at 5 miles an hour. And the pressure was 29.84 inches, and falling. Other observations for South Central Arizona including the Greater Phoenix area, it was sunny, with a temperature of 99 at Buckeye, 99 at Glendale, 100 at Luke Air Force Base, 96 at Deer Valley, and 98 at Scottsdale Airport. Under sunny skies, Falcon Field reported 98, Mesa Gateway reported 99, Chandler reported 99, and Gila Bend reported 100. Observations for northern Arizona, skies ranged from sunny to mostly sunny. It was 74 at Flagstaff, 89 at Kingman, 77 at the Grand Canyon, and 84 at Prescott. Payson reported 81, Page reported 85, Winslow reported 83, and Sholo reported 77. Observations for southern Arizona, it was sunny. It was 96 at Tucson, 99 at Yuma, 90 at Nogales, and 87 at Sierra Vista. Observations for southern California, skies ranged from sunny to mostly sunny. It was 77 at Los Angeles Airport, 77 at San Diego, and 100 at Blythe. Regional observations, at Las Vegas, it was sunny, with a temperature of 91. It was partly sunny, with a temperature of 68 at Salt Lake City, 76 at Albuquerque, and 89 at El Paso. Once again, at 2 p.m. in Phoenix, under mostly sunny skies. The Sky Harbor temperature was 99 degrees. Here is the latest forecast. For the following area, in Arizona, Central Phoenix, issued at 1:16 p.m. Mountain Standard Time. Today, sunny. Highs 99 to 104. Southwest wind around 5 miles per hour. Tonight, clear. Lows 71 to 77. Light wind in the evening becoming east around 5 miles per hour after midnight. Sunday, mostly sunny in the morning then becoming partly sunny. Highs 97 to 102. East wind 5 to 10 miles per hour in the morning becoming southwest around 5 miles per hour in the afternoon. Sunday night, considerable cloudiness in the evening then becoming partly cloudy. Lows 72 to 79. Light wind in the evening becoming northeast around 5 miles per hour after midnight. Monday, partly sunny. Highs 96 to 101. East wind 5 to 10 miles per hour in the morning becoming south in the afternoon. Monday night, mostly clear. Lows 70 to 78. Tuesday, mostly sunny. Highs 95 to 101. Tuesday night, mostly clear. Lows 72 to 80. Wednesday, mostly sunny. Highs 97 to 103. Wednesday night, partly cloudy. Lows 75 to 83. Thursday, partly sunny. Highs 96 to 102. Thursday night, partly cloudy. A slight chance of showers and thunderstorms in the evening, then a slight chance of showers after midnight. Lows 74 to 81. Chance of rain 20%. Friday, partly sunny. A 10% chance of afternoon showers and thunderstorms. Highs 96 to 102. Here is the synopsis for Southeast California, Southwest, and South Central Arizona.
Dry, tranquil weather conditions with near to slightly above normal temperatures will continue through the first half of next week. A low-pressure system with returning moisture will yield renewed rainfall chances to at least the high terrain of northern and eastern Arizona during the latter half of next week. 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The current time is 2:26 p.m. Mountain Standard Time. Here is the 2 p.m. Mountain Standard Time observation for Phoenix on Saturday, September 19th. At Sky Harbor, it was mostly sunny. Visibility 10 miles. Temperature was 99 degrees, dew point 49, relative humidity 18%. Wind was variable, at 5 miles an hour. And the pressure was 29.84 inches, and falling. Other observations for South Central Arizona including the Greater Phoenix area, it was sunny, with a temperature of 99 at Buckeye, 99 at Glendale, 100 at Luke Air Force Base, 96 at Deer Valley, and 98 at Scottsdale Airport. Under sunny skies, Falcon Field reported 98, Mesa Gateway reported 99, Chandler reported 99, and Gila Bend reported 100. Observations for northern Arizona, skies ranged from sunny to mostly sunny. It was 74 at Flagstaff, 89 at Kingman, 77 at the Grand Canyon, and 84 at Prescott. Payson reported 81, Page reported 85, Winslow reported 83, and Sholo reported 77. Observations for southern Arizona, it was sunny. It was 96 at Tucson, 99 at Yuma, 90 at Nogales, and 87 at Sierra Vista. Observations for southern California, skies ranged from sunny to mostly sunny. It was 77 at Los Angeles Airport, 77 at San Diego, and 100 at Blythe. Regional observations, at Las Vegas, it was sunny, with a temperature of 91. It was partly sunny, with a temperature of 68 at Salt Lake City, 76 at Albuquerque, and 89 at El Paso. Once again, at 2 p.m. in Phoenix, under mostly sunny skies. The Sky Harbor temperature was 99 degrees. Here is the latest forecast. For the following area, in Arizona, Central Phoenix, issued at 1:16 p.m. Mountain Standard Time. Today, sunny. Highs 99 to 104. Southwest wind around 5 miles per hour. Tonight, clear. Lows 71 to 77. Light wind in the evening becoming east around 5 miles per hour after midnight. Sunday, mostly sunny in the morning then becoming partly sunny. Highs 97 to 102. East wind 5 to 10 miles per hour in the morning becoming southwest around 5 miles per hour in the afternoon. Sunday night, considerable cloudiness in the evening then becoming partly cloudy. Lows 72 to 79. Light wind in the evening becoming northeast around 5 miles per hour after midnight. Monday, partly sunny. Highs 96 to 101. East wind 5 to 10 miles per hour in the morning becoming south in the afternoon. Monday night, mostly clear. Lows 70 to 78. Tuesday, mostly sunny. Highs 95 to 101. Tuesday night, mostly clear. Lows 72 to 80. Wednesday, mostly sunny. Highs 97 to 103. Wednesday night, partly cloudy. Lows 75 to 83. Thursday, partly sunny. Highs 96 to 102. Thursday night, partly cloudy. A slight chance of showers and thunderstorms in the evening, then a slight chance of showers after midnight. Lows 74 to 81. Chance of rain 20%. Friday, partly sunny. A 10% chance of afternoon showers and thunderstorms. Highs 96 to 102. Here is the synopsis for Southeast California, Southwest, and South Central Arizona. Dry,
Tranquil weather conditions with near to slightly above normal temperatures will continue through the first half of next week. A low-pressure system with returning moisture will yield renewed rainfall chances to at least the high terrain of northern and eastern Arizona during the latter half of next week. 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The current time is 2:31 p.m. Mountain Standard Time. Here is the 2 p.m. Mountain Standard Time observation for Phoenix on Saturday, September 19th. At Sky Harbor, it was mostly sunny. Visibility 10 miles. Temperature was 99 degrees, dew point 49, relative humidity 18%. Wind was variable at 5 miles an hour. And the pressure was 29.84 inches and falling. Other observations for south-central Arizona, including the greater Phoenix area, it was sunny, with a temperature of 99 at Buckeye, 99 at Glendale, 100 at Luke Air Force Base, 96 at Deer Valley, and 98 at Scottsdale Airport. Under sunny skies, Falcon Field reported 98, Mesa Gateway reported 99, Chandler reported 99, and Gila Bend reported 100. Observations for northern Arizona, skies ranged from sunny to mostly sunny. It was 74 at Flagstaff, 89 at Kingman, 77 at the Grand Canyon, and 84 at Prescott. Payson reported 81, Page reported 85, Winslow reported 83, and Sholo reported 77. Observations for southern Arizona, it was sunny. It was 96 at Tucson, 99 at Yuma, 90 at Nogales, and 87 at Sierra Vista. Observations for Southern California, skies ranged from sunny to mostly sunny. It was 77 at Los Angeles Airport, 77 at San Diego, and 100 at Blythe. Regional observations, at Las Vegas, it was sunny, with a temperature of 91. It was partly sunny, with a temperature of 68 at Salt Lake City, 76 at Albuquerque, and 89 at El Paso. Once again, at 2 p.m. in Phoenix, under mostly sunny skies. The Sky Harbor temperature was 99 degrees. Here is the latest forecast. For the following Metro Phoenix, issued at 1:16 p.m. Mountain Standard Time. Today, sunny. Highs 99 to 104. Southwest wind around 5 miles per hour. Tonight, clear. Lows 71 to 77. Light wind in the evening becoming east around 5 miles per hour after midnight. Sunday, mostly sunny in the morning then becoming partly sunny. Highs 97 to 102. East wind 5 to 10 miles per hour in the morning becoming southwest around 5 miles per hour in the afternoon. Sunday night, considerable cloudiness in the evening then becoming partly cloudy. Lows 72 to 79. Light wind in the evening becoming northeast around 5 miles per hour after midnight. Monday, partly sunny. Highs 96 to 101. East wind 5 to 10 miles per hour in the morning becoming south in the afternoon. Monday night, mostly clear. Lows 70 to 78. Tuesday, mostly sunny. Highs 95 to 101. Tuesday night, mostly clear. Lows 72 to 80. Wednesday, mostly sunny. Highs 97 to 103. Wednesday night, partly cloudy. Lows 75 to 83. Thursday, partly sunny. Highs 96 to 102. Thursday night, partly cloudy. A slight chance of showers and thunderstorms in the evening, then a slight chance of showers after midnight. Lows 74 to 81. Chance of rain 20%. Friday, partly sunny. A 10% chance of afternoon showers and thunderstorms. Highs 96 to 102. Here is the synopsis for Southeast California, Southwest, and South Central Arizona. Dry,
Tranquil weather conditions with near to slightly above normal temperatures will continue through the first half of next week. A low pressure system with returning moisture

will yield renewed rainfall chances to at least the high terrain of northern and eastern Arizona during the latter half of next week. 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The current time is 2:36 p.m. Mountain Standard Time. Here is the 2 p.m. Mountain Standard Time observation for Phoenix on Saturday, September 19th. At Sky Harbor, it was mostly sunny. Visibility 10 miles. Temperature was 99 degrees, dew point 49, relative humidity 18%. Wind was variable, at 5 miles an hour. And the pressure was 29.84 inches, and falling. Other observations for South Central Arizona, including the greater Phoenix area, it was sunny, with a temperature of 99 at Buckeye, 99 at Glendale, 100 at Luke Air Force Base, 96 at Deer Valley, and 98 at Scottsdale Airport. Under sunny skies, Falcon Field reported 98, Mesa Gateway reported 99, Chandler reported 99, and Gila Bend reported 100. Observations for northern Arizona, skies ranged from sunny to mostly sunny. It was 74 at Flagstaff, 89 at Kingman, 77 at the Grand Canyon, and 84 at Prescott. Payson reported 81, Page reported 85, Winslow reported 83, and Sholo reported 77. Observations for southern Arizona, it was sunny. It was 96 at Tucson, 99 at Yuma, 90 at Nogales, and 87 at Sierra Vista. Observations for southern California, skies ranged from sunny to mostly sunny. It was 77 at Los Angeles Airport, 77 at San Diego, and 100 at Blythe. Regional observations, at Las Vegas, it was sunny, with a temperature of 91. It was partly sunny, with a temperature of 68 at Salt Lake City, 76 at Albuquerque, and 89 at El Paso. Once again, at 2 p.m. in Phoenix, under mostly sunny skies. The Sky Harbor temperature was 99 degrees. Here is the latest forecast. For the following area, in Arizona, Central Phoenix, issued at 1:16 p.m. Mountain Standard Time. Today, sunny. Highs 99 to 104. Southwest wind around 5 miles per hour. Tonight, clear. Lows 71 to 77. Light wind in the evening becoming east around 5 miles per hour after midnight. Sunday, mostly sunny in the morning then becoming partly sunny. Highs 97 to 102. East wind 5 to 10 miles per hour in the morning becoming southwest around 5 miles per hour in the afternoon. Sunday night, considerable cloudiness in the evening then becoming partly cloudy. Lows 72 to 79. Light wind in the evening becoming northeast around 5 miles per hour after midnight. Monday, partly sunny. Highs 96 to 101. East wind 5 to 10 miles per hour in the morning becoming south in the afternoon. Monday night, mostly clear. Lows 70 to 78. Tuesday, mostly sunny. Highs 95 to 101. Tuesday night, mostly clear. Lows 72 to 80. Wednesday, mostly sunny. Highs 97 to 103. Wednesday night, partly cloudy. Lows 75 to 83. Thursday, partly sunny. Highs 96 to 102. Thursday night, partly cloudy. A slight chance of showers and thunderstorms in the evening, then a slight chance of showers after midnight. Lows 74 to 81. Chance of rain 20%. Friday, partly sunny. A 10% chance of afternoon showers and thunderstorms. Highs 96 to 102. Here is the synopsis for Southeast California, Southwest, and South Central Arizona. Dry, tranquil weather conditions with near to slightly above normal temperatures will continue through the first half of next week.
A low-pressure system with returning moisture will yield renewed rainfall chances to at least the high terrain of northern and eastern Arizona during the latter half of next week. 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The current time is 2:41 p.m. Mountain Standard Time. Here is the 2 p.m. Mountain Standard Time observation for Phoenix on Saturday, September 19th. At Sky Harbor, it was mostly sunny. Visibility 10 miles. Temperature was 99 degrees, dew point 49, relative humidity 18%. Wind was variable at 5 miles an hour. And the pressure was 29.84 inches and falling. Other observations for south-central Arizona, including the greater Phoenix area, it was sunny, with a temperature of 99 at Buckeye, 99 at Glendale, 100 at Luke Air Force Base, 96 at Deer Valley, and 98 at Scottsdale Airport. Under sunny skies, Falcon Field reported 98, Mesa Gateway reported 99, Chandler reported 99, and Gila Bend reported 100. Observations for northern Arizona, skies ranged from sunny to mostly sunny. It was 74 at Flagstaff, 89 at Kingman, 77 at the Grand Canyon, and 84 at Prescott. Payson reported 81, Page reported 85, Winslow reported 83, and Sholo reported 77. Observations for southern Arizona, it was sunny. It was 96 at Tucson, 99 at Yuma, 90 at Nogales, and 87 at Sierra Vista. Observations for Southern California, skies ranged from sunny to mostly sunny. It was 77 at Los Angeles Airport, 77 at San Diego, and 100 at Blythe. Regional observations, at Las Vegas, it was sunny, with a temperature of 91. It was partly sunny, with a temperature of 68 at Salt Lake City, 76 at Albuquerque, and 89 at El Paso. Once again, at 2 p.m. in Phoenix, under mostly sunny skies. The Sky Harbor temperature was 99 degrees. Here is the latest forecast. For the following area, in Arizona, Central Phoenix, issued at 1:16 p.m. Mountain Standard Time. Today, sunny. Highs 99 to 104. Southwest wind around 5 miles per hour. Tonight, clear. Lows 71 to 77. Light wind in the evening becoming east around 5 miles per hour after midnight. Sunday, mostly sunny in the morning then becoming partly sunny. Highs 97 to 102. East wind 5 to 10 miles per hour in the morning becoming southwest around 5 miles per hour in the afternoon. Sunday night, considerable cloudiness in the evening then becoming partly cloudy. Lows 72 to 79. Light wind in the evening becoming northeast around 5 miles per hour after midnight. Monday, partly sunny. Highs 96 to 101. East wind 5 to 10 miles per hour in the morning becoming south in the afternoon. Monday night, mostly clear. Lows 70 to 78. Tuesday, mostly sunny. Highs 95 to 101. Tuesday night, mostly clear. Lows 72 to 80. Wednesday, mostly sunny. Highs 97 to 103. Wednesday night, partly cloudy. Lows 75 to 83. Thursday, partly sunny. Highs 96 to 102. Thursday night, partly cloudy. A slight chance of showers and thunderstorms in the evening, then a slight chance of showers after midnight. Lows 74 to 81. Chance of rain 20%. Friday, partly sunny. A 10% chance of afternoon showers and thunderstorms. Highs 96 to 102. Here is the synopsis for Southeast California, Southwest, and South Central Arizona. Dry, tranquil weather conditions with near to slightly above normal temperatures will continue through the first half of next week.
A low-pressure system with returning moisture will yield renewed rainfall chances to at least the high terrain of northern and eastern Arizona during the latter half of next week. 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The current time is 2:45 p.m. Mountain Standard Time. Here is the 2 p.m. Mountain Standard Time observation for Phoenix on Saturday, September 19th. At Sky Harbor, it was mostly sunny. Visibility 10 miles. Temperature was 99 degrees, dew point 49, relative humidity 18%. Wind was variable at 5 miles an hour. And the pressure was 29.84 inches and falling. Other observations for south-central Arizona, including the greater Phoenix area, it was sunny, with a temperature of 99 at Buckeye, 99 at Glendale, 100 at Luke Air Force Base, 96 at Deer Valley, and 98 at Scottsdale Airport. Under sunny skies, Falcon Field reported 98, Mesa Gateway reported 99, Chandler reported 99, and Gila Bend reported 100. Observations for northern Arizona, skies ranged from sunny to mostly sunny. It was 74 at Flagstaff, 89 at Kingman, 77 at the Grand Canyon, and 84 at Prescott. Payson reported 81, Page reported 85, Winslow reported 83, and Sholo reported 77. Observations for southern Arizona, it was sunny. It was 96 at Tucson, 99 at Yuma, 90 at Nogales, and 87 at Sierra Vista. Observations for Southern California, skies ranged from sunny to mostly sunny. It was 77 at Los Angeles Airport, 77 at San Diego, and 100 at Blythe. Regional observations, at Las Vegas, it was sunny, with a temperature of 91. It was partly sunny, with a temperature of 68 at Salt Lake City, 76 at Albuquerque, and 89 at El Paso. Once again, at 2 p.m. in Phoenix, under mostly sunny skies. The Sky Harbor temperature was 99 degrees. Here is the latest forecast. For the following area, in Arizona, Central Phoenix, issued at 1:16 p.m. Mountain Standard Time. Today, sunny. Highs 99 to 104. Southwest wind around 5 miles per hour. Tonight, clear. Lows 71 to 77. Light wind in the evening becoming east around 5 miles per hour after midnight. Sunday, mostly sunny in the morning then becoming partly sunny. Highs 97 to 102. East wind 5 to 10 miles per hour in the morning becoming southwest around 5 miles per hour in the afternoon. Sunday night, considerable cloudiness in the evening then becoming partly cloudy. Lows 72 to 79. Light wind in the evening becoming northeast around 5 miles per hour after midnight. Monday, partly sunny. Highs 96 to 101. East wind 5 to 10 miles per hour in the morning becoming south in the afternoon. Monday night, mostly clear. Lows 70 to 78. Tuesday, mostly sunny. Highs 95 to 101. Tuesday night, mostly clear. Lows 72 to 80. Wednesday, mostly sunny. Highs 97 to 103. Wednesday night, partly cloudy. Lows 75 to 83. Thursday, partly sunny. Highs 96 to 102. Thursday night, partly cloudy. A slight chance of showers and thunderstorms in the evening, then a slight chance of showers after midnight. Lows 74 to 81. Chance of rain 20%. Friday, partly sunny. A 10% chance of afternoon showers and thunderstorms. Highs 96 to 102. Here is the synopsis for Southeast California, Southwest, and South Central Arizona. Dry, tranquil weather conditions with near to slightly above normal temperatures will continue through the first half of next week. A
low-pressure system with returning moisture will yield renewed rainfall chances to at least the high terrain of northern and eastern Arizona during the latter half of next week. 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The current time is 2:50 p.m. Mountain Standard Time. Here is the 2 p.m. Mountain Standard Time observation for Phoenix on Saturday, September 19th. At Sky Harbor, it was mostly sunny. Visibility 10 miles. Temperature was 99 degrees, dew point 49, relative humidity 18%. Wind was variable, at 5 miles an hour. And the pressure was 29.84 inches, and falling. Other observations for South Central Arizona, including the greater Phoenix area, it was sunny, with a temperature of 99 at Buckeye, 99 at Glendale, 100 at Luke Air Force Base, 96 at Deer Valley, and 98 at Scottsdale Airport. Under sunny skies, Falcon Field reported 98, Mesa Gateway reported 99, Chandler reported 99, and Gila Bend reported 100. Observations for northern Arizona, skies ranged from sunny to mostly sunny. It was 74 at Flagstaff, 89 at Kingman, 77 at the Grand Canyon, and 84 at Prescott. Payson reported 81, Page reported 85, Winslow reported 83, and Sholo reported 77. Observations for southern Arizona, it was sunny. It was 96 at Tucson, 99 at Yuma, 90 at Nogales, and 87 at Sierra Vista. Observations for Southern California, skies ranged from sunny to mostly sunny. It was 77 at Los Angeles Airport, 77 at San Diego, and 100 at Blythe. Regional observations, at Las Vegas, it was sunny, with a temperature of 91. It was partly sunny, with a temperature of 68 at Salt Lake City, 76 at Albuquerque, and 89 at El Paso. Once again, at 2 p.m. in Phoenix, under mostly sunny skies. The Sky Harbor temperature was 99 degrees. Here is the latest forecast. For the following area, in Arizona, Central Phoenix, issued at 1:16 p.m. Mountain Standard Time. Today, sunny. Highs 99 to 104. Southwest wind around 5 miles per hour. Tonight, clear. Lows 71 to 77. Light wind in the evening becoming east around 5 miles per hour after midnight. Sunday, mostly sunny in the morning then becoming partly sunny. Highs 97 to 102. East wind 5 to 10 miles per hour in the morning becoming southwest around 5 miles per hour in the afternoon. Sunday night, considerable cloudiness in the evening then becoming partly cloudy. Lows 72 to 79. Light wind in the evening becoming northeast around 5 miles per hour after midnight. Monday, partly sunny. Highs 96 to 101. East wind 5 to 10 miles per hour in the morning becoming south in the afternoon. Monday night, mostly clear. Lows 70 to 78. Tuesday, mostly sunny. Highs 95 to 101. Tuesday night, mostly clear. Lows 72 to 80. Wednesday, mostly sunny. Highs 97 to 103. Wednesday night, partly cloudy. Lows 75 to 83. Thursday, partly sunny. Highs 96 to 102. Thursday night, partly cloudy. A slight chance of showers and thunderstorms in the evening, then a slight chance of showers after midnight. Lows 74 to 81. Chance of rain 20%. Friday, partly sunny. A 10% chance of afternoon showers and thunderstorms. Highs 96 to 102. Here is the synopsis for Southeast California, Southwest, and South Central Arizona. Dry, tranquil weather conditions with near to slightly above normal temperatures will continue through the first half of next week.
A low-pressure system with returning moisture will yield renewed rainfall chances to at least the high terrain of northern and eastern Arizona during the latter half of next week. 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The current time is 2:55 p.m. Mountain Standard Time. Here is the 2 p.m. Mountain Standard Time observation for Phoenix on Saturday, September 19th. At Sky Harbor, it was mostly sunny. Visibility 10 miles. Temperature was 99 degrees, dew point 49, relative humidity 18%. Wind was variable at 5 miles an hour. And the pressure was 29.84 inches and falling. Other observations for South Central Arizona, including the greater Phoenix area, it was sunny with a temperature of 99 at Buckeye, 99 at Glendale, 100 at Luke Air Force Base, 96 at Deer Valley, and 98 at Scottsdale Airport. Under sunny skies, Falcon Field reported 98, Mesa Gateway reported 99, Chandler reported 99, and Gila Bend reported 100. Observations for northern Arizona, skies ranged from sunny to mostly sunny. It was 74 at Flagstaff, 89 at Kingman, 77 at the Grand Canyon, and 84 at Prescott. Payson reported 81, Page reported 85, Winslow reported 83, and Sholo reported 77. Observations for southern Arizona, it was sunny. It was 96 at Tucson, 99 at Yuma, 90 at Nogales, and 87 at Sierra Vista. Observations for Southern California, skies ranged from sunny to mostly sunny. It was 77 at Los Angeles Airport, 77 at San Diego, and 100 at Blythe. Regional observations, at Las Vegas, it was sunny, with a temperature of 91. It was partly sunny, with a temperature of 68 at Salt Lake City, 76 at Albuquerque, and 89 at El Paso. Once again, at 2 p.m. in Phoenix, under mostly sunny skies. The Sky Harbor temperature was 99 degrees. Here is the latest forecast. For the following area, in Arizona, Central Phoenix, issued at 1:16 p.m. Mountain Standard Time. Today, sunny. Highs 99 to 104. Southwest wind around 5 miles per hour. Tonight, clear. Lows 71 to 77. Light wind in the evening becoming east around 5 miles per hour after midnight. Sunday, mostly sunny in the morning then becoming partly sunny. Highs 97 to 102. East wind 5 to 10 miles per hour in the morning becoming southwest around 5 miles per hour in the afternoon. Sunday night, considerable cloudiness in the evening then becoming partly cloudy. Lows 72 to 79. Light wind in the evening becoming northeast around 5 miles per hour after midnight. Monday, partly sunny. Highs 96 to 101. East wind 5 to 10 miles per hour in the morning becoming south in the afternoon. Monday night, mostly clear. Lows 70 to 78. Tuesday, mostly sunny. Highs 95 to 101. Tuesday night, mostly clear. Lows 72 to 80. Wednesday, mostly sunny. Highs 97 to 103. Wednesday night, partly cloudy. Lows 75 to 83. Thursday, partly sunny. Highs 96 to 102. Thursday night, partly cloudy. A slight chance of showers and thunderstorms in the evening, then a slight chance of showers after midnight. Lows 74 to 81. Chance of rain 20%. Friday, partly sunny. A 10% chance of afternoon showers and thunderstorms. Highs 96 to 102. Here is the synopsis for Southeast California, Southwest, and South Central Arizona. Dry, tranquil weather conditions with near to slightly above normal temperatures will continue through the first half of next week.
A low-pressure system with returning moisture will yield renewed rainfall chances to at least the high terrain of northern and eastern Arizona during the latter half of next week. 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The current time is 3 p.m. Mountain Standard Time. Here is the latest forecast for the following area in Arizona, Central Phoenix, issued at 1:16 p.m. Mountain Standard Time. Today, sunny. Highs 99 to 104. Southwest wind around 5 miles per hour. Tonight, clear. Lows 71 to 77. Light wind in the evening becoming east around 5 miles per hour after midnight. Sunday, mostly sunny in the morning then becoming partly sunny. Highs 97 to 102. East wind 5 to 10 miles per hour in the morning becoming southwest around 5 miles per hour in the afternoon. Sunday night, considerable cloudiness in the evening then becoming partly cloudy. Lows 72 to 79. Light wind in the evening becoming northeast around 5 miles per hour after midnight. Monday, partly sunny. Highs 96 to 101. East wind 5 to 10 miles per hour in the morning becoming south in the afternoon. Monday night, mostly clear. Lows 70 to 78. Tuesday, mostly sunny. Highs 95 to 101. Tuesday night, mostly clear. Lows 72 to 80. Wednesday, mostly sunny. Highs 97 to 103. Wednesday night, partly cloudy. Lows 75 to 83. Thursday, partly sunny. Highs 96 to 102. Thursday night, partly cloudy. A slight chance of showers and thunderstorms in the evening, then a slight chance of showers after midnight. Lows 74 to 81. Chance of rain 20%. Friday, partly sunny. A 10% chance of afternoon showers and thunderstorms. Highs 96 to 102. Here is the synopsis for Southeast California, Southwest, and South Central Arizona. Dry, tranquil weather conditions with near to slightly above normal temperatures will continue through the first half of next week. A low-pressure system with returning moisture will yield renewed rainfall chances to at least the high terrain of northern and eastern Arizona during the latter half of next week. 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The current time is 3:03 p.m. Mountain Standard Time. Here is the latest forecast for the following area in Arizona, Central Phoenix, issued at 1:16 p.m. Mountain Standard Time. Today, sunny. Highs 99 to 104. Southwest wind around 5 miles per hour. Tonight, clear. Lows 71 to 77. Light wind in the evening becoming east around 5 miles per hour after midnight. Sunday, mostly sunny in the morning then becoming partly sunny. Highs 97 to 102. East wind 5 to 10 miles per hour in the morning becoming southwest around 5 miles per hour in the afternoon. Sunday night, considerable cloudiness in the evening then becoming partly cloudy. Lows 72 to 79. Light wind in the evening becoming northeast around 5 miles per hour after midnight. Monday, partly sunny. Highs 96 to 101. East wind 5 to 10 miles per hour in the morning becoming south in the afternoon. Monday night, mostly clear. Lows 70 to 78. Tuesday, mostly sunny. Highs 95 to 101. Tuesday night, mostly clear. Lows 72 to 80. Wednesday, mostly sunny. Highs 97 to 103. Wednesday night, partly cloudy. Lows 75 to 83. Thursday, partly sunny. Highs 96 to 102.
Thursday night, partly cloudy. A slight chance of showers and thunderstorms in the evening, then a slight chance of showers after midnight. Lows 74 to 81. Chance of rain 20%. Friday, partly sunny. A 10% chance of afternoon showers and thunderstorms. Highs 96 to 100.

for the following area in Arizona, Central Phoenix, issued at 1:16 p.m. Mountain Standard Time. Today, sunny. Highs 99 to 104. Southwest wind around 5 miles per hour. Tonight, clear. Lows 71 to 77. Light wind in the evening becoming east around 5 miles per hour after midnight. Sunday, mostly sunny in the morning then becoming partly sunny. Highs 97 to 102. East wind 5 to 10 miles per hour in the morning becoming southwest around 5 miles per hour in the afternoon. Sunday night, considerable cloudiness in the evening then becoming partly cloudy. Lows 72 to 79. Light wind in the evening becoming northeast around 5 miles per hour after midnight. Monday, partly sunny. Highs 96 to 101. East wind 5 to 10 miles per hour in the morning becoming south in the afternoon. Monday night, mostly clear. Lows 70 to 78. Tuesday, mostly sunny. Highs 95 to 101. Tuesday night, mostly clear. Lows 72 to 80. Wednesday, mostly sunny. Highs 97 to 103. Wednesday night, partly cloudy. Lows 75 to 83. Thursday, partly sunny. Highs 96 to 102. Thursday night, partly cloudy. A slight chance of showers and thunderstorms in the evening, then a slight chance of showers after midnight. Lows 74 to 81. Chance of rain 20%. Friday, partly sunny. A 10% chance of afternoon showers and thunderstorms. Highs 96 to 102. Here is the synopsis for Southeast California, Southwest, and South Central Arizona. Dry, tranquil weather conditions with near to slightly above normal temperatures will continue through the first half of next week. A low pressure system with returning moisture will yield renewed rainfall chances to at least the high terrain of northern and eastern Arizona during the latter half of next week. 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The current time is 3:09 p.m. Mountain Standard Time. Here is the latest forecast. For the following area, in Arizona, Central Phoenix, issued at 1:16 p.m. Mountain Standard Time. Today, sunny. Highs 99 to 104. Southwest wind around 5 miles per hour. Tonight, clear. Lows 71 to 77. Light wind in the evening becoming east around 5 miles per hour after midnight. Sunday, mostly sunny in the morning then becoming partly sunny. Highs 97 to 102. East wind 5 to 10 miles per hour in the morning becoming southwest around 5 miles per hour in the afternoon. Sunday night, considerable cloudiness in the evening then becoming partly cloudy. Lows 72 to 79. Light wind in the evening becoming northeast around 5 miles per hour after midnight. Monday, partly sunny. Highs 96 to 101. East wind 5 to 10 miles per hour in the morning becoming south in the afternoon. Monday night, mostly clear. Lows 70 to 78. Tuesday, mostly sunny. Highs 95 to 101. Tuesday night, mostly clear. Lows 72 to 80. Wednesday, mostly sunny. Highs 97 to 103. Wednesday night, partly cloudy. Lows 75 to 83. Thursday, partly sunny. Highs 96 to 102. Thursday night, partly cloudy. A slight chance of showers and thunderstorms in the evening, then a slight chance of showers after midnight. Lows 74 to 81. Chance of rain 20%. Friday, partly sunny. A 10% chance of afternoon showers and thunderstorms. Highs 96 to 102. Here is the synopsis for Southeast California,

southwest and south-central Arizona. Dry, tranquil weather conditions with near to slightly above normal temperatures will continue through the first half of next week. A low-pressure system with returning moisture will yield renewed rainfall chances to at least the high terrain of northern and eastern Arizona during the latter half of next week. 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The current time is 3:12 p.m. Mountain Standard Time. Here is the 3 p.m. Mountain Standard Time observation for Phoenix on Saturday, September 19th. At Sky Harbor, it was mostly sunny. Visibility 10 miles. Temperature was 102 degrees, dew point 48, relative humidity 16%. Wind was southwest at 9 miles an hour. And the pressure was 29.82 inches and falling. Other observations for south-central Arizona, including the greater Phoenix area, it was sunny, with a temperature of 100 at Buckeye, 100 at Glendale, 98 at Deer Valley, and 98 at Scottsdale Airport. Under sunny skies, Falcon Field reported 99, Mesa Gateway reported 99, Chandler reported 99, and Gila Bend reported 101. Observations for northern Arizona, skies ranged from sunny to mostly sunny. It was 74 at Flagstaff, 90 at Kingman, 78 at the Grand Canyon, and 84 at Prescott. Payson reported 81, Page reported 85, Winslow reported 85, and Sholo reported 75. At the Grand Canyon, wind was west gusting to 28 miles an hour. Observations for southern Arizona, it was sunny. It was 96 at Tucson, 102 at Yuma, 90 at Nogales, and 88 at Sierra Vista. Observations for Southern California, skies ranged from sunny to mostly sunny. It was 76 at Los Angeles Airport, 76 at San Diego, and 100 at Blythe. Regional observations, at Albuquerque, rain was falling, with a temperature of 75. At Las Vegas, it was sunny, with a temperature of 93. At El Paso, it was mostly sunny, with a temperature of 90. At Salt Lake City, it was partly sunny, with a temperature of 69. At Albuquerque, wind was south gusting to 51 miles an hour. Once again, at 3 p.m. in Phoenix, under mostly sunny skies, the Sky Harbor temperature was 102 degrees. Here is the latest forecast. For the following area, in Arizona, Central Phoenix, issued at 1:16 p.m. Mountain Standard Time. Today, sunny. Highs 99 to 104. Southwest wind around 5 miles per hour. Tonight, clear. Lows 71 to 77. Light wind in the evening becoming east around 5 miles per hour after midnight. Sunday, mostly sunny in the morning then becoming partly sunny. Highs 97 to 102. East wind 5 to 10 miles per hour in the morning becoming southwest around 5 miles per hour in the afternoon. Sunday night, considerable cloudiness in the evening then becoming partly cloudy. Lows 72 to 79. Light wind in the evening becoming northeast around 5 miles per hour after midnight. Monday, partly sunny. Highs 96 to 101. East wind 5 to 10 miles per hour in the morning becoming south in the afternoon. Monday night, mostly clear. Lows 70 to 78. Tuesday, mostly sunny. Highs 95 to 101. Tuesday night, mostly clear. Lows 72 to 80. Wednesday, mostly sunny. Highs 97 to 103. Wednesday night, partly cloudy. Lows 75 to 83. Thursday, partly sunny. Highs 96 to 102. Thursday night, partly cloudy. A slight chance of showers and thunderstorms in the evening, then a slight chance of showers after midnight. Lows 74 to 81. Chance of rain 20%. Friday, partly sunny.
a 10% chance of afternoon showers and thunderstorms. Highs 96 to 102. Here is the synopsis for Southeast California, Southwest, and South Central Arizona. Dry, tranquil weather conditions with near to slightly above normal temperatures will continue through the first half of next week. A low pressure system with returning moisture will yield renewed rainfall chances to at least the high terrain of northern and eastern Arizona during the latter half of next week. 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The current time is 3:17 p.m. Mountain Standard Time. Here is the 3 p.m. Mountain Standard Time observation for Phoenix on Saturday, September 19th. At Sky Harbor, it was mostly sunny. Visibility 10 miles. Temperature was 102 degrees, dew point 48, relative humidity 16%. Wind was southwest, at 9 miles an hour. And the pressure was 29.82 inches, and falling. Other observations for South Central Arizona, including the greater Phoenix area, it was sunny, with a temperature of 100 at Buckeye, 100 at Glendale, 98 at Deer Valley, and 98 at Scottsdale Airport. Under sunny skies, Falcon Field reported 99, Mesa Gateway reported 99, Chandler reported 99, and Gila Bend reported 101. Observations for northern Arizona, skies ranged from sunny to mostly sunny. It was 74 at Flagstaff, 90 at Kingman, 78 at the Grand Canyon, and 84 at Prescott. Payson reported 81, Page reported 85, Winslow reported 85, and Sholo reported 75. At the Grand Canyon, wind was west gusting to 28 miles an hour. Observations for southern Arizona, it was sunny. It was 96 at Tucson, 102 at Yuma, 90 at Nogales, and 88 at Sierra Vista. Observations for Southern California, skies ranged from sunny to mostly sunny. It was 76 at Los Angeles Airport, 76 at San Diego, and 100 at Blythe. Regional observations, at Albuquerque, rain was falling, with a temperature of 75. At Las Vegas, it was sunny, with a temperature of 93. At El Paso, it was mostly sunny, with a temperature of 90. At Salt Lake City, it was partly sunny, with a temperature of 69. At Albuquerque, wind was south gusting to 51 miles an hour. Once again, at 3 p.m. in Phoenix, under mostly sunny skies. The Sky Harbor temperature was 102 degrees. Here is the latest forecast. For the following area, in Arizona, Central Phoenix, issued at 1:16 p.m. Mountain Standard Time. Today, sunny. Highs 99 to 104. Southwest wind around 5 miles per hour. Tonight, clear. Lows 71 to 77. Light wind in the evening becoming east around 5 miles per hour after midnight. Sunday, mostly sunny in the morning then becoming partly sunny. Highs 97 to 102. East wind 5 to 10 miles per hour in the morning becoming southwest around 5 miles per hour in the afternoon. Sunday night, considerable cloudiness in the evening then becoming partly cloudy. Lows 72 to 79. Light wind in the evening becoming northeast around 5 miles per hour after midnight. Monday, partly sunny. Highs 96 to 101. East wind 5 to 10 miles per hour in the morning becoming south in the afternoon. Monday night, mostly clear. Lows 70 to 78. Tuesday, mostly sunny. Highs 95 to 101. Tuesday night, mostly clear. Lows 72 to 80. Wednesday, mostly sunny. Highs 97 to 103. Wednesday night, partly cloudy. Lows 75 to 83. Thursday, partly sunny. Highs 96 to 102. Thursday night, partly cloudy. A slight chance of showers and thunderstorms in the evening,
Then a slight chance of showers after midnight. Lows 74 to 81. Chance of rain 20%. Friday, partly sunny. A 10% chance of afternoon showers and thunderstorms. Highs 96 to 102. Here is the synopsis for Southeast California, Southwest, and South Central Arizona. Dry, tranquil weather conditions with near to slightly above normal temperatures will continue through the first half of next week. A low-pressure system with returning moisture will yield renewed rainfall chances to at least the high terrain of northern and eastern Arizona during the latter half of next week. 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The current time is 3:22 p.m. Mountain Standard Time. Here is the 3 p.m. Mountain Standard Time observation for Phoenix on Saturday, September 19th. At Sky Harbor, it was mostly sunny. Visibility 10 miles. Temperature was 102 degrees, dew point 48, relative humidity 16%. Wind was southwest, at 9 miles an hour. And the pressure was 29.82 inches, and falling. Other observations for South Central Arizona including the Greater Phoenix area, it was sunny, with a temperature of 100 at Buckeye, 100 at Glendale, 98 at Deer Valley, and 98 at Scottsdale Airport. Under sunny skies, Falcon Field reported 99, Mesa Gateway reported 99, Chandler reported 99, and Gila Bend reported 101. Observations for northern Arizona, skies ranged from sunny to mostly sunny. It was 74 at Flagstaff, 90 at Kingman, 78 at the Grand Canyon, and 84 at Prescott. Payson reported 81, Page reported 85, Winslow reported 85, and Sholo reported 75. At the Grand Canyon, wind was west gusting to 28 miles an hour. Observations for southern Arizona, it was sunny. It was 96 at Tucson, 102 at Yuma, 90 at Nogales, and 88 at Sierra Vista. Observations for Southern California, skies ranged from sunny to mostly sunny. It was 76 at Los Angeles Airport, 76 at San Diego, and 100 at Blythe. Regional observations, at Albuquerque, rain was falling, with a temperature of 75. At Las Vegas, it was sunny, with a temperature of 93. At El Paso, it was mostly sunny, with a temperature of 90. At Salt Lake City, it was partly sunny, with a temperature of 69. At Albuquerque, wind was south gusting to 51 miles an hour. Once again, at 3 p.m. in Phoenix, under mostly sunny skies. The Sky Harbor temperature was 102 degrees. Here is the latest forecast. For the following area, in Arizona, Central Phoenix, issued at 1:16 p.m. Mountain Standard Time. Today, sunny. Highs 99 to 104. Southwest wind around 5 miles per hour. Tonight, clear. Lows 71 to 77. Light wind in the evening becoming east around 5 miles per hour after midnight. Sunday, mostly sunny in the morning then becoming partly sunny. Highs 97 to 102. East wind 5 to 10 miles per hour in the morning becoming southwest around 5 miles per hour in the afternoon. Sunday night, considerable cloudiness in the evening then becoming partly cloudy. Lows 72 to 79. Light wind in the evening becoming northeast around 5 miles per hour after midnight. Monday, partly sunny. Highs 96 to 101. East wind 5 to 10 miles per hour in the morning becoming south in the afternoon. Monday night, mostly clear. Lows 70 to 78. Tuesday, mostly sunny. Highs 95 to 101. Tuesday night, mostly clear. Lows 72 to 80. Wednesday, mostly sunny. Highs 97 to 103. Wednesday night, partly cloudy. Lows 75 to 83. Thursday,
partly sunny. Highs 96 to 102. Thursday night, partly cloudy. A slight chance of showers and thunderstorms in the evening, then a slight chance of showers after midnight. Lows 74 to 81. Chance of rain 20%. Friday, partly sunny. A 10% chance of afternoon showers and thunderstorms. Highs 96 to 102. Here is the synopsis for Southeast California, Southwest, and South Central Arizona. Dry, tranquil weather conditions with near to slightly above normal temperatures will continue through the first half of next week. A low pressure system with returning moisture will yield renewed rainfall chances to at least the high terrain of northern and eastern Arizona during the latter half of next week. 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The current time is 3:27 p.m. Mountain Standard Time. Here is the 3 p.m. Mountain Standard Time observation for Phoenix, on Saturday, September 19th. At Sky Harbor, it was mostly sunny. Visibility 10 miles. Temperature was 102 degrees, dew point 48, relative humidity 16%. Wind was southwest, at 9 miles an hour. And the pressure was 29.82 inches, and falling. Other observations for South Central Arizona including the Greater Phoenix area, it was sunny, with a temperature of 100 at Buckeye, 100 at Glendale, 98 at Deer Valley, and 98 at Scottsdale Airport. Under sunny skies, Falcon Field reported 99, Mesa Gateway reported 99, Chandler reported 99, and Gila Bend reported 101. Observations for northern Arizona, skies ranged from sunny to mostly sunny. It was 74 at Flagstaff, 90 at Kingman, 78 at the Grand Canyon, and 84 at Prescott. Payson reported 81, Page reported 85, Winslow reported 85, and Sholo reported 75. At the Grand Canyon, wind was west gusting to 28 miles an hour. Observations for southern Arizona, it was sunny. It was 96 at Tucson, 102 at Yuma, 90 at Nogales, and 88 at Sierra Vista. Observations for Southern California, skies ranged from sunny to mostly sunny. It was 76 at Los Angeles Airport, 76 at San Diego, and 100 at Blythe. Regional observations, at Albuquerque, rain was falling, with a temperature of 75. At Las Vegas, it was sunny, with a temperature of 93. At El Paso, it was mostly sunny, with a temperature of 90. At Salt Lake City, it was partly sunny, with a temperature of 69. At Albuquerque, wind was south gusting to 51 miles an hour. Once again, at 3 p.m. in Phoenix, under mostly sunny skies. The Sky Harbor temperature was 102 degrees. Here is the latest forecast. For the following area, in Arizona, Central Phoenix, issued at 1:16 p.m. Mountain Standard Time. Today, sunny. Highs 99 to 104. Southwest wind around 5 miles per hour. Tonight, clear. Lows 71 to 77. Light wind in the evening becoming east around 5 miles per hour after midnight. Sunday, mostly sunny in the morning then becoming partly sunny. Highs 97 to 102. East wind 5 to 10 miles per hour in the morning becoming southwest around 5 miles per hour in the afternoon. Sunday night, considerable cloudiness in the evening then becoming partly cloudy. Lows 72 to 79. Light wind in the evening becoming northeast around 5 miles per hour after midnight. Monday, partly sunny. Highs 96 to 101. East wind 5 to 10 miles per hour in the morning becoming south in the afternoon. Monday night, mostly clear. Lows 70 to 78. Tuesday, mostly sunny. Highs 95 to 101. Tuesday night, mostly clear. Lows 72 to 80. Wednesday,
mostly sunny. Highs 97 to 103. Wednesday night, partly cloudy. Lows 75 to 83. Thursday, partly sunny. Highs 96 to 102. Thursday night, partly cloudy. A slight chance of showers and thunderstorms in the evening, then a slight chance of showers after midnight. Lows 74 to 81. Chance of rain 20%. Friday, partly sunny. A 10% chance of afternoon showers and thunderstorms. Highs 96 to 102. Here is the synopsis for Southeast California, Southwest, and South Central Arizona. Dry, tranquil weather conditions with near to slightly above normal temperatures will continue through the first half of next week. A low pressure system with returning moisture will yield renewed rainfall chances to at least the high terrain of northern and eastern Arizona during the latter half of next week. 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The current time is 3:32 p.m. Mountain Standard Time. Here is the 3 p.m. Mountain Standard Time observation for Phoenix on Saturday, September 19th. At Sky Harbor, it was mostly sunny. Visibility 10 miles. Temperature was 102 degrees, dew point 48, relative humidity 16%. Wind was southwest, at 9 miles an hour. And the pressure was 29.82 inches, and falling. Other Austral Arizona, including the greater Phoenix area, it was sunny, with a temperature of 100 at Buckeye, 100 at Glendale, 98 at Deer Valley, and 98 at Scottsdale Airport. Under sunny skies, Falcon Field reported 99, Mesa Gateway reported 99, Chandler reported 99, and Gila Bend reported 101. Observations for northern Arizona, skies ranged from sunny to mostly sunny. It was 74 at Flagstaff, 90 at Kingman, 78 at the Grand Canyon, and 84 at Prescott. Payson reported 81, Page reported 85, Winslow reported 85, and Sholo reported 75. At the Grand Canyon, wind was west gusting to 28 miles an hour. Observations for southern Arizona, it was sunny. It was 96 at Tucson, 102 at Yuma, 90 at Nogales, and 88 at Sierra Vista. Observations for Southern California, skies ranged from sunny to mostly sunny. It was 76 at Los Angeles Airport, 76 at San Diego, and 100 at Blythe. Regional observations, at Albuquerque, rain was falling, with a temperature of 75. At Las Vegas, it was sunny, with a temperature of 93. At El Paso, it was mostly sunny, with a temperature of 90. At Salt Lake City, it was partly sunny, with a temperature of 69. At Albuquerque, wind was south gusting to 51 miles an hour. Once again, at 3 p.m. in Phoenix, under mostly sunny skies, the Sky Harbor temperature was 102 degrees. Here is the latest forecast. For the following area, in Arizona, Central Phoenix, issued at 1:16 p.m. Mountain Standard Time. Today, sunny. Highs 99 to 104. Southwest wind around 5 miles per hour. Tonight, clear. Lows 71 to 77. Light wind in the evening becoming east around 5 miles per hour after midnight. Sunday, mostly sunny in the morning then becoming partly sunny. Highs 97 to 102. East wind 5 to 10 miles per hour in the morning becoming southwest around 5 miles per hour in the afternoon. Sunday night, considerable cloudiness in the evening then becoming partly cloudy. Lows 72 to 79. Light wind in the evening becoming northeast around 5 miles per hour after midnight. Monday, partly sunny. Highs 96 to 101. East wind 5 to 10 miles per hour in the morning becoming south in the afternoon. Monday night, mostly clear. Lows 70 to 78. Tuesday, mostly sunny.
Highs 95 to 101. Tuesday night, mostly clear. Lows 72 to 80. Wednesday, mostly sunny. Highs 97 to 103. Wednesday night, partly cloudy. Lows 75 to 83. Thursday, partly sunny. Highs 96 to 102. Thursday night, partly cloudy. A slight chance of showers and thunderstorms in the evening, then a slight chance of showers after midnight. Lows 74 to 81. Chance of rain 20%. Friday, partly sunny. A 10% chance of afternoon showers and thunderstorms. Highs 96 to 102. Here is the synopsis for Southeast California, Southwest, and South Central Arizona. Dry, tranquil weather conditions with near to slightly above normal temperatures will continue through the first half of next week. A low pressure system with returning moisture will yield renewed rainfall chances to at least the high terrain of northern and eastern Arizona during the latter half of next week. 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The current time is 3:37 p.m. Mountain Standard Time. Here is the 3 p.m. Mountain Standard Time observation for Phoenix on Saturday, September 19th. At Sky Harbor, it was mostly sunny. Visibility 10 miles. Temperature was 102 degrees, dew point 48, relative humidity 16%. Wind was southwest, at 9 miles an hour. And the pressure was 29.82 inches, and falling. Other observations for South Central Arizona including the Greater Phoenix area, it was sunny, with a temperature of 100 at Buckeye, 100 at Glendale, 98 at Deer Valley, and 98 at Scottsdale Airport. Under sunny skies, Falcon Field reported 99, Mesa Gateway reported 99, Chandler reported 99, and Gila Bend reported 101. Observations for northern Arizona, skies ranged from sunny to mostly sunny. It was 74 at Flagstaff, 90 at Kingman, 78 at the Grand Canyon, and 84 at Prescott. Payson reported 81, Page reported 85, Winslow reported 85, and Sholo reported 75. At the Grand Canyon, wind was west gusting to 28 miles an hour. Observations for southern Arizona, it was sunny. It was 96 at Tucson, 102 at Yuma, 90 at Nogales, and 88 at Sierra Vista. Observations for Southern California, skies ranged from sunny to mostly sunny. It was 76 at Los Angeles Airport, 76 at San Diego, and 100 at Blythe. Regional observations, at Albuquerque, rain was falling, with a temperature of 75. At Las Vegas, it was sunny, with a temperature of 93. At El Paso, it was mostly sunny, with a temperature of 90. At Salt Lake City, it was partly sunny, with a temperature of 69. At Albuquerque, wind was south gusting to 51 miles an hour. Once again, at 3 p.m. in Phoenix, under mostly sunny skies, the Sky Harbor temperature was 102 degrees. Here is the latest forecast. For the following area, in Arizona, Central Phoenix, issued at 1:16 p.m. Mountain Standard Time. Today, sunny. Highs 99 to 104. Southwest wind around 5 miles per hour. Tonight, clear. Lows 71 to 77. Light wind in the evening becoming east around 5 miles per hour after midnight. Sunday, mostly sunny in the morning then becoming partly sunny. Highs 97 to 102. East wind 5 to 10 miles per hour in the morning becoming southwest around 5 miles per hour in the afternoon. Sunday night, considerable cloudiness in the evening then becoming partly cloudy. Lows 72 to 79. Light wind in the evening becoming northeast around 5 miles per hour after midnight. Monday, partly sunny. Highs 96 to 101.
East wind 5 to 10 miles per hour in the morning, becoming south in the afternoon. Monday night, mostly clear. Lows 70 to 78. Tuesday, mostly sunny. Highs 95 to 101. Tuesday night, mostly clear. Lows 72 to 80. Wednesday, mostly sunny. Highs 97 to 103. Wednesday night, partly cloudy. Lows 75 to 83. Thursday, partly sunny. Highs 96 to 102. Thursday night, partly cloudy. A slight chance of showers and thunderstorms in the evening, then a slight chance of showers after midnight. Lows 74 to 81. Chance of rain 20%. Friday, partly sunny. A 10% chance of afternoon showers and thunderstorms. Highs 96 to 102. Here is the synopsis for Southeast California, Southwest, and South Central Arizona. Dry, tranquil weather conditions with near to slightly above normal temperatures will continue through the first half of next week. A low pressure system with returning moisture will yield renewed rainfall chances to at least the high terrain of northern and eastern Arizona during the latter half of next week. 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The current time is 3:43 p.m. Mountain Standard Time. Here is the 3 p.m. Mountain Standard Time observation for Phoenix on Saturday, September 19th. At Sky Harbor, it was mostly sunny. Visibility 10 miles. Temperature was 102 degrees, dew point 48, relative humidity 16%. Wind was southwest, at 9 miles an hour. And the pressure was 29.82 inches, and falling. Other observations for South Central Arizona, including the greater Phoenix area, it was sunny, with a temperature of 100 at Buckeye, 100 at Glendale, 98 at Deer Valley, and 98 at Scottsdale Airport. Under sunny skies, Falcon Field reported 99, Mesa Gateway reported 99, Chandler reported 99, and Gila Bend reported 101. Observations for northern Arizona, skies ranged from sunny to mostly sunny. It was 74 at Flagstaff, 90 at Kingman, 78 at the Grand Canyon, and 84 at Prescott. Payson reported 81, Page reported 85, Winslow reported 85, and Sholo reported 75. At the Grand Canyon, wind was west gusting to 28 miles an hour. Observations for southern Arizona, it was sunny. It was 96 at Tucson, 102 at Yuma, 90 at Nogales, and 88 at Sierra Vista. Observations for Southern California, skies ranged from sunny to mostly sunny. It was 76 at Los Angeles Airport, 76 at San Diego, and 100 at Blythe. Regional observations, at Albuquerque, rain was falling, with a temperature of 75. At Las Vegas, it was sunny, with a temperature of 93. At El Paso, it was mostly sunny, with a temperature of 90. At Salt Lake City, it was partly sunny, with a temperature of 69. At Albuquerque, wind was south gusting to 51 miles an hour. Once again, at 3 p.m. in Phoenix, under mostly sunny skies. The Sky Harbor temperature was 102 degrees. Here is the latest forecast. For the following area, in Arizona, Central Phoenix, issued at 1:16 p.m. Mountain Standard Time. Today, sunny. Highs 99 to 104. Southwest wind around 5 miles per hour. Tonight, clear. Lows 71 to 77. Light wind in the evening becoming east around 5 miles per hour after midnight. Sunday, mostly sunny in the morning then becoming partly sunny. Highs 97 to 102. East wind 5 to 10 miles per hour in the morning becoming southwest around 5 miles per hour in the afternoon. Sunday night, considerable cloudiness in the evening then becoming partly cloudy. Lows 72 to 79.
Light wind in the evening becoming northeast around 5 miles per hour after midnight. Monday, partly sunny. Highs 96 to 101. East wind 5 to 10 miles per hour in the morning becoming south in the afternoon. Monday night, mostly clear. Lows 70 to 78. Tuesday, mostly sunny. Highs 95 to 101. Tuesday night, mostly clear. Lows 72 to 80. Wednesday, mostly sunny. Highs 97 to 103. Wednesday night, partly cloudy. Lows 75 to 83. Thursday, partly sunny. Highs 96 to 102. Thursday night, partly cloudy. A slight chance of showers and thunderstorms in the evening, then a slight chance of showers after midnight. Lows 74 to 81. Chance of rain 20%. Friday, partly sunny. A 10% chance of afternoon showers and thunderstorms. Highs 96 to 102. Here is the synopsis for Southeast California, Southwest, and South Central Arizona. Dry, tranquil weather conditions with near to slightly above normal temperatures will continue through the first half of next week. A low pressure system with returning moisture will yield renewed rainfall chances to at least the high terrain of northern and eastern Arizona during the latter half of next week. 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The current time is 3:48 p.m. Mountain Standard Time. Here is the 3 p.m. Mountain Standard Time observation for Phoenix on Saturday, September 19th. At Sky Harbor, it was mostly sunny. Visibility 10 miles. Temperature was 102 degrees, dew point 48, relative humidity 16%. Wind was southwest, at 9 miles an hour. And the pressure was 29.82 inches, and falling. Other observations for South Central Arizona including the Greater Phoenix area, it was sunny, with a temperature of 100 at Buckeye, 100 at Glendale, 98 at Deer Valley, and 98 at Scottsdale Airport. Under sunny skies, Falcon Field reported 99, Mesa Gateway reported 99, Chandler reported 99, and Gila Bend reported 101. Observations for northern Arizona, skies ranged from sunny to mostly sunny. It was 74 at Flagstaff, 90 at Kingman, 78 at the Grand Canyon, and 84 at Prescott. Payson reported 81, Page reported 85, Winslow reported 85, and Sholo reported 75. At the Grand Canyon, wind was west gusting to 28 miles an hour. Observations for southern Arizona, it was sunny. It was 96 at Tucson, 102 at Yuma, 90 at Nogales, and 88 at Sierra Vista. Observations for Southern California, skies ranged from sunny to mostly sunny. It was 76 at Los Angeles Airport, 76 at San Diego, and 100 at Blythe. Regional observations, at Albuquerque, rain was falling, with a temperature of 75. At Las Vegas, it was sunny, with a temperature of 93. At El Paso, it was mostly sunny, with a temperature of 90. At Salt Lake City, it was partly sunny, with a temperature of 69. At Albuquerque, wind was south gusting to 51 miles an hour. Once again, at 3 p.m. in Phoenix, under mostly sunny skies. The Sky Harbor temperature was 102 degrees. Here is the latest forecast. For the following area, in Arizona, Central Phoenix, issued at 1:16 p.m. Mountain Standard Time. Today, sunny. Highs 99 to 104. Southwest wind around 5 miles per hour. Tonight, clear. Lows 71 to 77. Light wind in the evening becoming east around 5 miles per hour after midnight. Sunday, mostly sunny in the morning then becoming partly sunny. Highs 97 to 102.
East wind 5 to 10 miles per hour in the morning, becoming southwest around 5 miles per hour in the afternoon. Sunday night, considerable cloudiness in the evening, then becoming partly cloudy. Low 72 to 79. Light wind in the evening, becoming northeast around 5 miles per hour after midnight. Monday, partly sunny. Highs 96 to 101. East wind 5 to 10 miles per hour in the morning, becoming south in the afternoon. Monday night, mostly clear. Lows 70 to 78. Tuesday, mostly sunny. Highs 95 to 101. Tuesday night, mostly clear. Lows 72 to 80. Wednesday, mostly sunny. Highs 97 to 103. Wednesday night, partly cloudy. Lows 75 to 83. Thursday, partly sunny. Highs 96 to 102. Thursday night, partly cloudy. A slight chance of showers and thunderstorms in the evening, then a slight chance of showers after midnight. Lows 74 to 81. Chance of rain 20%. Friday, partly sunny. A 10% chance of afternoon showers and thunderstorms. Highs 96 to 102. Here is the latest forecast. For the following area, in Arizona, Central Phoenix, issued at 3:51 p.m. Mountain Standard Time. Today, sunny. Highs 99 to 104. Southwest wind around 5 miles per hour. Tonight, clear. Lows 71 to 77. Light wind in the evening, becoming east around 5 miles per hour after midnight. Sunday, mostly sunny in the morning, then becoming partly sunny. Highs 97 to 102. East wind 5 to 10 miles per hour in the morning, becoming southwest around 5 miles per hour in the afternoon. Sunday night, considerable cloudiness in the evening, then becoming partly cloudy. Lows 72 to 79. Light wind in the evening, becoming northeast around 5 miles per hour after midnight. Monday, partly sunny. Highs 96 to 101. East wind 5 to 10 miles per hour in the morning, becoming south in the afternoon. Monday night, mostly clear. Lows 70 to 78. Tuesday, mostly sunny. Highs 95 to 101. Tuesday night, mostly clear. Lows 72 to 80. Wednesday, mostly sunny. Highs 97 to 103. Wednesday night, partly cloudy. Lows 75 to 83. Thursday, partly sunny. Highs 96 to 102. Thursday night, partly cloudy. A slight chance of showers and thunderstorms in the evening, then a slight chance of showers after midnight. Lows 74 to 81. Chance of rain 20%. Friday, partly sunny. A 10% chance of afternoon showers and thunderstorms. Highs 96 to 102. Here is the synopsis for Southeast California, Southwest, and South Central Arizona. Dry, tranquil weather conditions with near to slightly above normal temperatures will continue through the first half of next week. A low-pressure system with returning moisture will yield renewed rainfall chances to at least the high terrain of northern and eastern Arizona during the latter half of next week. 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The current time is 3:55 p.m. Mountain Standard Time. Here is the 3 p.m. Mountain Standard Time observation for Phoenix, on Saturday, September 19th. At Sky Harbor, it was mostly sunny. Visibility 10 miles. Temperature was 102 degrees, dew point 48, relative humidity 16%. Wind was southwest, at 9 miles an hour. And the pressure was 29.82 inches, and falling. Other observations for South Central Arizona, including the greater Phoenix area, it was sunny,
with a temperature of 100 at Buckeye, 100 at Glendale, 98 at Deer Valley, and 98 at Scottsdale Airport. Under sunny skies, Falcon Field reported 99, Mesa Gateway reported 99, Chandler reported 99, and Gila Bend reported 101. Observations for northern Arizona, skies ranged from sunny to mostly sunny. It was 74 at Flagstaff, 90 at Kingman, 78 at the Grand Canyon, and 84 at Prescott. Payson reported 81, Page reported 85, Winslow reported 85, and Sholo reported 75. At the Grand Canyon, wind was west gusting to 28 miles an hour. Observations for southern Arizona, it was sunny. It was 96 at Tucson, 102 at Yuma, 90 at Nogales, and 88 at Sierra Vista. Observations for Southern California, skies ranged from sunny to mostly sunny. It was 76 at Los Angeles Airport, 76 at San Diego, and 100 at Blythe. Regional observations, at Albuquerque, rain was falling, with a temperature of 75. At Las Vegas, it was sunny, with a temperature of 93. At El Paso, it was mostly sunny, with a temperature of 90. At Salt Lake City, it was partly sunny, with a temperature of 69. At Albuquerque, wind was south gusting to 51 miles an hour. Once again, at 3 p.m. in Phoenix, under mostly sunny skies. The Sky Harbor temperature was 102 degrees. Here is the latest forecast. For the following area, in Arizona, Central Phoenix, issued at 3:51 p.m. Mountain Standard Time. Today, sunny. Highs 99 to 104. Southwest wind around 5 miles per hour. Tonight, clear. Lows 71 to 77. Light wind in the evening becoming east around 5 miles per hour after midnight. Sunday, mostly sunny in the morning then becoming partly sunny. Highs 97 to 102. East wind 5 to 10 miles per hour in the morning becoming southwest around 5 miles per hour in the afternoon. Sunday night, considerable cloudiness in the evening then becoming partly cloudy. Lows 72 to 79. Light wind in the evening becoming northeast around 5 miles per hour after midnight. Monday, partly sunny. Highs 96 to 101. East wind 5 to 10 miles per hour in the morning becoming south in the afternoon. Monday night, mostly clear. Lows 70 to 78. Tuesday, mostly sunny. Highs 95 to 101. Tuesday night, mostly clear. Lows 72 to 80. Wednesday, mostly sunny. Highs 97 to 103. Wednesday night, partly cloudy. Lows 75 to 83. Thursday, partly sunny. Highs 96 to 102. Thursday night, partly cloudy. A slight chance of showers and thunderstorms in the evening, then a slight chance of showers after midnight. Lows 74 to 81. Chance of rain 20%. Friday, partly sunny. A 10% chance of afternoon showers and thunderstorms. Highs 96 to 102. Here is the synopsis for Southeast California, Southwest, and South Central Arizona. Dry, tranquil weather conditions with near to slightly above normal temperatures will continue through the first half of next week. A low pressure system with returning moisture will yield renewed rainfall chances to at least the high terrain of northern and eastern Arizona during the latter half of next week. 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The current time is 4 p.m. Mountain Standard Time. Here is the latest forecast. For the following area, in Arizona, Central Phoenix, issued at 3:51 p.m. Mountain Standard Time. Today, sunny. Highs 99 to 104. Southwest wind around 5 miles per hour. Tonight, clear.
lows 71 to 77. Light wind in the evening becoming east around 5 miles per hour after midnight. Sunday, mostly sunny in the morning then becoming partly sunny. Highs 97 to 102. East wind 5 to 10 miles per hour in the morning becoming southwest around 5 miles per hour in the afternoon. Sunday night, considerable cloudiness in the evening then becoming partly cloudy. Low 72 to 79. Light wind in the evening becoming northeast around 5 miles per hour after midnight. Monday, partly sunny. Highs 96 to 101. East wind 5 to 10 miles per hour in the morning becoming south in the afternoon. Monday night, mostly clear. Lows 70 to 78. Tuesday, mostly sunny. Highs 95 to 101. Tuesday night, mostly clear. Lows 72 to 80. Wednesday, mostly sunny. Highs 97 to 103. Wednesday night, partly cloudy. Lows 75 to 83. Thursday, partly sunny. Highs 96 to 102. Thursday night, partly cloudy. A slight chance of showers and thunderstorms in the evening, then a slight chance of showers after midnight. Lows 74 to 81. Chance of rain 20%. Friday, partly sunny. A 10% chance of afternoon showers and thunderstorms. Highs 96 to 102. Here is the latest forecast. For the following area, in Arizona, Central Phoenix, issued at 4 p.m. Mountain Standard Time. Tonight, clear. Lows 71 to 77. Light wind in the evening becoming east around 5 miles per hour after midnight. Sunday, mostly sunny in the morning then becoming partly sunny. Highs 97 to 102. East wind 5 to 10 miles per hour in the morning becoming southwest around 5 miles per hour in the afternoon. Sunday night, considerable cloudiness in the evening then becoming partly cloudy. Lows 72 to 79. Light wind in the evening becoming northeast around 5 miles per hour after midnight. Monday, partly sunny. Highs 96 to 101. East wind 5 to 10 miles per hour in the morning becoming south in the afternoon. Monday night, mostly clear. Lows 70 to 78. West wind 5 to 10 miles per hour in the evening becoming light after midnight. Tuesday, mostly sunny. Highs 95 to 101. Tuesday night, mostly clear. Lows 72 to 80. Wednesday, mostly sunny. Highs 97 to 103. Wednesday night, partly cloudy. Lows 75 to 83. Thursday, partly sunny. Highs 96 to 102. Thursday night, partly cloudy. A slight chance of showers and thunderstorms in the evening, then a slight chance of showers after midnight. Lows 74 to 81. Chance of rain 20%. Friday, partly sunny. A 10% chance of afternoon showers and thunderstorms. Highs 96 to 102. Friday night, partly cloudy. A 20% chance of showers and thunderstorms in the evening. Lows 75 to 82. Saturday, partly sunny. Highs 97 to 103. Here is the synopsis for Southeast California, Southwest, and South Central Arizona. Dry, tranquil weather conditions with near to slightly above normal temperatures will continue through the first half of next week. A low pressure system with returning moisture will yield renewed rainfall chances to at least the high terrain of northern and eastern Arizona during the latter half of next week. 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The current time is 4:06 p.m. Mountain Standard Time. Here is the latest forecast. For the following area, in Arizona, Central Phoenix, issued at 4 p.m. Mountain Standard Time.
Tonight, clear. Lows 71 to 77. Light wind in the evening becoming east around 5 miles per hour after midnight. Sunday, mostly sunny in the morning.

5 to 10 miles per hour in the evening, becoming light after midnight. Tuesday, mostly sunny. Highs 95 to 101. Tuesday night, mostly clear. Lows 72 to 80. Wednesday, mostly sunny. Highs 97 to 103. Wednesday night, partly cloudy. Lows 75 to 83. Thursday, partly sunny. Highs 96 to 102. Thursday night, partly cloudy. A slight chance of showers and thunderstorms in the evening, then a slight chance of showers after midnight. Lows 74 to 81. Chance of rain 20%. Friday, partly sunny. A 10% chance of afternoon showers and thunderstorms. Highs 96 to 102. Friday night, partly cloudy. A 20% chance of showers and thunderstorms in the evening. Lows 75 to 82. Saturday, partly sunny. Highs 97 to 103. Here is the synopsis for Southeast California, Southwest, and South Central Arizona. Dry, tranquil weather conditions with near to slightly above normal temperatures will continue through the first half of next week. A low-pressure system with returning moisture will yield renewed rainfall chances to at least the high terrain of northern and eastern Arizona during the latter half of next week. 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The current time is 4:09 p.m. Mountain Standard Time. Here is the latest forecast. For the following area, in Arizona, Central Phoenix, issued at 4 p.m. Mountain Standard Time. Tonight, clear. Lows 71 to 77. Light wind in the evening, becoming east around 5 miles per hour after midnight. Sunday, mostly sunny in the morning, then becoming partly sunny. Highs 97 to 102. East wind 5 to 10 miles per hour in the morning, becoming southwest around 5 miles per hour in the afternoon. Sunday night, considerable cloudiness in the evening, then becoming partly cloudy. Lows 72 to 79. Light wind in the evening, becoming northeast around 5 miles per hour after midnight. Monday, partly sunny. Highs 96 to 101. East wind 5 to 10 miles per hour in the morning, becoming south in the afternoon. Monday night, mostly clear. Lows 70 to 78. West wind 5 to 10 miles per hour in the evening, becoming light after midnight. Tuesday, mostly sunny. Highs 95 to 101. Tuesday night, mostly clear. Lows 72 to 80. Wednesday, mostly sunny. Highs 97 to 103. Wednesday night, partly cloudy. Lows 75 to 83. Thursday, partly sunny. Highs 96 to 102. Thursday night, partly cloudy. A slight chance of showers and thunderstorms in the evening, then a slight chance of showers after midnight. Lows 74 to 81. Chance of rain 20%. Friday, partly sunny. A 10% chance of afternoon showers and thunderstorms. Highs 96 to 102. Friday night, partly cloudy. A 20% chance of showers and thunderstorms in the evening. Lows 75 to 82. Saturday, partly sunny. Highs 97 to 103. Here is the synopsis for Southeast California, Southwest, and South Central Arizona. Dry, tranquil weather conditions with near to slightly above normal temperatures will continue through the first half of next week. A low-pressure system with returning moisture will yield renewed rainfall chances to at least the high terrain of northern and eastern Arizona during the latter half of next week. 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The current time is 4:12 p.m. Mountain Standard Time. Here is the 4 p.m. Mountain Standard Time observation.

registration for Phoenix on Saturday, September 19th. At Sky Harbor, it was mostly sunny. Visibility 10 miles. Temperature was 102 degrees, dew point 45, relative humidity 14%. Wind was west, at 7 miles an hour. And the pressure was 29.81 inches, and falling. Other observations for South Central Arizona, including the greater Phoenix area, it was sunny, with a temperature of 100 at Buckeye, 100 at Glendale, 102 at Luke Air Force Base, 99 at Deer Valley, and 99 at Scottsdale Airport. Under sunny skies, Falcon Field reported 98, Mesa Gateway reported 100, Chandler reported 100, and Gila Bend reported 102. Observations for northern Arizona, skies ranged from sunny to mostly sunny. It was 75 at Flagstaff, 90 at Kingman, 79 at the Grand Canyon, and 83 at Prescott. Payson reported 82, Page reported 86, Winslow reported 85, and Sholo reported 77. At Window Rock, wind was west gusting to 25 miles an hour. Observations for southern Arizona, it was sunny. It was 95 at Tucson, 101 at Yuma, 91 at Nogales, and 88 at Sierra Vista. Observations for Southern California, skies ranged from sunny to mostly sunny. It was 75 at Los Angeles Airport, 75 at San Diego, and 100 at Blythe. Regional observations, at Las Vegas, it was sunny, with a temperature of 94. At El Paso, it was mostly sunny, with a temperature of 90. It was partly sunny, with a temperature of 70 at Salt Lake City, and 75 at Albuquerque. Once again, at 4 p.m. in Phoenix, under mostly sunny skies. The Sky Harbor temperature was 102 degrees. Here is the latest forecast. For the following area, in Arizona, Central Phoenix, issued at 4 p.m. Mountain Standard Time. Tonight, clear. Lows 71 to 77. Light wind in the evening becoming east around 5 miles per hour after midnight. Sunday, mostly sunny in the morning then becoming partly sunny. Highs 97 to 102. East wind 5 to 10 miles per hour in the morning becoming southwest around 5 miles per hour in the afternoon. Sunday night, considerable cloudiness in the evening then becoming partly cloudy. Lows 72 to 79. Light wind in the evening becoming northeast around 5 miles per hour after midnight. Monday, partly sunny. Highs 96 to 101. East wind 5 to 10 miles per hour in the morning becoming south in the afternoon. Monday night, mostly clear. Lows 70 to 78. West wind 5 to 10 miles per hour in the evening becoming light after midnight. Tuesday, mostly sunny. Highs 95 to 101. Tuesday night, mostly clear. Lows 72 to 80. Wednesday, mostly sunny. Highs 97 to 103. Wednesday night, partly cloudy. Lows 75 to 83. Thursday, partly sunny. Highs 96 to 102. Thursday night, partly cloudy. A slight chance of showers and thunderstorms in the evening, then a slight chance of showers after midnight. Lows 74 to 81. Chance of rain 20%. Friday, partly sunny. A 10% chance of afternoon showers and thunderstorms. Highs 96 to 102. Friday night, partly cloudy. A 20% chance of showers and thunderstorms in the evening. Lows 75 to 82. Saturday, partly sunny. Highs 97 to 103. Here is the synopsis for Southeast California, Southwest, and South Central Arizona. Dry, tranquil weather conditions with near to slightly above normal temperatures will continue through the first half of next week. A low-pressure system with returning moisture will yield renewed rainfall chances to at least the high terrain of northern and eastern Arizona during the latter half of next week.
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The current time is 4:17 p.m. Mountain Standard Time. Here is the 4 p.m. Mountain Standard Time observation for Phoenix on Saturday, September 19th. At Sky Harbor, it was mostly sunny. Visibility 10 miles. Temperature was 102 degrees, dew point 45, relative humidity 14%. Wind was west at 7 miles an hour. And the pressure was 29.81 inches and falling. Other observations for South Central Arizona, including the greater Phoenix area, it was sunny, with a temperature of 100 at Buckeye, 100 at Glendale, 102 at Luke Air Force Base, 99 at Deer Valley, and 99 at Scottsdale Airport. Under sunny skies, Falcon Field reported 98, Mesa Gateway reported 100, Chandler reported 100, and Gila Bend reported 102. Observations for northern Arizona, skies ranged from sunny to mostly sunny. It was 75 at Flagstaff, 90 at Kingman, 79 at the Grand Canyon, and 83 at Prescott. Payson reported 82, Page reported 86, Winslow reported 85, and Sholo reported 77. At Window Rock, wind was west gusting to 25 miles an hour. Observations for southern Arizona, it was sunny. It was 95 at Tucson, 101 at Yuma, 91 at Nogales, and 88 at Sierra Vista. Observations for Southern California, skies ranged from sunny to mostly sunny. It was 75 at Los Angeles Airport, 75 at San Diego, and 100 at Blythe. Regional observations, at Las Vegas, it was sunny, with a temperature of 94. At El Paso, it was mostly sunny, with a temperature of 90. It was partly sunny, with a temperature of 70 at Salt Lake City, and 75 at Albuquerque. Once again, at 4 p.m. in Phoenix, under mostly sunny skies. The Sky Harbor temperature was 102 degrees. Here is the latest forecast. For the following area, in Arizona, Central Phoenix, issued at 4 p.m. Mountain Standard Time. Tonight, clear. Lows 71 to 77. Light wind in the evening becoming east around 5 miles per hour after midnight. Sunday, mostly sunny in the morning then becoming partly sunny. Highs 97 to 102. East wind 5 to 10 miles per hour in the morning becoming southwest around 5 miles per hour in the afternoon. Sunday night, considerable cloudiness in the evening then becoming partly cloudy. Lows 72 to 79. Light wind in the evening becoming northeast around 5 miles per hour after midnight. Monday, partly sunny. Highs 96 to 101. East wind 5 to 10 miles per hour in the morning becoming south in the afternoon. Monday night, mostly clear. Lows 70 to 78. West wind 5 to 10 miles per hour in the evening becoming light after midnight. Tuesday, mostly sunny. Highs 95 to 101. Tuesday night, mostly clear. Lows 72 to 80. Wednesday, mostly sunny. Highs 97 to 103. Wednesday night, partly cloudy. Lows 75 to 83. Thursday, partly sunny. Highs 96 to 102. Thursday night, partly cloudy. A slight chance of showers and thunderstorms in the evening, then a slight chance of showers after midnight. Lows 74 to 81. Chance of rain 20%. Friday, partly sunny. A 10% chance of afternoon showers and thunderstorms. Highs 96 to 102. Friday night, partly cloudy. A 20% chance of showers and thunderstorms in the evening. Lows 75 to 82. Saturday, partly sunny. Highs 97 to 103. Here is the synopsis for Southeast California, Southwest, and South Central Arizona. Dry,
tranquil weather conditions with near to slightly above normal temperatures will continue through the first half of next week. A low-pressure system with returning moisture will yield renewed rainfall chances to at least the high terrain of northern and eastern Arizona during the latter half of next week. 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The current time is 4:22 p.m. Mountain Standard Time. Here is the 4 p.m. Mountain Standard Time observation for Phoenix on Saturday, September 19th. At Sky Harbor, it was mostly sunny. Visibility 10 miles. Temperature was 102 degrees, dew point 45, relative humidity 14%. Wind was west at 7 miles an hour. And the pressure was 29.81 inches and falling. Other observations for South Central Arizona, including the greater Phoenix area, it was sunny, with a temperature of 100 at Buckeye, 100 at Glendale, 102 at Luke Air Force Base, 99 at Deer Valley, and 99 at Scottsdale Airport. Under sunny skies, Falcon Field reported 98, Mesa Gateway reported 100, Chandler reported 100, and Gila Bend reported 102. Observations for northern Arizona, skies ranged from sunny to mostly sunny. It was 75 at Flagstaff, 90 at Kingman, 79 at the Grand Canyon, and 83 at Prescott. Payson reported 82, Page reported 86, Winslow reported 85, and Sholo reported 77. At Window Rock, wind was west gusting to 25 miles an hour. Observations for southern Arizona, it was sunny. It was 95 at Tucson, 101 at Yuma, 91 at Nogales, and 88 at Sierra Vista. Observations for Southern California, skies ranged from sunny to mostly sunny. It was 75 at Los Angeles Airport, 75 at San Diego, and 100 at Blythe. Regional observations, at Las Vegas, it was sunny, with a temperature of 94. At El Paso, it was mostly sunny, with a temperature of 90. It was partly sunny, with a temperature of 70 at Salt Lake City, and 75 at Albuquerque. Once again, at 4 p.m. in Phoenix, under mostly sunny skies. The Sky Harbor temperature was 102 degrees. Here is the latest forecast. For the following area, in Arizona, Central Phoenix, issued at 4 p.m. Mountain Standard Time. Tonight, clear. Lows 71 to 77. Light wind in the evening becoming east around 5 miles per hour after midnight. Sunday, mostly sunny in the morning then becoming partly sunny. Highs 97 to 102. East wind 5 to 10 miles per hour in the morning becoming southwest around 5 miles per hour in the afternoon. Sunday night, considerable cloudiness in the evening then becoming partly cloudy. Lows 72 to 79. Light wind in the evening becoming northeast around 5 miles per hour after midnight. Monday, partly sunny. Highs 96 to 101. East wind 5 to 10 miles per hour in the morning becoming south in the afternoon. Monday night, mostly clear. Lows 70 to 78. West wind 5 to 10 miles per hour in the evening becoming light after midnight. Tuesday, mostly sunny. Highs 95 to 101. Tuesday night, mostly clear. Lows 72 to 80. Wednesday, mostly sunny. Highs 97 to 103. Wednesday night, partly cloudy. Lows 75 to 83. Thursday, partly sunny. Highs 96 to 102. Thursday night, partly cloudy. A slight chance of showers and thunderstorms in the evening, then a slight chance of showers after midnight. Lows 74 to 81. Chance of rain 20%. Friday, partly sunny. A 10% chance of afternoon showers and thunderstorms. Highs 96 to 102. Friday night, partly cloudy. A 20% chance of showers and thunderstorms in the evening.
lows 75 to 82. Saturday, partly sunny. Highs 97 to 103. Here is the synopsis for Southeast California, Southwest, and South Central Arizona. Dry, tranquil weather conditions with near to slightly above normal temperatures will continue through the first half of next week. A low-pressure system with returning moisture will yield renewed rainfall chances to at least the high terrain of northern and eastern Arizona during the latter half of next week. 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The current time is 4:27 p.m. Mountain Standard Time. Here is the 4 p.m. Mountain Standard Time observation for Phoenix on Saturday, September 19th. At Sky Harbor, it was mostly sunny. Visibility 10 miles. Temperature was 102 degrees, dew point 45, relative humidity 14%. Wind was west at 7 miles an hour. And the pressure was 29.81 inches and falling. Other observations for South Central Arizona, including the greater Phoenix area, it was sunny, with a temperature of 100 at Buckeye, 100 at Glendale, 102 at Luke Air Force Base, 99 at Deer Valley, and 99 at Scottsdale Airport. Under sunny skies, Falcon Field reported 98, Mesa Gateway reported 100, Chandler reported 100, and Ely Bend reported 102. Observations for northern Arizona, skies ranged from sunny to mostly sunny. It was 75 at Flagstaff, 90 at Kingman, 79 at the Grand Canyon, and 83 at Prescott. Payson reported 82, Page reported 86, Winslow reported 85, and Sholo reported 77. At Window Rock, wind was west gusting to 25 miles an hour. Observations for southern Arizona, it was sunny. It was 95 at Tucson, 101 at Yuma, 91 at Nogales, and 88 at Sierra Vista. Observations for Southern California, skies ranged from sunny to mostly sunny. It was 75 at Los Angeles Airport, 75 at San Diego, and 100 at Blythe. Regional observations, at Las Vegas, it was sunny, with a temperature of 94. At El Paso, it was mostly sunny, with a temperature of 90. It was partly sunny, with a temperature of 70 at Salt Lake City, and 75 at Albuquerque. Once again, at 4 p.m. in Phoenix, under mostly sunny skies. The Sky Harbor temperature was 102 degrees. Here is the latest forecast. For the following area, in Arizona, Central Phoenix, issued at 4 p.m. Mountain Standard Time. Tonight, clear. Lows 71 to 77. Light wind in the evening becoming east around 5 miles per hour after midnight. Sunday, mostly sunny in the morning then becoming partly sunny. Highs 97 to 102. East wind 5 to 10 miles per hour in the morning becoming southwest around 5 miles per hour in the afternoon. Sunday night, considerable cloudiness in the evening then becoming partly cloudy. Lows 72 to 79. Light wind in the evening becoming northeast around 5 miles per hour after midnight. Monday, partly sunny. Highs 96 to 101. East wind 5 to 10 miles per hour in the morning becoming south in the afternoon. Monday night, mostly clear. Lows 70 to 78. West wind 5 to 10 miles per hour in the evening becoming light after midnight. Tuesday, mostly sunny. Highs 95 to 101. Tuesday night, mostly clear. Lows 72 to 80. Wednesday, mostly sunny. Highs 97 to 103. Wednesday night, partly cloudy. Lows 75 to 83. Thursday, partly sunny. Highs 96 to 102. Thursday night, partly cloudy. A slight chance of showers and thunderstorms in the evening, then a slight chance of showers after midnight. Lows 74 to 81. Chance of rain 20%.
Friday, partly sunny. A 10% chance of afternoon showers and thunderstorms. Highs 96 to 102. Friday night, partly cloudy. A 20% chance of showers and thunderstorms in the evening. Lows 75 to 82. Saturday, partly sunny. Highs 97 to 103. Here is the synopsis for Southeast California, Southwest, and South Central Arizona. Dry, tranquil weather conditions with near to slightly above normal temperatures will continue through the first half of next week. A low pressure system with returning moisture will yield renewed rainfall chances to at least the high terrain of northern and eastern Arizona during the latter half of next week. 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The current time is 4:33 p.m. Mountain Standard Time. P.M. Mountain Standard Time observation for Phoenix, on Saturday, September 19th. At Sky Harbor, it was mostly sunny. Visibility 10 miles. Temperature was 102 degrees, dew point 45, relative humidity 14%. Wind was west, at 7 miles an hour. And the pressure was 29.81 inches, and falling. Other observations for South Central Arizona including the Greater Phoenix area, it was sunny, with a temperature of 100 at Buckeye, 100 at Glendale, 102 at Luke Air Force Base, 99 at Deer Valley, and 99 at Scottsdale Airport. Under sunny skies, Falcon Field reported 98, Mesa Gateway reported 100, Chandler reported 100, and Gila Bend reported 102. Observations for northern Arizona, skies ranged from sunny to mostly sunny. It was 75 at Flagstaff, 90 at Kingman, 79 at the Grand Canyon, and 83 at Prescott. Payson reported 82, Page reported 86, Winslow reported 85, and Sholo reported 77. At Window Rock, wind was west gusting to 25 miles an hour. Observations for southern Arizona, it was sunny. It was 95 at Tucson, 101 at Yuma, 91 at Nogales, and 88 at Sierra Vista. Observations for Southern California, skies ranged from sunny to mostly sunny. It was 75 at Los Angeles Airport, 75 at San Diego, and 100 at Blythe. Regional observations, at Las Vegas, it was sunny, with a temperature of 94. At El Paso, it was mostly sunny, with a temperature of 90. It was partly sunny, with a temperature of 70 at Salt Lake City, and 75 at Albuquerque. Once again, at 4 p.m. in Phoenix, under mostly sunny skies. The Sky Harbor temperature was 102 degrees. Here is the latest forecast. For the following area, in Arizona, Central Phoenix, issued at 4 p.m. Mountain Standard Time. Tonight, clear. Lows 71 to 77. Light wind in the evening becoming east around 5 miles per hour after midnight. Sunday, mostly sunny in the morning then becoming partly sunny. Highs 97 to 102. East wind 5 to 10 miles per hour in the morning becoming southwest around 5 miles per hour in the afternoon. Sunday night, considerable cloudiness in the evening then becoming partly cloudy. Lows 72 to 79. Light wind in the evening becoming northeast around 5 miles per hour after midnight. Monday, partly sunny. Highs 96 to 101. East wind 5 to 10 miles per hour in the morning becoming south in the afternoon. Monday night, mostly clear. Lows 70 to 78. West wind 5 to 10 miles per hour in the evening becoming light after midnight. Tuesday, mostly sunny. Highs 95 to 101. Tuesday night, mostly clear. Lows 72 to 80. Wednesday, mostly sunny. Highs 97 to 103. Wednesday night, partly cloudy. Lows 75 to 83. Thursday, partly sunny. Highs 96 to 102.
Thursday night, partly cloudy. A slight chance of showers and thunderstorms in the evening, then a slight chance of showers after midnight. Lows 74 to 81. Chance of rain 20%. Friday, partly sunny. A 10% chance of afternoon showers and thunderstorms. Highs 96 to 102. Friday night, partly cloudy. A 20% chance of showers and thunderstorms in the evening. Lows 75 to 82. Saturday, partly sunny. Highs 97 to 103. Here is the synopsis for Southeast California, Southwest, and South Central Arizona. Dry, tranquil weather conditions with near to slightly above normal temperatures will continue through the first half of next week. A low pressure system with returning moisture will yield renewed rainfall chances to at least the high terrain of northern and eastern Arizona during the latter half of next week. 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The current time is 4:38 p.m. Mountain Standard Time. Here is the 4 p.m. Mountain Standard Time observation for Phoenix, on Saturday, September 19th. At Sky Harbor, it was mostly sunny. Visibility 10 miles. Temperature was 102 degrees, dew point 45, relative humidity 14%. Wind was west, at 7 miles an hour. And the pressure was 29.81 inches, and falling. Other observations for South Central Arizona including the Greater Phoenix area, it was sunny, with a temperature of 100 at Buckeye, 100 at Glendale, 102 at Luke Air Force Base, 99 at Deer Valley, and 99 at Scottsdale Airport. Under sunny skies, Falcon Field reported 98, Mesa Gateway reported 100, Chandler reported 100, and Gila Bend reported 102. Observations for northern Arizona, skies ranged from sunny to mostly sunny. It was 75 at Flagstaff, 90 at Kingman, 79 at the Grand Canyon, and 83 at Prescott. Payson reported 82, Page reported 86, Winslow reported 85, and Sholo reported 77. At Window Rock, wind was west gusting to 25 miles an hour. Observations for southern Arizona, it was sunny. It was 95 at Tucson, 101 at Yuma, 91 at Nogales, and 88 at Sierra Vista. Observations for Southern California, skies ranged from sunny to mostly sunny. It was 75 at Los Angeles Airport, 75 at San Diego, and 100 at Blythe. Regional observations, at Las Vegas, it was sunny, with a temperature of 94. At El Paso, it was mostly sunny, with a temperature of 90. It was partly sunny, with a temperature of 70 at Salt Lake City, and 75 at Albuquerque. Once again, at 4 p.m. in Phoenix, under mostly sunny skies. The Sky Harbor temperature was 102 degrees. Here is the latest forecast. For the following area, in Arizona, Central Phoenix, issued at 4 p.m. Mountain Standard Time. Tonight, clear. Lows 71 to 77. Light wind in the evening becoming east around 5 miles per hour after midnight. Sunday, mostly sunny in the morning then becoming partly sunny. Highs 97 to 102. East wind 5 to 10 miles per hour in the morning becoming southwest around 5 miles per hour in the afternoon. Sunday night, considerable cloudiness in the evening then becoming partly cloudy. Lows 72 to 79. Light wind in the evening becoming northeast around 5 miles per hour after midnight. Monday, partly sunny. Highs 96 to 101. East wind 5 to 10 miles per hour in the morning becoming south in the afternoon. Monday night, mostly clear. Lows 70 to 78. West wind 5 to 10 miles per hour in the evening becoming light after midnight. Tuesday, mostly sunny. Highs 95 to 101. Tuesday night, mostly clear. Lows 72 to 80. Wednesday,
mostly sunny. Highs 97 to 103. Wednesday night, partly cloudy. Lows 75 to 83. Thursday, partly sunny. Highs 96 to 102. Thursday night, partly cloudy. A slight chance of showers and thunderstorms in the evening, then a slight chance of showers after midnight. Lows 74 to 81. Chance of rain 20%. Friday, partly sunny. A 10% chance of afternoon showers and thunderstorms. Highs 96 to 102. Friday night, partly cloudy. A 20% chance of showers and thunderstorms in the evening. Lows 75 to 82. Saturday, partly sunny. Highs 97 to 103. Here is the synopsis for Southeast California, Southwest, and South Central Arizona. Dry, tranquil weather conditions with near to slightly above normal temperatures will continue through the first half of next week. A low pressure system with returning moisture will yield renewed rainfall chances to at least the high terrain of northern and eastern Arizona during the latter half of next week. 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The current time is 4:43 p.m. Mountain Standard Time. Here is the 4 p.m. Mountain Standard Time observation for Phoenix on Saturday, September 19th. At Sky Harbor, it was mostly sunny. Visibility 10 miles. Temperature was 102 degrees, dew point 45, relative humidity 14%. Wind was west, at 7 miles an hour. And the pressure was 29.81 inches, and falling. Other observations for South Central Arizona including the Greater Phoenix area, it was sunny, with a temperature of 100 at Buckeye, 100 at Glendale, 102 at Luke Air Force Base, 99 at Deer Valley, and 99 at Scottsdale Airport. Under sunny skies, Falcon Field reported 98, Mesa Gateway reported 100, Chandler reported 100, and Gila Bend reported 102. Observations for northern Arizona, skies ranged from sunny to mostly sunny. It was 75 at Flagstaff, 90 at Kingman, 79 at the Grand Canyon, and 83 at Prescott. Payson reported 82, Page reported 86, Winslow reported 85, and Sholo reported 77. At Window Rock, wind was west gusting to 25 miles an hour. Observations for southern Arizona, it was sunny. It was 95 at Tucson, 101 at Yuma, 91 at Nogales, and 88 at Sierra Vista. Observations for Southern California, skies ranged from sunny to mostly sunny. It was 75 at Los Angeles Airport, 75 at San Diego, and 100 at Blythe. Regional observations, at Las Vegas, it was sunny, with a temperature of 94. At El Paso, it was mostly sunny, with a temperature of 90. It was partly sunny, with a temperature of 70 at Salt Lake City, and 75 at Albuquerque. Once again, at 4 p.m. in Phoenix, under mostly sunny skies. The Sky Harbor temperature was 102 degrees. Here is the latest forecast. For the following area, in Arizona, Central Phoenix, issued at 4 p.m. Mountain Standard Time. Tonight, clear. Lows 71 to 77. Light wind in the evening becoming east around 5 miles per hour after midnight. Sunday, mostly sunny in the morning then becoming partly sunny. Highs 97 to 102. East wind 5 to 10 miles per hour in the morning becoming southwest around 5 miles per hour in the afternoon. Sunday night, considerable cloudiness in the evening then becoming partly cloudy. Lows 72 to 79. Light wind in the evening becoming northeast around 5 miles per hour after midnight. Monday, partly sunny. Highs 96 to 101. East wind 5 to 10 miles per hour in the morning becoming south in the afternoon. Monday night, mostly clear. Lows 70 to 78.
West wind 5 to 10 miles per hour in the evening, becoming light after midnight. Tuesday, mostly sunny. Highs 95 to 101. Tuesday night, mostly clear. Lows 72 to 80. Wednesday, mostly sunny. Highs 97 to 103. Wednesday night, partly cloudy. Lows 75 to 83. Thursday, partly sunny. Highs 96 to 102. Thursday night, partly cloudy. A slight chance of showers and thunderstorms in the evening, then a slight chance of showers after midnight. Lows 74 to 81. Chance of rain 20%. Friday, partly sunny. A 10% chance of afternoon showers and thunderstorms. Highs 96 to 102. Friday night, partly cloudy. A 20% chance of showers and thunderstorms in the evening. Lows 75 to 82. Saturday, partly sunny. Highs 97 to 103. Here is the synopsis for Southeast California, Southwest, and South Central Arizona. Dry, tranquil weather conditions with near to slightly above normal temperatures will continue through the first half of next week. A low pressure system with returning moisture will yield renewed rainfall chances to at least the high terrain of northern and eastern Arizona during the latter half of next week. 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The current time is 4:49 p.m. Mountain Standard Time. Here is the 4 p.m. Mountain Standard Time observation for Phoenix on Saturday, September 19th. At Sky Harbor, it was mostly sunny. Visibility 10 miles. Temperature was 102 degrees, dew point 45, relative humidity 14%. Wind was west, at 7 miles an hour. And the pressure was 29.81 inches, and falling. Other observations for South Central Arizona, including the greater Phoenix area, it was sunny, with a temperature of 100 at Buckeye, 100 at Glendale, 102 at Luke Air Force Base, 99 at Deer Valley, and 99 at Scottsdale Airport. Under sunny skies, Falcon Field reported 98, Mesa Gateway reported 100, Chandler reported 100, and Ely Bend reported 102. Observations for northern Arizona, skies ranged from sunny to mostly sunny. It was 75 at Flagstaff, 90 at Kingman, 79 at the Grand Canyon, and 83 at Prescott. Payson reported 82, Page reported 86, Winslow reported 85, and Sholo reported 77. At Window Rock, wind was west gusting to 25 miles an hour. Observations for southern Arizona, it was sunny. It was 95 at Tucson, 101 at Yuma, 91 at Nogales, and 88 at Sierra Vista. Observations for Southern California, skies ranged from sunny to mostly sunny. It was 75 at Los Angeles Airport, 75 at San Diego, and 100 at Blythe. Regional observations, at Las Vegas, it was sunny, with a temperature of 94. At El Paso, it was mostly sunny, with a temperature of 90. It was partly sunny, with a temperature of 70 at Salt Lake City, and 75 at Albuquerque. Once again, at 4 p.m. in Phoenix, under mostly sunny skies. The Sky Harbor temperature was 102 degrees. Here is the latest forecast. For the following area, in Arizona, Central Phoenix, issued at 4 p.m. Mountain Standard Time. Tonight, clear. Lows 71 to 77. Light wind in the evening, becoming east around 5 miles per hour after midnight. Sunday, mostly sunny in the morning, then becoming partly sunny. Highs 97 to 102. East wind 5 to 10 miles per hour in the morning, becoming southwest around 5 miles per hour in the afternoon. Sunday night, considerable cloudiness in the evening, then becoming partly cloudy. Lows 72 to 79. Light wind in the evening, becoming northeast around 5 miles per hour after midnight.
Monday, partly sunny. Highs 96 to 101. East wind 5 to 10 miles per hour in the morning, becoming south in the afternoon. Monday night, mostly clear. Lows 70 to 78. West wind 5 to 10 miles per hour in the evening, becoming light after midnight. Tuesday, mostly sunny. Highs 95 to 101. Tuesday night, mostly clear. Lows 72 to 80. Wednesday, mostly sunny. Highs 97 to 103. Wednesday night, partly cloudy. Lows 75 to 83. Thursday, partly sunny. Highs 96 to 102. Thursday night, partly cloudy. A slight chance of showers and thunderstorms in the evening, then a slight chance of showers after midnight. Lows 74 to 81. Chance of rain 20%. Friday, partly sunny. A 10% chance of afternoon showers and thunderstorms. Highs 96 to 102. Friday night, partly cloudy. A 20% chance of showers and thunderstorms in the evening. Lows 75 to 82. Saturday, partly sunny. Highs 97 to 103. Here is the synopsis for Southeast California, Southwest, and South Central Arizona. Dry, tranquil weather conditions with near to slightly above normal temperatures will continue through the first half of next week. A low pressure system with returning moisture will yield renewed rainfall chances to at least the high terrain of northern and eastern Arizona during the latter half of next week. 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The current time is 4:54 p.m. Mountain Standard Time. Here is the 4 p.m. Mountain Standard Time observation for Phoenix on Saturday, September 19th. At Sky Harbor, it was mostly sunny. Visibility 10 miles. Temperature was 102 degrees, dew point 45, relative humidity 14%. Wind was west, at 7 miles an hour. And the pressure was 29.81 inches, and falling. Other observations for South Central Arizona, including the Greater Phoenix area, it was sunny, with a temperature of 100 at Buckeye, 100 at Glendale, 102 at Luke Air Force Base, 99 at Deer Valley, and 99 at Scottsdale Airport. Under sunny skies, Falcon Field reported 98, Mesa Gateway reported 100, Chandler reported 100, and Gila Bend reported 102. Observations for northern Arizona, skies ranged from sunny to mostly sunny. It was 75 at Flagstaff, 90 at Kingman, 79 at the Grand Canyon, and 83 at Prescott. Payson reported 82, Page reported 86, Winslow reported 85, and Sholo reported 77. At Window Rock, wind was west gusting to 25 miles an hour. Observations for southern Arizona, it was sunny. It was 95 at Tucson, 101 at Yuma, 91 at Nogales, and 88 at Sierra Vista. Observations for Southern California, skies ranged from sunny to mostly sunny. It was 75 at Los Angeles Airport, 75 at San Diego, and 100 at Blythe. Regional observations, at Las Vegas, it was sunny, with a temperature of 94. At El Paso, it was mostly sunny, with a temperature of 90. It was partly sunny, with a temperature of 70 at Salt Lake City, and 75 at Albuquerque. Once again, at 4 p.m. in Phoenix, under mostly sunny skies. The Sky Harbor temperature was 102 degrees. Here is the latest forecast. For the following area, in Arizona, Central Phoenix, issued at 4 p.m. Mountain Standard Time. Tonight, clear. Lows 71 to 77. Light wind in the evening, becoming east around 5 miles per hour after midnight. Sunday, mostly sunny in the morning, then becoming partly sunny. Highs 97 to 102.
east wind 5 to 10 miles per hour in the morning, becoming southwest around 5 miles per hour in the afternoon. Sunday night, considerable cloudiness in the evening, then becoming partly cloudy. Low 72 to 79. Light wind in the evening, becoming northeast around 5 miles per hour after midnight. Monday, partly sunny. Highs 96 to 101. East wind 5 to 10 miles per hour in the morning, becoming south in the afternoon. Monday night, mostly clear. Lows 70 to 78. West wind 5 to 10 miles per hour in the evening, becoming light after midnight. Tuesday, mostly sunny. Highs 95 to 101. Tuesday night, mostly clear. Lows 72 to 80. Wednesday, mostly sunny. Highs 97 to 103. Wednesday night, partly cloudy. Lows 75 to 83. Thursday, partly sunny. Highs 96 to 102. Thursday night, partly cloudy. A slight chance of showers and thunderstorms in the evening, then a slight chance of showers after midnight. Lows 74 to 81. Chance of rain 20%. Friday, partly sunny. A 10% chance of afternoon showers and thunderstorms. Highs 96 to 102. Friday night, partly cloudy. A 20% chance of showers and thunderstorms in the evening. Lows 75 to 82. Saturday, partly sunny. Highs 97 to 103. Here is the synopsis for Southeast California, Southwest, and South Central Arizona. Dry, tranquil weather conditions with near to slightly above normal temperatures will continue through the first half of next week. A low pressure system with returning moisture will yield renewed rainfall chances to at least the high terrain of northern and eastern Arizona during the latter half of next week. 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The current time is 4:59 p.m. Mountain Standard Time. Here is the 4 p.m. Mountain Standard Time observation for Phoenix, on Saturday, September 19th. At Sky Harbor, it was mostly sunny. Visibility 10 miles. Temperature was 102 degrees, dew point 45, relative humidity 14%. Wind was west, at 7 miles an hour. And the pressure was 29.81 inches, and falling. Other observations for South Central Arizona, including the greater Phoenix area, it was sunny, with a temperature of 100 at Buckeye, 100 at Glendale, 102 at Luke Air Force Base, 99 at Deer Valley, and 99 at Scottsdale Airport. Under sunny skies, Falcon Field reported 98, Mesa Gateway reported 100, Chandler reported 100, and Gila Bend reported 102. Observations for northern Arizona, skies ranged from sunny to mostly sunny. It was 75 at Flagstaff, 90 at Kingman, 79 at the Grand Canyon, and 83 at Prescott. Payson reported 82, Page reported 86, Winslow reported 85, and Sholo reported 77. At Window Rock, wind was west gusting to 25 miles an hour. Observations for southern Arizona, it was sunny. It was 95 at Tucson, 101 at Yuma, 91 at Nogales, and 88 at Sierra Vista. Observations for Southern California, skies ranged from sunny to mostly sunny. It was 75 at Los Angeles Airport, 75 at San Diego, and 100 at Blythe. Regional observations, at Las Vegas, it was sunny, with a temperature of 94. At El Paso, it was mostly sunny, with a temperature of 90. It was partly sunny, with a temperature of 70 at Salt Lake City, and 75 at Albuquerque. Once again, at 4 p.m. in Phoenix, under mostly sunny skies. The Sky Harbor temperature was 102 degrees. Here is the latest forecast. For the following area, in Arizona, Central Phoenix, issued at 4 p.m. Mountain Standard Time. Tonight, clear.
lows 71 to 77. Light wind in the evening becoming east around 5 miles per hour after midnight.